upper 80s. Monday night, mostly clear. Lows around 70. Tuesday, sunny. Highs in the upper 80s. Tuesday night, mostly clear. Lows in the lower 70s. Wednesday, mostly sunny with a slight chance of showers. A slight chance of thunderstorms in the afternoon. Highs in the upper 80s. Chance of rain 20%. The forecast key messages for North and Central Texas. Quiet weather is expected through the upcoming weekend, with cool nights and warm afternoons. Low rain chances will return by the middle of next week. The spotter information statement for North and Central Texas. Spotter activation is not expected at this time. The current time is 7:01 p.m. Central Daylight Time. 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The following reports of weather temperature and wind were made at 7 p.m. DFW Airport, partly cloudy, 83, dew point 49, relative humidity 30%, wind east at 5, pressure 29.93 inches and steady. Dallas Love Field, partly cloudy, 84, northeast at 3. Fort Worth Meacham, clear, 83, east at 7. Arlington, clear, 78, calm. McKinney, clear, 81, calm. Denton, clear, 83, northeast at 5. Elsewhere around the region, Wichita Falls, clear, 81, southeast at 7. Abilene, clear, 87, east at 8. Waco, clear, 80, northeast at 5. Tyler, clear, 82, west at 3. Once again at 7 p.m., DFW Airport, partly cloudy, 83, east at 5. Now let's check on your local forecast for the Dallas-Fort Worth Metroplex. Ozone Action Day in effect for Thursday, tonight, clear. Lows in the lower 60s. Northeast winds around 5 miles an hour. Thursday, sunny. Highs in the upper 80s. Northeast winds around 5 miles an hour. Thursday night, mostly clear. Lows in the mid-60s. Northeast winds around 5 miles an hour. And now the extended forecast. Friday, sunny. Highs in the upper 80s. East winds around 5 miles an hour. Friday night, mostly clear. Lows in the upper 60s. East winds around 5 miles an hour. Saturday, sunny. Highs in the upper 80s. Saturday night, clear. Lows in the mid-60s. Sunday, sunny. Highs in the upper 80s. Sunday night, mostly clear. Lows around 70. Columbus Day, sunny. Highs in the upper 80s. Monday night, mostly clear. Lows around 70. Tuesday, sunny. Highs in the upper 80s. Tuesday night, mostly clear. Lows in the lower 70s. Wednesday, mostly sunny with a slight chance of showers. A slight chance of thunderstorms in the afternoon. Highs in the upper 80s. Chance of rain 20%. The forecast key messages for North and Central Texas. Quiet weather is expected through the upcoming weekend, with cool nights and warm afternoons. Low rain chances will return by the middle of next week. The spotter information statement for North and Central Texas. Spotter activation is not expected at this time. It is now time to check on the latest tropical activity in the Atlantic Ocean, Caribbean Sea, and the Gulf of Mexico. Here is Tropical Storm Isaias Intermediate Advisory Number 5A. Location, 22.8 north, 92.4 west. We're about 200 miles west-northwest of Progreso, Mexico. We're about 480 miles south-southwest of the mouth of the Mississippi River. Maximum sustained winds, 65 miles an hour. Percent movement, east-northeast or 65 degrees at 8 miles an hour. Minimum central pressure, 994 millibars, or 29.36 inches. Remember, you can hear the tropical summary at the top and bottom of every hour when there is activity occurring in the Atlantic Basin. The ultraviolet index forecast for October 8th is 6, or high.

The current time is 7:06 p.m. Central Daylight Time. 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The following reports of weather temperature and wind were made at 7 p.m. DFW Airport, partly cloudy, 83, dew point 49, relative humidity 30%, wind east at 5, pressure 29.93 inches and steady. Dallas Love Field, partly cloudy, 84, northeast at 3. Fort Worth Meacham, clear, 83, east at 7. Arlington, clear, 78, calm. McKinney, clear, 81, calm. Denton, clear, 83, northeast at 5. Elsewhere around the region, Wichita Falls, clear, 81, southeast at 7. Abilene, clear, 87, east at 8. Waco, clear, 80, northeast at 5. Tyler, clear, 82, west at 3. Once again at 7 p.m., DFW Airport, partly cloudy, 83, east at 5. Now let's check on your local forecast for the Dallas-Fort Worth Metroplex. Ozone Action Day in effect for Thursday, tonight, clear. Lows in the lower 60s. Northeast winds around 5 miles an hour. Thursday, sunny. Highs in the upper 80s. Northeast winds around 5 miles an hour. Thursday night, mostly clear. Lows in the mid-60s. Northeast winds around 5 miles an hour. And now the extended forecast. Friday, sunny. Highs in the upper 80s. East winds around 5 miles an hour. Friday night, mostly clear. Lows in the upper 60s. East winds around 5 miles an hour. Saturday, sunny. Highs in the upper 80s. Saturday night, clear. Lows in the mid-60s. Sunday, sunny. Highs in the upper 80s. Sunday night, mostly clear. Lows around 70. Columbus Day, sunny. Highs in the upper 80s. Monday night, mostly clear. Lows around 70. Tuesday, sunny. Highs in the upper 80s. Tuesday night, mostly clear. Lows in the lower 70s. Wednesday, mostly sunny with a slight chance of showers. A slight chance of thunderstorms in the afternoon. Highs in the upper 80s. Chance of rain 20%. The forecast key messages for North and Central Texas. Quiet weather is expected through the upcoming weekend, with cool nights and warm afternoons. Low rain chances will return by the middle of next week. The spotter information statement for North and Central Texas. Spotter activation is not expected at this time. The ultraviolet index forecast for October 8th is 6, or high. The current time is 7:09 p.m. Central Daylight Time. 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The following reports of weather temperature and wind were made at 7 p.m. DFW Airport, partly cloudy, 83, dew point 49, relative humidity 30%, wind east at 5, pressure 29.93 inches and steady. Dallas Love Field, partly cloudy, 84, northeast at 3. Fort Worth Meacham, clear, 83, east at 7. Arlington, clear, 78, calm. McKinney, clear, 81, calm. Denton, clear, 83, northeast at 5. Elsewhere around the region, Wichita Falls, clear, 81, southeast at 7. Abilene, clear, 87, east at 8. Waco, clear, 80, northeast at 5. Tyler, clear, 82, west at 3. Once again at 7 p.m., DFW Airport, partly cloudy, 83, east at 5. The following reports of weather temperature and wind were made at 7 p.m. DFW Airport, partly cloudy, 83, dew point 49, relative humidity 30%, wind east at 5, pressure 29.9.

inches and steady. Dallas Love Field, partly cloudy, 84, northeast at 3. Fort Worth Meacham, clear, 83, east at 7. Arlington, clear, 78, calm. McKinney, clear, 81, calm. Denton, clear, 83, northeast at 5. Elsewhere around the region, Wichita Falls, clear, 81, southeast at 7. Abilene, clear, 87, east at 8. Waco, clear, 80, northeast at 5. Tyler, clear, 82, west at 3. Once again at 7 p.m., DFW Airport, partly cloudy, 83, east at 5. Now let's check on your local forecast for the Dallas-Fort Worth Metroplex. Ozone Action Day in effect for Thursday, tonight, clear. Lows in the lower 60s. Northeast winds around 5 miles an hour. Thursday, sunny. Highs in the upper 80s. Northeast winds around 5 miles an hour. Thursday night, mostly clear. Lows in the mid-60s. Northeast winds around 5 miles an hour. And now the extended forecast. Friday, sunny. Highs in the upper 80s. East winds around 5 miles an hour. Friday night, mostly clear. Lows in the upper 60s. East winds around 5 miles an hour. Saturday, sunny. Highs in the upper 80s. Saturday night, clear. Lows in the mid-60s. Sunday, sunny. Highs in the upper 80s. Sunday night, mostly clear. Lows around 70. Columbus Day, sunny. Highs in the upper 80s. Monday night, mostly clear. Lows around 70. Tuesday, sunny. Highs in the upper 80s. Tuesday night, mostly clear. Lows in the lower 70s. Wednesday, mostly sunny with a slight chance of showers. A slight chance of thunderstorms in the afternoon. Highs in the upper 80s. Chance of rain 20%. The forecast key messages for North and Central Texas. Quiet weather is expected through the upcoming weekend, with cool nights and warm afternoons. Low rain chances will return by the middle of next week. The spotter information statement for North and Central Texas. Spotter activation is not expected at this time. The ultraviolet index forecast for October 8th is 6, or high. The current time is 7:13 p.m. Central Daylight Time. 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The following reports of weather temperature and wind were made at 7 p.m. DFW Airport, partly cloudy, 83, dew point 49, relative humidity 30%, wind east at 5, pressure 29.93 inches and steady. Dallas Love Field, partly cloudy, 84, northeast at 3. Fort Worth Meacham, clear, 83, east at 7. Arlington, clear, 78, calm. McKinney, clear, 81, calm. Denton, clear, 83, northeast at 5. Elsewhere around the region, Wichita Falls, clear, 81, southeast at 7. Abilene, clear, 87, east at 8. Waco, clear, 80, northeast at 5. Tyler, clear, 82, west at 3. Once again at 7 p.m., DFW Airport, partly cloudy, 83, east at 5. Now let's check on your local forecast for the Dallas-Fort Worth Metroplex. Ozone Action Day in effect for Thursday, tonight, clear. Lows in the lower 60s. Northeast winds around 5 miles an hour. Thursday, sunny. Highs in the upper 80s. Northeast winds around 5 miles an hour. Thursday night, mostly clear. Lows in the mid-60s. Northeast winds around 5 miles an hour. And now the extended forecast. Friday, sunny. Highs in the upper 80s. East winds around 5 miles an hour. Friday night, mostly clear. Lows in the upper 60s.

winds around 5 miles an hour. Saturday, sunny. Highs in the upper 80s. Saturday night, clear. Lows in the mid-60s. Sunday, sunny. Highs in the upper 80s. Sunday night, mostly clear. Lows around 70. Columbus Day, sunny. Highs in the upper 80s. Monday night, mostly clear. Lows around 70. Tuesday, sunny. Highs in the upper 80s. Tuesday night, mostly clear. Lows in the lower 70s. Wednesday, mostly sunny with a slight chance of showers. A slight chance of thunderstorms in the afternoon. Highs in the upper 80s. Chance of rain 20%. The forecast key messages for North and Central Texas. Quiet weather is expected through the upcoming weekend, with cool nights and warm afternoons. Low rain chances will return by the middle of next week. The spotter information statement for North and Central Texas. Spotter activation is not expected at this time. The ultraviolet index forecast for October 8th is 6, or high. The current time is 7:17 p.m. Central Daylight Time. 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The following reports of weather temperature and wind were made at 7 p.m. DFW Airport, partly cloudy, 83, dew point 49, relative humidity 30%, wind east at 5, pressure 29.93 inches and steady. Dallas Love Field, partly cloudy, 84, northeast at 3. Fort Worth Meacham, clear, 83, east at 7. Arlington, clear, 78, calm. McKinney, clear, 81, calm. Denton, clear, 83, northeast at 5. Elsewhere around the region, Wichita Falls, clear, 81, southeast at 7. Abilene, clear, 87, east at 8. Waco, clear, 80, northeast at 5. Tyler, clear, 82, west at 3. Once again at 7 p.m., DFW Airport, partly cloudy, 83, east at 5. Now let's check on your local forecast for the Dallas-Fort Worth Metroplex. Ozone Action Day in effect for Thursday, tonight, clear. Lows in the lower 60s. Northeast winds around 5 miles an hour. Thursday, sunny. Highs in the upper 80s. Northeast winds around 5 miles an hour. Thursday night, mostly clear. Lows in the mid-60s. Northeast winds around 5 miles an hour. And now the extended forecast. Friday, sunny. Highs in the upper 80s. East winds around 5 miles an hour. Friday night, mostly clear. Lows in the upper 60s. East winds around 5 miles an hour. Saturday, sunny. Highs in the upper 80s. Saturday night, clear. Lows in the mid-60s. Sunday, sunny. Highs in the upper 80s. Sunday night, mostly clear. Lows around 70. Columbus Day, sunny. Highs in the upper 80s. Monday night, mostly clear. Lows around 70. Tuesday, sunny. Highs in the upper 80s. Tuesday night, mostly clear. Lows in the lower 70s. Wednesday, mostly sunny with a slight chance of showers. A slight chance of thunderstorms in the afternoon. Highs in the upper 80s. Chance of rain 20%. The forecast key messages for North and Central Texas. Quiet weather is expected through the upcoming weekend, with cool nights and warm afternoons. Low rain chances will return by the middle of next week. The spotter information statement for North and Central Texas. Spotter activation is not expected at this time. The ultraviolet index forecast for October 8th is 6, or high. The current time is 7:20 p.m. Central Daylight Time. 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

The following reports of weather, temperature, and wind were made at 7 p.m. DFW Airport, partly cloudy, 83, dew point 49, relative humidity 30%, wind east at 5, pressure 29.93 inches and steady. Dallas Love Field, partly cloudy, 84, northeast at 3. Fort Worth Meacham, clear, 83, east at 7. Arlington, clear, 78, calm. McKinney, clear, 81, calm. Denton, clear, 83, northeast at 5. Elsewhere around the region, Wichita Falls, clear, 81, southeast at 7. Abilene, clear, 87, east at 8. Waco, clear, 80, northeast at 5. Tyler, clear, 82, west at 3. Once again at 7 p.m., DFW Airport, partly cloudy, 83, east at 5. Now let's check on your local forecast for the Dallas-Fort Worth Metroplex. Ozone Action Day in effect for Thursday, tonight, clear. Lows in the lower 60s. Northeast winds around 5 miles an hour. Thursday, sunny. Highs in the upper 80s. Northeast winds around 5 miles an hour. Thursday night, mostly clear. Lows in the mid-60s. Northeast winds around 5 miles an hour. And now the extended forecast. Friday, sunny. Highs in the upper 80s. East winds around 5 miles an hour. Friday night, mostly clear. Lows in the upper 60s. East winds around 5 miles an hour. Saturday, sunny. Highs in the upper 80s. Saturday night, clear. Lows in the mid-60s. Sunday, sunny. Highs in the upper 80s. Sunday night, mostly clear. Lows around 70. Columbus Day, sunny. Highs in the upper 80s. Monday night, mostly clear. Lows around 70. Tuesday, sunny. Highs in the upper 80s. Tuesday night, mostly clear. Lows in the lower 70s. Wednesday, mostly sunny with a slight chance of showers. A slight chance of thunderstorms in the afternoon. Highs in the upper 80s. Chance of rain 20%. The forecast key messages for North and Central Texas. Quiet weather is expected through the upcoming weekend, with cool nights and warm afternoons. Low rain chances will return by the middle of next week. The spotter information statement for North and Central Texas. Spotter activation is not expected at this time. The ultraviolet index forecast for October 8th is 6, or high. The current time is 7:24 p.m. Central Daylight Time. 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The following reports of weather, temperature, and wind were made at 7 p.m. DFW Airport, partly cloudy, 83, dew point 49, relative humidity 30%, wind east at 5, pressure 29.93 inches and steady. Dallas Love Field, partly cloudy, 84, northeast at 3. Fort Worth Meacham, clear, 83, east at 7. Arlington, clear, 78, calm. McKinney, clear, 81, calm. Denton, clear, 83, northeast at 5. Elsewhere around the region, Wichita Falls, clear, 81, southeast at 7. Abilene, clear, 87, east at 8. Waco, clear, 80, northeast at 5. Tyler, clear, 82, west at 3. Once again at 7 p.m., DFW Airport, partly cloudy, 83, east at 5. Now let's check on your local forecast for the Dallas-Fort Worth Metroplex. Ozone Action Day in effect for Thursday, tonight, clear. Lows in the lower 60s. Northeast winds around 5 miles an hour. Thursday, sunny. Highs in the upper 80s. Northeast winds around 5 miles an hour. Thursday night, mostly clear. Lows in the mid-60s. Northeast winds around 5 miles an hour.

And now the extended forecast. Friday, sunny. Highs in the upper 80s. East winds around 5 miles an hour. Friday night, mostly clear. Lows in the upper 60s. East winds around 5 miles an hour. Saturday, sunny. Highs in the upper 80s. Saturday night, clear. Lows in the mid-60s. Sunday, sunny. Highs in the upper 80s. Sunday night, mostly clear. Lows around 70. Columbus Day, sunny. Highs in the upper 80s. Monday night, mostly clear. Lows around 70. Tuesday, sunny. Highs in the upper 80s. Tuesday night, mostly clear. Lows in the lower 70s. Wednesday, mostly sunny with a slight chance of showers. A slight chance of thunderstorms in the afternoon. Highs in the upper 80s. Chance of rain 20%. The forecast key messages for North and Central Texas. Quiet weather is expected through the upcoming weekend, with cool nights and warm afternoons. Low rain chances will return by the middle of next week. The spotter information statement for North and Central Texas. Spotter activation is not expected at this time. The ultraviolet index forecast for October 8th is 6, or high. The current time is 7:27 p.m. Central Daylight Time. 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The following reports of weather temperature and wind were made at 7 p.m. DFW Airport, partly cloudy, 83, dew point 49, relative humidity 30%, wind east at 5, pressure 29.93 inches and steady. Dallas Love Field, partly cloudy, 84, northeast at 3. Fort Worth Meacham, clear, 83, east at 7. Arlington, clear, 78, calm. McKinney, clear, 81, calm. Denton, clear, 83, northeast at 5. Elsewhere around the region, Wichita Falls, clear, 81, southeast at 7. Abilene, clear, 87, east at 8. Waco, clear, 80, northeast at 5. Tyler, clear, 82, west at 3. Once again at 7 p.m., DFW Airport, partly cloudy, 83, east at 5. Now let's check on your local forecast for the Dallas-Fort Worth Metroplex. Ozone Action Day in effect for Thursday, tonight, clear. Lows in the lower 60s. Northeast winds around 5 miles an hour. Thursday, sunny. Highs in the upper 80s. Northeast winds around 5 miles an hour. Thursday night, mostly clear. Lows in the mid-60s. Northeast winds around 5 miles an hour. The Texas Commission on Environmental Quality has issued an Ozone Action Day for the Dallas-Fort Worth area for Thursday. Atmospheric conditions are expected to be favorable for producing high levels of ozone air pollution in the Dallas-Fort Worth area on Thursday. You can help prevent ozone pollution by sharing a ride, walking, riding a bicycle, taking your lunch to work, avoiding drive-through lanes, conserving energy, and keeping your vehicle properly tuned. And now the extended forecast. Friday, sunny. Highs in the upper 80s. East winds around 5 miles an hour. Friday night, mostly clear. Lows in the upper 60s. East winds around 5 miles an hour. Saturday, sunny. Highs in the upper 80s. Saturday night, clear. Lows in the mid-60s. Sunday, sunny. Highs in the upper 80s. Sunday night, mostly clear. Lows around 70. Columbus Day, sunny. Highs in the upper 80s. Monday night, mostly clear. Lows around 70. Tuesday, sunny. Highs in the upper 80s. Tuesday night, mostly clear. Lows in the lower 70s. Wednesday, mostly sunny with a slight chance of showers. A slight chance of thunderstorms in the afternoon. Highs in the upper 80s. Chance of rain 20%.
It is now time to check on the latest tropical activity in the Atlantic Ocean, Caribbean Sea, and the Gulf of Mexico. Here is Tropical Storm Isaias Intermediate Advisory Number 5A. Location, 22.8 north, 92.4 west. We're about 200 miles west-northwest of Progreso, Mexico. We're about 480 miles south-southwest of the mouth of the Mississippi River. Maximum sustained winds, 65 miles an hour. Percent movement, east-northeast or 65 degrees at 8 miles an hour. Minimum central pressure, 994 millibars, or 29.36 inches. Remember, you can hear the tropical summary at the top and bottom of every hour when there is activity occurring in the Atlantic Basin. The forecast key messages for North and Central Texas. Quiet weather is expected through the upcoming weekend, with cool nights and warm afternoons. Low rain chances will return by the middle of next week. The spotter information statement for North and Central Texas. Spotter activation is not expected at this time. The ultraviolet index forecast for October 8th is 6, or high. The current time is 7:32 p.m. Central Daylight Time. 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The following reports of weather temperature and wind were made at 7 p.m. DFW Airport, partly cloudy, 83, dew point 49, relative humidity 30%, wind east at 5, pressure 29.93 inches and steady. Dallas Love Field, partly cloudy, 84, northeast at 3. Fort Worth Meacham, clear, 83, east at 7. Arlington, clear, 78, calm. McKinney, clear, 81, calm. Denton, clear, 83, northeast at 5. Elsewhere around the region, Wichita Falls, clear, 81, southeast at 7. Abilene, clear. Denton, clear, 83, northeast at 5. Elsewhere around the region, Wichita Falls, clear, 81, southeast at 7. Abilene, clear, 87, east at 8. Waco, clear, 80, northeast at 5. Tyler, clear, 82, west at 3. Once again at 7 p.m., DFW Airport, partly cloudy, 83, east at 5. Now let's check on your local forecast for the Dallas-Fort Worth Metroplex. Ozone Action Day in effect for Thursday, tonight, clear. Lows in the lower 60s. Northeast winds around 5 miles an hour. Thursday, sunny. Highs in the upper 80s. Northeast winds around 5 miles an hour. Thursday night, mostly clear. Lows in the mid-60s. Northeast winds around 5 miles an hour. And now the extended forecast. Friday, sunny. Highs in the upper 80s. East winds around 5 miles an hour. Friday night, mostly clear. Lows in the upper 60s. East winds around 5 miles an hour. Saturday, sunny. Highs in the upper 80s. Saturday night, clear. Lows in the mid-60s. Sunday, sunny. Highs in the upper 80s. Sunday night, mostly clear. Lows around 70. Columbus Day, sunny. Highs in the upper 80s. Monday night, mostly clear. Lows around 70. Tuesday, sunny. Highs in the upper 80s. Tuesday night, mostly clear. Lows in the lower 70s. Wednesday, mostly sunny with a slight chance of showers. A slight chance of thunderstorms in the afternoon. Highs in the upper 80s. Chance of rain 20%. The forecast key messages for North and Central Texas. Quiet weather is expected through the upcoming weekend, with cool nights and warm afternoons. Low rain chances will return by the middle of next week. The spotter information statement for North and Central Texas. Spotter activation is not expected at this time. The Dallas-Fort Worth climate summary for this evening, as of 7 p.m., October 7, 2026. Today's high temperature was 88 degrees and the low 63 degrees. No precipitation.

northeast winds around 5 miles an hour. And now the extended forecast. Friday, sunny. Highs in the upper 80s. East winds around 5 miles an hour. Friday night, mostly clear. Lows in the upper 60s. East winds around 5 miles an hour. Saturday, sunny. Highs in the upper 80s. Saturday night, clear. Lows in the mid-60s. Sunday, sunny. Highs in the upper 80s. Sunday night, mostly clear. Lows around 70. Columbus Day, sunny. Highs in the upper 80s. Monday night, mostly clear. Lows around 70. Tuesday, sunny. Highs in the upper 80s. Tuesday night, mostly clear. Lows in the lower 70s. Wednesday, mostly sunny with a slight chance of showers. A slight chance of thunderstorms in the afternoon. Highs in the upper 80s. Chance of rain 20%. The forecast key messages for North and Central Texas. Quiet weather is expected through the upcoming weekend, with cool nights and warm afternoons. Low rain chances will return by the middle of next week. The spotter information statement for North and Central Texas. Spotter activation is not expected at this time. The Dallas-Fort Worth climate summary for this evening, as of 7 p.m., October 7, 2026. Today's high temperature was 88 degrees and the low 63 degrees. No precipitation fell today, which leaves the monthly total at 3.84 inches. The total precipitation for the year still stands at 26.62 inches. The normal high temperature for tomorrow is 82 degrees, and the normal low is 60. The record high for tomorrow is 96, which occurred in 1979, and the record low is 39, which occurred in 1921. Sunset tonight is at 7.05 p.m. Sunrise tomorrow is at 7.27 a.m. The ultraviolet index forecast for October 8th is 6, or high. The current time is 7:49 p.m. Central Daylight Time. 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The following reports of weather temperature and wind were made at 7 p.m. DFW Airport, partly cloudy, 83, dew point 49, relative humidity 30%, wind east at 5, pressure 29.93 inches and steady. Dallas Love Field, partly cloudy, 84, northeast at 3. Fort Worth Meacham, clear, 83, east at 7. Arlington, clear, 78, calm. McKinney, clear, 81, calm. Denton, clear, 83, northeast at 5. Elsewhere around the region, Wichita Falls, clear, 81, southeast at 7. Abilene, clear, 87, east at 8. Waco, clear, 80, northeast at 5. Tyler, clear, 82, west at 3. Once again at 7 p.m., DFW Airport, partly cloudy, 83, east at 5. Now let's check on your local forecast for the Dallas-Fort Worth Metroplex. Ozone Action Day in effect for Thursday, tonight, clear. Lows in the lower 60s. Northeast winds around 5 miles an hour. Thursday, sunny. Highs in the upper 80s. Northeast winds around 5 miles an hour. Thursday night, mostly clear. Lows in the mid-60s. Northeast winds around 5 miles an hour. And now the extended forecast. Friday, sunny. Highs in the upper 80s. East winds around 5 miles an hour. Friday night, mostly clear. Lows in the upper 60s. East winds around 5 miles an hour. Saturday, sunny. Highs in the upper 80s. Saturday night, clear. Lows in the mid-60s. Sunday, sunny. Highs in the upper 80s. Sunday night, mostly clear. Lows around 70. Columbus Day, sunny. Highs in the upper 80s. Monday night, mostly clear.

Tuesday, sunny. Highs in the upper 80s. Tuesday night, mostly clear. Lows in the lower 70s. Wednesday, mostly sunny with a slight chance of showers. A slight chance of thunderstorms in the afternoon. Highs in the upper 80s. Chance of rain 20%. The forecast key messages for North and Central Texas. Quiet weather is expected through the upcoming weekend, with cool nights and warm afternoons. Low rain chances will return by the middle of next week. The spotter information statement for North and Central Texas. Spotter activation is not expected at this time. The Dallas-Fort Worth climate summary for this evening, as of 7 p.m., October 7, 2026. Today's high temperature was 88 degrees and the low 63 degrees. No precipitation fell today, which leaves the monthly total at 3.84 inches. The total precipitation for the year still stands at 26.62 inches. The normal high temperature for tomorrow is 82 degrees, and the normal low is 60. The record high for tomorrow is 96, which occurred in 1979, and the record low is 39, which occurred in 1921. Sunset tonight is at 7.05 p.m. Sunrise tomorrow is at 7.27 a.m. The ultraviolet index forecast for October 8th is 6, or high. The current time is 7.53 p.m. Central Daylight Time. 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The following reports of weather temperature and wind were made at 7 p.m. DFW Airport, partly cloudy, 83, dew point 49, relative humidity 30%, wind east at 5, pressure 29.93 inches and steady. Dallas Love Field, partly cloudy, 84, northeast at 3. Fort Worth Meacham, clear, 83, east at 7. Arlington, clear, 78, calm. McKinney, clear, 81, calm. Denton, clear, 83, northeast at 5. Elsewhere around the region, Wichita Falls, clear, 81, southeast at 7. Abilene, clear, 87, east at 8. Waco, clear, 80, northeast at 5. Tyler, clear, 82, west at 3. Once again at 7 p.m., DFW Airport, partly cloudy, 83, east at 5. Now let's check on your local forecast for the Dallas-Fort Worth Metroplex. Ozone Action Day in effect for Thursday, tonight, clear. Lows in the lower 60s. Northeast winds around 5 miles an hour. Thursday, sunny. Highs in the upper 80s. Northeast winds around 5 miles an hour. Thursday night, mostly clear. Lows in the mid-60s. Northeast winds around 5 miles an hour. And now the extended forecast. Friday, sunny. Highs in the upper 80s. East winds around 5 miles an hour. Friday night, mostly clear. Lows in the upper 60s. East winds around 5 miles an hour. Saturday, sunny. Highs in the upper 80s. Saturday night, clear. Lows in the mid-60s. Sunday, sunny. Highs in the upper 80s. Sunday night, mostly clear. Lows around 70. Columbus Day, sunny. Highs in the upper 80s. Monday night, mostly clear. Lows around 70. Tuesday, sunny. Highs in the upper 80s. Tuesday night, mostly clear. Lows in the lower 70s. Wednesday, mostly sunny with a slight chance of showers. A slight chance of thunderstorms in the afternoon. Highs in the upper 80s. Chance of rain 20%. The forecast key messages for North and Central Texas. Quiet weather is expected through the upcoming weekend, with cool nights and warm afternoons. Low rain chances will return by the middle of next week. The spotter information statement for North and Central Texas. Spotter activation is not expected at this time. The Dallas-Fort Worth climate summit.

scheduled for this evening as of 7 p.m., October 7th, 2026. Today's high temperature was 88 degrees and the low 63 degrees. No precipitation fell today, which leaves the monthly total at 3.84 inches. The total precipitation for the year still stands at 26.62 inches. The normal high temperature for tomorrow is 82 degrees, and the normal low is 60. The record high for tomorrow is 96, which occurred in 1979, and the record low is 39, which occurred in 1921. Sunset tonight is at 7.05 p.m. Sunrise tomorrow is at 7.27 a.m. The ultraviolet index forecast for October 8th is 6, or high. The current time is 7:57 p.m. Central Daylight Time. 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The following reports of weather temperature and wind were made at 7 p.m. DFW Airport, partly cloudy, 83, dew point 49, relative humidity 30%, wind east at 5, pressure 29.93 inches and steady. Dallas Love Field, partly cloudy, 84, northeast at 3. Fort Worth Meacham, clear, 83, east at 7. Arlington, clear, 78, calm. McKinney, clear, 81, calm. Denton, clear, 83, northeast at 5. Elsewhere around the region, Wichita Falls, clear, 81, southeast at 7. Abilene, clear, 87, east at 8. Waco, clear, 80, northeast at 5. Tyler, clear, 82, west at 3. Once again at 7 p.m., DFW Airport, partly cloudy, 83, east at 5. Now let's check on your local forecast for the Dallas-Fort Worth Metroplex. Ozone Action Day in effect for Thursday, tonight, clear. Lows in the lower 60s. Northeast winds around 5 miles an hour. Thursday, sunny. Highs in the upper 80s. Northeast winds around 5 miles an hour. Thursday night, mostly clear. Lows in the mid-60s. Northeast winds around 5 miles an hour. The Texas Commission on Environmental Quality has issued an ozone action day for the Dallas-Fort Worth area for Thursday. Atmospheric conditions are expected to be favorable for producing high levels of ozone air pollution in the Dallas-Fort Worth area on Thursday. You can help prevent ozone pollution by sharing a ride, walking, riding a bicycle, taking your lunch to work, avoiding drive-through lanes, conserving energy, and keeping your vehicle properly tuned. And now the extended forecast. Friday, sunny. Highs in the upper 80s. East winds around 5 miles an hour. Friday night, mostly clear. Lows in the upper 60s. East winds around 5 miles an hour. Saturday, sunny. Highs in the upper 80s. Saturday night, clear. Lows in the mid-60s. Sunday, sunny. Highs in the upper 80s. Sunday night, mostly clear. Lows around 70. Columbus Day, sunny. Highs in the upper 80s. Monday night, mostly clear. Lows around 70. Tuesday, sunny. Highs in the upper 80s. Tuesday night, mostly clear. Lows in the lower 70s. Wednesday, mostly sunny with a slight chance of showers. A slight chance of thunderstorms in the afternoon. Highs in the upper 80s. Chance of rain 20%. It is now time to check on the latest tropical activity in the Atlantic Ocean, Caribbean Sea, and the Gulf of Mexico. Here is Tropical Storm Isaias Intermediate Advisory Number 5A. Location, 22.8 north, 92.4 west. We're about 200 miles west-northwest of Progreso, Mexico. We're about 480 miles south-southwest of the mouth of the Mississippi River. Maximum sustained winds, 65 miles an hour. Percent movement, east-northeast or 65 degrees at 8 miles an hour. Minimum central pressure, 994 millibars, or 29.36 inches. Remember, you can hear the tropical summary at the top and bottom of every hour when there is activity occurring in the Atlantic.

to forecast key messages for North and Central Texas. Quiet weather is expected through the upcoming weekend, with cool nights and warm afternoons. Low rain chances will return by the middle of next week. The spotter information statement for North and Central Texas. Spotter activation is not expected at this time. The current time is 8:02 p.m. Central Daylight Time. 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The following reports of weather temperature and wind were made at 8 p.m. DFW Airport, partly cloudy, 80, dew point 48, relative humidity 32%, wind calm, pressure 29.95 inches and rising. Dallas Love Field, partly cloudy, 80, variable at 3. Fort Worth Meacham, clear, 82, northeast at 3. Arlington, clear, 71, calm. McKinney, clear, 76, calm. Denton, clear, 70, northeast at 3. Elsewhere around the region, Wichita Falls, clear, 79, southeast at 8. Abilene, clear, 81, east at 9. Waco, clear, 74, calm. Tyler, clear, 77, west at 5. Once again at 8 p.m., DFW Airport, partly cloudy, 80, calm. Now let's check on your local forecast for the Dallas-Fort Worth Metroplex. Ozone Action Day in effect for Thursday, tonight, clear. Lows in the lower 60s. Northeast winds around 5 miles an hour. Thursday, sunny. Highs in the upper 80s. Northeast winds around 5 miles an hour. Thursday night, mostly clear. Lows in the mid-60s. Northeast winds around 5 miles an hour. And now the extended forecast. Friday, sunny. Highs in the upper 80s. East winds around 5 miles an hour. Friday night, mostly clear. Lows in the upper 60s. East winds around 5 miles an hour. Saturday, sunny. Highs in the upper 80s. Saturday night, clear. Lows in the mid-60s. Sunday, sunny. Highs in the upper 80s. Sunday night, mostly clear. Lows around 70. Columbus Day, sunny. Highs in the upper 80s. Monday night, mostly clear. Lows around 70. Tuesday, sunny. Highs in the upper 80s. Tuesday night, mostly clear. Lows in the lower 70s. Wednesday, mostly sunny with a slight chance of showers. A slight chance of thunderstorms in the afternoon. Highs in the upper 80s. Chance of rain 20%. The forecast key messages for North and Central Texas. Quiet weather is expected through the upcoming weekend, with cool nights and warm afternoons. Low rain chances will return by the middle of next week. The spotter information statement for North and Central Texas. Spotter activation is not expected at this time. The Dallas-Fort Worth climate summary for this evening, as of 7 p.m., October 7, 2026. Today's high temperature was 88 degrees and the low 63 degrees. No precipitation fell today, which leaves the monthly total at 3.84 inches. The total precipitation for the year still stands at 26.62 inches. The normal high temperature for tomorrow is 82 degrees, and the normal low is 60. The record high for tomorrow is 96, which occurred in 1979, and the record low is 39, which occurred in 1921. Sunset tonight is at 7:05 p.m. Sunrise tomorrow is at 7:27 a.m. The ultraviolet index forecast for October 8th is 6, or high. The current time is 8:06 p.m. Central Daylight Time. 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The following reports of weather temperature and wind were made at 8 p.m. DFW Airport, partly cloudy, 80, dew

48, relative humidity 32%, wind calm, pressure 29.95 inches and rising. Dallas Love Field, partly cloudy, 80, variable at 3. Fort Worth Meacham, clear, 82, northeast at 3. Arlington, clear, 71, calm. McKinney, clear, 76, calm. Denton, clear, 70, northeast at 3. Elsewhere around the region, Wichita Falls, clear, 79, southeast at 8. Abilene, clear, 81, east at 9. Waco, clear, 74, calm. Tyler, clear, 77, west at 5. Once again at 8 p.m., DFW Airport, partly cloudy, 80, calm. Now let's check on your local forecast for the Dallas-Fort Worth Metroplex. Ozone Action Day in effect for Thursday, tonight, clear. Lows in the lower 60s. Northeast winds around 5 miles an hour. Thursday, sunny. Highs in the upper 80s. Northeast winds around 5 miles an hour. Thursday night, mostly clear. Lows in the mid-60s. Northeast winds around 5 miles an hour. And now the extended forecast. Friday, sunny. Highs in the upper 80s. East winds around 5 miles an hour. Friday night, mostly clear. Lows in the upper 60s. East winds around 5 miles an hour. Saturday, sunny. Highs in the upper 80s. Saturday night, clear. Lows in the mid-60s. Sunday, sunny. Highs in the upper 80s. Sunday night, mostly clear. Lows around 70. Columbus Day, sunny. Highs in the upper 80s. Monday night, mostly clear. Lows around 70. Tuesday, sunny. Highs in the upper 80s. Tuesday night, mostly clear. Lows in the lower 70s. Wednesday, mostly sunny with a slight chance of showers. A slight chance of thunderstorms in the afternoon. Highs in the upper 80s. Chance of rain 20%. The forecast key messages for North and Central Texas. Quiet weather is expected through the upcoming weekend, with cool nights and warm afternoons. Low rain chances will return by the middle of next week. The spotter information statement for North and Central Texas. Spotter activation is not expected at this time. The Dallas-Fort Worth climate summary for this evening, as of 7 p.m., October 7, 2026. Today's high temperature was 88 degrees and the low 63 degrees. No precipitation fell today, which leaves the monthly total at 3.84 inches. The total precipitation for the year still stands at 26.62 inches. The normal high temperature for tomorrow is 82 degrees, and the normal low is 60. The record high for tomorrow is 96, which occurred in 1979, and the record low is 39, which occurred in 1921. Sunset tonight is at 7.05 p.m. Sunrise tomorrow is at 7.27 a.m. The ultraviolet index forecast for October 8th is 6, or high. The current time is 8:10 p.m. Central Daylight Time. 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The following reports of weather temperature and wind were made at 8 p.m. DFW Airport, partly cloudy, 80, dew point 48, relative humidity 32%, wind calm, pressure 29.95 inches and rising. Dallas Love Field, partly cloudy, 80, variable at 3. Fort Worth Meacham, clear, 82, northeast at 3. Arlington, clear, 71, calm. McKinney, clear, 76, calm. Denton, clear, 70, northeast at 3. Elsewhere around the region, Wichita Falls, clear, 79, southeast at 8. Abilene, clear, 81, east at 9. Waco, clear, 74, calm. Tyler, clear, 77, west at 5. Once again at 8 p.m., DFW Airport.

partly cloudy, 80, calm. The following reports of weather temperature and wind were made at 8 p.m. DFW Airport, partly cloudy, 80, dew point 48, relative humidity 32%, wind calm, pressure 29.95 inches and rising. Dallas Love Field, partly cloudy, 80, variable at 3. Fort Worth Meacham, clear, 82, northeast at 3. Arlington, clear, 71, calm. McKinney, clear, 76, calm. Denton, clear, 70, northeast at 3. Elsewhere around the region, Wichita Falls, clear, 79, southeast at 8. Abilene, clear, 81, east at 9. Waco, clear, 74, calm. Tyler, clear, 77, west at 5. Once again at 8 p.m., DFW Airport, partly cloudy, 80, calm. Now let's check on your local forecast for the Dallas-Fort Worth Metroplex. Ozone Action Day in effect for Thursday, tonight, clear. Lows in the lower 60s. Northeast winds around 5 miles an hour. Thursday, sunny. Highs in the upper 80s. Northeast winds around 5 miles an hour. Thursday night, mostly clear. Lows in the mid-60s. Northeast winds around 5 miles an hour. And now the extended forecast. Friday, sunny. Highs in the upper 80s. East winds around 5 miles an hour. Friday night, mostly clear. Lows in the upper 60s. East winds around 5 miles an hour. Saturday, sunny. Highs in the upper 80s. Saturday night, clear. Lows in the mid-60s. Sunday, sunny. Highs in the upper 80s. Sunday night, mostly clear. Lows around 70. Columbus Day, sunny. Highs in the upper 80s. Monday night, mostly clear. Lows around 70. Tuesday, sunny. Highs in the upper 80s. Tuesday night, mostly clear. Lows in the lower 70s. Wednesday, mostly sunny with a slight chance of showers. A slight chance of thunderstorms in the afternoon. Highs in the upper 80s. Chance of rain 20%. The forecast key messages for North and Central Texas. Quiet weather is expected through the upcoming weekend, with cool nights and warm afternoons. Low rain chances will return by the middle of next week. The spotter information statement for North and Central Texas. Spotter activation is not expected at this time. The Dallas-Fort Worth climate summary for this evening, as of 7 p.m., October 7, 2026. Today's high temperature was 88 degrees and the low 63 degrees. No precipitation fell today, which leaves the monthly total at 3.84 inches. The total precipitation for the year still stands at 26.62 inches. The normal high temperature for tomorrow is 82 degrees, and the normal low is 60. The record high for tomorrow is 96, which occurred in 1979, and the record low is 39, which occurred in 1921. Sunset tonight is at 7.05 p.m. Sunrise tomorrow is at 7.27 a.m. The ultraviolet index forecast for October 8th is 6, or high. The current time is 8:15 p.m. Central Daylight Time. 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The following reports of weather temperature and wind were made at 8 p.m. DFW Airport, partly cloudy, 80, dew point 48, relative humidity 32%, wind calm, pressure 29.95 inches and rising. Dallas Love Field, partly cloudy, 80, variable at 3. Fort Worth Meacham, clear, 82, northeast at 3. Arlington, clear, 71, calm. McKinney, clear, 76, calm. Denton, clear, 70, northeast at 3. Elsewhere around the region, Wichita Falls, clear, 79, southeast at 8. Abilene, clear, 80.

Waco, clear, 74, calm. Tyler, clear, 77, west at 5. Once again at 8 p.m., DFW Airport, partly cloudy, 80, calm. Now let's check on your local forecast for the Dallas-Fort Worth Metroplex. Ozone Action Day in effect for Thursday, tonight, clear. Lows in the lower 60s. Northeast winds around 5 miles an hour. Thursday, sunny. Highs in the upper 80s. Northeast winds around 5 miles an hour. Thursday night, mostly clear. Lows in the mid-60s. Northeast winds around 5 miles an hour. And now the extended forecast. Friday, sunny. Highs in the upper 80s. East winds around 5 miles an hour. Friday night, mostly clear. Lows in the upper 60s. East winds around 5 miles an hour. Saturday, sunny. Highs in the upper 80s. Saturday night, clear. Lows in the mid-60s. Sunday, sunny. Highs in the upper 80s. Sunday night, mostly clear. Lows around 70. Columbus Day, sunny. Highs in the upper 80s. Monday night, mostly clear. Lows around 70. Tuesday, sunny. Highs in the upper 80s. Tuesday night, mostly clear. Lows in the lower 70s. Wednesday, mostly sunny with a slight chance of showers. A slight chance of thunderstorms in the afternoon. Highs in the upper 80s. Chance of rain 20%. The forecast key messages for North and Central Texas. Quiet weather is expected through the upcoming weekend, with cool nights and warm afternoons. Low rain chances will return by the middle of next week. The spotter information statement for North and Central Texas. Spotter activation is not expected at this time. The Dallas-Fort Worth climate summary for this evening, as of 7 p.m., October 7, 2026. Today's high temperature was 88 degrees and the low 63 degrees. No precipitation fell today, which leaves the monthly total at 3.84 inches. The total precipitation for the year still stands at 26.62 inches. The normal high temperature for tomorrow is 82 degrees, and the normal low is 60. The record high for tomorrow is 96, which occurred in 1979, and the record low is 39, which occurred in 1921. Sunset tonight is at 7.05 p.m. Sunrise tomorrow is at 7.27 a.m. The ultraviolet index forecast for October 8th is 6, or high. The current time is 8.19 p.m. Central Daylight Time. 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The following reports of weather temperature and wind were made at 8 p.m. DFW Airport, partly cloudy, 80, dew point 48, relative humidity 32%, wind calm, pressure 29.95 inches and rising. Dallas Love Field, partly cloudy, 80, variable at 3. Fort Worth Meacham, clear, 82, northeast at 3. Arlington, clear, 71, calm. McKinney, clear, 76, calm. Denton, clear, 70, northeast at 3. Elsewhere around the region, Wichita Falls, clear, 79, southeast at 8. Abilene, clear, 81, east at 9. Waco, clear, 74, calm. Tyler, clear, 77, west at 5. Once again at 8 p.m., DFW Airport, partly cloudy, 80, calm. Now let's check on your local forecast for the Dallas-Fort Worth Metroplex. Ozone Action Day in effect for Thursday, tonight, clear. Lows in the lower 60s. Northeast winds around 5 miles an hour. Thursday, sunny. Highs in the upper 80s. Northeast winds around 5 miles an hour. Thursday night, mostly clear. Lows in the mid-60s. Northeast winds around 5 miles an hour. And now the extended

Friday, sunny. Highs in the upper 80s. East winds around 5 miles an hour. Friday night, mostly clear. Lows in the upper 60s. East winds around 5 miles an hour. Saturday, sunny. Highs in the upper 80s. Saturday night, clear. Lows in the mid-60s. Sunday, sunny. Highs in the upper 80s. Sunday night, mostly clear. Lows around 70. Columbus Day, sunny. Highs in the upper 80s. Monday night, mostly clear. Lows around 70. Tuesday, sunny. Highs in the upper 80s. Tuesday night, mostly clear. Lows in the lower 70s. Wednesday, mostly sunny with a slight chance of showers. A slight chance of thunderstorms in the afternoon. Highs in the upper 80s. Chance of rain 20%. The forecast key messages for North and Central Texas. Quiet weather is expected through the upcoming weekend, with cool nights and warm afternoons. Low rain chances will return by the middle of next week. The spotter information statement for North and Central Texas. Spotter activation is not expected at this time. The Dallas-Fort Worth climate summary for this evening, as of 7 p.m., October 7, 2026. Today's high temperature was 88 degrees and the low 63 degrees. No precipitation fell today, which leaves the monthly total at 3.84 inches. The total precipitation for the year still stands at 26.62 inches. The normal high temperature for tomorrow is 82 degrees, and the normal low is 60. The record high for tomorrow is 96, which occurred in 1979, and the record low is 39, which occurred in 1921. Sunset tonight is at 7.05 p.m. Sunrise tomorrow is at 7.27 a.m. The ultraviolet index forecast for October 8th is 6, or high. The current time is 8.24 p.m. Central Daylight Time. 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The following reports of weather temperature and wind were made at 8 p.m. DFW Airport, partly cloudy, 80, dew point 48, relative humidity 32%, wind calm, pressure 29.95 inches and rising. Dallas Love Field, partly cloudy, 80, variable at 3. Fort Worth Meacham, clear, 82, northeast at 3. Arlington, clear, 71, calm. McKinney, clear, 76, calm. Denton, clear, 70, northeast at 3. Elsewhere around the region, Wichita Falls, clear, 79, southeast at 8. Abilene, clear, 81, east at 9. Waco, clear, 74, calm. Tyler, clear, 77, west at 5. Once again at 8 p.m., DFW Airport, partly cloudy, 80, calm. Now let's check on your local forecast for the Dallas-Fort Worth Metroplex. Ozone Action Day in effect for Thursday, tonight, clear. Lows in the lower 60s. Northeast winds around 5 miles an hour. Thursday, sunny. Highs in the upper 80s. Northeast winds around 5 miles an hour. Thursday night, mostly clear. Lows in the mid-60s. Northeast winds around 5 miles an hour. And now the extended forecast. Friday, sunny. Highs in the upper 80s. East winds around 5 miles an hour. Friday night, mostly clear. Lows in the upper 60s. East winds around 5 miles an hour. Saturday, sunny. Highs in the upper 80s. Saturday night, clear. Lows in the mid-60s. Sunday, sunny. Highs in the upper 80s. Sunday night, mostly clear. Lows around 70. Columbus Day, sunny. Highs in the upper 80s. Monday night, mostly clear. Lows around 70. Tuesday, sunny. Highs in the upper 80s.

tonight, mostly clear. Lows in the lower 70s. Wednesday, mostly sunny with a slight chance of showers. A slight chance of thunderstorms in the afternoon. Highs in the upper 80s. Chance of rain 20%. The forecast key messages for North and Central Texas. Quiet weather is expected through the upcoming weekend, with cool nights and warm afternoons. Low rain chances will return by the middle of next week. The spotter information statement for North and Central Texas. Spotter activation is not expected at this time. The Dallas-Fort Worth climate summary for this evening, as of 7 p.m., October 7, 2026. Today's high temperature was 88 degrees and the low 63 degrees. No precipitation fell today, which leaves the monthly total at 3.84 inches. The total precipitation for the year still stands at 26.62 inches. The normal high temperature for tomorrow is 82 degrees, and the normal low is 60. The record high for tomorrow is 96, which occurred in 1979, and the record low is 39, which occurred in 1921. Sunset tonight is at 7.05 p.m. Sunrise tomorrow is at 7.27 a.m. The ultraviolet index forecast for October 8th is 6, or high. The current time is 8.28 p.m. Central Daylight Time. 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The following reports of weather temperature and wind were made at 8 p.m. DFW Airport, partly cloudy, 80, dew point 48, relative humidity 32%, wind calm, pressure 29.95 inches and rising. Dallas Love Field, partly cloudy, 80, variable at 3. Fort Worth Meacham, clear, 82, northeast at 3. Arlington, clear, 71, calm. McKinney, clear, 76, calm. Denton, clear, 70, northeast at 3. Elsewhere around the region, Wichita Falls, clear, 79, southeast at 8. Abilene, clear, 81, east at 9. Waco, clear, 74, calm. Tyler, clear, 77, west at 5. Once again at 8 p.m., DFW Airport, partly cloudy, 80, calm. The Texas Commission on Environmental Quality has issued an ozone action day for the Dallas-Fort Worth area for Thursday. Atmospheric conditions are expected to be favorable for producing high levels of ozone air pollution in the Dallas-Fort Worth area on Thursday. You can help prevent ozone pollution by sharing a ride, walking, riding a bicycle, taking your lunch to work, avoiding drive-through lanes, conserving energy, and keeping your vehicle properly tuned. It is now time to check on the latest tropical activity in the Atlantic Ocean, Caribbean Sea, and the Gulf of Mexico. Here is Tropical Storm Isaias Intermediate Advisory Number 5A, location 22.8 north 92.4 west, we're about 200 miles west-northwest of Progreso, Mexico, we're about 480 miles south-southwest of the mouth of the Mississippi River. Maximum sustained winds, 65 miles an hour. Percent movement, east-northeast or 65 degrees at 8 miles an hour. Minimum central pressure, 994 millibars, or 29.36 inches. Remember, you can hear the tropical summary at the top and bottom of every hour when there is activity occurring in the Atlantic Basin. Now let's check on your local forecast for the Dallas-Fort Worth Metroplex. Ozone Action Day in effect for Thursday, tonight, clear. Lows in the lower 60s. Northeast winds around 5 miles an hour. Thursday, sunny. Highs in the upper 80s. Northeast winds around 5 miles an hour. Thursday night, mostly clear. Lows in the mid 60s. Northeast winds around 5 miles an hour. And now the extended forecast. Friday, sunny. Highs in the upper 80s. East winds around 5 miles an hour. Friday night, mostly clear. Lows in the upper 60s. East winds around 5 miles an hour. Saturday, sunny. Highs in the upper 80s. Saturday night, clear. Lows in the mid

Sunday, sunny. Highs in the upper 80s. Sunday night, mostly clear. Lows around 70. Columbus Day, sunny. Highs in the upper 80s. Monday night, mostly clear. Lows around 70. Tuesday, sunny. Highs in the upper 80s. Tuesday night, mostly clear. Lows in the lower 70s. Wednesday, mostly sunny with a slight chance of showers. A slight chance of thunderstorms in the afternoon. Highs in the upper 80s. Chance of rain 20%. The forecast key messages for North and Central Texas. Quiet weather is expected through the upcoming weekend, with cool nights and warm afternoons. Low rain chances will return by the middle of next week. The spotter information statement for North and Central Texas. Spotter activation is not expected at this time. The Dallas-Fort Worth climate summary for this evening, as of 7 p.m., October 7, 2026. Today's high temperature was 88 degrees and the low 63 degrees. No precipitation fell today, which leaves the monthly total at 3.84 inches. The total precipitation for the year still stands at 26.62 inches. The normal high temperature for tomorrow is 82 degrees, and the normal low is 60. The record high for tomorrow is 96, which occurred 0.62 inches. The normal high temperature for tomorrow is 82 degrees, and the normal low is 60. The record high for tomorrow is 96, which occurred in 1979, and the record low is 39, which occurred in 1921. Sunset tonight is at 7.05 p.m. Sunrise tomorrow is at 7.27 a.m. The ultraviolet index forecast for October 8th is 6, or high. The current time is 8:33 p.m. Central Daylight Time. 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The following reports of weather temperature and wind were made at 8 p.m. DFW Airport, partly cloudy, 80, dew point 48, relative humidity 32%, wind calm, pressure 29.95 inches and rising. Dallas Love Field, partly cloudy, 80, variable at 3. Fort Worth Meacham, clear, 82, northeast at 3. Arlington, clear, 71, calm. McKinney, clear, 76, calm. Denton, clear, 70, northeast at 3. Elsewhere around the region, Wichita Falls, clear, 79, southeast at 8. Abilene, clear, 81, east at 9. Waco, clear, 74, calm. Tyler, clear, 77, west at 5. Once again at 8 p.m., DFW Airport, partly cloudy, 80, calm. Now let's check on your local forecast for the Dallas-Fort Worth Metroplex. Ozone Action Day in effect for Thursday, tonight, clear. Lows in the lower 60s. Northeast winds around 5 miles an hour. Thursday, sunny. Highs in the upper 80s. Northeast winds around 5 miles an hour. Thursday night, mostly clear. Lows in the mid-60s. Northeast winds around 5 miles an hour. And now the extended forecast. Friday, sunny. Highs in the upper 80s. East winds around 5 miles an hour. Friday night, mostly clear. Lows in the upper 60s. East winds around 5 miles an hour. Saturday, sunny. Highs in the upper 80s. Saturday night, clear. Lows in the mid-60s. Sunday, sunny. Highs in the upper 80s. Sunday night, mostly clear. Lows around 70. Columbus Day, sunny. Highs in the upper 80s. Monday night, mostly clear. Lows around 70. Tuesday, sunny. Highs in the upper 80s. Tuesday night, mostly clear. Lows in the lower 70s. Wednesday, mostly sunny with a slight chance of showers. A slight chance of thunderstorms in the afternoon. Highs in the upper 80s.

chance of rain 20%. The forecast key messages for North and Central Texas. Quiet weather is expected through the upcoming weekend with cool nights and warm afternoons. Low rain chances will return by the middle of next week. The spotter information statement for North and Central Texas. Spotter activation is not expected at this time. The Dallas-Fort Worth climate summary for this evening, as of 7 p.m., October 7, 2026. Today's high temperature was 88 degrees and the low 63 degrees. No precipitation fell today, which leaves the monthly total at 3.84 inches. The total precipitation for the year still stands at 26.62 inches. The normal high temperature for tomorrow is 82 degrees, and the normal low is 60. The record high for tomorrow is 96, which occurred in 1979, and the record low is 39, which occurred in 1921. Sunset tonight is at 7.05 p.m. Sunrise tomorrow is at 7.27 a.m. The ultraviolet index forecast for October 8th is 6, or high. The current time is 8.37 p.m. Central Daylight Time. 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The following reports of weather temperature and wind were made at 8 p.m. DFW Airport, partly cloudy, 80, dew point 48, relative humidity 32%, wind calm, pressure 29.95 inches and rising. Dallas Love Field, partly cloudy, 80, variable at 3. Fort Worth Meacham, clear, 82, northeast at 3. Arlington, clear, 71, calm. McKinney, clear, 76, calm. Denton, clear, 70, northeast at 3. Elsewhere around the region, Wichita Falls, clear, 79, southeast at 8. Abilene, clear, 81, east at 9. Waco, clear, 74, calm. Tyler, clear, 77, west at 5. Once again at 8 p.m., DFW Airport, partly cloudy, 80, calm. Now let's check on your local forecast for the Dallas-Fort Worth Metroplex. Ozone Action Day in effect for Thursday, tonight, clear. Lows in the lower 60s. Northeast winds around 5 miles an hour. Thursday, sunny. Highs in the upper 80s. Northeast winds around 5 miles an hour. Thursday night, mostly clear. Lows in the mid-60s. Northeast winds around 5 miles an hour. And now the extended forecast. Friday, sunny. Highs in the upper 80s. East winds around 5 miles an hour. Friday night, mostly clear. Lows in the upper 60s. East winds around 5 miles an hour. Saturday, sunny. Highs in the upper 80s. Saturday night, clear. Lows in the mid-60s. Sunday, sunny. Highs in the upper 80s. Sunday night, mostly clear. Lows around 70. Columbus Day, sunny. Highs in the upper 80s. Monday night, mostly clear. Lows around 70. Tuesday, sunny. Highs in the upper 80s. Tuesday night, mostly clear. Lows in the lower 70s. Wednesday, mostly sunny with a slight chance of showers. A slight chance of thunderstorms in the afternoon. Highs in the upper 80s. Chance of rain 20%. The forecast key messages for North and Central Texas. Quiet weather is expected through the upcoming weekend with cool nights and warm afternoons. Low rain chances will return by the middle of next week. The spotter information statement for North and Central Texas. Spotter activation is not expected at this time. The Dallas-Fort Worth climate summary for this evening, as of 7 p.m., October 7, 2026. Today's high temperature was 88 degrees and the low 63 degrees. No precipitation fell today, which leaves the monthly total at 3.84 inches. The total precipitation for the year still stands at 26.62 inches.

The normal high temperature for tomorrow is 82 degrees, and the normal low is 60. The record high for tomorrow is 96, which occurred in 1979, and the record low is 39, which occurred in 1921. Sunset tonight is at 7.05 p.m. Sunrise tomorrow is at 7.27 a.m. The ultraviolet index forecast for October 8th is 6, or high. The current time is 8.42 p.m. Central Daylight Time. 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The following reports of weather temperature and wind were made at 8 p.m. DFW Airport, partly cloudy, 80, dew point 48, relative humidity 32%, wind calm, pressure 29.95 inches and rising. Dallas Love Field, partly cloudy, 80, variable at 3. Fort Worth Meacham, clear, 82, northeast at 3. Arlington, clear, 71, calm. McKinney, clear, 76, calm. Denton, clear, 70, northeast at 3. Elsewhere around the region, Wichita Falls, clear, 79, southeast at 8. Abilene, clear, 81, east at 9. Waco, clear, 74, calm. Tyler, clear, 77, west at 5. Once again at 8 p.m., DFW Airport, partly cloudy, 80, calm. Now let's check on your local forecast for the Dallas-Fort Worth Metroplex. Ozone Action Day in effect for Thursday, tonight, clear. Lows in the lower 60s. Northeast winds around 5 miles an hour. Thursday, sunny. Highs in the upper 80s. Northeast winds around 5 miles an hour. Thursday night, mostly clear. Lows in the mid-60s. Northeast winds around 5 miles an hour. And now the extended forecast. Friday, sunny. Highs in the upper 80s. East winds around 5 miles an hour. Friday night, mostly clear. Lows in the upper 60s. East winds around 5 miles an hour. Saturday, sunny. Highs in the upper 80s. Saturday night, clear. Lows in the mid-60s. Sunday, sunny. Highs in the upper 80s. Sunday night, mostly clear. Lows around 70. Columbus Day, sunny. Highs in the upper 80s. Monday night, mostly clear. Lows around 70. Tuesday, sunny. Highs in the upper 80s. Tuesday night, mostly clear. Lows in the lower 70s. Wednesday, mostly sunny with a slight chance of showers. A slight chance of thunderstorms in the afternoon. Highs in the upper 80s. Chance of rain 20%. The forecast key messages for North and Central Texas. Quiet weather is expected through the upcoming weekend, with cool nights and warm afternoons. Low rain chances will return by the middle of next week. The spotter information statement for North and Central Texas. Spotter activation is not expected at this time. The Dallas-Fort Worth climate summary for this evening, as of 7 p.m., October 7, 2026. Today's high temperature was 88 degrees and the low 63 degrees. No precipitation fell today, which leaves the monthly total at 3.84 inches. The total precipitation for the year still stands at 26.62 inches. The normal high temperature for tomorrow is 82 degrees, and the normal low is 60. The record high for tomorrow is 96, which occurred in 1979, and the record low is 39, which occurred in 1921. Sunset tonight is at 7.05 p.m. Sunrise tomorrow is at 7.27 a.m. The ultraviolet index forecast for October 8th is 6, or high. The current time is 8.46 p.m. Central Daylight Time. 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The following reports of weather

clear, 77, west at 5. Once again at 8 p.m., DFW Airport, partly cloudy, 80, calm. Now let's check on your local forecast for the Dallas-Fort Worth Metroplex. Ozone Action Day in effect for Thursday, tonight, clear. Lows in the lower 60s. Northeast winds around 5 miles an hour. Thursday, sunny. Highs in the upper 80s. Northeast winds around 5 miles an hour. Thursday night, mostly clear. Lows in the mid-60s. Northeast winds around 5 miles an hour. And now the extended forecast. Friday, sunny. Highs in the upper 80s. East winds around 5 miles an hour. Friday night, mostly clear. Lows in the upper 60s. East winds around 5 miles an hour. Saturday, sunny. Highs in the upper 80s. Saturday night, clear. Lows in the mid-60s. Sunday, sunny. Highs in the upper 80s. Sunday night, mostly clear. Lows around 70. Columbus Day, sunny. Highs in the upper 80s. Monday night, mostly clear. Lows around 70. Tuesday, sunny. Highs in the upper 80s. Tuesday night, mostly clear. Lows in the lower 70s. Wednesday, mostly sunny with a slight chance of showers. A slight chance of thunderstorms in the afternoon. Highs in the upper 80s. Chance of rain 20%. The forecast key messages for North and Central Texas. Quiet weather is expected through the upcoming weekend, with cool nights and warm afternoons. Low rain chances will return by the middle of next week. The spotter information statement for North and Central Texas. Spotter activation is not expected at this time. The Dallas-Fort Worth climate summary for this evening, as of 7 p.m., October 7, 2026. Today's high temperature was 88 degrees and the low 63 degrees. No precipitation fell today, which leaves the monthly total at 3.84 inches. The total precipitation for the year still stands at 26.62 inches. The normal high temperature for tomorrow is 82 degrees, and the normal low is 60. The record high for tomorrow is 96, which occurred in 1979, and the record low is 39, which occurred in 1921. Sunset tonight is at 7.05 p.m. Sunrise tomorrow is at 7.27 a.m. The ultraviolet index forecast for October 8th is 6, or high. The current time is 8.50 p.m. Central Daylight Time. 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The following reports of weather temperature and wind were made at 8 p.m. DFW Airport, partly cloudy, 80, dew point 48, relative humidity 32%, wind calm, pressure 29.95 inches and rising. Dallas Love Field, partly cloudy, 80, variable at 3. Fort Worth Meacham, clear, 82, northeast at 3. Arlington, clear, 71, calm. McKinney, clear, 76, calm. Denton, clear, 70, northeast at 3. Elsewhere around the region, Wichita Falls, clear, 79, southeast at 8. Abilene, clear, 81, east at 9. Waco, clear, 74, calm. Tyler, clear, 77, west at 5. Once again at 8 p.m., DFW Airport, partly cloudy, 80, calm. Now let's check on your local forecast for the Dallas-Fort Worth Metroplex. Ozone Action Day in effect for Thursday, tonight, clear. Lows in the lower 60s. Northeast winds around 5 miles an hour. Thursday, sunny. Highs in the upper 80s. Northeast winds around 5 miles an hour. Thursday night, mostly clear. Lows in the mid-60s. Northeast winds around 5 miles an hour. And now the extended forecast. Friday, sunny. Highs in the upper 80s.

east winds around 5 miles an hour. Friday night, mostly clear. Lows in the upper 60s. East winds around 5 miles an hour. Saturday, sunny. Highs in the upper 80s. Saturday night, clear. Lows in the mid 60s. Sunday, sunny. Highs in the upper 80s. Sunday night, mostly clear. Lows around 70. Columbus Day, sunny. Highs in the upper 80s. Monday night, mostly clear. Lows around 70. Tuesday, sunny. Highs in the upper 80s. Tuesday night, mostly clear. Lows in the lower 70s. Wednesday, mostly sunny with a slight chance of showers. A slight chance of thunderstorms in the afternoon. Highs in the upper 80s. Chance of rain 20%. The forecast key messages for North and Central Texas. Quiet weather is expected through the upcoming weekend, with cool nights and warm afternoons. Low rain chances will return by the middle of next week. The spotter information statement for North and Central Texas. Spotter activation is not expected at this time. The Dallas-Fort Worth climate summary for this evening, as of 7 p.m., October 7, 2026. Today's high temperature was 88 degrees and the low 63 degrees. No precipitation fell today, which leaves the monthly total at 3.84 inches. The total precipitation for the year still stands at 26.62 inches. The normal high temperature for tomorrow is 82 degrees, and the normal low is 60. The record high for tomorrow is 96, which occurred in 1979, and the record low is 39, which occurred in 1921. Sunset tonight is at 7.05 p.m. Sunrise tomorrow is at 7.27 a.m. The ultraviolet index forecast for October 8th is 6, or high. The current time is 8.54 p.m. Central Daylight Time. 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The following reports of weather temperature and wind were made at 8 p.m. DFW Airport, partly cloudy, 80, dew point 48, relative humidity 32%, wind calm, pressure 29.95 inches and rising. Dallas Love Field, partly cloudy, 80, variable at 3. Fort Worth Meacham, clear, 82, northeast at 3. Arlington, clear, 71, calm. McKinney, clear, 76, calm. Denton, clear, 70, northeast at 3. Elsewhere around the region, Wichita Falls, clear, 79, southeast at 8. Abilene, clear, 81, east at 9. Waco, clear, 74, calm. Tyler, clear, 77, west at 5. Once again at 8 p.m., DFW Airport, partly cloudy, 80, calm. Now let's check on your local forecast for the Dallas-Fort Worth Metroplex. Ozone Action Day in effect for Thursday, tonight, clear. Lows in the lower 60s. Northeast winds around 5 miles an hour. Thursday, sunny. Highs in the upper 80s. Northeast winds around 5 miles an hour. Thursday night, mostly clear. Lows in the mid-60s. Northeast winds around 5 miles an hour. And now the extended forecast. Friday, sunny. Highs in the upper 80s. East winds around 5 miles an hour. Friday night, mostly clear. Lows in the upper 60s. East winds around 5 miles an hour. Saturday, sunny. Highs in the upper 80s. Saturday night, clear. Lows in the mid-60s. Sunday, sunny. Highs in the upper 80s. Sunday night, mostly clear. Lows around 70. Columbus Day, sunny. Highs in the upper 80s. Monday night, mostly clear. Lows around 70. Tuesday, sunny. Highs in the upper 80s. Tuesday night, mostly clear. Lows in the lower 70s.

Wednesday, mostly sunny with a slight chance of showers. A slight chance of thunderstorms in the afternoon. Highs in the upper 80s. Chance of rain 20%. The forecast key messages for North and Central Texas. Quiet weather is expected through the upcoming weekend, with cool nights and warm afternoons. Low rain chances will return by the middle of next week. The spotter information statement for North and Central Texas. Spotter activation is not expected at this time. The Dallas-Fort Worth climate summary for this evening, as of 7 p.m., October 7, 2026. Today's high temperature was 88 degrees and the low 63 degrees. No precipitation fell today, which leaves the monthly total at 3.84 inches. The total precipitation for the year still stands at 26.62 inches. The normal high temperature for tomorrow is 82 degrees, and the normal low is 60. The record high for tomorrow is 96, which occurred in 1979, and the record low is 39, which occurred in 1921. Sunset tonight is at 7.05 p.m. Sunrise tomorrow is at 7.27 a.m. The ultraviolet index forecast for October 8th is 6, or high. The current time is 8.58 p.m. Central Daylight Time. 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Serving the Dallas-Fort Worth listening area. The Texas Commission on Environmental Quality has issued an ozone action day for the Dallas-Fort Worth area for Thursday. Atmospheric conditions are expected to be favorable for producing high levels of ozone air pollution in the Dallas-Fort Worth area on Thursday. You can help prevent ozone pollution by sharing a ride, walking, riding a bicycle, taking your lunch to work, avoiding drive-through lanes, conserving energy, and keeping your vehicle properly tuned. The following reports of weather temperature and wind were made at 8 p.m. DFW Airport, partly cloudy, 80, dew point 48, relative humidity 32%, wind calm, pressure 29.95 inches and rising. Dallas Love Field, partly cloudy, 80, variable at 3. Fort Worth Meacham, clear, 82, northeast at 3. Arlington, clear, 71, calm. McKinney, clear, 76, calm. Denton, clear, 70, northeast at 3. Elsewhere around the region, Wichita Falls, clear, 79, southeast at 8. Abilene, clear, 81, east at 9. Waco, clear, 74, calm. Tyler, clear, 77, west at 5. Once again at 8 p.m., DFW Airport, partly cloudy, 80, calm. It is now time to check on the latest tropical activity in the Atlantic Ocean, Caribbean Sea, and the Gulf of Mexico. Here is Tropical Storm Isaias Intermediate Advisory Number 5A, location 22.8 north 92.4 west, we're about 200 miles west-northwest of Progreso, Mexico, we're about 480 miles south-southwest of the mouth of the Mississippi River. Maximum sustained winds, 65 miles an hour, percent movement, east-northeast or 65 degrees at 8 miles an hour. Minimum central pressure, 994 millibars, or 29.36 inches. Remember, you can hear the tropical summary at the top and bottom of every hour when there is activity occurring in the Atlantic Basin. Now let's check on your local forecast for the Dallas-Fort Worth Metroplex. Ozone Action Day in effect for Thursday, tonight, clear. Lows in the lower 60s. Northeast winds around 5 miles an hour. Thursday, sunny. Highs in the upper 80s. Northeast winds around 5 miles an hour. Thursday night, mostly clear. Lows in the mid 60s. Northeast winds around 5 miles an hour. And now the extended forecast. Friday, sunny. Highs in the upper 80s. East winds around 5 miles an hour. Friday night, mostly clear. Lows in the upper 60s. East winds around 5 miles an hour. Saturday, sunny. Highs in the upper 80s. Saturday night, clear. Lows in the mid 60s. Sunday, sunny. Highs in the upper 80s.

Sunday night, mostly clear. Lows around 70. Columbus Day, sunny. Highs in the upper 80s. Monday night, mostly clear. Lows around 70. Tuesday, sunny. Highs in the upper 80s. Tuesday night, mostly clear. Lows in the lower 70s. Wednesday, mostly sunny with a slight chance of showers. A slight chance of thunderstorms in the afternoon. Highs in the upper 80s. Chance of rain 20%. The current time is 9:02 p.m. Central Daylight Time. 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The following reports of weather temperature and wind were made at 9 p.m. DFW Airport, partly cloudy, 78, dew point 49, relative humidity 35%, wind calm, pressure 29.97 inches and rising. Dallas Love Field, partly cloudy, 77, northeast at 3. Fort Worth Meacham, clear, 80, east at 3. Arlington, clear, 68, calm. McKinney, clear, 71, north at 3. Denton, clear, 70, calm. Elsewhere around the region, Wichita Falls, partly cloudy, 74, southeast at 10. Abilene, clear, 75, south at 6. Waco, clear, 70, north at 3. Tyler, clear, 77, calm. Once again at 9 p.m., DFW Airport, partly cloudy, 78, calm. The following reports of weather temperature and wind were made at 9 p.m. DFW Airport, partly cloudy, 78, dew point 49, relative humidity 35%, wind calm, pressure 29.97 inches and rising. Dallas Love Field, partly cloudy, 77, northeast at 3. Fort Worth Meacham, clear, 80, east at 3. Arlington, clear, 68, calm. McKinney, clear, 71, north at 3. Denton, clear, 70, calm. Elsewhere around the region, Wichita Falls, partly cloudy, 74, southeast at 10. Abilene, clear, 75, south at 6. Waco, clear, 70, north at 3. Tyler, clear, 77, calm. Once again at 9 p.m., DFW Airport, partly cloudy, 78, calm. Now let's check on your local forecast for the Dallas-Fort Worth Metroplex. Ozone Action Day in effect for Thursday, tonight, clear. Lows in the lower 60s. Northeast winds around 5 miles an hour. Thursday, sunny. Highs in the upper 80s. Northeast winds around 5 miles an hour. Thursday night, mostly clear. Lows in the mid-60s. Northeast winds around 5 miles an hour. And now the extended forecast. Friday, sunny. Highs in the upper 80s. East winds around 5 miles an hour. Friday night, mostly clear. Lows in the upper 60s. East winds around 5 miles an hour. Saturday, sunny. Highs in the upper 80s. Saturday night, clear. Lows in the mid-60s. Sunday, sunny. Highs in the upper 80s. Sunday night, mostly clear. Lows around 70. Columbus Day, sunny. Highs in the upper 80s. Monday night, mostly clear. Lows around 70. Tuesday, sunny. Highs in the upper 80s. Tuesday night, mostly clear. Lows in the lower 70s. Wednesday, mostly sunny with a slight chance of showers. A slight chance of thunderstorms in the afternoon. Highs in the upper 80s. Chance of rain 20%. The forecast key messages for North and Central Texas. Quiet weather is expected through the upcoming weekend, with cool nights and warm afternoons. Low rain chances will return by the middle of next week. The spotter information statement for North and Central Texas. Spotter activation is not expected at this time. The Dallas-Fort Worth

Ultimate summary for this evening, as of 7 p.m., October 7th, 2026. Today's high temperature was 88 degrees and the low 63 degrees. No precipitation fell today, which leaves the monthly total at 3.84 inches. The total precipitation for the year still stands at 26.62 inches. The normal high temperature for tomorrow is 82 degrees, and the normal low is 60. The record high for tomorrow is 96, which occurred in 1979, and the record low is 39, which occurred in 1921. Sunset tonight is at 7.05 p.m. Sunrise tomorrow is at 7.27 a.m. The ultraviolet index forecast for October 8th is 6, or high. The current time is 9.08 p.m. Central Daylight Time. 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The following reports of weather temperature and wind were made at 9 p.m. DFW Airport, partly cloudy, 78, dew point 49, relative humidity 35%, wind calm, pressure 29.97 inches and rising. Dallas Love Field, partly cloudy, 77, northeast at 3. Fort Worth Meacham, clear, 80, east at 3. Arlington, clear, 68, calm. McKinney, clear, 71, north at 3. Denton, clear, 70, calm. Elsewhere around the region, Wichita Falls, partly cloudy, 74, southeast at 10. Abilene, clear, 75, south at 6. Waco, clear, 70, north at 3. Tyler, clear, 77, calm. Once again at 9 p.m., DFW Airport, partly cloudy, 78, calm. Now let's check on your local forecast for the Dallas-Fort Worth Metroplex. Ozone Action Day in effect for Thursday, tonight, clear. Lows in the lower 60s. Northeast winds around 5 miles an hour. Thursday, sunny. Highs in the upper 80s. Northeast winds around 5 miles an hour. Thursday night, mostly clear. Lows in the mid-60s. Northeast winds around 5 miles an hour. And now the extended forecast. Friday, sunny. Highs in the upper 80s. East winds around 5 miles an hour. Friday night, mostly clear. Lows in the upper 60s. East winds around 5 miles an hour. Saturday, sunny. Highs in the upper 80s. Saturday night, clear. Lows in the mid-60s. Sunday, sunny. Highs in the upper 80s. Sunday night, mostly clear. Lows around 70. Columbus Day, sunny. Highs in the upper 80s. Monday night, mostly clear. Lows around 70. Tuesday, sunny. Highs in the upper 80s. Tuesday night, mostly clear. Lows in the lower 70s. Wednesday, mostly sunny with a slight chance of showers. A slight chance of thunderstorms in the afternoon. Highs in the upper 80s. Chance of rain 20%. The forecast key messages for North and Central Texas. Quiet weather is expected through the upcoming weekend, with cool nights and warm afternoons. Low rain chances will return by the middle of next week. The spotter information statement for North and Central Texas. Spotter activation is not expected at this time. The Dallas-Fort Worth climate summary for this evening, as of 7 p.m., October 7th, 2026. Today's high temperature was 88 degrees and the low 63 degrees. No precipitation fell today, which leaves the monthly total at 3.84 inches. The total precipitation for the year still stands at 26.62 inches. The normal high temperature for tomorrow is 82 degrees, and the normal low is 60. The record high for tomorrow is 96, which occurred in 1979, and the record low is 39, which occurred in 1921. Sunset tonight is at 7.05 p.m. Sunrise tomorrow is at 7.27 a.m. The ultraviolet index forecast

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The current time is 9:12 p.m. Central Daylight Time. 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The following reports of weather temperature and wind were made at 9 p.m. DFW Airport, partly cloudy, 78, dew point 49, relative humidity 35%, wind calm, pressure 29.97 inches and rising. Dallas Love Field, partly cloudy, 77, northeast at 3. Fort Worth Meacham, clear, 80, east at 3. Arlington, clear, 68, calm. McKinney, clear, 71, north at 3. Denton, clear, 70, calm. Elsewhere around the region, Wichita Falls, partly cloudy, 74, southeast at 10. Abilene, clear, 75, south at 6. Waco, clear, 70, north at 3. Tyler, clear, 77, calm. Once again at 9 p.m., DFW Airport, partly cloudy, 78, calm. Now let's check on your local forecast for the Dallas-Fort Worth Metroplex. Ozone Action Day in effect for Thursday, tonight, clear. Lows in the lower 60s. Northeast winds around 5 miles an hour. Thursday, sunny. Highs in the upper 80s. Northeast winds around 5 miles an hour. Thursday night, mostly clear. Lows in the mid-60s. Northeast winds around 5 miles an hour. And now the extended forecast. Friday, sunny. Highs in the upper 80s. East winds around 5 miles an hour. Friday night, mostly clear. Lows in the upper 60s. East winds around 5 miles an hour. Saturday, sunny. Highs in the upper 80s. Saturday night, clear. Lows in the mid-60s. Sunday, sunny. Highs in the upper 80s. Sunday night, mostly clear. Lows around 70. Columbus Day, sunny. Highs in the upper 80s. Monday night, mostly clear. Lows around 70. Tuesday, sunny. Highs in the upper 80s. Tuesday night, mostly clear. Lows in the lower 70s. Wednesday, mostly sunny with a slight chance of showers. A slight chance of thunderstorms in the afternoon. Highs in the upper 80s. Chance of rain 20%. The forecast key messages for North and Central Texas. Quiet weather is expected through the upcoming weekend, with cool nights and warm afternoons. Low rain chances will return by the middle of next week. The spotter information statement for North and Central Texas. Spotter activation is not expected at this time. The Dallas-Fort Worth climate summary for this evening, as of 7 p.m., October 7, 2026. Today's high temperature was 88 degrees and the low 63 degrees. No precipitation fell today, which leaves the monthly total at 3.84 inches. The total precipitation for the year still stands at 26.62 inches. The normal high temperature for tomorrow is 82 degrees, and the normal low is 60. The record high for tomorrow is 96, which occurred in 1979, and the record low is 39, which occurred in 1921. Sunset tonight is at 7.05 p.m. Sunrise tomorrow is at 7.27 a.m. The ultraviolet index forecast for October 8th is 6, or high. The current time is 9.16 p.m. Central Daylight Time. 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The following reports of weather temperature and wind were made at 9 p.m. DFW Airport, partly cloudy, 78, dew point 49, relative humidity 35%, wind calm, pressure 29.97 inches and rising. Dallas Love Field, partly cloudy, 77, northeast at 3. Fort Worth Meacham, clear, 80, east at 3. Arlington, clear.

68, calm. McKinney, clear, 71, north at 3. Denton, clear, 70, calm. Elsewhere around the region, Wichita Falls, partly cloudy, 74, southeast at 10. Abilene, clear, 75, south at 6. Waco, clear, 70, north at 3. Tyler, clear, 77, calm. Once again at 9 p.m., DFW Airport, partly cloudy, 78, calm. Now let's check on your local forecast for the Dallas-Fort Worth Metroplex. Ozone Action Day in effect for Thursday, tonight, clear. Lows in the lower 60s. Northeast winds around 5 miles an hour. Thursday, sunny. Highs in the upper 80s. Northeast winds around 5 miles an hour. Thursday night, mostly clear. Lows in the mid-60s. Northeast winds around 5 miles an hour. And now the extended forecast. Friday, sunny. Highs in the upper 80s. East winds around 5 miles an hour. Friday night, mostly clear. Lows in the upper 60s. East winds around 5 miles an hour. Saturday, sunny. Highs in the upper 80s. Saturday night, clear. Lows in the mid-60s. Sunday, sunny. Highs in the upper 80s. Sunday night, mostly clear. Lows around 70. Columbus Day, sunny. Highs in the upper 80s. Monday night, mostly clear. Lows around 70. Tuesday, sunny. Highs in the upper 80s. Tuesday night, mostly clear. Lows in the lower 70s. Wednesday, mostly sunny with a slight chance of showers. A slight chance of thunderstorms in the afternoon. Highs in the upper 80s. Chance of rain 20%. The forecast key messages for North and Central Texas. Quiet weather is expected through the upcoming weekend, with cool nights and warm afternoons. Low rain chances will return by the middle of next week. The spotter information statement for North and Central Texas. Spotter activation is not expected at this time. The Dallas-Fort Worth climate summary for this evening, as of 7 p.m., October 7, 2026. Today's high temperature was 88 degrees and the low 63 degrees. No precipitation fell today, which leaves the monthly total at 3.84 inches. The total precipitation for the year still stands at 26.62 inches. The normal high temperature for tomorrow is 82 degrees, and the normal low is 60. The record high for tomorrow is 96, which occurred in 1979, and the record low is 39, which occurred in 1921. Sunset tonight is at 7.05 p.m. Sunrise tomorrow is at 7.27 a.m. The ultraviolet index forecast for October 8th is 6, or high. The current time is 9.20 p.m. Central Daylight Time. 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The following reports of weather temperature and wind were made at 9 p.m. DFW Airport, partly cloudy, 78, dew point 49, relative humidity 35%, wind calm, pressure 29.97 inches and rising. Dallas Love Field, partly cloudy, 77, northeast at 3. Fort Worth Meacham, clear, 80, east at 3. Arlington, clear, 68, calm. McKinney, clear, 71, north at 3. Denton, clear, 70, calm. Elsewhere around the region, Wichita Falls, partly cloudy, 74, southeast at 10. Abilene, clear, 75, south at 6. Waco, clear, 70, north at 3. Tyler, clear, 77, calm. Once again at 9 p.m., DFW Airport, partly cloudy, 78, calm. Now let's check on your local forecast for the Dallas-Fort Worth Metroplex. Ozone Action Day in effect for Thursday, tonight, clear. Lows in the lower 60s. Northeast winds

5 miles an hour. Thursday, sunny. Highs in the upper 80s. Northeast winds around 5 miles an hour. Thursday night, mostly clear. Lows in the mid-60s. Northeast winds around 5 miles an hour. And now the extended forecast. Friday, sunny. Highs in the upper 80s. East winds around 5 miles an hour. Friday night, mostly clear. Lows in the upper 60s. East winds around 5 miles an hour. Saturday, sunny. Highs in the upper 80s. Saturday night, clear. Lows in the mid-60s. Sunday, sunny. Highs in the upper 80s. Sunday night, mostly clear. Lows around 70. Columbus Day, sunny. Highs in the upper 80s. Monday night, mostly clear. Lows around 70. Tuesday, sunny. Highs in the upper 80s. Tuesday night, mostly clear. Lows in the lower 70s. Wednesday, mostly sunny with a slight chance of showers. A slight chance of thunderstorms in the afternoon. Highs in the upper 80s. Chance of rain 20%. The forecast key messages for North and Central Texas. Quiet weather is expected through the upcoming weekend, with cool nights and warm afternoons. Low rain chances will return by the middle of next week. The spotter information statement for North and Central Texas. Spotter activation is not expected at this time. The Dallas-Fort Worth climate summary for this evening, as of 7 p.m., October 7, 2026. Today's high temperature was 88 degrees and the low 63 degrees. No precipitation fell today, which leaves the monthly total at 3.84 inches. The total precipitation for the year still stands at 26.62 inches. The normal high temperature for tomorrow is 82 degrees, and the normal low is 60. The record high for tomorrow is 96, which occurred in 1979, and the record low is 39, which occurred in 1921. Sunset tonight is at 7.05 p.m. Sunrise tomorrow is at 7.27 a.m. The ultraviolet index forecast for October 8th is 6, or high. The current time is 9.25 p.m. Central Daylight Time. 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The following reports of weather temperature and wind were made at 9 p.m. DFW Airport, partly cloudy, 78, dew point 49, relative humidity 35%, wind calm, pressure 29.97 inches and rising. Dallas Love Field, partly cloudy, 77, northeast at 3. Fort Worth Meacham, clear, 80, east at 3. Arlington, clear, 68, calm. McKinney, clear, 71, north at 3. Denton, clear, 70, calm. Elsewhere around the region, Wichita Falls, partly cloudy, 74, southeast at 10. Abilene, clear, 75, south at 6. Waco, clear, 70, north at 3. Tyler, clear, 77, calm. Once again at 9 p.m., DFW Airport, partly cloudy, 78, calm. Now let's check on your local forecast for the Dallas-Fort Worth Metroplex. Ozone Action Day in effect for Thursday, tonight, clear. Lows in the lower 60s. Northeast winds around 5 miles an hour. Thursday, sunny. Highs in the upper 80s. Northeast winds around 5 miles an hour. Thursday night, mostly clear. Lows in the mid-60s. Northeast winds around 5 miles an hour. And now the extended forecast. Friday, sunny. Highs in the upper 80s. East winds around 5 miles an hour. Friday night, mostly clear. Lows in the upper 60s. East winds around 5 miles an hour. Saturday, sunny. Highs in the upper 80s. Saturday night, clear. Lows in the mid-60s. Sunday, sunny.

Highs in the upper 80s. Sunday night, mostly clear. Lows around 70. Columbus Day, sunny. Highs in the upper 80s. Monday night, mostly clear. Lows around 70. Tuesday, sunny. Highs in the upper 80s. Tuesday night, mostly clear. Lows in the lower 70s. Wednesday, mostly sunny with a slight chance of showers. A slight chance of thunderstorms in the afternoon. Highs in the upper 80s. Chance of rain 20%. The forecast key messages for North and Central Texas. Quiet weather is expected through the upcoming weekend, with cool nights and warm afternoons. Low rain chances will return by the middle of next week. The spotter information statement for North and Central Texas. Spotter activation is not expected at this time. The Dallas-Fort Worth climate summary for this evening, as of 7 p.m., October 7, 2026. Today's high temperature was 88 degrees and the low 63 degrees. No precipitation fell today, which leaves the monthly total at 3.84 inches. The total precipitation for the year still stands at 26.62 inches. The normal high temperature for tomorrow is 82 degrees, and the normal low is 60. The record high for tomorrow is 96, which occurred in 1979, and the record low is 39, which occurred in 1921. Sunset tonight is at 7.05 p.m. Sunrise tomorrow is at 7.27 a.m. The Texas Commission on Environmental Quality has issued an ozone action day for the Dallas-Fort Worth area for Thursday. Atmospheric conditions are expected to be favorable for producing high levels of ozone air pollution in the Dallas-Fort Worth area on Thursday. You can help prevent ozone pollution by sharing a ride, walking, riding a bicycle, taking your lunch to work, avoiding drive-through lanes, conserving energy, and keeping your vehicle properly tuned. The ultraviolet index forecast for October 8th is 6, or high. The current time is 9:29 p.m. Central Daylight Time. 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The following reports of weather temperature and wind were made at 9 p.m. DFW Airport, partly cloudy, 78, dew point 49, relative humidity 35%, wind calm, pressure 29.97 inches and rising. Dallas Love Field, partly cloudy, 77, northeast at 3. Fort Worth Meacham, clear, 80, east at 3. Arlington, clear, 68, calm. McKinney, clear, 71, north at 3. Denton, clear, 70, calm. Elsewhere around the region, Wichita Falls, partly cloudy, 74, southeast at 10. Abilene, clear, 75, south at 6. Waco, clear, 70, north at 3. Tyler, clear, 77, calm. Once again at 9 p.m., DFW Airport, partly cloudy, 78, calm. It is now time to check on the latest tropical activity in the Atlantic Ocean, Caribbean Sea, and the Gulf of Mexico. Here is Tropical Storm Isaias Intermediate Advisory Number 5A, location 22.8 north 92.4 west, we're about 200 miles west-northwest of Progreso, Mexico, we're about 480 miles south-southwest of the mouth of the Mississippi River. Maximum sustained winds, 65 miles an hour. Percent movement, east-northeast or 65 degrees at 8 miles an hour. Minimum central pressure, 994 millibars, or 29.36 inches. Remember, you can hear the tropical summary at the top and bottom of every hour when there is activity occurring in the Atlantic Basin. Now let's check on your local forecast for the Dallas-Fort Worth Metroplex. Ozone Action Day in effect for Thursday, tonight, clear. Lows in the lower 60s. Northeast winds around 5 miles an hour. Thursday, sunny. Highs in the upper 80s. Northeast winds around 5 miles an hour. Thursday night, mostly clear. Lows in the mid-60s. Northeast winds around 5 miles an hour. And now the extended forecast. Friday.

sunny. Highs in the upper 80s. East winds around 5 miles an hour. Friday night, mostly clear. Lows in the upper 60s. East winds around 5 miles an hour. Saturday, sunny. Highs in the upper 80s. Saturday night, clear. Lows in the mid-60s. Sunday, sunny. Highs in the upper 80s. Sunday night, mostly clear. Lows around 70. Columbus Day, sunny. Highs in the upper 80s. Monday night, mostly clear. Lows around 70. Tuesday, sunny. Highs in the upper 80s. Tuesday night, mostly clear. Lows in the lower 70s. Wednesday, mostly sunny with a slight chance of showers. A slight chance of thunderstorms in the afternoon. A slight chance of thunderstorms in the afternoon. Highs in the upper 80s. Chance of rain 20%. The forecast key messages for North and Central Texas. Quiet weather is expected through the upcoming weekend, with cool nights and warm afternoons. Low rain chances will return by the middle of next week. The spotter information statement for North and Central Texas. Spotter activation is not expected at this time. The Dallas-Fort Worth climate summary for this evening, as of 7 p.m., October 7, 2026. Today's high temperature was 88 degrees and the low 63 degrees. No precipitation fell today, which leaves the monthly total at 3.84 inches. The total precipitation for the year still stands at 26.62 inches. The normal high temperature for tomorrow is 82 degrees, and the normal low is 60. The record high for tomorrow is 96, which occurred in 1979, and the record low is 39, which occurred in 1921. Sunset tonight is at 7.05 p.m. Sunrise tomorrow is at 7.27 a.m. The ultraviolet index forecast for October 8th is 6, or high. The current time is 9.34 p.m. Central Daylight Time. 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The following reports of weather temperature and wind were made at 9 p.m. DFW Airport, partly cloudy, 78, dew point 49, relative humidity 35%, wind calm, pressure 29.97 inches and rising. Dallas Love Field, partly cloudy, 77, northeast at 3. Fort Worth Meacham, clear, 80, east at 3. Arlington, clear, 68, calm. McKinney, clear, 71, north at 3. Denton, clear, 70, calm. Elsewhere around the region, Wichita Falls, partly cloudy, 74, southeast at 10. Abilene, clear, 75, south at 6. Waco, clear, 70, north at 3. Tyler, clear, 77, calm. Once again at 9 p.m., DFW Airport, partly cloudy, 78, calm. Now let's check on your local forecast for the Dallas-Fort Worth Metroplex. Ozone Action Day in effect for Thursday, tonight, clear. Lows in the lower 60s. Northeast winds around 5 miles an hour. Thursday, sunny. Highs in the upper 80s. Northeast winds around 5 miles an hour. Thursday night, mostly clear. Lows in the mid-60s. Northeast winds around 5 miles an hour. And now the extended forecast. Friday, sunny. Highs in the upper 80s. East winds around 5 miles an hour. Friday night, mostly clear. Lows in the upper 60s. East winds around 5 miles an hour. Saturday, sunny. Highs in the upper 80s. Saturday night, clear. Lows in the mid-60s. Sunday, sunny. Highs in the upper 80s. Sunday night, mostly clear. Lows around 70. Columbus Day, sunny. Highs in the upper 80s. Monday night, mostly clear. Lows around 70. Tuesday, sunny.

highs in the upper 80s. Tuesday night, mostly clear. Lows in the lower 70s. Wednesday, mostly sunny with a slight chance of showers. A slight chance of thunderstorms in the afternoon. Highs in the upper 80s. Chance of rain 20%. The forecast key messages for North and Central Texas. Quiet weather is expected through the upcoming weekend, with cool nights and warm afternoons. Low rain chances will return by the middle of next week. The spotter information statement for North and Central Texas. Spotter activation is not expected at this time. The Dallas-Fort Worth climate summary for this evening, as of 7 p.m., October 7, 2026. Today's high temperature was 88 degrees and the low 63 degrees. No precipitation fell today, which leaves the monthly total at 3.84 inches. The total precipitation for the year still stands at 26.62 inches. The normal high temperature for tomorrow is 82 degrees, and the normal low is 60. The record high for tomorrow is 96, which occurred in 1979, and the record low is 39, which occurred in 1921. Sunset tonight is at 7.05 p.m. Sunrise tomorrow is at 7.27 a.m. The ultraviolet index forecast for October 8th is 6, or high. The current time is 9.38 p.m. Central Daylight Time. 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The following reports of weather temperature and wind were made at 9 p.m. DFW Airport, partly cloudy, 78, dew point 49, relative humidity 35%, wind calm, pressure 29.97 inches and rising. Dallas Love Field, partly cloudy, 77, northeast at 3. Fort Worth Meacham, clear, 80, east at 3. Arlington, clear, 68, calm. McKinney, clear, 71, north at 3. Denton, clear, 70, calm. Elsewhere around the region, Wichita Falls, partly cloudy, 74, southeast at 10. Abilene, clear, 75, south at 6. Waco, clear, 70, north at 3. Tyler, clear, 77, calm. Once again at 9 p.m., DFW Airport, partly cloudy, 78, calm. Now let's check on your local forecast for the Dallas-Fort Worth Metroplex. Ozone Action Day in effect for Thursday, tonight, clear. Lows in the lower 60s. Northeast winds around 5 miles an hour. Thursday, sunny. Highs in the upper 80s. Northeast winds around 5 miles an hour. Thursday night, mostly clear. Lows in the mid-60s. Northeast winds around 5 miles an hour. And now the extended forecast. Friday, sunny. Highs in the upper 80s. East winds around 5 miles an hour. Friday night, mostly clear. Lows in the upper 60s. East winds around 5 miles an hour. Saturday, sunny. Highs in the upper 80s. Saturday night, clear. Lows in the mid-60s. Sunday, sunny. Highs in the upper 80s. Sunday night, mostly clear. Lows around 70. Columbus Day, sunny. Highs in the upper 80s. Monday night, mostly clear. Lows around 70. Tuesday, sunny. Highs in the upper 80s. Tuesday night, mostly clear. Lows in the lower 70s. Wednesday, mostly sunny with a slight chance of showers. A slight chance of thunderstorms in the afternoon. Highs in the upper 80s. Chance of rain 20%. The forecast key messages for North and Central Texas. Quiet weather is expected through the upcoming weekend, with cool nights and warm afternoons. Low rain chances will return by the middle of next week. The spotter information statement for North and Central Texas. Spotter activation is not expected at this time. The Dallas-Fort Worth climate summary for this evening, as of 7 p.m., October 7th.

Today's high temperature was 88 degrees and the low 63 degrees. No precipitation fell today, which leaves the monthly total at 3.84 inches. The total precipitation for the year still stands at 26.62 inches. The normal high temperature for tomorrow is 82 degrees, and the normal low is 60. The record high for tomorrow is 96, which occurred in 1979, and the record low is 39, which occurred in 1921. Sunset tonight is at 7.05 p.m. Sunrise tomorrow is at 7.27 a.m. The ultraviolet index forecast for October 8th is 6, or high. The current time is 9.43 p.m. Central Daylight Time. 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The following reports of weather temperature and wind were made at 9 p.m. DFW Airport, partly cloudy, 78, dew point 49, relative humidity 35%, wind calm, pressure 29.97 inches and rising. Dallas Love Field, partly cloudy, 77, northeast at 3. Fort Worth Meacham, clear, 80, east at 3. Arlington, clear, 68, calm. McKinney, clear, 71, north at 3. Denton, clear, 70, calm. Elsewhere around the region, Wichita Falls, partly cloudy, 74, southeast at 10. Abilene, clear, 75, south at 6. Waco, clear, 70, north at 3. Tyler, clear, 77, calm. Once again at 9 p.m., DFW Airport, partly cloudy, 78, calm. Now let's check on your local forecast for the Dallas-Fort Worth Metroplex. Ozone Action Day in effect for Thursday, tonight, clear. Lows in the lower 60s. Northeast winds around 5 miles an hour. Thursday, sunny. Highs in the upper 80s. Northeast winds around 5 miles an hour. Thursday night, mostly clear. Lows in the mid-60s. Northeast winds around 5 miles an hour. And now the extended forecast. Friday, sunny. Highs in the upper 80s. East winds around 5 miles an hour. Friday night, mostly clear. Lows in the upper 60s. East winds around 5 miles an hour. Saturday, sunny. Highs in the upper 80s. Saturday night, clear. Lows in the mid-60s. Sunday, sunny. Highs in the upper 80s. Sunday night, mostly clear. Lows around 70. Columbus Day, sunny. Highs in the upper 80s. Monday night, mostly clear. Lows around 70. Tuesday, sunny. Highs in the upper 80s. Tuesday night, mostly clear. Lows in the lower 70s. Wednesday, mostly sunny with a slight chance of showers. A slight chance of thunderstorms in the afternoon. Highs in the upper 80s. Chance of rain 20%. The forecast key messages for North and Central Texas. Quiet weather is expected through the upcoming weekend, with cool nights and warm afternoons. Low rain chances will return by the middle of next week. The spotter information statement for North and Central Texas. Spotter activation is not expected at this time. The Dallas-Fort Worth climate summary for this evening, as of 7 p.m., October 7, 2026. Today's high temperature was 88 degrees and the low 63 degrees. No precipitation fell today, which leaves the monthly total at 3.84 inches. The total precipitation for the year still stands at 26.62 inches. The normal high temperature for tomorrow is 82 degrees, and the normal low is 60. The record high for tomorrow is 96, which occurred in 1979, and the record low is 39, which occurred in 1921. Sunset tonight is at 7.05 p.m. Sunrise tomorrow is at 7.27 a.m. The ultraviolet index forecast for October 8th is 6, or high.

at 3. Arlington, clear, 68, calm. McKinney, clear, 71, north at 3. Denton, clear, 70, calm. Elsewhere around the region, Wichita Falls, partly cloudy, 74, southeast at 10. Abilene, clear, 75, south at 6. Waco, clear, 70, north at 3. Tyler, clear, 77, calm. Once again at 9 p.m., DFW Airport, partly cloudy, 78, calm. Now let's check on your local forecast for the Dallas-Fort Worth Metroplex. Ozone Action Day in effect for Thursday, tonight, clear. Lows in the lower 60s. Northeast winds around 5 miles an hour. Thursday, sunny. Highs in the upper 80s. Northeast winds around 5 miles an hour. Thursday night, mostly clear. Lows in the mid-60s. Northeast winds around 5 miles an hour. And now the extended forecast. Friday, sunny. Highs in the upper 80s. East winds around 5 miles an hour. Friday night, mostly clear. Lows in the upper 60s. East winds around 5 miles an hour. Saturday, sunny. Highs in the upper 80s. Saturday night, clear. Lows in the mid-60s. Sunday, sunny. Highs in the upper 80s. Sunday night, mostly clear. Lows around 70. Columbus Day, sunny. Highs in the upper 80s. Monday night, mostly clear. Lows around 70. Tuesday, sunny. Highs in the upper 80s. Tuesday night, mostly clear. Lows in the lower 70s. Wednesday, mostly sunny with a slight chance of showers. A slight chance of thunderstorms in the afternoon. Highs in the upper 80s. Chance of rain 20%. The forecast key messages for North and Central Texas. Quiet weather is expected through the upcoming weekend, with cool nights and warm afternoons. Low rain chances will return by the middle of next week. The spotter information statement for North and Central Texas. Spotter activation is not expected at this time. The Dallas-Fort Worth climate summary for this evening, as of 7 p.m., October 7, 2026. Today's high temperature was 88 degrees and the low 63 degrees. No precipitation fell today, which leaves the monthly total at 3.84 inches. The total precipitation for the year still stands at 26.62 inches. The normal high temperature for tomorrow is 82 degrees, and the normal low is 60. The record high for tomorrow is 96, which occurred in 1979, and the record low is 39, which occurred in 1921. Sunset tonight is at 7.05 p.m. Sunrise tomorrow is at 7.27 a.m. The ultraviolet index forecast for October 8th is 6, or high. The current time is 9.51 p.m. Central Daylight Time. 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The following reports of weather temperature and wind were made at 9 p.m. DFW Airport, partly cloudy, 78, dew point 49, relative humidity 35%, wind calm, pressure 29.97 inches and rising. Dallas Love Field, partly cloudy, 77, northeast at 3. Fort Worth Meacham, clear, 80, east at 3. Arlington, clear, 68, calm. McKinney, clear, 71, north at 3. Denton, clear, 70, calm. Elsewhere around the region, Wichita Falls, partly cloudy, 74, southeast at 10. Abilene, clear, 75, south at 6. Waco, clear, 70, north at 3. Tyler, clear, 77, calm. Once again at 9 p.m., DFW Airport, partly cloudy, 78, calm. Now let's check on your local forecast for the Dallas-Fort Worth Metroplex. Ozone Action Day in effect for Thursday, tonight, clear. Lows in the

northeast winds around 5 miles an hour. Thursday, sunny. Highs in the upper 80s. Northeast winds around 5 miles an hour. Thursday night, mostly clear. Lows in the mid-60s. Northeast winds around 5 miles an hour. And now the extended forecast. Friday, sunny. Highs in the upper 80s. East winds around 5 miles an hour. Friday night, mostly clear. Lows in the upper 60s. East winds around 5 miles an hour. Saturday, sunny. Highs in the upper 80s. Saturday night, clear. Lows in the mid-60s. Sunday, sunny. Highs in the upper 80s. Sunday night, mostly clear. Lows around 70. Columbus Day, sunny. Highs in the upper 80s. Monday night, mostly clear. Lows around 70. Tuesday, sunny. Highs in the upper 80s. Tuesday night, mostly clear. Lows in the lower 70s. Wednesday, mostly sunny with a slight chance of showers. A slight chance of thunderstorms in the afternoon. Highs in the upper 80s. Chance of rain 20%. The forecast key messages for North and Central Texas. Quiet weather is expected through the upcoming weekend, with cool nights and warm afternoons. Low rain chances will return by the middle of next week. The spotter information statement for North and Central Texas. Spotter activation is not expected at this time. The Dallas-Fort Worth climate summary for this evening, as of 7 p.m., October 7, 2026. Today's high temperature was 88 degrees and the low 63 degrees. No precipitation fell today, which leaves the monthly total at 3.84 inches. The total precipitation for the year still stands at 26.62 inches. The normal high temperature for tomorrow is 82 degrees, and the normal low is 60. The record high for tomorrow is 96, which occurred in 1979, and the record low is 39, which occurred in 1921. Sunset tonight is at 7.05 p.m. Sunrise tomorrow is at 7.27 a.m. The ultraviolet index forecast for October 8th is 6, or high. The current time is 9.55 p.m. Central Daylight Time. 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The following reports of weather temperature and wind were made at 9 p.m. DFW Airport, partly cloudy, 78, dew point 49, relative humidity 35%, wind calm, pressure 29.97 inches and rising. Dallas Love Field, partly cloudy, 77, northeast at 3. Fort Worth Meacham, clear, 80, east at 3. Arlington, clear, 68, calm. McKinney, clear, 71, north at 3. Denton, clear, 70, calm. Elsewhere around the region, Wichita Falls, partly cloudy, 74, southeast at 10. Abilene, clear, 75, south at 6. Waco, clear, 70, north at 3. Tyler, clear, 77, calm. Once again at 9 p.m., DFW Airport, partly cloudy, 78, calm. Now let's check on your local forecast for the Dallas-Fort Worth Metroplex. Ozone Action Day in effect for Thursday, tonight, clear. Lows in the lower 60s. Northeast winds around 5 miles an hour. Thursday, sunny. Highs in the upper 80s. Northeast winds around 5 miles an hour. Thursday night, mostly clear. Lows in the mid-60s. Northeast winds around 5 miles an hour. And now the extended forecast. Friday, sunny. Highs in the upper 80s. East winds around 5 miles an hour. Friday night, mostly clear. Lows in the upper 60s. East winds around 5 miles an hour. Saturday, sunny. Highs in the upper 80s. Saturday night, clear. Lows in the mid-60s.

Sunday, sunny. Highs in the upper 80s. Sunday night, mostly clear. Lows around 70. Columbus Day, sunny. Highs in the upper 80s. Monday night, mostly clear. Lows around 70. Tuesday, sunny. Highs in the upper 80s. Tuesday night, mostly clear. Lows in the lower 70s. Wednesday, mostly sunny with a slight chance of showers. A slight chance of thunderstorms in the afternoon. Highs in the upper 80s. Chance of rain 20%. The forecast key messages for North and Central Texas. Quiet weather is expected through the upcoming weekend, with cool nights and warm afternoons. Low rain chances will return by the middle of next week. The spotter information statement for North and Central Texas. Spotter activation is not expected at this time. The Texas Commission on Environmental Quality has issued an ozone action day for the Dallas-Fort Worth area for Thursday. Atmospheric conditions are expected to be favorable for producing high levels of ozone air pollution in the Dallas-Fort Worth area on Thursday. You can help prevent ozone pollution by sharing a ride, walking, riding a bicycle, taking your lunch to work, avoiding drive-through lanes, conserving energy, and keeping your vehicle properly tuned. The Dallas-Fort Worth climate summary for this evening, as of 7 p.m., October 7, 2026. Today's high temperature was 88 degrees and the low 63 degrees. No precipitation fell today, which leaves the monthly total at 3.84 inches. The total precipitation for the year still stands at 26.62 inches. The normal high temperature for tomorrow is 82 degrees, and the normal low is 60. The record high for tomorrow is 96, which occurred in 1979, and the record low is 39, which occurred in 1921. Sunset tonight is at 7.05 p.m. Sunrise tomorrow is at 7.27 a.m. The ultraviolet index forecast for October 8th is 6, or high. The current time is 10 p.m. Central Daylight Time. 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The following reports of weather temperature and wind were made at 9 p.m. DFW Airport, partly cloudy, 78, dew point 49, relative humidity 35%, wind calm, pressure 29.97 inches and rising. Dallas Love Field, partly cloudy, 77, northeast at 3. Fort Worth Meacham, clear, 80, east at 3. Arlington, clear, 68, calm. McKinney, clear, 71, north at 3. Denton, clear, 70, calm. Elsewhere around the region, Wichita Falls, partly cloudy, 74, southeast at 10. Abilene, clear, 75, south at 6. Waco, clear, 70, north at 3. Tyler, clear, 77, calm. Once again at 9 p.m., DFW Airport, partly cloudy, 78, calm. Now let's check on your local forecast for the Dallas-Fort Worth Metroplex. Ozone Action Day in effect for Thursday, tonight, clear. Lows in the lower 60s. Northeast winds around 5 miles an hour. Thursday, sunny. Highs in the upper 80s. Northeast winds around 5 miles an hour. Thursday night, mostly clear. Lows in the mid-60s. Northeast winds around 5 miles an hour. And now the extended forecast. Friday, sunny. Highs in the upper 80s. East winds around 5 miles an hour. Friday night, mostly clear. Lows in the upper 60s. East winds around 5 miles an hour. Saturday, sunny. Highs in the upper 80s. Saturday night, clear. Lows in the mid-60s. Sunday, sunny. Highs in the upper 80s. Sunday night, mostly clear. Lows around 70. Columbus Day, sunny. Highs in the upper 80s. Monday night, mostly clear. Lows around 70. Tuesday, sunny.

highs in the upper 80s. Tuesday night, mostly clear. Lows in the lower 70s. Wednesday, mostly sunny with a slight chance of showers. A slight chance of thunderstorms in the afternoon. Highs in the upper 80s. Chance of rain 20%. The forecast key messages for North and Central Texas. Quiet weather is expected through the upcoming weekend, with cool nights and warm afternoons. Low rain chances will return by the middle of next week. The spotter information statement for North and Central Texas. Spotter activation is not expected at this time. It is now time to check on the latest tropical activity in the Atlantic Ocean, Caribbean Sea, and the Gulf of Mexico. Here is Tropical Storm Isaias Advisory Number 6, location 22.9 north 91.9 west. We're about 180 miles northwest of Progreso, Mexico. We're about 460 miles south-southwest of the mouth of the Mississippi River. Maximum sustained winds, 70 miles an hour. Percent movement, east-northeast or 70 degrees at 9 miles an hour. Minimum central pressure, 988 millibars or 29.18 inches. Remember, you can hear the tropical summary at the top and bottom of every hour when there is activity occurring in the Atlantic Basin. The ultraviolet index forecast for October 8th is 6, or high. The current time is 10:04 p.m. Central Daylight Time. 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The following reports of weather temperature and wind were made at 10 p.m. DFW Airport, partly cloudy, 77, dew point 50, relative humidity 38%, wind calm, pressure 29.98 inches and rising. Dallas Love Field, partly cloudy, 75, variable at 5. Fort Worth Meacham, clear, 77, northeast at 6. Arlington, clear, 66, calm. McKinney, clear, 66, calm. Denton, clear, 66, calm. Elsewhere around the region, Wichita Falls, clear, 72, southeast at 10. Abilene, clear, 72, southeast at 6. Waco, clear, 69, north at 5. Tyler, clear, 72, northwest at 3. Once again at 10 p.m., DFW Airport, partly cloudy, 77, calm. Now let's check on your local forecast for the Dallas-Fort Worth Metroplex. Ozone Action Day in effect for Thursday, tonight, clear. Lows in the lower 60s. Northeast winds around 5 miles an hour. Thursday, sunny. Highs in the upper 80s. Northeast winds around 5 miles an hour. Thursday night, mostly clear. Lows in the mid-60s. Northeast winds around 5 miles an hour. And now the extended forecast. Friday, sunny. Highs in the upper 80s. East winds around 5 miles an hour. Friday night, mostly clear. Lows in the upper 60s. East winds around 5 miles an hour. Saturday, sunny. Highs in the upper 80s. Saturday night, clear. Lows in the mid-60s. Sunday, sunny. Highs in the upper 80s. Sunday night, mostly clear. Lows around 70. Columbus Day, sunny. Highs in the upper 80s. Monday night, mostly clear. Lows around 70. Tuesday, sunny. Highs in the upper 80s. Tuesday night, mostly clear. Lows in the lower 70s. Wednesday, mostly sunny with a slight chance of showers. A slight chance of thunderstorms in the afternoon. Highs in the upper 80s. Chance of rain 20%. The forecast key messages for North and Central Texas. Quiet weather is expected through the upcoming weekend, with cool nights and warm afternoons. Low rain chances will return by the middle of next week. The spotter information statement for North and Central Texas. Spotter activation is not expected at this time. The ultraviolet index forecast for October 8th is 6, or high. The current

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The following reports of weather temperature and wind were made at 10 p.m. DFW Airport, partly cloudy, 77, dew point 50, relative humidity 38%, wind calm, pressure 29.98 inches and rising. Dallas Love Field, partly cloudy, 75, variable at 5. Fort Worth Meacham, clear, 77, northeast at 6. Arlington, clear, 66, calm. McKinney, clear, 66, calm. Denton, clear, 66, calm. Elsewhere around the region, Wichita Falls, clear, 72, southeast at 10. Abilene, clear, 72, southeast at 6. Waco, clear, 69, north at 5. Tyler, clear, 72, northwest at 3. Once again at 10 p.m., DFW Airport, partly cloudy, 77, calm. Now let's check on your local forecast for the Dallas-Fort Worth Metroplex. Ozone Action Day in effect for Thursday, tonight, clear. Lows in the lower 60s. Northeast winds around 5 miles an hour. Thursday, sunny. Highs in the upper 80s. Northeast winds around 5 miles an hour. Thursday night, mostly clear. Lows in the mid-60s. Northeast winds around 5 miles an hour. And now the extended forecast. Friday, sunny. Highs in the upper 80s. East winds around 5 miles an hour. Friday night, mostly clear. Lows in the upper 60s. East winds around 5 miles an hour. Saturday, sunny. Highs in the upper 80s. Saturday night, clear. Lows in the mid-60s. Sunday, sunny. Highs in the upper 80s. Sunday night, mostly clear. Lows around 70. Columbus Day, sunny. Highs in the upper 80s. Monday night, mostly clear. Lows around 70. Tuesday, sunny. Highs in the upper 80s. Tuesday night, mostly clear. Lows in the lower 70s. Wednesday, mostly sunny with a slight chance of showers. A slight chance of thunderstorms in the afternoon. Highs in the upper 80s. Chance of rain 20%. The forecast key messages for North and Central Texas. Quiet weather is expected through the upcoming weekend, with cool nights and warm afternoons. Low rain chances will return by the middle of next week. The spotter information statement for North and Central Texas. Spotter activation is not expected at this time. The ultraviolet index forecast for October 8th is 6, or high. The current time is 10:11 p.m. Central Daylight Time. 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The following reports of weather temperature and wind were made at 10 p.m. DFW Airport, partly cloudy, 77, dew point 50, relative humidity 38%, wind calm, pressure 29.98 inches and rising. Dallas Love Field, partly cloudy, 75, variable at 5. Fort Worth Meacham, clear, 77, northeast at 6. Arlington, clear, 66, calm. McKinney, clear, 66, calm. Denton, clear, 66, calm. Elsewhere around the region, Wichita Falls, clear, 72, southeast at 10. Abilene, clear, 72, southeast at 6. Waco, clear, 69, north at 5. Tyler, clear, 72, northwest at 3. Once again at 10 p.m., DFW Airport, partly cloudy, 77, calm. Now let's check on your local forecast for the Dallas-Fort Worth Metroplex. Ozone Action Day in effect for Thursday, tonight, clear. Lows in the lower 60s. Northeast winds around 5 miles an hour.

Thursday, sunny. Highs in the upper 80s. Northeast winds around 5 miles an hour. Thursday night, mostly clear. Lows in the mid-60s. Northeast winds around 5 miles an hour. And now the extended forecast. Friday, sunny. Highs in the upper 80s. East winds around 5 miles an hour. Friday night, mostly clear. Lows in the upper 60s. East winds around 5 miles an hour. Saturday, sunny. Highs in the upper 80s. Saturday night, clear. Lows in the mid-60s. Sunday, sunny. Highs in the upper 80s. Sunday night, mostly clear. Lows around 70. Columbus Day, sunny. Highs in the upper 80s. Monday night, mostly clear. Lows around 70. Tuesday, sunny. Highs in the upper 80s. Tuesday night, mostly clear. Lows in the lower 70s. Wednesday, mostly sunny with a slight chance of showers. A slight chance of thunderstorms in the afternoon. Highs in the upper 80s. Chance of rain 20%. The forecast key messages for North and Central Texas. Quiet weather is expected through the upcoming weekend, with cool nights and warm afternoons. Low rain chances will return by the middle of next week. The spotter information statement for North and Central Texas. Spotter activation is not expected at this time. The ultraviolet index forecast for October 8th is 6, or high. The current time is 10:14 p.m. Central Daylight Time. 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The following reports of weather temperature and wind were made at 10 p.m. DFW Airport, partly cloudy, 77, dew point 50, relative humidity 38%, wind calm, pressure 29.98 inches and rising. Dallas Love Field, partly cloudy, 75, variable at 5. Fort Worth Meacham, clear, 77, northeast at 6. Arlington, clear, 66, calm. McKinney, clear, 66, calm. Denton, clear, 66, calm. Elsewhere around the region, Wichita Falls, clear, 72, southeast at 10. Abilene, clear, 72, southeast at 6. Waco, clear, 69, north at 5. Tyler, clear, 72, northwest at 3. Once again at 10 p.m., DFW Airport, partly cloudy, 77, calm. Now let's check on your local forecast for the Dallas-Fort Worth Metroplex. Ozone Action Day in effect for Thursday, tonight, clear. Lows in the lower 60s. Northeast winds around 5 miles an hour. Thursday, sunny. Highs in the upper 80s. Northeast winds around 5 miles an hour. Thursday night, mostly clear. Lows in the mid-60s. Northeast winds around 5 miles an hour. And now the extended forecast. Friday, sunny. Highs in the upper 80s. East winds around 5 miles an hour. Friday night, mostly clear. Lows in the upper 60s. East winds around 5 miles an hour. Saturday, sunny. Highs in the upper 80s. Saturday night, clear. Lows in the mid-60s. Sunday, sunny. Highs in the upper 80s. Sunday night, mostly clear. Lows around 70. Columbus Day, sunny. Highs in the upper 80s. Monday night, mostly clear. Lows around 70. Tuesday, sunny. Highs in the upper 80s. Tuesday night, mostly clear. Lows in the lower 70s. Wednesday, mostly sunny with a slight chance of showers. A slight chance of thunderstorms in the afternoon. Highs in the upper 80s. Chance of rain 20%. The forecast key messages for North and Central Texas. Quiet weather is expected through the upcoming weekend, with cool nights and warm afternoons.

rain chances will return by the middle of next week. The spotter information statement for North and Central Texas. Spotter activation is not expected at this time. The ultraviolet index forecast for October 8th is 6, or high. The current time is 10:18 p.m. Central Daylight Time. 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The following reports of weather temperature and wind were made at 10 p.m. DFW Airport, partly cloudy, 77, dew point 50, relative humidity 38%, wind calm, pressure 29.98 inches and rising. Dallas Love Field, partly cloudy, 75, variable at 5. Fort Worth Meacham, clear, 77, northeast at 6. Arlington, clear, 66, calm. McKinney, clear, 66, calm. Denton, clear, 66, calm. Elsewhere around the region, Wichita Falls, clear, 72, southeast at 10. Abilene, clear, 72, southeast at 6. Waco, clear, 69, north at 5. Tyler, clear, 72, northwest at 3. Once again at 10 p.m., DFW Airport, partly cloudy, 77, calm. Now let's check on your local forecast for the Dallas-Fort Worth Metroplex. Ozone Action Day in effect for Thursday, tonight, clear. Lows in the lower 60s. Northeast winds around 5 miles an hour. Thursday, sunny. Highs in the upper 80s. Northeast winds around 5 miles an hour. Thursday night, mostly clear. Lows in the mid-60s. Northeast winds around 5 miles an hour. And now the extended forecast. Friday, sunny. Highs in the upper 80s. East winds around 5 miles an hour. Friday night, mostly clear. Lows in the upper 60s. East winds around 5 miles an hour. Saturday, sunny. Highs in the upper 80s. Saturday night, clear. Lows in the mid-60s. Sunday, sunny. Highs in the upper 80s. Sunday night, mostly clear. Lows around 70. Columbus Day, sunny. Highs in the upper 80s. Monday night, mostly clear. Lows around 70. Tuesday, sunny. Highs in the upper 80s. Tuesday night, mostly clear. Lows in the lower 70s. Wednesday, mostly sunny with a slight chance of showers. A slight chance of thunderstorms in the afternoon. Highs in the upper 80s. Chance of rain 20%. The forecast key messages for North and Central Texas. Quiet weather is expected through the upcoming weekend, with cool nights and warm afternoons. Low rain chances will return by the middle of next week. The spotter information statement for North and Central Texas. Spotter activation is not expected at this time. The ultraviolet index forecast for October 8th is 6, or high. The current time is 10:21 p.m. Central Daylight Time. 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The following reports of weather temperature and wind were made at 10 p.m. DFW Airport, partly cloudy, 77, dew point 50, relative humidity 38%, wind calm, pressure 29.98 inches and rising. Dallas Love Field, partly cloudy, 75, variable at 5. Fort Worth Meacham, clear, 77, northeast at 6. Arlington, clear, 66, calm. McKinney, clear, 66, calm. Denton, clear, 66, calm. Elsewhere around the region, Wichita Falls, clear, 72, southeast at 10. Abilene, clear, 72, southeast at 6. Waco, clear, 69, north at 5. Tyler, clear, 72, northwest at 3. Once again at 10 p.m., DFW Airport.

Port, partly cloudy, 77, calm. Now let's check on your local forecast for the Dallas-Fort Worth Metroplex. Ozone Action Day in effect for Thursday, tonight, clear. Lows in the lower 60s. Northeast winds around 5 miles an hour. Thursday, sunny. Highs in the upper 80s. Northeast winds around 5 miles an hour. Thursday night, mostly clear. Lows in the mid-60s. Northeast winds around 5 miles an hour. And now the extended forecast. Friday, sunny. Highs in the upper 80s. East winds around 5 miles an hour. Friday night, mostly clear. Lows in the upper 60s. East winds around 5 miles an hour. Saturday, sunny. Highs in the upper 80s. Saturday night, clear. Lows in the mid-60s. Sunday, sunny. Highs in the upper 80s. Sunday night, mostly clear. Lows around 70. Columbus Day, sunny. Highs in the upper 80s. Monday night, mostly clear. Lows around 70. Tuesday, sunny. Highs in the upper 80s. Tuesday night, mostly clear. Lows in the lower 70s. Wednesday, mostly sunny with a slight chance of showers. A slight chance of thunderstorms in the afternoon. Highs in the upper 80s. Chance of rain 20%. The forecast key messages for North and Central Texas. Quiet weather is expected through the upcoming weekend, with cool nights and warm afternoons. Low rain chances will return by the middle of next week. The spotter information statement for North and Central Texas. Spotter activation is not expected at this time. The ultraviolet index forecast for October 8th is 6, or high. The current time is 10:25 p.m. Central Daylight Time. 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The following reports of weather temperature and wind were made at 10 p.m. DFW Airport, partly cloudy, 77, dew point 50, relative humidity 38%, wind calm, pressure 29.98 inches and rising. Dallas Love Field, partly cloudy, 75, variable at 5. Fort Worth Meacham, clear, 77, northeast at 6. Arlington, clear, 66, calm. McKinney, clear, 66, calm. Denton, clear, 66, calm. Elsewhere around the region, Wichita Falls, clear, 72, southeast at 10. Abilene, clear, 72, southeast at 6. Waco, clear, 69, north at 5. Tyler, clear, 72, northwest at 3. Once again at 10 p.m., DFW Airport, partly cloudy, 77, calm. Now let's check on your local forecast for the Dallas-Fort Worth Metroplex. Ozone Action Day in effect for Thursday, tonight, clear. Lows in the lower 60s. Northeast winds around 5 miles an hour. Thursday, sunny. Highs in the upper 80s. Northeast winds around 5 miles an hour. Thursday night, mostly clear. Lows in the mid-60s. Northeast winds around 5 miles an hour. And now the extended forecast. Friday, sunny. Highs in the upper 80s. East winds around 5 miles an hour. Friday night, mostly clear. Lows in the upper 60s. East winds around 5 miles an hour. Saturday, sunny. Highs in the upper 80s. Saturday night, clear. Lows in the mid-60s. Sunday, sunny. Highs in the upper 80s. Sunday night, mostly clear. Lows around 70. Columbus Day, sunny. Highs in the upper 80s. Monday night, mostly clear. Lows around 70. Tuesday, sunny. Highs in the upper 80s. Tuesday night, mostly clear. Lows in the lower 70s. Wednesday, mostly sunny with a slight chance of showers.

a slight chance of thunderstorms in the afternoon. Highs in the upper 80s. Chance of rain 20%. The forecast key messages for North and Central Texas. Quiet weather is expected through the upcoming weekend, with cool nights and warm afternoons. Low rain chances will return by the middle of next week. The spotter information statement for North and Central Texas. Spotter activation is not expected at this time. The ultraviolet index forecast for October 8th is 6, or high. The current time is 10:28 p.m. Central Daylight Time. 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The following reports of weather temperature and wind were made at 10 p.m. DFW Airport, partly cloudy, 77, dew point 50, relative humidity 38%, wind calm, pressure 29.98 inches and rising. Dallas Love Field, partly cloudy, 75, variable at 5. Fort Worth Meacham, clear, 77, northeast at 6. Arlington, clear, 66, calm. McKinney, clear, 66, calm. Denton, clear, 66, calm. Elsewhere around the region, Wichita Falls, clear, 72, southeast at 10. Abilene, clear, 72, southeast at 6. Waco, clear, 69, north at 5. Tyler, clear, 72, northwest at 3. Once again at 10 p.m., DFW Airport, partly cloudy, 77, calm. The Texas Commission on Environmental Quality has issued an ozone action day for the Dallas-Fort Worth area for Thursday. Atmospheric conditions are expected to be favorable for producing high levels of ozone air pollution in the Dallas-Fort Worth area on Thursday. You can help prevent ozone pollution by sharing a ride, walking, riding a bicycle, taking your lunch to work, avoiding drive-through lanes, conserving energy, and keeping your vehicle properly tuned. It is now time to check on the latest tropical activity in the Atlantic Ocean, Caribbean Sea, and the Gulf of Mexico. Here is Tropical Storm Isaias Advisory Number 6, location 22.9 north, 91.9 west. We're about 180 miles northwest of Progreso, Mexico. We're about 460 miles south-southwest of the mouth of the Mississippi River. Maximum sustained winds, 70 miles an hour. Percent movement, east-northeast or 70 degrees at 9 miles an hour. Minimum central pressure, 988 millibars, or 29.18 inches. Remember, you can hear the tropical summary at the top and bottom of every hour when there is activity occurring in the Atlantic Basin. Now let's check on your local forecast for the Dallas-Fort Worth Metroplex. Ozone Action Day in effect for Thursday. Tonight, clear. Lows in the lower 60s. Northeast winds around 5 miles an hour. Thursday, sunny. Highs in the upper 80s. Northeast winds around 5 miles an hour. Thursday night, mostly clear. Lows in the mid-60s. Northeast winds around 5 miles an hour. And now the extended forecast. Friday, sunny. Highs in the upper 80s. East winds around 5 miles an hour. Friday night, mostly clear. Lows in the upper 60s. East winds around 5 miles an hour. Saturday, sunny. Highs in the upper 80s. Saturday night, clear. Lows in the mid-60s. Sunday, sunny. Highs in the upper 80s. Sunday night, mostly clear. Lows around 70. Columbus Day, sunny. Highs in the upper 80s. Monday night, mostly clear. Lows around 70. Tuesday, sunny. Highs in the upper 80s. Tuesday night, mostly clear. Lows in the lower 70s. Wednesday, mostly sunny with a slight chance of showers. A slight chance of thunderstorms in the afternoon. Highs in the upper 80s. Chance of rain 20%. The forecast key messages for North and Central Texas. Quiet weather is expected through the upcoming weekend, with cool nights and warm afternoons. Low rain chances will return by the middle of next

the spotter information statement for North and Central Texas. Spotter activation is not expected at this time. The ultraviolet index forecast for October 8th is 6, or high. The current time is 10:33 p.m. Central Daylight Time. You are listening to NOAA Index forecast for October 8th is 6, or high. The current time is 10:33 p.m. Central Daylight Time. 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The following reports of weather temperature and wind were made at 10 p.m. DFW Airport, partly cloudy, 77, dew point 50, relative humidity 38%, wind calm, pressure 29.98 inches and rising. Dallas Love Field, partly cloudy, 75, variable at 5. Fort Worth Meacham, clear, 77, northeast at 6. Arlington, clear, 66, calm. McKinney, clear, 66, calm. Denton, clear, 66, calm. Elsewhere around the region, Wichita Falls, clear, 72, southeast at 10. Abilene, clear, 72, southeast at 6. Waco, clear, 69, north at 5. Tyler, clear, 72, northwest at 3. Once again at 10 p.m., DFW Airport, partly cloudy, 77, calm. Now let's check on your local forecast for the Dallas-Fort Worth Metroplex. Ozone Action Day in effect for Thursday, tonight, clear. Lows in the lower 60s. Northeast winds around 5 miles an hour. Thursday, sunny. Highs in the upper 80s. Northeast winds around 5 miles an hour. Thursday night, mostly clear. Lows in the mid-60s. Northeast winds around 5 miles an hour. And now the extended forecast. Friday, sunny. Highs in the upper 80s. East winds around 5 miles an hour. Friday night, mostly clear. Lows in the upper 60s. East winds around 5 miles an hour. Saturday, sunny. Highs in the upper 80s. Saturday night, clear. Lows in the mid-60s. Sunday, sunny. Highs in the upper 80s. Sunday night, mostly clear. Lows around 70. Columbus Day, sunny. Highs in the upper 80s. Monday night, mostly clear. Lows around 70. Tuesday, sunny. Highs in the upper 80s. Tuesday night, mostly clear. Lows in the lower 70s. Wednesday, mostly sunny with a slight chance of showers. A slight chance of thunderstorms in the afternoon. Highs in the upper 80s. Chance of rain 20%. The forecast key messages for North and Central Texas. Quiet weather is expected through the upcoming weekend, with cool nights and warm afternoons. Low rain chances will return by the middle of next week. The spotter information statement for North and Central Texas. Spotter activation is not expected at this time. The ultraviolet index forecast for October 8th is 6, or high. The current time is 10:36 p.m. Central Daylight Time. 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The following reports of weather temperature and wind were made at 10 p.m. DFW Airport, partly cloudy, 77, dew point 50, relative humidity 38%, wind calm, pressure 29.98 inches and rising. Dallas Love Field, partly cloudy, 75, variable at 5. Fort Worth Meacham, clear, 77, northeast at 6. Arlington, clear, 66, calm. McKinney, clear, 66, calm. Denton, clear, 66, calm. Elsewhere around the region, Wichita Falls, clear, 72, southeast at 10. Abilene, clear, 72, southeast at 6. Waco, clear.

Clear, 72 Northwest at 3. Once again at 10 p.m., DFW Airport, partly cloudy, 77, calm. Now let's check on your local forecast for the Dallas-Fort Worth Metroplex. Ozone Action Day in effect for Thursday, tonight, clear. Lows in the lower 60s. Northeast winds around 5 miles an hour. Thursday, sunny. Highs in the upper 80s. Northeast winds around 5 miles an hour. Thursday night, mostly clear. Lows in the mid-60s. Northeast winds around 5 miles an hour. And now the extended forecast. Friday, sunny. Highs in the upper 80s. East winds around 5 miles an hour. Friday night, mostly clear. Lows in the upper 60s. East winds around 5 miles an hour. Saturday, sunny. Highs in the upper 80s. Saturday night, clear. Lows in the mid-60s. Sunday, sunny. Highs in the upper 80s. Sunday night, mostly clear. Lows around 70. Columbus Day, sunny. Highs in the upper 80s. Monday night, mostly clear. Lows around 70. Tuesday, sunny. Highs in the upper 80s. Tuesday night, mostly clear. Lows in the lower 70s. Wednesday, mostly sunny with a slight chance of showers. A slight chance of thunderstorms in the afternoon. Highs in the upper 80s. Chance of rain 20%. The forecast key messages for North and Central Texas. Quiet weather is expected through the upcoming weekend, with cool nights and warm afternoons. Low rain chances will return by the middle of next week. The spotter information statement for North and Central Texas. Spotter activation is not expected at this time. The ultraviolet index forecast for October 8th is 6, or high. The current time is 10:40 p.m. Central Daylight Time. 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The following reports of weather, temperature, and wind were made at 10 p.m. DFW Airport, partly cloudy, 77, dew point 50, relative humidity 38%, wind calm, pressure 29.98 inches and rising. Dallas Love Field, partly cloudy, 75, variable at 5. Fort Worth Meacham, clear, 77, northeast at 6. Arlington, clear, 66, calm. McKinney, clear, 66, calm. Denton, clear, 66, calm. Elsewhere around the region, Wichita Falls, clear, 72, southeast at 10. Abilene, clear, 72, southeast at 6. Waco, clear, 69, north at 5. Tyler, clear, 72, northwest at 3. Once again at 10 p.m., DFW Airport, partly cloudy, 77, calm. Now let's check on your local forecast for the Dallas-Fort Worth Metroplex. Ozone Action Day in effect for Thursday, tonight, clear. Lows in the lower 60s. Northeast winds around 5 miles an hour. Thursday, sunny. Highs in the upper 80s. Northeast winds around 5 miles an hour. Thursday night, mostly clear. Lows in the mid-60s. Northeast winds around 5 miles an hour. And now the extended forecast. Friday, sunny. Highs in the upper 80s. East winds around 5 miles an hour. Friday night, mostly clear. Lows in the upper 60s. East winds around 5 miles an hour. Saturday, sunny. Highs in the upper 80s. Saturday night, clear. Lows in the mid-60s. Sunday, sunny. Highs in the upper 80s. Sunday night, mostly clear. Lows around 70. Columbus Day, sunny. Highs in the upper 80s. Monday night, mostly clear. Lows around 70. Tuesday, sunny. Highs in the upper 80s.

Tuesday night, mostly clear. Lows in the lower 70s. Wednesday, mostly sunny with a slight chance of showers. A slight chance of thunderstorms in the afternoon. Highs in the upper 80s. Chance of rain 20%. The forecast key messages for North and Central Texas. Quiet weather is expected through the upcoming weekend, with cool nights and warm afternoons. Low rain chances will return by the middle of next week. The spotter information statement for North and Central Texas. Spotter activation is not expected at this time. The ultraviolet index forecast for October 8th is 6, or high. The current time is 10:43 p.m. Central Daylight Time. 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Serving the Dallas-Fort Worth listening area. The following reports of weather temperature and wind were made at 10 p.m. DFW Airport, partly cloudy, 77, dew point 50, relative humidity 38%, wind calm, pressure 29.98 inches and rising. Dallas Love Field, partly cloudy, 75, variable at 5. Fort Worth Meacham, clear, 77, northeast at 6. Arlington, clear, 66, calm. McKinney, clear, 66, calm. Denton, clear, 66, calm. Elsewhere around the region, Wichita Falls, clear, 72, southeast at 10. Abilene, clear, 72, southeast at 6. Waco, clear, 69, north at 5. Tyler, clear, 72, northwest at 3. Once again at 10 p.m., DFW Airport, partly cloudy, 77, calm. Now let's check on your local forecast for the Dallas-Fort Worth Metroplex. Ozone Action Day in effect for Thursday, tonight, clear. Lows in the lower 60s. Northeast winds around 5 miles an hour. Thursday, sunny. Highs in the upper 80s. Northeast winds around 5 miles an hour. Thursday night, mostly clear. Lows in the mid-60s. Northeast winds around 5 miles an hour. And now the extended forecast. Friday, sunny. Highs in the upper 80s. East winds around 5 miles an hour. Friday night, mostly clear. Lows in the upper 60s. East winds around 5 miles an hour. Saturday, sunny. Highs in the upper 80s. Saturday night, clear. Lows in the mid-60s. Sunday, sunny. Highs in the upper 80s. Sunday night, mostly clear. Lows around 70. Columbus Day, sunny. Highs in the upper 80s. Monday night, mostly clear. Lows around 70. Tuesday, sunny. Highs in the upper 80s. Tuesday night, mostly clear. Lows in the lower 70s. Wednesday, mostly sunny with a slight chance of showers. A slight chance of thunderstorms in the afternoon. Highs in the upper 80s. Chance of rain 20%. The forecast key messages for North and Central Texas. Quiet weather is expected through the upcoming weekend, with cool nights and warm afternoons. Low rain chances will return by the middle of next week. The spotter information statement for North and Central Texas. Spotter activation is not expected at this time. The ultraviolet index forecast for October 8th is 6, or high. The current time is 10:46 p.m. Central Daylight Time. 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Serving the Dallas-Fort Worth listening area. The following reports of weather temperature and wind were made at 10 p.m. DFW Airport, partly cloudy, 77, dew point 50, relative humidity 38%, wind calm, pressure 29.98 inches and rising. Dallas Love Field, partly cloudy, 75, variable at 5. Fort Worth Meacham, clear, 77, northeast at 6. Arlington, clear, 66, calm. McKinney.

northeast winds around 5 miles an hour. Thursday night, mostly clear. Lows in the mid-60s. Northeast winds around 5 miles an hour. And now the extended forecast. Friday, sunny. Highs in the upper 80s. East winds around 5 miles an hour. Friday night, mostly clear. Lows in the upper 60s. East winds around 5 miles an hour. Saturday, sunny. Highs in the upper 80s. Saturday night, clear. Lows in the mid-60s. Sunday, sunny. Highs in the upper 80s. Sunday night, mostly clear. Lows around 70. Columbus Day, sunny. Highs in the upper 80s. Monday night, mostly clear. Lows around 70. Tuesday, sunny. Highs in the upper 80s. Tuesday night, mostly clear. Lows in the lower 70s. Wednesday, mostly sunny with a slight chance of showers. A slight chance of thunderstorms in the afternoon. Highs in the upper 80s. Chance of rain 20%. The forecast key messages for North and Central Texas. Quiet weather is expected through the upcoming weekend, with cool nights and warm afternoons. Low rain chances will return by the middle of next week. The spotter information statement for North and Central Texas. Spotter activation is not expected at this time. The ultraviolet index forecast for October 8th is 6, or high. The current time is 10:50 p.m. Central Daylight Time. 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The following reports of weather temperature and wind were made at 10 p.m. DFW Airport, partly cloudy, 77, dew point 50, relative humidity 38%, wind calm, pressure 29.98 inches and rising. Dallas Love Field, partly cloudy, 75, variable at 5. Fort Worth Meacham, clear, 77, northeast at 6. Arlington, clear, 66, calm. McKinney, clear, 66, calm. Denton, clear, 66, calm. Elsewhere around the region, Wichita Falls, clear, 72, southeast at 10. Abilene, clear, 72, southeast at 6. Waco, clear, 69, north at 5. Tyler, clear, 72, northwest at 3. Once again at 10 p.m., DFW Airport, partly cloudy, 77, calm. Now let's check on your local forecast for the Dallas-Fort Worth Metroplex. Ozone Action Day in effect for Thursday, tonight, clear. Lows in the lower 60s. Northeast winds around 5 miles an hour. Thursday, sunny. Highs in the upper 80s. Northeast winds around 5 miles an hour. Thursday night, mostly clear. Lows in the mid-60s. Northeast winds around 5 miles an hour. And now the extended forecast. Friday, sunny. Highs in the upper 80s. East winds around 5 miles an hour. Friday night, mostly clear. Lows in the upper 60s. East winds around 5 miles an hour. Saturday, sunny. Highs in the upper 80s. Saturday night, clear. Lows in the mid-60s. Sunday, sunny. Highs in the upper 80s. Sunday night, mostly clear. Lows around 70. Columbus Day, sunny. Highs in the upper 80s. Monday night, mostly clear. Lows around 70. Tuesday, sunny. Highs in the upper 80s. Tuesday night, mostly clear. Lows in the lower 70s. Wednesday, mostly sunny with a slight chance of showers. A slight chance of thunderstorms in the afternoon. Highs in the upper 80s. Chance of rain 20%. The forecast key messages for North and Central Texas. Quiet weather is expected through the upcoming weekend, with cool nights and warm afternoons. Low rain chances will return by the middle of next week.

the spotter information statement for North and Central Texas. Spotter activation is not expected at this time. The ultraviolet index forecast for October 8th is 6, or high. The current time is 10:53 p.m. Central Daylight Time. 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The following reports of weather temperature and wind were made at 10 p.m. DFW Airport, partly cloudy, 77, dew point 50, relative humidity 38%, wind calm, pressure 29.98 inches and rising. Dallas Love Field, partly cloudy, 75, variable at 5. Fort Worth Meacham, clear, 77, northeast at 6. Arlington, clear, 66, calm. McKinney, clear, 66, calm. Denton, clear, 66, calm. Elsewhere around the region, Wichita Falls, clear, 72, southeast at 10. Abilene, clear, 72, southeast at 6. Waco, clear, 69, north at 5. Tyler, clear, 72, northwest at 3. Once again at 10 p.m., DFW Airport, partly cloudy, 77, calm. Now let's check on your local forecast for the Dallas-Fort Worth Metroplex. Ozone Action Day in effect for Thursday, tonight, clear. Lows in the lower 60s. Northeast winds around 5 miles an hour. Thursday, sunny. Highs in the upper 80s. Northeast winds around 5 miles an hour. Thursday night, mostly clear. Lows in the mid-60s. Northeast winds around 5 miles an hour. And now the extended forecast. Friday, sunny. Highs in the upper 80s. East winds around 5 miles an hour. Friday night, mostly clear. Lows in the upper 60s. East winds around 5 miles an hour. Saturday, sunny. Highs in the upper 80s. Saturday night, clear. Lows in the mid-60s. Sunday, sunny. Highs in the upper 80s. Sunday night, mostly clear. Lows around 70. Columbus Day, sunny. Highs in the upper 80s. Monday night, mostly clear. Lows around 70. Tuesday, sunny. Highs in the upper 80s. Tuesday night, mostly clear. Lows in the lower 70s. Wednesday, mostly sunny with a slight chance of showers. A slight chance of thunderstorms in the afternoon. Highs in the upper 80s. Chance of rain 20%. The forecast key messages for North and Central Texas. Quiet weather is expected through the upcoming weekend, with cool nights and warm afternoons. Low rain chances will return by the middle of next week. The spotter information statement for North and Central Texas. Spotter activation is not expected at this time. The ultraviolet index forecast for October 8th is 6, or high. The current time is 10:57 p.m. Central Daylight Time. 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The following reports of weather temperature and wind were made at 10 p.m. DFW Airport, partly cloudy, 77, dew point 50, relative humidity 38%, wind calm, pressure 29.98 inches and rising. Dallas Love Field, partly cloudy, 75, variable at 5. Fort Worth Meacham, clear, 77, northeast at 6. Arlington, clear, 66, calm. McKinney, clear, 66, calm. Denton, clear, 66, calm. Elsewhere around the region, Wichita Falls, clear, 72, southeast at 10. Abilene, clear, 72, southeast at 6. Waco, clear, 69, north at 5. Tyler, clear, 72, northwest at 3. Once again at 10 p.m., DFW Airport, partly cloudy, 77.

Now let's check on your local forecast for the Dallas-Fort Worth Metroplex. Ozone Action Day in effect for Thursday. Tonight, clear. Lows in the lower 60s. Northeast winds around 5 miles an hour. Thursday, sunny. Highs in the upper 80s. Northeast winds around 5 miles an hour. Thursday night, mostly clear. Lows in the mid-60s. Northeast winds around 5 miles an hour. The Texas Commission on Environmental Quality has issued an Ozone Action Day for the Dallas-Fort Worth area for Thursday. Atmospheric conditions are expected to be favorable for producing high levels of ozone air pollution in the Dallas-Fort Worth area on Thursday. You can help prevent ozone pollution by sharing a ride, walking, riding a bicycle, taking your lunch to work, avoiding drive-through lanes, conserving energy, and keeping your vehicle properly tuned. And now the extended forecast. Friday, sunny. Highs in the upper 80s. East winds around 5 miles an hour. Friday night, mostly clear. Lows in the upper 60s. East winds around 5 miles an hour. Saturday, sunny. Highs in the upper 80s. Saturday night, clear. Lows in the mid-60s. Sunday, sunny. Highs in the upper 80s. Sunday night, mostly clear. Lows around 70. Columbus Day, sunny. Highs in the upper 80s. Monday night, mostly clear. Lows around 70. Tuesday, sunny. Highs in the upper 80s. Tuesday night, mostly clear. Lows in the lower 70s. Wednesday, mostly sunny with a slight chance of showers. A slight chance of thunderstorms in the afternoon. Highs in the upper 80s. Chance of rain 20%. It is now time to check on the latest tropical activity in the Atlantic Ocean, Caribbean Sea, and the Gulf of Mexico. Here is Tropical Storm Isaias Advisory Number 6, location 22.9 north 91.9 west. We're about 180 miles northwest of Progreso, Mexico. We're about 460 miles south-southwest of the mouth of the Mississippi River. Maximum sustained winds, 70 miles an hour. Percent movement, east-northeast or 70 degrees at 9 miles an hour. Minimum central pressure, 988 millibars, or 29.18 inches. Remember, you can hear the tropical summary at the top and bottom of every hour when there is activity occurring in the Atlantic Basin. The forecast key messages for North and Central Texas. Quiet weather is expected through the upcoming weekend, with cool nights and warm afternoons. Low rain chances will return by the middle of next week. The spotter information statement for North and Central Texas. Spotter activation is not expected at this time. The current time is 11:01 p.m. Central Daylight Time. 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Serving the Dallas-Fort Worth listening area. The following reports of weather temperature and wind were made at 11 p.m. DFW Airport, clear, 76, dew point 52, relative humidity 43%, wind calm, pressure 29.99 inches and rising. Dallas Love Field, partly cloudy, 74, northeast at 5. Fort Worth Meacham, clear, 74, east at 3. Arlington, clear, 64, calm. McKinney, clear, 66, calm. Denton, clear, 63, south at 3. Elsewhere around the region, Wichita Falls, clear, 69, south at 8. Abilene, clear, 70, southeast at 7. Waco, clear, 68, north at 5. Tyler, clear, 71, northwest at 3. Once again at 11 p.m., DFW Airport, clear, 76, calm. Now let's check on your local forecast for the Dallas-Fort Worth Metroplex. Ozone Action Day in effect for Thursday, tonight, clear. Lows in the lower 60s. Northeast winds around 5 miles an hour. Thursday, sunny. Highs in the upper 80s. Northeast winds around 5 miles an hour. Thursday night, mostly clear.

northeast winds around 5 miles an hour. And now the extended forecast. Friday, sunny. Highs in the upper 80s. East winds around 5 miles an hour. Friday night, mostly clear. Lows in the upper 60s. East winds around 5 miles an hour. Saturday, sunny. Highs in the upper 80s. Saturday night, clear. Lows in the mid-60s. Sunday, sunny. Highs in the upper 80s. Sunday night, mostly clear. Lows around 70. Columbus Day, sunny. Highs in the upper 80s. Monday night, mostly clear. Lows around 70. Tuesday, sunny. Highs in the upper 80s. Tuesday night, mostly clear. Lows in the lower 70s. Wednesday, mostly sunny with a slight chance of showers. A slight chance of thunderstorms in the afternoon. Highs in the upper 80s. Chance of rain 20%. The forecast key messages for North and Central Texas. Quiet weather is expected through the upcoming weekend, with cool nights and warm afternoons. Low rain chances will return by the middle of next week. The spotter information statement for North and Central Texas. Spotter activation is not expected at this time. The ultraviolet index forecast for October 8th is 6, or high. The current time is 11:05 p.m. Central Daylight Time. 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The following reports of weather temperature and wind were made at 11 p.m. DFW Airport, clear, 76, dew point 52, relative humidity 43%, wind calm, pressure 29.99 inches and rising. Dallas Love Field, partly cloudy, 74, northeast at 5. Fort Worth Meacham, clear, 74, east at 3. Arlington, clear, 64, calm. McKinney, clear, 66, calm. Denton, clear, 63, south at 3. Elsewhere around the region, Wichita Falls, clear, 69, south at 8. Abilene, clear, 70, southeast at 7. Waco, clear, 68, north at 5. Tyler, clear, 71, northwest at 3. Once again at 11 p.m., DFW Airport, clear, 76, calm. Now let's check on your local forecast for the Dallas-Fort Worth Metroplex. Ozone Action Day in effect for Thursday, tonight, clear. Lows in the lower 60s. Northeast winds around 5 miles an hour. Thursday, sunny. Highs in the upper 80s. Northeast winds around 5 miles an hour. Thursday night, mostly clear. Lows in the mid-60s. Northeast winds around 5 miles an hour. And now the extended forecast. Friday, sunny. Highs in the upper 80s. East winds around 5 miles an hour. Friday night, mostly clear. Lows in the upper 60s. East winds around 5 miles an hour. Saturday, sunny. Highs in the upper 80s. Saturday night, clear. Lows in the mid-60s. Sunday, sunny. Highs in the upper 80s. Sunday night, mostly clear. Lows around 70. Columbus Day, sunny. Highs in the upper 80s. Monday night, mostly clear. Lows around 70. Tuesday, sunny. Highs in the upper 80s. Tuesday night, mostly clear. Lows in the lower 70s. Wednesday, mostly sunny with a slight chance of showers. A slight chance of thunderstorms in the afternoon. Highs in the upper 80s. Chance of rain 20%. The forecast key messages for North and Central Texas. Quiet weather is expected through the upcoming weekend, with cool nights and warm afternoons. Low rain chances will return by the middle of next week. The spotter information statement for North and Central Texas. Spotter activation is not expected at this time.

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The current time is 11:08 p.m. Central Daylight Time. 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The following reports of weather temperature and wind were made at 11 p.m. DFW Airport, clear, 76, dew point 52, relative humidity 43%, wind calm, pressure 29.99 inches and rising. Dallas Love Field, partly cloudy, 74, northeast at 5. Fort Worth Meacham, clear, 74, east at 3. Arlington, clear, 64, calm. McKinney, clear, 66, calm. Denton, clear, 63, south at 3. Elsewhere around the region, Wichita Falls, clear, 69, south at 8. Abilene, clear, 70, southeast at 7. Waco, clear, 68, north at 5. Tyler, clear, 71, northwest at 3. Once again at 11 p.m., DFW Airport, clear, 76, calm. Now let's check on your local forecast for the Dallas-Fort Worth Metroplex. Ozone Action Day in effect for Thursday, tonight, clear. Lows in the lower 60s. Northeast winds around 5 miles an hour. Thursday, sunny. Highs in the upper 80s. Northeast winds around 5 miles an hour. Thursday night, mostly clear. Lows in the mid-60s. Northeast winds around 5 miles an hour. And now the extended forecast. Friday, sunny. Highs in the upper 80s. East winds around 5 miles an hour. Friday night, mostly clear. Lows in the upper 60s. East winds around 5 miles an hour. Saturday, sunny. Highs in the upper 80s. Saturday night, clear. Lows in the mid-60s. Sunday, sunny. Highs in the upper 80s. Sunday night, mostly clear. Lows around 70. Columbus Day, sunny. Highs in the upper 80s. Monday night, mostly clear. Lows around 70. Tuesday, sunny. Highs in the upper 80s. Tuesday night, mostly clear. Lows in the lower 70s. Wednesday, mostly sunny with a slight chance of showers. A slight chance of thunderstorms in the afternoon. Highs in the upper 80s. Chance of rain 20%. The forecast key messages for North and Central Texas. Quiet weather is expected through the upcoming weekend, with cool nights and warm afternoons. Low rain chances will return by the middle of next week. The spotter information statement for North and Central Texas. Spotter activation is not expected at this time. The ultraviolet index forecast for October 8th is 6, or high. The current time is 11:12 p.m. Central Daylight Time. 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The following reports of weather temperature and wind were made at 11 p.m. DFW Airport, clear, 76, dew point 52, relative humidity 43%, wind calm, pressure 29.99 inches and rising. Dallas Love Field, partly cloudy, 74, northeast at 5. Fort Worth Meacham, clear, 74, east at 3. Arlington, clear, 64, calm. McKinney, clear, 66, calm. Denton, clear, 63, south at 3. Elsewhere around the region, Wichita Falls, clear, 69, south at 8. Abilene, clear, 70, southeast at 7. Waco, clear, 68, north at 5. Tyler, clear, 71, northwest at 3. Once again at 11 p.m., DFW Airport, clear, 76, calm. Now let's check on your local forecast for the Dallas-Fort Worth Metroplex. Ozone Action Day in effect for Thursday, tonight.

clear. Lows in the lower 60s. Northeast winds around 5 miles an hour. Thursday, sunny. Highs in the upper 80s. Northeast winds around 5 miles an hour. Thursday night, mostly clear. Lows in the mid-60s. Northeast winds around 5 miles an hour. And now the extended forecast. Friday, sunny. Highs in the upper 80s. East winds around 5 miles an hour. Friday night, mostly clear. Lows in the upper 60s. East winds around 5 miles an hour. Saturday, sunny. Highs in the upper 80s. Saturday night, clear. Lows in the mid-60s. Sunday, sunny. Highs in the upper 80s. Sunday night, mostly clear. Lows around 70. Columbus Day, sunny. Highs in the upper 80s. Monday night, mostly clear. Lows around 70. Tuesday, sunny. Highs in the upper 80s. Tuesday night, mostly clear. Lows in the lower 70s. Wednesday, mostly sunny with a slight chance of showers. A slight chance of thunderstorms in the afternoon. Highs in the upper 80s. Chance of rain 20%. The forecast key messages for North and Central Texas. Quiet weather is expected through the upcoming weekend, with cool nights and warm afternoons. Low rain chances will return by the middle of next week. The spotter information statement for North and Central Texas. Spotter activation is not expected at this time. The ultraviolet index forecast for October 8th is 6, or high. The current time is 11:15 p.m. Central Daylight Time. 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The following reports of weather temperature and wind were made at 11 p.m. DFW Airport, clear, 76, dew point 52, relative humidity 43%, wind calm, pressure 29.99 inches and rising. Dallas Love Field, partly cloudy, 74, northeast at 5. Fort Worth Meacham, clear, 74, east at 3. Arlington, clear, 64, calm. McKinney, clear, 66, calm. Denton, clear, 63, south at 3. Elsewhere around the region, Wichita Falls, clear, 69, south at 8. Abilene, clear, 70, southeast at 7. Waco, clear, 68, north at 5. Tyler, clear, 71, northwest at 3. Once again at 11 p.m., DFW Airport, clear, 76, calm. Now let's check on your local forecast for the Dallas-Fort Worth Metroplex. Ozone Action Day in effect for Thursday, tonight, clear. Lows in the lower 60s. Northeast winds around 5 miles an hour. Thursday, sunny. Highs in the upper 80s. Northeast winds around 5 miles an hour. Thursday night, mostly clear. Lows in the mid-60s. Northeast winds around 5 miles an hour. And now the extended forecast. Friday, sunny. Highs in the upper 80s. East winds around 5 miles an hour. Friday night, mostly clear. Lows in the upper 60s. East winds around 5 miles an hour. Saturday, sunny. Highs in the upper 80s. Saturday night, clear. Lows in the mid-60s. Sunday, sunny. Highs in the upper 80s. Sunday night, mostly clear. Lows around 70. Columbus Day, sunny. Highs in the upper 80s. Monday night, mostly clear. Lows around 70. Tuesday, sunny. Highs in the upper 80s. Tuesday night, mostly clear. Lows in the lower 70s. Wednesday, mostly sunny with a slight chance of showers. A slight chance of thunderstorms in the afternoon. Highs in the upper 80s. Chance of rain 20%. The forecast key messages for North and Central Texas.

quiet weather is expected through the upcoming weekend, with cool nights and warm afternoons. Low rain chances will return by the middle of next week. The spotter information statement for North and Central Texas. Spotter activation is not expected at this time. The ultraviolet index forecast for October 8th is 6, or high. The current time is 11:19 p.m. Central Daylight Time. 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The following reports of weather temperature and wind were made at 11 p.m. DFW Airport, clear, 76, dew point 52, relative humidity 43%, wind calm, pressure 29.99 inches and rising. Dallas Love Field, partly cloudy, 74, northeast at 5. Fort Worth Meacham, clear, 74, east at 3. Arlington, clear, 64, calm. McKinney, clear, 66, calm. Denton, clear, 63, south at 3. Elsewhere around the region, Wichita Falls, clear, 69, south at 8. Abilene, clear, 70, southeast at 7. Waco, clear, 68, north at 5. Tyler, clear, 71, northwest at 3. Once again at 11 p.m., DFW Airport, clear, 76, calm. Now let's check on your local forecast for the Dallas-Fort Worth Metroplex. Ozone Action Day in effect for Thursday, tonight, clear. Lows in the lower 60s. Northeast winds around 5 miles an hour. Thursday, sunny. Highs in the upper 80s. Northeast winds around 5 miles an hour. Thursday night, mostly clear. Lows in the mid-60s. Northeast winds around 5 miles an hour. And now the extended forecast. Friday, sunny. Highs in the upper 80s. East winds around 5 miles an hour. Friday night, mostly clear. Lows in the upper 60s. East winds around 5 miles an hour. Saturday, sunny. Highs in the upper 80s. Saturday night, clear. Lows in the mid-60s. Sunday, sunny. Highs in the upper 80s. Sunday night, mostly clear. Lows around 70. Columbus Day, sunny. Highs in the upper 80s. Monday night, mostly clear. Lows around 70. Tuesday, sunny. Highs in the upper 80s. Tuesday night, mostly clear. Lows in the lower 70s. Wednesday, mostly sunny with a slight chance of showers. A slight chance of thunderstorms in the afternoon. Highs in the upper 80s. Chance of rain 20%. The forecast key messages for North and Central Texas. Quiet weather is expected through the upcoming weekend, with cool nights and warm afternoons. Low rain chances will return by the middle of next week. The spotter information statement for North and Central Texas. Spotter activation is not expected at this time. The ultraviolet index forecast for October 8th is 6, or high. The current time is 11:22 p.m. Central Daylight Time. 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The following reports of weather temperature and wind were made at 11 p.m. DFW Airport, clear, 76, dew point 52, relative humidity 43%, wind calm, pressure 29.99 inches and rising. Dallas Love Field, partly cloudy, 74, northeast at 5. Fort Worth Meacham, clear, 74, east at 3. Arlington, clear, 64, calm. McKinney, clear, 66, calm. Denton, clear, 63, south at 3. Elsewhere around the region, Wichita Falls, clear, 69, south at 8. Abilene, clear, 70, southeast at 7. Waco, clear, 68, north at 5.

Tyler, clear, 71, Northwest at 3. Once again at 11 p.m., DFW Airport, clear, 76, calm. Now let's check on your local forecast for the Dallas-Fort Worth Metroplex. Ozone Action Day in effect for Thursday, tonight, clear. Lows in the lower 60s. Northeast winds around 5 miles an hour. Thursday, sunny. Highs in the upper 80s. Northeast winds around 5 miles an hour. Thursday night, mostly clear. Lows in the mid-60s. Northeast winds around 5 miles an hour. And now the extended forecast. Friday, sunny. Highs in the upper 80s. East winds around 5 miles an hour. Friday night, mostly clear. Lows in the upper 60s. East winds around 5 miles an hour. Saturday, sunny. Highs in the upper 80s. Saturday night, clear. Lows in the mid-60s. Sunday, sunny. Highs in the upper 80s. Sunday night, mostly clear. Lows around 70. Columbus Day, sunny. Highs in the upper 80s. Monday night, mostly clear. Lows around 70. Tuesday, sunny. Highs in the upper 80s. Tuesday night, mostly clear. Lows in the lower 70s. Wednesday, mostly sunny with a slight chance of showers. A slight chance of thunderstorms in the afternoon. Highs in the upper 80s. Chance of rain 20%. The forecast key messages for North and Central Texas. Quiet weather is expected through the upcoming weekend, with cool nights and warm afternoons. Low rain chances will return by the middle of next week. The spotter information statement for North and Central Texas. Spotter activation is not expected at this time. The ultraviolet index forecast for October 8th is 6, or high. The current time is 11:25 p.m. Central Daylight Time. 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The following reports of weather temperature and wind were made at 11 p.m. DFW Airport, clear, 76, dew point 52, relative humidity 43%, wind calm, pressure 29.99 inches and rising. Dallas Love Field, partly cloudy, 74, northeast at 5. Fort Worth Meacham, clear, 74, east at 3. Arlington, clear, 64, calm. McKinney, clear, 66, calm. Denton, clear, 63, south at 3. Elsewhere around the region, Wichita Falls, clear, 69, south at 8. Abilene, clear, 70, southeast at 7. Waco, clear, 68, north at 5. Tyler, clear, 71, northwest at 3. Once again at 11 p.m., DFW Airport, clear, 76, calm. Now let's check on your local forecast for the Dallas-Fort Worth Metroplex. Ozone Action Day in effect for Thursday, tonight, clear. Lows in the lower 60s. Northeast winds around 5 miles an hour. Thursday, sunny. Highs in the upper 80s. Northeast winds around 5 miles an hour. Thursday night, mostly clear. Lows in the mid-60s. Northeast winds around 5 miles an hour. And now the extended forecast. Friday, sunny. Highs in the upper 80s. East winds around 5 miles an hour. Friday night, mostly clear. Lows in the upper 60s. East winds around 5 miles an hour. Saturday, sunny. Highs in the upper 80s. Saturday night, clear. Lows in the mid-60s. Sunday, sunny. Highs in the upper 80s. Sunday night, mostly clear. Lows around 70. Columbus Day, sunny. Highs in the upper 80s. Monday night, mostly clear. Lows around 70. Tuesday, sunny. Highs in the upper 80s. Tuesday night, mostly clear.

lows in the lower 70s. Wednesday, mostly sunny with a slight chance of showers. A slight chance of thunderstorms in the afternoon. Highs in the upper 80s. Chance of rain 20%. The forecast key messages for North and Central Texas. Quiet weather is expected through the upcoming weekend, with cool nights and warm afternoons. Low rain chances will return by the middle of next week. The spotter information statement for North and Central Texas. Spotter activation is not expected at this time. The Texas Commission on Environmental Quality has issued an ozone action day for the Dallas-Fort Worth area for Thursday. Atmospheric conditions are expected to be favorable for producing high levels of ozone air pollution in the Dallas-Fort Worth area on Thursday. You can help prevent ozone pollution by sharing a ride, walking, riding a bicycle, taking your lunch to work, avoiding drive-through lanes, conserving energy, and keeping your vehicle properly tuned. The ultraviolet index forecast for October 8th is 6, or high. The current time is 11:29 p.m. Central Daylight Time. 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It is now time to check on the latest tropical activity in the Atlantic Ocean, Caribbean Sea, and the Gulf of Mexico. Here is Tropical Storm Isaias Advisory Number 6, location 22.9 north, 91.9 west. We're about 180 miles northwest of Progreso, Mexico. We're about 460 miles south-southwest of the mouth of the Mississippi River. Maximum sustained winds, 70 miles an hour. Percent movement, east-northeast or 70 degrees at 9 miles an hour. Minimum central pressure, 988 millibars or 29.18 inches. Remember, you can hear the tropical summary at the top and bottom of every hour when there is activity occurring in the Atlantic Basin. The following reports of weather temperature and wind were made at 11 p.m. DFW Airport, clear, 76, dew point 52, relative humidity 43%, wind calm, pressure 29.99 inches and rising. Dallas Love Field, partly cloudy, 74, northeast at 5. Fort Worth Meacham, clear, 74, east at 3. Arlington, clear, 64, calm. McKinney, clear, 66, calm. Denton, clear, 63, south at 3. Elsewhere around the region, Wichita Falls, clear, 69, south at 8. Abilene, clear, 70, southeast at 7. Waco, clear, 68, north at 5. Tyler, clear, 71, northwest at 3. Once again at 11 p.m., DFW Airport, clear, 76, calm. Now let's check on your local forecast for the Dallas-Fort Worth Metroplex. Ozone Action Day in effect for Thursday, tonight, clear. Lows in the lower 60s. Northeast winds around 5 miles an hour. Thursday, sunny. Highs in the upper 80s. Northeast winds around 5 miles an hour. Thursday night, mostly clear. Lows in the mid-60s. Northeast winds around 5 miles an hour. And now the extended forecast. Friday, sunny. Highs in the upper 80s. East winds around 5 miles an hour. Friday night, mostly clear. Lows in the upper 60s. East winds around 5 miles an hour. Saturday, sunny. Highs in the upper 80s. Saturday night, clear. Lows in the mid-60s. Sunday, sunny. Highs in the upper 80s. Sunday night, mostly clear. Lows around 70. Columbus Day, sunny. Highs in the upper 80s. Monday night, mostly clear. Lows around 70. Tuesday, sunny. Highs in the upper 80s. Tuesday night, mostly clear. Lows in the lower 70s. Wednesday, mostly sunny with a slight chance of showers. Sunny. Highs in the upper 80s. Tuesday night, mostly clear. Lows in the lower 70s. Wednesday, mostly sunny with a slight chance of showers. A slight chance of thunderstorms in

afternoon. Highs in the upper 80s. Chance of rain 20%. The forecast key messages for North and Central Texas. Quiet weather is expected through the upcoming weekend with cool nights and warm afternoons. Low rain chances will return by the middle of next week. The spotter information statement for North and Central Texas. Spotter activation is not expected at this time. The ultraviolet index forecast for October 8th is 6 or high. The current time is 11:33 p.m. Central Daylight Time. 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The following reports of weather temperature and wind were made at 11 p.m. DFW Airport, clear, 76, dew point 52, relative humidity 43%, wind calm, pressure 29.99 inches and rising. Dallas Love Field, partly cloudy, 74, northeast at 5. Fort Worth Meacham, clear, 74, east at 3. Arlington, clear, 64, calm. McKinney, clear, 66, calm. Denton, clear, 63, south at 3. Elsewhere around the region, Wichita Falls, clear, 69, south at 8. Abilene, clear, 70, southeast at 7. Waco, clear, 68, north at 5. Tyler, clear, 71, northwest at 3. Once again at 11 p.m., DFW Airport, clear, 76, calm. Now let's check on your local forecast for the Dallas-Fort Worth Metroplex. Ozone Action Day in effect for Thursday, tonight, clear. Lows in the lower 60s. Northeast winds around 5 miles an hour. Thursday, sunny. Highs in the upper 80s. Northeast winds around 5 miles an hour. Thursday night, mostly clear. Lows in the mid-60s. Northeast winds around 5 miles an hour. And now the extended forecast. Friday, sunny. Highs in the upper 80s. East winds around 5 miles an hour. Friday night, mostly clear. Lows in the upper 60s. East winds around 5 miles an hour. Saturday, sunny. Highs in the upper 80s. Saturday night, clear. Lows in the mid-60s. Sunday, sunny. Highs in the upper 80s. Sunday night, mostly clear. Lows around 70. Columbus Day, sunny. Highs in the upper 80s. Monday night, mostly clear. Lows around 70. Tuesday, sunny. Highs in the upper 80s. Tuesday night, mostly clear. Lows in the lower 70s. Wednesday, mostly sunny with a slight chance of showers. A slight chance of thunderstorms in the afternoon. Highs in the upper 80s. Chance of rain 20%. The forecast key messages for North and Central Texas. Quiet weather is expected through the upcoming weekend with cool nights and warm afternoons. Low rain chances will return by the middle of next week. The spotter information statement for North and Central Texas. Spotter activation is not expected at this time. The ultraviolet index forecast for October 8th is 6 or high. The current time is 11:37 p.m. Central Daylight Time. 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The following reports of weather temperature and wind were made at 11 p.m. DFW Airport, clear, 76, dew point 52, relative humidity 43%, wind calm, pressure 29.99 inches and rising. Dallas Love Field, partly cloudy, 74, northeast at 5. Fort Worth Meacham, clear, 74, east at 3. Arlington, clear, 64, calm. McKinney, clear, 66, calm. Denton, clear, 63, south at 3.
Elsewhere around the region, Wichita Falls, clear, 69, south at 8. Abilene, clear, 70, southeast at 7. Waco, clear, 68, north at 5. Tyler, clear, 71, northwest at 3. Once again at 11 p.m., DFW Airport, clear, 76, calm. Now let's check on your local forecast for the Dallas-Fort Worth Metroplex. Ozone Action Day in effect for Thursday, tonight, clear. Lows in the lower 60s. Northeast winds around 5 miles an hour. Thursday, sunny. Highs in the upper 80s. Northeast winds around 5 miles an hour. Thursday night, mostly clear. Lows in the mid-60s. Northeast winds around 5 miles an hour. And now the extended forecast. Friday, sunny. Highs in the upper 80s. East winds around 5 miles an hour. Friday night, mostly clear. Lows in the upper 60s. East winds around 5 miles an hour. Saturday, sunny. Highs in the upper 80s. Saturday night, clear. Lows in the mid-60s. Sunday, sunny. Highs in the upper 80s. Sunday night, mostly clear. Lows around 70. Columbus Day, sunny. Highs in the upper 80s. Monday night, mostly clear. Lows around 70. Tuesday, sunny. Highs in the upper 80s. Tuesday night, mostly clear. Lows in the lower 70s. Wednesday, mostly sunny with a slight chance of showers. A slight chance of thunderstorms in the afternoon. Highs in the upper 80s. Chance of rain 20%. The forecast key messages for North and Central Texas. Quiet weather is expected through the upcoming weekend, with cool nights and warm afternoons. Low rain chances will return by the middle of next week. The spotter information statement for North and Central Texas. Spotter activation is not expected at this time. The ultraviolet index forecast for October 8th is 6, or high. The current time is 11:40 p.m. Central Daylight Time. 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The following reports of weather temperature and wind were made at 11 p.m. DFW Airport, clear, 76, dew point 52, relative humidity 43%, wind calm, pressure 29.99 inches and rising. Dallas Love Field, partly cloudy, 74, northeast at 5. Fort Worth Meacham, clear, 74, east at 3. Arlington, clear, 64, calm. McKinney, clear, 66, calm. Denton, clear, 63, south at 3. Elsewhere around the region, Wichita Falls, clear, 69, south at 8. Abilene, clear, 70, southeast at 7. Waco, clear, 68, north at 5. Tyler, clear, 71, northwest at 3. Once again at 11 p.m., DFW Airport, clear, 76, calm. Now let's check on your local forecast for the Dallas-Fort Worth Metroplex. Ozone Action Day in effect for Thursday, tonight, clear. Lows in the lower 60s. Northeast winds around 5 miles an hour. Thursday, sunny. Highs in the upper 80s. Northeast winds around 5 miles an hour. Thursday night, mostly clear. Lows in the mid-60s. Northeast winds around 5 miles an hour. And now the extended forecast. Friday, sunny. Highs in the upper 80s. East winds around 5 miles an hour. Friday night, mostly clear. Lows in the upper 60s. East winds around 5 miles an hour. Saturday, sunny. Highs in the upper 80s. Saturday night, clear. Lows in the mid-60s. Sunday, sunny. Highs in the upper 80s. Sunday night, mostly clear. Lows around 70. Columbus Day,
sunny. Highs in the upper 80s. Monday night, mostly

clear. Lows around 70. Tuesday, sunny. Highs in the upper 80s. Tuesday night, mostly clear. Lows in the lower 70s. Wednesday, mostly sunny with a slight chance of showers. A slight chance of thunderstorms in the afternoon. Highs in the upper 80s. Chance of rain 20%. The forecast key messages for North and Central Texas. Quiet weather is expected through the upcoming weekend, with cool nights and warm afternoons. Low rain chances will return by the middle of next week. The spotter information statement for North and Central Texas. Spotter activation is not expected at this time. The ultraviolet index forecast for October 8th is 6, or high. The current time is 11:44 p.m. Central Daylight Time. 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The following reports of weather temperature and wind were made at 11 p.m. DFW Airport, clear, 76, dew point 52, relative humidity 43%, wind calm, pressure 29.99 inches and rising. Dallas Love Field, partly cloudy, 74, northeast at 5. Fort Worth Meacham, clear, 74, east at 3. Arlington, clear, 64, calm. McKinney, clear, 66, calm. Denton, clear, 63, south at 3. Elsewhere around the region, Wichita Falls, clear, 69, south at 8. Abilene, clear, 70, southeast at 7. Waco, clear, 68, north at 5. Tyler, clear, 71, northwest at 3. Once again at 11 p.m., DFW Airport, clear, 76, calm. Now let's check on your local forecast for the Dallas-Fort Worth Metroplex. Ozone Action Day in effect for Thursday, tonight, clear. Lows in the lower 60s. Northeast winds around 5 miles an hour. Thursday, sunny. Highs in the upper 80s. Northeast winds around 5 miles an hour. Thursday night, mostly clear. Lows in the mid-60s. Northeast winds around 5 miles an hour. And now the extended forecast. Friday, sunny. Highs in the upper 80s. East winds around 5 miles an hour. Friday night, mostly clear. Lows in the upper 60s. East winds around 5 miles an hour. Saturday, sunny. Highs in the upper 80s. Saturday night, clear. Lows in the mid-60s. Sunday, sunny. Highs in the upper 80s. Sunday night, mostly clear. Lows around 70. Columbus Day, sunny. Highs in the upper 80s. Monday night, mostly clear. Lows around 70. Tuesday, sunny. Highs in the upper 80s. Tuesday night, mostly clear. Lows in the lower 70s. Wednesday, mostly sunny with a slight chance of showers. A slight chance of thunderstorms in the afternoon. Highs in the upper 80s. Chance of rain 20%. The forecast key messages for North and Central Texas. Quiet weather is expected through the upcoming weekend, with cool nights and warm afternoons. Low rain chances will return by the middle of next week. The spotter information statement for North and Central Texas. Spotter activation is not expected at this time. The ultraviolet index forecast for October 8th is 6, or high. The current time is 11:47 p.m. Central Daylight Time. 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The following reports of weather temperature and wind were made at 11 p.m. DFW Airport, clear, 76, dew point 52, relative humidity 43%, wind calm, pressure 29.99 inches and rising. Dallas Love Field, partly cloudy, 74, northeast at 5. Fort Worth Meacham, clear.

northeast winds around 5 miles an hour. Thursday, sunny. Highs in the upper 80s. Northeast winds around 5 miles an hour. Thursday night, mostly clear. Lows in the mid-60s. Northeast winds around 5 miles an hour. And now the extended forecast. Friday, sunny. Highs in the upper 80s. East winds around 5 miles an hour. Friday night, mostly clear. Lows in the upper 60s. East winds around 5 miles an hour. Saturday, sunny. Highs in the upper 80s. Saturday night, clear. Lows in the mid-60s. Sunday, sunny. Highs in the upper 80s. Sunday night, mostly clear. Lows around 70. Columbus Day, sunny. Highs in the upper 80s. Monday night, mostly clear. Lows around 70. Tuesday, sunny. Highs in the upper 80s. Tuesday night, mostly clear. Lows in the lower 70s. Wednesday, mostly sunny with a slight chance of showers. A slight chance of thunderstorms in the afternoon. Highs in the upper 80s. Chance of rain 20%. The forecast key messages for North and Central Texas. Quiet weather is expected through the upcoming weekend, with cool nights and warm afternoons. Low rain chances will return by the middle of next week. The spotter information statement for North and Central Texas. Spotter activation is not expected at this time. The ultraviolet index forecast for October 8th is 6, or high. The current time is 11:51 p.m. Central Daylight Time. 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The following reports of weather temperature and wind were made at 11 p.m. DFW Airport, clear, 76, dew point 52, relative humidity 43%, wind calm, pressure 29.99 inches and rising. Dallas Love Field, partly cloudy, 74, northeast at 5. Fort Worth Meacham, clear, 74, east at 3. Arlington, clear, 64, calm. McKinney, clear, 66, calm. Denton, clear, 63, south at 3. Elsewhere around the region, Wichita Falls, clear, 69, south at 8. Abilene, clear, 70, southeast at 7. Waco, clear, 68, north at 5. Tyler, clear, 71, northwest at 3. Once again at 11 p.m., DFW Airport, clear, 76, calm. Now let's check on your local forecast for the Dallas-Fort Worth Metroplex. Ozone Action Day in effect for Thursday, tonight, clear. Lows in the lower 60s. Northeast winds around 5 miles an hour. Thursday, sunny. Highs in the upper 80s. Northeast winds around 5 miles an hour. Thursday night, mostly clear. Lows in the mid-60s. Northeast winds around 5 miles an hour. And now the extended forecast. Friday, sunny. Highs in the upper 80s. East winds around 5 miles an hour. Friday night, mostly clear. Lows in the upper 60s. East winds around 5 miles an hour. Saturday, sunny. Highs in the upper 80s. Saturday night, clear. Lows in the mid-60s. Sunday, sunny. Highs in the upper 80s. Sunday night, mostly clear. Lows around 70. Columbus Day, sunny. Highs in the upper 80s. Monday night, mostly clear. Lows around 70. Tuesday, sunny. Highs in the upper 80s. Tuesday night, mostly clear. Lows in the lower 70s. Wednesday, mostly sunny with a slight chance of showers. A slight chance of thunderstorms in the afternoon. Highs in the upper 80s. Chance of rain 20%. The forecast key messages for North and Central Texas.

Weather is expected through the upcoming weekend with cool nights and warm afternoons. Low rain chances will return by the middle of next week. The spotter information statement for North and Central Texas. Spotter activation is not expected at this time. The ultraviolet index forecast for October 8th is 6 or high. The current time is 11:54 p.m. Central Daylight Time. 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The following reports of weather temperature and wind were made at 11 p.m. DFW Airport, clear, 76, dew point 52, relative humidity 43%, wind calm, pressure 29.99 inches and rising. Dallas Love Field, partly cloudy, 74, northeast at 5. Fort Worth Meacham, clear, 74, east at 3. Arlington, clear, 64, calm. McKinney, clear, 66, calm. Denton, clear, 63, south at 3. Elsewhere around the region, Wichita Falls, clear, 69, south at 8. Abilene, clear, 70, southeast at 7. Waco, clear, 68, north at 5. Tyler, clear, 71, northwest at 3. Once again at 11 p.m., DFW Airport, clear, 76, calm. Now let's check on your local forecast for the Dallas-Fort Worth Metroplex. Ozone Action Day in effect for Thursday, tonight, clear. Lows in the lower 60s. Northeast winds around 5 miles an hour. Thursday, sunny. Highs in the upper 80s. Northeast winds around 5 miles an hour. Thursday night, mostly clear. Lows in the mid-60s. Northeast winds around 5 miles an hour. And now the extended forecast. Friday, sunny. Highs in the upper 80s. East winds around 5 miles an hour. Friday night, mostly clear. Lows in the upper 60s. East winds around 5 miles an hour. Saturday, sunny. Highs in the upper 80s. Saturday night, clear. Lows in the mid-60s. Sunday, sunny. Highs in the upper 80s. Sunday night, mostly clear. Lows around 70. Columbus Day, sunny. Highs in the upper 80s. Monday night, mostly clear. Lows around 70. Tuesday, sunny. Highs in the upper 80s. Tuesday night, mostly clear. Lows in the lower 70s. Wednesday, mostly sunny with a slight chance of showers. A slight chance of thunderstorms in the afternoon. Highs in the upper 80s. Chance of rain 20%. The forecast key messages for North and Central Texas. Quiet weather is expected through the upcoming weekend with cool nights and warm afternoons. Low rain chances will return by the middle of next week. The spotter information statement for North and Central Texas. Spotter activation is not expected at this time. The ultraviolet index forecast for October 8th is 6 or high. The current time is 11:58 p.m. Central Daylight Time. 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The following reports of weather temperature and wind were made at 11 p.m. DFW Airport, clear, 76, dew point 52, relative humidity 43%, wind calm, pressure 29.99 inches and rising. Dallas Love Field, partly cloudy, 74, northeast at 5. Fort Worth Meacham, clear, 74, east at 3. Arlington, clear, 64, calm. McKinney, clear, 66, calm. Denton, clear, 63, south at 3. Elsewhere around the region, Wichita Falls, clear, 69, south at 8. Abilene, clear, 70, southeast at 7. Waco, clear, 68, north at 5. Tyler, clear, 70.

71, Northwest at 3. Once again at 11 p.m., DFW Airport, clear, 76, calm. The Texas Commission on Environmental Quality has issued an ozone action day for the Dallas-Fort Worth area for Thursday. Atmospheric conditions are expected to be favorable for producing high levels of ozone air pollution in the Dallas-Fort Worth area on Thursday. You can help prevent ozone pollution by sharing a ride, walking, riding a bicycle, taking your lunch to work, avoiding drive-through lanes, conserving energy, and keeping your vehicle properly tuned. Now let's check on your local forecast for the Dallas-Fort Worth Metroplex. Ozone Action Day in effect for Thursday. Tonight, clear. Lows in the lower 60s. Northeast winds around 5 miles an hour. Thursday, sunny. Highs in the upper 80s. Northeast winds around 5 miles an hour. Thursday night, mostly clear. Lows in the mid-60s. Northeast winds around 5 miles an hour. It is now time to check on the latest tropical activity in the Atlantic Ocean, Caribbean Sea, and the Gulf of Mexico. Here is Tropical Storm Isaias Advisory Number 6, location 22.9 north 91.9 west. We're about 180 miles northwest of Progreso, Mexico. We're about 460 miles south-southwest of the mouth of the Mississippi River. Maximum sustained winds, 70 miles an hour. Percent movement, east-northeast or 70 degrees at 9 miles an hour. Minimum central pressure, 988 millibars, or 29.18 inches. Remember, you can hear the tropical summary at the top and bottom of every hour when there is activity occurring in the Atlantic Basin. And now the extended forecast. Friday, sunny. Highs in the upper 80s. East winds around 5 miles an hour. Friday night, mostly clear. Lows in the upper 60s. East winds around 5 miles an hour. Saturday, sunny. Highs in the upper 80s. Saturday night, clear. Lows in the mid-60s. Sunday, sunny. Highs in the upper 80s. Sunday night, mostly clear. Lows around 70. Columbus Day, sunny. Highs in the upper 80s. Monday night, mostly clear. Lows around 70. Tuesday, sunny. Highs in the upper 80s. Tuesday night, mostly clear. Lows in the lower 70s. Wednesday, mostly sunny with a slight chance of showers. A slight chance of thunderstorms in the afternoon. Highs in the upper 80s. Chance of rain 20%. The current time is 12:02 a.m. Central Daylight Time. 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The following reports of weather temperature and wind were made at midnight. DFW Airport, clear, 72, dew point 53, relative humidity 51%, wind north of 3, pressure 29.98 inches and falling. Dallas Love Field, clear, 74, northeast at 5. Fort Worth Meacham, clear, 72, calm. Arlington, clear, 63, calm. McKinney, clear, 65, calm. Denton, clear, 61, calm. Elsewhere around the region, Wichita Falls, clear, 67, south at 8. Abilene, clear, 69, southeast at 7. Waco, clear, 63, calm. Tyler, clear, 70, north at 3. Once again at midnight, DFW Airport, clear, 72, north at 3. Now let's check on your local forecast for the Dallas-Fort Worth Metroplex. Ozone Action Day in effect for Thursday. Tonight, clear. Lows in the lower 60s. Northeast winds around 5 miles an hour. Thursday, sunny. Highs in the upper 80s. Northeast winds around 5 miles an hour. Thursday night, mostly clear. Lows in the mid-60s. Northeast winds around 5 miles an hour. And now the extended forecast. Friday, sunny. Highs in the upper 80s. East winds around 5 miles an hour. Friday night,

And now the extended forecast. Friday, sunny. Highs in the upper 80s. East winds around 5 miles an hour. Friday night, mostly clear. Lows in the upper 60s. East winds around 5 miles an hour. Saturday, sunny. Highs in the upper 80s. Saturday night, clear. Lows in the mid-60s. Sunday, sunny. Highs in the upper 80s. Sunday night, mostly clear. Lows around 70. Columbus Day, sunny. Highs in the upper 80s. Monday night, mostly clear. Lows around 70. Tuesday, sunny. Highs in the upper 80s. Tuesday night, mostly clear. Lows in the lower 70s. Wednesday, mostly sunny with a slight chance of showers. A slight chance of thunderstorms in the afternoon. Highs in the upper 80s. Chance of rain 20%. The forecast key messages for North and Central Texas. Quiet weather is expected through the upcoming weekend, with cool nights and warm afternoons. Low rain chances will return by the middle of next week. The spotter information statement for North and Central Texas. Spotter activation is not expected at this time. The ultraviolet index forecast for October 8th is 6, or high. The current time is 12:15 a.m. Central Daylight Time. 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Serving the Dallas-Fort Worth listening area. The following reports of weather temperature and wind were made at midnight. DFW Airport, clear, 72, dew point 53, relative humidity 51%, wind north of 3, pressure 29.98 inches and falling. Dallas Love Field, clear, 74, northeast at 5. Fort Worth Meacham, clear, 72, calm. Arlington, clear, 63, calm. McKinney, clear, 65, calm. Denton, clear, 61, calm. Elsewhere around the region, Wichita Falls, clear, 67, south at 8. Abilene, clear, 69, southeast at 7. Waco, clear, 63, calm. Tyler, clear, 70, north at 3. Once again at midnight, DFW Airport, clear, 72, north at 3. Now let's check on your local forecast for the Dallas-Fort Worth Metroplex. Ozone Action Day in effect for Thursday, tonight, clear. Lows in the lower 60s. Northeast winds around 5 miles an hour. Thursday, sunny. Highs in the upper 80s. Northeast winds around 5 miles an hour. Thursday night, mostly clear. Lows in the mid-60s. Northeast winds around 5 miles an hour. And now the extended forecast. Friday, sunny. Highs in the upper 80s. East winds around 5 miles an hour. Friday night, mostly clear. Lows in the upper 60s. East winds around 5 miles an hour. Saturday, sunny. Highs in the upper 80s. Saturday night, clear. Lows in the mid-60s. Sunday, sunny. Highs in the upper 80s. Sunday night, mostly clear. Lows around 70. Columbus Day, sunny. Highs in the upper 80s. Monday night, mostly clear. Lows around 70. Tuesday, sunny. Highs in the upper 80s. Tuesday night, mostly clear. Lows in the lower 70s. Wednesday, mostly sunny with a slight chance of showers. A slight chance of thunderstorms in the afternoon. Highs in the upper 80s. Chance of rain 20%. The forecast key messages for North and Central Texas. Quiet weather is expected through the upcoming weekend, with cool nights and warm afternoons. Low rain chances will return by the middle of next week. The spotter information statement for North and Central Texas. Spotter activation is not expected at this time. The ultraviolet index forecast for October 8th is 6, or high.

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The following reports of weather temperature and wind were made at midnight. DFW Airport, clear, 72, dew point 53, relative humidity 51%, wind north of 3, pressure 29.98 inches and falling. Dallas Love Field, clear, 74, northeast at 5. Fort Worth Meacham, clear, 72, calm. Arlington, clear, 63, calm. McKinney, clear, 65, calm. Denton, clear, 61, calm. Elsewhere around the region, Wichita Falls, clear, 67, south at 8. Abilene, clear, 69, southeast at 7. Waco, clear, 63, calm. Tyler, clear, 70, north at 3. Once again at midnight, DFW Airport, clear, 72, north at 3. Now let's check on your local forecast for the Dallas-Fort Worth Metroplex. Ozone Action Day in effect for Thursday, tonight, clear. Lows in the lower 60s. Northeast winds around 5 miles an hour. Thursday, sunny. Highs in the upper 80s. Northeast winds around 5 miles an hour. Thursday night, mostly clear. Lows in the mid-60s. Northeast winds around 5 miles an hour. And now the extended forecast. Friday, sunny. Highs in the upper 80s. East winds around 5 miles an hour. Friday night, mostly clear. Lows in the upper 60s. East winds around 5 miles an hour. Saturday, sunny. Highs in the upper 80s. Saturday night, clear. Lows in the mid-60s. Sunday, sunny. Highs in the upper 80s. Sunday night, mostly clear. Lows around 70. Columbus Day, sunny. Highs in the upper 80s. Monday night, mostly clear. Lows around 70. Tuesday, sunny. Highs in the upper 80s. Tuesday night, mostly clear. Lows in the lower 70s. Wednesday, mostly sunny with a slight chance of showers. A slight chance of thunderstorms in the afternoon. Highs in the upper 80s. Chance of rain 20%. The forecast key messages for North and Central Texas. Quiet weather is expected through the upcoming weekend, with cool nights and warm afternoons. Low rain chances will return by the middle of next week. The spotter information statement for North and Central Texas. Spotter activation is not expected at this time. The ultraviolet index forecast for October 8th is 6, or high. The current time is 12:22 a.m. Central Daylight Time. 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The following reports of weather temperature and wind were made at midnight. DFW Airport, clear, 72, dew point 53, relative humidity 51%, wind north of 3, pressure 29.98 inches and falling. Dallas Love Field, clear, 74, northeast at 5. Fort Worth Meacham, clear, 72, calm. Arlington, clear, 63, calm. McKinney, clear, 65, calm. Denton, clear, 61, calm. Elsewhere around the region, Wichita Falls, clear, 67, south at 8. Abilene, clear, 69, southeast at 7. Waco, clear, 63, calm. Tyler, clear, 70, north at 3. Once again at midnight, DFW Airport, clear, 72, north at 3. Now let's check on your local forecast for the Dallas-Fort Worth Metroplex. Ozone Action Day in effect for Thursday, tonight, clear. Lows in the lower 60s. Northeast winds around 5 miles an hour. Thursday, sunny. Highs in the upper 80s.

Northeast winds around 5 miles an hour. Thursday night, mostly clear. Lows in the mid-60s. Northeast winds around 5 miles an hour. And now the extended forecast. Friday, sunny. Highs in the upper 80s. East winds around 5 miles an hour. Friday night, mostly clear. Lows in the upper 60s. East winds around 5 miles an hour. Saturday, sunny. Highs in the upper 80s. Saturday night, clear. Lows in the mid-60s. Sunday, sunny. Highs in the upper 80s. Sunday night, mostly clear. Lows around 70. Columbus Day, sunny. Highs in the upper 80s. Monday night, mostly clear. Lows around 70. Tuesday, sunny. Highs in the upper 80s. Tuesday night, mostly clear. Lows in the lower 70s. Wednesday, mostly sunny with a slight chance of showers. A slight chance of thunderstorms in the afternoon. Highs in the upper 80s. Chance of rain 20%. The forecast key messages for North and Central Texas. Quiet weather is expected through the upcoming weekend, with cool nights and warm afternoons. Low rain chances will return by the middle of next week. The spotter information statement for North and Central Texas. Spotter activation is not expected at this time. The ultraviolet index forecast for October 8th is 6, or high. The current time is 12:26 a.m. Central Daylight Time. 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The following reports of weather temperature and wind were made at midnight. DFW Airport, clear, 72, dew point 53, relative humidity 51%, wind north of 3, pressure 29.98 inches and falling. Dallas Love Field, clear, 74, northeast at 5. Fort Worth Meacham, clear, 72, calm. Arlington, clear, 63, calm. McKinney, clear, 65, calm. Denton, clear, 61, calm. Elsewhere around the region, Wichita Falls, clear, 67, south at 8. Abilene, clear, 69, southeast at 7. Waco, clear, 63, calm. Tyler, clear, 70, north at 3. Once again at midnight, DFW Airport, clear, 72, north at 3. Now let's check on your local forecast for the Dallas-Fort Worth Metroplex. Ozone Action Day in effect for Thursday, tonight, clear. Lows in the lower 60s. Northeast winds around 5 miles an hour. Thursday, sunny. Highs in the upper 80s. Northeast winds around 5 miles an hour. Thursday night, mostly clear. Lows in the mid-60s. Northeast winds around 5 miles an hour. And now the extended forecast. Friday, sunny. Highs in the upper 80s. East winds around 5 miles an hour. Friday night, mostly clear. Lows in the upper 60s. East winds around 5 miles an hour. Saturday, sunny. Highs in the upper 80s. Saturday night, clear. Lows in the mid-60s. Sunday, sunny. Highs in the upper 80s. Sunday night, mostly clear. Lows around 70. Columbus Day, sunny. Highs in the upper 80s. Monday night, mostly clear. Lows around 70. Tuesday, sunny. Highs in the upper 80s. Tuesday night, mostly clear. Lows in the lower 70s. Wednesday, mostly sunny with a slight chance of showers. A slight chance of thunderstorms in the afternoon. Highs in the upper 80s. Chance of rain 20%. The forecast key messages for North and Central Texas. Quiet weather is expected through the upcoming weekend, with cool nights and warm afternoons. Low rain chances will return by the middle of next week. The spotter information statement for North and Central

Texas. Spotter activation is not expected at this time. The Texas Commission on Environmental Quality has issued an ozone action day for the Dallas-Fort Worth area for Thursday. Atmospheric conditions are expected to be favorable for producing high levels of ozone air pollution in the Dallas-Fort Worth area on Thursday. You can help prevent ozone pollution by sharing a ride, walking, riding a bicycle, taking your lunch to work, avoiding drive-through lanes, conserving energy, and keeping your vehicle properly tuned. The ultraviolet index forecast for October 8th is 6, or high. The current time is 12:29 a.m. Central Daylight Time. 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It is now time to check on the latest tropical activity in the Atlantic Ocean, Caribbean Sea, and the Gulf of Mexico. Here is Tropical Storm Isaias Advisory Number 6, location 22.9 north, 91.9 west. We're about 180 miles northwest of Progreso, Mexico. We're about 460 miles south-southwest of the mouth of the Mississippi River. Maximum sustained winds, 70 miles an hour. Percent movement, east-northeast or 70 degrees at 9 miles an hour. Minimum central pressure, 988 millibars or 29.18 inches. Remember, you can hear the tropical summary at the top and bottom of every hour when there is activity occurring in the Atlantic Basin. The following reports of weather, temperature, and wind were made at midnight. DFW Airport, clear, 72, dew point 53, relative humidity 51%, wind north of 3, pressure 29.98 inches and falling. Dallas Love Field, clear, 74, northeast at 5. Fort Worth Meacham, clear, 72, calm. Arlington, clear, 63, calm. McKinney, clear, 65, calm. Denton, clear, 61, calm. Elsewhere around the region, Wichita Falls, clear, 67, south at 8. Abilene, clear, 69, southeast at 7. Waco, clear, 63, calm. Tyler, clear, 70, north at 3. Once again at midnight, DFW Airport, clear, 72, north at 3. Now let's check on your local forecast for the Dallas-Fort Worth Metroplex. Ozone Action Day in effect for Thursday, tonight, clear. Lows in the lower 60s. Northeast winds around 5 miles an hour. Thursday, sunny. Highs in the upper 80s. Northeast winds around 5 miles an hour. Thursday night, mostly clear. Lows in the mid-60s. Northeast winds around 5 miles an hour. And now the extended forecast. Friday, sunny. Highs in the upper 80s. East winds around 5 miles an hour. Friday night, mostly clear. Lows in the upper 60s. East winds around 5 miles an hour. Saturday, sunny. Highs in the upper 80s. Saturday night, clear. Lows in the mid-60s. Sunday, sunny. Highs in the upper 80s. Sunday night, mostly clear. Lows around 70. Columbus Day, sunny. Highs in the upper 80s. Monday night, mostly clear. Lows around 70. Tuesday, sunny. Highs in the upper 80s. Tuesday night, mostly clear. Lows around 70. Tuesday, sunny. Highs in the upper 80s. Tuesday night, mostly clear. Lows in the lower 70s. Wednesday, mostly sunny with a slight chance of showers. A slight chance of thunderstorms in the afternoon. Highs in the upper 80s. Chance of rain 20%. The forecast key messages for North and Central Texas. Quiet weather is expected through the upcoming weekend, with cool nights and warm afternoons. Low rain chances will return by the middle of next week. The spotter information statement for North and Central Texas. Spotter activation is not expected at this time. The ultraviolet index forecast for October 8th is 6, or high. The current time is 12:30.

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The following reports of weather temperature and wind were made at midnight. DFW Airport, clear, 72, dew point 53, relative humidity 51%, wind north of 3, pressure 29.98 inches and falling. Dallas Love Field, clear, 74, northeast at 5. Fort Worth Meacham, clear, 72, calm. Arlington, clear, 63, calm. McKinney, clear, 65, calm. Denton, clear, 61, calm. Elsewhere around the region, Wichita Falls, clear, 67, south at 8. Abilene, clear, 69, southeast at 7. Waco, clear, 63, calm. Tyler, clear, 70, north at 3. Once again at midnight, DFW Airport, clear, 72, north at 3. Now let's check on your local forecast for the Dallas-Fort Worth Metroplex. Ozone Action Day in effect for Thursday, tonight, clear. Lows in the lower 60s. Northeast winds around 5 miles an hour. Thursday, sunny. Highs in the upper 80s. Northeast winds around 5 miles an hour. Thursday night, mostly clear. Lows in the mid-60s. Northeast winds around 5 miles an hour. And now the extended forecast. Friday, sunny. Highs in the upper 80s. East winds around 5 miles an hour. Friday night, mostly clear. Lows in the upper 60s. East winds around 5 miles an hour. Saturday, sunny. Highs in the upper 80s. Saturday night, clear. Lows in the mid-60s. Sunday, sunny. Highs in the upper 80s. Sunday night, mostly clear. Lows around 70. Columbus Day, sunny. Highs in the upper 80s. Monday night, mostly clear. Lows around 70. Tuesday, sunny. Highs in the upper 80s. Tuesday night, mostly clear. Lows in the lower 70s. Wednesday, mostly sunny with a slight chance of showers. A slight chance of thunderstorms in the afternoon. Highs in the upper 80s. Chance of rain 20%. The forecast key messages for North and Central Texas. Quiet weather is expected through the upcoming weekend, with cool nights and warm afternoons. Low rain chances will return by the middle of next week. The spotter information statement for North and Central Texas. Spotter activation is not expected at this time. The ultraviolet index forecast for October 8th is 6, or high. The current time is 12:37 a.m. Central Daylight Time. 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The following reports of weather temperature and wind were made at midnight. DFW Airport, clear, 72, dew point 53, relative humidity 51%, wind north of 3, pressure 29.98 inches and falling. Dallas Love Field, clear, 74, northeast at 5. Fort Worth Meacham, clear, 72, calm. Arlington, clear, 63, calm. McKinney, clear, 65, calm. Denton, clear, 61, calm. Elsewhere around the region, Wichita Falls, clear, 67, south at 8. Abilene, clear, 69, southeast at 7. Waco, clear, 63, calm. Tyler, clear, 70, north at 3. Once again at midnight, DFW Airport, clear, 72, north at 3. Now let's check on your local forecast for the Dallas-Fort Worth Metroplex. Ozone Action Day in effect for Thursday, tonight, clear. Lows in the lower 60s. Northeast winds around 5 miles an hour. Thursday, sunny. Highs in the upper 80s. Northeast wind.
winds around 5 miles an hour. Thursday night, mostly clear. Lows in the mid-60s. Northeast winds around 5 miles an hour. And now the extended forecast. Friday, sunny. Highs in the upper 80s. East winds around 5 miles an hour. Friday night, mostly clear. Lows in the upper 60s. East winds around 5 miles an hour. Saturday, sunny. Highs in the upper 80s. Saturday night, clear. Lows in the mid-60s. Sunday, sunny. Highs in the upper 80s. Sunday night, mostly clear. Lows around 70. Columbus Day, sunny. Highs in the upper 80s. Monday night, mostly clear. Lows around 70. Tuesday, sunny. Highs in the upper 80s. Tuesday night, mostly clear. Lows in the lower 70s. Wednesday, mostly sunny with a slight chance of showers. A slight chance of thunderstorms in the afternoon. Highs in the upper 80s. Chance of rain 20%. The forecast key messages for North and Central Texas. Quiet weather is expected through the upcoming weekend, with cool nights and warm afternoons. Low rain chances will return by the middle of next week. The spotter information statement for North and Central Texas. Spotter activation is not expected at this time. The ultraviolet index forecast for October 8th is 6, or high. The current time is 12:40 a.m. Central Daylight Time. 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The following reports of weather temperature and wind were made at midnight. DFW Airport, clear, 72, dew point 53, relative humidity 51%, wind north of 3, pressure 29.98 inches and falling. Dallas Love Field, clear, 74, northeast at 5. Fort Worth Meacham, clear, 72, calm. Arlington, clear, 63, calm. McKinney, clear, 65, calm. Denton, clear, 61, calm. Elsewhere around the region, Wichita Falls, clear, 67, south at 8. Abilene, clear, 69, southeast at 7. Waco, clear, 63, calm. Tyler, clear, 70, north at 3. Once again at midnight, DFW Airport, clear, 72, north at 3. Now let's check on your local forecast for the Dallas-Fort Worth Metroplex. Ozone Action Day in effect for Thursday, tonight, clear. Lows in the lower 60s. Northeast winds around 5 miles an hour. Thursday, sunny. Highs in the upper 80s. Northeast winds around 5 miles an hour. Thursday night, mostly clear. Lows in the mid-60s. Northeast winds around 5 miles an hour. And now the extended forecast. Friday, sunny. Highs in the upper 80s. East winds around 5 miles an hour. Friday night, mostly clear. Lows in the upper 60s. East winds around 5 miles an hour. Saturday, sunny. Highs in the upper 80s. Saturday night, clear. Lows in the mid-60s. Sunday, sunny. Highs in the upper 80s. Sunday night, mostly clear. Lows around 70. Columbus Day, sunny. Highs in the upper 80s. Monday night, mostly clear. Lows around 70. Tuesday, sunny. Highs in the upper 80s. Tuesday night, mostly clear. Lows in the lower 70s. Wednesday, mostly sunny with a slight chance of showers. A slight chance of thunderstorms in the afternoon. Highs in the upper 80s. Chance of rain 20%. The forecast key messages for North and Central Texas. Quiet weather is expected through the upcoming weekend, with cool nights and warm afternoons. Low rain chances will return by the middle of next week. The spotter information statement for North and Central Texas.

Other activation is not expected at this time. The ultraviolet index forecast for October 8th is 6, or high. The current time is 12:44 a.m. Central Daylight Time. 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The following reports of weather temperature and wind were made at midnight. DFW Airport, clear, 72, dew point 53, relative humidity 51%, wind north of 3, pressure 29.98 inches and falling. Dallas Love Field, clear, 74, northeast at 5. Fort Worth Meacham, clear, 72, calm. Arlington, clear, 63, calm. McKinney, clear, 65, calm. Denton, clear, 61, calm. Elsewhere around the region, Wichita Falls, clear, 67, south at 8. Abilene, clear, 69, southeast at 7. Waco, clear, 63, calm. Tyler, clear, 70, north at 3. Once again at midnight, DFW Airport, clear, 72, north at 3. Now let's check on your local forecast for the Dallas-Fort Worth Metroplex. Ozone Action Day in effect for Thursday, tonight, clear. Lows in the lower 60s. Northeast winds around 5 miles an hour. Thursday, sunny. Highs in the upper 80s. Northeast winds around 5 miles an hour. Thursday night, mostly clear. Lows in the mid-60s. Northeast winds around 5 miles an hour. And now the extended forecast. Friday, sunny. Highs in the upper 80s. East winds around 5 miles an hour. Friday night, mostly clear. Lows in the upper 60s. East winds around 5 miles an hour. Saturday, sunny. Highs in the upper 80s. Saturday night, clear. Lows in the mid-60s. Sunday, sunny. Highs in the upper 80s. Sunday night, mostly clear. Lows around 70. Columbus Day, sunny. Highs in the upper 80s. Monday night, mostly clear. Lows around 70. Tuesday, sunny. Highs in the upper 80s. Tuesday night, mostly clear. Lows in the lower 70s. Wednesday, mostly sunny with a slight chance of showers. A slight chance of thunderstorms in the afternoon. Highs in the upper 80s. Chance of rain 20%. The forecast key messages for North and Central Texas. Quiet weather is expected through the upcoming weekend, with cool nights and warm afternoons. Low rain chances will return by the middle of next week. The spotter information statement for North and Central Texas. Spotter activation is not expected at this time. The ultraviolet index forecast for October 8th is 6, or high. The current time is 12:47 a.m. Central Daylight Time. 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The following reports of weather temperature and wind were made at midnight. DFW Airport, clear, 72, dew point 53, relative humidity 51%, wind north of 3, pressure 29.98 inches and falling. Dallas Love Field, clear, 74, northeast at 5. Fort Worth Meacham, clear, 72, calm. Arlington, clear, 63, calm. McKinney, clear, 65, calm. Denton, clear, 61, calm. Elsewhere around the region, Wichita Falls, clear, 67, south at 8. Abilene, clear, 69, southeast at 7. Waco, clear, 63, calm. Tyler, clear, 70, north at 3. Once again at midnight, DFW Airport, clear, 72, north at 3. Now let's check on your local forecast for the Dallas-Fort Worth Metroplex. Ozone Action Day in effect for Thursday, tonight.

sunny. Highs in the upper 80s. Sunday night, mostly clear. Lows around 70. Columbus Day, sunny. Highs in the upper 80s.

mostly sunny with a slight chance of showers. A slight chance of thunderstorms in the afternoon. Highs in the upper 80s. Chance of rain 20%. The forecast key messages for North and Central Texas. Quiet weather is expected through the upcoming weekend, with cool nights and warm afternoons. Low rain chances will return by the middle of next week. The spotter information statement for North and Central Texas. Spotter activation is not expected at this time. The ultraviolet index forecast for October 8th is 6, or high. The current time is 12:51 a.m. Central Daylight Time. 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The following reports of weather temperature and wind were made at midnight. DFW Airport, clear, 72, dew point 53, relative humidity 51%, wind north of 3, pressure 29.98 inches and falling. Dallas Love Field, clear, 74, northeast at 5. Fort Worth Meacham, clear, 72, calm. Arlington, clear, 63, calm. McKinney, clear, 65, calm. Denton, clear, 61, calm. Elsewhere around the region, Wichita Falls, clear, 67, south at 8. Abilene, clear, 69, southeast at 7. Waco, clear, 63, calm. Tyler, clear, 70, north at 3. Once again at midnight, DFW Airport, clear, 72, north at 3. Now let's check on your local forecast for the Dallas-Fort Worth Metroplex. Ozone Action Day in effect for Thursday, tonight, clear. Lows in the lower 60s. Northeast winds around 5 miles an hour. Thursday, sunny. Highs in the upper 80s. Northeast winds around 5 miles an hour. Thursday night, mostly clear. Lows in the mid-60s. Northeast winds around 5 miles an hour. And now the extended forecast. Friday, sunny. Highs in the upper 80s. East winds around 5 miles an hour. Friday night, mostly clear. Lows in the upper 60s. East winds around 5 miles an hour. Saturday, sunny. Highs in the upper 80s. Saturday night, clear. Lows in the mid-60s. Sunday, sunny. Highs in the upper 80s. Sunday night, mostly clear. Lows around 70. Columbus Day, sunny. Highs in the upper 80s. Monday night, mostly clear. Lows around 70. Tuesday, sunny. Highs in the upper 80s. Tuesday night, mostly clear. Lows in the lower 70s. Wednesday, mostly sunny with a slight chance of showers. A slight chance of thunderstorms in the afternoon. Highs in the upper 80s. Chance of rain 20%. The forecast key messages for North and Central Texas. Quiet weather is expected through the upcoming weekend, with cool nights and warm afternoons. Low rain chances will return by the middle of next week. The spotter information statement for North and Central Texas. Spotter activation is not expected at this time. The ultraviolet index forecast for October 8th is 6, or high. The current time is 12:54 a.m. Central Daylight Time. 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The following reports of weather temperature and wind were made at midnight. DFW Airport, clear, 72, dew point 53, relative humidity.

51%. Wind north of 3. Pressure 29.98 inches and falling. Dallas Love Field, clear, 74, northeast at 5. Fort Worth Meacham, clear, 72, calm. Arlington, clear, 63, calm. McKinney, clear, 65, calm. Denton, clear, 61, calm. Elsewhere around the region, Wichita Falls, clear, 67, south at 8. Abilene, clear, 69, southeast at 7. Waco, clear, 63, calm. Tyler, clear, 70, north at 3. Once again at midnight, DFW Airport, clear, 72, north at 3. Now let's check on your local forecast for the Dallas-Fort Worth Metroplex. Ozone Action Day in effect for Thursday, tonight, clear. Lows in the lower 60s. Northeast winds around 5 miles an hour. Thursday, sunny. Highs in the upper 80s. Northeast winds around 5 miles an hour. Thursday night, mostly clear. Lows in the mid-60s. Northeast winds around 5 miles an hour. And now the extended forecast. Friday, sunny. Highs in the upper 80s. East winds around 5 miles an hour. Friday night, mostly clear. Lows in the upper 60s. East winds around 5 miles an hour. Saturday, sunny. Highs in the upper 80s. Saturday night, clear. Lows in the mid-60s. Sunday, sunny. Highs in the upper 80s. Sunday night, mostly clear. Lows around 70. Columbus Day, sunny. Highs in the upper 80s. Monday night, mostly clear. Lows around 70. Tuesday, sunny. Highs in the upper 80s. Tuesday night, mostly clear. Lows in the lower 70s. Wednesday, mostly sunny with a slight chance of showers. A slight chance of thunderstorms in the afternoon. Highs in the upper 80s. Chance of rain 20%. The forecast key messages for North and Central Texas. Quiet weather is expected through the upcoming weekend, with cool nights and warm afternoons. Low rain chances will return by the middle of next week. The spotter information statement for North and Central Texas. Spotter activation is not expected at this time. The ultraviolet index forecast for October 8th is 6, or high. The current time is 12:57 a.m. Central Daylight Time. 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The following reports of weather temperature and wind were made at midnight. DFW Airport, clear, 72, dew point 53, relative humidity 51%, wind north of 3, pressure 29.98 inches and falling. Dallas Love Field, clear, 74, northeast at 5. Fort Worth Meacham, clear, 72, calm. Arlington, clear, 63, calm. McKinney, clear, 65, calm. Denton, clear, 61, calm. Elsewhere around the region, Wichita Falls, clear, 67, south at 8. Abilene, clear, 69, southeast at 7. Waco, clear, 63, calm. Tyler, clear, 70, north at 3. Once again at midnight, DFW Airport, clear, 72, north at 3. The Texas Commission on Environmental Quality has issued an ozone action day for the Dallas-Fort Worth area for Thursday. Atmospheric conditions are expected to be favorable for producing high levels of ozone air pollution in the Dallas-Fort Worth area on Thursday. You can help prevent ozone pollution by sharing a ride, walking, riding a bicycle, taking your lunch to work, avoiding drive-through lanes, conserving energy, and keeping your vehicle properly tuned. Now let's check on your local forecast for the Dallas-Fort Worth Metroplex. Ozone Action Day in effect for Thursday, tonight, clear. Lows in the lower 60s. Northeast winds around 5 miles an hour. Thursday, sunny. Highs in the

Northeast winds around 5 miles an hour. Thursday night, mostly clear. Lows in the mid-60s. Northeast winds around 5 miles an hour. And now the extended forecast. Friday, sunny. Highs in the upper 80s. East winds around 5 miles an hour. Friday night, mostly clear. Lows in the upper 60s. East winds around 5 miles an hour. Saturday, sunny. Highs in the upper 80s. Saturday night, clear. Lows in the mid-60s. Sunday, sunny. Highs in the upper 80s. Sunday night, mostly clear. Lows around 70. Columbus Day, sunny. Highs in the upper 80s. Monday night, mostly clear. Lows around 70. Tuesday, sunny. Highs in the upper 80s. Tuesday night, mostly clear. Lows in the lower 70s. Wednesday, mostly sunny with a slight chance of showers. A slight chance of thunderstorms in the afternoon. Highs in the upper 80s. Chance of rain 20%. The forecast key messages for North and Central Texas. Quiet weather is expected through the upcoming weekend, with cool nights and warm afternoons. Low rain chances will return by the middle of next week. The spotter information statement for North and Central Texas. Spotter activation is not expected at this time. It is now time to check on the latest tropical activity in the Atlantic Ocean, Caribbean Sea, and the Gulf of Mexico. Here is Tropical Storm Isaias Advisory Number 6, location 22.9 north, 91.9 west. We're about 180 miles northwest of Progreso, Mexico. We're about 460 miles south-southwest of the mouth of the Mississippi River. Maximum sustained winds, 70 miles an hour. Percent movement, east-northeast or 70 degrees at 9 miles an hour. Minimum central pressure, 988 millibars, or 29.18 inches. Remember, you can hear the tropical summary at the top and bottom of every hour when there is activity occurring in the Atlantic Basin. The current time is 1:02 a.m. Central Daylight Time. 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The following reports of weather temperature and wind were made at 1 a.m. DFW Airport, clear, 72, dew point 53, relative humidity 51%, wind north of 3, pressure 29.97 inches and falling. Dallas Love Field, clear, 71, calm. Fort Worth Meacham, clear, 68, calm. Arlington, clear, 62, calm. McKinney, clear, 63, north at 3. Denton, clear, 58, calm. Elsewhere around the region, Wichita Falls, clear, 69, southeast at 5. Abilene, clear, 68, southeast at 7. Waco, clear, 61, west at 3. Tyler, clear, 70, calm. Once again at 1 a.m., DFW Airport, clear, 72, north at 3. Now let's check on your local forecast for the Dallas-Fort Worth Metroplex. Ozone Action Day in effect for Thursday, tonight, clear. Lows in the lower 60s. Northeast winds around 5 miles an hour. Thursday, sunny. Highs in the upper 80s. Northeast winds around 5 miles an hour. Thursday night, mostly clear. Lows in the mid-60s. Northeast winds around 5 miles an hour. And now the extended forecast. Friday, sunny. Highs in the upper 80s. East winds around 5 miles an hour. Friday night, mostly clear. Lows in the upper 60s. East winds around 5 miles an hour. Saturday, sunny. Highs in the upper 80s. Saturday night, clear. Lows in the mid-60s. Sunday, sunny. Highs in the upper 80s. Sunday night, mostly clear. Lows around 70. Columbus Day, sunny. Highs in the upper 80s. Monday night, mostly clear. Lows around

70. Tuesday, sunny. Highs in the upper 80s. Tuesday night, mostly clear. Lows in the lower 70s. Wednesday, mostly sunny with a slight chance of showers. A slight chance of thunderstorms in the afternoon. Highs in the upper 80s. Chance of rain 20%. The forecast key messages for North and Central Texas. Quiet weather is expected through the upcoming weekend, with cool nights and warm afternoons. Low rain chances will return by the middle of next week. The spotter information statement for North and Central Texas. Spotter activation is not expected at this time. The ultraviolet index forecast for October 8th is 6, or high. The current time is 1:05 a.m. Central Daylight Time. 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The following reports of weather temperature and wind were made at 1 a.m. DFW Airport, clear, 72, dew point 53, relative humidity 51%, wind north of 3, pressure 29.97 inches and falling. Dallas Love Field, clear, 71, calm. Fort Worth Meacham, clear, 68, calm. Arlington, clear, 62, calm. McKinney, clear, 63, north at 3. Denton, clear, 58, calm. Elsewhere around the region, Wichita Falls, clear, 69, southeast at 5. Abilene, clear, 68, southeast at 7. Waco, clear, 61, west at 3. Tyler, clear, 70, calm. Once again at 1 a.m., DFW Airport, clear, 72, north at 3. Now let's check on your local forecast for the Dallas-Fort Worth Metroplex. Ozone Action Day in effect for Thursday, tonight, clear. Lows in the lower 60s. Northeast winds around 5 miles an hour. Thursday, sunny. Highs in the upper 80s. Northeast winds around 5 miles an hour. Thursday night, mostly clear. Lows in the mid-60s. Northeast winds around 5 miles an hour. And now the extended forecast. Friday, sunny. Highs in the upper 80s. East winds around 5 miles an hour. Friday night, mostly clear. Lows in the upper 60s. East winds around 5 miles an hour. Saturday, sunny. Highs in the upper 80s. Saturday night, clear. Lows in the mid-60s. Sunday, sunny. Highs in the upper 80s. Sunday night, mostly clear. Lows around 70. Columbus Day, sunny. Highs in the upper 80s. Monday night, mostly clear. Lows around 70. Tuesday, sunny. Highs in the upper 80s. Tuesday night, mostly clear. Lows in the lower 70s. Wednesday, mostly sunny with a slight chance of showers. A slight chance of thunderstorms in the afternoon. Highs in the upper 80s. Chance of rain 20%. The forecast key messages for North and Central Texas. Quiet weather is expected through the upcoming weekend, with cool nights and warm afternoons. Low rain chances will return by the middle of next week. The spotter information statement for North and Central Texas. Spotter activation is not expected at this time. The ultraviolet index forecast for October 8th is 6, or high. The current time is 1:09 a.m. Central Daylight Time. 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The following reports of weather temperature and wind were made at 1 a.m. DFW Airport, clear, 72, dew point 53, relative humidity 51%, wind north of 3, pressure 29.97 inches and falling. Dallas Love Field, clear, 71, calm. Fort Worth Meacham, clear, 68, calm. Arlington, clear, 62, calm. McKinney.

Clear, 63, north at 3. Denton, clear, 58, calm. Elsewhere around the region, Wichita Falls, clear, 69, southeast at 5. Abilene, clear, 68, southeast at 7. Waco, clear, 61, west at 3. Tyler, clear, 70, calm. Once again at 1 a.m., DFW Airport, clear, 72, north at 3. Now let's check on your local forecast for the Dallas-Fort Worth Metroplex. Ozone Action Day in effect for Thursday, tonight, clear. Lows in the lower 60s. Northeast winds around 5 miles an hour. Thursday, sunny. Highs in the upper 80s. Northeast winds around 5 miles an hour. Thursday night, mostly clear. Lows in the mid-60s. Northeast winds around 5 miles an hour. And now the extended forecast. Friday, sunny. Highs in the upper 80s. East winds around 5 miles an hour. Friday night, mostly clear. Lows in the upper 60s. East winds around 5 miles an hour. Saturday, sunny. Highs in the upper 80s. Saturday night, clear. Lows in the mid-60s. Sunday, sunny. Highs in the upper 80s. Sunday night, mostly clear. Lows around 70. Columbus Day, sunny. Highs in the upper 80s. Monday night, mostly clear. Lows around 70. Tuesday, sunny. Highs in the upper 80s. Tuesday night, mostly clear. Lows in the lower 70s. Wednesday, mostly sunny with a slight chance of showers. A slight chance of thunderstorms in the afternoon. Highs in the upper 80s. Chance of rain 20%. The forecast key messages for North and Central Texas. Quiet weather is expected through the upcoming weekend, with cool nights and warm afternoons. Low rain chances will return by the middle of next week. The spotter information statement for North and Central Texas. Spotter activation is not expected at this time. The ultraviolet index forecast for October 8th is 6, or high. The current time is 1:12 a.m. Central Daylight Time. 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The following reports of weather temperature and wind were made at 1 a.m. DFW Airport, clear, 72, dew point 53, relative humidity 51%, wind north of 3, pressure 29.97 inches and falling. Dallas Love Field, clear, 71, calm. Fort Worth Meacham, clear, 68, calm. Arlington, clear, 62, calm. McKinney, clear, 63, north at 3. Denton, clear, 58, calm. Elsewhere around the region, Wichita Falls, clear, 69, southeast at 5. Abilene, clear, 68, southeast at 7. Waco, clear, 61, west at 3. Tyler, clear, 70, calm. Once again at 1 a.m., DFW Airport, clear, 72, north at 3. Now let's check on your local forecast for the Dallas-Fort Worth Metroplex. Ozone Action Day in effect for Thursday, tonight, clear. Lows in the lower 60s. Northeast winds around 5 miles an hour. Thursday, sunny. Highs in the upper 80s. Northeast winds around 5 miles an hour. Thursday night, mostly clear. Lows in the mid-60s. Northeast winds around 5 miles an hour. And now the extended forecast. Friday, sunny. Highs in the upper 80s. East winds around 5 miles an hour. Friday night, mostly clear. Lows in the upper 60s. East winds around 5 miles an hour. Saturday, sunny. Highs in the upper 80s. Saturday night, clear. Lows in the mid-60s. Sunday, sunny. Highs in the upper 80s. Sunday night, mostly clear.

lows around 70. Columbus Day, sunny. Highs in the upper 80s. Monday night, mostly clear. Lows around 70. Tuesday, sunny. Highs in the upper 80s. Tuesday night, mostly clear. Lows in the lower 70s. Wednesday, mostly sunny with a slight chance of showers. A slight chance of thunderstorms in the afternoon. Highs in the upper 80s. Chance of rain 20%. The forecast key messages for North and Central Texas. Quiet weather is expected through the upcoming weekend, with cool nights and warm afternoons. Low rain chances will return by the middle of next week. The spotter information statement for North and Central Texas. Spotter activation is not expected at this time. The ultraviolet index forecast for October 8th is 6, or high. The current time is 1:15 a.m. Central Daylight Time. 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The following reports of weather temperature and wind were made at 1 a.m. DFW Airport, clear, 72, dew point 53, relative humidity 51%, wind north at 3, pressure 29.97 inches and falling. Dallas Love Field, clear, 71, calm. Fort Worth Meacham, clear, 68, calm. Arlington, clear, 62, calm. McKinney, clear, 63, north at 3. Denton, clear, 58, calm. Elsewhere around the region, Wichita Falls, clear, 69, southeast at 5. Abilene, clear, 68, southeast at 7. Waco, clear, 61, west at 3. Tyler, clear, 70, calm. Once again at 1 a.m., DFW Airport, clear, 72, north at 3. Now let's check on your local forecast for the Dallas-Fort Worth Metroplex. Ozone Action Day in effect for Thursday, tonight, clear. Lows in the lower 60s. Northeast winds around 5 miles an hour. Thursday, sunny. Highs in the upper 80s. Northeast winds around 5 miles an hour. Thursday night, mostly clear. Lows in the mid-60s. Northeast winds around 5 miles an hour. And now the extended forecast. Friday, sunny. Highs in the upper 80s. East winds around 5 miles an hour. Friday night, mostly clear. Lows in the upper 60s. East winds around 5 miles an hour. Saturday, sunny. Highs in the upper 80s. Saturday night, clear. Lows in the mid-60s. Sunday, sunny. Highs in the upper 80s. Sunday night, mostly clear. Lows around 70. Columbus Day, sunny. Highs in the upper 80s. Monday night, mostly clear. Lows around 70. Tuesday, sunny. Highs in the upper 80s. Tuesday night, mostly clear. Lows in the lower 70s. Wednesday, mostly sunny with a slight chance of showers. A slight chance of thunderstorms in the afternoon. Highs in the upper 80s. Chance of rain 20%. The forecast key messages for North and Central Texas. Quiet weather is expected through the upcoming weekend, with cool nights and warm afternoons. Low rain chances will return by the middle of next week. The spotter information statement for North and Central Texas. Spotter activation is not expected at this time. The ultraviolet index forecast for October 8th is 6, or high. The current time is 1:19 a.m. Central Daylight Time. 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The following reports of weather temperature and wind were made at 1 a.m. DFW Airport, clear, 72, dew point 53, relative humidity 51%, wind north at 3, pressure 29.97 inches and falling. Dallas Love Field, clear,

71, calm. Fort Worth, Meacham, clear, 68, calm. Arlington, clear, 62, calm. McKinney, clear, 63, north at 3. Denton, clear, 58, calm. Elsewhere around the region, Wichita Falls, clear, 69, southeast at 5. Abilene, clear, 68, southeast at 7. Waco, clear, 61, west at 3. Tyler, clear, 70, calm. Once again at 1 a.m., DFW Airport, clear, 72, north at 3. Now let's check on your local forecast for the Dallas-Fort Worth Metroplex. Ozone Action Day in effect for Thursday, tonight, clear. Lows in the lower 60s. Northeast winds around 5 miles an hour. Thursday, sunny. Highs in the upper 80s. Northeast winds around 5 miles an hour. Thursday night, mostly clear. Lows in the mid-60s. Northeast winds around 5 miles an hour. And now the extended forecast. Friday, sunny. Highs in the upper 80s. East winds around 5 miles an hour. Friday night, mostly clear. Lows in the upper 60s. East winds around 5 miles an hour. Saturday, sunny. Highs in the upper 80s. Saturday night, clear. Lows in the mid-60s. Sunday, sunny. Highs in the upper 80s. Sunday night, mostly clear. Lows around 70. Columbus Day, sunny. Highs in the upper 80s. Monday night, mostly clear. Lows around 70. Tuesday, sunny. Highs in the upper 80s. Tuesday night, mostly clear. Lows in the lower 70s. Wednesday, mostly sunny with a slight chance of showers. A slight chance of thunderstorms in the afternoon. Highs in the upper 80s. Chance of rain 20%. The forecast key messages for North and Central Texas. Quiet weather is expected through the upcoming weekend, with cool nights and warm afternoons. Low rain chances will return by the middle of next week. The spotter information statement for North and Central Texas. Spotter activation is not expected at this time. The ultraviolet index forecast for October 8th is 6, or high. The current time is 1:22 a.m. Central Daylight Time. 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The following reports of weather temperature and wind were made at 1 a.m. DFW Airport, clear, 72, dew point 53, relative humidity 51%, wind north at 3, pressure 29.97 inches and falling. Dallas Love Field, clear, 71, calm. Fort Worth Meacham, clear, 68, calm. Arlington, clear, 62, calm. McKinney, clear, 63, north at 3. Denton, clear, 58, calm. Elsewhere around the region, Wichita Falls, clear, 69, southeast at 5. Abilene, clear, 68, southeast at 7. Waco, clear, 61, west at 3. Tyler, clear, 70, calm. Once again at 1 a.m., DFW Airport, clear, 72, north at 3. Now let's check on your local forecast for the Dallas-Fort Worth Metroplex. Ozone Action Day in effect for Thursday, tonight, clear. Lows in the lower 60s. Northeast winds around 5 miles an hour. Thursday, sunny. Highs in the upper 80s. Northeast winds around 5 miles an hour. Thursday night, mostly clear. Lows in the mid-60s. Northeast winds around 5 miles an hour. And now the extended forecast. Friday, sunny. Highs in the upper 80s. East winds around 5 miles an hour. Friday night, mostly clear. Lows in the upper 60s. East winds around 5 miles an hour. Saturday, sunny. Highs in the upper 80s. Saturday night.

clear. Lows in the mid-60s. Sunday, sunny. Highs in the upper 80s. Sunday night, mostly clear. Lows around 70. Columbus Day, sunny. Highs in the upper 80s. Monday night, mostly clear. Lows around 70. Tuesday, sunny. Highs in the upper 80s. Tuesday night, mostly clear. Lows in the lower 70s. Wednesday, mostly sunny with a slight chance of showers. A slight chance of thunderstorms in the afternoon. Highs in the upper 80s. Chance of rain 20%. The forecast key messages for North and Central Texas. Quiet weather is expected through the upcoming weekend, with cool nights and warm afternoons. Low rain chances will return by the middle of next week. The spotter information statement for North and Central Texas. Spotter activation is not expected at this time. The ultraviolet index forecast for October 8th is 6, or high. The current time is 1:26 a.m. Central Daylight Time. 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The following reports of weather temperature and wind were made at 1 a.m. DFW Airport, clear, 72, dew point 53, relative humidity 51%, wind north of 3, pressure 29.97 inches and falling. Dallas Love Field, clear, 71, calm. Fort Worth Meacham, clear, 68, calm. Arlington, clear, 62, calm. McKinney, clear, 63, north at 3. Denton, clear, 58, calm. Elsewhere around the region, Wichita Falls, clear, 69, southeast at 5. Abilene, clear, 68, southeast at 7. Waco, clear, 61, west at 3. Tyler, clear, 70, calm. Once again at 1 a.m., DFW Airport, clear, 72, north at 3. Now let's check on your local forecast for the Dallas-Fort Worth Metroplex. Ozone Action Day in effect for today, rest of tonight, clear. Lows in the mid-60s. North winds around 5 miles an hour. Thursday, sunny. Highs in the upper 80s. Northeast winds around 5 miles an hour. Thursday night, mostly clear. Lows in the upper 60s. Northeast winds around 5 miles an hour. And now the extended forecast. Friday, sunny. Highs in the upper 80s. East winds around 5 miles an hour. Friday night, clear. Lows in the mid-60s. Northeast winds around 5 miles an hour. Saturday, sunny. Highs in the mid-80s. Saturday night, clear. Lows in the upper 60s. Sunday, sunny. Highs in the upper 80s. Sunday night, clear. Lows in the lower 70s. Columbus Day, sunny. Highs in the upper 80s. Monday night, mostly clear. Lows in the lower 70s. Tuesday, mostly sunny. Highs in the upper 80s. Tuesday night, mostly clear. Lows in the lower 70s. Wednesday, mostly sunny. Highs in the mid-80s. The forecast key messages for North and Central Texas. Quiet weather is expected through the upcoming weekend, with cool nights and warm afternoons. Low rain chances will return by the middle of next week. The spotter information statement for North and Central Texas. Spotter activation is not expected at this time. The Texas Commission on Environmental Quality has issued an Ozone Action Day for the Dallas-Fort Worth area for Thursday. Atmospheric conditions are expected to be favorable for producing high levels of ozone air pollution in the Dallas-Fort Worth area on Thursday. You can help prevent ozone pollution by sharing a ride, walking, riding a bicycle, taking your lunch to work, avoiding drive-through lanes, conserving energy, and keeping your vehicle properly tuned. The ultraviolet index forecast for October 8th is 6, or high. The current time is 1:29 a.m. Central Daylight Time.

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It is now time to check on the latest tropical activity in the Atlantic Ocean, Caribbean Sea, and the Gulf of Mexico. Here is Tropical Storm Isaias Advisory Number 6, location 22.9 north 91.9 west. We're about 180 miles northwest of Progreso, Mexico. We're about 460 miles south-southwest of the mouth of the Mississippi River. Maximum sustained winds, 70 miles an hour. Percent movement, east-northeast or 70 degrees at 9 miles an hour. Minimum central pressure, 988 millibars, or 29.18 inches. Remember, you can hear the tropical summary at the top and bottom of every hour when there is activity occurring in the Atlantic Basin. The following reports of weather temperature and wind were made at 1 a.m. DFW Airport, clear, 72, dew point 53, relative humidity 51%, wind north of 3, pressure 29.97 inches and falling. Dallas Love Field, clear, 71, calm. Fort Worth Meacham, clear, 68, calm. Arlington, clear, 62, calm. McKinney, clear, 63, north at 3. Denton, clear, 58, calm. Elsewhere around the region, Wichita Falls, clear, 69, southeast at 5. Abilene, clear, 68, southeast at 7. Waco, clear, 61, west at 3. Tyler, clear, 70, calm. Once again at 1 a.m., DFW Airport, clear, 72, north at 3. Now let's check on your local forecast for the Dallas-Fort Worth Metroplex. Ozone Action Day in effect for today, rest of tonight, clear. Lows in the mid-60s. North winds around 5 miles an hour. Thursday, sunny. Highs in the upper 80s. Northeast winds around 5 miles an hour. Thursday night, mostly clear. Lows in the upper 60s. Northeast winds around 5 miles an hour. And now the extended forecast. Friday, sunny. Highs in the upper 80s. East winds around 5 miles an hour. Friday night, clear. Lows in the mid-60s. Northeast winds around 5 miles an hour. Saturday, sunny. Highs in the mid-80s. Saturday night, clear. Lows in the upper 60s. Sunday, sunny. Highs in the upper 80s. Sunday night, clear. Lows in the lower 70s. Columbus Day, sunny. Highs in the upper 80s. Monday night, mostly clear. Lows in the lower 70s. Tuesday, mostly sunny. Highs in the upper 80s. Tuesday night, mostly clear. Lows in the lower 70s, mostly sunny. Highs in the upper 80s. Tuesday night, mostly clear. Lows in the lower 70s. Wednesday, mostly sunny. Highs in the mid-80s. The forecast key messages for North and Central Texas. Quiet weather is expected through the upcoming weekend, with cool nights and warm afternoons. Low rain chances will return by the middle of next week. The spotter information statement for North and Central Texas. Spotter activation is not expected at this time. The ultraviolet index forecast for October 8th is 6, or high. The current time is 1:33 a.m. Central Daylight Time. 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The following reports of weather temperature and wind were made at 1 a.m. DFW Airport, clear, 72, dew point 53, relative humidity 51%, wind north of 3, pressure 29.97 inches and falling. Dallas Love Field, clear, 71, calm. Fort Worth Meacham, clear, 68, calm. Arlington, clear, 62, calm. McKinney, clear, 63, north at 3. Denton, clear, 58, calm. Elsewhere around the region,

Wichita Falls, clear, 69, southeast at 5. Abilene, clear, 68, southeast at 7. Waco, clear, 61, west at 3. Tyler, clear, 70, calm. Once again at 1 a.m., DFW Airport, clear, 72, north at 3. Now let's check on your local forecast for the Dallas-Fort Worth Metroplex. Ozone Action Day in effect for today, rest of tonight, clear. Lows in the mid-60s. North winds around 5 miles an hour. Thursday, sunny. Highs in the upper 80s. Northeast winds around 5 miles an hour. Thursday night, mostly clear. Lows in the upper 60s. Northeast winds around 5 miles an hour. And now the extended forecast. Friday, sunny. Highs in the upper 80s. East winds around 5 miles an hour. Friday night, clear. Lows in the mid-60s. Northeast winds around 5 miles an hour. Saturday, sunny. Highs in the mid-80s. Saturday night, clear. Lows in the upper 60s. Sunday, sunny. Highs in the upper 80s. Sunday night, clear. Lows in the lower 70s. Columbus Day, sunny. Highs in the upper 80s. Monday night, mostly clear. Lows in the lower 70s. Tuesday, mostly sunny. Highs in the upper 80s. Tuesday night, mostly clear. Lows in the lower 70s. Wednesday, mostly sunny. Highs in the mid-80s. The forecast key messages for North and Central Texas. Quiet weather is expected through the upcoming weekend, with cool nights and warm afternoons. Low rain chances will return by the middle of next week. The spotter information statement for North and Central Texas. Spotter activation is not expected at this time. The ultraviolet index forecast for October 8th is 6, or high. The current time is 1:37 a.m. Central Daylight Time. 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The following reports of weather temperature and wind were made at 1 a.m. DFW Airport, clear, 72, dew point 53, relative humidity 51%, wind north of 3, pressure 29.97 inches and falling. Dallas Love Field, clear, 71, calm. Fort Worth Meacham, clear, 68, calm. Arlington, clear, 62, calm. McKinney, clear, 63, north at 3. Denton, clear, 58, calm. Elsewhere around the region, Wichita Falls, clear, 69, southeast at 5. Abilene, clear, 68, southeast at 7. Waco, clear, 61, west at 3. Tyler, clear, 70, calm. Once again at 1 a.m., DFW Airport, clear, 72, north at 3. Now let's check on your local forecast for the Dallas-Fort Worth Metroplex. Ozone Action Day in effect for today, rest of tonight, clear. Lows in the mid-60s. North winds around 5 miles an hour. Thursday, sunny. Highs in the upper 80s. Northeast winds around 5 miles an hour. Thursday night, mostly clear. Lows in the upper 60s. Northeast winds around 5 miles an hour. And now the extended forecast. Friday, sunny. Highs in the upper 80s. East winds around 5 miles an hour. Friday night, clear. Lows in the mid-60s. Northeast winds around 5 miles an hour. Saturday, sunny. Highs in the mid-80s. Saturday night, clear. Lows in the upper 60s. Sunday, sunny. Highs in the upper 80s. Sunday night, clear. Lows in the lower 70s. Columbus Day, sunny. Highs in the upper 80s. Monday night, mostly clear. Lows in the lower 70s. Tuesday, mostly sunny. Highs in the upper 80s.
Tuesday night, mostly clear. Lows in the lower 70s. Wednesday, mostly sunny. Highs in the mid-80s. The forecast key messages for North and Central Texas. Quiet weather is expected through the upcoming weekend, with cool nights and warm afternoons. Low rain chances will return by the middle of next week. The spotter information statement for North and Central Texas. Spotter activation is not expected at this time. The ultraviolet index forecast for October 8th is 6, or high. The current time is 1:40 a.m. Central Daylight Time. 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The following reports of weather temperature and wind were made at 1 a.m. DFW Airport, clear, 72, dew point 53, relative humidity 51%, wind north of 3, pressure 29.97 inches and falling. Dallas Love Field, clear, 71, calm. Fort Worth Meacham, clear, 68, calm. Arlington, clear, 62, calm. McKinney, clear, 63, north at 3. Denton, clear, 58, calm. Elsewhere around the region, Wichita Falls, clear, 69, southeast at 5. Abilene, clear, 68, southeast at 7. Waco, clear, 61, west at 3. Tyler, clear, 70, calm. Once again at 1 a.m., DFW Airport, clear, 72, north at 3. Now let's check on your local forecast for the Dallas-Fort Worth Metroplex. Ozone Action Day in effect for today, rest of tonight, clear. Lows in the mid-60s. North winds around 5 miles an hour. Thursday, sunny. Highs in the upper 80s. Northeast winds around 5 miles an hour. Thursday night, mostly clear. Lows in the upper 60s. Northeast winds around 5 miles an hour. And now the extended forecast. Friday, sunny. Highs in the upper 80s. East winds around 5 miles an hour. Friday night, clear. Lows in the mid-60s. Northeast winds around 5 miles an hour. Saturday, sunny. Highs in the mid-80s. Saturday night, clear. Lows in the upper 60s. Sunday, sunny. Highs in the upper 80s. Sunday night, clear. Lows in the lower 70s. Columbus Day, sunny. Highs in the upper 80s. Monday night, mostly clear. Lows in the lower 70s. Tuesday, mostly sunny. Highs in the upper 80s. Tuesday night, mostly clear. Lows in the lower 70s. Wednesday, mostly sunny. Highs in the mid-80s. The forecast key messages for North and Central Texas. Quiet weather is expected through the upcoming weekend, with cool nights and warm afternoons. Low rain chances will return by the middle of next week. The spotter information statement for North and Central Texas. Spotter activation is not expected at this time. The ultraviolet index forecast for October 8th is 6, or high. The current time is 1:43 a.m. Central Daylight Time. 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The following reports of weather temperature and wind were made at 1 a.m. DFW Airport, clear, 72, dew point 53, relative humidity 51%, wind north of 3, pressure 29.97 inches and falling. Dallas Love Field, clear, 71, calm. Fort Worth Meacham, clear, 68, calm. Arlington, clear, 62, calm. McKinney, clear, 63, north at 3. Denton, clear, 58, calm. Elsewhere around the region, Wichita Falls, clear, 69, southeast at 5. Abilene, clear, 68, southeast at 7. Waco, clear, 61,

test at 3. Tyler, clear, 70, calm. Once again at 1 a.m., DFW Airport, clear, 72, north at 3. Now let's check on your local forecast for the Dallas-Fort Worth Metroplex. Ozone Action Day in effect for today, rest of tonight, clear. Lows in the mid-60s. North winds around 5 miles an hour. Thursday, sunny. Highs in the upper 80s. Northeast winds around 5 miles an hour. Thursday night, mostly clear. Lows in the upper 60s. Northeast winds around 5 miles an hour. And now the extended forecast. Friday, sunny. Highs in the upper 80s. East winds around 5 miles an hour. Friday night, clear. Lows in the mid-60s. Northeast winds around 5 miles an hour. Saturday, sunny. Highs in the mid-80s. Saturday night, clear. Lows in the upper 60s. Sunday, sunny. Highs in the upper 80s. Sunday night, clear. Lows in the lower 70s. Columbus Day, sunny. Highs in the upper 80s. Monday night, mostly clear. Lows in the lower 70s. Tuesday, mostly sunny. Highs in the upper 80s. Tuesday night, mostly clear. Lows in the lower 70s. Wednesday, mostly sunny. Highs in the mid-80s. The forecast key messages for North and Central Texas. Quiet weather is expected through the upcoming weekend, with cool nights and warm afternoons. Low rain chances will return by the middle of next week. The spotter information statement for North and Central Texas. Spotter activation is not expected at this time. The ultraviolet index forecast for October 8th is 6, or high. The current time is 1:46 a.m. Central Daylight Time. 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The following reports of weather temperature and wind were made at 1 a.m. DFW Airport, clear, 72, dew point 53, relative humidity 51%, wind north of 3, pressure 29.97 inches and falling. Dallas Love Field, clear, 71, calm. Fort Worth Meacham, clear, 68, calm. Arlington, clear, 62, calm. McKinney, clear, 63, north at 3. Denton, clear, 58, calm. Elsewhere around the region, Wichita Falls, clear, 69, southeast at 5. Abilene, clear, 68, southeast at 7. Waco, clear, 61, west at 3. Tyler, clear, 70, calm. Once again at 1 a.m., DFW Airport, clear, 72, north at 3. Now let's check on your local forecast for the Dallas-Fort Worth Metroplex. Ozone Action Day in effect for today, rest of tonight, clear. Lows in the mid-60s. North winds around 5 miles an hour. Thursday, sunny. Highs in the upper 80s. Northeast winds around 5 miles an hour. Thursday night, mostly clear. Lows in the upper 60s. Northeast winds around 5 miles an hour. And now the extended forecast. Friday, sunny. Highs in the upper 80s. East winds around 5 miles an hour. Friday night, clear. Lows in the mid-60s. Northeast winds around 5 miles an hour. Saturday, sunny. Highs in the mid-80s. Saturday night, clear. Lows in the upper 60s. Sunday, sunny. Highs in the upper 80s. Sunday night, clear. Lows in the lower 70s. Columbus Day, sunny. Highs in the upper 80s. Monday night, mostly clear. Lows in the lower 70s. Tuesday, mostly sunny. Highs in the upper 80s. Tuesday night, mostly clear. Lows in the lower 70s. Wednesday, mostly sunny. Highs in the mid

DFW Airport, clear, 72, dew point 53, relative humidity 51%, wind north of 3, pressure 29.97 inches and falling. Dallas Love Field, clear, 71, calm. Fort Worth Meacham, clear, 68, calm. Arlington, clear, 62, calm. McKinney, clear, 63, north at 3. Denton, clear, 58, calm. Elsewhere around the region, Wichita Falls, clear, 69, southeast at 5. Abilene, clear, 68, southeast at 7. Waco, clear, 61, west at 3. Tyler, clear, 70, calm. Once again at 1 a.m., DFW Airport, clear, 72, north at 3. Now let's check on your local forecast for the Dallas-Fort Worth Metroplex. Ozone Action Day in effect for today, rest of tonight, clear. Lows in the mid-60s. North winds around 5 miles an hour. Thursday, sunny. Highs in the upper 80s. Northeast winds around 5 miles an hour. Thursday night, mostly clear. Lows in the upper 60s. Northeast winds around 5 miles an hour. And now the extended forecast. Friday, sunny. Highs in the upper 80s. East winds around 5 miles an hour. Friday night, clear. Lows in the mid-60s. Northeast winds around 5 miles an hour. Saturday, sunny. Highs in the mid-80s. Saturday night, clear. Lows in the upper 60s. Sunday, sunny. Highs in the upper 80s. Sunday night, clear. Lows in the lower 70s. Columbus Day, sunny. Highs in the upper 80s. Monday night, mostly clear. Lows in the lower 70s. Tuesday, mostly sunny. Highs in the upper 80s. Tuesday night, mostly clear. Lows in the lower 70s. Wednesday, mostly sunny. Highs in the mid-80s. The forecast key messages for North and Central Texas. Quiet weather is expected through the upcoming weekend, with cool nights and warm afternoons. Low rain chances will return by the middle of next week. The spotter information statement for North and Central Texas. Spotter activation is not expected at this time. The ultraviolet index forecast for October 8th is 6, or high. The current time is 1:53 a.m. Central Daylight Time. 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The following reports of weather temperature and wind were made at 1 a.m. DFW Airport, clear, 72, dew point 53, relative humidity 51%, wind north of 3, pressure 29.97 inches and falling. Dallas Love Field, clear, 71, calm. Fort Worth Meacham, clear, 68, calm. Arlington, clear, 62, calm. McKinney, clear, 63, north at 3. Denton, clear, 58, calm. Elsewhere around the region, Wichita Falls, clear, 69, southeast at 5. Abilene, clear, 68, southeast at 7. Waco, clear, 61, west at 3. Tyler, clear, 70, calm. Once again at 1 a.m., DFW Airport, clear, 72, north at 3. Now let's check on your local forecast for the Dallas-Fort Worth Metroplex. Ozone Action Day in effect for today, rest of tonight, clear. Lows in the mid-60s. North winds around 5 miles an hour. Thursday, sunny. Highs in the upper 80s. Northeast winds around 5 miles an hour. Thursday night, mostly clear. Lows in the upper 60s. Northeast winds around 5 miles an hour. And now the extended forecast. Friday, sunny. Highs in the upper 80s. East winds around 5 miles an hour. Friday night, clear. Lows in the mid-60s. Northeast winds around 5 miles.

an hour. Saturday, sunny. Highs in the mid-80s. Saturday night, clear. Lows in the upper 60s. Sunday, sunny. Highs in the upper 80s. Sunday night, clear. Lows in the lower 70s. Columbus Day, sunny. Highs in the upper 80s. Monday night, mostly clear. Lows in the lower 70s. Tuesday, mostly sunny. Highs in the upper 80s. Tuesday night, mostly clear. Lows in the lower 70s. Wednesday, mostly sunny. Highs in the mid-80s. The forecast key messages for North and Central Texas. Quiet weather is expected through the upcoming weekend, with cool nights and warm afternoons. Low rain chances will return by the middle of next week. The spotter information statement for North and Central Texas. Spotter activation is not expected at this time. The ultraviolet index forecast for October 8th is 6, or high. The current time is 1:56 a.m. Central Daylight Time. 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Serving the Dallas-Fort Worth listening area. The following reports of weather temperature and wind were made at 1 a.m. DFW Airport, clear, 72, dew point 53, relative humidity 51%, wind north at 3, pressure 29.97 inches and falling. Dallas Love Field, clear, 71, calm. Fort Worth Meacham, clear, 68, calm. Arlington, clear, 62, calm. McKinney, clear, 63, north at 3. Denton, clear, 58, calm. Elsewhere around the region, Wichita Falls, clear, 69, southeast at 5. Abilene, clear, 68, southeast at 7. Waco, clear, 61, west at 3. Tyler, clear, 70, calm. Once again at 1 a.m., DFW Airport, clear, 72, north at 3. Now let's check on your local forecast for the Dallas-Fort Worth Metroplex. Ozone Action Day in effect for today, rest of tonight, clear. Lows in the mid-60s. North winds around 5 miles an hour. Thursday, sunny. Highs in the upper 80s. Northeast winds around 5 miles an hour. Thursday night, mostly clear. Lows in the upper 60s. Northeast winds around 5 miles an hour. And now the extended forecast. Friday, sunny. Highs in the upper 80s. East winds around 5 miles an hour. Friday night, clear. Lows in the mid-60s. Northeast winds around 5 miles an hour. Saturday, sunny. Highs in the mid-80s. Saturday night, clear. Lows in the upper 60s. Sunday, sunny. Highs in the upper 80s. Sunday night, clear. Lows in the lower 70s. Columbus Day, sunny. Highs in the upper 80s. Monday night, mostly clear. Lows in the lower 70s. Tuesday, mostly sunny. Highs in the upper 80s. Tuesday night, mostly clear. Lows in the lower 70s. Wednesday, mostly sunny. Highs in the mid-80s. The Texas Commission on Environmental Quality has issued an ozone action day for the Dallas-Fort Worth area for Thursday. Atmospheric conditions are expected to be favorable for producing high levels of ozone air pollution in the Dallas-Fort Worth area on Thursday. You can help prevent ozone pollution by sharing a ride, walking, riding a bicycle, taking your lunch to work, avoiding drive-through lanes, conserving energy, and keeping your vehicle properly tuned. It is now time to check on the latest tropical activity in the Atlantic Ocean, Caribbean Sea, and the Gulf of Mexico. Here is Tropical Storm Isaias Advisory Number 6, location 22.9 north 91.9 west. We're about 180 miles northwest of Progreso, Mexico. We're about 460 miles south-southwest of the mouth of the Mississippi River. Maximum sustained winds, 70 miles an hour. Percent movement, east-northeast or 70 degrees at 9 miles an hour. Minimum central pressure.

988 millibars, or 29.18 inches. Remember, you can hear the tropical summary at the top and bottom of every hour when there is activity occurring in the Atlantic Basin. The forecast key messages for North and Central Texas. Quiet weather is expected through the upcoming weekend, with cool nights and warm afternoons. Low rain chances will return by the middle of next week. The spotter information statement for North and Central Texas. Spotter activation is not expected at this time. The ultraviolet index forecast for October 8th is 6, or high. The current time is 2:01 a.m. Central Daylight Time. 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The following reports of weather temperature and wind were made at 1 a.m. DFW Airport, clear, 72, dew point 53, relative humidity 51%, wind north of 3, pressure 29.97 inches and falling. Dallas Love Field, clear, 71, calm. Fort Worth Meacham, clear, 68, calm. Arlington, clear, 62, calm. McKinney, clear, 63, north at 3. Denton, clear, 58, calm. Elsewhere around the region, Wichita Falls, clear, 69, southeast at 5. Abilene, clear, 68, southeast at 7. Waco, clear, 61, west at 3. Tyler, clear, 70, calm. Once again at 1 a.m., DFW Airport, clear, 72, north at 3. The following reports of weather temperature and wind were made at 2 a.m. DFW Airport, clear, 72, dew point 53, relative humidity 51%, wind calm, pressure 29.96 inches and falling. Dallas Love Field, clear, 69, calm. Fort Worth Meacham, clear, 67, northwest at 3. Arlington, clear, 60, calm. McKinney, clear, 61, calm. Denton, clear, 59, north at 5. Elsewhere around the region, Wichita Falls, clear, 68, calm. Abilene, clear, 67, southeast at 5. Waco, clear, 61, northwest at 3. Tyler, clear, 68, calm. Once again at 2 a.m., DFW Airport, clear, 72, calm. Now let's check on your local forecast for the Dallas-Fort Worth Metroplex. Ozone Action Day in effect for today, rest of tonight, clear. Lows in the mid-60s. North winds around 5 miles an hour. Thursday, sunny. Highs in the upper 80s. Northeast winds around 5 miles an hour. Thursday night, mostly clear. Lows in the upper 60s. Northeast winds around 5 miles an hour. And now the extended forecast. Friday, sunny. Highs in the upper 80s. East winds around 5 miles an hour. Friday night, clear. Lows in the mid-60s. Northeast winds around 5 miles an hour. Saturday, sunny. Highs in the mid-80s. Saturday night, clear. Lows in the upper 60s. Sunday, sunny. Highs in the upper 80s. Sunday night, clear. Lows in the lower 70s. Columbus Day, sunny. Highs in the upper 80s. Monday night, mostly clear. Lows in the lower 70s. Tuesday, mostly sunny. Highs in the upper 80s. Tuesday night, mostly clear. Lows in the lower 70s. Wednesday, mostly sunny. Highs in the mid-80s. The forecast key messages for North and Central Texas. Quiet weather is expected through the upcoming weekend, with cool nights and warm afternoons. Low rain chances will return by the middle of next week. The spotter information statement for North and Central Texas. Spotter activation is not expected at this time. The ultraviolet index forecast for October 8th is 6, or high. The current time is 2:05 a.m. Central Daylight.

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The following reports of weather temperature and wind were made at 2 a.m. DFW Airport, clear, 72, dew point 53, relative humidity 51%, wind calm, pressure 29.96 inches and falling. Dallas Love Field, clear, 69, calm. Fort Worth Meacham, clear, 67, northwest at 3. Arlington, clear, 60, calm. McKinney, clear, 61, calm. Denton, clear, 59, north at 5. Elsewhere around the region, Wichita Falls, clear, 68, calm. Abilene, clear, 67, southeast at 5. Waco, clear, 61, northwest at 3. Tyler, clear, 68, calm. Once again at 2 a.m., DFW Airport, clear, 72, calm. Now let's check on your local forecast for the Dallas-Fort Worth Metroplex. Ozone Action Day in effect for today, rest of tonight, clear. Lows in the mid-60s. North winds around 5 miles an hour. Thursday, sunny. Highs in the upper 80s. Northeast winds around 5 miles an hour. Thursday night, mostly clear. Lows in the upper 60s. Northeast winds around 5 miles an hour. And now the extended forecast. Friday, sunny. Highs in the upper 80s. East winds around 5 miles an hour. Friday night, clear. Lows in the mid-60s. Northeast winds around 5 miles an hour. Saturday, sunny. Highs in the mid-80s. Saturday night, clear. Lows in the upper 60s. Sunday, sunny. Highs in the upper 80s. Sunday night, clear. Lows in the lower 70s. Columbus Day, sunny. Highs in the upper 80s. Monday night, mostly clear. Lows in the lower 70s. Tuesday, mostly sunny. Highs in the upper 80s. Tuesday night, mostly clear. Lows in the lower 70s. Wednesday, mostly sunny. Highs in the mid-80s. The forecast key messages for North and Central Texas. Quiet weather is expected through the upcoming weekend, with cool nights and warm afternoons. Low rain chances will return by the middle of next week. The spotter information statement for North and Central Texas. Spotter activation is not expected at this time. The ultraviolet index forecast for October 8th is 6, or high. The current time is 2:08 a.m. Central Daylight Time. 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The following reports of weather temperature and wind were made at 2 a.m. DFW Airport, clear, 72, dew point 53, relative humidity 51%, wind calm, pressure 29.96 inches and falling. Dallas Love Field, clear, 69, calm. Fort Worth Meacham, clear, 67, northwest at 3. Arlington, clear, 60, calm. McKinney, clear, 61, calm. Denton, clear, 59, north at 5. Elsewhere around the region, Wichita Falls, clear, 68, calm. Abilene, clear, 67, southeast at 5. Waco, clear, 61, northwest at 3. Tyler, clear, 68, calm. Once again at 2 a.m., DFW Airport, clear, 72, calm. Now let's check on your local forecast for the Dallas-Fort Worth Metroplex. Ozone Action Day in effect for today. Today, sunny. Highs in the upper 80s. Northeast winds around 5 miles an hour. Tonight, mostly clear. Lows in the upper 60s. Northeast winds around 5 miles an hour. Friday, sunny. Highs in the upper 80s. East winds around 5 miles an hour.

Now the extended forecast. Friday night, clear. Lows in the mid-60s. Northeast winds around 5 miles an hour. Saturday, sunny. Highs in the mid-80s. East winds around 5 miles an hour. Saturday night, clear. Lows in the upper 60s. Sunday, sunny. Highs in the upper 80s. Sunday night, clear. Lows in the lower 70s. Columbus Day, sunny. Highs in the upper 80s. Monday night, mostly clear. Lows in the lower 70s. Tuesday, mostly sunny. Highs in the upper 80s. Tuesday night, mostly clear. Lows in the lower 70s. Wednesday, mostly sunny. Highs in the mid-80s. The forecast key messages for North and Central Texas. Quiet weather is expected through the upcoming weekend, with cool nights and warm afternoons. Low rain chances will return by the middle of next week. The spotter information statement for North and Central Texas. Spotter activation is not expected at this time. The ultraviolet index forecast for October 8th is 6, or high. The current time is 2:11 a.m. Central Daylight Time. 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The following reports of weather temperature and wind were made at 2 a.m. DFW Airport, clear, 72, dew point 53, relative humidity 51%, wind calm, pressure 29.96 inches and falling. Dallas Love Field, clear, 69, calm. Fort Worth Meacham, clear, 67, northwest at 3. Arlington, clear, 60, calm. McKinney, clear, 61, calm. Denton, clear, 59, north at 5. Elsewhere around the region, Wichita Falls, clear, 68, calm. Abilene, clear, 67, southeast at 5. Waco, clear, 61, northwest at 3. Tyler, clear, 68, calm. Once again at 2 a.m., DFW Airport, clear, 72, calm. Now let's check on your local forecast for the Dallas-Fort Worth Metroplex. Ozone Action Day in effect for today. Today, sunny. Highs in the upper 80s. Northeast winds around 5 miles an hour. Tonight, mostly clear. Lows in the upper 60s. Northeast winds around 5 miles an hour. Friday, sunny. Highs in the upper 80s. East winds around 5 miles an hour. And now the extended forecast. Friday night, clear. Lows in the mid-60s. Northeast winds around 5 miles an hour. Saturday, sunny. Highs in the mid-80s. East winds around 5 miles an hour. Saturday night, clear. Lows in the upper 60s. Sunday, sunny. Highs in the upper 80s. Sunday night, clear. Lows in the lower 70s. Columbus Day, sunny. Highs in the upper 80s. Monday night, mostly clear. Lows in the lower 70s. Tuesday, mostly sunny. Highs in the upper 80s. Tuesday night, mostly clear. Lows in the lower 70s. Wednesday, mostly sunny. Highs in the mid-80s. The forecast key messages for North and Central Texas. Quiet weather is expected through the upcoming weekend, with cool nights and warm afternoons. Low rain chances will return by the middle of next week. The spotter information statement for North and Central Texas. Spotter activation is not expected at this time. The ultraviolet index forecast for October 8th is 6, or high. The current time is 2:15 a.m. Central Daylight Time. 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Serving the Dallas-Fort Worth listening area. The following reports of weather temperature and wind were made at 2 a.m. DFW Airport, clear, 72, dew point 53.

relative humidity 51%, wind calm, pressure 29.96 inches and falling. Dallas Love Field, clear, 69, calm. Fort Worth Meacham, clear, 67, northwest at 3. Arlington, clear, 60, calm. McKinney, clear, 61, calm. Denton, clear, 59, north at 5. Elsewhere around the region, Wichita Falls, clear, 68, calm. Abilene, clear, 67, southeast at 5. Waco, clear, 61, northwest at 3. Tyler, clear, 68, calm. Once again at 2 a.m., DFW Airport, clear, 72, calm. Now let's check on your local forecast for the Dallas-Fort Worth Metroplex. Ozone Action Day in effect for today. Today, sunny. Highs in the upper 80s. Northeast winds around 5 miles an hour. Tonight, mostly clear. Lows in the upper 60s. Northeast winds around 5 miles an hour. Friday, sunny. Highs in the upper 80s. East winds around 5 miles an hour. And now the extended forecast. Friday night, clear. Lows in the mid-60s. Northeast winds around 5 miles an hour. Saturday, sunny. Highs in the mid-80s. East winds around 5 miles an hour. Saturday night, clear. Lows in the upper 60s. Sunday, sunny. Highs in the upper 80s. Sunday night, clear. Lows in the lower 70s. Columbus Day, sunny. Highs in the upper 80s. Monday night, mostly clear. Lows in the lower 70s. Tuesday, mostly sunny. Highs in the upper 80s. Tuesday night, mostly clear. Lows in the lower 70s. Wednesday, mostly sunny. Highs in the mid-80s. The forecast key messages for North and Central Texas. Quiet weather is expected through the upcoming weekend, with cool nights and warm afternoons. Low rain chances will return by the middle of next week. The spotter information statement for North and Central Texas. Spotter activation is not expected at this time. The ultraviolet index forecast for October 8th is 6, or high. The current time is 2:18 a.m. Central Daylight Time. 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The following reports of weather temperature and wind were made at 2 a.m. DFW Airport, clear, 72, dew point 53, relative humidity 51%, wind calm, pressure 29.96 inches and falling. Dallas Love Field, clear, 69, calm. Fort Worth Meacham, clear, 67, northwest at 3. Arlington, clear, 60, calm. McKinney, clear, 61, calm. Denton, clear, 59, north at 5. Elsewhere around the region, Wichita Falls, clear, 68, calm. Abilene, clear, 67, southeast at 5. Waco, clear, 61, northwest at 3. Tyler, clear, 68, calm. Once again at 2 a.m., DFW Airport, clear, 72, calm. Now let's check on your local forecast for the Dallas-Fort Worth Metroplex. Ozone Action Day in effect for today. Today, sunny. Highs in the upper 80s. Northeast winds around 5 miles an hour. Tonight, mostly clear. Lows in the upper 60s. Northeast winds around 5 miles an hour. Friday, sunny. Highs in the upper 80s. East winds around 5 miles an hour. And now the extended forecast. Friday night, clear. Lows in the mid-60s. Northeast winds around 5 miles an hour. Saturday, sunny. Highs in the mid-80s. East winds around 5 miles an hour. Saturday night, clear. Lows in the upper 60s. Sunday, sunny. Highs in the upper 80s. Sunday night, clear.

Here. Lows in the lower 70s. Columbus Day, sunny. Highs in the upper 80s. Monday night, mostly clear. Lows in the lower 70s. Tuesday, mostly sunny. Highs in the upper 80s. Tuesday night, mostly clear. Lows in the lower 70s. Wednesday, mostly sunny. Highs in the mid 80s. The forecast key messages for North and Central Texas. Quiet weather is expected through the upcoming weekend, with cool nights and warm afternoons. Low rain chances will return by the middle of next week. The spotter information statement for North and Central Texas. Spotter activation is not expected at this time. The ultraviolet index forecast for October 8th is 6, or high. The current time is 2:21 a.m. Central Daylight Time. 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The following reports of weather temperature and wind were made at 2 a.m. DFW Airport, clear, 72, dew point 53, relative humidity 51%, wind calm, pressure 29.96 inches and falling. Dallas Love Field, clear, 69, calm. Fort Worth Meacham, clear, 67, northwest at 3. Arlington, clear, 60, calm. McKinney, clear, 61, calm. Denton, clear, 59, north at 5. Elsewhere around the region, Wichita Falls, clear, 68, calm. Abilene, clear, 67, southeast at 5. Waco, clear, 61, northwest at 3. Tyler, clear, 68, calm. Once again at 2 a.m., DFW Airport, clear, 72, calm. Now let's check on your local forecast for the Dallas-Fort Worth Metroplex. Ozone Action Day in effect for today. Today, sunny. Highs in the upper 80s. Northeast winds around 5 miles an hour. Tonight, mostly clear. Lows in the upper 60s. Northeast winds around 5 miles an hour. Friday, sunny. Highs in the upper 80s. East winds around 5 miles an hour. And now the extended forecast. Friday night, clear. Lows in the mid-60s. Northeast winds around 5 miles an hour. Saturday, sunny. Highs in the mid-80s. East winds around 5 miles an hour. Saturday night, clear. Lows in the upper 60s. Sunday, sunny. Highs in the upper 80s. Sunday night, clear. Lows in the lower 70s. Columbus Day, sunny. Highs in the upper 80s. Monday night, mostly clear. Lows in the lower 70s. Tuesday, mostly sunny. Highs in the upper 80s. Tuesday night, mostly clear. Lows in the lower 70s. Wednesday, mostly sunny. Highs in the mid-80s. The forecast key messages for North and Central Texas. Quiet weather is expected through the upcoming weekend, with cool nights and warm afternoons. Low rain chances will return by the middle of next week. The spotter information statement for North and Central Texas. Spotter activation is not expected at this time. The ultraviolet index forecast for October 8th is 6, or high. The current time is 2:24 a.m. Central Daylight Time. 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The following reports of weather temperature and wind were made at 2 a.m. DFW Airport, clear, 72, dew point 53, relative humidity 51%, wind calm, pressure 29.96 inches and falling. Dallas Love Field, clear, 69, calm. Fort Worth Meacham, clear, 67, northwest at 3. Arlington, clear, 60, calm. McKinney, clear, 61, calm. Denton, clear, 59, north at 5. Elsewhere.

around the region. Wichita Falls, clear, 68, calm. Abilene, clear, 67, southeast at 5. Waco, clear, 61, northwest at 3. Tyler, clear, 68, calm. Once again at 2 a.m., DFW Airport, clear, 72, calm. Now let's check on your local forecast for the Dallas-Fort Worth Metroplex. Ozone Action Day in effect for today. Today, sunny. Highs in the upper 80s. Northeast winds around 5 miles an hour. Tonight, mostly clear. Lows in the upper 60s. Northeast winds around 5 miles an hour. Friday, sunny. Highs in the upper 80s. East winds around 5 miles an hour. And now the extended forecast. Friday night, clear. Lows in the mid-60s. Northeast winds around 5 miles an hour. Saturday, sunny. Highs in the mid-80s. East winds around 5 miles an hour. Saturday night, clear. Lows in the upper 60s. Sunday, sunny. Highs in the upper 80s. Sunday night, clear. Lows in the lower 70s. Columbus Day, sunny. Highs in the upper 80s. Monday night, mostly clear. Lows in the lower 70s. Tuesday, mostly sunny. Highs in the upper 80s. Tuesday night, mostly clear. Lows in the lower 70s. Wednesday, mostly sunny. Highs in the mid-80s. The forecast key messages for North and Central Texas. Quiet weather is expected through the upcoming weekend, with cool nights and warm afternoons. Low rain chances will return by the middle of next week. The spotter information statement for North and Central Texas. Spotter activation is not expected at this time. The ultraviolet index forecast for October 8th is 6, or high. The current time is 2:27 a.m. Central Daylight Time. 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The following reports of weather temperature and wind were made at 2 a.m. DFW Airport, clear, 72, dew point 53, relative humidity 51%, wind calm, pressure 29.96 inches and falling. Dallas Love Field, clear, 69, calm. Fort Worth Meacham, clear, 67, northwest at 3. Arlington, clear, 60, calm. McKinney, clear, 61, calm. Denton, clear, 59, north at 5. Elsewhere around the region, Wichita Falls, clear, 68, calm. Abilene, clear, 67, southeast at 5. Waco, clear, 61, northwest at 3. Tyler, clear, 68, calm. Once again at 2 a.m., DFW Airport, clear, 72, calm. The Texas Commission on Environmental Quality has issued an Ozone Action Day for the Dallas-Fort Worth area for Thursday. Atmospheric conditions are expected to be favorable for producing high levels of ozone air pollution in the Dallas-Fort Worth area on Thursday. You can help prevent ozone pollution by sharing a ride, walking, riding a bicycle, taking your lunch to work, avoiding drive-through lanes, conserving energy, and keeping your vehicle properly tuned. Now let's check on your local forecast for the Dallas-Fort Worth Metroplex. Ozone Action Day in effect for today. Today, sunny. Highs in the upper 80s. Northeast winds around 5 miles an hour. Tonight, mostly clear. Lows in the upper 60s. Northeast winds around 5 miles an hour. Friday, sunny. Highs in the upper 80s. East winds around 5 miles an hour. It is now time to check on the latest tropical activity in the Atlantic Ocean, Caribbean Sea, and the Gulf of Mexico. Here is Tropical Storm Isaias Advisory Number 6, location 22.9 north 91.9 west. We're about 180 miles northwest of Progreso, Mexico. We're about 460 miles south-southwest of the mouth of the Mississippi River. Maximum sustained winds, 70 miles an hour.

Percent movement, east northeast or 70 degrees at 9 miles an hour. Minimum central pressure, 988 millibars or 29.18 inches. Remember, you can hear the tropical summary at the top and bottom of every hour when there is activity occurring in the Atlantic Basin. And now the extended forecast. Friday night, clear. Lows in the mid-60s. Northeast winds around 5 miles an hour. Saturday, sunny. Highs in the mid-80s. East winds around 5 miles an hour. Saturday night, clear. Lows in the upper 60s. Sunday, sunny. Highs in the upper 80s. Sunday night, clear. Lows in the lower 70s. Columbus Day, sunny. Highs in the upper 80s. Monday night, mostly clear. Lows in the lower 70s. Tuesday, mostly sunny. Highs in the upper 80s. Tuesday night, mostly clear. Lows in the lower 70s. Wednesday, mostly sunny. Highs in the mid-80s. The forecast key messages for North and Central Texas. Quiet weather is expected through the upcoming weekend, with cool nights and warm afternoons. Low rain chances will return by the middle of next week. The spotter information statement for North and Central Texas. Spotter activation is not expected at this time. The ultraviolet index forecast for October 8th is 6, or high. The current time is 2:32 a.m. Central Daylight Time. 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The following reports of weather temperature and wind were made at 2 a.m. DFW Airport, clear, 72, dew point 53, relative humidity 51%, wind calm, pressure 29.96 inches and falling. Dallas Love Field, clear, 69, calm. Fort Worth Meacham, clear, 67, northwest at 3. Arlington, clear, 60, calm. McKinney, clear, 61, calm. Denton, clear, 59, north at 5. Elsewhere around the region, Wichita Falls, clear, 68, calm. Abilene, clear, 67, southeast at 5. Region, Wichita Falls, clear, 68, calm. Abilene, clear, 67, southeast at 5. Waco, clear, 61, northwest at 3. Tyler, clear, 68, calm. Once again at 2 a.m., DFW Airport, clear, 72, calm. Now let's check on your local forecast for the Dallas-Fort Worth Metroplex. Ozone Action Day in effect for today. Today, sunny. Highs in the upper 80s. Northeast winds around 5 miles an hour. Tonight, mostly clear. Lows in the upper 60s. Northeast winds around 5 miles an hour. Friday, sunny. Highs in the upper 80s. East winds around 5 miles an hour. And now the extended forecast. Friday night, clear. Lows in the mid-60s. Northeast winds around 5 miles an hour. Saturday, sunny. Highs in the mid-80s. East winds around 5 miles an hour. Saturday night, clear. Lows in the upper 60s. Sunday, sunny. Highs in the upper 80s. Sunday night, clear. Lows in the lower 70s. Columbus Day, sunny. Highs in the upper 80s. Monday night, mostly clear. Lows in the lower 70s. Tuesday, mostly sunny. Highs in the upper 80s. Tuesday night, mostly clear. Lows in the lower 70s. Wednesday, mostly sunny. Highs in the mid-80s. The forecast key messages for North and Central Texas. Quiet weather is expected through the upcoming weekend, with cool nights and warm afternoons. Low rain chances will return by the middle of next week. The spotter information statement for North and Central Texas. Spotter activation is not expected at this time. The ultraviolet index forecast for October 8th is 6, or high.

current time is 2:35 a.m. Central Daylight Time. 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The following reports of weather temperature and wind were made at 2 a.m. DFW Airport, clear, 72, dew point 53, relative humidity 51%, wind calm, pressure 29.96 inches and falling. Dallas Love Field, clear, 69, calm. Fort Worth Meacham, clear, 67, northwest at 3. Arlington, clear, 60, calm. McKinney, clear, 61, calm. Denton, clear, 59, north at 5. Elsewhere around the region, Wichita Falls, clear, 68, calm. Abilene, clear, 67, southeast at 5. Waco, clear, 61, northwest at 3. Tyler, clear, 68, calm. Once again at 2 a.m., DFW Airport, clear, 72, calm. Now let's check on your local forecast for the Dallas-Fort Worth Metroplex. Ozone Action Day in effect for today. Today, sunny. Highs in the upper 80s. Northeast winds around 5 miles an hour. Tonight, mostly clear. Lows in the upper 60s. Northeast winds around 5 miles an hour. Friday, sunny. Highs in the upper 80s. East winds around 5 miles an hour. And now the extended forecast. Friday night, clear. Lows in the mid-60s. Northeast winds around 5 miles an hour. Saturday, sunny. Highs in the mid-80s. East winds around 5 miles an hour. Saturday night, clear. Lows in the upper 60s. Sunday, sunny. Highs in the upper 80s. Sunday night, clear. Lows in the lower 70s. Columbus Day, sunny. Highs in the upper 80s. Monday night, mostly clear. Lows in the lower 70s. Tuesday, mostly sunny. Highs in the upper 80s. Tuesday night, mostly clear. Lows in the lower 70s. Wednesday, mostly sunny. Highs in the mid-80s. The forecast key messages for North and Central Texas. Quiet weather is expected through the upcoming weekend, with cool nights and warm afternoons. Low rain chances will return by the middle of next week. The spotter information statement for North and Central Texas. Spotter activation is not expected at this time. The ultraviolet index forecast for October 8th is 6, or high. The current time is 2:38 a.m. Central Daylight Time. 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The following reports of weather temperature and wind were made at 2 a.m. DFW Airport, clear, 72, dew point 53, relative humidity 51%, wind calm, pressure 29.96 inches and falling. Dallas Love Field, clear, 69, calm. Fort Worth Meacham, clear, 67, northwest at 3. Arlington, clear, 60, calm. McKinney, clear, 61, calm. Denton, clear, 59, north at 5. Elsewhere around the region, Wichita Falls, clear, 68, calm. Abilene, clear, 67, southeast at 5. Waco, clear, 61, northwest at 3. Tyler, clear, 68, calm. Once again at 2 a.m., DFW Airport, clear, 72, calm. Now let's check on your local forecast for the Dallas-Fort Worth Metroplex. Ozone Action Day in effect for today. Today, sunny. Highs in the upper 80s. Northeast winds around 5 miles an hour. Tonight, mostly clear. Lows in the upper 60s. Northeast winds around 5 miles an hour. Friday, sunny. Highs in the upper 80s. East winds around 5 miles an hour. And now the extended forecast.
Friday night, clear. Lows in the mid-60s. Northeast winds around 5 miles an hour. Saturday, sunny. Highs in the mid-80s. East winds around 5 miles an hour. Saturday night, clear. Lows in the upper 60s. Sunday, sunny. Highs in the upper 80s. Sunday night, clear. Lows in the lower 70s. Columbus Day, sunny. Highs in the upper 80s. Monday night, mostly clear. Lows in the lower 70s. Tuesday, mostly sunny. Highs in the upper 80s. Tuesday night, mostly clear. Lows in the lower 70s. Wednesday, mostly sunny. Highs in the mid-80s. The forecast key messages for North and Central Texas. Quiet weather is expected through the upcoming weekend, with cool nights and warm afternoons. Low rain chances will return by the middle of next week. The spotter information statement for North and Central Texas. Spotter activation is not expected at this time. The ultraviolet index forecast for October 8th is 6, or high. The current time is 2:41 a.m. Central Daylight Time. 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The following reports of weather temperature and wind were made at 2 a.m. DFW Airport, clear, 72, dew point 53, relative humidity 51%, wind calm, pressure 29.96 inches and falling. Dallas Love Field, clear, 69, calm. Fort Worth Meacham, clear, 67, northwest at 3. Arlington, clear, 60, calm. McKinney, clear, 61, calm. Denton, clear, 59, north at 5. Elsewhere around the region, Wichita Falls, clear, 68, calm. Abilene, clear, 67, southeast at 5. Waco, clear, 61, northwest at 3. Tyler, clear, 68, calm. Once again at 2 a.m., DFW Airport, clear, 72, calm. Now let's check on your local forecast for the Dallas-Fort Worth Metroplex. Ozone Action Day in effect for today. Today, sunny. Highs in the upper 80s. Northeast winds around 5 miles an hour. Tonight, mostly clear. Lows in the upper 60s. Northeast winds around 5 miles an hour. Friday, sunny. Highs in the upper 80s. East winds around 5 miles an hour. And now the extended forecast. Friday night, clear. Lows in the mid-60s. Northeast winds around 5 miles an hour. Saturday, sunny. Highs in the mid-80s. East winds around 5 miles an hour. Saturday night, clear. Lows in the upper 60s. Sunday, sunny. Highs in the upper 80s. Sunday night, clear. Lows in the lower 70s. Columbus Day, sunny. Highs in the upper 80s. Monday night, mostly clear. Lows in the lower 70s. Tuesday, mostly sunny. Highs in the upper 80s. Tuesday night, mostly clear. Lows in the lower 70s. Wednesday, mostly sunny. Highs in the mid-80s. The forecast key messages for North and Central Texas. Quiet weather is expected through the upcoming weekend, with cool nights and warm afternoons. Low rain chances will return by the middle of next week. The spotter information statement for North and Central Texas. Spotter activation is not expected at this time. The ultraviolet index forecast for October 8th is 6, or high. The current time is 2:44 a.m. Central Daylight Time. 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The following reports of weather temperature and wind were made at 2 a.m. DFW Airport, clear, 72, dew point 53, relative humidity 50.

51%. Wind calm. Pressure 29.96 inches and falling. Dallas Love Field, clear, 69, calm. Fort Worth Meacham, clear, 67, northwest at 3. Arlington, clear, 60, calm. McKinney, clear, 61, calm. Denton, clear, 59, north at 5. Elsewhere around the region, Wichita Falls, clear, 68, calm. Abilene, clear, 67, southeast at 5. Waco, clear, 61, northwest at 3. Tyler, clear, 68, calm. Once again at 2 a.m., DFW Airport, clear, 72, calm. Now let's check on your local forecast for the Dallas-Fort Worth Metroplex. Ozone Action Day in effect for today. Today, sunny. Highs in the upper 80s. Northeast winds around 5 miles an hour. Tonight, mostly clear. Lows in the upper 60s. Northeast winds around 5 miles an hour. Friday, sunny. Highs in the upper 80s. East winds around 5 miles an hour. And now the extended forecast. Friday night, clear. Lows in the mid-60s. Northeast winds around 5 miles an hour. Saturday, sunny. Highs in the mid-80s. East winds around 5 miles an hour. Saturday night, clear. Lows in the upper 60s. Sunday, sunny. Highs in the upper 80s. Sunday night, clear. Lows in the lower 70s. Columbus Day, sunny. Highs in the upper 80s. Monday night, mostly clear. Lows in the lower 70s. Tuesday, mostly sunny. Highs in the upper 80s. Tuesday night, mostly clear. Lows in the lower 70s. Wednesday, mostly sunny. Highs in the mid-80s. The forecast key messages for North and Central Texas. Quiet weather is expected through the upcoming weekend, with cool nights and warm afternoons. Low rain chances will return by the middle of next week. The spotter information statement for North and Central Texas. Spotter activation is not expected at this time. The ultraviolet index forecast for October 8th is 6, or high. The current time is 2:48 a.m. Central Daylight Time. 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The following reports of weather temperature and wind were made at 2 a.m. DFW Airport, clear, 72, dew point 53, relative humidity 51%, wind calm, pressure 29.96 inches and falling. Dallas Love Field, clear, 69, calm. Fort Worth Meacham, clear, 67, northwest at 3. Arlington, clear, 60, calm. McKinney, clear, 61, calm. Denton, clear, 59, north at 5. Elsewhere around the region, Wichita Falls, clear, 68, calm. Abilene, clear, 67, southeast at 5. Waco, clear, 61, northwest at 3. Tyler, clear, 68, calm. Once again at 2 a.m., DFW Airport, clear, 72, calm. Now let's check on your local forecast for the Dallas-Fort Worth Metroplex. Ozone Action Day in effect for today. Today, sunny. Highs in the upper 80s. Northeast winds around 5 miles an hour. Tonight, mostly clear. Lows in the upper 60s. Northeast winds around 5 miles an hour. Friday, sunny. Highs in the upper 80s. East winds around 5 miles an hour. And now the extended forecast. Friday night, clear. Lows in the mid-60s. Northeast winds around 5 miles an hour. Saturday, sunny. Highs in the mid-80s. East winds around 5 miles an hour. Saturday night, clear. Lows in the upper 60s. Sunday, sunny. Highs in the upper 80s. Sunday night, clear.

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The current time is 2:51 a.m. Central Daylight Time. 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The following reports of weather temperature and wind were made at 2 a.m. DFW Airport, clear, 72, dew point 53, relative humidity 51%, wind calm, pressure 29.96 inches and falling. Dallas Love Field, clear, 69, calm. Fort Worth Meacham, clear, 67, northwest at 3. Arlington, clear, 60, calm. McKinney, clear, 61, calm. Denton, clear, 59, north at 5. Elsewhere around the region, Wichita Falls, clear, 68, calm. Abilene, clear, 67, southeast at 5. Waco, clear, 61, northwest at 3. Tyler, clear, 68, calm. Once again at 2 a.m., DFW Airport, clear, 72, calm. Now let's check on your local forecast for the Dallas-Fort Worth Metroplex. Ozone Action Day in effect for today. Today, sunny. Highs in the upper 80s. Northeast winds around 5 miles an hour. Tonight, mostly clear. Lows in the upper 60s. Northeast winds around 5 miles an hour. Friday, sunny. Highs in the upper 80s. East winds around 5 miles an hour. And now the extended forecast. Friday night, clear. Lows in the mid-60s. Northeast winds around 5 miles an hour. Saturday, sunny. Highs in the mid-80s. East winds around 5 miles an hour. Saturday night, clear. Lows in the upper 60s. Sunday, sunny. Highs in the upper 80s. Sunday night, clear. Lows in the lower 70s. Columbus Day, sunny. Highs in the upper 80s. Monday night, mostly clear. Lows in the lower 70s. Tuesday, mostly sunny. Highs in the upper 80s. Tuesday night, mostly clear. Lows in the lower 70s. Wednesday, mostly sunny. Highs in the mid-80s. The forecast key messages for North and Central Texas. Quiet weather is expected through the upcoming weekend, with cool nights and warm afternoons. Low rain chances will return by the middle of next week. The spotter information statement for North and Central Texas. Spotter activation is not expected at this time. The ultraviolet index forecast for October 8th is 6, or high. The current time is 2:54 a.m. Central Daylight Time. 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The following reports of weather temperature and wind were made at 2 a.m. DFW Airport, clear, 72, dew point 53, relative humidity 51%, wind calm, pressure 29.96 inches and falling. Dallas Love Field, clear, 69, calm. Fort Worth Meacham, clear, 67, northwest at 3. Arlington, clear, 60, calm. McKinney, clear, 61, calm. Denton, clear, 59, north at 5. Elsewhere around the region, Wichita Falls, clear, 68, calm. Abilene, clear, 67, southeast at 5. Waco, clear, 61, northwest at 3. Tyler, clear, 68, calm. Once again at 2 a.m., DFW Airport, clear, 72, calm. Now let's check on your local forecast for the Dallas-Fort Worth Metroplex. Ozone Action Day in effect for today. Today, sunny. Highs in the upper 80s. Northeast winds around 5 miles an hour. Tonight, mostly clear. Lows in the upper 60s. Northeast winds around 5 miles an hour. Friday, sunny. Highs in the upper

northeast winds around 5 miles an hour. And now the extended forecast. Friday night, clear. Lows in the mid-60s. Northeast winds around 5 miles an hour. Saturday, sunny. Highs in the mid-80s. East winds around 5 miles an hour. Saturday night, clear. Lows in the upper 60s. Sunday, sunny. Highs in the upper 80s. Sunday night, clear. Lows in the lower 70s. Columbus Day, sunny. Highs in the upper 80s. Monday night, mostly clear. Lows in the lower 70s. Tuesday, mostly sunny. Highs in the upper 80s. Tuesday night, mostly clear. Lows in the lower 70s. Wednesday, mostly sunny. Highs in the mid-80s. The forecast key messages for North and Central Texas. Quiet weather is expected through the upcoming weekend, with cool nights and warm afternoons. Low rain chances will return by the middle of next week. The spotter information statement for North and Central Texas. Spotter activation is not expected at this time. The ultraviolet index forecast for October 8th is 6, or high. The current time is 2:57 a.m. Central Daylight Time. 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The following reports of weather temperature and wind were made at 2 a.m. DFW Airport, clear, 72, dew point 53, relative humidity 51%, wind calm, pressure 29.96 inches and falling. Dallas Love Field, clear, 69, calm. Fort Worth Meacham, clear, 67, northwest at 3. Arlington, clear, 60, calm. McKinney, clear, 61, calm. Denton, clear, 59, north at 5. Elsewhere around the region, Wichita Falls, clear, 68, calm. Abilene, clear, 67, southeast at 5. Waco, clear, 61, northwest at 3. Tyler, clear, 68, calm. Once again at 2 a.m., DFW Airport, clear, 72, calm. Now let's check on your local forecast for the Dallas-Fort Worth Metroplex. Ozone Action Day in effect for today. Today, sunny. Highs in the upper 80s. Northeast winds around 5 miles an hour. Tonight, mostly clear. Lows in the upper 60s. Northeast winds around 5 miles an hour. Friday, sunny. Highs in the upper 80s. East winds around 5 miles an hour. The Texas Commission on Environmental Quality has issued an Ozone Action Day for the Dallas-Fort Worth area for Thursday. Atmospheric conditions are expected to be favorable for producing high levels of ozone air pollution in the Dallas-Fort Worth area on Thursday. You can help prevent ozone pollution by sharing a ride, walking, riding a bicycle, taking your lunch to work, avoiding drive-through lanes, conserving energy, and keeping your vehicle properly tuned. And now the extended forecast. Friday night, clear. Lows in the mid-60s. Northeast winds around 5 miles an hour. Saturday, sunny. Highs in the mid-80s. East winds around 5 miles an hour. Saturday night, clear. Lows in the upper 60s. Sunday, sunny. Highs in the upper 80s. Sunday night, clear. Lows in the lower 70s. Columbus Day, sunny. Highs in the upper 80s. Monday night, mostly clear. Lows in the lower 70s. Tuesday, mostly sunny. Highs in the upper 80s. Tuesday night, mostly clear. Lows in the lower 70s. Wednesday, mostly sunny. Highs in the mid-80s. It is now time to check on the latest tropical activity in the Atlantic Ocean, Caribbean Sea, and the Gulf of Mexico. Here is Tropical Storm Isaias Advisory Number 6, location 22.9 north 91.9 west. We're about 180 miles northwest of Progreso, Mexico. We're about 460 miles south.

southwest of the mouth of the Mississippi River. Maximum sustained winds, 70 miles an hour. Percent movement, east-northeast or 70 degrees at 9 miles an hour. Minimum central pressure, 988 millibars or 29.18 inches. Remember, you can hear the tropical summary at the top and bottom of every hour when there is activity occurring in the Atlantic Basin. The forecast key messages for North and Central Texas. Quiet weather is expected through the upcoming weekend with cool nights and warm afternoons. Low rain chances will return by the middle of next week. The spotter information statement for North and Central Texas. Spotter activation is not expected at this time. The current time is 3:01 a.m. Central Daylight Time. 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The following reports of weather temperature and wind were made at 3 a.m. DFW Airport, clear, 70, dew point 53, relative humidity 54%, wind calm, pressure 29.96 inches and steady. Dallas Love Field, clear, 67, calm. Fort Worth Meacham, clear, 64, calm. Arlington, clear, 59, calm. McKinney, clear, 62, calm. Edenton, 57, dew point 55, relative humidity 93%, wind calm, pressure 29.99 inches and steady. Elsewhere around the region, Wichita Falls, clear, 68, south at 6. Abilene, clear, 65, south at 5. Waco, clear, 61, calm. Tyler, clear, 67, northwest at 3. Once again at 3 a.m., DFW Airport, clear, 70, calm. Now let's check on your local forecast for the Dallas-Fort Worth Metroplex. Ozone Action Day in effect for today. Today, sunny. Highs in the upper 80s. Northeast winds around 5 miles an hour. Tonight, mostly clear. Lows in the upper 60s. Northeast winds around 5 miles an hour. Friday, sunny. Highs in the upper 80s. East winds around 5 miles an hour. And now the extended forecast. Friday night, clear. Lows in the mid-60s. Northeast winds around 5 miles an hour. Saturday, sunny. Highs in the mid-80s. East winds around 5 miles an hour. Saturday night, clear. Lows in the upper 60s. Sunday, sunny. Highs in the upper 80s. Sunday night, clear. Lows in the lower 70s. Columbus Day, sunny. Highs in the upper 80s. Monday night, mostly clear. Lows in the lower 70s. Tuesday, mostly sunny. Highs in the upper 80s. Tuesday night, mostly clear. Lows in the lower 70s. Wednesday, mostly sunny. Highs in the mid-80s. The forecast key messages for North and Central Texas. Quiet weather is expected through the upcoming weekend with cool nights and warm afternoons. Low rain chances will return by the middle of next week. The spotter information statement for North and Central Texas. Spotter activation is not expected at this time. The ultraviolet index forecast for October 8th is 6 or high. The current time is 3:05 a.m. Central Daylight Time. 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The following reports of weather temperature and wind were made at 3 a.m. DFW Airport, clear, 70, dew point 53, relative humidity 54%, wind calm, pressure 29.96 inches and steady. Dallas Love Field, clear, 67, calm. Fort Worth Meacham, clear, 64, calm. Arlington, clear, 59, calm. McKinney, clear, 62, calm. Edenton, 57, dew point 55, relative humidity 93%, wind calm, pressure 29.99 inches and steady.

elsewhere around the region. Wichita Falls, clear, 68, south at 6. Abilene, clear, 65, south at 5. Waco, clear, 61, calm. Tyler, clear, 67, northwest at 3. Once again at 3 a.m., DFW Airport, clear, 70, calm. Now let's check on your local forecast for the Dallas-Fort Worth Metroplex. Ozone Action Day in effect for today. Today, sunny. Highs in the upper 80s. Northeast winds around 5 miles an hour. Tonight, mostly clear. Lows in the upper 60s. Northeast winds around 5 miles an hour. Friday, sunny. Highs in the upper 80s. East winds around 5 miles an hour. And now the extended forecast. Friday night, clear. Lows in the mid-60s. Northeast winds around 5 miles an hour. Saturday, sunny. Highs in the mid-80s. East winds around 5 miles an hour. Saturday night, clear. Lows in the upper 60s. Sunday, sunny. Highs in the upper 80s. Sunday night, clear. Lows in the lower 70s. Columbus Day, sunny. Highs in the upper 80s. Monday night, mostly clear. Lows in the lower 70s. Tuesday, mostly sunny. Highs in the upper 80s. Tuesday night, mostly clear. Lows in the lower 70s. Wednesday, mostly sunny. Highs in the mid-80s. The forecast key messages for North and Central Texas. Quiet weather is expected through the upcoming weekend, with cool nights and warm afternoons. Low rain chances will return by the middle of next week. The spotter information statement for North and Central Texas. Spotter activation is not expected at this time. The ultraviolet index forecast for October 8th is 6, or high. The current time is 3:08 a.m. Central Daylight Time. 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The following reports of weather temperature and wind were made at 3 a.m. DFW Airport, clear, 70, dew point 53, relative humidity 54%, wind calm, pressure 29.96 inches and steady. Dallas Love Field, clear, 67, calm. Fort Worth Meacham, clear, 64, calm. Arlington, clear, 59, calm. McKinney, clear, 62, calm. At Denton, 57, dew point 55, relative humidity 93%, wind calm, pressure 29.99 inches and steady. Elsewhere around the region, Wichita Falls, clear, 68, south at 6. Abilene, clear, 65, south at 5. Waco, clear, 61, calm. Tyler, clear, 67, northwest at 3. Once again at 3 a.m., DFW Airport, clear, 70, calm. Now let's check on your local forecast for the Dallas-Fort Worth Metroplex. Ozone Action Day in effect for today. Today, sunny. Highs in the upper 80s. Northeast winds around 5 miles an hour. Tonight, mostly clear. Lows in the upper 60s. Northeast winds around 5 miles an hour. Friday, sunny. Highs in the upper 80s. East winds around 5 miles an hour. And now the extended forecast. Friday night, clear. Lows in the mid-60s. Northeast winds around 5 miles an hour. Saturday, sunny. Highs in the mid-80s. East winds around 5 miles an hour. Saturday night, clear. Lows in the upper 60s. Sunday, sunny. Highs in the upper 80s. Sunday night, clear. Lows in the lower 70s. Columbus Day, sunny. Highs in the upper 80s. Monday night, mostly clear. Lows in the lower 70s. Tuesday, mostly sunny. Highs in the upper 80s. Tuesday night, mostly clear.

lows in the lower 70s. Wednesday, mostly sunny. Highs in the mid-80s. The forecast key messages for North and Central Texas. Quiet weather is expected through the upcoming weekend, with cool nights and warm afternoons. Low rain chances will return by the middle of next week. The spotter information statement for North and Central Texas. Spotter activation is not expected at this time. The ultraviolet index forecast for October 8th is 6, or high. The current time is 3:11 a.m. Central Daylight Time. 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The following reports of weather temperature and wind were made at 3 a.m. DFW Airport, clear, 70, dew point 53, relative humidity 54%, wind calm, pressure 29.96 inches and steady. Dallas Love Field, clear, 67, calm. Fort Worth Meacham, clear, 64, calm. Arlington, clear, 59, calm. McKinney, clear, 62, calm. Ed Denton, 57, dew point 55, relative humidity 93%, wind calm, pressure 29.99 inches and steady. Elsewhere around the region, Wichita Falls, clear, 68, south at 6. Abilene, clear, 65, south at 5. Waco, clear, 61, calm. Tyler, clear, 67, northwest at 3. Once again at 3 a.m., DFW Airport, clear, 70, calm. Now let's check on your local forecast for the Dallas-Fort Worth Metroplex. Ozone Action Day in effect for today. Today, sunny. Highs in the upper 80s. Northeast winds around 5 miles an hour. Tonight, mostly clear. Lows in the upper 60s. Northeast winds around 5 miles an hour. Friday, sunny. Highs in the upper 80s. East winds around 5 miles an hour. And now the extended forecast. Friday night, clear. Lows in the mid-60s. Northeast winds around 5 miles an hour. Saturday, sunny. Highs in the mid-80s. East winds around 5 miles an hour. Saturday night, clear. Lows in the upper 60s. Sunday, sunny. Highs in the upper 80s. Sunday night, clear. Lows in the lower 70s. Columbus Day, sunny. Highs in the upper 80s. Monday night, mostly clear. Lows in the lower 70s. Tuesday, mostly sunny. Highs in the upper 80s. Tuesday night, mostly clear. Lows in the lower 70s. Wednesday, mostly sunny. Highs in the mid-80s. The forecast key messages for North and Central Texas. Quiet weather is expected through the upcoming weekend, with cool nights and warm afternoons. Low rain chances will return by the middle of next week. The spotter information statement for North and Central Texas. Spotter activation is not expected at this time. The ultraviolet index forecast for October 8th is 6, or high. The current time is 3:15 a.m. Central Daylight Time. 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The following reports of weather temperature and wind were made at 3 a.m. DFW Airport, clear, 70, dew point 53, relative humidity 54%, wind calm, pressure 29.96 inches and steady. Dallas Love Field, clear, 67, calm. Fort Worth Meacham, clear, 64, calm. Arlington, clear, 59, calm. McKinney, clear, 62, calm. Ed Denton, 57, dew point 55, relative humidity 93%, wind calm, pressure 29.99 inches and steady. Elsewhere around the region, Wichita Falls, clear, 68, south at 6. Abilene, clear, 65, south at 5.

Waco, clear, 61, calm. Tyler, clear, 67, northwest at 3. Once again at 3 a.m., DFW Airport, clear, 70, calm. Now let's check on your local forecast for the Dallas-Fort Worth Metroplex. Ozone Action Day in effect for today. Today, sunny. Highs in the upper 80s. Northeast winds around 5 miles an hour. Tonight, mostly clear. Lows in the upper 60s. Northeast winds around 5 miles an hour. Friday, sunny. Highs in the upper 80s. East winds around 5 miles an hour. And now the extended forecast. Friday night, clear. Lows in the mid-60s. Northeast winds around 5 miles an hour. Saturday, sunny. Highs in the mid-80s. East winds around 5 miles an hour. Saturday night, clear. Lows in the upper 60s. Sunday, sunny. Highs in the upper 80s. Sunday night, clear. Lows in the lower 70s. Columbus Day, sunny. Highs in the upper 80s. Monday night, mostly clear. Lows in the lower 70s. Tuesday, mostly sunny. Highs in the upper 80s. Tuesday night, mostly clear. Lows in the lower 70s. Wednesday, mostly sunny. Highs in the mid-80s. The forecast key messages for North and Central Texas. Quiet weather is expected through the upcoming weekend, with cool nights and warm afternoons. Low rain chances will return by the middle of next week. The spotter information statement for North and Central Texas. Spotter activation is not expected at this time. The ultraviolet index forecast for October 8th is 6, or high. The current time is 3:18 a.m. Central Daylight Time. 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The following reports of weather temperature and wind were made at 3 a.m. DFW Airport, clear, 70, dew point 53, relative humidity 54%, wind calm, pressure 29.96 inches and steady. Dallas Love Field, clear, 67, calm. Fort Worth Meacham, clear, 64, calm. Arlington, clear, 59, calm. McKinney, clear, 62, calm. Edenton, 57, dew point 55, relative humidity 93%, wind calm, pressure 29.99 inches and steady. Elsewhere around the region, Wichita Falls, clear, 68, south at 6. Abilene, clear, 65, south at 5. Waco, clear, 61, calm. Tyler, clear, 67, northwest at 3. Once again at 3 a.m., DFW Airport, clear, 70, calm. Now let's check on your local forecast for the Dallas-Fort Worth Metroplex. Ozone Action Day in effect for today. Today, sunny. Highs in the upper 80s. Northeast winds around 5 miles an hour. Tonight, mostly clear. Lows in the upper 60s. Northeast winds around 5 miles an hour. Friday, sunny. Highs in the upper 80s. East winds around 5 miles an hour. And now the extended forecast. Friday night, clear. Lows in the mid-60s. Northeast winds around 5 miles an hour. Saturday, sunny. Highs in the mid-80s. East winds around 5 miles an hour. Saturday night, clear. Lows in the upper 60s. Sunday, sunny. Highs in the upper 80s. Sunday night, clear. Lows in the lower 70s. Columbus Day, sunny. Highs in the upper 80s. Monday night, mostly clear. Lows in the lower 70s. Tuesday, mostly sunny. Highs in the upper 80s. Tuesday night, mostly clear. Lows in the lower 70s. Wednesday, mostly sunny. Highs in the mid-80s. The forecast key messages for North and Central

quiet weather is expected through the upcoming weekend, with cool nights and warm afternoons. Low rain chances will return by the middle of next week. The spotter information statement for North and Central Texas. Spotter activation is not expected at this time. The ultraviolet index forecast for October 8th is 6, or high. The current time is 3:21 a.m. Central Daylight Time. 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The following reports of weather temperature and wind were made at 3 a.m. DFW Airport, clear, 70, dew point 53, relative humidity 54%, wind calm, pressure 29.96 inches and steady. Dallas Love Field, clear, 67, calm. Fort Worth Meacham, clear, 64, calm. Arlington, clear, 59, calm. McKinney, clear, 62, calm. At Denton, 57, dew point 55, relative humidity 93%, wind calm, pressure 29.99 inches and steady. Elsewhere around the region, Wichita Falls, clear, 68, south at 6. Abilene, clear, 65, south at 5. Waco, clear, 61, calm. Tyler, clear, 67, northwest at 3. Once again at 3 a.m., DFW Airport, clear, 70, calm. Now let's check on your local forecast for the Dallas-Fort Worth Metroplex. Ozone Action Day in effect for today. Today, sunny. Highs in the upper 80s. Northeast winds around 5 miles an hour. Tonight, mostly clear. Lows in the upper 60s. Northeast winds around 5 miles an hour. Friday, sunny. Highs in the upper 80s. East winds around 5 miles an hour. And now the extended forecast. Friday night, clear. Lows in the mid-60s. Northeast winds around 5 miles an hour. Saturday, sunny. Highs in the mid-80s. East winds around 5 miles an hour. Saturday night, clear. Lows in the upper 60s. Sunday, sunny. Highs in the upper 80s. Sunday night, clear. Lows in the lower 70s. Columbus Day, sunny. Highs in the upper 80s. Monday night, mostly clear. Lows in the lower 70s. Tuesday, mostly sunny. Highs in the upper 80s. Tuesday night, mostly clear. Lows in the lower 70s. Wednesday, mostly sunny. Highs in the mid-80s. The forecast key messages for North and Central Texas. Quiet weather is expected through the upcoming weekend, with cool nights and warm afternoons. Low rain chances will return by the middle of next week. The spotter information statement for North and Central Texas. Spotter activation is not expected at this time. The ultraviolet index forecast for October 8th is 6, or high. The current time is 3:24 a.m. Central Daylight Time. 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The following reports of weather temperature and wind were made at 3 a.m. DFW Airport, clear, 70, dew point 53, relative humidity 54%, wind calm, pressure 29.96 inches and steady. Dallas Love Field, clear, 67, calm. Fort Worth Meacham, clear, 64, calm. Arlington, clear, 59, calm. McKinney, clear, 62, calm. At Denton, 57, dew point 55, relative humidity 93%, wind calm, pressure 29.99 inches and steady. Elsewhere around the region, Wichita Falls, clear, 68, south at 6. Abilene, clear, 65, south at 5. Waco, clear, 61, calm. Tyler, clear, 67, northwest at 3. Once again at 3 a.m.

DFW Airport. Clear. 70. Calm. Now let's check on your local forecast for the Dallas-Fort Worth Metroplex. Ozone Action Day in effect for today. Today, sunny. Highs in the upper 80s. Northeast winds around 5 miles an hour. Tonight, mostly clear. Lows in the upper 60s. Northeast winds around 5 miles an hour. Friday, sunny. Highs in the upper 80s. East winds around 5 miles an hour. And now the extended forecast. Friday night, clear. Lows in the mid-60s. Northeast winds around 5 miles an hour. Saturday, sunny. Highs in the mid-80s. East winds around 5 miles an hour. Saturday night, clear. Lows in the upper 60s. Sunday, sunny. Highs in the upper 80s. Sunday night, clear. Lows in the lower 70s. Columbus Day, sunny. Highs in the upper 80s. Monday night, mostly clear. Lows in the lower 70s. Tuesday, mostly sunny. Highs in the upper 80s. Tuesday night, mostly clear. Lows in the lower 70s. Wednesday, mostly sunny. Highs in the mid-80s. The forecast key messages for North and Central Texas. Quiet weather is expected through the upcoming weekend, with cool nights and warm afternoons. Low rain chances will return by the middle of next week. The spotter information statement for North and Central Texas. Spotter activation is not expected at this time. The ultraviolet index forecast for October 8th is 6, or high. The current time is 3:28 a.m. Central Daylight Time. 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The following reports of weather temperature and wind were made at 3 a.m. DFW Airport, clear, 70, dew point 53, relative humidity 54%, wind calm, pressure 29.96 inches and steady. Dallas Love Field, clear, 67, calm. Fort Worth Meacham, clear, 64, calm. Arlington, clear, 59, calm. McKinney, clear, 62, calm. Ed Denton, 57, dew point 55, relative humidity 93%, wind calm, pressure 29.99 inches and steady. Elsewhere around the region, Wichita Falls, clear, 68, south at 6. Abilene, clear, 65, south at 5. Waco, clear, 61, calm. Tyler, clear, 67, northwest at 3. Once again at 3 a.m., DFW Airport, clear, 70, calm. The Texas Commission on Environmental Quality has issued an ozone action day for the Dallas-Fort Worth area for Thursday. Atmospheric conditions are expected to be favorable for producing high levels of ozone air pollution in the Dallas-Fort Worth area on Thursday. You can help prevent ozone pollution by sharing a ride, walking, riding a bicycle, taking your lunch to work, avoiding drive-through lanes, conserving energy, and keeping your vehicle properly tuned. It is now time to check on the latest tropical activity in the Atlantic Ocean, Caribbean Sea, and the Gulf of Mexico. Here is Tropical Storm Isaias Advisory Number 6, location 22.9 north, 91.9 west. We're about 180 miles northwest of Progreso, Mexico. We're about 460 miles south-southwest of the mouth of the Mississippi River. Maximum sustained winds, 70 miles an hour. Percent movement, east-northeast or 70 degrees at 9 miles an hour. Minimum central pressure, 988 millibars, or 29.18 inches. Remember, you can hear the tropical summary at the top and bottom of every hour when there is activity occurring in the Atlantic Basin. Now let's check on your local forecast for the Dallas-Fort Worth Metroplex. Ozone Action Day in effect for today. Today, sunny. Highs in the upper 80s. Northeast winds around 5 miles an hour. Tonight, mostly clear. Lows in the upper 60s. Northeast winds around 5 miles an hour. Friday, sunny. Highs in the upper 80s.

east winds around 5 miles an hour. And now the extended forecast. Friday night, clear. Lows in the mid-60s. Northeast winds around 5 miles an hour. Saturday, sunny. Highs in the mid-80s. East winds around 5 miles an hour. Saturday night, clear. Lows in the upper 60s. Sunday, sunny. Highs in the upper 80s. Sunday night, clear. Lows in the lower 70s. Columbus Day, sunny. Highs in the upper 80s. Monday night, mostly clear. Lows in the lower 70s. Tuesday, mostly sunny. Highs in the upper 80s. Tuesday night, mostly clear. Lows in the lower 70s. Wednesday, mostly sunny. Highs in the mid-80s. The forecast key messages for North and Central Texas. Quiet weather is expected through the upcoming weekend, with cool nights and warm afternoons. Low rain chances will return by the middle of next week. The spotter information statement for North and Central Texas. Spotter activation is not expected at this time. The ultraviolet index forecast for October 8th is 6, or high. The current time is 3:32 a.m. Central Daylight Time. 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The following reports of weather temperature and wind were made at 3 a.m. DFW Airport, clear, 70, dew point 53, relative humidity 54%, wind calm, pressure 29.96 inches and steady. Dallas Love Field, dew point 53, relative humidity 54%, wind calm, pressure 29.96 inches and steady. Dallas Love Field, clear, 67, calm. Fort Worth Meacham, clear, 64, calm. Arlington, clear, 59, calm. McKinney, clear, 62, calm. Edmonton, 57, dew point 55, relative humidity 93%, wind calm, pressure 29.99 inches and steady. Elsewhere around the region, Wichita Falls, clear, 68, south at 6. Abilene, clear, 65, south at 5. Waco, clear, 61, calm. Tyler, clear, 67, northwest at 3. Once again at 3 a.m., DFW Airport, clear, 70, calm. Now let's check on your local forecast for the Dallas-Fort Worth Metroplex. Ozone Action Day in effect for today. Today, sunny. Highs in the upper 80s. Northeast winds around 5 miles an hour. Tonight, mostly clear. Lows in the upper 60s. Northeast winds around 5 miles an hour. Friday, sunny. Highs in the upper 80s. East winds around 5 miles an hour. And now the extended forecast. Friday night, clear. Lows in the mid-60s. Northeast winds around 5 miles an hour. Saturday, sunny. Highs in the mid-80s. East winds around 5 miles an hour. Saturday night, clear. Lows in the upper 60s. Sunday, sunny. Highs in the upper 80s. Sunday night, clear. Lows in the lower 70s. Columbus Day, sunny. Highs in the upper 80s. Monday night, mostly clear. Lows in the lower 70s. Tuesday, mostly sunny. Highs in the upper 80s. Tuesday night, mostly clear. Lows in the lower 70s. Wednesday, mostly sunny. Highs in the mid-80s. The forecast key messages for North and Central Texas. Quiet weather is expected through the upcoming weekend, with cool nights and warm afternoons. Low rain chances will return by the middle of next week. The spotter information statement for North and Central Texas. Spotter activation is not expected at this time. The ultraviolet index forecast for October 8th is 6, or high. The current time is 3:35 a.m. Central Daylight Time.

following reports of weather, temperature, and wind were made at 3 a.m. DFW Airport, clear, 70, dew point 53, relative humidity 54%, wind calm, pressure 29.96 inches and steady. Dallas Love Field, clear, 67, calm. Fort Worth Meacham, clear, 64, calm. Arlington, clear, 59, calm. McKinney, clear, 62, calm. Edmonton, 57, dew point 55, relative humidity 93%, wind calm, pressure 29.99 inches and steady. Elsewhere around the region, Wichita Falls, clear, 68, south at 6. Abilene, clear, 65, south at 5. Waco, clear, 61, calm. Tyler, clear, 67, northwest at 3. Once again at 3 a.m., DFW Airport, clear, 70, calm. Now let's check on your local forecast for the Dallas-Fort Worth Metroplex. Ozone Action Day in effect for today. Today, sunny. Highs in the upper 80s. Northeast winds around 5 miles an hour. Tonight, mostly clear. Lows in the upper 60s. Northeast winds around 5 miles an hour. Friday, sunny. Highs in the upper 80s. East winds around 5 miles an hour. And now the extended forecast. Friday night, clear. Lows in the mid-60s. Northeast winds around 5 miles an hour. Saturday, sunny. Highs in the mid-80s. East winds around 5 miles an hour. Saturday night, clear. Lows in the upper 60s. Sunday, sunny. Highs in the upper 80s. Sunday night, clear. Lows in the lower 70s. Columbus Day, sunny. Highs in the upper 80s. Monday night, mostly clear. Lows in the lower 70s. Tuesday, mostly sunny. Highs in the upper 80s. Tuesday night, mostly clear. Lows in the lower 70s. Wednesday, mostly sunny. Highs in the mid-80s. The forecast key messages for North and Central Texas. Quiet weather is expected through the upcoming weekend, with cool nights and warm afternoons. Low rain chances will return by the middle of next week. The spotter information statement for North and Central Texas. Spotter activation is not expected at this time. The ultraviolet index forecast for October 8th is 6, or high. The current time is 3:49 a.m. Central Daylight Time. 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The following reports of weather, temperature, and wind were made at 3 a.m. DFW Airport, clear, 70, dew point 53, relative humidity 54%, wind calm, pressure 29.96 inches and steady. Dallas Love Field, clear, 67, calm. Fort Worth Meacham, clear, 64, calm. Arlington, clear, 59, calm. McKinney, clear, 62, calm. Edmonton, 57, dew point 55, relative humidity 93%, wind calm, pressure 29.99 inches and steady. Elsewhere around the region, Wichita Falls, clear, 68, south at 6. Abilene, clear, 65, south at 5. Waco, clear, 61, calm. Tyler, clear, 67, northwest at 3. Once again at 3 a.m., DFW Airport, clear, 70, calm. Now let's check on your local forecast for the Dallas-Fort Worth Metroplex. Ozone Action Day in effect for today. Today, sunny. Highs in the upper 80s. Northeast winds around 5 miles an hour. Tonight, mostly clear. Lows in the upper 60s. Northeast winds around 5 miles an hour. Friday, sunny. Highs in the upper 80s. East winds around 5 miles an hour. And now the extended forecast. Friday night, clear,

Wednesday, mostly sunny. Highs in the mid-80s. The forecast key messages for North and Central Texas. Quiet weather is expected through the upcoming weekend, with cool nights and warm afternoons. Low rain chances will return by the middle of next week. The spotter information statement for North and Central Texas. Spotter activation is not expected at this time. The ultraviolet index forecast for October 8th is 6, or high. The current time is 3:52 a.m. Central Daylight Time. 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The following reports of weather temperature and wind were made at 3 a.m. DFW Airport, clear, 70, dew point 53, relative humidity 54%, wind calm, pressure 29.96 inches and steady. Dallas Love Field, clear, 67, calm. Fort Worth Meacham, clear, 64, calm. Arlington, clear, 59, calm. McKinney, clear, 62, calm. Edenton, 57, dew point 55, relative humidity 93%, wind calm, pressure 29.99 inches and steady. Elsewhere around the region, Wichita Falls, clear, 68, south at 6. Abilene, clear, 65, south at 5. Waco, clear, 61, calm. Tyler, clear, 67, northwest at 3. Once again at 3 a.m., DFW Airport, clear, 70, calm. Now let's check on your local forecast for the Dallas-Fort Worth Metroplex. Ozone Action Day in effect for today. Today, sunny. Highs in the upper 80s. Northeast winds around 5 miles an hour. Tonight, mostly clear. Lows in the upper 60s. Northeast winds around 5 miles an hour. Friday, sunny. Highs in the upper 80s. East winds around 5 miles an hour. And now the extended forecast. Friday night, clear. Lows in the mid-60s. Northeast winds around 5 miles an hour. Saturday, sunny. Highs in the mid-80s. East winds around 5 miles an hour. Saturday night, clear. Lows in the upper 60s. Sunday, sunny. Highs in the upper 80s. Sunday night, clear. Lows in the lower 70s. Columbus Day, sunny. Highs in the upper 80s. Monday night, mostly clear. Lows in the lower 70s. Tuesday, mostly sunny. Highs in the upper 80s. Tuesday night, mostly clear. Lows in the lower 70s. Wednesday, mostly sunny. Highs in the mid-80s. The forecast key messages for North and Central Texas. Quiet weather is expected through the upcoming weekend, with cool nights and warm afternoons. Low rain chances will return by the middle of next week. The spotter information statement for North and Central Texas. Spotter activation is not expected at this time. The ultraviolet index forecast for October 8th is 6, or high. The current time is 3:55 a.m. Central Daylight Time. 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The following reports of weather temperature and wind were made at 3 a.m. DFW Airport, clear, 70, dew point 53, relative humidity 54%, wind calm, pressure 29.96 inches and steady. Dallas Love Field, clear, 67, calm. Fort Worth Meacham, clear, 64, calm. Arlington, clear, 59, calm. McKinney, clear, 62, calm. Edenton, 57, dew point 55, relative humidity 93%, wind calm, pressure 29.99 inches and steady. Elsewhere around the region, Wichita Falls, clear, 68, south at 6. Abilene, clear, 65, south at 5. Waco,

clear, 61, calm. Tyler, clear, 67, northwest at 3. Once again at 3 a.m., DFW Airport, clear, 70, calm. Now let's check on your local forecast for the Dallas-Fort Worth Metroplex. Ozone Action Day in effect for today. Today, sunny. Highs in the upper 80s. Northeast winds around 5 miles an hour. Tonight, mostly clear. Lows in the upper 60s. Northeast winds around 5 miles an hour. Friday, sunny. Highs in the upper 80s. East winds around 5 miles an hour. And now the extended forecast. Friday night, clear. Lows in the mid-60s. Northeast winds around 5 miles an hour. Saturday, sunny. Highs in the mid-80s. East winds around 5 miles an hour. Saturday night, clear. Lows in the upper 60s. Sunday, sunny. Highs in the upper 80s. Sunday night, clear. Lows in the lower 70s. Columbus Day, sunny. Highs in the upper 80s. Monday night, mostly clear. Lows in the lower 70s. Tuesday, mostly sunny. Highs in the upper 80s. Tuesday night, mostly clear. Lows in the lower 70s. Wednesday, mostly sunny. Highs in the mid-80s. The forecast key messages for North and Central Texas. Quiet weather is expected through the upcoming weekend, with cool nights and warm afternoons. Low rain chances will return by the middle of next week. The spotter information statement for North and Central Texas. Spotter activation is not expected at this time. The ultraviolet index forecast for October 8th is 6, or high. The current time is 3:58 a.m. Central Daylight Time. The Texas Commission on Environmental Quality has issued an ozone action day for the Dallas-Fort Worth area for Thursday. Atmospheric conditions are expected to be favorable for producing high levels of ozone air pollution in the Dallas-Fort Worth area on Thursday. You can help prevent ozone pollution by sharing a ride, walking, riding a bicycle, taking your lunch to work, avoiding drive-through lanes, conserving energy, and keeping your vehicle properly tuned. 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The following reports of weather temperature and wind were made at 3 a.m. DFW Airport, clear, 70, dew point 53, relative humidity 54%, wind calm, pressure 29.96 inches and steady. Dallas Love Field, clear, 67, calm. Fort Worth Meacham, clear, 64, calm. Arlington, clear, 59, calm. McKinney, clear, 62, calm. Edenton, 57, dew point 55, relative humidity 93%, wind calm, pressure 29.99 inches and steady. Elsewhere around the region, Wichita Falls, clear, 68, south at 6. Abilene, clear, 65, south at 5. Waco, clear, 61, calm. Tyler, clear, 67, northwest at 3. Once again at 3 a.m., DFW Airport, clear, 70, calm. Now let's check on your local forecast for the Dallas-Fort Worth Metroplex. Ozone Action Day in effect for today. Today, sunny. Highs in the upper 80s. Northeast winds around 5 miles an hour. Tonight, mostly clear. Lows in the upper 60s. Northeast winds around 5 miles an hour. Friday, sunny. Highs in the upper 80s. East winds around 5 miles an hour. And now the extended forecast. Friday night, clear. Lows in the mid-60s. Northeast winds around 5 miles an hour. Saturday, sunny. Highs in the mid-80s. East winds around 5 miles an hour. Saturday night, clear. Lows in the upper 60s. Sunday, sunny. Highs in the upper 80s. Sunday night, clear. Lows in the lower 70s.

Christmas Day, sunny. Highs in the upper 80s. Monday night, mostly clear. Lows in the lower 70s. Tuesday, mostly sunny. Highs in the upper 80s. Tuesday night, mostly clear. Lows in the lower 70s. Wednesday, mostly sunny. Highs in the mid 80s. The current time is 4:02 a.m. Central Daylight Time. 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The following reports of weather temperature and wind were made at 4 a.m. DFW Airport, clear, 67, dew point 53, relative humidity 61%, wind north of 3, pressure 29.96 inches and steady. Dallas Love Field, clear, 66, variable at 3. Fort Worth Meacham, clear, 64, calm. Arlington, clear, 59, calm. McKinney, clear, 61, calm. Ed Denton, 56, dew point 56, relative humidity 100%, wind calm, pressure 29.98 inches and falling. Elsewhere around the region, Wichita Falls, clear, 64, calm. Abilene, clear, 66, southeast at 5. Waco, clear, 59, west at 5. Tyler, clear, 67, northeast at 5. Once again at 4 a.m., DFW Airport, clear, 67, north at 3. Now let's check on your local forecast for the Dallas-Fort Worth Metroplex. Ozone Action Day in effect for today. Today, sunny. Highs in the upper 80s. Northeast winds around 5 miles an hour. Tonight, mostly clear. Lows in the upper 60s. Northeast winds around 5 miles an hour. Friday, sunny. Highs in the upper 80s. East winds around 5 miles an hour. And now the extended forecast. Friday night, clear. Lows in the mid-60s. Northeast winds around 5 miles an hour. Saturday, sunny. Highs in the mid-80s. East winds around 5 miles an hour. Saturday night, clear. Lows in the upper 60s. Sunday, sunny. Highs in the upper 80s. Sunday night, clear. Lows in the lower 70s. Columbus Day, sunny. Highs in the upper 80s. Monday night, mostly clear. Lows in the lower 70s. Tuesday, mostly sunny. Highs in the upper 80s. Tuesday night, mostly clear. Lows in the lower 70s. Wednesday, mostly sunny. Highs in the mid-80s. The forecast key messages for North and Central Texas. Quiet weather is expected through the upcoming weekend, with cool nights and warm afternoons. Low rain chances will return by the middle of next week. The spotter information statement for North and Central Texas. Spotter activation is not expected at this time. It is now time to check on the latest tropical activity in the Atlantic Ocean, Caribbean Sea, and the Gulf of Mexico. Here is Hurricane Isaias Advisory Number 7, location 23.3 north, 91.2 west. We're about 170 miles northwest of Progreso, Mexico. We're about 420 miles south-southwest of the mouth of the Mississippi River. Maximum sustained winds, 80 miles an hour. Percent movement, east-northeast or 60 degrees at 9 miles an hour. Minimum central pressure, 979 millibars, or 28.91 inches. Remember, you can hear the tropical summary at the top and bottom of every hour when there is activity occurring in the Atlantic Basin. The ultraviolet index forecast for October 8th is 6, or high. The current time is 4:06 a.m. Central Daylight Time. 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The following reports of weather temperature and wind were made at 4 a.m. DFW Airport, clear, 67, dew point 53, relative humidity 61%, wind north of 3, pressure 29.96 inches and steady.

Dallas Love Field, clear, 66, variable at 3. Fort Worth Meacham, clear, 64, calm. Arlington, clear, 59, calm. McKinney, clear, 61, calm. Ed Denton, 56, dew point 56, relative humidity 100%, wind calm, pressure 29.98 inches and falling. Elsewhere around the region, Wichita Falls, clear, 64, calm. Abilene, clear, 66, southeast at 5. Waco, clear, 59, west at 5. Tyler, clear, 67, northeast at 5. Once again at 4 a.m., DFW Airport, clear, 67, north at 3. Now let's check on your local forecast for the Dallas-Fort Worth Metroplex. Ozone Action Day in effect for today. Today, sunny. Highs in the upper 80s. Northeast winds around 5 miles an hour. Tonight, mostly clear. Lows in the upper 60s. Northeast winds around 5 miles an hour. Friday, sunny. Highs in the upper 80s. East winds around 5 miles an hour. And now the extended forecast. Friday night, clear. Lows in the mid-60s. Northeast winds around 5 miles an hour. Saturday, sunny. Highs in the mid-80s. East winds around 5 miles an hour. Saturday night, clear. Lows in the upper 60s. Sunday, sunny. Highs in the upper 80s. Sunday night, clear. Lows in the lower 70s. Columbus Day, sunny. Highs in the upper 80s. Monday night, mostly clear. Lows in the lower 70s. Tuesday, mostly sunny. Highs in the upper 80s. Tuesday night, mostly clear. Lows in the lower 70s. Wednesday, mostly sunny. Highs in the mid-80s. The forecast key messages for North and Central Texas. Quiet weather is expected through the upcoming weekend, with cool nights and warm afternoons. Low rain chances will return by the middle of next week. The spotter information statement for North and Central Texas. Spotter activation is not expected at this time. The ultraviolet index forecast for October 8th is 6, or high. The current time is 4:09 a.m. Central Daylight Time. 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The following reports of weather temperature and wind were made at 4 a.m. DFW Airport, clear, 67, dew point 53, relative humidity 61%, wind north of 3, pressure 29.96 inches and steady. Dallas Love Field, clear, 66, variable at 3. Fort Worth Meacham, clear, 64, calm. Arlington, clear, 59, calm. McKinney, clear, 61, calm. Ed Denton, 56, dew point 56, relative humidity 100%, wind calm, pressure 29.98 inches and falling. Elsewhere around the region, Wichita Falls, clear, 64, calm. Abilene, clear, 66, southeast at 5. Waco, clear, 59, west at 5. Tyler, clear, 67, northeast at 5. Once again at 4 a.m., DFW Airport, clear, 67, north at 3. The following reports of weather temperature and wind were made at 4 a.m., DFW Airport, clear, 67, dew point 53, relative humidity 61%, wind north of 3, pressure 29.96 inches and steady. Dallas Love Field, clear, 66, variable at 3. Fort Worth Meacham, clear, 64, calm. Arlington, clear, 59, calm. McKinney, clear, 61, calm. Ed Denton, 56, dew point 56, relative humidity 100%, wind calm, pressure 29.98 inches and falling. Elsewhere around the region, Wichita Falls, clear, 64, calm. Abilene, clear, 66.

southeast at 5. Waco, clear, 59, west at 5. Tyler, clear, 67, northeast at 5. Once again at 4 a.m., DFW Airport, clear, 67, north at 3. Now let's check on your local forecast for the Dallas-Fort Worth Metroplex. Ozone Action Day in effect for today. Today, sunny. Highs in the upper 80s. Northeast winds around 5 miles an hour. Tonight, mostly clear. Lows in the upper 60s. Northeast winds around 5 miles an hour. Friday, sunny. Highs in the upper 80s. East winds around 5 miles an hour. And now the extended forecast. Friday night, clear. Lows in the mid-60s. Northeast winds around 5 miles an hour. Saturday, sunny. Highs in the mid-80s. East winds around 5 miles an hour. Saturday night, clear. Lows in the upper 60s. Sunday, sunny. Highs in the upper 80s. Sunday night, clear. Lows in the lower 70s. Columbus Day, sunny. Highs in the upper 80s. Monday night, mostly clear. Lows in the lower 70s. Tuesday, mostly sunny. Highs in the upper 80s. Tuesday night, mostly clear. Lows in the lower 70s. Wednesday, mostly sunny. Highs in the mid-80s. The forecast key messages for North and Central Texas. Quiet weather is expected through the upcoming weekend, with cool nights and warm afternoons. Low rain chances will return by the middle of next week. The spotter information statement for North and Central Texas. Spotter activation is not expected at this time. The ultraviolet index forecast for October 8th is 6, or high. The current time is 4:14 a.m. Central Daylight Time. 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The following reports of weather temperature and wind were made at 4 a.m. DFW Airport, clear, 67, dew point 53, relative humidity 61%, wind north at 3, pressure 29.96 inches and steady. Dallas Love Field, clear, 66, variable at 3. Fort Worth Meacham, clear, 64, calm. Arlington, clear, 59, calm. McKinney, clear, 61, calm. Edenton, 56, dew point 56, relative humidity 100%, wind calm, pressure 29.98 inches and falling. Elsewhere around the region, Wichita Falls, clear, 64, calm. Abilene, clear, 66, southeast at 5. Waco, clear, 59, west at 5. Tyler, clear, 67, northeast at 5. Once again at 4 a.m., DFW Airport, clear, 67, north at 3. Now let's check on your local forecast for the Dallas-Fort Worth Metroplex. Ozone Action Day in effect for today. Today, sunny. Highs in the upper 80s. Northeast winds around 5 miles an hour. Tonight, mostly clear. Lows in the upper 60s. Northeast winds around 5 miles an hour. Friday, sunny. Highs in the upper 80s. East winds around 5 miles an hour. And now the extended forecast. Friday night, clear. Lows in the mid-60s. Northeast winds around 5 miles an hour. Saturday, sunny. Highs in the mid-80s. East winds around 5 miles an hour. Saturday night, clear. Lows in the upper 60s. Sunday, sunny. Highs in the upper 80s. Sunday night, clear. Lows in the lower 70s. Columbus Day, sunny. Highs in the upper 80s. Monday night, mostly clear. Lows in the lower 70s. Tuesday, mostly sunny. Highs in the upper 80s. Tuesday night, mostly clear. Lows in the lower 70s. Wednesday, mostly sunny.

The forecast key messages for North and Central Texas. Quiet weather is expected through the upcoming weekend with cool nights and warm afternoons. Low rain chances will return by the middle of next week. The spotter information statement for North and Central Texas. Spotter activation is not expected at this time. The ultraviolet index forecast for October 8th is 6 or high. The current time is 4:17 a.m. Central Daylight Time. 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The following reports of weather temperature and wind were made at 4 a.m. DFW Airport, clear, 67, dew point 53, relative humidity 61%, wind north at 3, pressure 29.96 inches and steady. Dallas Love Field, clear, 66, variable at 3. Fort Worth Meacham, clear, 64, calm. Arlington, clear, 59, calm. McKinney, clear, 61, calm. Ed Denton, 56, dew point 56, relative humidity 100%, wind calm, pressure 29.98 inches and falling. Elsewhere around the region, Wichita Falls, clear, 64, calm. Abilene, clear, 66, southeast at 5. Waco, clear, 59, west at 5. Tyler, clear, 67, northeast at 5. Once again at 4 a.m., DFW Airport, clear, 67, north at 3. Now let's check on your local forecast for the Dallas-Fort Worth Metroplex. Ozone Action Day in effect for today. Today, sunny. Highs in the upper 80s. Northeast winds around 5 miles an hour. Tonight, mostly clear. Lows in the upper 60s. Northeast winds around 5 miles an hour. Friday, sunny. Highs in the upper 80s. East winds around 5 miles an hour. And now the extended forecast. Friday night, clear. Lows in the mid-60s. Northeast winds around 5 miles an hour. Saturday, sunny. Highs in the mid-80s. East winds around 5 miles an hour. Saturday night, clear. Lows in the upper 60s. Sunday, sunny. Highs in the upper 80s. Sunday night, clear. Lows in the lower 70s. Columbus Day, sunny. Highs in the upper 80s. Monday night, mostly clear. Lows in the lower 70s. Tuesday, mostly sunny. Highs in the upper 80s. Tuesday night, mostly clear. Lows in the lower 70s. Wednesday, mostly sunny. Highs in the mid-80s. The forecast key messages for North and Central Texas. Quiet weather is expected through the upcoming weekend with cool nights and warm afternoons. Low rain chances will return by the middle of next week. The spotter information statement for North and Central Texas. Spotter activation is not expected at this time. The ultraviolet index forecast for October 8th is 6 or high. The current time is 4:20 a.m. Central Daylight Time. You are listening to NOAA, All Hazards Radio, the voice of the National Weather Service, station KEC 56, serving the Dallas-Fort Worth listening area. The following reports of weather temperature and wind were made at 4 a.m. DFW Airport, clear, 67, dew point 53, relative humidity 61%, wind north at 3, pressure 29.96 inches and steady. Dallas Love Field, clear, 66, variable at 3. Fort Worth Meacham, clear, 64, calm. Arlington, clear, 59, calm. McKinney, clear, 61, calm. Ed Denton, 56, dew point 56, relative humidity 100%, wind calm, pressure 29.98 inches and falling. Elsewhere around the region, Wichita Falls, clear, 64, calm. Abilene, clear, 66, southeast at 5. Waco, clear, 59.

West at 5. Tyler, clear, 67, Northeast at 5. Once again at 4 a.m., DFW Airport, clear, 67, North at 3. Now let's check on your local forecast for the Dallas-Fort Worth Metroplex. Ozone Action Day in effect for today. Today, sunny. Highs in the upper 80s. Northeast winds around 5 miles an hour. Tonight, mostly clear. Lows in the upper 60s. Northeast winds around 5 miles an hour. Friday, sunny. Highs in the upper 80s. East winds around 5 miles an hour. And now the extended forecast. Friday night, clear. Lows in the mid-60s. Northeast winds around 5 miles an hour. Saturday, sunny. Highs in the mid-80s. East winds around 5 miles an hour. Saturday night, clear. Lows in the upper 60s. Sunday, sunny. Highs in the upper 80s. Sunday night, clear. Lows in the lower 70s. Columbus Day, sunny. Highs in the upper 80s. Monday night, mostly clear. Lows in the lower 70s. Tuesday, mostly sunny. Highs in the upper 80s. Tuesday night, mostly clear. Lows in the lower 70s. Wednesday, mostly sunny. Highs in the mid-80s. The forecast key messages for North and Central Texas. Quiet weather is expected through the upcoming weekend, with cool nights and warm afternoons. Low rain chances will return by the middle of next week. The spotter information statement for North and Central Texas. Spotter activation is not expected at this time. The ultraviolet index forecast for October 8th is 6, or high. The current time is 4:23 a.m. Central Daylight Time. 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The following reports of weather temperature and wind were made at 4 a.m. DFW Airport, clear, 67, dew point 53, relative humidity 61%, wind north of 3, pressure 29.96 inches and steady. Dallas Love Field, clear, 66, variable at 3. Fort Worth Meacham, clear, 64, calm. Arlington, clear, 59, calm. McKinney, clear, 61, calm. Ed Denton, 56, dew point 56, relative humidity 100%, wind calm, pressure 29.98 inches and falling. Elsewhere around the region, Wichita Falls, clear, 64, calm. Abilene, clear, 66, southeast at 5. Waco, clear, 59, west at 5. Tyler, clear, 67, northeast at 5. Once again at 4 a.m., DFW Airport, clear, 67, north at 3. Now let's check on your local forecast for the Dallas-Fort Worth Metroplex. Ozone Action Day in effect for today. Today, sunny. Highs in the upper 80s. Northeast winds around 5 miles an hour. Tonight, mostly clear. Lows in the upper 60s. Northeast winds around 5 miles an hour. Friday, sunny. Highs in the upper 80s. East winds around 5 miles an hour. And now the extended forecast. Friday night, clear. Lows in the mid-60s. Northeast winds around 5 miles an hour. Saturday, sunny. Highs in the mid-80s. East winds around 5 miles an hour. Saturday night, clear. Lows in the upper 60s. Sunday, sunny. Highs in the upper 80s. Sunday night, clear. Lows in the lower 70s. Columbus Day, sunny. Highs in the upper 80s. Monday night, mostly clear. Lows in the lower 70s. Tuesday, mostly sunny. Highs in the upper 80s. Tuesday night, mostly clear. Lows in the lower 70s. Wednesday, mostly sunny. Highs in the mid-80s. The forecast key messages for

North and Central Texas. Quiet weather is expected through the upcoming weekend, with cool nights and warm afternoons. Low rain chances will return by the middle of next week. The spotter information statement for North and Central Texas. Spotter activation is not expected at this time. The ultraviolet index forecast for October 8th is 6, or high. The current time is 4:27 a.m. Central Daylight Time. 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The following reports of weather temperature and wind were made at 4 a.m. DFW Airport, clear, 67, dew point 53, relative humidity 61%, wind north of 3, pressure 29.96 inches and steady. Dallas Love Field, clear, 66, variable at 3. Fort Worth Meacham, clear, 64, calm. Arlington, clear, 59, calm. McKinney, clear, 61, calm. Ed Denton, 56, dew point 56, relative humidity 100%, wind calm, pressure 29.98 inches and falling. Elsewhere around the region, Wichita Falls, clear, 64, calm. Abilene, clear, 66, southeast at 5. Waco, clear, 59, west at 5. Tyler, clear, 67, northeast at 5. Once again at 4 a.m., DFW Airport, clear, 67, north at 3. Now let's check on your local forecast for the Dallas-Fort Worth Metroplex. Ozone Action Day in effect for today. Today, sunny. Highs in the upper 80s. Northeast winds around 5 miles an hour. Tonight, mostly clear. Lows in the upper 60s. Northeast winds around 5 miles an hour. Friday, sunny. Highs in the upper 80s. East winds around 5 miles an hour. The Texas Commission on Environmental Quality has issued an Ozone Action Day for the Dallas-Fort Worth area for Thursday. Atmospheric conditions are expected to be favorable for producing high levels of ozone air pollution in the Dallas-Fort Worth area on Thursday. You can help prevent ozone pollution by sharing a ride, walking, riding a bicycle, taking your lunch to work, avoiding drive-through lanes, conserving energy, and keeping your vehicle properly tuned. And now the extended forecast. Friday night, clear. Lows in the mid-60s. Northeast winds around 5 miles an hour. Saturday, sunny. Highs in the mid-80s. East winds around 5 miles an hour. Saturday night, clear. Lows in the upper 60s. Sunday, sunny. Highs in the upper 80s. Sunday night, clear. Lows in the lower 70s. Columbus Day, sunny. Highs in the upper 80s. Monday night, mostly clear. Lows in the lower 70s. Tuesday, mostly sunny. Highs in the upper 80s. Tuesday night, mostly clear. Lows in the lower 70s. Wednesday, mostly sunny. Highs in the mid-80s. It is now time to check on the latest tropical activity in the Atlantic Ocean, Caribbean Sea, and the Gulf of Mexico. Here is Hurricane Isaias Advisory Number 7, location 23.3 north, 91.2 west, or about 170 miles northwest of Progreso, Mexico, or about 420 miles south-southwest of the mouth of the Mississippi River. Maximum sustained winds, 80 miles an hour. Percent movement, east-northeast or 60 degrees at 9 miles an hour. Minimum central pressure, 979 millibars, or 28.91 inches. Remember, you can hear the tropical summary at the top and bottom of every hour when there is activity occurring in the Atlantic Basin. The forecast key messages for North and Central Texas. Quiet weather is expected through the upcoming weekend, with cool nights and warm afternoons. Low rain chances will return by the middle of next week. The spotter information statement for North and Central Texas. Spotter activation is not expected at this time. The ultraviolet index forecast for October 8th is 6, or high. The current time is 4:31 a.m. Central.

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The following reports of weather temperature and wind were made at 4 a.m. DFW Airport, clear, 67, dew point 53, relative humidity 61%, wind north of 3, pressure 29.96 inches and steady. Dallas Love Field, clear, 66, variable at 3. Fort Worth Meacham, clear, 64, calm. Arlington, clear, 59, calm. McKinney, clear, 61, calm. Edmonton, 56, dew point 56, relative humidity 100%, wind calm, pressure 29.98 inches and falling. Elsewhere around the region, Wichita Falls, clear, 64, calm. Abilene, clear, 66, southeast at 5. Waco, clear, 59, west at 5. Tyler, clear, 67, northeast at 5. Once again at 4 a.m., DFW Airport, clear, 67, north at 3. Now let's check on your local forecast for the Dallas-Fort Worth Metroplex. Ozone Action Day in effect for today. Today, 67, north at 3. Now let's check on your local forecast for the Dallas-Fort Worth Metroplex. Ozone Action Day in effect for today. Today, sunny. Highs in the upper 80s. Northeast winds around 5 miles an hour. Tonight, mostly clear. Lows in the upper 60s. Northeast winds around 5 miles an hour. Friday, sunny. Highs in the upper 80s. East winds around 5 miles an hour. And now the extended forecast. Friday night, clear. Lows in the mid-60s. Northeast winds around 5 miles an hour. Saturday, sunny. Highs in the mid-80s. East winds around 5 miles an hour. Saturday night, clear. Lows in the upper 60s. Sunday, sunny. Highs in the upper 80s. Sunday night, clear. Lows in the lower 70s. Columbus Day, sunny. Highs in the upper 80s. Monday night, mostly clear. Lows in the lower 70s. Tuesday, mostly sunny. Highs in the upper 80s. Tuesday night, mostly clear. Lows in the lower 70s. Wednesday, mostly sunny. Highs in the mid-80s. The forecast key messages for North and Central Texas. Quiet weather is expected through the upcoming weekend, with cool nights and warm afternoons. Low rain chances will return by the middle of next week. The spotter information statement for North and Central Texas. Spotter activation is not expected at this time. The ultraviolet index forecast for October 8th is 6, or high. The current time is 4:35 a.m. Central Daylight Time. 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The following reports of weather temperature and wind were made at 4 a.m. DFW Airport, clear, 67, dew point 53, relative humidity 61%, wind north of 3, pressure 29.96 inches and steady. Dallas Love Field, clear, 66, variable at 3. Fort Worth Meacham, clear, 64, calm. Arlington, clear, 59, calm. McKinney, clear, 61, calm. Edmonton, 56, dew point 56, relative humidity 100%, wind calm, pressure 29.98 inches and falling. Elsewhere around the region, Wichita Falls, clear, 64, calm. Abilene, clear, 66, southeast at 5. Waco, clear, 59, west at 5. Tyler, clear, 67, northeast at 5. Once again at 4 a.m., DFW Airport, clear, 67, north at 3. Now let's check on your local forecast for the Dallas-Fort Worth Metroplex. Ozone Action Day in effect for today. Today, sunny.

highs in the upper 80s. Northeast winds around 5 miles an hour. Tonight, mostly clear. Lows in the upper 60s. Northeast winds around 5 miles an hour. Friday, sunny. Highs in the upper 80s. East winds around 5 miles an hour. And now the extended forecast. Friday night, clear. Lows in the mid-60s. Northeast winds around 5 miles an hour. Saturday, sunny. Highs in the mid-80s. East winds around 5 miles an hour. Saturday night, clear. Lows in the upper 60s. Sunday, sunny. Highs in the upper 80s. Sunday night, clear. Lows in the lower 70s. Columbus Day, sunny. Highs in the upper 80s. Monday night, mostly clear. Lows in the lower 70s. Tuesday, mostly sunny. Highs in the upper 80s. Tuesday night, mostly clear. Lows in the lower 70s. Wednesday, mostly sunny. Highs in the mid-80s. The forecast key messages for North and Central Texas. Quiet weather is expected through the upcoming weekend, with cool nights and warm afternoons. Low rain chances will return by the middle of next week. The spotter information statement for North and Central Texas. Spotter activation is not expected at this time. The ultraviolet index forecast for October 8th is 6, or high. The current time is 4:38 a.m. Central Daylight Time. 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The following reports of weather temperature and wind were made at 4 a.m. DFW Airport, clear, 67, dew point 53, relative humidity 61%, wind north of 3, pressure 29.96 inches and steady. Dallas Love Field, clear, 66, variable at 3. Fort Worth Meacham, clear, 64, calm. Arlington, clear, 59, calm. McKinney, clear, 61, calm. At Denton, 56, dew point 56, relative humidity 100%, wind calm, pressure 29.98 inches and falling. Elsewhere around the region, Wichita Falls, clear, 64, calm. Abilene, clear, 66, southeast at 5. Waco, clear, 59, west at 5. Tyler, clear, 67, northeast at 5. Once again at 4 a.m., DFW Airport, clear, 67, north at 3. Now let's check on your local forecast for the Dallas-Fort Worth Metroplex. Ozone Action Day in effect for today. Today, sunny. Highs in the upper 80s. Northeast winds around 5 miles an hour. Tonight, mostly clear. Lows in the upper 60s. Northeast winds around 5 miles an hour. Friday, sunny. Highs in the upper 80s. East winds around 5 miles an hour. And now the extended forecast. Friday night, clear. Lows in the mid-60s. Northeast winds around 5 miles an hour. Saturday, sunny. Highs in the mid-80s. East winds around 5 miles an hour. Saturday night, clear. Lows in the upper 60s. Sunday, sunny. Highs in the upper 80s. Sunday night, clear. Lows in the lower 70s. Columbus Day, sunny. Highs in the upper 80s. Monday night, mostly clear. Lows in the lower 70s. Tuesday, mostly sunny. Highs in the upper 80s. Tuesday night, mostly clear. Lows in the lower 70s. Wednesday, mostly sunny. Highs in the mid-80s. The forecast key messages for North and Central Texas. Quiet weather is expected through the upcoming weekend, with cool nights and warm afternoons. Low rain chances will return by the middle of next week. The spotter information statement for North and Central Texas. Spotter activation is not expected at this time. The ultraviolet index forecast for

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The current time is 4:41 a.m. Central Daylight Time. 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The following reports of weather temperature and wind were made at 4 a.m. DFW Airport, clear, 67, dew point 53, relative humidity 61%, wind north of 3, pressure 29.96 inches and steady. Dallas Love Field, clear, 66, variable at 3. Fort Worth Meacham, clear, 64, calm. Arlington, clear, 59, calm. McKinney, clear, 61, calm. Edenton, 56, dew point 56, relative humidity 100%, wind calm, pressure 29.98 inches and falling. Elsewhere around the region, Wichita Falls, clear, 64, calm. Abilene, clear, 66, southeast at 5. Waco, clear, 59, west at 5. Tyler, clear, 67, northeast at 5. Once again at 4 a.m., DFW Airport, clear, 67, north at 3. Now let's check on your local forecast for the Dallas-Fort Worth Metroplex. Ozone Action Day in effect for today. Today, sunny. Highs in the upper 80s. Northeast winds around 5 miles an hour. Tonight, mostly clear. Lows in the upper 60s. Northeast winds around 5 miles an hour. Friday, sunny. Highs in the upper 80s. East winds around 5 miles an hour. And now the extended forecast. Friday night, clear. Lows in the mid-60s. Northeast winds around 5 miles an hour. Saturday, sunny. Highs in the mid-80s. East winds around 5 miles an hour. Saturday night, clear. Lows in the upper 60s. Sunday, sunny. Highs in the upper 80s. Sunday night, clear. Lows in the lower 70s. Columbus Day, sunny. Highs in the upper 80s. Monday night, mostly clear. Lows in the lower 70s. Tuesday, mostly sunny. Highs in the upper 80s. Tuesday night, mostly clear. Lows in the lower 70s. Wednesday, mostly sunny. Highs in the mid-80s. The forecast key messages for North and Central Texas. Quiet weather is expected through the upcoming weekend, with cool nights and warm afternoons. Low rain chances will return by the middle of next week. The spotter information statement for North and Central Texas. Spotter activation is not expected at this time. The ultraviolet index forecast for October 8th is 6, or high. The current time is 4:45 a.m. Central Daylight Time. 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The following reports of weather temperature and wind were made at 4 a.m. DFW Airport, clear, 67, dew point 53, relative humidity 61%, wind north of 3, pressure 29.96 inches and steady. Dallas Love Field, clear, 66, variable at 3. Fort Worth Meacham, clear, 64, calm. Arlington, clear, 59, calm. McKinney, clear, 61, calm. Edenton, 56, dew point 56, relative humidity 100%, wind calm, pressure 29.98 inches and falling. Elsewhere around the region, Wichita Falls, clear, 64, calm. Abilene, clear, 66, southeast at 5. Waco, clear, 59, west at 5. Tyler, clear, 67, northeast at 5. Once again at 4 a.m., DFW Airport, clear, 67, north at 3. Now let's check on your local forecast for the Dallas-Fort Worth Metroplex. Ozone Action Day in effect for today. Today, sunny. Highs in the upper 80s. Northeast winds around 5 miles.

of an hour. Tonight, mostly clear. Lows in the upper 60s. Northeast winds around 5 miles an hour. Friday, sunny. Highs in the upper 80s. East winds around 5 miles an hour. And now the extended forecast. Friday night, clear. Lows in the mid-60s. Northeast winds around 5 miles an hour. Saturday, sunny. Highs in the mid-80s. East winds around 5 miles an hour. Saturday night, clear. Lows in the upper 60s. Sunday, sunny. Highs in the upper 80s. Sunday night, clear. Lows in the lower 70s. Columbus Day, sunny. Highs in the upper 80s. Monday night, mostly clear. Lows in the lower 70s. Tuesday, mostly sunny. Highs in the upper 80s. Tuesday night, mostly clear. Lows in the lower 70s. Wednesday, mostly sunny. Highs in the mid-80s. The forecast key messages for North and Central Texas. Quiet weather is expected through the upcoming weekend, with cool nights and warm afternoons. Low rain chances will return by the middle of next week. The spotter information statement for North and Central Texas. Spotter activation is not expected at this time. The ultraviolet index forecast for October 8th is 6, or high. The current time is 4:48 a.m. Central Daylight Time. 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The following reports of weather temperature and wind were made at 4 a.m. DFW Airport, clear, 67, dew point 53, relative humidity 61%, wind north of 3, pressure 29.96 inches and steady. Dallas Love Field, clear, 66, variable at 3. Fort Worth Meacham, clear, 64, calm. Arlington, clear, 59, calm. McKinney, clear, 61, calm. Ed Denton, 56, dew point 56, relative humidity 100%, wind calm, pressure 29.98 inches and falling. Elsewhere around the region, Wichita Falls, clear, 64, calm. Abilene, clear, 66, southeast at 5. Waco, clear, 59, west at 5. Tyler, clear, 67, northeast at 5. Once again at 4 a.m., DFW Airport, clear, 67, north at 3. Now let's check on your local forecast for the Dallas-Fort Worth Metroplex. Ozone Action Day in effect for today. Today, sunny. Highs in the upper 80s. Northeast winds around 5 miles an hour. Tonight, mostly clear. Lows in the upper 60s. Northeast winds around 5 miles an hour. Friday, sunny. Highs in the upper 80s. East winds around 5 miles an hour. And now the extended forecast. Friday night, clear. Lows in the mid-60s. Northeast winds around 5 miles an hour. Saturday, sunny. Highs in the mid-80s. East winds around 5 miles an hour. Saturday night, clear. Lows in the upper 60s. Sunday, sunny. Highs in the upper 80s. Sunday night, clear. Lows in the lower 70s. Columbus Day, sunny. Highs in the upper 80s. Monday night, mostly clear. Lows in the lower 70s. Tuesday, mostly sunny. Highs in the upper 80s. Tuesday night, mostly clear. Lows in the lower 70s. Wednesday, mostly sunny. Highs in the mid-80s. The forecast key messages for North and Central Texas. Quiet weather is expected through the upcoming weekend, with cool nights and warm afternoons. Low rain chances will return by the middle of next week. The spotter information statement for North and Central Texas. Spotter activation is not expected at this time. The ultraviolet index forecast for October 8th is 6, or high. The current

McKinney, clear, 61, calm. Ed Denton, 56, dew point 56, relative humidity 100%, wind calm, pressure 29.98 inches and falling. Elsewhere around the region, Wichita Falls, clear, 64, calm. Abilene, clear, 66, southeast at 5. Waco, clear, 59, west at 5. Tyler, clear, 67, northeast at 5. Once again at 4 a.m., DFW Airport, clear, 67, north at 3. Now let's check on your local forecast for the Dallas-Fort Worth Metroplex. Ozone Action Day in effect for today. Today, sunny. Highs in the upper 80s. Northeast winds around 5 miles an hour. Tonight, mostly clear. Lows in the upper 60s. Northeast winds around 5 miles an hour. Friday, sunny. Highs in the upper 80s. East winds around 5 miles an hour. And now the extended forecast. Friday night, clear. Lows in the mid-60s. Northeast winds around 5 miles an hour. Saturday, sunny. Highs in the mid-80s. East winds around 5 miles an hour. Saturday night, clear. Lows in the upper 60s. Sunday, sunny. Highs in the upper 80s. Sunday night, clear. Lows in the lower 70s. Columbus Day, sunny. Highs in the upper 80s. Monday night, mostly clear. Lows in the lower 70s. Tuesday, mostly sunny. Highs in the upper 80s. Tuesday night, mostly clear. Lows in the lower 70s. Wednesday, mostly sunny. Highs in the mid-80s. The forecast key messages for North and Central Texas. Quiet weather is expected through the upcoming weekend, with cool nights and warm afternoons. Low rain chances will return by the middle of next week. The spotter information statement for North and Central Texas. Spotter activation is not expected at this time. The ultraviolet index forecast for October 8th is 6, or high. The current time is 4:54 a.m. Central Daylight Time. 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The following reports of weather temperature and wind were made at 4 a.m. DFW Airport, clear, 67, dew point 53, relative humidity 61%, wind north at 3, pressure 29.96 inches and steady. Dallas Love Field, clear, 66, variable at 3. Fort Worth Meacham, clear, 64, calm. Arlington, clear, 59, calm. McKinney, clear, 61, calm. Ed Denton, 56, dew point 56, relative humidity 100%, wind calm, pressure 29.98 inches and falling. Elsewhere around the region, Wichita Falls, clear, 64, calm. Abilene, clear, 66, southeast at 5. Waco, clear, 59, west at 5. Tyler, clear, 67, northeast at 5. Once again at 4 a.m., DFW Airport, clear, 67, north at 3. Now let's check on your local forecast for the Dallas-Fort Worth Metroplex. Ozone Action Day in effect for today. Today, sunny. Highs in the upper 80s. Northeast winds around 5 miles an hour. Tonight, mostly clear. Lows in the upper 60s. Northeast winds around 5 miles an hour. Friday, sunny. Highs in the upper 80s. East winds around 5 miles an hour. And now the extended forecast. Friday night, clear. Lows in the mid-60s. Northeast winds around 5 miles an hour. Saturday, sunny. Highs in the mid-80s. East winds around 5 miles an hour. Saturday night, clear. Lows in the upper 60s. Sunday, sunny. Highs in the upper 80s. Sunday night, clear. Lows in the lower 70s.

Columbus Day, sunny. Highs in the upper 80s. Monday night, mostly clear. Lows in the lower 70s. Tuesday, mostly sunny. Highs in the upper 80s. Tuesday night, mostly clear. Lows in the lower 70s. Wednesday, mostly sunny. Highs in the mid-80s. The forecast key messages for North and Central Texas. Quiet weather is expected through the upcoming weekend, with cool nights and warm afternoons. Low rain chances will return by the middle of next week. The spotter information statement for North and Central Texas. Spotter activation is not expected at this time. The ultraviolet index forecast for October 8th is 6, or high. The current time is 4:58 a.m. Central Daylight Time. 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The following reports of weather temperature and wind were made at 4 a.m. DFW Airport, clear, 67, dew point 53, relative humidity 61%, wind north of 3, pressure 29.96 inches and steady. Dallas Love Field, clear, 66, variable at 3. Fort Worth Meacham, clear, 64, calm. Arlington, clear, 59, calm. McKinney, clear, 61, calm. Ed Denton, 56, dew point 56, relative humidity 100%, wind calm, pressure 29.98 inches and falling. Elsewhere around the region, Wichita Falls, clear, 64, calm. Abilene, clear, 66, southeast at 5. Waco, clear, 59, west at 5. Tyler, clear, 67, northeast at 5. Once again at 4 a.m., DFW Airport, clear, 67, north at 3. The Texas Commission on Environmental Quality has issued an ozone action day for the Dallas-Fort Worth area for Thursday. Atmospheric conditions are expected to be favorable for producing high levels of ozone air pollution in the Dallas-Fort Worth area on Thursday. You can help prevent ozone pollution by sharing a ride, walking, riding a bicycle, taking your lunch to work, avoiding drive-through lanes, conserving energy, and keeping your vehicle properly tuned. It is now time to check on the latest tropical activity in the Atlantic Ocean, Caribbean Sea, and the Gulf of Mexico. Here is Hurricane Isaias Advisory Number 7, location 23.3 north 91.2 west, or about 170 miles northwest of Progreso, Mexico, or about 420 miles south-southwest of the mouth of the Mississippi River. Maximum sustained winds, 80 miles an hour, percent movement, east-northeast or 60 degrees at 9 miles an hour. Minimum central pressure, 979 millibars, or 28.91 inches. Remember, you can hear the tropical summary at the top and bottom of every hour when there is activity occurring in the Atlantic Basin. Now let's check on your local forecast for the Dallas-Fort Worth Metroplex. Ozone Action Day in effect for today. Today, sunny. Highs in the upper 80s. Northeast winds around 5 miles an hour. Tonight, mostly clear. Lows in the upper 60s. Northeast winds around 5 miles an hour. Friday, sunny. Highs in the upper 80s. East winds around 5 miles an hour. And now the extended forecast. Friday night, clear. Lows in the mid-60s. Northeast winds around 5 miles an hour. Saturday, sunny. Highs in the mid-80s. East winds around 5 miles an hour. Saturday night, clear. Lows in the upper 60s. Sunday, sunny. Highs in the upper 80s. Sunday night, clear. Lows in the lower 70s. Columbus Day, sunny. Highs in the upper 80s. Monday night, mostly clear. Lows in the lower 70s. Tuesday, mostly sunny. Highs in the upper 80s. Tuesday night, mostly clear. Lows in the lower 70s. Wednesday, mostly sunny. Highs in the mid-80s. The current time is 5:02 a.m. Central Daylight Time.

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The following reports of weather temperature and wind were made at 5 a.m. DFW Airport, clear, 66, dew point 58, relative humidity 75%, wind north at 5, pressure 29.96 inches and steady. Dallas Love Field, clear, 65, calm. Fort Worth Meacham, clear, 64, calm. Arlington, clear, 59, calm. McKinney, clear, 60, north at 3. Denton, clear, 58, north at 6. Elsewhere around the region, Wichita Falls, clear, 65, calm. Abilene, clear, 66, south at 3. Waco, clear, 58, calm. Tyler, clear, 67, northeast at 5. Once again at 5 a.m., DFW Airport, clear, 66, north at 5. Now let's check on your local forecast for the Dallas-Fort Worth Metroplex. Ozone Action Day in effect for today. Today, sunny. Highs in the upper 80s. Northeast winds around 5 miles an hour. Tonight, mostly clear. Lows in the upper 60s. Northeast winds around 5 miles an hour. Friday, sunny. Highs in the upper 80s. East winds around 5 miles an hour. And now the extended forecast. Friday night, clear. Lows in the mid-60s. Northeast winds around 5 miles an hour. Saturday, sunny. Highs in the mid-80s. East winds around 5 miles an hour. Saturday night, clear. Lows in the upper 60s. Sunday, sunny. Highs in the upper 80s. Sunday night, clear. Lows in the lower 70s. Columbus Day, sunny. Highs in the upper 80s. Monday night, mostly clear. Lows in the lower 70s. Tuesday, mostly sunny. Highs in the upper 80s. Tuesday night, mostly clear. Lows in the lower 70s. Wednesday, mostly sunny. Highs in the mid-80s. The forecast key messages for North and Central Texas. Quiet weather is expected through the upcoming weekend, with cool nights and warm afternoons. Low rain chances will return by the middle of next week. The spotter information statement for North and Central Texas. Spotter activation is not expected at this time. The ultraviolet index forecast for October 8th is 6, or high. The current time is 5:05 a.m. Central Daylight Time. 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The following reports of weather temperature and wind were made at 5 a.m. DFW Airport, clear, 66, dew point 58, relative humidity 75%, wind north at 5, pressure 29.96 inches and steady. Dallas Love Field, clear, 65, calm. Fort Worth Meacham, clear, 64, calm. Arlington, clear, 59, calm. McKinney, clear, 60, north at 3. Denton, clear, 58, north at 6. Elsewhere around the region, Wichita Falls, clear, 65, calm. Abilene, clear, 66, south at 3. Waco, clear, 58, calm. Tyler, clear, 67, northeast at 5. Once again at 5 a.m., DFW Airport, clear, 66, north at 5. Now let's check on your local forecast for the Dallas-Fort Worth Metroplex. Ozone Action Day in effect for today. Today, sunny. Highs in the upper 80s. Northeast winds around 5 miles an hour. Tonight, mostly clear. Lows in the upper 60s. Northeast winds around 5 miles an hour. Friday, sunny. Highs in the upper 80s. East winds around 5 miles an hour. And now the extended forecast. Friday night, clear,

northeast winds around 5 miles an hour. Saturday, sunny. Highs in the mid-80s. East winds around 5 miles an hour. Saturday night, clear. Lows in the upper 60s. Sunday, sunny. Highs in the upper 80s. Sunday night, clear. Lows in the lower 70s. Columbus Day, sunny. Highs in the upper 80s. Monday night, mostly clear. Lows in the lower 70s. Tuesday, mostly sunny. Highs in the upper 80s. Tuesday night, mostly clear. Lows in the lower 70s. Wednesday, mostly sunny. Highs in the mid-80s. The forecast key messages for North and Central Texas. Quiet weather is expected through the upcoming weekend, with cool nights and warm afternoons. Low rain chances will return by the middle of next week. The spotter information statement for North and Central Texas. Spotter activation is not expected at this time. The ultraviolet index forecast for October 8th is 6, or high. The current time is 5:08 a.m. Central Daylight Time. 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The following reports of weather temperature and wind were made at 5 a.m. DFW Airport, clear, 66, dew point 58, relative humidity 75%, wind north at 5, pressure 29.96 inches and steady. Dallas Love Field, clear, 65, calm. Fort Worth Meacham, clear, 64, calm. Arlington, clear, 59, calm. McKinney, clear, 60, north at 3. Denton, clear, 58, north at 6. Elsewhere around the region, Wichita Falls, clear, 65, calm. Abilene, clear, 66, south at 3. Waco, clear, 58, calm. Tyler, clear, 67, northeast at 5. Once again at 5 a.m., DFW Airport, clear, 66, north at 5. Now let's check on your local forecast for the Dallas-Fort Worth Metroplex. Ozone Action Day in effect for today. Today, sunny. Highs in the upper 80s. Northeast winds around 5 miles an hour. Tonight, mostly clear. Lows in the upper 60s. Northeast winds around 5 miles an hour. Friday, sunny. Highs in the upper 80s. East winds around 5 miles an hour. And now the extended forecast. Friday night, clear. Lows in the mid-60s. Northeast winds around 5 miles an hour. Saturday, sunny. Highs in the mid-80s. East winds around 5 miles an hour. Saturday night, clear. Lows in the upper 60s. Sunday, sunny. Highs in the upper 80s. Sunday night, clear. Lows in the lower 70s. Columbus Day, sunny. Highs in the upper 80s. Monday night, mostly clear. Lows in the lower 70s. Tuesday, mostly sunny. Highs in the upper 80s. Tuesday night, mostly clear. Lows in the lower 70s. Wednesday, mostly sunny. Highs in the mid-80s. The forecast key messages for North and Central Texas. Quiet weather is expected through the upcoming weekend, with cool nights and warm afternoons. Low rain chances will return by the middle of next week. The spotter information statement for North and Central Texas. Spotter activation is not expected at this time. The ultraviolet index forecast for October 8th is 6, or high. The current time is 5:11 a.m. Central Daylight Time. 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Serving the Dallas-Fort Worth listening area. The following reports of weather temperature and wind were made at 5 a.m. DFW Airport, clear, 66, dew point 58, relative humidity 75%, wind north at 5, pressure 20.

69.96 inches and steady. Dallas Love Field, clear, 65, calm. Fort Worth Meacham, clear, 64, calm. Arlington, clear, 59, calm. McKinney, clear, 60, north at 3. Denton, clear, 58, north at 6. Elsewhere around the region, Wichita Falls, clear, 65, calm. Abilene, clear, 66, south at 3. Waco, clear, 58, calm. Tyler, clear, 67, northeast at 5. Once again at 5 a.m., DFW Airport, clear, 66, north at 5. Now let's check on your local forecast for the Dallas-Fort Worth Metroplex. Ozone Action Day in effect for today. Today, sunny. Highs in the upper 80s. Northeast winds around 5 miles an hour. Tonight, mostly clear. Lows in the upper 60s. Northeast winds around 5 miles an hour. Friday, sunny. Highs in the upper 80s. East winds around 5 miles an hour. And now the extended forecast. Friday night, clear. Lows in the mid-60s. Northeast winds around 5 miles an hour. Saturday, sunny. Highs in the mid-80s. East winds around 5 miles an hour. Saturday night, clear. Lows in the upper 60s. Sunday, sunny. Highs in the upper 80s. Sunday night, clear. Lows in the lower 70s. Columbus Day, sunny. Highs in the upper 80s. Monday night, mostly clear. Lows in the lower 70s. Tuesday, mostly sunny. Highs in the upper 80s. Tuesday night, mostly clear. Lows in the lower 70s. Wednesday, mostly sunny. Highs in the mid-80s. The forecast key messages for North and Central Texas. Quiet weather is expected through the upcoming weekend, with cool nights and warm afternoons. Low rain chances will return by the middle of next week. The spotter information statement for North and Central Texas. Spotter activation is not expected at this time. The ultraviolet index forecast for October 8th is 6, or high. The current time is 5:15 a.m. Central Daylight Time. 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The following reports of weather temperature and wind were made at 5 a.m. DFW Airport, clear, 66, dew point 58, relative humidity 75%, wind north at 5, pressure 29.96 inches and steady. Dallas Love Field, clear, 65, calm. Fort Worth Meacham, clear, 64, calm. Arlington, clear, 59, calm. McKinney, clear, 60, north at 3. Denton, clear, 58, north at 6. Elsewhere around the region, Wichita Falls, clear, 65, calm. Abilene, clear, 66, south at 3. Waco, clear, 58, calm. Tyler, clear, 67, northeast at 5. Once again at 5 a.m., DFW Airport, clear, 66, north at 5. Now let's check on your local forecast for the Dallas-Fort Worth Metroplex. Ozone Action Day in effect for today. Today, sunny. Highs in the upper 80s. Northeast winds around 5 miles an hour. Tonight, mostly clear. Lows in the upper 60s. Northeast winds around 5 miles an hour. Friday, sunny. Highs in the upper 80s. East winds around 5 miles an hour. And now the extended forecast. Friday night, clear. Lows in the mid-60s. Northeast winds around 5 miles an hour. Saturday, sunny. Highs in the mid-80s. East winds around 5 miles an hour. Saturday night, clear. Lows in the upper 60s. Sunday, sunny. Highs in the upper 80s. Sunday night, clear. Lows in the lower 70s.

Columbus Day, sunny. Highs in the upper 80s. Monday night, mostly clear. Lows in the lower 70s. Tuesday, mostly sunny. Highs in the upper 80s. Tuesday night, mostly clear. Lows in the lower 70s. Wednesday, mostly sunny. Highs in the mid 80s. The forecast key messages for North and Central Texas. Quiet weather is expected through the upcoming weekend, with cool nights and warm afternoons. Low rain chances will return by the middle of next week. The spotter information statement for North and Central Texas. Spotter activation is not expected at this time. The ultraviolet index forecast for October 8th is 6, or high. The current time is 5:18 a.m. Central Daylight Time. 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The following reports of weather temperature and wind were made at 5 a.m. DFW Airport, clear, 66, dew point 58, relative humidity 75%, wind north at 5, pressure 29.96 inches and steady. Dallas Love Field, clear, 65, calm. Fort Worth Meacham, clear, 64, calm. Arlington, clear, 59, calm. McKinney, clear, 60, north at 3. Denton, clear, 58, north at 6. Elsewhere around the region, Wichita Falls, clear, 65, calm. Abilene, clear, 66, south at 3. Waco, clear, 58, calm. Tyler, clear, 67, northeast at 5. Once again at 5 a.m., DFW Airport, clear, 66, north at 5. Now let's check on your local forecast for the Dallas-Fort Worth Metroplex. Ozone Action Day in effect for today. Today, sunny. Highs in the upper 80s. Northeast winds around 5 miles an hour. Tonight, mostly clear. Lows in the upper 60s. Northeast winds around 5 miles an hour. Friday, sunny. Highs in the upper 80s. East winds around 5 miles an hour. And now the extended forecast. Friday night, clear. Lows in the mid-60s. Northeast winds around 5 miles an hour. Saturday, sunny. Highs in the mid-80s. East winds around 5 miles an hour. Saturday night, clear. Lows in the upper 60s. Sunday, sunny. Highs in the upper 80s. Sunday night, clear. Lows in the lower 70s. Columbus Day, sunny. Highs in the upper 80s. Monday night, mostly clear. Lows in the lower 70s. Tuesday, mostly sunny. Highs in the upper 80s. Tuesday night, mostly clear. Lows in the lower 70s. Wednesday, mostly sunny. Highs in the mid-80s. The forecast key messages for North and Central Texas. Quiet weather is expected through the upcoming weekend, with cool nights and warm afternoons. Low rain chances will return by the middle of next week. The spotter information statement for North and Central Texas. Spotter activation is not expected at this time. The ultraviolet index forecast for October 8th is 6, or high. The current time is 5:21 a.m. Central Daylight Time. 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The following reports of weather temperature and wind were made at 5 a.m. DFW Airport, clear, 66, dew point 58, relative humidity 75%, wind north at 5, pressure 29.96 inches and steady. Dallas Love Field, clear, 65, calm. Fort Worth Meacham, clear, 64, calm. Arlington, clear, 59, calm. McKinney, clear, 60, north at 3. Denton, clear, 58, north at 6. Elsewhere around the region, Wichita Falls.

clear, 65, calm. Abilene, clear, 66, south at 3. Waco, clear, 58, calm. Tyler, clear, 67, northeast at 5. Once again at 5 a.m., DFW Airport, clear, 66, north at 5. Now let's check on your local forecast for the Dallas-Fort Worth Metroplex. Ozone Action Day in effect for today. Today, sunny. Highs in the upper 80s. Northeast winds around 5 miles an hour. Tonight, mostly clear. Lows in the upper 60s. Northeast winds around 5 miles an hour. Friday, sunny. Highs in the upper 80s. East winds around 5 miles an hour. And now the extended forecast. Friday night, clear. Lows in the mid-60s. Northeast winds around 5 miles an hour. Saturday, sunny. Highs in the mid-80s. East winds around 5 miles an hour. Saturday night, clear. Lows in the upper 60s. Sunday, sunny. Highs in the upper 80s. Sunday night, clear. Lows in the lower 70s. Columbus Day, sunny. Highs in the upper 80s. Monday night, mostly clear. Lows in the lower 70s. Tuesday, mostly sunny. Highs in the upper 80s. Tuesday night, mostly clear. Lows in the lower 70s. Wednesday, mostly sunny. Highs in the mid-80s. The forecast key messages for North and Central Texas. Quiet weather is expected through the upcoming weekend, with cool nights and warm afternoons. Low rain chances will return by the middle of next week. The spotter information statement for North and Central Texas. Spotter activation is not expected at this time. The ultraviolet index forecast for October 8th is 6, or high. The current time is 5:24 a.m. Central Daylight Time. 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The following reports of weather temperature and wind were made at 5 a.m. DFW Airport, clear, 66, dew point 58, relative humidity 75%, wind north at 5, pressure 29.96 inches and steady. Dallas Love Field, clear, 65, calm. Fort Worth Meacham, clear, 64, calm. Arlington, clear, 59, calm. McKinney, clear, 60, north at 3. Denton, clear, 58, north at 6. Elsewhere around the region, Wichita Falls, clear, 65, calm. Abilene, clear, 66, south at 3. Waco, clear, 58, calm. Tyler, clear, 67, northeast at 5. Once again at 5 a.m., DFW Airport, clear, 66, north at 5. Now let's check on your local forecast for the Dallas-Fort Worth Metroplex. Ozone Action Day in effect for today. Today, sunny. Highs in the upper 80s. Northeast winds around 5 miles an hour. Tonight, mostly clear. Lows in the upper 60s. Northeast winds around 5 miles an hour. Friday, sunny. Highs in the upper 80s. East winds around 5 miles an hour. And now the extended forecast. Friday night, clear. Lows in the mid-60s. Northeast winds around 5 miles an hour. Saturday, sunny. Highs in the mid-80s. East winds around 5 miles an hour. Saturday night, clear. Lows in the upper 60s. Sunday, sunny. Highs in the upper 80s. Sunday night, clear. Lows in the lower 70s. Columbus Day, sunny. Highs in the upper 80s. Monday night, mostly clear. Lows in the lower 70s. Tuesday, mostly sunny. Highs in the upper 80s. Tuesday night, mostly clear. Lows in the lower 70s. Wednesday, mostly sunny. Highs in the mid-80s.

forecast key messages for North and Central Texas. Quiet weather is expected through the upcoming weekend, with cool nights and warm afternoons. Low rain chances will return by the middle of next week. The spotter information statement for North and Central Texas. Spotter activation is not expected at this time. The ultraviolet index forecast for October 8th is 6, or high. The current time is 5:27 a.m. Central Daylight Time. 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The following reports of weather temperature and wind were made at 5 a.m. DFW Airport, clear, 66, dew point 58, relative humidity 75%, wind north at 5, pressure 29.96 inches and steady. Dallas Love Field, clear, 65, calm. Fort Worth Meacham, clear, 64, calm. Arlington, clear, 59, calm. McKinney, clear, 60, north at 3. Denton, clear, 58, north at 6. Elsewhere around the region, Wichita Falls, clear, 65, calm. Abilene, clear, 66, south at 3. Waco, clear, 58, calm. Tyler, clear, 67, northeast at 5. Once again at 5 a.m., DFW Airport, clear, 66, north at 5. The Texas Commission on Environmental Quality has issued an ozone action day for the Dallas-Fort Worth area for Thursday. Atmospheric conditions are expected to be favorable for producing high levels of ozone air pollution in the Dallas-Fort Worth area on Thursday. You can help prevent ozone pollution by sharing a ride, walking, riding a bicycle, taking your lunch to work, avoiding drive-through lanes, conserving energy, and keeping your vehicle properly tuned. Now let's check on your local forecast for the Dallas-Fort Worth Metroplex. Ozone Action Day in effect for today. Today, sunny. Highs in the upper 80s. Northeast winds around 5 miles an hour. Tonight, mostly clear. Lows in the upper 60s. Northeast winds around 5 miles an hour. Friday, sunny. Highs in the upper 80s. East winds around 5 miles an hour. It is now time to check on the latest tropical activity in the Atlantic Ocean, Caribbean Sea, and the Gulf of Mexico. Here is Hurricane Isaias Advisory Number 7, location 23.3 north, 91.2 west, or about 170 miles northwest of Progreso, Mexico, or about 420 miles south-southwest of the mouth of the Mississippi River. Maximum sustained winds, 80 miles an hour, percent movement, east-northeast or 60 degrees at 9 miles an hour. Minimum central pressure, 979 millibars, or 28.91 inches. Remember, you can hear the tropical summary at the top and bottom of every hour when there is activity occurring in the Atlantic Basin. And now the extended forecast. Friday night, clear. Lows in the mid-60s. Northeast winds around 5 miles an hour. Saturday, sunny. Highs in the mid-80s. East winds around 5 miles an hour. Saturday night, clear. Lows in the upper 60s. Sunday, sunny. Highs in the upper 80s. Sunday night, clear. Lows in the lower 70s. Columbus Day, sunny. Highs in the upper 80s. Monday night, mostly clear. Lows in the lower 70s. Tuesday, mostly sunny. Highs in the upper 80s. Tuesday night, mostly clear. Lows in the lower 70s. Wednesday, mostly sunny. Highs in the mid-80s. The forecast key messages for North and Central Texas. Quiet weather is expected through the upcoming weekend, with cool nights and warm afternoons. Low rain chances will return by the middle of next week. The spotter information statement for North and Central Texas. Spotter activation is not expected at this time. The ultraviolet index forecast for October 8th is 6, or high. The current time is 5:32 a.m. Central Daylight Time. 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

The voice of the National Weather Service, station KEC 56, serving the Dallas-Fort Worth listening area. The following reports of weather temperature and wind were made at 5 a.m. DFW Airport, clear, 66, dew point 58, relative humidity 75%, wind north at 5, pressure 29.96 inches and steady. Dallas Love Field, clear, 65, calm. Fort Worth Meacham, clear, 64, calm. Arlington, clear, 59, calm. McKinney, clear, 60, north at 3. Denton, clear, 58, north at 6. Elsewhere around the region, Wichita Falls, clear, 65, calm. Abilene, clear, 66, 58, north at 6. Elsewhere around the region, Wichita Falls, clear, 65, calm. Abilene, clear, 66, south at 3. Waco, clear, 58, calm. Tyler, clear, 67, northeast at 5. Once again at 5 a.m., DFW Airport, clear, 66, north at 5. Now let's check on your local forecast for the Dallas-Fort Worth Metroplex. Ozone Action Day in effect for today. Today, sunny. Highs in the upper 80s. Northeast winds around 5 miles an hour. Tonight, mostly clear. Lows in the upper 60s. Northeast winds around 5 miles an hour. Friday, sunny. Highs in the upper 80s. East winds around 5 miles an hour. And now the extended forecast. Friday night, clear. Lows in the mid-60s. Northeast winds around 5 miles an hour. Saturday, sunny. Highs in the mid-80s. East winds around 5 miles an hour. Saturday night, clear. Lows in the upper 60s. Sunday, sunny. Highs in the upper 80s. Sunday night, clear. Lows in the lower 70s. Columbus Day, sunny. Highs in the upper 80s. Monday night, mostly clear. Lows in the lower 70s. Tuesday, mostly sunny. Highs in the upper 80s. Tuesday night, mostly clear. Lows in the lower 70s. Wednesday, mostly sunny. Highs in the mid-80s. The forecast key messages for North and Central Texas. Quiet weather is expected through the upcoming weekend, with cool nights and warm afternoons. Low rain chances will return by the middle of next week. The spotter information statement for North and Central Texas. Spotter activation is not expected at this time. The ultraviolet index forecast for October 8th is 6, or high. The current time is 5:35 a.m. Central Daylight Time. 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The following reports of weather temperature and wind were made at 5 a.m. DFW Airport, clear, 66, dew point 58, relative humidity 75%, wind north at 5, pressure 29.96 inches and steady. Dallas Love Field, clear, 65, calm. Fort Worth Meacham, clear, 64, calm. Arlington, clear, 59, calm. McKinney, clear, 60, north at 3. Denton, clear, 58, north at 6. Elsewhere around the region, Wichita Falls, clear, 65, calm. Abilene, clear, 66, south at 3. Waco, clear, 58, calm. Tyler, clear, 67, northeast at 5. Once again at 5 a.m., DFW Airport, clear, 66, north at 5. Now let's check on your local forecast for the Dallas-Fort Worth Metroplex. Ozone Action Day in effect for today. Today, sunny. Highs in the upper 80s. Northeast winds around 5 miles an hour. Tonight, mostly clear. Lows in the upper 60s. Northeast winds around 5 miles an hour. Friday, sunny. Highs in the upper 80s. East winds around 5 miles an hour.

And now the extended forecast. Friday night, clear. Lows in the mid-60s. Northeast winds around 5 miles an hour. Saturday, sunny. Highs in the mid-80s. East winds around 5 miles an hour. Saturday night, clear. Lows in the upper 60s. Sunday, sunny. Highs in the upper 80s. Sunday night, clear. Lows in the lower 70s. Columbus Day, sunny. Highs in the upper 80s. Monday night, mostly clear. Lows in the lower 70s. Tuesday, mostly sunny. Highs in the upper 80s. Tuesday night, mostly clear. Lows in the lower 70s. Wednesday, mostly sunny. Highs in the mid-80s. The forecast key messages for North and Central Texas. Quiet weather is expected through the upcoming weekend, with cool nights and warm afternoons. Low rain chances will return by the middle of next week. The spotter information statement for North and Central Texas. Spotter activation is not expected at this time. The ultraviolet index forecast for October 8th is 6, or high. The current time is 5:38 a.m. Central Daylight Time. 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The following reports of weather temperature and wind were made at 5 a.m. DFW Airport, clear, 66, dew point 58, relative humidity 75%, wind north at 5, pressure 29.96 inches and steady. Dallas Love Field, clear, 65, calm. Fort Worth Meacham, clear, 64, calm. Arlington, clear, 59, calm. McKinney, clear, 60, north at 3. Denton, clear, 58, north at 6. Elsewhere around the region, Wichita Falls, clear, 65, calm. Abilene, clear, 66, south at 3. Waco, clear, 58, calm. Tyler, clear, 67, northeast at 5. Once again at 5 a.m., DFW Airport, clear, 66, north at 5. Now let's check on your local forecast for the Dallas-Fort Worth Metroplex. Ozone Action Day in effect for today. Today, sunny. Highs in the upper 80s. Northeast winds around 5 miles an hour. Tonight, mostly clear. Lows in the upper 60s. Northeast winds around 5 miles an hour. Friday, sunny. Highs in the upper 80s. East winds around 5 miles an hour. And now the extended forecast. Friday night, clear. Lows in the mid-60s. Northeast winds around 5 miles an hour. Saturday, sunny. Highs in the mid-80s. East winds around 5 miles an hour. Saturday night, clear. Lows in the upper 60s. Sunday, sunny. Highs in the upper 80s. Sunday night, clear. Lows in the lower 70s. Columbus Day, sunny. Highs in the upper 80s. Monday night, mostly clear. Lows in the lower 70s. Tuesday, mostly sunny. Highs in the upper 80s. Tuesday night, mostly clear. Lows in the lower 70s. Wednesday, mostly sunny. Highs in the mid-80s. The forecast key messages for North and Central Texas. Quiet weather is expected through the upcoming weekend, with cool nights and warm afternoons. Low rain chances will return by the middle of next week. The spotter information statement for North and Central Texas. Spotter activation is not expected at this time. The ultraviolet index forecast for October 8th is 6, or high. The current time is 5:41 a.m. Central Daylight Time. 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Serving the Dallas-Fort Worth listening area. The following reports of weather temperature and wind were made at 5 a.m. DFW Airport.

clear, 66, dew point 58, relative humidity 75%, wind north at 5, pressure 29.96 inches and steady. Dallas Love Field, clear, 65, calm. Fort Worth Meacham, clear, 64, calm. Arlington, clear, 59, calm. McKinney, clear, 60, north at 3. Denton, clear, 58, north at 6. Elsewhere around the region, Wichita Falls, clear, 65, calm. Abilene, clear, 66, south at 3. Waco, clear, 58, calm. Tyler, clear, 67, northeast at 5. Once again at 5 a.m., DFW Airport, clear, 66, north at 5. Now let's check on your local forecast for the Dallas-Fort Worth Metroplex. Ozone Action Day in effect for today. Today, sunny. Highs in the upper 80s. Northeast winds around 5 miles an hour. Tonight, mostly clear. Lows in the upper 60s. Northeast winds around 5 miles an hour. Friday, sunny. Highs in the upper 80s. East winds around 5 miles an hour. And now the extended forecast. Friday night, clear. Lows in the mid-60s. Northeast winds around 5 miles an hour. Saturday, sunny. Highs in the mid-80s. East winds around 5 miles an hour. Saturday night, clear. Lows in the upper 60s. Sunday, sunny. Highs in the upper 80s. Sunday night, clear. Lows in the lower 70s. Columbus Day, sunny. Highs in the upper 80s. Monday night, mostly clear. Lows in the lower 70s. Tuesday, mostly sunny. Highs in the upper 80s. Tuesday night, mostly clear. Lows in the lower 70s. Wednesday, mostly sunny. Highs in the mid-80s. The forecast key messages for North and Central Texas. Quiet weather is expected through the upcoming weekend, with cool nights and warm afternoons. Low rain chances will return by the middle of next week. The spotter information statement for North and Central Texas. Spotter activation is not expected at this time. The ultraviolet index forecast for October 8th is 6, or high. The current time is 5:45 a.m. Central Daylight Time. 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Serving the Dallas-Fort Worth listening area. The following reports of weather temperature and wind were made at 5 a.m. DFW Airport, clear, 66, dew point 58, relative humidity 75%, wind north at 5, pressure 29.96 inches and steady. Dallas Love Field, clear, 65, calm. Fort Worth Meacham, clear, 64, calm. Arlington, clear, 59, calm. McKinney, clear, 60, north at 3. Denton, clear, 58, north at 6. Elsewhere around the region, Wichita Falls, clear, 65, calm. Abilene, clear, 66, south at 3. Waco, clear, 58, calm. Tyler, clear, 67, northeast at 5. Once again at 5 a.m., DFW Airport, clear, 66, north at 5. Now let's check on your local forecast for the Dallas-Fort Worth Metroplex. Ozone Action Day in effect for today. Today, sunny. Highs in the upper 80s. Northeast winds around 5 miles an hour. Tonight, mostly clear. Lows in the upper 60s. Northeast winds around 5 miles an hour. Friday, sunny. Highs in the upper 80s. East winds around 5 miles an hour. And now the extended forecast. Friday night, clear. Lows in the mid-60s. Northeast winds around 5 miles an hour. Saturday, sunny. Highs in the mid-80s. East winds around 5 miles an hour. Saturday night, clear. Lows in the upper 60s. Sunday.

highs in the upper 80s. Sunday night, clear. Lows in the lower 70s. Columbus Day, sunny. Highs in the upper 80s. Monday night, mostly clear. Lows in the lower 70s. Tuesday, mostly sunny. Highs in the upper 80s. Tuesday night, mostly clear. Lows in the lower 70s. Wednesday, mostly sunny. Highs in the mid-80s. The forecast key messages for North and Central Texas. Quiet weather is expected through the upcoming weekend, with cool nights and warm afternoons. Low rain chances will return by the middle of next week. The spotter information statement for North and Central Texas. Spotter activation is not expected at this time. The ultraviolet index forecast for October 8th is 6, or high. The current time is 5:48 a.m. Central Daylight Time. 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The following reports of weather temperature and wind were made at 5 a.m. DFW Airport, clear, 66, dew point 58, relative humidity 75%, wind north at 5, pressure 29.96 inches and steady. Dallas Love Field, clear, 65, calm. Fort Worth Meacham, clear, 64, calm. Arlington, clear, 59, calm. McKinney, clear, 60, north at 3. Denton, clear, 58, north at 6. Elsewhere around the region, Wichita Falls, clear, 65, calm. Abilene, clear, 66, south at 3. Waco, clear, 58, calm. Tyler, clear, 67, northeast at 5. Once again at 5 a.m., DFW Airport, clear, 66, north at 5. Now let's check on your local forecast for the Dallas-Fort Worth Metroplex. Ozone Action Day in effect for today. Today, sunny. Highs in the upper 80s. Northeast winds around 5 miles an hour. Tonight, mostly clear. Lows in the upper 60s. Northeast winds around 5 miles an hour. Friday, sunny. Highs in the upper 80s. East winds around 5 miles an hour. And now the extended forecast. Friday night, clear. Lows in the mid-60s. Northeast winds around 5 miles an hour. Saturday, sunny. Highs in the mid-80s. East winds around 5 miles an hour. Saturday night, clear. Lows in the upper 60s. Sunday, sunny. Highs in the upper 80s. Sunday night, clear. Lows in the lower 70s. Columbus Day, sunny. Highs in the upper 80s. Monday night, mostly clear. Lows in the lower 70s. Tuesday, mostly sunny. Highs in the upper 80s. Tuesday night, mostly clear. Lows in the lower 70s. Wednesday, mostly sunny. Highs in the mid-80s. The forecast key messages for North and Central Texas. Quiet weather is expected through the upcoming weekend, with cool nights and warm afternoons. Low rain chances will return by the middle of next week. The spotter information statement for North and Central Texas. Spotter activation is not expected at this time. The ultraviolet index forecast for October 8th is 6, or high. The current time is 5:51 a.m. Central Daylight Time. 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Serving the Dallas-Fort Worth listening area. The following reports of weather temperature and wind were made at 5 a.m. DFW Airport, clear, 66, dew point 58, relative humidity 75%, wind north at 5, pressure 29.96 inches and steady. Dallas Love Field, clear, 65, calm. Fort Worth Meacham, clear, 64, calm. Arlington, clear, 59, calm. McKinney, clear, 60, north at

clear. Lows in the upper 60s. Northeast winds around 5 miles an hour. Friday, sunny. Highs in the upper 80s. East winds around 5 miles an hour. And now the extended forecast. Friday night, clear. Lows in the mid-60s. Northeast winds around 5 miles an hour. Saturday, sunny. Highs in the mid-80s. East winds around 5 miles an hour. Saturday night, clear. Lows in the upper 60s. Sunday, sunny. Highs in the upper 80s. Sunday night, clear. Lows in the lower 70s. Columbus Day, sunny. Highs in the upper 80s. Monday night, mostly clear. Lows in the lower 70s. Tuesday, mostly sunny. Highs in the upper 80s. Tuesday night, mostly clear. Lows in the lower 70s. Wednesday, mostly sunny. Highs in the mid-80s. The forecast key messages for North and Central Texas. Quiet weather is expected through the upcoming weekend, with cool nights and warm afternoons. Low rain chances will return by the middle of next week. The spotter information statement for North and Central Texas. Spotter activation is not expected at this time. The ultraviolet index forecast for October 8th is 6, or high. The current time is 5:54 a.m. Central Daylight Time. 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Serving the Dallas-Fort Worth listening area. The following reports of weather temperature and wind were made at 5 a.m. DFW Airport, clear, 66, dew point 58, relative humidity 75%, wind north at 5, pressure 29.96 inches and steady. Dallas Love Field, clear, 65, calm. Fort Worth Meacham, clear, 64, calm. Arlington, clear, 59, calm. McKinney, clear, 60, north at 3. Denton, clear, 58, north at 6. Elsewhere around the region, Wichita Falls, clear, 65, calm. Abilene, clear, 66, south at 3. Waco, clear, 58, calm. Tyler, clear, 67, northeast at 5. Once again at 5 a.m., DFW Airport, clear, 66, north at 5. Now let's check on your local forecast for the Dallas-Fort Worth Metroplex. Ozone Action Day in effect for today. Today, sunny. Highs in the upper 80s. Northeast winds around 5 miles an hour. Tonight, mostly clear. Lows in the upper 60s. Northeast winds around 5 miles an hour. Friday, sunny. Highs in the upper 80s. East winds around 5 miles an hour. And now the extended forecast. Friday night, clear. Lows in the mid-60s. Northeast winds around 5 miles an hour. Saturday, sunny. Highs in the mid-80s. East winds around 5 miles an hour. Saturday night, clear. Lows in the upper 60s. Sunday, sunny. Highs in the upper 80s. Sunday night, clear. Lows in the lower 70s. Columbus Day, sunny. Highs in the upper 80s. Monday night, mostly clear. Lows in the lower 70s. Tuesday, mostly sunny. Highs in the upper 80s. Tuesday night, mostly clear. Lows in the lower 70s. Wednesday, mostly sunny. Highs in the mid-80s. The forecast key messages for North and Central Texas. Quiet weather is expected through the upcoming weekend, with cool nights and warm afternoons. Low rain chances will return by the middle of next week. The spotter information statement for North and Central Texas. Spotter activation is not expected at this time. The ultraviolet index forecast for October 8th is 6, or high. The current time is 5:57 a.m. Central Daylight Time. 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

station KEC 56, serving the Dallas-Fort Worth listening area. The following reports of weather temperature and wind were made at 5 a.m. DFW Airport, clear, 66, dew point 58, relative humidity 75%, wind north at 5, pressure 29.96 inches and steady. Dallas Love Field, clear, 65, calm. Fort Worth Meacham, clear, 64, calm. Arlington, clear, 59, calm. McKinney, clear, 60, north at 3. Denton, clear, 58, north at 6. Elsewhere around the region, Wichita Falls, clear, 65, calm. Abilene, clear, 66, south at 3. Waco, clear, 58, calm. Tyler, clear, 67, northeast at 5. Once again at 5 a.m., DFW Airport, clear, 66, north at 5. The Texas Commission on Environmental Quality has issued an ozone action day for the Dallas-Fort Worth area for Thursday. Atmospheric conditions are expected to be favorable for producing high levels of ozone air pollution in the Dallas-Fort Worth area on Thursday. You can help prevent ozone pollution by sharing a ride, walking, riding a bicycle, taking your lunch to work, avoiding drive-through lanes, conserving energy, and keeping your vehicle properly tuned. Now let's check on your local forecast for the Dallas-Fort Worth Metroplex. Ozone Action Day in effect for today. Today, sunny. Highs in the upper 80s. Northeast winds around 5 miles an hour. Tonight, mostly clear. Lows in the upper 60s. Northeast winds around 5 miles an hour. Friday, sunny. Highs in the upper 80s. East winds around 5 miles an hour. It is now time to check on the latest tropical activity in the Atlantic Ocean, Caribbean Sea, and the Gulf of Mexico. Here is Hurricane Isaias Advisory Number 7, location 23.3 north, 91.2 west. We're about 170 miles northwest of Progreso, Mexico. We're about 420 miles south-southwest of the mouth of the Mississippi River. Maximum sustained winds, 80 miles an hour. Percent movement, east-northeast or 60 degrees at 9 miles an hour. Minimum central pressure, 979 millibars, or 28.91 inches. Remember, you can hear the tropical summary at the top and bottom of every hour when there is activity occurring in the Atlantic Basin. And now the extended forecast. Friday night, clear. Lows in the mid-60s. Northeast winds around 5 miles an hour. Saturday, sunny. Highs in the mid-80s. East winds around 5 miles an hour. Saturday night, clear. Lows in the upper 60s. Sunday, sunny. Highs in the upper 80s. Sunday night, clear. Lows in the lower 70s. Columbus Day, sunny. Highs in the upper 80s. Monday night, mostly clear. Lows in the lower 70s. Tuesday, mostly sunny. Highs in the upper 80s. Tuesday night, mostly clear. Lows in the lower 70s. Wednesday, mostly sunny. Highs in the mid-80s. The forecast key messages for North and Central Texas. Quiet weather is expected through the upcoming weekend, with cool nights and warm afternoons. Low rain chances will return by the middle of next week. The spotter information statement for North and Central Texas. Spotter activation is not expected at this time. The current time is 6:02 a.m. Central Daylight Time. 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The following reports of weather temperature and wind were made at 6 a.m. DFW Airport, clear, 66, dew point 62, relative humidity 87%, wind north at 7, pressure 29.97 inches and rising. Dallas Love Field, clear, 66, calm. Fort Worth Meacham, clear, 63, northwest at 3. Arlington, clear, 58, calm. McKinney, clear, 61, calm. Denton, clear, 59, north.

at 3. Elsewhere around the region, Wichita Falls, clear, 61, north at 3. Abilene, clear, 62, southeast at 7. Waco, clear, 57, west at 3. Once again at 6 a.m., DFW Airport, clear, 66, north at 7. Now let's check on your local forecast for the Dallas-Fort Worth Metroplex. Ozone Action Day in effect for today. Today, sunny. Highs in the upper 80s. Northeast winds around 5 miles an hour. Tonight, mostly clear. Lows in the upper 60s. Northeast winds around 5 miles an hour. Friday, sunny. Highs in the upper 80s. East winds around 5 miles an hour. And now the extended forecast. Friday night, clear. Lows in the mid-60s. Northeast winds around 5 miles an hour. Saturday, sunny. Highs in the mid-80s. East winds around 5 miles an hour. Saturday night, clear. Lows in the upper 60s. Sunday, sunny. Highs in the upper 80s. Sunday night, clear. Lows in the lower 70s. Columbus Day, sunny. Highs in the upper 80s. Monday night, mostly clear. Lows in the lower 70s. Tuesday, mostly sunny. Highs in the upper 80s. Tuesday night, mostly clear. Lows in the lower 70s. Wednesday, mostly sunny. Highs in the mid-80s. The forecast key messages for North and Central Texas. Quiet weather is expected through the upcoming weekend, with cool nights and warm afternoons. Low rain chances will return by the middle of next week. The spotter information statement for North and Central Texas. Spotter activation is not expected at this time. The ultraviolet index forecast for October 8th is 6, or high. The current time is 6:05 a.m. Central Daylight Time. 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The following reports of weather temperature and wind were made at 6 a.m. DFW Airport, clear, 66, dew point 62, relative humidity 87%, wind north at 7, pressure 29.97 inches and rising. Dallas Love Field, clear, 66, calm. Fort Worth Meacham, clear, 63, northwest at 3. Arlington, clear, 58, calm. McKinney, clear, 61, calm. Denton, clear, 59, north at 3. Elsewhere around the region, Wichita Falls, clear, 61, north at 3. Abilene, clear, 62, southeast at 7. Waco, clear, 57, west at 3. Once again at 6 a.m., DFW Airport, clear, 66, north at 7. Now let's check on your local forecast for the Dallas-Fort Worth Metroplex. Ozone Action Day in effect for today. Today, sunny. Highs in the upper 80s. Northeast winds around 5 miles an hour. Tonight, mostly clear. Lows in the upper 60s. Northeast winds around 5 miles an hour. Friday, sunny. Highs in the upper 80s. East winds around 5 miles an hour. And now the extended forecast. Friday night, clear. Lows in the mid-60s. Northeast winds around 5 miles an hour. Saturday, sunny. Highs in the mid-80s. East winds around 5 miles an hour. Saturday night, clear. Lows in the upper 60s. Sunday, sunny. Highs in the upper 80s. Sunday night, clear. Lows in the lower 70s. Columbus Day, sunny. Highs in the upper 80s. Monday night, mostly clear. Lows in the lower 70s. Tuesday, mostly sunny. Highs in the upper 80s. Tuesday night, mostly clear. Lows in the lower 70s. Wednesday, mostly sunny. Highs in the mid-80s. The forecast key messages for

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The following reports of weather temperature and wind were made at 6 a.m. DFW Airport, clear, 66, dew point 62, relative humidity 87%, wind north at 7, pressure 29.97 inches and rising. Dallas Love Field, clear, 66, calm. Fort Worth Meacham, clear, 63, northwest at 3. Arlington, clear, 58, calm. McKinney, clear, 61, calm. Denton, clear, 59, north at 3. Elsewhere around the region, Wichita Falls, clear, 61, north at 3. Abilene, clear, 62, southeast at 7. Waco, clear, 57, west at 3. Once again at 6 a.m., DFW Airport, clear, 66, north at 7. Now let's check on your local forecast for the Dallas-Fort Worth Metroplex. Ozone Action Day in effect for today. Today, sunny. Highs in the upper 80s. Northeast winds around 5 miles an hour. Tonight, mostly clear. Lows in the upper 60s. Northeast winds around 5 miles an hour. Friday, sunny. Highs in the upper 80s. East winds around 5 miles an hour. And now the extended forecast. Friday night, clear. Lows in the mid-60s. Northeast winds around 5 miles an hour. Saturday, sunny. Highs in the mid-80s. East winds around 5 miles an hour. Saturday night, clear. Lows in the upper 60s. Sunday, sunny. Highs in the upper 80s. Sunday night, clear. Lows in the lower 70s. Columbus Day, sunny. Highs in the upper 80s. Monday night, mostly clear. Lows in the lower 70s. Tuesday, mostly sunny. Highs in the upper 80s. Tuesday night, mostly clear. Lows in the lower 70s. Wednesday, mostly sunny. Highs in the mid-80s. The forecast key messages for North and Central Texas. Quiet weather is expected through the upcoming weekend, with cool nights and warm afternoons. Low rain chances will return by the middle of next week. The spotter information statement for North and Central Texas. Spotter activation is not expected at this time. The ultraviolet index forecast for October 8th is 6, or high. The current time is 6:21 a.m. Central Daylight Time. 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The following reports of weather temperature and wind were made at 6 a.m. DFW Airport, clear, 66, dew point 62, relative humidity 87%, wind north at 7, pressure 29.97 inches and rising. Dallas Love Field, clear, 66, calm. Fort Worth Meacham, clear, 63, northwest at 3. Arlington, clear, 58, calm. McKinney, clear, 61, calm. Denton, clear, 59, north at 3. Elsewhere around the region, Wichita Falls, clear, 61, north at 3. Abilene, clear, 62, southeast at 7. Waco, clear, 57, west at 3. Once again at 6 a.m., DFW Airport, clear, 66, north at 7. Now let's check on your local forecast for the Dallas-Fort Worth Metroplex. Ozone Action Day in effect for today. Today, sunny. Highs in the upper 80s. Northeast winds around 5 miles an hour. Tonight, mostly clear. Lows in the upper 60s. Northeast winds around 5 miles an hour. Friday, sunny. Highs in the upper 80s. East winds around 5 miles an hour. And now the extended forecast. Friday night, clear. Lows in the mid-60s. Northeast winds around 5 miles an hour. Saturday,

Sunny. Highs in the mid-80s. East winds around 5 miles an hour. Saturday night, clear. Lows in the upper 60s. Sunday, sunny. Highs in the upper 80s. Sunday night, clear. Lows in the lower 70s. Columbus Day, sunny. Highs in the upper 80s. Monday night, mostly clear. Lows in the lower 70s. Tuesday, mostly sunny. Highs in the upper 80s. Tuesday night, mostly clear. Lows in the lower 70s. Wednesday, mostly sunny. Highs in the mid-80s. The forecast key messages for North and Central Texas. Quiet weather is expected through the upcoming weekend, with cool nights and warm afternoons. Low rain chances will return by the middle of next week. The spotter information statement for North and Central Texas. Spotter activation is not expected at this time. The ultraviolet index forecast for October 8th is 6, or high. The current time is 6:24 a.m. Central Daylight Time. 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The following reports of weather temperature and wind were made at 6 a.m. DFW Airport, clear, 66, dew point 62, relative humidity 87%, wind north at 7, pressure 29.97 inches and rising. Dallas Love Field, clear, 66, calm. Fort Worth Meacham, clear, 63, northwest at 3. Arlington, clear, 58, calm. McKinney, clear, 61, calm. Denton, clear, 59, north at 3. Elsewhere around the region, Wichita Falls, clear, 61, north at 3. Abilene, clear, 62, southeast at 7. Waco, clear, 57, west at 3. Once again at 6 a.m., DFW Airport, clear, 66, north at 7. Now let's check on your local forecast for the Dallas-Fort Worth Metroplex. Ozone Action Day in effect for today. Today, sunny. Highs in the upper 80s. Northeast winds around 5 miles an hour. Tonight, mostly clear. Lows in the upper 60s. Northeast winds around 5 miles an hour. Friday, sunny. Highs in the upper 80s. East winds around 5 miles an hour. And now the extended forecast. Friday night, clear. Lows in the mid-60s. Northeast winds around 5 miles an hour. Saturday, sunny. Highs in the mid-80s. East winds around 5 miles an hour. Saturday night, clear. Lows in the upper 60s. Sunday, sunny. Highs in the upper 80s. Sunday night, clear. Lows in the lower 70s. Columbus Day, sunny. Highs in the upper 80s. Monday night, mostly clear. Lows in the lower 70s. Tuesday, mostly sunny. Highs in the upper 80s. Tuesday night, mostly clear. Lows in the lower 70s. Wednesday, mostly sunny. Highs in the mid-80s. The forecast key messages for North and Central Texas. Quiet weather is expected through the upcoming weekend, with cool nights and warm afternoons. Low rain chances will return by the middle of next week. The spotter information statement for North and Central Texas. Spotter activation is not expected at this time. The ultraviolet index forecast for October 8th is 6, or high. The current time is 6:27 a.m. Central Daylight Time. 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The following reports of weather temperature and wind were made at 6 a.m. DFW Airport, clear, 66, dew point 62, relative humidity 87%, wind north at 7, pressure 29.97 inches and rising. Dallas Love Field, clear, 66, calm. Fort Worth.

Meacham, clear, 63, northwest at 3. Arlington, clear, 58, calm. McKinney, clear, 61, calm. Denton, clear, 59, north at 3. Elsewhere around the region, Wichita Falls, clear, 61, north at 3. Abilene, clear, 62, southeast at 7. Waco, clear, 57, west at 3. Once again at 6 a.m., DFW Airport, clear, 66, north at 7. Now let's check on your local forecast for the Dallas-Fort Worth Metroplex. Ozone Action Day in effect for today. Today, sunny. Highs in the upper 80s. Northeast winds around 5 miles an hour. Tonight, mostly clear. Lows in the upper 60s. Northeast winds around 5 miles an hour. Friday, sunny. Highs in the upper 80s. East winds around 5 miles an hour. The Texas Commission on Environmental Quality has issued an Ozone Action Day for the Dallas-Fort Worth area for Thursday. Atmospheric conditions are expected to be favorable for producing high levels of ozone air pollution in the Dallas-Fort Worth area on Thursday. You can help prevent ozone pollution by sharing a ride, walking, riding a bicycle, taking your lunch to work, avoiding drive-through lanes, conserving energy, and keeping your vehicle properly tuned. And now the extended forecast. Friday night, clear. Lows in the mid-60s. Northeast winds around 5 miles an hour. Saturday, sunny. Highs in the mid-80s. East winds around 5 miles an hour. Saturday night, clear. Lows in the upper 60s. Sunday, sunny. Highs in the upper 80s. Sunday night, clear. Lows in the lower 70s. Columbus Day, sunny. Highs in the upper 80s. Monday night, mostly clear. Lows in the lower 70s. Tuesday, mostly sunny. Highs in the upper 80s. Tuesday night, mostly clear. Lows in the lower 70s. Wednesday, mostly sunny. Highs in the mid-80s. It is now time to check on the latest tropical activity in the Atlantic Ocean, Caribbean Sea, and the Gulf of Mexico. Here is Hurricane Isaias Advisory Number 7, location 23.3 north, 91.2 west. We're about 170 miles northwest of Progreso, Mexico. We're about 420 miles south-southwest of the mouth of the Mississippi River. Maximum sustained winds, 80 miles an hour. Percent movement, east-northeast or 60 degrees at 9 miles an hour. Minimum central pressure, 979 millibars, or 28.91 inches. Remember, you can hear the tropical summary at the top and bottom of every hour when there is activity occurring in the Atlantic Basin. The forecast key messages for North and Central Texas. Quiet weather is expected through the upcoming weekend, with cool nights and warm afternoons. Low rain chances will return by the middle of next week. The spotter information statement for North and Central Texas. Spotter activation is not expected at this time. The ultraviolet index forecast for October 8th is 6, or high. The current time is 6:31 a.m. Central Daylight Time. 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The following reports of weather temperature and wind were made at 6 a.m. DFW Airport, clear, 66, dew point 62, relative humidity 87%, wind north at 7, pressure 29.97 inches and rising. Dallas Love Field, clear, 66, calm. Fort Worth Meacham, clear, 63, northwest at 3. Arlington, clear, 58, calm. McKinney, clear, 61, calm. Denton, clear, 59, north at 3. Elsewhere around the region, Wichita Falls, clear, 61, north at 3. Abilene, clear, 62, southeast at 7. Waco, clear, 57, west at 3. Once again at 6 a.m., DFW Airport, clear, 66, north at 7. Now let's check on your local

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Ozone Action Day in effect for today. Today, sunny. Highs in the upper 80s. Northeast winds around 5 miles an hour. Tonight, mostly clear. Lows in the upper 60s. Northeast winds around 5 miles an hour. Tonight, mostly clear. Lows in the upper 60s. Northeast winds around 5 miles an hour. Friday, sunny. Highs in the upper 80s. East winds around 5 miles an hour. And now the extended forecast. Friday night, clear. Lows in the mid-60s. Northeast winds around 5 miles an hour. Saturday, sunny. Highs in the mid-80s. East winds around 5 miles an hour. Saturday night, clear. Lows in the upper 60s. Sunday, sunny. Highs in the upper 80s. Sunday night, clear. Lows in the lower 70s. Columbus Day, sunny. Highs in the upper 80s. Monday night, mostly clear. Lows in the lower 70s. Tuesday, mostly sunny. Highs in the upper 80s. Tuesday night, mostly clear. Lows in the lower 70s. Wednesday, mostly sunny. Highs in the mid-80s. The forecast key messages for North and Central Texas. Quiet weather is expected through the upcoming weekend, with cool nights and warm afternoons. Low rain chances will return by the middle of next week. The spotter information statement for North and Central Texas. Spotter activation is not expected at this time. The ultraviolet index forecast for October 8th is 6, or high. The current time is 6:34 a.m. Central Daylight Time. 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The following reports of weather temperature and wind were made at 6 a.m. DFW Airport, clear, 66, dew point 62, relative humidity 87%, wind north at 7, pressure 29.97 inches and rising. Dallas Love Field, clear, 66, calm. Fort Worth Meacham, clear, 63, northwest at 3. Arlington, clear, 58, calm. McKinney, clear, 61, calm. Denton, clear, 59, north at 3. Elsewhere around the region, Wichita Falls, clear, 61, north at 3. Abilene, clear, 62, southeast at 7. Waco, clear, 57, west at 3. Once again at 6 a.m., DFW Airport, clear, 66, north at 7. Now let's check on your local forecast for the Dallas-Fort Worth Metroplex. Ozone Action Day in effect for today. Today, sunny. Highs in the upper 80s. Northeast winds around 5 miles an hour. Tonight, mostly clear. Lows in the upper 60s. Northeast winds around 5 miles an hour. Friday, sunny. Highs in the upper 80s. East winds around 5 miles an hour. And now the extended forecast. Friday night, clear. Lows in the mid-60s. Northeast winds around 5 miles an hour. Saturday, sunny. Highs in the mid-80s. East winds around 5 miles an hour. Saturday night, clear. Lows in the upper 60s. Sunday, sunny. Highs in the upper 80s. Sunday night, clear. Lows in the lower 70s. Columbus Day, sunny. Highs in the upper 80s. Monday night, mostly clear. Lows in the lower 70s. Tuesday, mostly sunny. Highs in the upper 80s. Tuesday night, mostly clear. Lows in the lower 70s. Wednesday, mostly sunny. Highs in the mid-80s. The forecast key messages for North and Central Texas. Quiet weather is expected through the upcoming weekend, with cool nights and warm afternoons. Low rain chances will return by the middle of next week. The spotter information statement for North and Central Texas.

spotter activation is not expected at this time. The ultraviolet index forecast for October 8th is 6, or high. The current time is 6:37 a.m. Central Daylight Time. 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The following reports of weather temperature and wind were made at 6 a.m. DFW Airport, clear, 66, dew point 62, relative humidity 87%, wind north at 7, pressure 29.97 inches and rising. Dallas Love Field, clear, 66, calm. Fort Worth Meacham, clear, 63, northwest at 3. Arlington, clear, 58, calm. McKinney, clear, 61, calm. Denton, clear, 59, north at 3. Elsewhere around the region, Wichita Falls, clear, 61, north at 3. Abilene, clear, 62, southeast at 7. Waco, clear, 57, west at 3. Once again at 6 a.m., DFW Airport, clear, 66, north at 7. Now let's check on your local forecast for the Dallas-Fort Worth Metroplex. Ozone Action Day in effect for today. Today, sunny. Highs in the upper 80s. Northeast winds around 5 miles an hour. Tonight, mostly clear. Lows in the upper 60s. Northeast winds around 5 miles an hour. Friday, sunny. Highs in the upper 80s. East winds around 5 miles an hour. And now the extended forecast. Friday night, clear. Lows in the mid-60s. Northeast winds around 5 miles an hour. Saturday, sunny. Highs in the mid-80s. East winds around 5 miles an hour. Saturday night, clear. Lows in the upper 60s. Sunday, sunny. Highs in the upper 80s. Sunday night, clear. Lows in the lower 70s. Columbus Day, sunny. Highs in the upper 80s. Monday night, mostly clear. Lows in the lower 70s. Tuesday, mostly sunny. Highs in the upper 80s. Tuesday night, mostly clear. Lows in the lower 70s. Wednesday, mostly sunny. Highs in the mid-80s. The forecast key messages for North and Central Texas. Quiet weather is expected through the upcoming weekend, with cool nights and warm afternoons. Low rain chances will return by the middle of next week. The spotter information statement for North and Central Texas. Spotter activation is not expected at this time. The ultraviolet index forecast for October 8th is 6, or high. The current time is 6:41 a.m. Central Daylight Time. 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The following reports of weather temperature and wind were made at 6 a.m., DFW Airport, clear, 66, dew point 62, relative humidity 87%, wind north at 7, pressure 29.97 inches and rising. Dallas Love Field, clear, 66, calm. Fort Worth Meacham, clear, 63, northwest at 3. Arlington, clear, 58, calm. McKinney, clear, 61, calm. Denton, clear, 59, north at 3. Elsewhere around the region, Wichita Falls, clear, 61, north at 3. Abilene, clear, 62, southeast at 7. Waco, clear, 57, west at 3. Once again at 6 a.m., DFW Airport, clear, 66, north at 7. Now let's check on your local forecast for the Dallas-Fort Worth Metroplex. Ozone Action Day in effect for today. Today, sunny. Highs in the upper 80s. Northeast winds around 5 miles an hour. Tonight, mostly clear. Lows in the upper 60s. Northeast winds around 5 miles an hour. Friday, sunny.

highs in the upper 80s. East winds around 5 miles an hour. And now the extended forecast. Friday night, clear. Lows in the mid-60s. Northeast winds around 5 miles an hour. Saturday, sunny. Highs in the mid-80s. East winds around 5 miles an hour. Saturday night, clear. Lows in the upper 60s. Sunday, sunny. Highs in the upper 80s. Sunday night, clear. Lows in the lower 70s. Columbus Day, sunny. Highs in the upper 80s. Monday night, mostly clear. Lows in the lower 70s. Tuesday, mostly sunny. Highs in the upper 80s. Tuesday night, mostly clear. Lows in the lower 70s. Wednesday, mostly sunny. Highs in the mid-80s. The forecast key messages for North and Central Texas. Quiet weather is expected through the upcoming weekend, with cool nights and warm afternoons. Low rain chances will return by the middle of next week. The spotter information statement for North and Central Texas. Spotter activation is not expected at this time. The ultraviolet index forecast for October 8th is 6, or high. The current time is 6:44 a.m. Central Daylight Time. 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The following reports of weather temperature and wind were made at 6 a.m. DFW Airport, clear, 66, dew point 62, relative humidity 87%, wind north at 7, pressure 29.97 inches and rising. Dallas Love Field, clear, 66, calm. Fort Worth Meacham, clear, 63, northwest at 3. Arlington, clear, 58, calm. McKinney, clear, 61, calm. Denton, clear, 59, north at 3. Elsewhere around the region, Wichita Falls, clear, 61, north at 3. Abilene, clear, 62, southeast at 7. Waco, clear, 57, west at 3. Once again at 6 a.m., DFW Airport, clear, 66, north at 7. Now let's check on your local forecast for the Dallas-Fort Worth Metroplex. Ozone Action Day in effect for today. Today, sunny. Highs in the upper 80s. Northeast winds around 5 miles an hour. Tonight, mostly clear. Lows in the upper 60s. Northeast winds around 5 miles an hour. Friday, sunny. Highs in the upper 80s. East winds around 5 miles an hour. And now the extended forecast. Friday night, clear. Lows in the mid-60s. Northeast winds around 5 miles an hour. Saturday, sunny. Highs in the mid-80s. East winds around 5 miles an hour. Saturday night, clear. Lows in the upper 60s. Sunday, sunny. Highs in the upper 80s. Sunday night, clear. Lows in the lower 70s. Columbus Day, sunny. Highs in the upper 80s. Monday night, mostly clear. Lows in the lower 70s. Tuesday, mostly sunny. Highs in the upper 80s. Tuesday night, mostly clear. Lows in the lower 70s. Wednesday, mostly sunny. Highs in the mid-80s. The forecast key messages for North and Central Texas. Quiet weather is expected through the upcoming weekend, with cool nights and warm afternoons. Low rain chances will return by the middle of next week. The spotter information statement for North and Central Texas. Spotter activation is not expected at this time. The ultraviolet index forecast for October 8th is 6, or high. The current time is 6:47 a.m. Central Daylight Time. 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The following reports of weather temperature and wind were made at 6 a.m.

DFW Airport, clear, 66, dew point 62, relative humidity 87%, wind north at 7, pressure 29.97 inches and rising. Dallas Love Field, clear, 66, calm. Fort Worth Meacham, clear, 63, northwest at 3. Arlington, clear, 58, calm. McKinney, clear, 61, calm. Denton, clear, 59, north at 3. Elsewhere around the region, Wichita Falls, clear, 61, north at 3. Abilene, clear, 62, southeast at 7. Waco, clear, 57, west at 3. Once again at 6 a.m., DFW Airport, clear, 66, north at 7. Now let's check on your local forecast for the Dallas-Fort Worth Metroplex. Ozone Action Day in effect for today. Today, sunny. Highs in the upper 80s. Northeast winds around 5 miles an hour. Tonight, mostly clear. Lows in the upper 60s. Northeast winds around 5 miles an hour. Friday, sunny. Highs in the upper 80s. East winds around 5 miles an hour. And now the extended forecast. Friday night, clear. Lows in the mid-60s. Northeast winds around 5 miles an hour. Saturday, sunny. Highs in the mid-80s. East winds around 5 miles an hour. Saturday night, clear. Lows in the upper 60s. Sunday, sunny. Highs in the upper 80s. Sunday night, clear. Lows in the lower 70s. Columbus Day, sunny. Highs in the upper 80s. Monday night, mostly clear. Lows in the lower 70s. Tuesday, mostly sunny. Highs in the upper 80s. Tuesday night, mostly clear. Lows in the lower 70s. Wednesday, mostly sunny. Highs in the mid-80s. The forecast key messages for North and Central Texas. Quiet weather is expected through the upcoming weekend, with cool nights and warm afternoons. Low rain chances will return by the middle of next week. The spotter information statement for North and Central Texas. Spotter activation is not expected at this time. The ultraviolet index forecast for October 8th is 6, or high. The current time is 6:50 a.m. Central Daylight Time. 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The following reports of weather temperature and wind were made at 6 a.m. DFW Airport, clear, 66, dew point 62, relative humidity 87%, wind north at 7, pressure 29.97 inches and rising. Dallas Love Field, clear, 66, calm. Fort Worth Meacham, clear, 63, northwest at 3. Arlington, clear, 58, calm. McKinney, clear, 61, calm. Denton, clear, 59, north at 3. Elsewhere around the region, Wichita Falls, clear, 61, north at 3. Abilene, clear, 62, southeast at 7. Waco, clear, 57, west at 3. Once again at 6 a.m., DFW Airport, clear, 66, north at 7. Now let's check on your local forecast for the Dallas-Fort Worth Metroplex. Ozone Action Day in effect for today. Today, sunny. Highs in the upper 80s. Northeast winds around 5 miles an hour. Tonight, mostly clear. Lows in the upper 60s. Northeast winds around 5 miles an hour. Friday, sunny. Highs in the upper 80s. East winds around 5 miles an hour. And now the extended forecast. Friday night, clear. Lows in the mid-60s. Northeast winds around 5 miles an hour. Saturday, sunny. Highs in the mid-80s. East winds around 5 miles an hour. Saturday night, clear. Lows in the upper 60s. Sunday, sunny. Highs in the upper 80s.

spotter information statement for North and Central Texas. Spotter activation is not expected at this time. The ultraviolet index forecast for October 8th is 6, or high. The current time is 6:53 a.m. Central Daylight Time. 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The following reports of weather temperature and wind were made at 6 a.m. DFW Airport, clear, 66, dew point 62, relative humidity 87%, wind north at 7, pressure 29.97 inches and rising. Dallas Love Field, clear, 66, calm. Fort Worth Meacham, clear, 63, northwest at 3. Arlington, clear, 58, calm. McKinney, clear, 61, calm. Denton, clear, 59, north at 3. Elsewhere around the region, Wichita Falls, clear, 61, north at 3. Abilene, clear, 62, southeast at 7. Waco, clear, 57, west at 3. Once again at 6 a.m., DFW Airport, clear, 66, north at 7. Now let's check on your local forecast for the Dallas-Fort Worth Metroplex. Ozone Action Day in effect for today. Today, sunny. Highs in the upper 80s. Northeast winds around 5 miles an hour. Tonight, mostly clear. Lows in the upper 60s. Northeast winds around 5 miles an hour. Friday, sunny. Highs in the upper 80s. East winds around 5 miles an hour. And now the extended forecast. Friday night, clear. Lows in the mid-60s. Northeast winds around 5 miles an hour. Saturday, sunny. Highs in the mid-80s. East winds around 5 miles an hour. Saturday night, clear. Lows in the upper 60s. Sunday, sunny. Highs in the upper 80s. Sunday night, clear. Lows in the lower 70s. Columbus Day, sunny. Highs in the upper 80s. Monday night, mostly clear. Lows in the lower 70s. Tuesday, mostly sunny. Highs in the upper 80s. Tuesday night, mostly clear. Lows in the lower 70s. Wednesday, mostly sunny. Highs in the mid-80s. The forecast key messages for North and Central Texas. Quiet weather is expected through the upcoming weekend, with cool nights and warm afternoons. Low rain chances will return by the middle of next week. The spotter information statement for North and Central Texas. Spotter activation is not expected at this time. The ultraviolet index forecast for October 8th is 6, or high. The current time is 6:56 a.m. Central Daylight Time. 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The following reports of weather temperature and wind were made at 6 a.m. DFW Airport, clear, 66, dew point 62, relative humidity 87%, wind north at 7, pressure 29.97 inches and rising. Dallas Love Field, clear, 66, calm. Fort Worth Meacham, clear, 63, northwest at 3. Arlington, clear, 58, calm. McKinney, clear, 61, calm. Denton, clear, 59, north at 3. Elsewhere around the region, Wichita Falls, clear, 61, north at 3. Abilene, clear, 62, southeast at 7. Waco, clear, 57, west at 3. Once again at 6 a.m., DFW Airport, clear, 66, north at 7. Now let's check on your local forecast for the Dallas-Fort Worth Metroplex. Ozone Action Day in effect for today. Today, sunny. Highs in the upper 80s. Northeast winds around 5 miles an hour. Tonight, mostly clear. Lows in the upper 60s. Northeast winds around

miles an hour. Friday, sunny. Highs in the upper 80s. East winds around 5 miles an hour. And now the extended forecast. Friday night, clear. Lows in the mid-60s. Northeast winds around 5 miles an hour. Saturday, sunny. Highs in the mid-80s. East winds around 5 miles an hour. Saturday night, clear. Lows in the upper 60s. Sunday, sunny. Highs in the upper 80s. Sunday night, clear. Lows in the lower 70s. Columbus Day, sunny. Highs in the upper 80s. Monday night, mostly clear. Lows in the lower 70s. Tuesday, mostly sunny. Highs in the upper 80s. Tuesday night, mostly clear. Lows in the lower 70s. Wednesday, mostly sunny. Highs in the mid-80s. The Texas Commission on Environmental Quality has issued an ozone action day for the Dallas-Fort Worth area for Thursday. Atmospheric conditions are expected to be favorable for producing high levels of ozone air pollution in the Dallas-Fort Worth area on Thursday. You can help prevent ozone pollution by sharing a ride, walking, riding a bicycle, taking your lunch to work, avoiding drive-through lanes, conserving energy, and keeping your vehicle properly tuned. The forecast key messages for North and Central Texas. Quiet weather is expected through the upcoming weekend, with cool nights and warm afternoons. Low rain chances will return by the middle of next week. The spotter information statement for North and Central Texas. Spotter activation is not expected at this time. It is now time to check on the latest tropical activity in the Atlantic Ocean, Caribbean Sea, and the Gulf of Mexico. Here is Hurricane Isaias Intermediate Advisory Number 7. Location, 23.7 north, 90.6 west, or about 175 miles north-northwest of Progreso, Mexico, or about 385 miles south-southwest of the mouth of the Mississippi River. Maximum sustained winds, 80 miles an hour. Percent movement, east-northeast or 60 degrees at 9 miles an hour. Minimum central pressure, 975 millibars, or 28.80 inches. Remember, you can hear the tropical summary at the top and bottom of every hour when there is activity occurring in the Atlantic Basin. The Dallas-Fort Worth Climate Summary for yesterday, October 7, 2026. Yesterday's high temperature was 88 degrees and the low 63 degrees. No precipitation fell yesterday, which leaves the monthly total at 3.84 inches. The total precipitation for the year still stands at 26.62 inches. There were no heating degree days yesterday and there were 11 cooling degree days yesterday. The normal high temperature for today is 82 degrees and the normal low is 60. The record high for today is 96, which occurred in 1979, and the record low is 39, which occurred in 1921. Sunrise today is at 7:27 a.m. and sunset is at 7:03 p.m. The current time is 7:02 a.m. Central Daylight Time. 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The following reports of weather temperature and wind were made at 7 a.m. DFW Airport, clear, 64, dew point 61, relative humidity 90%, wind north at 6, pressure 29.99 inches and rising. Dallas Love Field, clear, 65, calm. Fort Worth Meacham, clear, 63, north at 5. Arlington, clear, 58, calm. McKinney, clear, 59, calm. Ed Denton, 56, dew point 55, relative humidity 97%, wind north at 3, pressure 30.02 inches and rising. Elsewhere around the region, Wichita Falls, clear, 61, north at 6. Abilene, clear, 62, south at 3. Waco, clear, 58, calm. Tyler, clear, 67, calm. Once again at 7 a.m., DFW Airport, clear, 64, north at 6. Now let's check on your local forecast for the Dallas-Fort Worth Metroplex. Ozone Action Day in effect for today.

sunny. Highs in the upper 80s. Northeast winds around 5 miles an hour. Tonight, mostly clear. Lows in the upper 60s. Northeast winds around 5 miles an hour. Friday, sunny. Highs in the upper 80s. East winds around 5 miles an hour. And now the extended forecast. Friday night, clear. Lows in the mid-60s. Northeast winds around 5 miles an hour. Saturday, sunny. Highs in the mid-80s. East winds around 5 miles an hour. Saturday night, clear. Lows in the upper 60s. Sunday, sunny. Highs in the upper 80s. Sunday night, clear. Lows in the lower 70s. Columbus Day, sunny. Highs in the upper 80s. Monday night, mostly clear. Lows in the lower 70s. Tuesday, mostly sunny. Highs in the upper 80s. Tuesday night, mostly clear. Lows in the lower 70s. Wednesday, mostly sunny. Highs in the mid-80s. The forecast key messages for North and Central Texas. Quiet weather is expected through the upcoming weekend, with cool nights and warm afternoons. Low rain chances will return by the middle of next week. The spotter information statement for North and Central Texas. Spotter activation is not expected at this time. The Dallas-Fort Worth climate summary for yesterday, October 7, 2026. Yesterday's high temperature was 88 degrees and the low 63 degrees. No precipitation fell yesterday, which leaves the monthly total at 3.84 inches. The total precipitation for the year still stands at 26.62 inches. There were no heating degree days yesterday and there were 11 cooling degree days yesterday. The normal high temperature for today is 82 degrees and the normal low is 60. The record high for today is 96, which occurred in 1979, and the record low is 39, which occurred in 1921. Sunrise today is at 7:27 a.m. and sunset is at 7:03 p.m. The ultraviolet index forecast for October 8th is 6, or high. The current time is 7:06 a.m. Central Daylight Time. 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The following reports of weather temperature and wind were made at 7 a.m. DFW Airport, clear, 64, dew point 61, relative humidity 90%, wind north at 6, pressure 29.99 inches and rising. Dallas Love Field, clear, 65, calm. Fort Worth Meacham, clear, 63, north at 5. Arlington, clear, 58, calm. McKinney, clear, 59, calm. Ed Denton, 56, dew point 55, relative humidity 97%, wind north at 3, pressure 30.02 inches and rising. Elsewhere around the region, Wichita Falls, clear, 61, north at 6. Abilene, clear, 62, south at 3. Waco, clear, 58, calm. Tyler, clear, 67, calm. Once again at 7 a.m., DFW Airport, clear, 64, north at 6. Now let's check on your local forecast for the Dallas-Fort Worth Metroplex. Ozone Action Day in effect for today. Today, sunny. Highs in the upper 80s. Northeast winds around 5 miles an hour. Tonight, mostly clear. Lows in the upper 60s. Northeast winds around 5 miles an hour. Friday, sunny. Highs in the upper 80s. East winds around 5 miles an hour. And now the extended forecast. Friday night, clear. Lows in the mid-60s. Northeast winds around 5 miles an hour. Saturday, sunny. Highs in the mid-80s. East winds around 5 miles an hour. Saturday night, clear. Lows in the upper 60s. Sunday, sunny. Highs in the upper 80s. Sunday night, clear. Lows in

Columbus Day, sunny. Highs in the upper 80s. Monday night, mostly clear. Lows in the lower 70s. Tuesday, mostly sunny. Highs in the upper 80s. Tuesday night, mostly clear. Lows in the lower 70s. Wednesday, mostly sunny. Highs in the mid 80s. The forecast key messages for North and Central Texas. Quiet weather is expected through the upcoming weekend, with cool nights and warm afternoons. Low rain chances will return by the middle of next week. The spotter information statement for North and Central Texas. Spotter activation is not expected at this time. The Dallas-Fort Worth climate summary for yesterday, October 7, 2026. Yesterday's high temperature was 88 degrees and the low 63 degrees. No precipitation fell yesterday, which leaves the monthly total at 3.84 inches. The total precipitation for the year still stands at 26.62 inches. There were no heating degree days yesterday and there were 11 cooling degree days yesterday. The normal high temperature for today is 82 degrees and the normal low is 60. The record high for today is 96, which occurred in 1979, and the record low is 39, which occurred in 1921. Sunrise today is at 7:27 a.m. and sunset is at 7:03 p.m. The ultraviolet index forecast for October 8th is 6, or high. The current time is 7:10 a.m. Central Daylight Time. 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The following reports of weather temperature and wind were made at 7 a.m. DFW Airport, clear, 64, dew point 61, relative humidity 90%, wind north at 6, pressure 29.99 inches and rising. Dallas Love Field, clear, 65, calm. Fort Worth Meacham, clear, 63, north at 5. Arlington, clear, 58, calm. McKinney, clear, 59, calm. Ed Denton, 56, dew point 55, relative humidity 97%, wind north at 3, pressure 30.02 inches and rising. Elsewhere around the region, Wichita Falls, clear, 61, north at 6. Abilene, clear, 62, south at 3. Waco, clear, 58, calm. Tyler, clear, 67, calm. Once again at 7 a.m., DFW Airport, clear, 64, north at 6. The following reports of weather temperature and wind were made at 7 a.m. DFW Airport, clear, 64, dew point 61, relative humidity 90%, wind north at 6, pressure 29.99 inches and rising. Dallas Love Field, clear, 65, calm. Fort Worth Meacham, clear, 63, north at 5. Arlington, clear, 58, calm. McKinney, clear, 59, calm. Ed Denton, 56, dew point 55, relative humidity 97%, wind north at 3, pressure 30.02 inches and rising. Elsewhere around the region, Wichita Falls, clear, 61, north at 6. Abilene, clear, 62, south at 3. Waco, clear, 58, calm. Tyler, clear, 67, calm. Once again at 7 a.m., DFW Airport, clear, 64, north at 6. Now let's check on your local forecast for the Dallas-Fort Worth Metroplex. Ozone Action Day in effect for today. Today, sunny. Highs in the upper 80s. Northeast winds around 5 miles an hour. Tonight, mostly clear. Lows in the upper 60s. Northeast winds around 5 miles an hour. Friday, sunny. Highs in the upper 80s. East winds around 5 miles an hour. And now the extended forecast. Friday night, clear. Lows in the mid-60s. Northeast winds around 5 miles an hour. Saturday, sunny. Highs in the mid-80s. East winds around 5

Saturday night, clear. Lows in the upper 60s. Sunday, sunny. Highs in the upper 80s. Sunday night, clear. Lows in the lower 70s. Columbus Day, sunny. Highs in the upper 80s. Monday night, mostly clear. Lows in the lower 70s. Tuesday, mostly sunny. Highs in the upper 80s. Tuesday night, mostly clear. Lows in the lower 70s. Wednesday, mostly sunny. Highs in the mid 80s. The forecast key messages for North and Central Texas. Quiet weather is expected through the upcoming weekend, with cool nights and warm afternoons. Low rain chances will return by the middle of next week. The spotter information statement for North and Central Texas. Spotter activation is not expected at this time. The Dallas-Fort Worth climate summary for yesterday, October 7, 2026. Yesterday's high temperature was 88 degrees and the low 63 degrees. No precipitation fell yesterday, which leaves the monthly total at 3.84 inches. The total precipitation for the year still stands at 26.62 inches. There were no heating degree days yesterday and there were 11 cooling degree days yesterday. The normal high temperature for today is 82 degrees and the normal low is 60. The record high for today is 96, which occurred in 1979, and the record low is 39, which occurred in 1921. Sunrise today is at 7:27 a.m. and sunset is at 7:03 p.m. The ultraviolet index forecast for October 8th is 6, or high. The current time is 7:15 a.m. Central Daylight Time. 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The following reports of weather temperature and wind were made at 7 a.m. DFW Airport, clear, 64, dew point 61, relative humidity 90%, wind north at 6, pressure 29.99 inches and rising. Dallas Love Field, clear, 65, calm. Fort Worth Meacham, clear, 63, north at 5. Arlington, clear, 58, calm. McKinney, clear, 59, calm. Ed Denton, 56, dew point 55, relative humidity 97%, wind north at 3, pressure 30.02 inches and rising. Elsewhere around the region, Wichita Falls, clear, 61, north at 6. Abilene, clear, 62, south at 3. Waco, clear, 58, calm. Tyler, clear, 67, calm. Once again at 7 a.m., DFW Airport, clear, 64, north at 6. Now let's check on your local forecast for the Dallas-Fort Worth Metroplex. Ozone Action Day in effect for today. Today, sunny. Highs in the upper 80s. Northeast winds around 5 miles an hour. Tonight, mostly clear. Lows in the upper 60s. Northeast winds around 5 miles an hour. Friday, sunny. Highs in the upper 80s. East winds around 5 miles an hour. And now the extended forecast. Friday night, clear. Lows in the mid-60s. Northeast winds around 5 miles an hour. Saturday, sunny. Highs in the mid-80s. East winds around 5 miles an hour. Saturday night, clear. Lows in the upper 60s. Sunday, sunny. Highs in the upper 80s. Sunday night, clear. Lows in the lower 70s. Columbus Day, sunny. Highs in the upper 80s. Monday night, mostly clear. Lows in the lower 70s. Tuesday, mostly sunny. Highs in the upper 80s. Tuesday night, mostly clear. Lows in the lower 70s. Wednesday, mostly sunny. Highs in the mid 80s. The forecast key messages for North and Central Texas. Quiet weather is expected through the upcoming weekend, with cool nights and warm afternoons. Low rain chances will return by the middle of next week.

spotter information statement for North and Central Texas. Spotter activation is not expected at this time. The Dallas-Fort Worth climate summary for yesterday, October 7, 2026. Yesterday's high temperature was 88 degrees and the low 63 degrees. No precipitation fell yesterday, which leaves the monthly total at 3.84 inches. The total precipitation for the year still stands at 26.62 inches. There were no heating degree days yesterday and there were 11 cooling degree days yesterday. The normal high temperature for today is 82 degrees, and the normal low is 60. The record high for today is 96, which occurred in 1979, and the record low is 39, which occurred in 1921. Sunrise today is at 7:27 a.m. and sunset is at 7:03 p.m. The ultraviolet index forecast for October 8th is 6, or high. The current time is 7:19 a.m. Central Daylight Time. 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The following reports of weather temperature and wind were made at 7 a.m. DFW Airport, clear, 64, dew point 61, relative humidity 90%, wind north at 6, pressure 29.99 inches and rising. Dallas Love Field, clear, 65, calm. Fort Worth Meacham, clear, 63, north at 5. Arlington, clear, 58, calm. McKinney, clear, 59, calm. Ed Denton, 56, dew point 55, relative humidity 97%, wind north at 3, pressure 30.02 inches and rising. Elsewhere around the region, Wichita Falls, clear, 61, north at 6. Abilene, clear, 62, south at 3. Waco, clear, 58, calm. Tyler, clear, 67, calm. Once again at 7 a.m., DFW Airport, clear, 64, north at 6. Now let's check on your local forecast for the Dallas-Fort Worth Metroplex. Ozone Action Day in effect for today. Today, sunny. Highs in the upper 80s. Northeast winds around 5 miles an hour. Tonight, mostly clear. Lows in the upper 60s. Northeast winds around 5 miles an hour. Friday, sunny. Highs in the upper 80s. East winds around 5 miles an hour. And now the extended forecast. Friday night, clear. Lows in the mid-60s. Northeast winds around 5 miles an hour. Saturday, sunny. Highs in the mid-80s. East winds around 5 miles an hour. Saturday night, clear. Lows in the upper 60s. Sunday, sunny. Highs in the upper 80s. Sunday night, clear. Lows in the lower 70s. Columbus Day, sunny. Highs in the upper 80s. Monday night, mostly clear. Lows in the lower 70s. Tuesday, mostly sunny. Highs in the upper 80s. Tuesday night, mostly clear. Lows in the lower 70s. Wednesday, mostly sunny. Highs in the mid-80s. The forecast key messages for North and Central Texas. Quiet weather is expected through the upcoming weekend, with cool nights and warm afternoons. Low rain chances will return by the middle of next week. The spotter information statement for North and Central Texas. Spotter activation is not expected at this time. The Dallas-Fort Worth climate summary for yesterday, October 7, 2026. Yesterday's high temperature was 88 degrees and the low 63 degrees. No precipitation fell yesterday, which leaves the monthly total at 3.84 inches. The total precipitation for the year still stands at 26.62 inches. There were no heating degree days yesterday and there were 11 cooling degree days yesterday. The normal high temperature for today is 82 degrees and the normal low is 60. The record high for today is 96, which occurred in 1979, and the record low is 39, which occurred in 1921. Sunrise today is at 7:20.

27 a.m. and sunset is at 7:03 p.m. The ultraviolet index forecast for October 8th is 6, or high. The current time is 7:23 a.m. Central Daylight Time. 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The following reports of weather temperature and wind were made at 7 a.m. DFW Airport, clear, 64, dew point 61, relative humidity 90%, wind north at 6, pressure 29.99 inches and rising. Dallas Love Field, clear, 65, calm. Fort Worth Meacham, clear, 63, north at 5. Arlington, clear, 58, calm. McKinney, clear, 59, calm. Ed Denton, 56, dew point 55, relative humidity 97%, wind north at 3, pressure 30.02 inches and rising. Elsewhere around the region, Wichita Falls, clear, 61, north at 6. Abilene, clear, 62, south at 3. Waco, clear, 58, calm. Tyler, clear, 67, calm. Once again at 7 a.m., DFW Airport, clear, 64, north at 6. Now let's check on your local forecast for the Dallas-Fort Worth Metroplex. Ozone Action Day in effect for today. Today, sunny. Highs in the upper 80s. Northeast winds around 5 miles an hour. Tonight, mostly clear. Lows in the upper 60s. Northeast winds around 5 miles an hour. Friday, sunny. Highs in the upper 80s. East winds around 5 miles an hour. And now the extended forecast. Friday night, clear. Lows in the mid-60s. Northeast winds around 5 miles an hour. Saturday, sunny. Highs in the mid-80s. East winds around 5 miles an hour. Saturday night, clear. Lows in the upper 60s. Sunday, sunny. Highs in the upper 80s. Sunday night, clear. Lows in the lower 70s. Columbus Day, sunny. Highs in the upper 80s. Monday night, mostly clear. Lows in the lower 70s. Tuesday, mostly sunny. Highs in the upper 80s. Tuesday night, mostly clear. Lows in the lower 70s. Wednesday, mostly sunny. Highs in the mid-80s. The forecast key messages for North and Central Texas. Quiet weather is expected through the upcoming weekend, with cool nights and warm afternoons. Low rain chances will return by the middle of next week. The spotter information statement for North and Central Texas. Spotter activation is not expected at this time. The Dallas-Fort Worth climate summary for yesterday, October 7, 2026. Yesterday's high temperature was 88 degrees and the low 63 degrees. No precipitation fell yesterday, which leaves the monthly total at 3.84 inches. The total precipitation for the year still stands at 26.62 inches. There were no heating degree days yesterday and there were 11 cooling degree days yesterday. The normal high temperature for today is 82 degrees and the normal low is 60. The record high for today is 96, which occurred in 1979, and the record low is 39, which occurred in 1921. Sunrise today is at 7:27 a.m. and sunset is at 7:03 p.m. The ultraviolet index forecast for October 8th is 6, or high. The current time is 7:27 a.m. Central Daylight Time. 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The following reports of weather temperature and wind were made at 7 a.m. DFW Airport, clear, 64, dew point 61, relative humidity 90%, wind north at 6, pressure 29.99 inches and rising. Dallas Love Field, clear, 65, calm. Fort Worth Meacham, clear, 63, north at 5.

Arlington, clear, 58, calm. McKinney, clear, 59, calm. Ed Denton, 56, dew point 55, relative humidity 97%, wind north of 3, pressure 30.02 inches and rising. Elsewhere around the region, Wichita Falls, clear, 61, north at 6. Abilene, clear, 62, south at 3. Waco, clear, 58, calm. Tyler, clear, 67, calm. Once again at 7 a.m., DFW Airport, clear, 64, north at 6. The Texas Commission on Environmental Quality has issued an ozone action day for the Dallas-Fort Worth area for Thursday. Atmospheric conditions are expected to be favorable for producing high levels of ozone air pollution in the Dallas-Fort Worth area on Thursday. You can help prevent ozone pollution by sharing a ride, walking, riding a bicycle, taking your lunch to work, avoiding drive-through lanes, conserving energy, and keeping your vehicle properly tuned. Now let's check on your local forecast for the Dallas-Fort Worth Metroplex. Ozone Action Day in effect for today. Today, sunny. Highs in the upper 80s. Northeast winds around 5 miles an hour. Tonight, mostly clear. Lows in the upper 60s. Northeast winds around 5 miles an hour. Friday, sunny. Highs in the upper 80s. East winds around 5 miles an hour. It is now time to check on the latest tropical activity in the Atlantic Ocean, Caribbean Sea, and the Gulf of Mexico. Here is Hurricane Isaias Intermediate Advisory Number 7. Location, 23.7 north 90.6 west, or about 175 miles north-northwest of Progreso, Mexico, or about 385 miles south-southwest of the mouth of the Mississippi River. Maximum sustained winds, 80 miles an hour, percent movement, east-northeast or 60 degrees at 9 miles an hour. Minimum central pressure, 975 millibars, or 28.80 inches. Remember, you can hear the tropical summary at the top and bottom of every hour when there is activity occurring in the Atlantic Basin. And now the extended forecast. Friday night, clear. Lows in the mid-60s. Northeast winds around 5 miles an hour. Saturday, sunny. Highs in the mid-80s. East winds around 5 miles an hour. Saturday night, clear. Lows in the upper 60s. Sunday, sunny. Highs in the upper 80s. Sunday night, clear. Lows in the lower 70s. Columbus Day, sunny. Highs in the upper 80s. Monday night, mostly clear. Lows in the lower 70s. Tuesday, mostly sunny. Highs in the upper 80s. Tuesday night, mostly clear. Lows in the lower 70s. Wednesday, mostly sunny. Highs in the mid-80s. The forecast key messages for North and Central Texas. Quiet weather is expected through the upcoming weekend, with cool nights and warm afternoons. Low rain chances will return by the middle of next week. The spotter information statement for North and Central Texas. Spotter activation is not expected at this time. The Dallas-Fort Worth climate summary for yesterday, October 7, 2026. Yesterday's high temperature was 88 degrees and the low 63 degrees. No precipitation fell yesterday, which leaves the monthly total at 3.84 inches. The total precipitation for the year still stands at 26.62 inches. There were no heating degree days yesterday and there were 11 cooling degree days yesterday. The normal high temperature for today is 82 degrees and the normal low is 60. The record high for today is 96, which occurred in 1979, and the record low is 39, which occurred in 1921. Sunrise today is at 7:27 a.m. and sunset is at 7:03 p.m. The ultraviolet index forecast for October 8th is 6, or high. The current time is 7:33 a.m. Central Daylight Time. 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

serving the Dallas-Fort Worth listening area. The following reports of weather, temperature, and wind were made at 7 a.m. DFW Airport, clear, 64, dew point 61, relative humidity 90%, wind north at 6, pressure 29.99 inches and rising. Dallas Love Field, clear, 65, calm. Fort Worth Meacham, clear, 63, north at 5. Arlington, clear, 58, calm. McKinney, clear, 59, calm. Ed Denton, 56, dew point 55, relative humidity 97%, wind north at 3, pressure 30.02 inches and rising. Elsewhere around the region, Wichita Falls, clear, 61, north at 6. Abilene, clear, 62, south at 3. Waco, clear, 58, calm. Tyler, clear, 67, calm. Once again at 7 a.m., DFW Airport, clear, 64, north at 6. Now let's check on your local forecast for the Dallas-Fort Worth Metroplex. Ozone Action Day in effect for today. Today, sunny. Highs in the upper 80s. Northeast winds around 5 miles an hour. Tonight, mostly clear. Lows in the upper 60s. Northeast winds around 5 miles an hour. Friday, sunny. Highs in the upper 80s. East winds around 5 miles an hour. And now the extended forecast. Friday night, clear. Lows in the mid-60s. Northeast winds around 5 miles an hour. Saturday, sunny. Highs in the mid-80s. East winds around 5 miles an hour. Saturday night, clear. Lows in the upper 60s. Sunday, sunny. Highs in the upper 80s. Sunday night, clear. Lows in the lower 70s. Columbus Day, sunny. Highs in the upper 80s. Monday night, mostly clear. Lows in the lower 70s. Tuesday, mostly sunny. Highs in the upper 80s. Tuesday night, mostly clear. Lows in the lower 70s. Wednesday, mostly sunny. Highs in the mid-80s. The forecast key messages for North and Central Texas. Quiet weather is expected through the upcoming weekend, with cool nights and warm afternoons. Low rain chances will return by the middle of next week. The spotter information statement for North and Central Texas. Spotter activation is not expected at this time. The Dallas-Fort Worth climate summary for yesterday, October 7, 2026. Yesterday's high temperature was 88 degrees and the low 63 degrees. No precipitation fell yesterday, which leaves the monthly total at 3.84 inches. The total precipitation for the year still stands at 26.62 inches. There were no heating degree days yesterday and there were 11 cooling degree days yesterday. The normal high temperature for today is 82 degrees and the normal low is 60. The record high for today is 96, which occurred in 1979, and the record low is 39, which occurred in 1921. Sunrise today is at 7:27 a.m. and sunset is at 7:03 p.m. The ultraviolet index forecast for October 8th is 6, or high. The current time is 7:37 a.m. Central Daylight Time. 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The following reports of weather, temperature, and wind were made at 7 a.m. DFW Airport, clear, 64, dew point 61, relative humidity 90%, wind north at 6, pressure 29.99 inches and rising. Dallas Love Field, clear, 65, calm. Fort Worth Meacham, clear, 63, north at 5. Arlington, clear, 58, calm. McKinney, clear, 59, calm. Ed Denton, 56, dew point 55, relative humidity 97%, wind north at 3, pressure 30.02 inches and rising. Elsewhere around the region, Wichita Falls, clear, 61, north at 6.

Central Texas. Quiet weather is expected through the upcoming weekend, with cool nights and warm afternoons. Low rain chances will return by the middle of next week. The spotter information statement for North and Central Texas. Spotter activation is not expected at this time. The Dallas-Fort Worth climate summary for yesterday, October 7, 2026. Yesterday's high temperature was 88 degrees and the low 63 degrees. No precipitation fell yesterday, which leaves the monthly total at 3.84 inches. The total precipitation for the year still stands at 26.62 inches. There were no heating degree days yesterday, and there were 11 cooling degree days yesterday. The normal high temperature for today is 82 degrees, and the normal low is 60. The record high for today is 96, which occurred in 1979, and the record low is 39, which occurred in 1921. Sunrise today is at 7:27 a.m. and sunset is at 7:03 p.m. The ultraviolet index forecast for October 8th is 6, or high. The current time is 7:49 a.m. Central Daylight Time. 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The following reports of weather temperature and wind were made at 7 a.m. DFW Airport, clear, 64, dew point 61, relative humidity 90%, wind north at 6, pressure 29.99 inches and rising. Dallas Love Field, clear, 65, calm. Fort Worth Meacham, clear, 63, north at 5. Arlington, clear, 58, calm. McKinney, clear, 59, calm. Ed Denton, 56, dew point 55, relative humidity 97%, wind north at 3, pressure 30.02 inches and rising. Elsewhere around the region, Wichita Falls, clear, 61, north at 6. Abilene, clear, 62, south at 3. Waco, clear, 58, calm. Tyler, clear, 67, calm. Once again at 7 a.m., DFW Airport, clear, 64, north at 6. Now let's check on your local forecast for the Dallas-Fort Worth Metroplex. Ozone Action Day in effect for today. Today, sunny. Highs in the upper 80s. Northeast winds around 5 miles an hour. Tonight, mostly clear. Lows in the upper 60s. Northeast winds around 5 miles an hour. Friday, sunny. Highs in the upper 80s. East winds around 5 miles an hour. And now the extended forecast. Friday night, clear. Lows in the mid-60s. Northeast winds around 5 miles an hour. Saturday, sunny. Highs in the mid-80s. East winds around 5 miles an hour. Saturday night, clear. Lows in the upper 60s. Sunday, sunny. Highs in the upper 80s. Sunday night, clear. Lows in the lower 70s. Columbus Day, sunny. Highs in the upper 80s. Monday night, mostly clear. Lows in the lower 70s. Tuesday, mostly sunny. Highs in the upper 80s. Tuesday night, mostly clear. Lows in the lower 70s. Wednesday, mostly sunny. Highs in the mid-80s. The forecast key messages for North and Central Texas. Quiet weather is expected through the upcoming weekend, with cool nights and warm afternoons. Low rain chances will return by the middle of next week. The spotter information statement for North and Central Texas. Spotter activation is not expected at this time. The Dallas-Fort Worth climate summary for yesterday, October 7, 2026. Yesterday's high temperature was 88 degrees and the low 63 degrees. No precipitation fell yesterday, which leaves the monthly total at 3.84 inches. The total precipitation for the year still stands at 26.62 inches. There were no heating degree days yesterday, and there were 11 cooling degree days yesterday. The normal high temperature for today is 82 degrees, and the normal low is 60.

DFW Airport, clear, 64, dew point 61, relative humidity 90%, wind north at 6, pressure 29.99 inches and rising. Dallas Love Field, clear, 65, calm. Fort Worth Meacham, clear, 63, north at 5. Arlington, clear, 58, calm. McKinney, clear, 59, calm. Ed Denton, 56, dew point 55, relative humidity 97%, wind north at 3, pressure 30.02 inches and rising. Elsewhere around the region, Wichita Falls, clear, 61, north at 6. Abilene, clear, 62, south at 3. Waco, clear, 58, calm. Tyler, clear, 67, calm. Once again at 7 a.m., DFW Airport, clear, 64, north at 6. Now let's check on your local forecast for the Dallas-Fort Worth Metroplex. Ozone Action Day in effect for today. Today, sunny. Highs in the upper 80s. Northeast winds around 5 miles an hour. Tonight, mostly clear. Lows in the upper 60s. Northeast winds around 5 miles an hour. Friday, sunny. Highs in the upper 80s. East winds around 5 miles an hour. And now the extended forecast. Friday night, clear. Lows in the mid-60s. Northeast winds around 5 miles an hour. Saturday, sunny. Highs in the mid-80s. East winds around 5 miles an hour. Saturday night, clear. Lows in the upper 60s. Sunday, sunny. Highs in the upper 80s. Sunday night, clear. Lows in the lower 70s. Columbus Day, sunny. Highs in the upper 80s. Monday night, mostly clear. Lows in the lower 70s. Tuesday, mostly sunny. Highs in the upper 80s. Tuesday night, mostly clear. Lows in the lower 70s. Wednesday, mostly sunny. Highs in the mid-80s. The forecast key messages for North and Central Texas. Quiet weather is expected through the upcoming weekend, with cool nights and warm afternoons. Low rain chances will return by the middle of next week. The spotter information statement for North and Central Texas. Spotter activation is not expected at this time. The Dallas-Fort Worth climate summary for yesterday, October 7, 2026. Yesterday's high temperature was 88 degrees and the low 63 degrees. No precipitation fell yesterday, which leaves the monthly total at 3.84 inches. The total precipitation for the year still stands at 26.62 inches. There were no heating degree days yesterday and there were 11 cooling degree days yesterday. The normal high temperature for today is 82 degrees and the normal low is 60. The record high for today is 96, which occurred in 1979, and the record low is 39, which occurred in 1921. Sunrise today is at 7:27 a.m. and sunset is at 7:03 p.m. The ultraviolet index forecast for October 8th is 6, or high. The current time is 7:57 a.m. Central Daylight Time. 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The following reports of weather temperature and wind were made at 7 a.m. DFW Airport, clear, 64, dew point 61, relative humidity 90%, wind north at 6, pressure 29.99 inches and rising. Dallas Love Field, clear, 65, calm. Fort Worth Meacham, clear, 63, north at 5. Arlington, clear, 58, calm. McKinney, clear, 59, calm. Ed Denton, 56, dew point 55, relative humidity 97%, wind north at 3, pressure 30.02 inches and rising. Elsewhere around the region, Wichita Falls, clear, 61, north at 6. Abilene, clear, 62, south at 3. Waco, clear, 58, calm. Tyler, clear.

67, calm. Once again at 7 a.m., DFW Airport, clear, 64, north at 6. The Texas Commission on Environmental Quality has issued an ozone action day for the Dallas-Fort Worth area for Thursday. Atmospheric conditions are expected to be favorable for producing high levels of ozone air pollution in the Dallas-Fort Worth area on Thursday. You can help prevent ozone pollution by sharing a ride, walking, riding a bicycle, taking your lunch to work, avoiding drive-through lanes, conserving energy, and keeping your vehicle properly tuned. Now let's check on your local forecast for the Dallas-Fort Worth Metroplex. Ozone Action Day in effect for today. Today, sunny. Highs in the upper 80s. Northeast winds around 5 miles an hour. Tonight, mostly clear. Lows in the upper 60s. Northeast winds around 5 miles an hour. Friday, sunny. Highs in the upper 80s. East winds around 5 miles an hour. It is now time to check on the latest tropical activity in the Atlantic Ocean, Caribbean Sea, and the Gulf of Mexico. Here is Hurricane Isaias Intermediate Advisory Number 7. Location, 23.7 north, 90.6 west. We're about 175 miles north-northwest of Progreso, Mexico, or about 385 miles south-southwest of the mouth of the Mississippi River. Maximum sustained winds, 80 miles an hour, percent movement, east-northeast or 60 degrees at 9 miles an hour. Minimum central pressure, 975 millibars, or 28.80 inches. Remember, you can hear the tropical summary at the top and bottom of every hour when there is activity occurring in the Atlantic Basin. And now the extended forecast. Friday night, clear. Lows in the mid-60s. Northeast winds around 5 miles an hour. Saturday, sunny. Highs in the mid-80s. East winds around 5 miles an hour. Saturday night, clear. Lows in the upper 60s. Sunday, sunny. Highs in the upper 80s. Sunday night, clear. Lows in the lower 70s. Columbus Day, sunny. Highs in the upper 80s. Monday night, mostly clear. Lows in the lower 70s. Tuesday, mostly sunny. Highs in the upper 80s. Tuesday night, mostly clear. Lows in the lower 70s. Wednesday, mostly sunny. Highs in the mid-80s. The current time is 8:01 a.m. Central Daylight Time. 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The following reports of weather temperature and wind were made at 8 a.m. DFW Airport, partly cloudy, 67, dew point 60, relative humidity 78%, wind northwest at 7, pressure 30.00 inches and rising. Dallas Love Field, partly cloudy, 69, calm. Fort Worth Meacham, clear, 63, northwest at 3. Arlington, clear, 59, calm. McKinney, clear, 60, calm. Denton, clear, 58, north at 5. Elsewhere around the region, Wichita Falls, clear, 59, north at 5. Abilene, clear, 63, southeast at 3. Waco, clear, 58, west at 3. Tyler, clear, 68, northeast at 3. Once again at 8 a.m., DFW Airport, partly cloudy, 67, northwest at 7. Now let's check on your local forecast for the Dallas-Fort Worth Metroplex. Ozone Action Day in effect for today. Today, sunny. Highs in the upper 80s. Northeast winds around 5 miles an hour. Tonight, mostly clear. Lows in the upper 60s. Northeast winds around 5 miles an hour. Friday, sunny. Highs in the upper 80s. East winds around 5 miles an hour. And now the extended forecast. Friday night, clear. Lows in the mid-60s. Northeast winds around 5 miles an hour. Saturday, sunny. Highs in the mid-80s. East winds around 5 miles an hour. Saturday night, clear. Lows in the upper

Sunday, sunny. Highs in the upper 80s. Sunday night, clear. Lows in the lower 70s. Columbus Day, sunny. Highs in the upper 80s. Monday night, mostly clear. Lows in the lower 70s. Tuesday, mostly sunny. Highs in the upper 80s. Tuesday night, mostly clear. Lows in the lower 70s. Wednesday, mostly sunny. Highs in the mid-80s. The forecast key messages for North and Central Texas. Quiet weather is expected through the upcoming weekend, with cool nights and warm afternoons. Low rain chances will return by the middle of next week. The spotter information statement for North and Central Texas. Spotter activation is not expected at this time. The Dallas-Fort Worth climate summary for yesterday, October 7, 2026. Yesterday's high temperature was 88 degrees and the low 63 degrees. No precipitation fell yesterday, which leaves the monthly total at 3.84 inches. The total precipitation for the year still stands at 26.62 inches. There were no heating degree days yesterday and there were 11 cooling degree days yesterday. The normal high temperature for today is 82 degrees, and the normal low is 60. The record high for today is 96, which occurred in 1979, and the record low is 39, which occurred in 1921. Sunrise today is at 7:27 a.m. and sunset is at 7:03 p.m. The ultraviolet index forecast for October 8th is 6, or high. The current time is 8:05 a.m. Central Daylight Time. 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Serving the Dallas-Fort Worth listening area. The following reports of weather temperature and wind were made at 8 a.m. DFW Airport, partly cloudy, 67, dew point 60, relative humidity 78%, wind northwest at 7, pressure 30.00 inches and rising. Dallas Love Field, partly cloudy, 69, calm. Fort Worth Meacham, clear, 63, northwest at 3. Arlington, clear, 59, calm. McKinney, clear, 60, calm. Denton, clear, 58, north at 5. Elsewhere around the region, Wichita Falls, clear, 59, north at 5. Abilene, clear, 63, southeast at 3. Waco, clear, 58, west at 3. Tyler, clear, 68, northeast at 3. Once again at 8 a.m., DFW Airport, partly cloudy, 67, northwest at 7. Now let's check on your local forecast for the Dallas-Fort Worth Metroplex. Ozone Action Day in effect for today. Today, sunny. Highs in the upper 80s. Northeast winds around 5 miles an hour. Tonight, mostly clear. Lows in the upper 60s. Northeast winds around 5 miles an hour. Friday, sunny. Highs in the upper 80s. East winds around 5 miles an hour. And now the extended forecast. Friday night, clear. Lows in the mid-60s. Northeast winds around 5 miles an hour. Saturday, sunny. Highs in the mid-80s. East winds around 5 miles an hour. Saturday night, clear. Lows in the upper 60s. Sunday, sunny. Highs in the upper 80s. Sunday night, clear. Lows in the lower 70s. Columbus Day, sunny. Highs in the upper 80s. Monday night, mostly clear. Lows in the lower 70s. Tuesday, mostly sunny. Highs in the upper 80s. Tuesday night, mostly clear. Lows in the lower 70s. Wednesday, mostly sunny. Highs in the mid-80s. The forecast key messages for North and Central Texas. Quiet weather is expected through the upcoming weekend, with cool nights and warm afternoons. Low rain chances will return by the middle of next week. The spotter information statement for North and Central Texas. Spotter activation is not expected at this time. The Dallas

Fort Worth climate summary for yesterday, October 7th, 2026. Yesterday's high temperature was 88 degrees and the low 63 degrees. No precipitation fell yesterday, which leaves the monthly total at 3.84 inches. The total precipitation for the year still stands at 26.62 inches. There were no heating degree days yesterday and there were 11 cooling degree days yesterday. The normal high temperature for today is 82 degrees, and the normal low is 60. The record high for today is 96, which occurred in 1979, and the record low is 39, which occurred in 1921. Sunrise today is at 7:27 a.m. and sunset is at 7:03 p.m. The ultraviolet index forecast for October 8th is 6, or high. The current time is 8:10 a.m. Central Daylight Time. 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The following reports of weather temperature and wind were made at 8 a.m. DFW Airport, partly cloudy, 67, dew point 60, relative humidity 78%, wind northwest at 7, pressure 30.00 inches and rising. Dallas Love Field, partly cloudy, 69, calm. Fort Worth Meacham, clear, 63, northwest at 3. Arlington, clear, 59, calm. McKinney, clear, 60, calm. Denton, clear, 58, north at 5. Elsewhere around the region, Wichita Falls, clear, 59, north at 5. Abilene, clear, 63, southeast at 3. Waco, clear, 58, west at 3. Tyler, clear, 68, northeast at 3. Once again at 8 a.m., DFW Airport, partly cloudy, 67, northwest at 7. The following reports of weather temperature and wind were made at 8 a.m. DFW Airport, partly cloudy, 67, dew point 60, relative humidity 78%, wind northwest at 7, pressure 30.00 inches and rising. Dallas Love Field, partly cloudy, 69, calm. Fort Worth Meacham, clear, 63, northwest at 3. Arlington, clear, 59, calm. McKinney, clear, 60, calm. Denton, clear, 58, north at 5. Elsewhere around the region, Wichita Falls, clear, 59, north at 5. Abilene, clear, 63, southeast at 3. Waco, clear, 58, west at 3. Tyler, clear, 68, northeast at 3. Once again at 8 a.m., DFW Airport, partly cloudy, 67, northwest at 7. Now let's check on your local forecast for the Dallas-Fort Worth Metroplex. Ozone Action Day in effect for today. Today, sunny. Highs in the upper 80s. Northeast winds around 5 miles an hour. Tonight, mostly clear. Lows in the upper 60s. Northeast winds around 5 miles an hour. Friday, sunny. Highs in the upper 80s. East winds around 5 miles an hour. And now the extended forecast. Friday night, clear. Lows in the mid-60s. Northeast winds around 5 miles an hour. Saturday, sunny. Highs in the mid-80s. East winds around 5 miles an hour. Saturday night, clear. Lows in the upper 60s. Sunday, sunny. Highs in the upper 80s. Sunday night, clear. Lows in the lower 70s. Columbus Day, sunny. Highs in the upper 80s. Monday night, mostly clear. Lows in the lower 70s. Tuesday, mostly sunny. Highs in the upper 80s. Tuesday night, mostly clear. Lows in the lower 70s. Wednesday, mostly sunny. Highs in the mid-80s. The forecast key messages for North and Central Texas. Quiet weather is expected through the upcoming weekend, with cool nights and warm afternoons. Low rain chances will return by the middle of next week. The spotter information statement for North and Central Texas.
Spotter activation is not expected at this time. The Dallas-Fort Worth climate summary for yesterday, October 7, 2026. Yesterday's high temperature was 88 degrees and the low 63 degrees. No precipitation fell yesterday, which leaves the monthly total at 3.84 inches. The total precipitation for the year still stands at 26.62 inches. There were no heating degree days yesterday and there were 11 cooling degree days yesterday. The normal high temperature for today is 82 degrees, and the normal low is 60. The record high for today is 96, which occurred in 1979, and the record low is 39, which occurred in 1921. Sunrise today is at 7:27 a.m. and sunset is at 7:03 p.m. The ultraviolet index forecast for October 8th is 6, or high. The current time is 8:15 a.m. Central Daylight Time. 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The following reports of weather temperature and wind were made at 8 a.m. DFW Airport, partly cloudy, 67, dew point 60, relative humidity 78%, wind northwest at 7, pressure 30.00 inches and rising. Dallas Love Field, partly cloudy, 69, calm. Fort Worth Meacham, clear, 63, northwest at 3. Arlington, clear, 59, calm. McKinney, clear, 60, calm. Denton, clear, 58, north at 5. Elsewhere around the region, Wichita Falls, clear, 59, north at 5. Abilene, clear, 63, southeast at 3. Waco, clear, 58, west at 3. Tyler, clear, 68, northeast at 3. Once again at 8 a.m., DFW Airport, partly cloudy, 67, northwest at 7. Now let's check on your local forecast for the Dallas-Fort Worth Metroplex. Ozone Action Day in effect for today. Today, sunny. Highs in the upper 80s. Northeast winds around 5 miles an hour. Tonight, mostly clear. Lows in the upper 60s. Northeast winds around 5 miles an hour. Friday, sunny. Highs in the upper 80s. East winds around 5 miles an hour. And now the extended forecast. Friday night, clear. Lows in the mid-60s. Northeast winds around 5 miles an hour. Saturday, sunny. Highs in the mid-80s. East winds around 5 miles an hour. Saturday night, clear. Lows in the upper 60s. Sunday, sunny. Highs in the upper 80s. Sunday night, clear. Lows in the lower 70s. Columbus Day, sunny. Highs in the upper 80s. Monday night, mostly clear. Lows in the lower 70s. Tuesday, mostly sunny. Highs in the upper 80s. Tuesday night, mostly clear. Lows in the lower 70s. Wednesday, mostly sunny. Highs in the mid-80s. The forecast key messages for North and Central Texas. Quiet weather is expected through the upcoming weekend, with cool nights and warm afternoons. Low rain chances will return by the middle of next week. The spotter information statement for North and Central Texas. Spotter activation is not expected at this time. The Dallas-Fort Worth climate summary for yesterday, October 7, 2026. Yesterday's high temperature was 88 degrees and the low 63 degrees. No precipitation fell yesterday, which leaves the monthly total at 3.84 inches. The total precipitation for the year still stands at 26.62 inches. There were no heating degree days yesterday and there were 11 cooling degree days yesterday. The normal high temperature for today is 82 degrees and the normal low is 60. The record high for today is 96, which occurred in 1979, and the record low is 39, which occurred in 1921. Sunrise today is at 7:27 a.m. and sunset is at 7:03 p.m. The ultraviolet index forecast for October.

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The current time is 8:19 a.m. Central Daylight Time. 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The following reports of weather temperature and wind were made at 8 a.m. DFW Airport, partly cloudy, 67, dew point 60, relative humidity 78%, wind northwest at 7, pressure 30.00 inches and rising. Dallas Love Field, partly cloudy, 69, calm. Fort Worth Meacham, clear, 63, northwest at 3. Arlington, clear, 59, calm. McKinney, clear, 60, calm. Denton, clear, 58, north at 5. Elsewhere around the region, Wichita Falls, clear, 59, north at 5. Abilene, clear, 63, southeast at 3. Waco, clear, 58, west at 3. Tyler, clear, 68, northeast at 3. Once again at 8 a.m., DFW Airport, partly cloudy, 67, northwest at 7. Now let's check on your local forecast for the Dallas-Fort Worth Metroplex. Ozone Action Day in effect for today. Today, sunny. Highs in the upper 80s. Northeast winds around 5 miles an hour. Tonight, mostly clear. Lows in the upper 60s. Northeast winds around 5 miles an hour. Friday, sunny. Highs in the upper 80s. East winds around 5 miles an hour. And now the extended forecast. Friday night, clear. Lows in the mid-60s. Northeast winds around 5 miles an hour. Saturday, sunny. Highs in the mid-80s. East winds around 5 miles an hour. Saturday night, clear. Lows in the upper 60s. Sunday, sunny. Highs in the upper 80s. Sunday night, clear. Lows in the lower 70s. Columbus Day, sunny. Highs in the upper 80s. Monday night, mostly clear. Lows in the lower 70s. Tuesday, mostly sunny. Highs in the upper 80s. Tuesday night, mostly clear. Lows in the lower 70s. Wednesday, mostly sunny. Highs in the mid-80s. The forecast key messages for North and Central Texas. Quiet weather is expected through the upcoming weekend, with cool nights and warm afternoons. Low rain chances will return by the middle of next week. The spotter information statement for North and Central Texas. Spotter activation is not expected at this time. The Dallas-Fort Worth climate summary for yesterday, October 7, 2026. Yesterday's high temperature was 88 degrees and the low 63 degrees. No precipitation fell yesterday, which leaves the monthly total at 3.84 inches. The total precipitation for the year still stands at 26.62 inches. There were no heating degree days yesterday and there were 11 cooling degree days yesterday. The normal high temperature for today is 82 degrees and the normal low is 60. The record high for today is 96, which occurred in 1979, and the record low is 39, which occurred in 1921. Sunrise today is at 7:27 a.m. and sunset is at 7:03 p.m. The ultraviolet index forecast for October 8th is 6, or high. The current time is 8:23 a.m. Central Daylight Time. 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The following reports of weather temperature and wind were made at 8 a.m. DFW Airport, partly cloudy, 67, dew point 60, relative humidity 78%, wind northwest at 7, pressure 30.00 inches and rising. Dallas Love Field, partly cloudy, 69, calm. Fort Worth Meacham, clear, 63, northwest at 3. Arlington, clear, 59, calm. McKinney, clear, 60, calm. Denton, clear, 58, north at 5.

Elsewhere around the region, Wichita Falls, clear, 59, north at 5. Abilene, clear, 63, southeast at 3. Waco, clear, 58, west at 3. Tyler, clear, 68, northeast at 3. Once again at 8 a.m., DFW Airport, partly cloudy, 67, northwest at 7. Now let's check on your local forecast for the Dallas-Fort Worth Metroplex. Ozone Action Day in effect for today. Today, sunny. Highs in the upper 80s. Northeast winds around 5 miles an hour. Tonight, mostly clear. Lows in the upper 60s. Northeast winds around 5 miles an hour. Friday, sunny. Highs in the upper 80s. East winds around 5 miles an hour. And now the extended forecast. Friday night, clear. Lows in the mid-60s. Northeast winds around 5 miles an hour. Saturday, sunny. Highs in the mid-80s. East winds around 5 miles an hour. Saturday night, clear. Lows in the upper 60s. Sunday, sunny. Highs in the upper 80s. Sunday night, clear. Lows in the lower 70s. Columbus Day, sunny. Highs in the upper 80s. Monday night, mostly clear. Lows in the lower 70s. Tuesday, mostly sunny. Highs in the upper 80s. Tuesday night, mostly clear. Lows in the lower 70s. Wednesday, mostly sunny. Highs in the mid-80s. The forecast key messages for North and Central Texas. Quiet weather is expected through the upcoming weekend, with cool nights and warm afternoons. Low rain chances will return by the middle of next week. The spotter information statement for North and Central Texas. Spotter activation is not expected at this time. The Dallas-Fort Worth climate summary for yesterday, October 7, 2026. Yesterday's high temperature was 88 degrees and the low 63 degrees. No precipitation fell yesterday, which leaves the monthly total at 3.84 inches. The total precipitation for the year still stands at 26.62 inches. There were no heating degree days yesterday and there were 11 cooling degree days yesterday. The normal high temperature for today is 82 degrees and the normal low is 60. The record high for today is 96, which occurred in 1979, and the record low is 39, which occurred in 1921. Sunrise today is at 7:27 a.m. and sunset is at 7:03 p.m. The ultraviolet index forecast for October 8th is 6, or high. The current time is 8:27 a.m. Central Daylight Time. 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The following reports of weather temperature and wind were made at 8 a.m. DFW Airport, partly cloudy, 67, dew point 60, relative humidity 78%, wind northwest at 7, pressure 30.00 inches and rising. Dallas Love Field, partly cloudy, 69, calm. Fort Worth Meacham, clear, 63, northwest at 3. Arlington, clear, 59, calm. McKinney, clear, 60, calm. Denton, clear, 58, north at 5. Elsewhere around the region, Wichita Falls, clear, 59, north at 5. Abilene, clear, 63, southeast at 3. Waco, clear, 58, west at 3. Tyler, clear, 68, northeast at 3. Once again at 8 a.m., DFW Airport, partly cloudy, 67, northwest at 7. Now let's check on your local forecast for the Dallas-Fort Worth Metroplex. Ozone Action Day in effect for today. Today, sunny. Highs in the upper 80s. Northeast winds around 5 miles an hour. Tonight, mostly clear. Lows in the upper 60s. Northeast winds around 5 miles an hour. Friday, sunny. Highs in the upper 80s. East winds around 5 miles an hour.

The Commission on Environmental Quality has issued an ozone action day for the Dallas-Fort Worth area for Thursday. Atmospheric conditions are expected to be favorable for producing high levels of ozone air pollution in the Dallas-Fort Worth area on Thursday. You can help prevent ozone pollution by sharing a ride, walking, riding a bicycle, taking your lunch to work, avoiding drive-through lanes, conserving energy, and keeping your vehicle properly tuned. And now the extended forecast. Friday night, clear. Lows in the mid-60s. Northeast winds around 5 miles an hour. Saturday, sunny. Highs in the mid-80s. East winds around 5 miles an hour. Saturday night, clear. Lows in the upper 60s. Sunday, sunny. Highs in the upper 80s. Sunday night, clear. Lows in the lower 70s. Columbus Day, sunny. Highs in the upper 80s. Monday night, mostly clear. Lows in the lower 70s. Tuesday, mostly sunny. Highs in the upper 80s. Tuesday night, mostly clear. Lows in the lower 70s. Wednesday, mostly sunny. Highs in the mid-80s. It is now time to check on the latest tropical activity in the Atlantic Ocean, Caribbean Sea, and the Gulf of Mexico. Here is Hurricane Isaias Intermediate Advisory Number 7. Location, 23.7 north, 90.6 west, or about 175 miles north-northwest of Progreso, Mexico, or about 385 miles south-southwest of the mouth of the Mississippi River. Maximum sustained winds, 80 miles an hour. Percent movement, east-northeast or 60 degrees at 9 miles an hour. Minimum central pressure, 975 millibars, or 28.80 inches. Remember, you can hear the tropical summary at the top and bottom of every hour when there is activity occurring in the Atlantic Basin. The forecast key messages for North and Central Texas. Quiet weather is expected through the upcoming weekend, with cool nights and warm afternoons. Low rain chances will return by the middle of next week. The spotter information statement for North and Central Texas. Spotter activation is not expected at this time. The Dallas-Fort Worth climate summary for yesterday, October 7, 2026. Yesterday's high temperature was 88 degrees and the low 63 degrees. No precipitation fell yesterday, which leaves the monthly total at 3.84 inches. The total precipitation for the year still stands at 26.62 inches. There were no heating degree days yesterday and there were 11 cooling degree days yesterday. The normal high temperature for today is 82 degrees and the normal low is 60. The record high for today is 96, which occurred in 1979, and the record low is 39, which occurred in 1921. Sunrise today is at 7:27 a.m. and sunset is at 7:03 p.m. The ultraviolet index forecast for October 8th is 6, or high. The current time is 8:32 a.m. Central Daylight Time. 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The following reports of weather temperature and wind were made at 8 a.m. DFW Airport, partly cloudy, 67, dew point 60, relative humidity 78%, wind northwest at 7, pressure 30.00 inches and rising. Dallas Love Field, partly cloudy, 69, calm. Fort Worth Meacham, clear, 63, northwest at 3. Arlington, clear, 63, northwest at 3. Arlington, clear, 59, calm. McKinney, clear, 60, calm. Denton, clear, 58, north at 5. Elsewhere around the region, Wichita Falls, clear, 59, north at 5. Abilene, clear, 63, southeast at 3. Waco, clear, 58, west at 3. Tyler, clear, 68, northeast at 3. Once again at 8 a.m., DFW Airport, partly cloudy, 67, northwest at 7. Now let's check on your local forecast for the Dallas-Fort Worth Metroplex. Ozone Action Day in effect for today. Today, sunny. Highs in the upper 80s.

northeast winds around 5 miles an hour. Tonight, mostly clear. Lows in the upper 60s. Northeast winds around 5 miles an hour. Friday, sunny. Highs in the upper 80s. East winds around 5 miles an hour. And now the extended forecast. Friday night, clear. Lows in the mid-60s. Northeast winds around 5 miles an hour. Saturday, sunny. Highs in the mid-80s. East winds around 5 miles an hour. Saturday night, clear. Lows in the upper 60s. Sunday, sunny. Highs in the upper 80s. Sunday night, clear. Lows in the lower 70s. Columbus Day, sunny. Highs in the upper 80s. Monday night, mostly clear. Lows in the lower 70s. Tuesday, mostly sunny. Highs in the upper 80s. Tuesday night, mostly clear. Lows in the lower 70s. Wednesday, mostly sunny. Highs in the mid-80s. The forecast key messages for North and Central Texas. Quiet weather is expected through the upcoming weekend, with cool nights and warm afternoons. Low rain chances will return by the middle of next week. The spotter information statement for North and Central Texas. Spotter activation is not expected at this time. The Dallas-Fort Worth climate summary for yesterday, October 7, 2026. Yesterday's high temperature was 88 degrees and the low 63 degrees. No precipitation fell yesterday, which leaves the monthly total at 3.84 inches. The total precipitation for the year still stands at 26.62 inches. There were no heating degree days yesterday and there were 11 cooling degree days yesterday. The normal high temperature for today is 82 degrees, and the normal low is 60. The record high for today is 96, which occurred in 1979, and the record low is 39, which occurred in 1921. Sunrise today is at 7:27 a.m. and sunset is at 7:03 p.m. The ultraviolet index forecast for October 8th is 6, or high. The current time is 8:36 a.m. Central Daylight Time. 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The following reports of weather temperature and wind were made at 8 a.m. DFW Airport, partly cloudy, 67, dew point 60, relative humidity 78%, wind northwest at 7, pressure 30.00 inches and rising. Dallas Love Field, partly cloudy, 69, calm. Fort Worth Meacham, clear, 63, northwest at 3. Arlington, clear, 59, calm. McKinney, clear, 60, calm. Denton, clear, 58, north at 5. Elsewhere around the region, Wichita Falls, clear, 59, north at 5. Abilene, clear, 63, southeast at 3. Waco, clear, 58, west at 3. Tyler, clear, 68, northeast at 3. Once again at 8 a.m., DFW Airport, partly cloudy, 67, northwest at 7. Now let's check on your local forecast for the Dallas-Fort Worth Metroplex. Ozone Action Day in effect for today. Today, sunny. Highs in the upper 80s. Northeast winds around 5 miles an hour. Tonight, mostly clear. Lows in the upper 60s. Northeast winds around 5 miles an hour. Friday, sunny. Highs in the upper 80s. East winds around 5 miles an hour. And now the extended forecast. Friday night, clear. Lows in the mid-60s. Northeast winds around 5 miles an hour. Saturday, sunny. Highs in the mid-80s. East winds around 5 miles an hour. Saturday night, clear. Lows in the upper 60s. Sunday, sunny. Highs in the upper 80s. Sunday night, clear. Lows in the lower 70s. Columbus Day, sunny. Highs in the upper 80s. Monday night, mostly clear.
lows in the lower 70s. Tuesday, mostly sunny. Highs in the upper 80s. Tuesday night, mostly clear. Lows in the lower 70s. Wednesday, mostly sunny. Highs in the mid-80s. The forecast key messages for North and Central Texas. Quiet weather is expected through the upcoming weekend, with cool nights and warm afternoons. Low rain chances will return by the middle of next week. The spotter information statement for North and Central Texas. Spotter activation is not expected at this time. The Dallas-Fort Worth climate summary for yesterday, October 7, 2026. Yesterday's high temperature was 88 degrees and the low 63 degrees. No precipitation fell yesterday, which leaves the monthly total at 3.84 inches. The total precipitation for the year still stands at 26.62 inches. There were no heating degree days yesterday and there were 11 cooling degree days yesterday. The normal high temperature for today is 82 degrees and the normal low is 60. The record high for today is 96, which occurred in 1979, and the record low is 39, which occurred in 1921. Sunrise today is at 7:27 a.m. and sunset is at 7:03 p.m. The ultraviolet index forecast for October 8th is 6, or high. The current time is 8:40 a.m. Central Daylight Time. 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The following reports of weather temperature and wind were made at 8 a.m. DFW Airport, partly cloudy, 67, dew point 60, relative humidity 78%, wind northwest at 7, pressure 30.00 inches and rising. Dallas Love Field, partly cloudy, 69, calm. Fort Worth Meacham, clear, 63, northwest at 3. Arlington, clear, 59, calm. McKinney, clear, 60, calm. Denton, clear, 58, north at 5. Elsewhere around the region, Wichita Falls, clear, 59, north at 5. Abilene, clear, 63, southeast at 3. Waco, clear, 58, west at 3. Tyler, clear, 68, northeast at 3. Once again at 8 a.m., DFW Airport, partly cloudy, 67, northwest at 7. Now let's check on your local forecast for the Dallas-Fort Worth Metroplex. Ozone Action Day in effect for today. Today, sunny. Highs in the upper 80s. Northeast winds around 5 miles an hour. Tonight, mostly clear. Lows in the upper 60s. Northeast winds around 5 miles an hour. Friday, sunny. Highs in the upper 80s. East winds around 5 miles an hour. And now the extended forecast. Friday night, clear. Lows in the mid-60s. Northeast winds around 5 miles an hour. Saturday, sunny. Highs in the mid-80s. East winds around 5 miles an hour. Saturday night, clear. Lows in the upper 60s. Sunday, sunny. Highs in the upper 80s. Sunday night, clear. Lows in the lower 70s. Columbus Day, sunny. Highs in the upper 80s. Monday night, mostly clear. Lows in the lower 70s. Tuesday, mostly sunny. Highs in the upper 80s. Tuesday night, mostly clear. Lows in the lower 70s. Wednesday, mostly sunny. Highs in the mid-80s. The forecast key messages for North and Central Texas. Quiet weather is expected through the upcoming weekend, with cool nights and warm afternoons. Low rain chances will return by the middle of next week. The spotter information statement for North and Central Texas. Spotter activation is not expected at this time. The Dallas-Fort Worth climate summary for yesterday, October 7, 2026. Yesterday's high temperature was 88 degrees and the low 63 degrees. No precipitation fell yesterday, which leaves the monthly total at 3.84 inches.

The total precipitation for the year still stands at 26.62 inches. There were no heating degree days yesterday, and there were 11 cooling degree days yesterday. The normal high temperature for today is 82 degrees, and the normal low is 60. The record high for today is 96, which occurred in 1979, and the record low is 39, which occurred in 1921. Sunrise today is at 7:27 a.m., and sunset is at 7:03 p.m. The ultraviolet index forecast for October 8th is 6, or high. The current time is 8:44 a.m. Central Daylight Time. 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The following reports of weather temperature and wind were made at 8 a.m. DFW Airport, partly cloudy, 67, dew point 60, relative humidity 78%, wind northwest at 7, pressure 30.00 inches and rising. Dallas Love Field, partly cloudy, 69, calm. Fort Worth Meacham, clear, 63, northwest at 3. Arlington, clear, 59, calm. McKinney, clear, 60, calm. Denton, clear, 58, north at 5. Elsewhere around the region, Wichita Falls, clear, 59, north at 5. Abilene, clear, 63, southeast at 3. Waco, clear, 58, west at 3. Tyler, clear, 68, northeast at 3. Once again at 8 a.m., DFW Airport, partly cloudy, 67, northwest at 7. Now let's check on your local forecast for the Dallas-Fort Worth Metroplex. Ozone Action Day in effect for today. Today, sunny. Highs in the upper 80s. Northeast winds around 5 miles an hour. Tonight, mostly clear. Lows in the upper 60s. Northeast winds around 5 miles an hour. Friday, sunny. Highs in the upper 80s. East winds around 5 miles an hour. And now the extended forecast. Friday night, clear. Lows in the mid-60s. Northeast winds around 5 miles an hour. Saturday, sunny. Highs in the mid-80s. East winds around 5 miles an hour. Saturday night, clear. Lows in the upper 60s. Sunday, sunny. Highs in the upper 80s. Sunday night, clear. Lows in the lower 70s. Columbus Day, sunny. Highs in the upper 80s. Monday night, mostly clear. Lows in the lower 70s. Tuesday, mostly sunny. Highs in the upper 80s. Tuesday night, mostly clear. Lows in the lower 70s. Wednesday, mostly sunny. Highs in the mid-80s. The forecast key messages for North and Central Texas. Quiet weather is expected through the upcoming weekend, with cool nights and warm afternoons. Low rain chances will return by the middle of next week. The spotter information statement for North and Central Texas. Spotter activation is not expected at this time. The Dallas-Fort Worth climate summary for yesterday, October 7, 2026. Yesterday's high temperature was 88 degrees and the low 63 degrees. No precipitation fell yesterday, which leaves the monthly total at 3.84 inches. The total precipitation for the year still stands at 26.62 inches. There were no heating degree days yesterday, and there were 11 cooling degree days yesterday. The normal high temperature for today is 82 degrees, and the normal low is 60. The record high for today is 96, which occurred in 1979, and the record low is 39, which occurred in 1921. Sunrise today is at 7:27 a.m. and sunset is at 7:03 p.m. The ultraviolet index forecast for October 8th is 6, or high. The current time is 8:48 a.m. Central Daylight Time. 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The following reports of

Weather, temperature, and wind were made at 8 a.m. DFW Airport, partly cloudy, 67, dew point 60, relative humidity 78%, wind northwest at 7, pressure 30.00 inches and rising. Dallas Love Field, partly cloudy, 69, calm. Fort Worth Meacham, clear, 63, northwest at 3. Arlington, clear, 59, calm. McKinney, clear, 60, calm. Denton, clear, 58, north at 5. Elsewhere around the region, Wichita Falls, clear, 59, north at 5. Abilene, clear, 63, southeast at 3. Waco, clear, 58, west at 3. Tyler, clear, 68, northeast at 3. Once again at 8 a.m., DFW Airport, partly cloudy, 67, northwest at 7. Now let's check on your local forecast for the Dallas-Fort Worth Metroplex. Ozone Action Day in effect for today. Today, sunny. Highs in the upper 80s. Northeast winds around 5 miles an hour. Tonight, mostly clear. Lows in the upper 60s. Northeast winds around 5 miles an hour. Friday, sunny. Highs in the upper 80s. East winds around 5 miles an hour. And now the extended forecast. Friday night, clear. Lows in the mid-60s. Northeast winds around 5 miles an hour. Saturday, sunny. Highs in the mid-80s. East winds around 5 miles an hour. Saturday night, clear. Lows in the upper 60s. Sunday, sunny. Highs in the upper 80s. Sunday night, clear. Lows in the lower 70s. Columbus Day, sunny. Highs in the upper 80s. Monday night, mostly clear. Lows in the lower 70s. Tuesday, mostly sunny. Highs in the upper 80s. Tuesday night, mostly clear. Lows in the lower 70s. Wednesday, mostly sunny. Highs in the mid-80s. The forecast key messages for North and Central Texas. Quiet weather is expected through the upcoming weekend, with cool nights and warm afternoons. Low rain chances will return by the middle of next week. The spotter information statement for North and Central Texas. Spotter activation is not expected at this time. The Dallas-Fort Worth climate summary for yesterday, October 7, 2026. Yesterday's high temperature was 88 degrees and the low 63 degrees. No precipitation fell yesterday, which leaves the monthly total at 3.84 inches. The total precipitation for the year still stands at 26.62 inches. There were no heating degree days yesterday and there were 11 cooling degree days yesterday. The normal high temperature for today is 82 degrees and the normal low is 60. The record high for today is 96, which occurred in 1979, and the record low is 39, which occurred in 1921. Sunrise today is at 7:27 a.m. and sunset is at 7:03 p.m. The ultraviolet index forecast for October 8th is 6, or high. The current time is 8:52 a.m. Central Daylight Time. 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The following reports of weather, temperature, and wind were made at 8 a.m. DFW Airport, partly cloudy, 67, dew point 60, relative humidity 78%, wind northwest at 7, pressure 30.00 inches and rising. Dallas Love Field, partly cloudy, 69, calm. Fort Worth Meacham, clear, 63, northwest at 3. Arlington, clear, 59, calm. McKinney, clear, 60, calm. Denton, clear, 58, north at 5. Elsewhere around the region, Wichita Falls, clear, 59, north at 5. Abilene, clear, 63, southeast at 3. Waco, clear, 58, west at 3. Tyler, clear, 68, northeast at 3. Once again at 8 a.m., DFW Airport.

clear. Lows in the mid-60s. Northeast winds around 5 miles an hour. Saturday, sunny. Highs in the mid-80s. East winds around 5 miles an hour. Saturday night, clear. Lows in the upper 60s. Sunday, sunny. Highs in the upper 80s. Sunday night, clear. Lows in the lower 70s. Columbus Day, sunny. Highs in the upper 80s. Monday night, mostly clear. Lows in the lower 70s. Tuesday, mostly sunny. Highs in the upper 80s. Tuesday night, mostly clear. Lows in the lower 70s. Wednesday, mostly sunny. Highs in the mid-80s. The forecast key messages for North and Central Texas. Quiet weather is expected through the upcoming weekend, with cool nights and warm afternoons. Low rain chances will return by the middle of next week. The spotter information statement for North and Central Texas. Spotter activation is not expected at this time. The Dallas-Fort Worth climate summary for yesterday, October 7, 2026. Yesterday's high temperature was 88 degrees and the low 63 degrees. No precipitation fell yesterday, which leaves the monthly total at 3.84 inches. The total precipitation for the year still stands at 26.62 inches. There were no heating degree days yesterday and there were 11 cooling degree days yesterday. The normal high temperature for today is 82 degrees and the normal low is 60. The record high for today is 96, which occurred in 1979, and the record low is 39, which occurred in 1921. Sunrise today is at 7:27 a.m. and sunset is at 7:03 p.m. The ultraviolet index forecast for October 8th is 6, or high. The current time is 8:56 a.m. Central Daylight Time. 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The following reports of weather temperature and wind were made at 8 a.m. DFW Airport, partly cloudy, 67, dew point 60, relative humidity 78%, wind northwest at 7, pressure 30.00 inches and rising. Dallas Love Field, partly cloudy, 69, calm. Fort Worth Meacham, clear, 63, northwest at 3. Arlington, clear, 59, calm. McKinney, clear, 60, calm. Denton, clear, 58, north at 5. Elsewhere around the region, Wichita Falls, clear, 59, north at 5. Abilene, clear, 63, southeast at 3. Waco, clear, 58, west at 3. Tyler, clear, 68, northeast at 3. Once again at 8 a.m., DFW Airport, partly cloudy, 67, northwest at 7. Now let's check on your local forecast for the Dallas-Fort Worth Metroplex. Ozone Action Day in effect for today. Today, sunny. Highs in the upper 80s. Northeast winds around 5 miles an hour. Tonight, mostly clear. Lows in the upper 60s. Northeast winds around 5 miles an hour. Friday, sunny. Highs in the upper 80s. East winds around 5 miles an hour. And now the extended forecast. Friday night, clear. Lows in the mid-60s. Northeast winds around 5 miles an hour. Saturday, sunny. Highs in the mid-80s. East winds around 5 miles an hour. Saturday night, clear. Lows in the upper 60s. Sunday, sunny. Highs in the upper 80s. Sunday night, clear. Lows in the lower 70s. Columbus Day, sunny. Highs in the upper 80s. Monday night, mostly clear. Lows in the lower 70s. Tuesday, mostly sunny. Highs in the upper 80s. Tuesday night, mostly clear. Lows in the lower 70s. Wednesday, mostly sunny. Highs in the mid-80s. The Texas Commission on Environmental Quality has issued an Ozone Action Day for the Dallas

Fort Worth area for Thursday. Atmospheric conditions are expected to be favorable for producing high levels of ozone air pollution in the Dallas-Fort Worth area on Thursday. You can help prevent ozone pollution by sharing a ride, walking, riding a bicycle, taking your lunch to work, avoiding drive-through lanes, conserving energy, and keeping your vehicle properly tuned. It is now time to check on the latest tropical activity in the Atlantic Ocean, Caribbean Sea, and the Gulf of Mexico. Here is Hurricane Isaias Intermediate Advisory Number 7. Location, 23.7 north, 90.6 west. We're about 175 miles north-northwest of Progreso, Mexico, or about 385 miles south-southwest of the mouth of the Mississippi River. Maximum sustained winds, 80 miles an hour. Percent movement, east-northeast or 60 degrees at 9 miles an hour. Minimum central pressure, 975 millibars, or 28.80 inches. Remember, you can hear the tropical summary at the top and bottom of every hour when there is activity occurring in the Atlantic Basin. The forecast key messages for North and Central Texas. Quiet weather is expected through the upcoming weekend, with cool nights and warm afternoons. Low rain chances will return by the middle of next week. The spotter information statement for North and Central Texas. Spotter activation is not expected at this time. The Dallas-Fort Worth climate summary for yesterday, October 7, 2026. Yesterday's high temperature was 88 degrees and the low 63 degrees. No precipitation fell yesterday, which leaves the monthly total at 3.84 inches. The total precipitation for the year still stands at 26.62 inches. There were no heating degree days yesterday and there were 11 cooling degree days yesterday. The normal high temperature for today is 82 degrees and the normal low is 60. The record high for today is 96, which occurred in 1979, and the record low is 39, which occurred in 1921. Sunrise today is at 7:27 a.m. and sunset is at 7:03 p.m. The ultraviolet index forecast for October 8th is 6, or high. The current time is 9:02 a.m. Central Daylight Time. 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The following reports of weather temperature and wind were made at 9 a.m. DFW Airport, mostly sunny, 70, dew point 62, relative humidity 76%, wind north at 6, pressure 30.02 inches and rising. Dallas Love Field, mostly sunny, 72, calm. Fort Worth Meacham, sunny, 68, northwest at 5. Arlington, sunny, 69, calm. McKinney, sunny, 67, north at 3. Denton, sunny, 65, north at 5. Elsewhere around the region, Wichita Falls, sunny, 64, east at 5. Abilene, sunny, 68, calm. Waco, sunny, 67, northwest at 6. Tyler, sunny, 72, northeast at 5. Once again at 9 a.m., DFW Airport, mostly sunny, 70, north at 6. Now let's check on your local forecast for the Dallas-Fort Worth Metroplex. Ozone Action Day in effect for today. Today, sunny. Highs in the upper 80s. Northeast winds around 5 miles an hour. Tonight, mostly clear. Lows in the upper 60s. Northeast winds around 5 miles an hour. Friday, sunny. Highs in the upper 80s. East winds around 5 miles an hour. And now the extended forecast. Friday night, clear. Lows in the mid-60s. Northeast winds around 5 miles an hour. Saturday, sunny. Highs in the mid-80s. East winds around 5 miles an hour. Saturday night, clear. Lows in the upper 60s. Sunday, sunny. Highs in the upper 80s. Sunday night, clear. Lows in the lower 70s. Columbus Day, sunny. Highs in the upper 80s. Monday night, mostly clear. Lows in the lower 70s. Tuesday, mostly sunny. Highs in the upper

80s. Tuesday night, mostly clear. Lows in the lower 70s. Wednesday, mostly sunny. Highs in the mid-80s. The forecast key messages for North and Central Texas. Quiet weather is expected through the upcoming weekend, with cool nights and warm afternoons. Low rain chances will return by the middle of next week. The spotter information statement for North and Central Texas. Spotter activation is not expected at this time. The Dallas-Fort Worth climate summary for yesterday, October 7, 2026. Yesterday's high temperature was 88 degrees and the low 63 degrees. No precipitation fell yesterday, which leaves the monthly total at 3.84 inches. The total precipitation for the year still stands at 26.62 inches. There were no heating degree days yesterday and there were 11 cooling degree days yesterday. The normal high temperature for today is 82 degrees and the normal low is 60. The record high for today is 96, which occurred in 1979, and the record low is 39, which occurred in 1921. Sunrise today is at 7:27 a.m. and sunset is at 7:03 p.m. The ultraviolet index forecast for October 8th is 6, or high. The current time is 9:06 a.m. Central Daylight Time. 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The following reports of weather temperature and wind were made at 9 a.m. DFW Airport, mostly sunny, 70, dew point 62, relative humidity 76%, wind north at 6, pressure 30.02 inches and rising. Dallas Love Field, mostly sunny, 72, calm. Fort Worth Meacham, sunny, 68, northwest at 5. Arlington, sunny, 69, calm. McKinney, sunny, 67, north at 3. Denton, sunny, 65, north at 5. Elsewhere around the region, Wichita Falls, sunny, 64, east at 5. Abilene, sunny, 68, calm. Waco, sunny, 67, northwest at 6. Tyler, sunny, 72, northeast at 5. Once again at 9 a.m., DFW Airport, mostly sunny, 70, north at 6. Now let's check on your local forecast for the Dallas-Fort Worth Metroplex. Ozone Action Day in effect for today. Today, sunny. Highs in the upper 80s. Northeast winds around 5 miles an hour. Tonight, mostly clear. Lows in the upper 60s. Northeast winds around 5 miles an hour. Friday, sunny. Highs in the upper 80s. East winds around 5 miles an hour. And now the extended forecast. Friday night, clear. Lows in the mid-60s. Northeast winds around 5 miles an hour. Saturday, sunny. Highs in the mid-80s. East winds around 5 miles an hour. Saturday night, clear. Lows in the upper 60s. Sunday, sunny. Highs in the upper 80s. Sunday night, clear. Lows in the lower 70s. Columbus Day, sunny. Highs in the upper 80s. Monday night, mostly clear. Lows in the lower 70s. Tuesday, mostly sunny. Highs in the upper 80s. Tuesday night, mostly clear. Lows in the lower 70s. Wednesday, mostly sunny. Highs in the mid-80s. The forecast key messages for North and Central Texas. Quiet weather is expected through the upcoming weekend, with cool nights and warm afternoons. Low rain chances will return by the middle of next week. The spotter information statement for North and Central Texas. Spotter activation is not expected at this time. The Dallas-Fort Worth climate summary for yesterday, October 7, 2026. Yesterday's high temperature was 88 degrees and the low 63 degrees. No precipitation fell yesterday, which leaves the monthly total at 3.84 inches. The total precipitation for the year still stands at 26.62 inches.

no heating degree days yesterday, and there were 11 cooling degree days yesterday. The normal high temperature for today is 82 degrees, and the normal low is 60. The record high for today is 96, which occurred in 1979, and the record low is 39, which occurred in 1921. Sunrise today is at 7:27 a.m. and sunset is at 7:03 p.m. The ultraviolet index forecast for October 8th is 6, or high. The current time is 9:10 a.m. Central Daylight Time. 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The following reports of weather temperature and wind were made at 9 a.m. DFW Airport, mostly sunny, 70, dew point 62, relative humidity 76%, wind north at 6, pressure 30.02 inches and rising. Dallas Love Field, mostly sunny, 72, calm. Fort Worth Meacham, sunny, 68, northwest at 5. Arlington, sunny, 69, calm. McKinney, sunny, 67, north at 3. Denton, sunny, 65, north at 5. Elsewhere around the region, Wichita Falls, sunny, 64, east at 5. Abilene, sunny, 68, calm. Waco, sunny, 67, northwest at 6. Tyler, sunny, 72, northeast at 5. Once again at 9 a.m., DFW Airport, mostly sunny, 70, north at 6. The following reports of weather temperature and wind were made at 9 a.m. DFW Airport, mostly sunny, 70, dew point 62, relative humidity 76%, wind north at 6, pressure 30.02 inches and rising. Dallas Love Field, mostly sunny, 72, calm. Fort Worth Meacham, sunny, 68, northwest at 5. Arlington, sunny, 69, calm. McKinney, sunny, 67, north at 3. Denton, sunny, 65, north at 5. Elsewhere around the region, Wichita Falls, sunny, 64, east at 5. Abilene, sunny, 68, calm. Waco, sunny, 67, northwest at 6. Tyler, sunny, 72, northeast at 5. Once again at 9 a.m., DFW Airport, mostly sunny, 70, north at 6. Now let's check on your local forecast for the Dallas-Fort Worth Metroplex. Ozone Action Day in effect for today. Today, sunny. Highs in the upper 80s. Northeast winds around 5 miles an hour. Tonight, mostly clear. Lows in the upper 60s. Northeast winds around 5 miles an hour. Friday, sunny. Highs in the upper 80s. East winds around 5 miles an hour. And now the extended forecast. Friday night, clear. Lows in the mid-60s. Northeast winds around 5 miles an hour. Saturday, sunny. Highs in the mid-80s. East winds around 5 miles an hour. Saturday night, clear. Lows in the upper 60s. Sunday, sunny. Highs in the upper 80s. Sunday night, clear. Lows in the lower 70s. Columbus Day, sunny. Highs in the upper 80s. Monday night, mostly clear. Lows in the lower 70s. Tuesday, mostly sunny. Highs in the upper 80s. Tuesday night, mostly clear. Lows in the lower 70s. Wednesday, mostly sunny. Highs in the mid-80s. The forecast key messages for North and Central Texas. Quiet weather is expected through the upcoming weekend, with cool nights and warm afternoons. Low rain chances will return by the middle of next week. The spotter information statement for North and Central Texas. Spotter activation is not expected at this time. The Dallas-Fort Worth climate summary for yesterday, October 7, 2026. Yesterday's high temperature was 88 degrees and the low 63 degrees. No precipitation fell yesterday, which leaves the monthly total at 3.84 inches.

The total precipitation for the year still stands at 26.62 inches. There were no heating degree days yesterday, and there were 11 cooling degree days yesterday. The normal high temperature for today is 82 degrees, and the normal low is 60. The record high for today is 96, which occurred in 1979, and the record low is 39, which occurred in 1921. Sunrise today is at 7:27 a.m. and sunset is at 7:03 p.m. The ultraviolet index forecast for October 8th is 6, or high. The current time is 9:15 a.m. Central Daylight Time. 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The following reports of weather temperature and wind were made at 9 a.m. DFW Airport, mostly sunny, 70, dew point 62, relative humidity 76%, wind north at 6, pressure 30.02 inches and rising. Dallas Love Field, mostly sunny, 72, calm. Fort Worth Meacham, sunny, 68, northwest at 5. Arlington, sunny, 69, calm. McKinney, sunny, 67, north at 3. Denton, sunny, 65, north at 5. Elsewhere around the region, Wichita Falls, sunny, 64, east at 5. Abilene, sunny, 68, calm. Waco, sunny, 67, northwest at 6. Tyler, sunny, 72, northeast at 5. Once again at 9 a.m., DFW Airport, mostly sunny, 70, north at 6. Now let's check on your local forecast for the Dallas-Fort Worth Metroplex. Ozone Action Day in effect for today. Today, sunny. Highs in the upper 80s. Northeast winds around 5 miles an hour. Tonight, mostly clear. Lows in the upper 60s. Northeast winds around 5 miles an hour. Friday, sunny. Highs in the upper 80s. East winds around 5 miles an hour. And now the extended forecast. Friday night, clear. Lows in the mid-60s. Northeast winds around 5 miles an hour. Saturday, sunny. Highs in the mid-80s. East winds around 5 miles an hour. Saturday night, clear. Lows in the upper 60s. Sunday, sunny. Highs in the upper 80s. Sunday night, clear. Lows in the lower 70s. Columbus Day, sunny. Highs in the upper 80s. Monday night, mostly clear. Lows in the lower 70s. Tuesday, mostly sunny. Highs in the upper 80s. Tuesday night, mostly clear. Lows in the lower 70s. Wednesday, mostly sunny. Highs in the mid-80s. The forecast key messages for North and Central Texas. Quiet weather is expected through the upcoming weekend, with cool nights and warm afternoons. Low rain chances will return by the middle of next week. The spotter information statement for North and Central Texas. Spotter activation is not expected at this time. The Dallas-Fort Worth climate summary for yesterday, October 7, 2026. Yesterday's high temperature was 88 degrees and the low 63 degrees. No precipitation fell yesterday, which leaves the monthly total at 3.84 inches. The total precipitation for the year still stands at 26.62 inches. There were no heating degree days yesterday, and there were 11 cooling degree days yesterday. The normal high temperature for today is 82 degrees, and the normal low is 60. The record high for today is 96, which occurred in 1979, and the record low is 39, which occurred in 1921. Sunrise today is at 7:27 a.m. and sunset is at 7:03 p.m. The ultraviolet index forecast for October 8th is 6, or high. The current time is 9:19 a.m. Central Daylight Time. 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The following report.

reports of weather, temperature, and wind were made at 9 a.m. DFW Airport, mostly sunny, 70, dew point 62, relative humidity 76%, wind north at 6, pressure 30.02 inches and rising. Dallas Love Field, mostly sunny, 72, calm. Fort Worth Meacham, sunny, 68, northwest at 5. Arlington, sunny, 69, calm. McKinney, sunny, 67, north at 3. Denton, sunny, 65, north at 5. Elsewhere around the region, Wichita Falls, sunny, 64, east at 5. Abilene, sunny, 68, calm. Waco, sunny, 67, northwest at 6. Tyler, sunny, 72, northeast at 5. Once again at 9 a.m., DFW Airport, mostly sunny, 70, north at 6. Now let's check on your local forecast for the Dallas-Fort Worth Metroplex. Ozone Action Day in effect for today. Today, sunny. Highs in the upper 80s. Northeast winds around 5 miles an hour. Tonight, mostly clear. Lows in the upper 60s. Northeast winds around 5 miles an hour. Friday, sunny. Highs in the upper 80s. East winds around 5 miles an hour. And now the extended forecast. Friday night, clear. Lows in the mid-60s. Northeast winds around 5 miles an hour. Saturday, sunny. Highs in the mid-80s. East winds around 5 miles an hour. Saturday night, clear. Lows in the upper 60s. Sunday, sunny. Highs in the upper 80s. Sunday night, clear. Lows in the lower 70s. Columbus Day, sunny. Highs in the upper 80s. Monday night, mostly clear. Lows in the lower 70s. Tuesday, mostly sunny. Highs in the upper 80s. Tuesday night, mostly clear. Lows in the lower 70s. Wednesday, mostly sunny. Highs in the mid-80s. The forecast key messages for North and Central Texas. Quiet weather is expected through the upcoming weekend, with cool nights and warm afternoons. Low rain chances will return by the middle of next week. The spotter information statement for North and Central Texas. Spotter activation is not expected at this time. The Dallas-Fort Worth climate summary for yesterday, October 7, 2026. Yesterday's high temperature was 88 degrees and the low 63 degrees. No precipitation fell yesterday, which leaves the monthly total at 3.84 inches. The total precipitation for the year still stands at 26.62 inches. There were no heating degree days yesterday and there were 11 cooling degree days yesterday. The normal high temperature for today is 82 degrees, and the normal low is 60. The record high for today is 96, which occurred in 1979, and the record low is 39, which occurred in 1921. Sunrise today is at 7:27 a.m. and sunset is at 7:03 p.m. The ultraviolet index forecast for October 8th is 6, or high. The current time is 9:23 a.m. Central Daylight Time. 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The following reports of weather, temperature, and wind were made at 9 a.m. DFW Airport, mostly sunny, 70, dew point 62, relative humidity 76%, wind north at 6, pressure 30.02 inches and rising. Dallas Love Field, mostly sunny, 72, calm. Fort Worth Meacham, sunny, 68, northwest at 5. Arlington, sunny, 69, calm. McKinney, sunny, 67, north at 3. Denton, sunny, 65, north at 5. Elsewhere around the region, Wichita Falls, sunny, 64, east at 5. Abilene, sunny, 68, calm. Waco, sunny, 67, northwest at 6. Tyler, sunny, 72, northeast at 5. Once again at 9 a.m.

DFW Airport. Mostly sunny, 70, north at 6. Now let's check on your local forecast for the Dallas-Fort Worth Metroplex. Ozone Action Day in effect for today. Today, sunny. Highs in the upper 80s. Northeast winds around 5 miles an hour. Tonight, mostly clear. Lows in the upper 60s. Northeast winds around 5 miles an hour. Friday, sunny. Highs in the upper 80s. East winds around 5 miles an hour. And now the extended forecast. Friday night, clear. Lows in the mid-60s. Northeast winds around 5 miles an hour. Saturday, sunny. Highs in the mid-80s. East winds around 5 miles an hour. Saturday night, clear. Lows in the upper 60s. Sunday, sunny. Highs in the upper 80s. Sunday night, clear. Lows in the lower 70s. Columbus Day, sunny. Highs in the upper 80s. Monday night, mostly clear. Lows in the lower 70s. Tuesday, mostly sunny. Highs in the upper 80s. Tuesday night, mostly clear. Lows in the lower 70s. Wednesday, mostly sunny. Highs in the mid-80s. The forecast key messages for North and Central Texas. Quiet weather is expected through the upcoming weekend, with cool nights and warm afternoons. Low rain chances will return by the middle of next week. The spotter information statement for North and Central Texas. Spotter activation is not expected at this time. The Dallas-Fort Worth climate summary for yesterday, October 7, 2026. Yesterday's high temperature was 88 degrees and the low 63 degrees. No precipitation fell yesterday, which leaves the monthly total at 3.84 inches. The total precipitation for the year still stands at 26.62 inches. There were no heating degree days yesterday and there were 11 cooling degree days yesterday. The normal high temperature for today is 82 degrees, and the normal low is 60. The record high for today is 96, which occurred in 1979, and the record low is 39, which occurred in 1921. Sunrise today is at 7:27 a.m. and sunset is at 7:03 p.m. The ultraviolet index forecast for October 8th is 6, or high. The current time is 9:27 a.m. Central Daylight Time. 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The following reports of weather temperature and wind were made at 9 a.m. DFW Airport, mostly sunny, 70, dew point 62, relative humidity 76%, wind north at 6, pressure 30.02 inches and rising. Dallas Love Field, mostly sunny, 72, calm. Fort Worth Meacham, sunny, 68, northwest at 5. Arlington, sunny, 69, calm. McKinney, sunny, 67, north at 3. Denton, sunny, 65, north at 5. Elsewhere around the region, Wichita Falls, sunny, 64, east at 5. Abilene, sunny, 68, calm. Waco, sunny, 67, northwest at 6. Tyler, sunny, 72, northeast at 5. Once again at 9 a.m., DFW Airport, mostly sunny, 70, north at 6. Now let's check on your local forecast for the Dallas-Fort Worth Metroplex. Ozone Action Day in effect for today. Today, sunny. Highs in the upper 80s. Northeast winds around 5 miles an hour. Tonight, mostly clear. Lows in the upper 60s. Northeast winds around 5 miles an hour. Friday, sunny. Highs in the upper 80s. East winds around 5 miles an hour. The Texas Commission on Environmental Quality has issued an Ozone Action Day for the Dallas-Fort Worth area for Thursday. Atmospheric conditions are expected to be favorable for producing high levels of ozone air pollution in the Dallas-Fort Worth area on Thursday. You can help prevent ozone pollution by sharing a ride, walking, riding a bicycle.

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And now the extended forecast. Friday night, clear. Lows in the mid-60s. Northeast winds around 5 miles an hour. Saturday, sunny. Highs in the mid-80s. East winds around 5 miles an hour. Saturday night, clear. Lows in the upper 60s. Sunday, sunny. Highs in the upper 80s. Sunday night, clear. Lows in the lower 70s. Columbus Day, sunny. Highs in the upper 80s. Monday night, mostly clear. Lows in the lower 70s. Tuesday, mostly sunny. Highs in the upper 80s. Tuesday night, mostly clear. Lows in the lower 70s. Wednesday, mostly sunny. Highs in the mid-80s. It is now time to check on the latest tropical activity in the Atlantic Ocean, Caribbean Sea, and the Gulf of Mexico. Here is Hurricane Isaias Intermediate Advisory Number 7, location 23.7 north 90.6 west, or about 175 miles north-northwest of Progreso, Mexico, or about 385 miles south-southwest of the mouth of the Mississippi River. Maximum sustained winds, 80 miles an hour, percent movement, east-northeast or 60 degrees at 9 miles an hour, minimum central pressure, 975 millibars, or 28.80 inches. Remember, you can hear the tropical summary at the top and bottom of every hour when there is activity occurring in the Atlantic Basin. The forecast key messages for North and Central Texas. Quiet weather is expected through the upcoming weekend, with cool nights and warm afternoons. Low rain chances will return by the middle of next week. The spotter information statement for North and Central Texas. Spotter activation is not expected at this time. The Dallas-Fort Worth climate summary for yesterday, October 7, 2026. Yesterday's high temperature was 88 degrees and the low 63 degrees. No precipitation fell yesterday, which leaves the monthly total at 3.84 inches. The total precipitation for the year still stands at 26.62 inches. There were no heating degree days yesterday and there were 11 cooling degree days yesterday. The normal high temperature for today is 82 degrees and the normal low is 60. The record high for today is 96, which occurred in 1979, and the record low is 39, which occurred in 1921. Sunrise today is at 7:27 a.m. and sunset is at 7:03 p.m. The ultraviolet index forecast for October 8th is 6, or high. The current time is 9:32 a.m. Central Daylight Time. 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The following reports of weather temperature and wind were made at 9 a.m. DFW Airport, mostly sunny, 70, dew point 62, relative humidity 76%, wind north at 6, pressure 30.0. DFW Airport, mostly sunny, 70, dew point 62, relative humidity 76%, wind north at 6, pressure 30.02 inches and rising. Dallas Love Field, mostly sunny, 72, calm. Fort Worth Meacham, sunny, 68, northwest at 5. Arlington, sunny, 69, calm. McKinney, sunny, 67, north at 3. Denton, sunny, 65, north at 5. Elsewhere around the region, Wichita Falls, sunny, 64, east at 5. Abilene, sunny, 68, calm. Waco, sunny, 67, northwest at 6. Tyler, sunny, 72, northeast at 5. Once again at 9 a.m., DFW Airport, mostly sunny, 70, north at 6. Now let's check on your local forecast for the Dallas-Fort Worth Metroplex. Ozone Action Day in effect for today. Today, sunny. Highs in the upper 80s. Northeast winds around 5 miles an hour. Tonight, mostly clear. Lows in the upper 60s. Northeast winds around 5 miles an hour. Friday, sun.

highs in the upper 80s. East winds around 5 miles an hour. And now the extended forecast. Friday night, clear. Lows in the mid-60s. Northeast winds around 5 miles an hour. Saturday, sunny. Highs in the mid-80s. East winds around 5 miles an hour. Saturday night, clear. Lows in the upper 60s. Sunday, sunny. Highs in the upper 80s. Sunday night, clear. Lows in the lower 70s. Columbus Day, sunny. Highs in the upper 80s. Monday night, mostly clear. Lows in the lower 70s. Tuesday, mostly sunny. Highs in the upper 80s. Tuesday night, mostly clear. Lows in the lower 70s. Wednesday, mostly sunny. Highs in the mid-80s. The forecast key messages for North and Central Texas. Quiet weather is expected through the upcoming weekend, with cool nights and warm afternoons. Low rain chances will return by the middle of next week. The spotter information statement for North and Central Texas. Spotter activation is not expected at this time. The Dallas-Fort Worth climate summary for yesterday, October 7, 2026. Yesterday's high temperature was 88 degrees and the low 63 degrees. No precipitation fell yesterday, which leaves the monthly total at 3.84 inches. The total precipitation for the year still stands at 26.62 inches. There were no heating degree days yesterday and there were 11 cooling degree days yesterday. The normal high temperature for today is 82 degrees and the normal low is 60. The record high for today is 96, which occurred in 1979, and the record low is 39, which occurred in 1921. Sunrise today is at 7:27 a.m. and sunset is at 7:03 p.m. The ultraviolet index forecast for October 8th is 6, or high. The current time is 9:36 a.m. Central Daylight Time. 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The following reports of weather temperature and wind were made at 9 a.m. DFW Airport, mostly sunny, 70, dew point 62, relative humidity 76%, wind north at 6, pressure 30.02 inches and rising. Dallas Love Field, mostly sunny, 72, calm. Fort Worth Meacham, sunny, 68, northwest at 5. Arlington, sunny, 69, calm. McKinney, sunny, 67, north at 3. Denton, sunny, 65, north at 5. Elsewhere around the region, Wichita Falls, sunny, 64, east at 5. Abilene, sunny, 68, calm. Waco, sunny, 67, northwest at 6. Tyler, sunny, 72, northeast at 5. Once again at 9 a.m., DFW Airport, mostly sunny, 70, north at 6. Now let's check on your local forecast for the Dallas-Fort Worth Metroplex. Ozone Action Day in effect for today. Today, sunny. Highs in the upper 80s. Northeast winds around 5 miles an hour. Tonight, mostly clear. Lows in the upper 60s. Northeast winds around 5 miles an hour. Friday, sunny. Highs in the upper 80s. East winds around 5 miles an hour. And now the extended forecast. Friday night, clear. Lows in the mid-60s. Northeast winds around 5 miles an hour. Saturday, sunny. Highs in the mid-80s. East winds around 5 miles an hour. Saturday night, clear. Lows in the upper 60s. Sunday, sunny. Highs in the upper 80s. Sunday night, clear. Lows in the lower 70s. Columbus Day, sunny. Highs in the upper 80s. Monday night, mostly clear. Lows in the lower 70s. Tuesday, mostly sunny. Highs in the upper 80s. Tuesday night, mostly clear. Lows in the lower 70s.
Wednesday, mostly sunny. Highs in the mid-80s. The forecast key messages for North and Central Texas. Quiet weather is expected through the upcoming weekend, with cool nights and warm afternoons. Low rain chances will return by the middle of next week. The spotter information statement for North and Central Texas. Spotter activation is not expected at this time. The Dallas-Fort Worth climate summary for yesterday, October 7, 2026. Yesterday's high temperature was 88 degrees and the low 63 degrees. No precipitation fell yesterday, which leaves the monthly total at 3.84 inches. The total precipitation for the year still stands at 26.62 inches. There were no heating degree days yesterday and there were 11 cooling degree days yesterday. The normal high temperature for today is 82 degrees and the normal low is 60. The record high for today is 96, which occurred in 1979, and the record low is 39, which occurred in 1921. Sunrise today is at 7:27 a.m. and sunset is at 7:03 p.m. The ultraviolet index forecast for October 8th is 6, or high. The current time is 9:40 a.m. Central Daylight Time. 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The following reports of weather temperature and wind were made at 9 a.m. DFW Airport, mostly sunny, 70, dew point 62, relative humidity 76%, wind north at 6, pressure 30.02 inches and rising. Dallas Love Field, mostly sunny, 72, calm. Fort Worth Meacham, sunny, 68, northwest at 5. Arlington, sunny, 69, calm. McKinney, sunny, 67, north at 3. Denton, sunny, 65, north at 5. Elsewhere around the region, Wichita Falls, sunny, 64, east at 5. Abilene, sunny, 68, calm. Waco, sunny, 67, northwest at 6. Tyler, sunny, 72, northeast at 5. Once again at 9 a.m., DFW Airport, mostly sunny, 70, north at 6. Now let's check on your local forecast for the Dallas-Fort Worth Metroplex. Ozone Action Day in effect for today. Today, sunny. Highs in the upper 80s. Northeast winds around 5 miles an hour. Tonight, mostly clear. Lows in the upper 60s. Northeast winds around 5 miles an hour. Friday, sunny. Highs in the upper 80s. East winds around 5 miles an hour. And now the extended forecast. Friday night, clear. Lows in the mid-60s. Northeast winds around 5 miles an hour. Saturday, sunny. Highs in the mid-80s. East winds around 5 miles an hour. Saturday night, clear. Lows in the upper 60s. Sunday, sunny. Highs in the upper 80s. Sunday night, clear. Lows in the lower 70s. Columbus Day, sunny. Highs in the upper 80s. Monday night, mostly clear. Lows in the lower 70s. Tuesday, mostly sunny. Highs in the upper 80s. Tuesday night, mostly clear. Lows in the lower 70s. Wednesday, mostly sunny. Highs in the mid-80s. The forecast key messages for North and Central Texas. Quiet weather is expected through the upcoming weekend, with cool nights and warm afternoons. Low rain chances will return by the middle of next week. The spotter information statement for North and Central Texas. Spotter activation is not expected at this time. The Dallas-Fort Worth climate summary for yesterday, October 7, 2026. Yesterday's high temperature was 88 degrees and the low 63 degrees. No precipitation fell yesterday, which leaves the monthly total at 3.84 inches. The total precipitation for the year still stands at 26.62 inches. There were no heating degree days yesterday, and there were 11 cooling degree days yesterday. The normal high temperature

temperature for today is 82 degrees, and the normal low is 60. The record high for today is 96, which occurred in 1979, and the record low is 39, which occurred in 1921. Sunrise today is at 7:27 a.m. and sunset is at 7:03 p.m. The ultraviolet index forecast for October 8th is 6, or high. The current time is 9:44 a.m. Central Daylight Time. 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The following reports of weather temperature and wind were made at 9 a.m. DFW Airport, mostly sunny, 70, dew point 62, relative humidity 76%, wind north at 6, pressure 30.02 inches and rising. Dallas Love Field, mostly sunny, 72, calm. Fort Worth Meacham, sunny, 68, northwest at 5. Arlington, sunny, 69, calm. McKinney, sunny, 67, north at 3. Denton, sunny, 65, north at 5. Elsewhere around the region, Wichita Falls, sunny, 64, east at 5. Abilene, sunny, 68, calm. Waco, sunny, 67, northwest at 6. Tyler, sunny, 72, northeast at 5. Once again at 9 a.m., DFW Airport, mostly sunny, 70, north at 6. Now let's check on your local forecast for the Dallas-Fort Worth Metroplex. Ozone Action Day in effect for today. Today, sunny. Highs in the upper 80s. Northeast winds around 5 miles an hour. Tonight, mostly clear. Lows in the upper 60s. Northeast winds around 5 miles an hour. Friday, sunny. Highs in the upper 80s. East winds around 5 miles an hour. And now the extended forecast. Friday night, clear. Lows in the mid-60s. Northeast winds around 5 miles an hour. Saturday, sunny. Highs in the mid-80s. East winds around 5 miles an hour. Saturday night, clear. Lows in the upper 60s. Sunday, sunny. Highs in the upper 80s. Sunday night, clear. Lows in the lower 70s. Columbus Day, sunny. Highs in the upper 80s. Monday night, mostly clear. Lows in the lower 70s. Tuesday, mostly sunny. Highs in the upper 80s. Tuesday night, mostly clear. Lows in the lower 70s. Wednesday, mostly sunny. Highs in the mid-80s. The forecast key messages for North and Central Texas. Quiet weather is expected through the upcoming weekend, with cool nights and warm afternoons. Low rain chances will return by the middle of next week. The spotter information statement for North and Central Texas. Spotter activation is not expected at this time. The Dallas-Fort Worth climate summary for yesterday, October 7th, 2026. Yesterday's high temperature was 88 degrees and the low 63 degrees. No precipitation fell yesterday, which leaves the monthly total at 3.84 inches. The total precipitation for the year still stands at 26.62 inches. There were no heating degree days yesterday and there were 11 cooling degree days yesterday. The normal high temperature for today is 82 degrees and the normal low is 60. The record high for today is 96, which occurred in 1979, and the record low is 39, which occurred in 1921. Sunrise today is at 7:27 a.m. and sunset is at 7:03 p.m. The ultraviolet index forecast for October 8th is 6, or high. The current time is 9:49 a.m. Central Daylight Time. 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The following reports of weather temperature and wind were made at 9 a.m. DFW Airport, mostly sunny, 70, dew point 62, relative humidity 76%, wind north at 6.

pressure 30.02 inches and rising. Dallas Love Field, mostly sunny, 72, calm. Fort Worth Meacham, sunny, 68, northwest at 5. Arlington, sunny, 69, calm. McKinney, sunny, 67, north at 3. Denton, sunny, 65, north at 5. Elsewhere around the region, Wichita Falls, sunny, 64, east at 5. Abilene, sunny, 68, calm. Waco, sunny, 67, northwest at 6. Tyler, sunny, 72, northeast at 5. Once again at 9 a.m., DFW Airport, mostly sunny, 70, north at 6. Now let's check on your local forecast for the Dallas-Fort Worth Metroplex. Ozone Action Day in effect for today. Today, sunny. Highs in the upper 80s. Northeast winds around 5 miles an hour. Tonight, mostly clear. Lows in the upper 60s. Northeast winds around 5 miles an hour. Friday, sunny. Highs in the upper 80s. East winds around 5 miles an hour. And now the extended forecast. Friday night, clear. Lows in the mid-60s. Northeast winds around 5 miles an hour. Saturday, sunny. Highs in the mid-80s. East winds around 5 miles an hour. Saturday night, clear. Lows in the upper 60s. Sunday, sunny. Highs in the upper 80s. Sunday night, clear. Lows in the lower 70s. Columbus Day, sunny. Highs in the upper 80s. Monday night, mostly clear. Lows in the lower 70s. Tuesday, mostly sunny. Highs in the upper 80s. Tuesday night, mostly clear. Lows in the lower 70s. Wednesday, mostly sunny. Highs in the mid-80s. The forecast key messages for North and Central Texas. Quiet weather is expected through the upcoming weekend, with cool nights and warm afternoons. Low rain chances will return by the middle of next week. The spotter information statement for North and Central Texas. Spotter activation is not expected at this time. The Dallas-Fort Worth climate summary for yesterday, October 7, 2026. Yesterday's high temperature was 88 degrees and the low 63 degrees. No precipitation fell yesterday, which leaves the monthly total at 3.84 inches. The total precipitation for the year still stands at 26.62 inches. There were no heating degree days yesterday and there were 11 cooling degree days yesterday. The normal high temperature for today is 82 degrees and the normal low is 60. The record high for today is 96, which occurred in 1979, and the record low is 39, which occurred in 1921. Sunrise today is at 7:27 a.m. and sunset is at 7:03 p.m. The ultraviolet index forecast for October 8th is 6, or high. The current time is 9:53 a.m. Central Daylight Time. 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The following reports of weather temperature and wind were made at 9 a.m. DFW Airport, mostly sunny, 70, dew point 62, relative humidity 76%, wind north at 6, pressure 30.02 inches and rising. Dallas Love Field, mostly sunny, 72, calm. Fort Worth Meacham, sunny, 68, northwest at 5. Arlington, sunny, 69, calm. McKinney, sunny, 67, north at 3. Denton, sunny, 65, north at 5. Elsewhere around the region, Wichita Falls, sunny, 64, east at 5. Abilene, sunny, 68, calm. Waco, sunny, 67, northwest at 6. Tyler, sunny, 72, northeast at 5. Once again at 9 a.m., DFW Airport, mostly sunny, 70, north at 6. Now let's check on your local forecast for the Dallas-Fort Worth Metroplex, Ozone Action Day in effect.

Lows in the upper 60s. Sunday, sunny. Highs in the upper 80s. Sunday night, clear. Lows in the lower 70s. Columbus Day, sunny. Highs in the upper 80s. Monday night, mostly clear. Lows in the lower 70s. Tuesday, mostly sunny. Highs in the upper 80s. Tuesday night, mostly clear. Lows in the lower 70s. Wednesday, mostly sunny. Highs in the mid-80s. The forecast key messages for North and Central Texas. Quiet weather is expected through the upcoming weekend, with cool nights and warm afternoons. Low rain chances will return by the middle of next week. The spotter information statement for North and Central Texas. Spotter activation is not expected at this time. The Dallas-Fort Worth climate summary for yesterday, October 7, 2026. Yesterday's high temperature was 88 degrees and the low 63 degrees. No precipitation fell yesterday, which leaves the monthly total at 3.84 inches. The total precipitation for the year still stands at 26.62 inches. There were no heating degree days yesterday and there were 11 cooling degree days yesterday. The normal high temperature for today is 82 degrees, and the normal low is 60. The record high for today is 96, which occurred in 1979, and the record low is 39, which occurred in 1921. Sunrise today is at 7:27 a.m. and sunset is at 7:03 p.m. The ultraviolet index forecast for October 8th is 6, or high. The current time is 9:57 a.m. Central Daylight Time. 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The following reports of weather temperature and wind were made at 9 a.m. DFW Airport, mostly sunny, 70, dew point 62, relative humidity 76%, wind north at 6, pressure 30.02 inches and rising. Dallas Love Field, mostly sunny, 72, calm. Fort Worth Meacham, sunny, 68, northwest at 5. Arlington, sunny, 69, calm. McKinney, sunny, 67, north at 3. Denton, sunny, 65, north at 5. Elsewhere around the region, Wichita Falls, sunny, 64, east at 5. Abilene, sunny, 68, calm. Waco, sunny, 67, northwest at 6. Tyler, sunny, 72, northeast at 5. Once again at 9 a.m., DFW Airport, mostly sunny, 70, north at 6. Now let's check on your local forecast for the Dallas-Fort Worth Metroplex. Ozone Action Day in effect for today. Today, sunny. Highs in the upper 80s. Northeast winds around 5 miles an hour. Tonight, mostly clear. Lows in the upper 60s. Northeast winds around 5 miles an hour. Friday, sunny. Highs in the upper 80s. East winds around 5 miles an hour. And now the extended forecast. Friday night, clear. Lows in the mid-60s. Northeast winds around 5 miles an hour. Saturday, sunny. Highs in the mid-80s. East winds around 5 miles an hour. Saturday night, clear. Lows in the upper 60s. Sunday, sunny. Highs in the upper 80s. Sunday night, clear. Lows in the lower 70s. Columbus Day, sunny. Highs in the upper 80s. Monday night, mostly clear. Lows in the lower 70s. Tuesday, mostly sunny. Highs in the upper 80s. Tuesday night, mostly clear. Lows in the lower 70s. Wednesday, mostly sunny. Highs in the mid-80s. The Texas Commission on Environmental Quality has issued an Ozone Action Day for the Dallas-Fort Worth area for Thursday. Atmospheric conditions are expected to be favorable for producing high levels of ozone air pollution in the Dallas-Fort Worth area on Thursday. You can help prevent ozone pollution by sharing a ride, walking, riding a bicycle,

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The forecast key messages for North and Central Texas. Quiet weather is expected through the upcoming weekend, with cool nights and warm afternoons. Low rain chances will return by the middle of next week. The spotter information statement for North and Central Texas. Spotter activation is not expected at this time. It is now time to check on the latest tropical activity in the Atlantic Ocean, Caribbean Sea, and the Gulf of Mexico. Here is Hurricane Isaias Advisory Number 8, location 23.7 north, 90.2 west. We're about 170 miles north of Progreso, Mexico. We're about 380 miles south of the mouth of the Mississippi River. Maximum sustained winds, 85 miles an hour. Percent movement, east-northeast or 60 degrees at 10 miles an hour. Minimum central pressure, 975 millibars, or 28.80 inches. Remember, you can hear the tropical summary at the top and bottom of every hour when there is activity occurring in the Atlantic Basin. The ultraviolet index forecast for October 8th is 6, or high. The current time is 10:01 a.m. Central Daylight Time. 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The following reports of weather temperature and wind were made at 9 a.m. DFW Airport, mostly sunny, 70, dew point 62, relative humidity 76%, wind north at 6, pressure 30.02 inches and rising. Dallas Love Field, mostly sunny, 72, calm. Fort Worth Meacham, sunny, 68, northwest at 5. Arlington, sunny, 69, calm. McKinney, sunny, 67, north at 3. Denton, sunny, 65, north at 5. Elsewhere around the region, Wichita Falls, sunny, 64, east at 5. Abilene, sunny, 68, calm. Waco, sunny, 67, northwest at 6. Tyler, sunny, 72, northeast at 5. Once again at 9 a.m., DFW Airport, mostly sunny, 70, north at 6. The following reports of weather temperature and wind were made at 10 a.m. DFW Airport, mostly sunny, 76, dew point 57, relative humidity 51%, wind north at 7, pressure 30.04 inches and rising. Dallas Love Field, sunny, 76, calm. Fort Worth Meacham, sunny, 74, northwest at 5. Arlington, sunny, 75, calm. McKinney, sunny, 73, calm. At Denton, 73, dew point 57, relative humidity 57%, wind north at 7, pressure 30.07 inches and rising. Elsewhere around the region, Wichita Falls, sunny, 70, southeast at 6. At Abilene, sunny, 75, dew point 51, relative humidity 43%, pressure 30.11 inches and rising. Waco, sunny, 72, north at 5. Tyler, sunny, 78, northeast at 6. Once again at 10 a.m., DFW Airport, mostly sunny, 76, north at 7. The following reports of weather temperature and wind were made at 10 a.m. DFW Airport, mostly sunny, 76, dew point 57, relative humidity 51%, wind north at 7, pressure 30.04 inches and rising. Dallas Love Field, sunny, 76, calm. Fort Worth Meacham, sunny, 74, northwest at 5. Arlington, sunny, 75, calm. McKinney, sunny, 73, calm. At Denton, 73, dew point 57, relative humidity 57%, wind north at 7, pressure 30.07 inches and rising. Elsewhere around the region, Wichita Falls, sunny, 70, southeast at 6. At Abilene, sunny, 75, dew point 51, relative humidity 43%, pressure 30.11 inches and rising. Waco, sunny, 72, north at 5. Tyler, sunny, 78.

once again at 10 a.m. DFW Airport, mostly sunny, 76, north at 7. Now let's check on your local forecast for the Dallas-Fort Worth Metroplex. Ozone Action Day in effect for today. Today, sunny. Highs in the upper 80s. Northeast winds around 5 miles an hour. Tonight, mostly clear. Lows in the upper 60s. Northeast winds around 5 miles an hour. Friday, sunny. Highs in the upper 80s. East winds around 5 miles an hour. And now the extended forecast. Friday night, clear. Lows in the mid-60s. Northeast winds around 5 miles an hour. Saturday, sunny. Highs in the mid-80s. East winds around 5 miles an hour. Saturday night, clear. Lows in the upper 60s. Sunday, sunny. Highs in the upper 80s. Sunday night, clear. Lows in the lower 70s. Columbus Day, sunny. Highs in the upper 80s. Monday night, mostly clear. Lows in the lower 70s. Tuesday, mostly sunny. Highs in the upper 80s. Tuesday night, mostly clear. Lows in the lower 70s. Wednesday, mostly sunny. Highs in the mid-80s. The forecast key messages for North and Central Texas. Quiet weather is expected through the upcoming weekend, with cool nights and warm afternoons. Low rain chances will return by the middle of next week. The spotter information statement for North and Central Texas. Spotter activation is not expected at this time. The ultraviolet index forecast for October 8th is 6, or high. The current time is 10:07 a.m. Central Daylight Time. 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The following reports of weather temperature and wind were made at 10 a.m. DFW Airport, mostly sunny, 76, dew point 57, relative humidity 51%, wind north at 7, pressure 30.04 inches and rising. Dallas Love Field, sunny, 76, calm. Fort Worth Meacham, sunny, 74, northwest at 5. Arlington, sunny, 75, calm. McKinney, sunny, 73, calm. Ed Denton, 73, dew point 57, relative humidity 57%, wind north at 7, pressure 30.07 inches and rising. Elsewhere around the region, Wichita Falls, sunny, 70, southeast at 6. At Abilene, sunny, 75, dew point 51, relative humidity 43%, pressure 30.11 inches and rising. Waco, sunny, 72, north at 5. Tyler, sunny, 78, northeast at 6. Once again at 10 a.m., DFW Airport, mostly sunny, 76, north at 7. Now let's check on your local forecast for the Dallas-Fort Worth Metroplex. Ozone Action Day in effect for today. Today, sunny. Highs in the upper 80s. Northeast winds around 5 miles an hour. Tonight, mostly clear. Lows in the upper 60s. Northeast winds around 5 miles an hour. Friday, sunny. Highs in the upper 80s. East winds around 5 miles an hour. And now the extended forecast. Friday night, clear. Lows in the mid-60s. Northeast winds around 5 miles an hour. Saturday, sunny. Highs in the mid-80s. East winds around 5 miles an hour. Saturday night, clear. Lows in the uppies. Sunday, sunny. Highs in the upper 80s. Sunday night, clear. Lows in the lower 70s. Columbus Day, sunny. Highs in the upper 80s. Monday night, mostly clear. Lows in the lower 70s. Tuesday, mostly sunny. Highs in the upper 80s. Tuesday night, mostly clear. Lows in the lower 70s. Wednesday, mostly sunny. Highs in the mid-80s.

forecast key messages for North and Central Texas. Quiet weather is expected through the upcoming weekend, with cool nights and warm afternoons. Low rain chances will return by the middle of next week. The spotter information statement for North and Central Texas. Spotter activation is not expected at this time. The ultraviolet index forecast for October 8th is 6, or high. The current time is 10:10 a.m. Central Daylight Time. 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The following reports of weather temperature and wind were made at 10 a.m. DFW Airport, mostly sunny, 76, dew point 57, relative humidity 51%, wind north at 7, pressure 30.04 inches and rising. Dallas Love Field, mostly sunny, 76, calm. Fort Worth Meacham, sunny, 74, northwest at 5. Arlington, sunny, 75, calm. McKinney, sunny, 73, calm. At Denton, 73, dew point 57, relative humidity 57%, wind north at 7, pressure 30.07 inches and rising. Elsewhere around the region, Wichita Falls, sunny, 70, southeast at 6. At Abilene, sunny, 75, dew point 51, relative humidity 43%, pressure 30.11 inches and rising. Waco, sunny, 72, north at 5. Tyler, sunny, 78, northeast at 6. Once again at 10 a.m., DFW Airport, mostly sunny, 76, north at 7. Now let's check on your local forecast for the Dallas-Fort Worth Metroplex. Ozone Action Day in effect for today. Today, sunny. Highs in the upper 80s. Northeast winds around 5 miles an hour. Tonight, mostly clear. Lows in the upper 60s. Northeast winds around 5 miles an hour. Friday, sunny. Highs in the upper 80s. East winds around 5 miles an hour. And now the extended forecast. Friday night, clear. Lows in the mid-60s. Northeast winds around 5 miles an hour. Saturday, sunny. Highs in the mid-80s. East winds around 5 miles an hour. Saturday night, clear. Lows in the upper 60s. Sunday, sunny. Highs in the upper 80s. Sunday night, clear. Lows in the lower 70s. Columbus Day, sunny. Highs in the upper 80s. Monday night, mostly clear. Lows in the lower 70s. Tuesday, mostly sunny. Highs in the upper 80s. Tuesday night, mostly clear. Lows in the lower 70s. Wednesday, mostly sunny. Highs in the mid-80s. The forecast key messages for North and Central Texas. Quiet weather is expected through the upcoming weekend, with cool nights and warm afternoons. Low rain chances will return by the middle of next week. The spotter information statement for North and Central Texas. Spotter activation is not expected at this time. The ultraviolet index forecast for October 8th is 6, or high. The current time is 10:14 a.m. Central Daylight Time. 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The following reports of weather temperature and wind were made at 10 a.m. DFW Airport, mostly sunny, 76, dew point 57, relative humidity 51%, wind north at 7, pressure 30.04 inches and rising. Dallas Love Field, mostly sunny, 76, calm. Fort Worth Meacham, sunny, 74, northwest at 5. Arlington, sunny, 75, calm. McKinney, sunny, 73, calm. At Denton, 73, dew point 57, relative humidity 57%, wind north at 7, pressure 30.07 inches and rising. Elsewhere around the region, Wichita Falls, sunny.

70, southeast at 6. At Abilene, sunny, 75, dew point 51, relative humidity 43%, pressure 30.11 inches and rising. Waco, sunny, 72, north at 5. Tyler, sunny, 78, northeast at 6. Once again at 10 a.m., DFW Airport, mostly sunny, 76, north at 7. Now let's check on your local forecast for the Dallas-Fort Worth Metroplex. Ozone Action Day in effect for today. Today, sunny. Highs in the upper 80s. Northeast winds around 5 miles an hour. Tonight, mostly clear. Lows in the upper 60s. Northeast winds around 5 miles an hour. Friday, sunny. Highs in the upper 80s. East winds around 5 miles an hour. And now the extended forecast. Friday night, clear. Lows in the mid-60s. Northeast winds around 5 miles an hour. Saturday, sunny. Highs in the mid-80s. East winds around 5 miles an hour. Saturday night, clear. Lows in the upper 60s. Sunday, sunny. Highs in the upper 80s. Sunday night, clear. Lows in the lower 70s. Columbus Day, sunny. Highs in the upper 80s. Monday night, mostly clear. Lows in the lower 70s. Tuesday, mostly sunny. Highs in the upper 80s. Tuesday night, mostly clear. Lows in the lower 70s. Wednesday, mostly sunny. Highs in the mid-80s. The forecast key messages for North and Central Texas. Quiet weather is expected through the upcoming weekend, with cool nights and warm afternoons. Low rain chances will return by the middle of next week. The spotter information statement for North and Central Texas. Spotter activation is not expected at this time. The ultraviolet index forecast for October 8th is 6, or high. The current time is 10:17 a.m. Central Daylight Time. 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The following reports of weather temperature and wind were made at 10 a.m. DFW Airport, mostly sunny, 76, dew point 57, relative humidity 51%, wind north at 7, pressure 30.04 inches and rising. Dallas Love Field, mostly sunny, 76, calm. Fort Worth Meacham, sunny, 74, northwest at 5. Arlington, sunny, 75, calm. McKinney, sunny, 73, calm. At Denton, 73, dew point 57, relative humidity 57%, wind north at 7, pressure 30.07 inches and rising. Elsewhere around the region, Wichita Falls, sunny, 70, southeast at 6. At Abilene, sunny, 75, dew point 51, relative humidity 43%, pressure 30.11 inches and rising. Waco, sunny, 72, north at 5. Tyler, sunny, 78, northeast at 6. Once again at 10 a.m., DFW Airport, mostly sunny, 76, north at 7. Now let's check on your local forecast for the Dallas-Fort Worth Metroplex. Ozone Action Day in effect for today. Today, sunny. Highs in the upper 80s. Northeast winds around 5 miles an hour. Tonight, mostly clear. Lows in the upper 60s. Northeast winds around 5 miles an hour. Friday, sunny. Highs in the upper 80s. East winds around 5 miles an hour. And now the extended forecast. Friday night, clear. Lows in the mid-60s. Northeast winds around 5 miles an hour. Saturday, sunny. Highs in the mid-80s. East winds around 5 miles an hour. Saturday night, clear. Lows in the upper 60s. Sunday, sunny. Highs in the upper 80s. Sunday night, clear. Lows in the lower 70s. Columbus Day, sunny. Highs in the upper 80s.

Monday night, mostly clear. Lows in the lower 70s. Tuesday, mostly sunny. Highs in the upper 80s. Tuesday night, mostly clear. Lows in the lower 70s. Wednesday, mostly sunny. Highs in the mid-80s. The forecast key messages for North and Central Texas. Quiet weather is expected through the upcoming weekend, with cool nights and warm afternoons. Low rain chances will return by the middle of next week. The spotter information statement for North and Central Texas. Spotter activation is not expected at this time. The ultraviolet index forecast for October 8th is 6, or high. The current time is 10:21 a.m. Central Daylight Time. 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The following reports of weather temperature and wind were made at 10 a.m. DFW Airport, mostly sunny, 76, dew point 57, relative humidity 51%, wind north at 7, pressure 30.04 inches and rising. Dallas Love Field, mostly sunny, 76, calm. Fort Worth Meacham, sunny, 74, northwest at 5. Arlington, sunny, 75, calm. McKinney, sunny, 73, calm. Ed Denton, 73, dew point 57, relative humidity 57%, wind north at 7, pressure 30.07 inches and rising. Elsewhere around the region, Wichita Falls, sunny, 70, southeast at 6. At Abilene, sunny, 75, dew point 51, relative humidity 43%, pressure 30.11 inches and rising. Waco, sunny, 72, north at 5. Tyler, sunny, 78, northeast at 6. Once again at 10 a.m., DFW Airport, mostly sunny, 76, north at 7. Now let's check on your local forecast for the Dallas-Fort Worth Metroplex. Ozone Action Day in effect for today. Today, sunny. Highs in the upper 80s. Northeast winds around 5 miles an hour. Tonight, mostly clear. Lows in the upper 60s. Northeast winds around 5 miles an hour. Friday, sunny. Highs in the upper 80s. East winds around 5 miles an hour. And now the extended forecast. Friday night, clear. Lows in the mid-60s. Northeast winds around 5 miles an hour. Saturday, sunny. Highs in the mid-80s. East winds around 5 miles an hour. Saturday night, clear. Lows in the upper 60s. Sunday, sunny. Highs in the upper 80s. Sunday night, clear. Lows in the lower 70s. Columbus Day, sunny. Highs in the upper 80s. Monday night, mostly clear. Lows in the lower 70s. Tuesday, mostly sunny. Highs in the upper 80s. Tuesday night, mostly clear. Lows in the lower 70s. Wednesday, mostly sunny. Highs in the mid-80s. The forecast key messages for North and Central Texas. Quiet weather is expected through the upcoming weekend, with cool nights and warm afternoons. Low rain chances will return by the middle of next week. The spotter information statement for North and Central Texas. Spotter activation is not expected at this time. The ultraviolet index forecast for October 8th is 6, or high. The current time is 10:24 a.m. Central Daylight Time. 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The following reports of weather temperature and wind were made at 10 a.m. DFW Airport, mostly sunny, 76, dew point 57, relative humidity 51%, wind north at 7, pressure 30.04 inches and rising. Dallas Love Field, mostly sunny, 76, calm. Fort Worth Meacham, sunny, 74, northwest at 5. Arlington, sunny.

75, calm. McKinney, sunny, 73, calm. Ed Denton, 73, dew point 57, relative humidity 57%, wind north at 7, pressure 30.07 inches and rising. Elsewhere around the region, Wichita Falls, sunny, 70, southeast at 6. At Abilene, sunny, 75, dew point 51, relative humidity 43%, pressure 30.11 inches and rising. Waco, sunny, 72, north at 5. Tyler, sunny, 78, northeast at 6. Once again at 10 a.m., DFW Airport, mostly sunny, 76, north at 7. Now let's check on your local forecast for the Dallas-Fort Worth Metroplex. Ozone Action Day in effect for today. Today, sunny. Highs in the upper 80s. Northeast winds around 5 miles an hour. Tonight, mostly clear. Lows in the upper 60s. Northeast winds around 5 miles an hour. Friday, sunny. Highs in the upper 80s. East winds around 5 miles an hour. And now the extended forecast. Friday night, clear. Lows in the mid-60s. Northeast winds around 5 miles an hour. Saturday, sunny. Highs in the mid-80s. East winds around 5 miles an hour. Saturday night, clear. Lows in the upper 60s. Sunday, sunny. Highs in the upper 80s. Sunday night, clear. Lows in the lower 70s. Columbus Day, sunny. Highs in the upper 80s. Monday night, mostly clear. Lows in the lower 70s. Tuesday, mostly sunny. Highs in the upper 80s. Tuesday night, mostly clear. Lows in the lower 70s. Wednesday, mostly sunny. Highs in the mid-80s. The forecast key messages for North and Central Texas. Quiet weather is expected through the upcoming weekend, with cool nights and warm afternoons. Low rain chances will return by the middle of next week. The spotter information statement for North and Central Texas. Spotter activation is not expected at this time. The ultraviolet index forecast for October 8th is 6, or high. The current time is 10:27 a.m. Central Daylight Time. 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The following reports of weather temperature and wind were made at 10 a.m. DFW Airport, mostly sunny, 76, dew point 57, relative humidity 51%, wind north at 7, pressure 30.04 inches and rising. Dallas Love Field, mostly sunny, 76, calm. Fort Worth Meacham, sunny, 74, northwest at 5. Arlington, sunny, 75, calm. McKinney, sunny, 73, calm. Ed Denton, 73, dew point 57, relative humidity 57%, wind north at 7, pressure 30.07 inches and rising. Elsewhere around the region, Wichita Falls, sunny, 70, southeast at 6. At Abilene, sunny, 75, dew point 51, relative humidity 43%, pressure 30.11 inches and rising. Waco, sunny, 72, north at 5. Tyler, sunny, 78, northeast at 6. Once again at 10 a.m., DFW Airport, mostly sunny, 76, north at 7. The Texas Commission on Environmental Quality has issued an Ozone Action Day for the Dallas-Fort Worth area for Thursday. Atmospheric conditions are expected to be favorable for producing high levels of ozone air pollution in the Dallas-Fort Worth area on Thursday. You can help prevent ozone pollution by sharing a ride, walking, riding a bicycle, taking your lunch to work, avoiding drive-through lanes, conserving energy, and keeping your vehicle properly tuned. Now let's check on your local forecast for the Dallas-Fort Worth Metroplex. Ozone Action Day in effect for today. Today, sunny. Highs in the upper 80s. Northeast winds around 5 miles an hour. Tonight, mostly clear.

northeast winds around 5 miles an hour. Friday, sunny. Highs in the upper 80s. East winds around 5 miles an hour. It is now time to check on the latest tropical activity in the Atlantic Ocean, Caribbean Sea, and the Gulf of Mexico. Here is Hurricane Isaias Advisory Number 8, location 23.7 north 90.2 west, or about 170 miles north of Progreso, Mexico, or about 380 miles south of the mouth of the Mississippi River. Maximum sustained winds, 85 miles an hour, percent movement, east-northeast or 60 degrees at 10 miles an hour. Minimum central pressure, 975 millibars, or 28.80 inches. Remember, you can hear the tropical summary at the top and bottom of every hour when there is activity occurring in the Atlantic Basin. And now the extended forecast. Friday night, clear. Lows in the mid-60s. Northeast winds around 5 miles an hour. Saturday, sunny. Highs in the mid-80s. East winds around 5 miles an hour. Saturday night, clear. Lows in the upper 60s. Sunday, sunny. Highs in the upper 80s. Sunday night, clear. Lows in the lower 70s. Columbus Day, sunny. Highs in the upper 80s. Monday night, mostly clear. Lows in the lower 70s. Tuesday, mostly sunny. Highs in the upper 80s. Tuesday night, mostly clear. Lows in the lower 70s. Wednesday, mostly sunny. Highs in the mid-80s. The forecast key messages for North and Central Texas. Quiet weather is expected through the upcoming weekend, with cool nights and warm afternoons. Low rain chances will return by the middle of next week. The spotter information statement for North and Central Texas. Spotter activation is not expected at this time. The ultraviolet index forecast for October 8th is 6, or high. The current time is 10:32 a.m. Central Daylight Time. 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The following reports of weather, temperature, and wind were made at 10 a.m. DFW Airport, mostly sunny, 76, dew point 57, relative humidity 51%, wind north at 7, pressure 30.04 inches and rising. Dallas Love Field, mostly sunny, 76, calm. Fort Worth Meacham, sunny, 74, northwest at 5. Arlington, sunny, 75, mostly sunny, 76, calm. Fort Worth Meacham, sunny, 74, northwest at 5. Arlington, sunny, 75, calm. McKinney, sunny, 73, calm. Ed Denton, 73, dew point 57, relative humidity 57%, wind north at 7, pressure 30.07 inches and rising. Elsewhere around the region, Wichita Falls, sunny, 70, southeast at 6. At Abilene, sunny, 75, dew point 51, relative humidity 43%, pressure 30.11 inches and rising. Waco, sunny, 72, north at 5. Tyler, sunny, 78, northeast at 6. Once again at 10 a.m., DFW Airport, mostly sunny, 76, north at 7. Now let's check on your local forecast for the Dallas-Fort Worth Metroplex. Ozone Action Day in effect for today. Today, sunny. Highs in the upper 80s. Northeast winds around 5 miles an hour. Tonight, mostly clear. Lows in the upper 60s. Northeast winds around 5 miles an hour. Friday, sunny. Highs in the upper 80s. East winds around 5 miles an hour. And now the extended forecast. Friday night, clear. Lows in the mid-60s. Northeast winds around 5 miles an hour. Saturday, sunny. Highs in the mid-80s. East winds around 5 miles an hour. Saturday night, clear. Lows in the upper 60s. Sunday, sunny. Highs in the upper 80s.

Northeast winds around 5 miles an hour. Saturday, sunny. Highs in the mid-80s. East winds around 5 miles an hour. Saturday night, clear. Lows in the upper 60s. Sunday, sunny. Highs in the upper 80s. Sunday night, clear. Lows in the lower 70s. Columbus Day, sunny. Highs in the upper 80s. Monday night, mostly clear. Lows in the lower 70s. Tuesday, mostly sunny. Highs in the upper 80s. Tuesday night, mostly clear. Lows in the lower 70s. Wednesday, mostly sunny. Highs in the mid-80s. The forecast key messages for North and Central Texas. Quiet weather is expected through the upcoming weekend, with cool nights and warm afternoons. Low rain chances will return by the middle of next week. The spotter information statement for North and Central Texas. Spotter activation is not expected at this time. The ultraviolet index forecast for October 8th is 6, or high. The current time is 10:46 a.m. Central Daylight Time. 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The following reports of weather temperature and wind were made at 10 a.m. DFW Airport, mostly sunny, 76, dew point 57, relative humidity 51%, wind north at 7, pressure 30.04 inches and rising. Dallas Love Field, mostly sunny, 76, calm. Fort Worth Meacham, sunny, 74, northwest at 5. Arlington, sunny, 75, calm. McKinney, sunny, 73, calm. At Denton, 73, dew point 57, relative humidity 57%, wind north at 7, pressure 30.07 inches and rising. Elsewhere around the region, Wichita Falls, sunny, 70, southeast at 6. At Abilene, sunny, 75, dew point 51, relative humidity 43%, pressure 30.11 inches and rising. Waco, sunny, 72, north at 5. Tyler, sunny, 78, northeast at 6. Once again at 10 a.m., DFW Airport, mostly sunny, 76, north at 7. Now let's check on your local forecast for the Dallas-Fort Worth Metroplex. Ozone Action Day in effect for today. Today, sunny. Highs in the upper 80s. Northeast winds around 5 miles an hour. Tonight, mostly clear. Lows in the upper 60s. Northeast winds around 5 miles an hour. Friday, sunny. Highs in the upper 80s. East winds around 5 miles an hour. And now the extended forecast. Friday night, clear. Lows in the mid-60s. Northeast winds around 5 miles an hour. Saturday, sunny. Highs in the mid-80s. East winds around 5 miles an hour. Saturday night, clear. Lows in the upper 60s. Sunday, sunny. Highs in the upper 80s. Sunday night, clear. Lows in the lower 70s. Columbus Day, sunny. Highs in the upper 80s. Monday night, mostly clear. Lows in the lower 70s. Tuesday, mostly sunny. Highs in the upper 80s. Tuesday night, mostly clear. Lows in the lower 70s. Wednesday, mostly sunny. Highs in the mid-80s. The forecast key messages for North and Central Texas. Quiet weather is expected through the upcoming weekend, with cool nights and warm afternoons. Low rain chances will return by the middle of next week. The spotter information statement for North and Central Texas. Spotter activation is not expected at this time. The ultraviolet index forecast for October 8th is 6, or high. The current time is 10:49 a.m. Central Daylight Time. 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

The following reports of weather, temperature, and wind were made at 10 a.m. DFW Airport, mostly sunny, 76, dew point 57, relative humidity 51%, wind north at 7, pressure 30.04 inches and rising. Dallas Love Field, mostly sunny, 76, calm. Fort Worth Meacham, sunny, 74, northwest at 5. Arlington, sunny, 75, calm. McKinney, sunny, 73, calm. Ed Denton, 73, dew point 57, relative humidity 57%, wind north at 7, pressure 30.07 inches and rising. Elsewhere around the region, Wichita Falls, sunny, 70, southeast at 6. At Abilene, sunny, 75, dew point 51, relative humidity 43%, pressure 30.11 inches and rising. Waco, sunny, 72, north at 5. Tyler, sunny, 78, northeast at 6. Once again at 10 a.m., DFW Airport, mostly sunny, 76, north at 7. Now let's check on your local forecast for the Dallas-Fort Worth Metroplex. Ozone Action Day in effect for today. Today, sunny. Highs in the upper 80s. Northeast winds around 5 miles an hour. Tonight, mostly clear. Lows in the upper 60s. Northeast winds around 5 miles an hour. Friday, sunny. Highs in the upper 80s. East winds around 5 miles an hour. And now the extended forecast. Friday night, clear. Lows in the mid-60s. Northeast winds around 5 miles an hour. Saturday, sunny. Highs in the mid-80s. East winds around 5 miles an hour. Saturday night, clear. Lows in the upper 60s. Sunday, sunny. Highs in the upper 80s. Sunday night, clear. Lows in the lower 70s. Columbus Day, sunny. Highs in the upper 80s. Monday night, mostly clear. Lows in the lower 70s. Tuesday, mostly sunny. Highs in the upper 80s. Tuesday night, mostly clear. Lows in the lower 70s. Wednesday, mostly sunny. Highs in the mid-80s. The forecast key messages for North and Central Texas. Quiet weather is expected through the upcoming weekend, with cool nights and warm afternoons. Low rain chances will return by the middle of next week. The spotter information statement for North and Central Texas. Spotter activation is not expected at this time. The ultraviolet index forecast for October 8th is 6, or high. The current time is 10:53 a.m. Central Daylight Time. 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The following reports of weather, temperature, and wind were made at 10 a.m. DFW Airport, mostly sunny, 76, dew point 57, relative humidity 51%, wind north at 7, pressure 30.04 inches and rising. Dallas Love Field, mostly sunny, 76, calm. Fort Worth Meacham, sunny, 74, northwest at 5. Arlington, sunny, 75, calm. McKinney, sunny, 73, calm. Ed Denton, 73, dew point 57, relative humidity 57%, wind north at 7, pressure 30.07 inches and rising. Elsewhere around the region, Wichita Falls, sunny, 70, southeast at 6. At Abilene, sunny, 75, dew point 51, relative humidity 43%, pressure 30.11 inches and rising. Waco, sunny, 72, north at 5. Tyler, sunny, 78, northeast at 6. Once again at 10 a.m., DFW Airport, mostly sunny, 76, north at 7. Now let's check on your local forecast for the Dallas-Fort Worth Metroplex. Ozone Action Day in effect for today. Today, sunny. Highs in the upper 80s. Northeast winds around 5 miles an hour. Tonight, mostly clear.

Columbus Day, sunny. Highs in the upper 80s. Monday night, mostly clear. Lows in the lower 70s. Tuesday, mostly sunny. Highs in the upper 80s. Tuesday night, mostly clear. Lows in the lower 70s. Wednesday, mostly sunny. Highs in the mid 80s. The forecast key messages for North and Central Texas. Quiet weather is expected through the upcoming weekend, with cool nights and warm afternoons. Low rain chances will return by the middle of next week. The spotter information statement for North and Central Texas. Spotter activation is not expected at this time. The ultraviolet index forecast for October 8th is 6, or high. The current time is 10:56 a.m. Central Daylight Time. 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The following reports of weather temperature and wind were made at 10 a.m. DFW Airport, mostly sunny, 76, dew point 57, relative humidity 51%, wind north at 7, pressure 30.04 inches and rising. Dallas Love Field, mostly sunny, 76, calm. Fort Worth Meacham, sunny, 74, northwest at 5. Arlington, sunny, 75, calm. McKinney, sunny, 73, calm. Ed Denton, 73, dew point 57, relative humidity 57%, wind north at 7, pressure 30.07 inches and rising. Elsewhere around the region, Wichita Falls, sunny, 70, southeast at 6. At Abilene, sunny, 75, dew point 51, relative humidity 43%, pressure 30.11 inches and rising. Waco, sunny, 72, north at 5. Tyler, sunny, 78, northeast at 6. Once again at 10 a.m., DFW Airport, mostly sunny, 76, north at 7. Now let's check on your local forecast for the Dallas-Fort Worth Metroplex. Ozone Action Day in effect for today. Today, sunny. Highs in the upper 80s. Northeast winds around 5 miles an hour. Tonight, mostly clear. Lows in the upper 60s. Northeast winds around 5 miles an hour. Friday, sunny. Highs in the upper 80s. East winds around 5 miles an hour. And now the extended forecast. Friday night, clear. Lows in the mid-60s. Northeast winds around 5 miles an hour. Saturday, sunny. Highs in the mid-80s. East winds around 5 miles an hour. Saturday night, clear. Lows in the upper 60s. Sunday, sunny. Highs in the upper 80s. Sunday night, clear. Lows in the lower 70s. Columbus Day, sunny. Highs in the upper 80s. Monday night, mostly clear. Lows in the lower 70s. Tuesday, mostly sunny. Highs in the upper 80s. Tuesday night, mostly clear. Lows in the lower 70s. Wednesday, mostly sunny. Highs in the mid-80s. The Texas Commission on Environmental Quality has issued an Ozone Action Day for the Dallas-Fort Worth area for Thursday. Atmospheric conditions are expected to be favorable for producing high levels of ozone air pollution in the Dallas-Fort Worth area on Thursday. You can help prevent ozone pollution by sharing a ride, walking, riding a bicycle, taking your lunch to work, avoiding drive-through lanes, conserving energy, and keeping your vehicle properly tuned. It is now time to check on the latest tropical activity in the Atlantic Ocean, Caribbean Sea, and the Gulf of Mexico. Here is Hurricane Isaias Advisory Number 8, location 23.7 north 90.2 west, or about 170 miles north of Progreso, Mexico, or about 380 miles south of the mouth of the Mississippi River. Maximum sustained winds, 85 miles an hour. Percent movement, east-northeast or 60 degrees at 10 miles an hour. Minimum central pressure, 975 millibars, or 28.80 inches. Remember, you can hear the tropical summary at the top and bottom of every hour when there is activity occurring in the Atlantic Basin.

forecast key messages for North and Central Texas. Quiet weather is expected through the upcoming weekend, with cool nights and warm afternoons. Low rain chances will return by the middle of next week. The spotter information statement for North and Central Texas. Spotter activation is not expected at this time. The ultraviolet index forecast for October 8th is 6, or high. The current time is 11:01 a.m. Central Daylight Time. 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The following reports of weather temperature and wind were made at 10 a.m. DFW Airport, mostly sunny, 76, dew point 57, relative humidity 51%, wind north at 7, pressure 30.04 inches and rising. Dallas Love Field, mostly sunny, 76, calm. Fort Worth Meacham, sunny, 74, northwest at 5. Arlington, sunny, 75, calm. McKinney, sunny, 73, calm. Ed Denton, 73, dew point 57, relative humidity 57%, wind north at 7, pressure 30.07 inches and rising. Elsewhere around the region, Wichita Falls, sunny, 70, southeast at 6. At Abilene, sunny, 75, dew point 51, relative humidity 43%, pressure 30.11 inches and rising. Waco, sunny, 72, north at 5. Tyler, sunny, 78, northeast at 6. Once again at 10 a.m., DFW Airport, mostly sunny, 76, north at 7. The following reports of weather temperature and wind were made at 11 a.m. DFW Airport, mostly sunny, 79, dew point 56, relative humidity 45%, wind calm, pressure 30.05 inches and rising. Dallas Love Field, mostly sunny, 82, north at 5. Fort Worth Meacham, sunny, 79, northeast at 5. Arlington, sunny, 79, north at 3. McKinney, sunny, 80, east at 3. Denton, sunny, 79, north at 5. Elsewhere around the region, Wichita Falls, sunny, 77, southeast at 5. Abilene, sunny, 80, south at 3. Waco, sunny, 79, north at 6. Tyler, sunny, 84, northeast at 3. Once again at 11 a.m., DFW Airport, mostly sunny, 79, calm. The following reports of weather temperature and wind were made at 11 a.m. DFW Airport, mostly sunny, 79, dew point 56, relative humidity 45%, wind calm, pressure 30.05 inches and rising. Dallas Love Field, mostly sunny, 82, north at 5. Fort Worth Meacham, sunny, 79, northeast at 5. Arlington, sunny, 79, north at 3. McKinney, sunny, 80, east at 3. Denton, sunny, 79, north at 5. Elsewhere around the region, Wichita Falls, sunny, 77, southeast at 5. Abilene, sunny, 80, south at 3. Waco, sunny, 79, north at 6. Tyler, sunny, 84, northeast at 3. Once again at 11 a.m., DFW Airport, mostly sunny, 79, calm. Now let's check on your local forecast for the Dallas-Fort Worth Metroplex. Ozone Action Day in effect for today. Today, sunny. Highs in the upper 80s. Northeast winds around 5 miles an hour. Tonight, mostly clear. Lows in the upper 60s. Northeast winds around 5 miles an hour. Friday, sunny. Highs in the upper 80s. East winds around 5 miles an hour. And now the extended forecast. Friday night, clear. Lows in the mid-60s. Northeast winds around 5 miles an hour. Saturday, sunny. Highs in the mid-80s. East winds around 5 miles an hour. Saturday night, clear.

lows in the upper 60s. Sunday, sunny. Highs in the upper 80s. Sunday night, clear. Lows in the lower 70s. Columbus Day, sunny. Highs in the upper 80s. Monday night, mostly clear. Lows in the lower 70s. Tuesday, mostly sunny. Highs in the upper 80s. Tuesday night, mostly clear. Lows in the lower 70s. Wednesday, mostly sunny. Highs in the mid 80s. The forecast key messages for North and Central Texas. Quiet weather is expected through the upcoming weekend, with cool nights and warm afternoons. Low rain chances will return by the middle of next week. The spotter information statement for North and Central Texas. Spotter activation is not expected at this time. The ultraviolet index forecast for October 8th is 6, or high. The current time is 11:06 a.m. Central Daylight Time. 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The following reports of weather temperature and wind were made at 11 a.m. DFW Airport, mostly sunny, 79, dew point 56, relative humidity 45%, wind calm, pressure 30.05 inches and rising. Dallas Love Field, mostly sunny, 82, north at 5. Fort Worth Meacham, sunny, 79, northeast at 5. Arlington, sunny, 79, north at 3. McKinney, sunny, 80, east at 3. Denton, sunny, 79, north at 5. Elsewhere around the region, Wichita Falls, sunny, 77, southeast at 5. Abilene, sunny, 80, south at 3. Waco, sunny, 79, north at 6. Tyler, sunny, 84, northeast at 3. Once again at 11 a.m., DFW Airport, mostly sunny, 79, calm. Now let's check on your local forecast for the Dallas-Fort Worth Metroplex. Ozone Action Day in effect for today. Today, sunny. Highs in the upper 80s. Northeast winds around 5 miles an hour. Tonight, mostly clear. Lows in the upper 60s. Northeast winds around 5 miles an hour. Friday, sunny. Highs in the upper 80s. East winds around 5 miles an hour. And now the extended forecast. Friday night, clear. Lows in the mid-60s. Northeast winds around 5 miles an hour. Saturday, sunny. Highs in the mid-80s. East winds around 5 miles an hour. Saturday night, clear. Lows in the upper 60s. Sunday, sunny. Highs in the upper 80s. Sunday night, clear. Lows in the lower 70s. Columbus Day, sunny. Highs in the upper 80s. Monday night, mostly clear. Lows in the lower 70s. Tuesday, mostly sunny. Highs in the upper 80s. Tuesday night, mostly clear. Lows in the lower 70s. Wednesday, mostly sunny. Highs in the mid 80s. The forecast key messages for North and Central Texas. Quiet weather is expected through the upcoming weekend, with cool nights and warm afternoons. Low rain chances will return by the middle of next week. The spotter information statement for North and Central Texas. Spotter activation is not expected at this time. The ultraviolet index forecast for October 8th is 6, or high. The current time is 11:10 a.m. Central Daylight Time. 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The following reports of weather temperature and wind were made at 11 a.m. DFW Airport, mostly sunny, 79, dew point 56, relative humidity 45%, wind calm, pressure 30.05 inches and rising. Dallas Love Field, mostly sunny, 82, north at 5. Fort Worth Meacham, sunny, 79.

Northeast at 5. Arlington, sunny, 79. North at 3. McKinney, sunny, 80. East at 3. Denton, sunny, 79. North at 5. Elsewhere around the region, Wichita Falls, sunny, 77. Southeast at 5. Abilene, sunny, 80. South at 3. Waco, sunny, 79. North at 6. Tyler, sunny, 84, northeast at 3. Once again at 11 a.m., DFW Airport, mostly sunny, 79, calm. The following reports of weather temperature and wind were made at 11 a.m. DFW Airport, mostly sunny, 79, dew point 56, relative humidity 45%, wind calm, pressure 30.05 inches and rising. Dallas Love Field, mostly sunny, 82, north at 5. Fort Worth Meacham, sunny, 79, northeast at 5. Arlington, sunny, 79, north at 3. McKinney, sunny, 80, east at 3. Denton, sunny, 79, north at 5. Elsewhere around the region, Wichita Falls, sunny, 77, southeast at 5. Abilene, sunny, 80, south at 3. Waco, sunny, 79, north at 6. Tyler, sunny, 84, northeast at 3. Once again at 11 a.m., DFW Airport, mostly sunny, 79, calm. Now let's check on your local forecast for the Dallas-Fort Worth Metroplex. Ozone Action Day in effect for today. Today, sunny. Highs in the upper 80s. Northeast winds around 5 miles an hour. Tonight, mostly clear. Lows in the upper 60s. Northeast winds around 5 miles an hour. Friday, sunny. Highs in the upper 80s. East winds around 5 miles an hour. And now the extended forecast. Friday night, clear. Lows in the mid-60s. Northeast winds around 5 miles an hour. Saturday, sunny. Highs in the mid-80s. East winds around 5 miles an hour. Saturday night, clear. Lows in the upper 60s. Sunday, sunny. Highs in the upper 80s. Sunday night, clear. Lows in the lower 70s. Columbus Day, sunny. Highs in the upper 80s. Monday night, mostly clear. Lows in the lower 70s. Tuesday, mostly sunny. Highs in the upper 80s. Tuesday night, mostly clear. Lows in the lower 70s. Wednesday, mostly sunny. Highs in the mid-80s. The forecast key messages for North and Central Texas. Quiet weather is expected through the upcoming weekend, with cool nights and warm afternoons. Low rain chances will return by the middle of next week. The spotter information statement for North and Central Texas. Spotter activation is not expected at this time. The ultraviolet index forecast for October 8th is 6, or high. The current time is 11:14 a.m. Central Daylight Time. 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The following reports of weather temperature and wind were made at 11 a.m. DFW Airport, mostly sunny, 79, dew point 56, relative humidity 45%, wind calm, pressure 30.05 inches and rising. Dallas Love Field, mostly sunny, 82, north at 5. Fort Worth Meacham, sunny, 79, northeast at 5. Arlington, sunny, 79, north at 3. McKinney, sunny, 80, east at 3. Denton, sunny, 79, north at 5. Elsewhere around the region, Wichita Falls, sunny, 77, southeast at 5. Abilene, sunny, 80, south at 3. Waco, sunny, 79, north at 6. Tyler, sunny, 84, northeast at 3. Once again at 11 a.m., DFW Airport, mostly sunny, 79, calm.
Now let's check on your local forecast for the Dallas-Fort Worth Metroplex. Ozone Action Day in effect for today. Today, sunny. Highs in the upper 80s. Northeast winds around 5 miles an hour. Tonight, mostly clear. Lows in the upper 60s. Northeast winds around 5 miles an hour. Friday, sunny. Highs in the upper 80s. East winds around 5 miles an hour. And now the extended forecast. Friday night, clear. Lows in the mid-60s. Northeast winds around 5 miles an hour. Saturday, sunny. Highs in the mid-80s. East winds around 5 miles an hour. Saturday night, clear. Lows in the upper 60s. Sunday, sunny. Highs in the upper 80s. Sunday night, clear. Lows in the lower 70s. Columbus Day, sunny. Highs in the upper 80s. Monday night, mostly clear. Lows in the lower 70s. Tuesday, mostly sunny. Highs in the upper 80s. Tuesday night, mostly clear. Lows in the lower 70s. Wednesday, mostly sunny. Highs in the mid-80s. The forecast key messages for North and Central Texas. Quiet weather is expected through the upcoming weekend, with cool nights and warm afternoons. Low rain chances will return by the middle of next week. The spotter information statement for North and Central Texas. Spotter activation is not expected at this time. The ultraviolet index forecast for October 8th is 6, or high. The current time is 11:17 a.m. Central Daylight Time. 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The following reports of weather temperature and wind were made at 11 a.m. DFW Airport, mostly sunny, 79, dew point 56, relative humidity 45%, wind calm, pressure 30.05 inches and rising. Dallas Love Field, mostly sunny, 82, north at 5. Fort Worth Meacham, sunny, 79, northeast at 5. Arlington, sunny, 79, north at 3. McKinney, sunny, 80, east at 3. Denton, sunny, 79, north at 5. Elsewhere around the region, Wichita Falls, sunny, 77, southeast at 5. Abilene, sunny, 80, south at 3. Waco, sunny, 79, north at 6. Tyler, sunny, 84, northeast at 3. Once again at 11 a.m., DFW Airport, mostly sunny, 79, calm. Now let's check on your local forecast for the Dallas-Fort Worth Metroplex. Ozone Action Day in effect for today. Today, sunny. Highs in the upper 80s. Northeast winds around 5 miles an hour. Tonight, mostly clear. Lows in the upper 60s. Northeast winds around 5 miles an hour. Friday, sunny. Highs in the upper 80s. East winds around 5 miles an hour. And now the extended forecast. Friday night, clear. Lows in the mid-60s. Northeast winds around 5 miles an hour. Saturday, sunny. Highs in the mid-80s. East winds around 5 miles an hour. Saturday night, clear. Lows in the upper 60s. Sunday, sunny. Highs in the upper 80s. Sunday night, clear. Lows in the lower 70s. Columbus Day, sunny. Highs in the upper 80s. Monday night, mostly clear. Lows in the lower 70s. Tuesday, mostly sunny. Highs in the upper 80s. Tuesday night, mostly clear. Lows in the lower 70s. Wednesday, mostly sunny. Highs in the mid-80s. The forecast key messages for North and Central Texas. Quiet weather is expected through the upcoming weekend, with cool nights and warm afternoons. Low rain chances will return by the middle of next week. The spotter information statement for North and Central Texas.
Spotter activation is not expected at this time.

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The current time is 11:20 a.m. Central Daylight Time. 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The following reports of weather temperature and wind were made at 11 a.m. DFW Airport, mostly sunny, 79, dew point 56, relative humidity 45%, wind calm, pressure 30.05 inches and rising. Dallas Love Field, mostly sunny, 82, north at 5. Fort Worth Meacham, sunny, 79, northeast at 5. Arlington, sunny, 79, north at 3. McKinney, sunny, 80, east at 3. Denton, sunny, 79, north at 5. Elsewhere around the region, Wichita Falls, sunny, 77, southeast at 5. Abilene, sunny, 80, south at 3. Waco, sunny, 79, north at 6. Tyler, sunny, 84, northeast at 3. Once again at 11 a.m., DFW Airport, mostly sunny, 79, calm. Now let's check on your local forecast for the Dallas-Fort Worth Metroplex. Ozone Action Day in effect for today. Today, sunny. Highs in the upper 80s. Northeast winds around 5 miles an hour. Tonight, mostly clear. Lows in the upper 60s. Northeast winds around 5 miles an hour. Friday, sunny. Highs in the upper 80s. East winds around 5 miles an hour. And now the extended forecast. Friday night, clear. Lows in the mid-60s. Northeast winds around 5 miles an hour. Saturday, sunny. Highs in the mid-80s. East winds around 5 miles an hour. Saturday night, clear. Lows in the upper 60s. Sunday, sunny. Highs in the upper 80s. Sunday night, clear. Lows in the lower 70s. Columbus Day, sunny. Highs in the upper 80s. Monday night, mostly clear. Lows in the lower 70s. Tuesday, mostly sunny. Highs in the upper 80s. Tuesday night, mostly clear. Lows in the lower 70s. Wednesday, mostly sunny. Highs in the mid-80s. The forecast key messages for North and Central Texas. Quiet weather is expected through the upcoming weekend, with cool nights and warm afternoons. Low rain chances will return by the middle of next week. The spotter information statement for North and Central Texas. Spotter activation is not expected at this time. The ultraviolet index forecast for October 8th is 6, or high. The current time is 11:24 a.m. Central Daylight Time. 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The following reports of weather temperature and wind were made at 11 a.m. DFW Airport, mostly sunny, 79, dew point 56, relative humidity 45%, wind calm, pressure 30.05 inches and rising. Dallas Love Field, mostly sunny, 82, north at 5. Fort Worth Meacham, sunny, 79, northeast at 5. Arlington, sunny, 79, north at 3. McKinney, sunny, 80, east at 3. Denton, sunny, 79, north at 5. Elsewhere around the region, Wichita Falls, sunny, 77, southeast at 5. Abilene, sunny, 80, south at 3. Waco, sunny, 79, north at 6. Tyler, sunny, 84, northeast at 3. Once again at 11 a.m., DFW Airport, mostly sunny, 79, calm. Now let's check on your local forecast for the Dallas-Fort Worth Metroplex. Ozone Action Day in effect for today. Today, sunny. Highs in the upper 80s. Northeast winds around 5 miles an hour. Tonight, mostly clear. Lows in the

northeast winds around 5 miles an hour. Friday, sunny. Highs in the upper 80s. East winds around 5 miles an hour. And now the extended forecast. Friday night, clear. Lows in the mid-60s. Northeast winds around 5 miles an hour. Saturday, sunny. Highs in the mid-80s. East winds around 5 miles an hour. Saturday night, clear. Lows in the upper 60s. Sunday, sunny. Highs in the upper 80s. Sunday night, clear. Lows in the lower 70s. Columbus Day, sunny. Highs in the upper 80s. Monday night, mostly clear. Lows in the lower 70s. Tuesday, mostly sunny. Highs in the upper 80s. Tuesday night, mostly clear. Lows in the lower 70s. Wednesday, mostly sunny. Highs in the mid-80s. The forecast key messages for North and Central Texas. Quiet weather is expected through the upcoming weekend, with cool nights and warm afternoons. Low rain chances will return by the middle of next week. The spotter information statement for North and Central Texas. Spotter activation is not expected at this time. The ultraviolet index forecast for October 8th is 6, or high. The current time is 11:27 a.m. Central Daylight Time. 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The following reports of weather temperature and wind were made at 11 a.m. DFW Airport, mostly sunny, 79, dew point 56, relative humidity 45%, wind calm, pressure 30.05 inches and rising. Dallas Love Field, mostly sunny, 82, north at 5. Fort Worth Meacham, sunny, 79, northeast at 5. Arlington, sunny, 79, north at 3. McKinney, sunny, 80, east at 3. Denton, sunny, 79, north at 5. Elsewhere around the region, Wichita Falls, sunny, 77, southeast at 5. Abilene, sunny, 80, south at 3. Waco, sunny, 79, north at 6. Tyler, sunny, 84, northeast at 3. Once again at 11 a.m., DFW Airport, mostly sunny, 79, calm. Now let's check on your local forecast for the Dallas-Fort Worth Metroplex. Ozone Action Day in effect for today. Today, sunny. Highs in the upper 80s. Northeast winds around 5 miles an hour. Tonight, mostly clear. Lows in the upper 60s. Northeast winds around 5 miles an hour. Friday, sunny. Highs in the upper 80s. East winds around 5 miles an hour. The Texas Commission on Environmental Quality has issued an Ozone Action Day for the Dallas-Fort Worth area for Thursday. Atmospheric conditions are expected to be favorable for producing high levels of ozone air pollution in the Dallas-Fort Worth area on Thursday. You can help prevent ozone pollution by sharing a ride, walking, riding a bicycle, taking your lunch to work, avoiding drive-through lanes, conserving energy, and keeping your vehicle properly tuned. And now the extended forecast. Friday night, clear. Lows in the mid-60s. Northeast winds around 5 miles an hour. Saturday, sunny. Highs in the mid-80s. East winds around 5 miles an hour. Saturday night, clear. Lows in the upper 60s. Sunday, sunny. Highs in the upper 80s. Sunday night, clear. Lows in the lower 70s. Columbus Day, sunny. Highs in the upper 80s. Monday night, mostly clear. Lows in the lower 70s. Tuesday, mostly sunny. Highs in the upper 80s. Tuesday night, mostly clear. Lows in the lower 70s. Wednesday, mostly sunny. Highs in the mid-80s. It is now time to check on the latest tropical activity in the Atlantic Ocean, Caribbean Sea, and the Gulf of Mexico. Here is Hurricane Isaias.

Advisory number 8, location 23.7 north 90.2 west. We're about 170 miles north of Progreso, Mexico. We're about 380 miles south of the mouth of the Mississippi River. Maximum sustained winds, 85 miles an hour. Percent movement, east-northeast or 60 degrees at 10 miles an hour. Minimum central pressure, 975 millibars, or 28.80 inches. Remember, you can hear the tropical summary at the top and bottom of every hour when there is activity occurring in the Atlantic Basin. The forecast key messages for North and Central Texas. Quiet weather is expected through the upcoming weekend, with cool nights and warm afternoons. Low rain chances will return by the middle of next week. The spotter information statement for North and Central Texas. Spotter activation is not expected at this time. The ultraviolet index forecast for October 8th is 6, or high. The current time is 11:31 a.m. Central Daylight Time. 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The following reports of weather temperature and wind were made at 11 a.m. DFW Airport, mostly sunny, 79, dew point 56, relative humidity 45%, wind calm, pressure 30.05 inches and rising. Dallas Love Field, mostly sunny, 82, north at 5. Fort Worth Meacham, sunny, 79, northeast at 5. Arlington, sunny, 79, north at 3. McKinney, sunny, 80, east at 3. Denton, sunny, 79, north at 5. Elsewhere around the region, Wichita Falls, sunny, 77, southeast at 5. Abilene, sunny, 80, south at 3. Waco, sunny, 79, north at 6. Tyler, sunny, 84, northeast at 3. Once again at 11 a.m., DFW Airport, mostly sunny, 79, calm. Now let's check on your local forecast for the Dallas-Fort Worth Metroplex. Ozone Action Day, mostly sunny, 79, calm. Now let's check on your local forecast for the Dallas-Fort Worth Metroplex. Ozone Action Day in effect for today. Today, sunny. Highs in the upper 80s. Northeast winds around 5 miles an hour. Tonight, mostly clear. Lows in the upper 60s. Northeast winds around 5 miles an hour. Friday, sunny. Highs in the upper 80s. East winds around 5 miles an hour. And now the extended forecast. Friday night, clear. Lows in the mid-60s. Northeast winds around 5 miles an hour. Saturday, sunny. Highs in the mid-80s. East winds around 5 miles an hour. Saturday night, clear. Lows in the upper 60s. Sunday, sunny. Highs in the upper 80s. Sunday night, clear. Lows in the lower 70s. Columbus Day, sunny. Highs in the upper 80s. Monday night, mostly clear. Lows in the lower 70s. Tuesday, mostly sunny. Highs in the upper 80s. Tuesday night, mostly clear. Lows in the lower 70s. Wednesday, mostly sunny. Highs in the mid-80s. The forecast key messages for North and Central Texas. Quiet weather is expected through the upcoming weekend, with cool nights and warm afternoons. Low rain chances will return by the middle of next week. The spotter information statement for North and Central Texas. Spotter activation is not expected at this time. The ultraviolet index forecast for October 8th is 6, or high. The current time is 11:35 a.m. Central Daylight Time. 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The following reports of weather temperature and wind were made at 11 a.m. DFW Airport, mostly sunny, 79, dew point 56, relative humidity 45%, wind calm, pressure 30.05 inches and rising. Dallas

at 3. Denton, sunny, 79, north at 5. Elsewhere around the region, Wichita Falls, sunny, 77, southeast at 5. Abilene, sunny, 80, south at 3. Waco, sunny, 79, north at 6. Tyler, sunny, 84, northeast at 3. Once again at 11 a.m., DFW Airport, mostly sunny, 79, calm. Now let's check on your local forecast for the Dallas-Fort Worth Metroplex. Ozone Action Day in effect for today. Today, sunny. Highs in the upper 80s. Northeast winds around 5 miles an hour. Tonight, mostly clear. Lows in the upper 60s. Northeast winds around 5 miles an hour. Friday, sunny. Highs in the upper 80s. East winds around 5 miles an hour. And now the extended forecast. Friday night, clear. Lows in the mid-60s. Northeast winds around 5 miles an hour. Saturday, sunny. Highs in the mid-80s. East winds around 5 miles an hour. Saturday night, clear. Lows in the upper 60s. Sunday, sunny. Highs in the upper 80s. Sunday night, clear. Lows in the lower 70s. Columbus Day, sunny. Highs in the upper 80s. Monday night, mostly clear. Lows in the lower 70s. Tuesday, mostly sunny. Highs in the upper 80s. Tuesday night, mostly clear. Lows in the lower 70s. Wednesday, mostly sunny. Highs in the mid-80s. The forecast key messages for North and Central Texas. Quiet weather is expected through the upcoming weekend, with cool nights and warm afternoons. Low rain chances will return by the middle of next week. The spotter information statement for North and Central Texas. Spotter activation is not expected at this time. The ultraviolet index forecast for October 8th is 6, or high. The current time is 11:48 a.m. Central Daylight Time. 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The following reports of weather temperature and wind were made at 11 a.m. DFW Airport, mostly sunny, 79, dew point 56, relative humidity 45%, wind calm, pressure 30.05 inches and rising. Dallas Love Field, mostly sunny, 82, north at 5. Fort Worth Meacham, sunny, 79, northeast at 5. Arlington, sunny, 79, north at 3. McKinney, sunny, 80, east at 3. Denton, sunny, 79, north at 5. Elsewhere around the region, Wichita Falls, sunny, 77, southeast at 5. Abilene, sunny, 80, south at 3. Waco, sunny, 79, north at 6. Tyler, sunny, 84, northeast at 3. Once again at 11 a.m., DFW Airport, mostly sunny, 79, calm. Now let's check on your local forecast for the Dallas-Fort Worth Metroplex. Ozone Action Day in effect for today. Today, sunny. Highs in the upper 80s. Northeast winds around 5 miles an hour. Tonight, mostly clear. Lows in the upper 60s. Northeast winds around 5 miles an hour. Friday, sunny. Highs in the upper 80s. East winds around 5 miles an hour. And now the extended forecast. Friday night, clear. Lows in the mid-60s. Northeast winds around 5 miles an hour. Saturday, sunny. Highs in the mid-80s. East winds around 5 miles an hour. Saturday night, clear. Lows in the upper 60s. Sunday, sunny. Highs in the upper 80s. Sunday night, clear. Lows in the lower 70s. Columbus Day, sunny. Highs in the upper 80s. Monday night, mostly clear. Lows in the lower 70s. Tuesday, mostly sunny. Highs in

Upper 80s. Tuesday night, mostly clear. Lows in the lower 70s. Wednesday, mostly sunny. Highs in the mid-80s. The forecast key messages for North and Central Texas. Quiet weather is expected through the upcoming weekend, with cool nights and warm afternoons. Low rain chances will return by the middle of next week. The spotter information statement for North and Central Texas. Spotter activation is not expected at this time. The ultraviolet index forecast for October 8th is 6, or high. The current time is 11:51 a.m. Central Daylight Time. 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The following reports of weather temperature and wind were made at 11 a.m. DFW Airport, mostly sunny, 79, dew point 56, relative humidity 45%, wind calm, pressure 30.05 inches and rising. Dallas Love Field, mostly sunny, 82, north at 5. Fort Worth Meacham, sunny, 79, northeast at 5. Arlington, sunny, 79, north at 3. McKinney, sunny, 80, east at 3. Denton, sunny, 79, north at 5. Elsewhere around the region, Wichita Falls, sunny, 77, southeast at 5. Abilene, sunny, 80, south at 3. Waco, sunny, 79, north at 6. Tyler, sunny, 84, northeast at 3. Once again at 11 a.m., DFW Airport, mostly sunny, 79, calm. Now let's check on your local forecast for the Dallas-Fort Worth Metroplex. Ozone Action Day in effect for today. Today, sunny. Highs in the upper 80s. Northeast winds around 5 miles an hour. Tonight, mostly clear. Lows in the upper 60s. Northeast winds around 5 miles an hour. Friday, sunny. Highs in the upper 80s. East winds around 5 miles an hour. And now the extended forecast. Friday night, clear. Lows in the mid-60s. Northeast winds around 5 miles an hour. Saturday, sunny. Highs in the mid-80s. East winds around 5 miles an hour. Saturday night, clear. Lows in the upper 60s. Sunday, sunny. Highs in the upper 80s. Sunday night, clear. Lows in the lower 70s. Columbus Day, sunny. Highs in the upper 80s. Monday night, mostly clear. Lows in the lower 70s. Tuesday, mostly sunny. Highs in the upper 80s. Tuesday night, mostly clear. Lows in the lower 70s. Wednesday, mostly sunny. Highs in the mid-80s. The forecast key messages for North and Central Texas. Quiet weather is expected through the upcoming weekend, with cool nights and warm afternoons. Low rain chances will return by the middle of next week. The spotter information statement for North and Central Texas. Spotter activation is not expected at this time. The ultraviolet index forecast for October 8th is 6, or high. The current time is 11:54 a.m. Central Daylight Time. 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The following reports of weather temperature and wind were made at 11 a.m. DFW Airport, mostly sunny, 79, dew point 56, relative humidity 45%, wind calm, pressure 30.05 inches and rising. Dallas Love Field, mostly sunny, 82, north at 5. Fort Worth Meacham, sunny, 79, northeast at 5. Arlington, sunny, 79, north at 3. McKinney, sunny, 80, east at 3. Denton, sunny, 79, north at 5. Elsewhere around the region, Wichita Falls, sunny, 77, southeast at 5. Abilene, sunny, 80, south at 3.

And now the extended forecast. Friday night, clear. Lows in the mid-60s. Northeast winds around 5 miles an hour. Saturday, sunny. Highs in the mid-80s. East winds around 5 miles an hour. Saturday night, clear. Lows in the upper 60s. Sunday, sunny. Highs in the upper 80s. Sunday night, clear. Lows in the lower 70s. Columbus Day, sunny. Highs in the upper 80s. Monday night, mostly clear. Lows in the lower 70s. Tuesday, mostly sunny. Highs in the upper 80s. Tuesday night, mostly clear. Lows in the lower 70s. Wednesday, mostly sunny. Highs in the mid-80s. The forecast key messages for North and Central Texas. Quiet weather is expected through the upcoming weekend, with cool nights and warm afternoons. Low rain chances will return by the middle of next week. The spotter information statement for North and Central Texas. Spotter activation is not expected at this time. The ultraviolet index forecast for October 8th is 6, or high. The current time is 11:57 a.m. Central Daylight Time. 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The following reports of weather temperature and wind were made at 11 a.m. DFW Airport, mostly sunny, 79, dew point 56, relative humidity 45%, wind calm, pressure 30.05 inches and rising. Dallas Love Field, mostly sunny, 82, north at 5. Fort Worth Meacham, sunny, 79, northeast at 5. Arlington, sunny, 79, north at 3. McKinney, sunny, 80, east at 3. Denton, sunny, 79, north at 5. Elsewhere around the region, Wichita Falls, sunny, 77, southeast at 5. Abilene, sunny, 80, south at 3. Waco, sunny, 79, north at 6. Tyler, sunny, 84, northeast at 3. Once again at 11 a.m., DFW Airport, mostly sunny, 79, calm. The Texas Commission on Environmental Quality has issued an ozone action day for the Dallas-Fort Worth area for Thursday. Atmospheric conditions are expected to be favorable for producing high levels of ozone air pollution in the Dallas-Fort Worth area on Thursday. You can help prevent ozone pollution by sharing a ride, walking, riding a bicycle, taking your lunch to work, avoiding drive-through lanes, conserving energy, and keeping your vehicle properly tuned. Now let's check on your local forecast for the Dallas-Fort Worth Metroplex. Ozone Action Day in effect for today. Today, sunny. Highs in the upper 80s. Northeast winds around 5 miles an hour. Tonight, mostly clear. Lows in the upper 60s. Northeast winds around 5 miles an hour. Friday, sunny. Highs in the upper 80s. East winds around 5 miles an hour. It is now time to check on the latest tropical activity in the Atlantic Ocean, Caribbean Sea, and the Gulf of Mexico. Here is Hurricane Isaias Advisory Number 8, location 23.7 north 90.2 west, or about 170 miles north of Progreso, Mexico, or about 380 miles south of the mouth of the Mississippi River. Maximum sustained winds, 85 miles an hour, percent movement, east-northeast or 60 degrees at 10 miles an hour, minimum central pressure, 975 millibars, or 28.80 inches. Remember, you can hear the tropical summary at the top and bottom of every hour when there is activity occurring in the Atlantic Basin. And now the extended forecast. Friday night, clear. Lows in the mid-60s. Northeast winds around 5 miles an hour. Saturday, sunny. Highs in the mid-80s. East winds around 5 miles an hour. Saturday night, clear. Lows in the upper 60s. Sunday, sunny. Highs in the upper 80s. Sunday night, clear. Lows in the lower 70s. Columbus Day, sunny.

Highs in the upper 80s. Monday night, mostly clear. Lows in the lower 70s. Tuesday, mostly sunny. Highs in the upper 80s. Tuesday night, mostly clear. Lows in the lower 70s. Wednesday, mostly sunny. Highs in the mid 80s. The forecast key messages for North and Central Texas. Quiet weather is expected through the upcoming weekend, with cool nights and warm afternoons. Low rain chances will return by the middle of next week. The spotter information statement for North and Central Texas. Spotter activation is not expected at this time. The current time is 12:02 p.m. Central Daylight Time. 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The following reports of weather temperature and wind were made at noon. DFW Airport, mostly sunny, 83, dew point 57, relative humidity 41%, wind variable at 3, pressure 30.04 inches and falling. Dallas Love Field, mostly sunny, 85, north at 3. Fort Worth Meacham, sunny, 83, variable at 3. Arlington, mostly sunny, 82, northeast at 5. McKinney, sunny, 86, variable at 6. Denton, sunny, 83, east at 6. Elsewhere around the region, Wichita Falls, sunny, 82, east at 5. Abilene, sunny, 83, calm. Waco, sunny, 84, variable at 3. Tyler, sunny, 86, east at 5. Once again at noon, DFW Airport, mostly sunny, 83, variable at 3. Now let's check on your local forecast for the Dallas-Fort Worth Metroplex. Ozone Action Day in effect for today. Today, sunny. Highs in the upper 80s. Northeast winds around 5 miles an hour. Tonight, mostly clear. Lows in the upper 60s. Northeast winds around 5 miles an hour. Friday, sunny. Highs in the upper 80s. East winds around 5 miles an hour. And now the extended forecast. Friday night, clear. Lows in the mid-60s. Northeast winds around 5 miles an hour. Saturday, sunny. Highs in the mid-80s. East winds around 5 miles an hour. Saturday night, clear. Lows in the upper 60s. Sunday, sunny. Highs in the upper 80s. Sunday night, clear. Lows in the lower 70s. Columbus Day, sunny. Highs in the upper 80s. Monday night, mostly clear. Lows in the lower 70s. Tuesday, mostly sunny. Highs in the upper 80s. Tuesday night, mostly clear. Lows in the lower 70s. Wednesday, mostly sunny. Highs in the mid-80s. The forecast key messages for North and Central Texas. Quiet weather is expected through the upcoming weekend, with cool nights and warm afternoons. Low rain chances will return by the middle of next week. The spotter information statement for North and Central Texas. Spotter activation is not expected at this time. The ultraviolet index forecast for October 8th is 6, or high. The current time is 12:05 p.m. Central Daylight Time. 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The following reports of weather temperature and wind were made at noon. DFW Airport, mostly sunny, 83, dew point 57, relative humidity 41%, wind variable at 3, pressure 30.04 inches and falling. Dallas Love Field, mostly sunny, 85, north at 3. Fort Worth Meacham, sunny, 83, variable at 3. Arlington, mostly sunny, 82, northeast at 5. McKinney, sunny, 86, variable at 6. Denton, sunny, 83, east at 6. Elsewhere around the region, Wichita Falls, sunny, 82, east at 5.

Abilene, sunny, 83, calm. Waco, sunny, 84, variable at 3. Tyler, sunny, 86, east at 5. Once again at noon, DFW Airport, mostly sunny, 83, variable at 3. Now let's check on your local forecast for the Dallas-Fort Worth Metroplex. Ozone Action Day in effect for today. Today, sunny. Highs in the upper 80s. Northeast winds around 5 miles an hour. Tonight, mostly clear. Lows in the upper 60s. Northeast winds around 5 miles an hour. Friday, sunny. Highs in the upper 80s. East winds around 5 miles an hour. And now the extended forecast. Friday night, clear. Lows in the mid-60s. Northeast winds around 5 miles an hour. Saturday, sunny. Highs in the mid-80s. East winds around 5 miles an hour. Saturday night, clear. Lows in the upper 60s. Sunday, sunny. Highs in the upper 80s. Sunday night, clear. Lows in the lower 70s. Columbus Day, sunny. Highs in the upper 80s. Monday night, mostly clear. Lows in the lower 70s. Tuesday, mostly sunny. Highs in the upper 80s. Tuesday night, mostly clear. Lows in the lower 70s. Wednesday, mostly sunny. Highs in the mid-80s. The forecast key messages for North and Central Texas. Quiet weather is expected through the upcoming weekend, with cool nights and warm afternoons. Low rain chances will return by the middle of next week. The spotter information statement for North and Central Texas. Spotter activation is not expected at this time. The ultraviolet index forecast for October 8th is 6, or high. The current time is 12:08 p.m. Central Daylight Time. 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The following reports of weather temperature and wind were made at noon. DFW Airport, mostly sunny, 83, dew point 57, relative humidity 41%, wind variable at 3, pressure 30.04 inches and falling. Dallas Love Field, mostly sunny, 85, north at 3. Fort Worth Meacham, sunny, 83, variable at 3. Arlington, mostly sunny, 82, northeast at 5. McKinney, sunny, 86, variable at 6. Denton, sunny, 83, east at 6. Elsewhere around the region, Wichita Falls, sunny, 82, east at 5. Abilene, sunny, 83, calm. Waco, sunny, 84, variable at 3. Tyler, sunny, 86, east at 5. Once again at noon, DFW Airport, mostly sunny, 83, variable at 3. Now let's check on your local forecast for the Dallas-Fort Worth Metroplex. Ozone Action Day in effect for today. Today, sunny. Highs in the upper 80s. Northeast winds around 5 miles an hour. Tonight, mostly clear. Lows in the upper 60s. Northeast winds around 5 miles an hour. Friday, sunny. Highs in the upper 80s. East winds around 5 miles an hour. And now the extended forecast. Friday night, clear. Lows in the mid-60s. Northeast winds around 5 miles an hour. Saturday, sunny. Highs in the mid-80s. East winds around 5 miles an hour. Saturday night, clear. Lows in the upper 60s. Sunday, sunny. Highs in the upper 80s. Sunday night, clear. Lows in the lower 70s. Columbus Day, sunny. Highs in the upper 80s. Monday night, mostly clear. Lows in the lower 70s. Tuesday, mostly sunny. Highs in the upper 80s. Tuesday night, mostly clear. Lows in the lower 70s. Wednesday, mostly sunny. Highs in the mid-80s. The forecast key message.

expected at this time. The ultraviolet index forecast for October 8th is 6, or high. The current time is 12:21 p.m. Central Daylight Time. 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The following reports of weather temperature and wind were made at noon. DFW Airport, mostly sunny, 83, dew point 57, relative humidity 41%, wind variable at 3, pressure 30.04 inches and falling. Dallas Love Field, mostly sunny, 85, north at 3. Fort Worth Meacham, sunny, 83, variable at 3. Arlington, mostly sunny, 82, northeast at 5. McKinney, sunny, 86, variable at 6. Denton, sunny, 83, east at 6. Elsewhere around the region, Wichita Falls, sunny, 82, east at 5. Abilene, sunny, 83, calm. Waco, sunny, 84, variable at 3. Tyler, sunny, 86, east at 5. Once again at noon, DFW Airport, mostly sunny, 83, variable at 3. Now let's check on your local forecast for the Dallas-Fort Worth Metroplex. Ozone Action Day in effect for today. Today, sunny. Highs in the upper 80s. Northeast winds around 5 miles an hour. Tonight, mostly clear. Lows in the upper 60s. Northeast winds around 5 miles an hour. Friday, sunny. Highs in the upper 80s. East winds around 5 miles an hour. And now the extended forecast. Friday night, clear. Lows in the mid-60s. Northeast winds around 5 miles an hour. Saturday, sunny. Highs in the mid-80s. East winds around 5 miles an hour. Saturday night, clear. Lows in the upper 60s. Sunday, sunny. Highs in the upper 80s. Sunday night, clear. Lows in the lower 70s. Columbus Day, sunny. Highs in the upper 80s. Monday night, mostly clear. Lows in the lower 70s. Tuesday, mostly sunny. Highs in the upper 80s. Tuesday night, mostly clear. Lows in the lower 70s. Wednesday, mostly sunny. Highs in the mid-80s. The forecast key messages for North and Central Texas. Quiet weather is expected through the upcoming weekend, with cool nights and warm afternoons. Low rain chances will return by the middle of next week. The spotter information statement for North and Central Texas. Spotter activation is not expected at this time. The ultraviolet index forecast for October 8th is 6, or high. The current time is 12:24 p.m. Central Daylight Time. 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The following reports of weather temperature and wind were made at noon. DFW Airport, mostly sunny, 83, dew point 57, relative humidity 41%, wind variable at 3, pressure 30.04 inches and falling. Dallas Love Field, mostly sunny, 85, north at 3. Fort Worth Meacham, sunny, 83, variable at 3. Arlington, mostly sunny, 82, northeast at 5. McKinney, sunny, 86, variable at 6. Denton, sunny, 83, east at 6. Elsewhere around the region, Wichita Falls, sunny, 82, east at 5. Abilene, sunny, 83, calm. Waco, sunny, 84, variable at 3. Tyler, sunny, 86, east at 5. Once again at noon, DFW Airport, mostly sunny, 83, variable at 3. Now let's check on your local forecast for the Dallas-Fort Worth Metroplex. Ozone Action Day in effect for today. Today, sunny. Highs in the upper 80s. Northeast winds around 5 miles an hour. Tonight, mostly clear.

lows in the upper 60s. Northeast winds around 5 miles an hour. Friday, sunny. Highs in the upper 80s. East winds around 5 miles an hour. And now the extended forecast. Friday night, clear. Lows in the mid-60s. Northeast winds around 5 miles an hour. Saturday, sunny. Highs in the mid-80s. East winds around 5 miles an hour. Saturday night, clear. Lows in the upper 60s. Sunday, sunny. Highs in the upper 80s. Sunday night, clear. Lows in the lower 70s. Columbus Day, sunny. Highs in the upper 80s. Monday night, mostly clear. Lows in the lower 70s. Tuesday, mostly sunny. Highs in the upper 80s. Tuesday night, mostly clear. Lows in the lower 70s. Wednesday, mostly sunny. Highs in the mid-80s. The forecast key messages for North and Central Texas. Quiet weather is expected through the upcoming weekend, with cool nights and warm afternoons. Low rain chances will return by the middle of next week. The spotter information statement for North and Central Texas. Spotter activation is not expected at this time. The ultraviolet index forecast for October 8th is 6, or high. The current time is 12:28 p.m. Central Daylight Time. 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The following reports of weather temperature and wind were made at noon. DFW Airport, mostly sunny, 83, dew point 57, relative humidity 41%, wind variable at 3, pressure 30.04 inches and falling. Dallas Love Field, mostly sunny, 85, north at 3. Fort Worth Meacham, sunny, 83, variable at 3. Arlington, mostly sunny, 82, northeast at 5. McKinney, sunny, 86, variable at 6. Denton, sunny, 83, east at 6. Elsewhere around the region, Wichita Falls, sunny, 82, east at 5. Abilene, sunny, 83, calm. Waco, sunny, 84, variable at 3. Tyler, sunny, 86, east at 5. Once again at noon, DFW Airport, mostly sunny, 83, variable at 3. The Texas Commission on Environmental Quality has issued an ozone action day for the Dallas-Fort Worth area for Thursday. Atmospheric conditions are expected to be favorable for producing high levels of ozone air pollution in the Dallas-Fort Worth area on Thursday. You can help prevent ozone pollution by sharing a ride, walking, riding a bicycle, taking your lunch to work, avoiding drive-through lanes, conserving energy, and keeping your vehicle properly tuned. Now let's check on your local forecast for the Dallas-Fort Worth Metroplex. Ozone Action Day in effect for today. Today, sunny. Highs in the upper 80s. Northeast winds around 5 miles an hour. Tonight, mostly clear. Lows in the upper 60s. Northeast winds around 5 miles an hour. Friday, sunny. Highs in the upper 80s. East winds around 5 miles an hour. It is now time to check on the latest tropical activity in the Atlantic Ocean, Caribbean Sea, and the Gulf of Mexico. Here is Hurricane Isaias Advisory Number 8, location 23.7 north 90.2 west, or about 170 miles north of Progreso, Mexico, or about 380 miles south of the mouth of the Mississippi River. Maximum sustained winds, 85 miles an hour, percent movement, east-northeast or 60 degrees at 10 miles an hour. Minimum central pressure, 975 millibars, or 28.80 inches. Remember, you can hear the tropical summary at the top and bottom of every hour when there is activity occurring in the Atlantic Basin. And now the extended forecast. Friday night, clear. Lows in the mid-60s. Northeast winds around 5 miles an hour. Saturday, sunny. Highs in the mid-80s. East winds around 5 miles an hour. Saturday night, clear. Lows in the upper 60s.

Sunday, sunny. Highs in the upper 80s. Sunday night, clear. Lows in the lower 70s. Columbus Day, sunny. Highs in the upper 80s. Monday night, mostly clear. Lows in the lower 70s. Tuesday, mostly sunny. Highs in the upper 80s. Tuesday night, mostly clear. Lows in the lower 70s. Wednesday, mostly sunny. Highs in the mid 80s. The forecast key messages for North and Central Texas. Quiet weather is expected through the upcoming weekend, with cool nights and warm afternoons. Low rain chances will return by the middle of next week. The spotter information statement for North and Central Texas. Spotter activation is not expected at this time. The ultraviolet index forecast for October 8th is 6, or high. The current time is 12:32 p.m. Central Daylight Time. 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The following reports of weather temperature and wind were made at noon. DFW Airport, mostly sunny, 83, dew point 57, relative humidity 41%, wind variable at 3, pressure 30.04 inches and falling. Dallas Love Field, mostly sunny, 85, north at 3. Fort Worth Meacham, sunny, 83, variable at 3. Arlington, mostly sunny, 82, northeast at 5. McKinney, sunny, 86, variable at 6. Denton, sunny, 80. Arlington, mostly sunny, 82, northeast at 5. McKinney, sunny, 86, variable at 6. Denton, sunny, 83, east at 6. Elsewhere around the region, Wichita Falls, sunny, 82, east at 5. Abilene, sunny, 83, calm. Waco, sunny, 84, variable at 3. Tyler, sunny, 86, east at 5. Once again at noon, DFW Airport, mostly sunny, 83, variable at 3. Now let's check on your local forecast for the Dallas-Fort Worth Metroplex. Ozone Action Day in effect for today. Today, sunny. Highs in the upper 80s. Northeast winds around 5 miles an hour. Tonight, mostly clear. Lows in the upper 60s. Northeast winds around 5 miles an hour. Friday, sunny. Highs in the upper 80s. East winds around 5 miles an hour. And now the extended forecast. Friday night, clear. Lows in the mid-60s. Northeast winds around 5 miles an hour. Saturday, sunny. Highs in the mid-80s. East winds around 5 miles an hour. Saturday night, clear. Lows in the upper 60s. Sunday, sunny. Highs in the upper 80s. Sunday night, clear. Lows in the lower 70s. Columbus Day, sunny. Highs in the upper 80s. Monday night, mostly clear. Lows in the lower 70s. Tuesday, mostly sunny. Highs in the upper 80s. Tuesday night, mostly clear. Lows in the lower 70s. Wednesday, mostly sunny. Highs in the mid-80s. The forecast key messages for North and Central Texas. Quiet weather is expected through the upcoming weekend, with cool nights and warm afternoons. Low rain chances will return by the middle of next week. The spotter information statement for North and Central Texas. Spotter activation is not expected at this time. The ultraviolet index forecast for October 8th is 6, or high. The current time is 12:35 p.m. Central Daylight Time. 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The following reports of weather temperature and wind were made at noon. DFW Airport, mostly sunny, 83, dew point 57, relative humidity 41%, wind variable at 3, pressure 30.04 inches and falling.

Dallas Love Field, mostly sunny, 85, north at 3. Fort Worth Meacham, sunny, 83, variable at 3. Arlington, mostly sunny, 82, northeast at 5. McKinney, sunny, 86, variable at 6. Denton, sunny, 83, east at 6. Elsewhere around the region, Wichita Falls, sunny, 82, east at 5. Abilene, sunny, 83, calm. Waco, sunny, 84, variable at 3. Tyler, sunny, 86, east at 5. Once again at noon, DFW Airport, mostly sunny, 83, variable at 3. Now let's check on your local forecast for the Dallas-Fort Worth Metroplex. Ozone Action Day in effect for today. Today, sunny. Highs in the upper 80s. Northeast winds around 5 miles an hour. Tonight, mostly clear. Lows in the upper 60s. Northeast winds around 5 miles an hour. Friday, sunny. Highs in the upper 80s. East winds around 5 miles an hour. And now the extended forecast. Friday night, clear. Lows in the mid-60s. Northeast winds around 5 miles an hour. Saturday, sunny. Highs in the mid-80s. East winds around 5 miles an hour. Saturday night, clear. Lows in the upper 60s. Sunday, sunny. Highs in the upper 80s. Sunday night, clear. Lows in the lower 70s. Columbus Day, sunny. Highs in the upper 80s. Monday night, mostly clear. Lows in the lower 70s. Tuesday, mostly sunny. Highs in the upper 80s. Tuesday night, mostly clear. Lows in the lower 70s. Wednesday, mostly sunny. Highs in the mid-80s. The forecast key messages for North and Central Texas. Quiet weather is expected through the upcoming weekend, with cool nights and warm afternoons. Low rain chances will return by the middle of next week. A cold front will likely bring cooler temperatures to the region next weekend. The spotter information statement for North and Central Texas. Spotter activation is not expected at this time. The ultraviolet index forecast for October 8th is 6, or high. The current time is 12:38 p.m. Central Daylight Time. 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The following reports of weather temperature and wind were made at noon. DFW Airport, mostly sunny, 83, dew point 57, relative humidity 41%, wind variable at 3, pressure 30.04 inches and falling. Dallas Love Field, mostly sunny, 85, north at 3. Fort Worth Meacham, sunny, 83, variable at 3. Arlington, mostly sunny, 82, northeast at 5. McKinney, sunny, 86, variable at 6. Denton, sunny, 83, east at 6. Elsewhere around the region, Wichita Falls, sunny, 82, east at 5. Abilene, sunny, 83, calm. Waco, sunny, 84, variable at 3. Tyler, sunny, 86, east at 5. Once again at noon, DFW Airport, mostly sunny, 83, variable at 3. Now let's check on your local forecast for the Dallas-Fort Worth Metroplex. Ozone Action Day in effect for today. Today, sunny. Highs in the upper 80s. Northeast winds around 5 miles an hour. Tonight, mostly clear. Lows in the upper 60s. Northeast winds around 5 miles an hour. Friday, sunny. Highs in the upper 80s. East winds around 5 miles an hour. And now the extended forecast. Friday night, clear. Lows in the mid-60s. Northeast winds around 5 miles an hour. Saturday, sunny. Highs in the mid-80s. East winds around 5 miles an hour. Saturday night, clear. Lows in the upper 60s. Sunday, sunny.
highs in the upper 80s. Sunday night, clear. Lows in the lower 70s. Columbus Day, sunny. Highs in the upper 80s. Monday night, mostly clear. Lows in the lower 70s. Tuesday, mostly sunny. Highs in the upper 80s. Tuesday night, mostly clear. Lows in the lower 70s. Wednesday, mostly sunny. Highs in the mid-80s. The forecast key messages for North and Central Texas. Quiet weather is expected through the upcoming weekend, with cool nights and warm afternoons. Low rain chances will return by the middle of next week. A cold front will likely bring cooler temperatures to the region next weekend. The spotter information statement for North and Central Texas. Spotter activation is not expected at this time. The ultraviolet index forecast for October 8th is 6, or high. The current time is 12:42 p.m. Central Daylight Time. 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The following reports of weather temperature and wind were made at noon. DFW Airport, mostly sunny, 83, dew point 57, relative humidity 41%, wind variable at 3, pressure 30.04 inches and falling. Dallas Love Field, mostly sunny, 85, north at 3. Fort Worth Meacham, sunny, 83, variable at 3. Arlington, mostly sunny, 82, northeast at 5. McKinney, sunny, 86, variable at 6. Denton, sunny, 83, east at 6. Elsewhere around the region, Wichita Falls, sunny, 82, east at 5. Abilene, sunny, 83, calm. Waco, sunny, 84, variable at 3. Tyler, sunny, 86, east at 5. Once again at noon, DFW Airport, mostly sunny, 83, variable at 3. Now let's check on your local forecast for the Dallas-Fort Worth Metroplex. Ozone Action Day in effect for today. Today, sunny. Highs in the upper 80s. Northeast winds around 5 miles an hour. Tonight, mostly clear. Lows in the upper 60s. Northeast winds around 5 miles an hour. Friday, sunny. Highs in the upper 80s. East winds around 5 miles an hour. And now the extended forecast. Friday night, clear. Lows in the mid-60s. Northeast winds around 5 miles an hour. Saturday, sunny. Highs in the mid-80s. East winds around 5 miles an hour. Saturday night, clear. Lows in the upper 60s. Sunday, sunny. Highs in the upper 80s. Sunday night, clear. Lows in the lower 70s. Columbus Day, sunny. Highs in the upper 80s. Monday night, mostly clear. Lows in the lower 70s. Tuesday, mostly sunny. Highs in the upper 80s. Tuesday night, mostly clear. Lows in the lower 70s. Wednesday, mostly sunny. Highs in the mid-80s. The forecast key messages for North and Central Texas. Quiet weather is expected through the upcoming weekend, with cool nights and warm afternoons. Low rain chances will return by the middle of next week. A cold front will likely bring cooler temperatures to the region next weekend. The spotter information statement for North and Central Texas. Spotter activation is not expected at this time. The ultraviolet index forecast for October 8th is 6, or high. The current time is 12:45 p.m. Central Daylight Time. 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The following reports of weather temperature and wind were made at noon. DFW Airport, mostly sunny, 83, dew point 57, relative humidity 41%, wind variable at 3, pressure 30.04 inches and falling. Dallas Love Field, mostly sunny.

5, north at 3. Fort Worth, Meacham, sunny, 83, variable at 3. Arlington, mostly sunny, 82, northeast at 5. McKinney, sunny, 86, variable at 6. Denton, sunny, 83, east at 6. Elsewhere around the region, Wichita Falls, sunny, 82, east at 5. Abilene, sunny, 83, calm. Waco, sunny, 84, variable at 3. Tyler, sunny, 86, east at 5. Once again at noon, DFW Airport, mostly sunny, 83, variable at 3. Now let's check on your local forecast for the Dallas-Fort Worth Metroplex. Ozone Action Day in effect for today. Today, sunny. Highs in the upper 80s. Northeast winds around 5 miles an hour. Tonight, mostly clear. Lows in the upper 60s. Northeast winds around 5 miles an hour. Friday, sunny. Highs in the upper 80s. East winds around 5 miles an hour. And now the extended forecast. Friday night, clear. Lows in the mid-60s. Northeast winds around 5 miles an hour. Saturday, sunny. Highs in the mid-80s. East winds around 5 miles an hour. Saturday night, clear. Lows in the upper 60s. Sunday, sunny. Highs in the upper 80s. Sunday night, clear. Lows in the lower 70s. Columbus Day, sunny. Highs in the upper 80s. Monday night, mostly clear. Lows in the lower 70s. Tuesday, mostly sunny. Highs in the upper 80s. Tuesday night, mostly clear. Lows in the lower 70s. Wednesday, mostly sunny. Highs in the mid-80s. The forecast key messages for North and Central Texas. Quiet weather is expected through the upcoming weekend, with cool nights and warm afternoons. Low rain chances will return by the middle of next week. A cold front will likely bring cooler temperatures to the region next weekend. The spotter information statement for North and Central Texas. Spotter activation is not expected at this time. The ultraviolet index forecast for October 8th is 6, or high. The current time is 12:48 p.m. Central Daylight Time. 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The following reports of weather temperature and wind were made at noon. DFW Airport, mostly sunny, 83, dew point 57, relative humidity 41%, wind variable at 3, pressure 30.04 inches and falling. Dallas Love Field, mostly sunny, 85, north at 3. Fort Worth Meacham, sunny, 83, variable at 3. Arlington, mostly sunny, 82, northeast at 5. McKinney, sunny, 86, variable at 6. Denton, sunny, 83, east at 6. Elsewhere around the region, Wichita Falls, sunny, 82, east at 5. Abilene, sunny, 83, calm. Waco, sunny, 84, variable at 3. Tyler, sunny, 86, east at 5. Once again at noon, DFW Airport, mostly sunny, 83, variable at 3. Now let's check on your local forecast for the Dallas-Fort Worth Metroplex. Ozone Action Day in effect for today. Today, sunny. Highs in the upper 80s. Northeast winds around 5 miles an hour. Tonight, mostly clear. Lows in the upper 60s. Northeast winds around 5 miles an hour. Friday, sunny. Highs in the upper 80s. East winds around 5 miles an hour. And now the extended forecast. Friday night, clear. Lows in the mid-60s. Northeast winds around 5 miles an hour. Saturday, sunny. Highs in the mid-80s. East winds around 5 miles an hour. Saturday night, clear. Lows in the upper 60s. Sunday, sunny. Highs in the upper 80s.

Sunday night, clear. Lows in the lower 70s. Columbus Day, sunny. Highs in the upper 80s. Monday night, mostly clear. Lows in the lower 70s. Tuesday, mostly sunny. Highs in the upper 80s. Tuesday night, mostly clear. Lows in the lower 70s. Wednesday, mostly sunny. Highs in the mid-80s. The forecast key messages for North and Central Texas. Quiet weather is expected through the upcoming weekend, with cool nights and warm afternoons. Low rain chances will return by the middle of next week. A cold front will likely bring cooler temperatures to the region next weekend. The spotter information statement for North and Central Texas. Spotter activation is not expected at this time. The ultraviolet index forecast for October 8th is 6, or high. The current time is 12:52 p.m. Central Daylight Time. 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The following reports of weather temperature and wind were made at noon. DFW Airport, mostly sunny, 83, dew point 57, relative humidity 41%, wind variable at 3, pressure 30.04 inches and falling. Dallas Love Field, mostly sunny, 85, north at 3. Fort Worth Meacham, sunny, 83, variable at 3. Arlington, mostly sunny, 82, northeast at 5. McKinney, sunny, 86, variable at 6. Denton, sunny, 83, east at 6. Elsewhere around the region, Wichita Falls, sunny, 82, east at 5. Abilene, sunny, 83, calm. Waco, sunny, 84, variable at 3. Tyler, sunny, 86, east at 5. Once again at noon, DFW Airport, mostly sunny, 83, variable at 3. Now let's check on your local forecast for the Dallas-Fort Worth Metroplex. Ozone Action Day in effect for today. Today, sunny. Highs in the upper 80s. Northeast winds around 5 miles an hour. Tonight, mostly clear. Lows in the upper 60s. Northeast winds around 5 miles an hour. Friday, sunny. Highs in the upper 80s. East winds around 5 miles an hour. And now the extended forecast. Friday night, clear. Lows in the mid-60s. Northeast winds around 5 miles an hour. Saturday, sunny. Highs in the mid-80s. East winds around 5 miles an hour. Saturday night, clear. Lows in the upper 60s. Sunday, sunny. Highs in the upper 80s. Sunday night, clear. Lows in the lower 70s. Columbus Day, sunny. Highs in the upper 80s. Monday night, mostly clear. Lows in the lower 70s. Tuesday, mostly sunny. Highs in the upper 80s. Tuesday night, mostly clear. Lows in the lower 70s. Wednesday, mostly sunny. Highs in the mid-80s. The forecast key messages for North and Central Texas. Quiet weather is expected through the upcoming weekend, with cool nights and warm afternoons. Low rain chances will return by the middle of next week. A cold front will likely bring cooler temperatures to the region next weekend. The spotter information statement for North and Central Texas. Spotter activation is not expected at this time. The ultraviolet index forecast for October 8th is 6, or high. The current time is 12:55 p.m. Central Daylight Time. 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The following reports of weather temperature and wind were made at noon. DFW Airport, mostly sunny, 83, dew point 57, relative humidity 41%, wind variable at 3, pressure 30.04 inches and falling. Dallas Love Field, mostly sunny, 85, north at 3. Fort Worth

Northeast winds around 5 miles an hour. Tonight, mostly clear. Lows in the upper 60s. Northeast winds around 5 miles an hour. Friday, sunny. Highs in the upper 80s. East winds around 5 miles an hour. And now the extended forecast. Friday night, clear. Lows in the mid-60s. Northeast winds around 5 miles an hour. Saturday, sunny. Highs in the mid-80s. East winds around 5 miles an hour. Saturday night, clear. Lows in the upper 60s. Sunday, sunny. Highs in the upper 80s. Sunday night, clear. Lows in the lower 70s. Columbus Day, sunny. Highs in the upper 80s. Monday night, mostly clear. Lows in the lower 70s. Tuesday, mostly sunny. Highs in the upper 80s. Tuesday night, mostly clear. Lows in the lower 70s. Wednesday, mostly sunny. Highs in the mid-80s. The forecast key messages for North and Central Texas. Quiet weather is expected through the upcoming weekend, with cool nights and warm afternoons. Low rain chances will return by the middle of next week. A cold front will likely bring cooler temperatures to the region next weekend. The spotter information statement for North and Central Texas. Spotter activation is not expected at this time. The ultraviolet index forecast for October 8th is 6, or high. The current time is 12:58 p.m. Central Daylight Time. 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The Texas Commission on Environmental Quality has issued an ozone action day for the Dallas-Fort Worth area for Thursday. Atmospheric conditions are expected to be favorable for producing high levels of ozone air pollution in the Dallas-Fort Worth area on Thursday. You can help prevent ozone pollution by sharing a ride, walking, riding a bicycle, taking your lunch to work, avoiding drive-through lanes, conserving energy, and keeping your vehicle properly tuned. The following reports of weather temperature and wind were made at noon. DFW Airport, mostly sunny, 83, dew point 57, relative humidity 41%, wind variable at 3, pressure 30.04 inches and falling. Dallas Love Field, mostly sunny, 85, north at 3. Fort Worth Meacham, sunny, 83, variable at 3. Arlington, mostly sunny, 82, northeast at 5. McKinney, sunny, 86, variable at 6. Denton, sunny, 83, east at 6. Elsewhere around the region, Wichita Falls, sunny, 82, east at 5. Abilene, sunny, 83, calm. Waco, sunny, 84, variable at 3. Tyler, sunny, 86, east at 5. Once again at noon, DFW Airport, mostly sunny, 83, variable at 3. Now let's check on your local forecast for the Dallas-Fort Worth Metroplex. Ozone Action Day in effect for today. Today, sunny. Highs in the upper 80s. Northeast winds around 5 miles an hour. Tonight, mostly clear. Lows in the upper 60s. Northeast winds around 5 miles an hour. Friday, sunny. Highs in the upper 80s. East winds around 5 miles an hour. And now the extended forecast. Friday night, clear. Lows in the mid-60s. Northeast winds around 5 miles an hour. Saturday, sunny. Highs in the mid-80s. East winds around 5 miles an hour. Saturday night, clear. Lows in the upper 60s. Sunday, sunny. Highs in the upper 80s. Sunday night, clear. Lows in the lower 70s. Columbus Day, sunny. Highs in the upper 80s. Monday night, mostly clear. Lows in the lower 70s. Tuesday, mostly sunny. Highs in the upper 80s. Tuesday night, mostly clear. Lows in the lower 70s. Wednesday, mostly sunny.

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The current time is 1:02 p.m. Central Daylight Time. 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The following reports of weather temperature and wind were made at 1 p.m. DFW Airport, mostly sunny, 86, dew point 57, relative humidity 37%, wind variable at 7, pressure 30.02 inches and falling. Dallas Love Field, mostly sunny, 87, east at 6. At Fort Worth Meacham, sunny, 85, dew point 56, relative humidity 37%, pressure 30.03 inches and falling. Arlington, mostly sunny, 85, east at 5. McKinney, sunny, 86, calm. Denton, sunny, 86, variable at 3. Elsewhere around the region, Wichita Falls, sunny, 84, south at 5. Abilene, sunny, 85, northwest at 6. Waco, sunny, 88, variable at 5. At Tyler, sunny, 89, dew point 61, relative humidity 38%, pressure 30.02 inches and falling. Once again at 1 p.m., DFW Airport, mostly sunny, 86, variable at 7. Now let's check on your local forecast for the Dallas-Fort Worth Metroplex. Ozone Action Day in effect for today. Today, sunny. Highs in the upper 80s. Northeast winds around 5 miles an hour. Tonight, mostly clear. Lows in the upper 60s. Northeast winds around 5 miles an hour. Friday, sunny. Highs in the upper 80s. East winds around 5 miles an hour. And now the extended forecast. Friday night, clear. Lows in the mid-60s. Northeast winds around 5 miles an hour. Saturday, sunny. Highs in the mid-80s. East winds around 5 miles an hour. Saturday night, clear. Lows in the upper 60s. Sunday, sunny. Highs in the upper 80s. Sunday night, clear. Lows in the lower 70s. Columbus Day, sunny. Highs in the upper 80s. Monday night, mostly clear. Lows in the lower 70s. Tuesday, mostly sunny. Highs in the upper 80s. Tuesday night, mostly clear. Lows in the lower 70s. Wednesday, mostly sunny. Highs in the mid-80s. The forecast key messages for North and Central Texas. Quiet weather is expected through the upcoming weekend, with cool nights and warm afternoons. Low rain chances will return by the middle of next week. A cold front will likely bring cooler temperatures to the region next weekend. The spotter information statement for North and Central Texas. Spotter activation is not expected at this time. It is now time to check on the latest tropical activity in the Atlantic Ocean, Caribbean Sea, and the Gulf of Mexico. Here is Hurricane Isaias Advisory Number 8, location 23.7 north 90.2 west, or about 170 miles north of Progreso, Mexico, or about 380 miles south of the mouth of the Mississippi River. Maximum sustained winds, 85 miles an hour, percent movement, east-northeast or 60 degrees at 10 miles an hour, minimum central pressure, 975 millibars, or 28.80 inches. Remember, you can hear the tropical summary at the top and bottom of every hour when there is activity occurring in the Atlantic Basin. The ultraviolet index forecast for October 8th is 6, or high. The current time is 1:06 p.m. Central Daylight Time. 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The following reports of weather temperature and wind were made at 1 p.m. DFW Airport, mostly sunny, 86, dew point 57, relative humidity 37%, wind variable at 7, pressure 30.02 inches and falling. Dallas Love Field, mostly sunny, 87, east at 6. At Fort Worth Meacham, sunny, 85, dew point 57.

6. Relative humidity 37%. Pressure 30.03 inches and falling. Arlington, mostly sunny, 85. East at 5. McKinney, sunny, 86. Calm. Denton, sunny, 86. Variable at 3. Elsewhere around the region, Wichita Falls, sunny, 84. South at 5. Abilene, sunny, 85. Northwest at 6. Waco, sunny, 88. Variable at 5. At Tyler, sunny, 89. Dew point 61. Relative humidity 38%. Pressure 30.02 inches and falling. Once again at 1 p.m., DFW Airport, mostly sunny, 86, variable at 7. Now let's check on your local forecast for the Dallas-Fort Worth Metroplex. Ozone Action Day in effect for today. Today, sunny. Highs in the upper 80s. Northeast winds around 5 miles an hour. Tonight, mostly clear. Lows in the upper 60s. Northeast winds around 5 miles an hour. Friday, sunny. Highs in the upper 80s. East winds around 5 miles an hour. And now the extended forecast. Friday night, clear. Lows in the mid-60s. Northeast winds around 5 miles an hour. Saturday, sunny. Highs in the mid-80s. East winds around 5 miles an hour. Saturday night, clear. Lows in the upper 60s. Sunday, sunny. Highs in the upper 80s. Sunday night, clear. Lows in the lower 70s. Columbus Day, sunny. Highs in the upper 80s. Monday night, mostly clear. Lows in the lower 70s. Tuesday, mostly sunny. Highs in the upper 80s. Tuesday night, mostly clear. Lows in the lower 70s. Wednesday, mostly sunny. Highs in the mid-80s. The forecast key messages for North and Central Texas. Quiet weather is expected through the upcoming weekend, with cool nights and warm afternoons. Low rain chances will return by the middle of next week. A cold front will likely bring cooler temperatures to the region next weekend. The spotter information statement for North and Central Texas. Spotter activation is not expected at this time. The ultraviolet index forecast for October 8th is 6, or high. The current time is 1:09 p.m. Central Daylight Time. 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The following reports of weather temperature and wind were made at 1 p.m. DFW Airport, mostly sunny, 86, dew point 57, relative humidity 37%, wind variable at 7, pressure 30.02 inches and falling. Dallas Love Field, mostly sunny, 87, east at 6. At Fort Worth Meacham, sunny, 85, dew point 56, relative humidity 37%, pressure 30.03 inches and falling. Arlington, mostly sunny, 85, east at 5. McKinney, sunny, 86, calm. Denton, sunny, 86, variable at 3. Elsewhere around the region, Wichita Falls, sunny, 84, south at 5. Abilene, sunny, 85, northwest at 6. Waco, sunny, 88, variable at 5. At Tyler, sunny, 89, dew point 61, relative humidity 38%, pressure 30.02 inches and falling. Once again at 1 p.m., DFW Airport, mostly sunny, 86, variable at 7. The following reports of weather temperature and wind were made at 1 p.m. DFW Airport, mostly sunny, 86, dew point 57, relative humidity 37%, wind variable at 7, pressure 30.02 inches and falling. Dallas Love Field, mostly sunny, 87, east at 6. At Fort Worth Meacham, sunny, 85, dew point 56, relative humidity 37%, pressure 30.03 inches and falling. Arlington, mostly sunny, 85, east at 5. McKinney, sunny, 86, calm.

Denton, sunny, 86, variable at 3. Elsewhere around the region, Wichita Falls, sunny, 84, south at 5. Abilene, sunny, 85, northwest at 6. Waco, sunny, 88, variable at 5. At Tyler, sunny, 89, dew point 61, relative humidity 38%, pressure 30.02 inches and falling. Once again at 1 p.m., DFW Airport, mostly sunny, 86, variable at 7. Now let's check on your local forecast for the Dallas-Fort Worth Metroplex. Ozone Action Day in effect for today. Today, sunny. Highs in the upper 80s. Northeast winds around 5 miles an hour. Tonight, mostly clear. Lows in the upper 60s. Northeast winds around 5 miles an hour. Friday, sunny. Highs in the upper 80s. East winds around 5 miles an hour. And now the extended forecast. Friday night, clear. Lows in the mid-60s. Northeast winds around 5 miles an hour. Saturday, sunny. Highs in the mid-80s. East winds around 5 miles an hour. Saturday night, clear. Lows in the upper 60s. Sunday, sunny. Highs in the upper 80s. Sunday night, clear. Lows in the lower 70s. Columbus Day, sunny. Highs in the upper 80s. Monday night, mostly clear. Lows in the lower 70s. Tuesday, mostly sunny. Highs in the upper 80s. Tuesday night, mostly clear. Lows in the lower 70s. Wednesday, mostly sunny. Highs in the mid-80s. The forecast key messages for North and Central Texas. Quiet weather is expected through the upcoming weekend, with cool nights and warm afternoons. Low rain chances will return by the middle of next week. A cold front will likely bring cooler temperatures to the region next weekend. The spotter information statement for North and Central Texas. Spotter activation is not expected at this time. The ultraviolet index forecast for October 8th is 6, or high. The current time is 1:14 p.m. Central Daylight Time. 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The following reports of weather temperature and wind were made at 1 p.m. DFW Airport, mostly sunny, 86, dew point 57, relative humidity 37%, wind variable at 7, pressure 30.02 inches and falling. Dallas Love Field, mostly sunny, 87, east at 6. At Fort Worth Meacham, sunny, 85, dew point 56, relative humidity 37%, pressure 30.03 inches and falling. Arlington, mostly sunny, 85, east at 5. McKinney, sunny, 86, calm. Denton, sunny, 86, variable at 3. Elsewhere around the region, Wichita Falls, sunny, 84, south at 5. Abilene, sunny, 85, northwest at 6. Waco, sunny, 88, variable at 5. At Tyler, sunny, 89, dew point 61, relative humidity 38%, pressure 30.02 inches and falling. Once again at 1 p.m., DFW Airport, mostly sunny, 86, variable at 7. Now let's check on your local forecast for the Dallas-Fort Worth Metroplex. Ozone Action Day in effect for today. Today, sunny. Highs in the upper 80s. Northeast winds around 5 miles an hour. Tonight, mostly clear. Lows in the upper 60s. Northeast winds around 5 miles an hour. Friday, sunny. Highs in the upper 80s. East winds around 5 miles an hour. And now the extended forecast. Friday night, clear. Lows in the mid-60s. Northeast winds around 5 miles an hour. Saturday, sunny. Highs in the mid-80s. East winds around 5 miles an hour. Saturday night, clear. Lows in the upper 60s.

sunny. Highs in the upper 80s. Sunday night, clear. Lows in the lower 70s. Columbus Day, sunny. Highs in the upper 80s. Monday night, mostly clear. Lows in the lower 70s. Tuesday, mostly sunny. Highs in the upper 80s. Tuesday night, mostly clear. Lows in the lower 70s. Wednesday, mostly sunny. Highs in the mid 80s. The forecast key messages for North and Central Texas. Quiet weather is expected through the upcoming weekend, with cool nights and warm afternoons. Low rain chances will return by the middle of next week. A cold front will likely bring cooler temperatures to the region next weekend. The spotter information statement for North and Central Texas. Spotter activation is not expected at this time. The ultraviolet index forecast for October 8th is 6, or high. The current time is 1:18 p.m. Central Daylight Time. 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The following reports of weather temperature and wind were made at 1 p.m. DFW Airport, mostly sunny, 86, dew point 57, relative humidity 37%, wind variable at 7, pressure 30.02 inches and falling. Dallas Love Field, mostly sunny, 87, east at 6. At Fort Worth Meacham, sunny, 85, dew point 56, relative humidity 37%, pressure 30.03 inches and falling. Arlington, mostly sunny, 85, east at 5. McKinney, sunny, 86, calm. Denton, sunny, 86, variable at 3. Elsewhere around the region, Wichita Falls, sunny, 84, south at 5. Abilene, sunny, 85, northwest at 6. Waco, sunny, 88, variable at 5. At Tyler, sunny, 89, dew point 61, relative humidity 38%, pressure 30.02 inches and falling. Once again at 1 p.m., DFW Airport, mostly sunny, 86, variable at 7. Now let's check on your local forecast for the Dallas-Fort Worth Metroplex. Ozone Action Day in effect for today. Today, sunny. Highs in the upper 80s. Northeast winds around 5 miles an hour. Tonight, mostly clear. Lows in the upper 60s. Northeast winds around 5 miles an hour. Friday, sunny. Highs in the upper 80s. East winds around 5 miles an hour. And now the extended forecast. Friday night, clear. Lows in the mid-60s. Northeast winds around 5 miles an hour. Saturday, sunny. Highs in the mid-80s. East winds around 5 miles an hour. Saturday night, clear. Lows in the upper 60s. Sunday, sunny. Highs in the upper 80s. Sunday night, clear. Lows in the lower 70s. Columbus Day, sunny. Highs in the upper 80s. Monday night, mostly clear. Lows in the lower 70s. Tuesday, mostly sunny. Highs in the upper 80s. Tuesday night, mostly clear. Lows in the lower 70s. Wednesday, mostly sunny. Highs in the mid 80s. The forecast key messages for North and Central Texas. Quiet weather is expected through the upcoming weekend, with cool nights and warm afternoons. Low rain chances will return by the middle of next week. A cold front will likely bring cooler temperatures to the region next weekend. The spotter information statement for North and Central Texas. Spotter activation is not expected at this time. The ultraviolet index forecast for October 8th is 6, or high. The current time is 1:21 p.m. Central Daylight Time. 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The following reports of weather temperature and wind were made at 1 p.m. DFW Airport.

mostly sunny, 86. Dew point 57. Relative humidity 37%. Wind variable at 7. Pressure 30.02 inches and falling. Dallas Love Field, mostly sunny, 87. East at 6. At Fort Worth Meacham, sunny, 85. Dew point 56. Relative humidity 37%. Pressure 30.03 inches and falling. Arlington, mostly sunny, 85, east at 5. McKinney, sunny, 86, calm. Denton, sunny, 86, variable at 3. Elsewhere around the region, Wichita Falls, sunny, 84, south at 5. Abilene, sunny, 85, northwest at 6. Waco, sunny, 88, variable at 5. At Tyler, sunny, 89, dew point 61, relative humidity 38%, pressure 30.02 inches and falling. Once again at 1 p.m., DFW Airport, mostly sunny, 86, variable at 7. Now let's check on your local forecast for the Dallas-Fort Worth Metroplex. Ozone Action Day in effect for today. Today, sunny. Highs in the upper 80s. Northeast winds around 5 miles an hour. Tonight, mostly clear. Lows in the upper 60s. Northeast winds around 5 miles an hour. Friday, sunny. Highs in the upper 80s. East winds around 5 miles an hour. And now the extended forecast. Friday night, clear. Lows in the mid-60s. Northeast winds around 5 miles an hour. Saturday, sunny. Highs in the mid-80s. East winds around 5 miles an hour. Saturday night, clear. Lows in the upper 60s. Sunday, sunny. Highs in the upper 80s. Sunday night, clear. Lows in the lower 70s. Columbus Day, sunny. Highs in the upper 80s. Monday night, mostly clear. Lows in the lower 70s. Tuesday, mostly sunny. Highs in the upper 80s. Tuesday night, mostly clear. Lows in the lower 70s. Wednesday, mostly sunny. Highs in the mid-80s. The forecast key messages for North and Central Texas. Quiet weather is expected through the upcoming weekend, with cool nights and warm afternoons. Low rain chances will return by the middle of next week. A cold front will likely bring cooler temperatures to the region next weekend. The spotter information statement for North and Central Texas. Spotter activation is not expected at this time. The ultraviolet index forecast for October 8th is 6, or high. The current time is 1:25 p.m. Central Daylight Time. 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The following reports of weather temperature and wind were made at 1 p.m. DFW Airport, mostly sunny, 86, dew point 57, relative humidity 37%, wind variable at 7, pressure 30.02 inches and falling. Dallas Love Field, mostly sunny, 87, east at 6. At Fort Worth Meacham, sunny, 85, dew point 56, relative humidity 37%, pressure 30.03 inches and falling. Arlington, mostly sunny, 85, east at 5. McKinney, sunny, 86, calm. Denton, sunny, 86, variable at 3. Elsewhere around the region, Wichita Falls, sunny, 84, south at 5. Abilene, sunny, 85, northwest at 6. Waco, sunny, 88, variable at 5. At Tyler, sunny, 89, dew point 61, relative humidity 38%, pressure 30.02 inches and falling. Once again at 1 p.m., DFW Airport, mostly sunny, 86, variable at 7. Now let's check on your local forecast for the Dallas-Fort Worth Metroplex. Ozone Action Day in effect for today. Today, sunny. Highs in the upper 80s. Northeast winds around 5 miles an hour. Tonight, mostly clear. Lows in the upper 60s. Northeast

winds around 5 miles an hour. Friday, sunny. Highs in the upper 80s. East winds around 5 miles an hour. And now the extended forecast. Friday night, clear. Lows in the mid-60s. Northeast winds around 5 miles an hour. Saturday, sunny. Highs in the mid-80s. East winds around 5 miles an hour. Saturday night, clear. Lows in the upper 60s. Sunday, sunny. Highs in the upper 80s. Sunday night, clear. Lows in the lower 70s. Columbus Day, sunny. Highs in the upper 80s. Monday night, mostly clear. Lows in the lower 70s. Tuesday, mostly sunny. Highs in the upper 80s. Tuesday night, mostly clear. Lows in the lower 70s. Wednesday, mostly sunny. Highs in the mid-80s. The forecast key messages for North and Central Texas. Quiet weather is expected through the upcoming weekend, with cool nights and warm afternoons. Low rain chances will return by the middle of next week. A cold front will likely bring cooler temperatures to the region next weekend. The spotter information statement for North and Central Texas. Spotter activation is not expected at this time. The ultraviolet index forecast for October 9th is 6, or high. The current time is 1:28 p.m. Central Daylight Time. 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Serving the Dallas-Fort Worth listening area. The following reports of weather temperature and wind were made at 1 p.m. DFW Airport, mostly sunny, 86, dew point 57, relative humidity 37%, wind variable at 7, pressure 30.02 inches and falling. Dallas Love Field, mostly sunny, 87, east at 6. At Fort Worth Meacham, sunny, 85, dew point 56, relative humidity 37%, pressure 30.03 inches and falling. Arlington, mostly sunny, 85, east at 5. McKinney, sunny, 86, calm. Denton, sunny, 86, variable at 3. Elsewhere around the region, Wichita Falls, sunny, 84, south at 5. Abilene, sunny, 85, northwest at 6. Waco, sunny, 88, variable at 5. At Tyler, sunny, 89, dew point 61, relative humidity 38%, pressure 30.02 inches and falling. Once again at 1 p.m., DFW Airport, mostly sunny, 86, variable at 7. The Texas Commission on Environmental Quality has issued an ozone action day for the Dallas-Fort Worth area for Thursday. Atmospheric conditions are expected to be favorable for producing high levels of ozone air pollution in the Dallas-Fort Worth area on Thursday. You can help prevent ozone pollution by sharing a ride, walking, riding a bicycle, taking your lunch to work, avoiding drive-through lanes, conserving energy, and keeping your vehicle properly tuned. It is now time to check on the latest tropical activity in the Atlantic Ocean, Caribbean Sea, and the Gulf of Mexico. Here is Hurricane Isaias Advisory Number 8, location 23.7 north 90.2 west, or about 170 miles north of Progreso, Mexico, or about 380 miles south of the mouth of the Mississippi River. Maximum sustained winds, 85 miles an hour, percent movement, east-northeast or 60 degrees at 10 miles an hour. Minimum central pressure, 975 millibars, or 28.80 inches. Remember, you can hear the tropical summary at the top and bottom of every hour when there is activity occurring in the Atlantic Basin. Now let's check on your local forecast for the Dallas-Fort Worth Metroplex. Ozone Action Day in effect for today. This afternoon, sunny. Highs in the upper 80s. East winds around 5 miles an hour. Tonight, mostly clear. Lows in the mid-60s. Northeast winds around 5 miles an hour. Friday, sunny. Highs around 90. East winds around 5 miles an hour. And now the extended forecast. Friday night, clear. Lows in the mid-60s. Northeast winds

around 5 miles an hour. Saturday, sunny. Highs in the upper 80s. East winds around 5 miles an hour. Saturday night, clear. Lows in the upper 60s. Sunday, sunny. Highs around 90. Sunday night, clear. Lows in the upper 60s. Columbus Day, sunny. Highs around 90. Monday night, clear in the evening, then becoming partly cloudy. Lows in the lower 70s. Tuesday, mostly sunny. Highs in the lower 90s. Tuesday night, partly cloudy in the evening, then becoming mostly clear. Lows in the mid-70s. Wednesday, mostly sunny. Highs in the lower 90s. The forecast key messages for North and Central Texas. Quiet weather is expected through the upcoming weekend, with cool nights and warm afternoons. Low rain chances will return by the middle of next week. A cold front will likely bring cooler temperatures to the region next weekend. The spotter information statement for North and Central Texas. Spotter active weekend. The spotter information statement for North and Central Texas. Spotter activation is not expected at this time. The ultraviolet index forecast for October 9th is 6, or high. The current time is 1:33 p.m. Central Daylight Time. 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The following reports of weather temperature and wind were made at 1 p.m. DFW Airport, mostly sunny, 86, dew point 57, relative humidity 37%, wind variable at 7, pressure 30.02 inches and falling. Dallas Love Field, mostly sunny, 87, east at 6. At Fort Worth Meacham, sunny, 85, dew point 56, relative humidity 37%, pressure 30.03 inches and falling. Arlington, mostly sunny, 85, east at 5. McKinney, sunny, 86, calm. Denton, sunny, 86, variable at 3. Elsewhere around the region, Wichita Falls, sunny, 84, south at 5. Abilene, sunny, 85, northwest at 6. Waco, sunny, 88, variable at 5. At Tyler, sunny, 89, dew point 61, relative humidity 38%, pressure 30.02 inches and falling. Once again at 1 p.m., DFW Airport, mostly sunny, 86, variable at 7. Now let's check on your local forecast for the Dallas-Fort Worth Metroplex. Ozone Action Day in effect for today, this afternoon, sunny. Highs in the upper 80s. East winds around 5 miles an hour. Tonight, mostly clear. Lows in the mid-60s. Northeast winds around 5 miles an hour. Friday, sunny. Highs around 90. East winds around 5 miles an hour. And now the extended forecast. Friday night, clear. Lows in the mid-60s. Northeast winds around 5 miles an hour. Saturday, sunny. Highs in the upper 80s. East winds around 5 miles an hour. Saturday night, clear. Lows in the upper 60s. Sunday, sunny. Highs around 90. Sunday night, clear. Lows in the upper 60s. Columbus Day, sunny. Highs around 90. Monday night, clear in the evening, then becoming partly cloudy. Lows in the lower 70s. Tuesday, mostly sunny. Highs in the lower 90s. Tuesday night, partly cloudy in the evening, then becoming mostly clear. Lows in the mid-70s. Wednesday, mostly sunny. Highs in the lower 90s. The forecast key messages for North and Central Texas. Quiet weather is expected through the upcoming weekend, with cool nights and warm afternoons. Low rain chances will return by the middle of next week. A cold front will likely bring cooler temperatures to the region next weekend. The spotter information statement for North and Central Texas. Spotter activation is not expected at this time. The ultraviolet

Pilot index forecast for October 9th is 6 for high. The current time is 1:37 p.m. Central Daylight Time. 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The following reports of weather temperature and wind were made at 1 p.m. DFW Airport, mostly sunny, 86, dew point 57, relative humidity 37%, wind variable at 7, pressure 30.02 inches and falling. Dallas Love Field, mostly sunny, 87, east at 6. At Fort Worth Meacham, sunny, 85, dew point 56, relative humidity 37%, pressure 30.03 inches and falling. Arlington, mostly sunny, 85, east at 5. McKinney, sunny, 86, calm. Denton, sunny, 86, variable at 3. Elsewhere around the region, Wichita Falls, sunny, 84, south at 5. Abilene, sunny, 85, northwest at 6. Waco, sunny, 88, variable at 5. At Tyler, sunny, 89, dew point 61, relative humidity 38%, pressure 30.02 inches and falling. Once again at 1 p.m., DFW Airport, mostly sunny, 86, variable at 7. Now let's check on your local forecast for the Dallas-Fort Worth Metroplex. Ozone Action Day in effect for today, this afternoon, sunny. Highs in the upper 80s. East winds around 5 miles an hour. Tonight, mostly clear. Lows in the mid-60s. Northeast winds around 5 miles an hour. Friday, sunny. Highs around 90. East winds around 5 miles an hour. And now the extended forecast. Friday night, clear. Lows in the mid-60s. Northeast winds around 5 miles an hour. Saturday, sunny. Highs in the upper 80s. East winds around 5 miles an hour. Saturday night, clear. Lows in the upper 60s. Sunday, sunny. Highs around 90. Sunday night, clear. Lows in the upper 60s. Columbus Day, sunny. Highs around 90. Monday night, clear in the evening, then becoming partly cloudy. Lows in the lower 70s. Tuesday, mostly sunny. Highs in the lower 90s. Tuesday night, partly cloudy in the evening, then becoming mostly clear. Lows in the mid-70s. Wednesday, mostly sunny. Highs in the lower 90s. The forecast key messages for North and Central Texas. Quiet weather is expected through the upcoming weekend, with cool nights and warm afternoons. Low rain chances will return by the middle of next week. A cold front will likely bring cooler temperatures to the region next weekend. The spotter information statement for North and Central Texas. Spotter activation is not expected at this time. The ultraviolet index forecast for October 9th is 6, or high. The current time is 1:40 p.m. Central Daylight Time. 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The following reports of weather temperature and wind were made at 1 p.m. DFW Airport, mostly sunny, 86, dew point 57, relative humidity 37%, wind variable at 7, pressure 30.02 inches and falling. Dallas Love Field, mostly sunny, 87, east at 6. At Fort Worth Meacham, sunny, 85, dew point 56, relative humidity 37%, pressure 30.03 inches and falling. Arlington, mostly sunny, 85, east at 5. McKinney, sunny, 86, calm. Denton, sunny, 86, variable at 3. Elsewhere around the region, Wichita Falls, sunny, 84, south at 5. Abilene, sunny, 85, northwest at 6. Waco, sunny, 88, variable at 5. At Tyler, sunny, 89, dew point 61, relative humidity.

mostly sunny, 87, east at 6. At Fort Worth, Meacham, sunny, 85, dew point 56, relative humidity 37%, pressure 30.03 inches and falling. Arlington, mostly sunny, 85, east at 5. McKinney, sunny, 86, calm. Denton, sunny, 86, variable at 3. Elsewhere around the region, Wichita Falls, sunny, 84, south at 5. Abilene, sunny, 85, northwest at 6. Waco, sunny, 88, variable at 5. At Tyler, sunny, 89, dew point 61, relative humidity 38%, pressure 30.02 inches and falling. Once again at 1 p.m., DFW Airport, mostly sunny, 86, variable at 7. Now let's check on your local forecast for the Dallas-Fort Worth Metroplex. Ozone Action Day in effect for today, this afternoon, sunny. Highs in the upper 80s. East winds around 5 miles an hour. Tonight, mostly clear. Lows in the mid-60s. Northeast winds around 5 miles an hour. Friday, sunny. Highs around 90. East winds around 5 miles an hour. And now the extended forecast. Friday night, clear. Lows in the mid-60s. Northeast winds around 5 miles an hour. Saturday, sunny. Highs in the upper 80s. East winds around 5 miles an hour. Saturday night, clear. Lows in the upper 60s. Sunday, sunny. Highs around 90. Sunday night, clear. Lows in the upper 60s. Columbus Day, sunny. Highs around 90. Monday night, clear in the evening, then becoming partly cloudy. Lows in the lower 70s. Tuesday, mostly sunny. Highs in the lower 90s. Tuesday night, partly cloudy in the evening, then becoming mostly clear. Lows in the mid-70s. Wednesday, mostly sunny. Highs in the lower 90s. The forecast key messages for North and Central Texas. Quiet weather is expected through the upcoming weekend, with cool nights and warm afternoons. Low rain chances will return by the middle of next week. A cold front will likely bring cooler temperatures to the region next weekend. The spotter information statement for North and Central Texas. Spotter activation is not expected at this time. The ultraviolet index forecast for October 9th is 6, or high. The current time is 1:54 p.m. Central Daylight Time. 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The following reports of weather temperature and wind were made at 1 p.m. DFW Airport, mostly sunny, 86, dew point 57, relative humidity 37%, wind variable at 7, pressure 30.02 inches and falling. Dallas Love Field, mostly sunny, 87, east at 6. At Fort Worth Meacham, sunny, 85, dew point 56, relative humidity 37%, pressure 30.03 inches and falling. Arlington, mostly sunny, 85, east at 5. McKinney, sunny, 86, calm. Denton, sunny, 86, variable at 3. Elsewhere around the region, Wichita Falls, sunny, 84, south at 5. Abilene, sunny, 85, northwest at 6. Waco, sunny, 88, variable at 5. At Tyler, sunny, 89, dew point 61, relative humidity 38%, pressure 30.02 inches and falling. Once again at 1 p.m., DFW Airport, mostly sunny, 86, variable at 7. Now let's check on your local forecast for the Dallas-Fort Worth Metroplex. Ozone Action Day in effect for today, this afternoon, sunny. Highs in the upper 80s. East winds around 5 miles an hour. Tonight, mostly clear. Lows in the mid-60s. Northeast winds around 5 miles an hour. Friday, sunny. Highs around 90. East winds around 5 miles an hour.

cloudy. Lows in the lower 70s. Tuesday, mostly sunny. Highs in the lower 90s. Tuesday night, partly cloudy in the evening, then becoming mostly clear. Lows in the mid-70s. Wednesday, mostly sunny. Highs in the lower 90s. The forecast key messages for North and Central Texas. Quiet weather is expected through the upcoming weekend, with cool nights and warm afternoons. Low rain chances will return by the middle of next week. A cold front will likely bring cooler temperatures to the region next weekend. The spotter information statement for North and Central Texas. Spotter activation is not expected at this time. The ultraviolet index forecast for October 9th is 6, or high. The current time is 1:58 p.m. Central Daylight Time. 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The following reports of weather temperature and wind were made at 1 p.m. DFW Airport, mostly sunny, 86, dew point 57, relative humidity 37%, wind variable at 7, pressure 30.02 inches and falling. Dallas Love Field, mostly sunny, 87, east at 6. At Fort Worth Meacham, sunny, 85, dew point 56, relative humidity 37%, pressure 30.03 inches and falling. Arlington, mostly sunny, 85, east at 5. McKinney, sunny, 86, calm. Denton, sunny, 86, variable at 3. Elsewhere around the region, Wichita Falls, sunny, 84, south at 5. Abilene, sunny, 85, northwest at 6. Waco, sunny, 88, variable at 5. At Tyler, sunny, 89, dew point 61, relative humidity 38%, pressure 30.02 inches and falling. Once again at 1 p.m., DFW Airport, mostly sunny, 86, variable at 7. The Texas Commission on Environmental Quality has issued an ozone action day for the Dallas-Fort Worth area for Thursday. Atmospheric conditions are expected to be favorable for producing high levels of ozone air pollution in the Dallas-Fort Worth area on Thursday. You can help prevent ozone pollution by sharing a ride, walking, riding a bicycle, taking your lunch to work, avoiding drive-through lanes, conserving energy, and keeping your vehicle properly tuned. It is now time to check on the latest tropical activity in the Atlantic Ocean, Caribbean Sea, and the Gulf of Mexico. Here is Hurricane Isaias Advisory Number 8, location 23.7 north 90.2 west. We're about 170 miles north of Progreso, Mexico. We're about 380 miles south of the mouth of the Mississippi River. Maximum sustained winds, 85 miles an hour. Percent movement, east-northeast or 60 degrees at 10 miles an hour. Minimum central pressure, 975 millibars, or 28.80 inches. Remember, you can hear the tropical summary at the top and bottom of every hour when there is activity occurring in the Atlantic Basin. Now let's check on your local forecast for the Dallas-Fort Worth Metroplex. Ozone Action Day in effect for today. This afternoon, sunny. Highs in the upper 80s. East winds around 5 miles an hour. Tonight, mostly clear. Lows in the mid-60s. Northeast winds around 5 miles an hour. Friday, sunny. Highs around 90. East winds around 5 miles an hour. And now the extended forecast. Friday night, clear. Lows in the mid-60s. Northeast winds around 5 miles an hour. Saturday, sunny. Highs in the upper 80s. East winds around 5 miles an hour. Saturday night, clear. Lows in the upper 60s. Sunday, sunny. Highs around 90. Sunday night, clear. Lows in the upper 60s. Columbus Day, sunny. Highs around 90. Monday night, clear in the evening, then becoming partly cloudy. Lows in the lower 70s. Tuesday, mostly sunny. Highs in the lower 90s. Tuesday night, partly cloudy in the evening, then becoming mostly clear. Lows in the mid-70s.

Wednesday, mostly sunny. Highs in the lower 90s. The current time is 2:02 p.m. Central Daylight Time. 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The following reports of weather temperature and wind were made at 2 p.m. DFW Airport, mostly sunny, 88, dew point 58, relative humidity 36%, wind northeast at 9, pressure 29.99 inches and falling. Dallas Love Field, mostly sunny, 89, southeast at 7. Fort Worth Meacham, sunny, 87, northeast at 5. Arlington, sunny, 86, northeast at 5. McKinney, sunny, 87, calm. At Denton, sunny, 87, dew point 58, relative humidity 37%, pressure 30.02 inches and falling. Elsewhere around the region, Wichita Falls, sunny, 85, east at 5. Abilene, sunny, 87, northwest at 5. Waco, mostly sunny, 90, variable at 6. Tyler, mostly sunny, 91, northeast at 7. Once again at 2 p.m., DFW Airport, mostly sunny, 88, northeast at 9. The following reports of weather temperature and wind were made at 2 p.m. DFW Airport, mostly sunny, 88, dew point 58, relative humidity 36%, wind northeast at 9, pressure 29.99 inches and falling. Dallas Love Field, mostly sunny, 89, southeast at 7. Fort Worth Meacham, sunny, 87, northeast at 5. Arlington, sunny, 86, northeast at 5. McKinney, sunny, 87, calm. At Denton, sunny, 87, dew point 58, relative humidity 37%, pressure 30.02 inches and falling. Elsewhere around the region, Wichita Falls, sunny, 85, east at 5. Abilene, sunny, 87, northwest at 5. Waco, mostly sunny, 90, variable at 6. Tyler, mostly sunny, 91, northeast at 7. Once again at 2 p.m., DFW Airport, mostly sunny, 88, northeast at 9. Now let's check on your local forecast for the Dallas-Fort Worth Metroplex. Ozone Action Day in effect for today. This afternoon, sunny. Highs in the upper 80s. East winds around 5 miles an hour. Tonight, mostly clear. Lows in the mid-60s. Northeast winds around 5 miles an hour. Friday, sunny. Highs around 90. East winds around 5 miles an hour. And now the extended forecast. Friday night, clear. Lows in the mid-60s. Northeast winds around 5 miles an hour. Saturday, sunny. Highs in the upper 80s. East winds around 5 miles an hour. Saturday night, clear. Lows in the upper 60s. Sunday, sunny. Highs around 90. Sunday night, clear. Lows in the upper 60s. Columbus Day, sunny. Highs around 90. Monday night, clear in the evening, then becoming partly cloudy. Lows in the lower 70s. Tuesday, mostly sunny. Highs in the lower 90s. Tuesday night, partly cloudy in the evening, then becoming mostly clear. Lows in the mid-70s. Wednesday, mostly sunny. Highs in the lower 90s. The forecast key messages for North and Central Texas. Quiet weather is expected through the upcoming weekend, with cool nights and warm afternoons. Low rain chances will return by the middle of next week. A cold front will likely bring cooler temperatures to the region next weekend. The spotter information statement for North and Central Texas. Spotter activation is not expected at this time. The ultraviolet index forecast for October 9th is 6, or high. The current time is 2:07 p.m. Central Daylight Time. 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

serving the Dallas-Fort Worth listening area. The following reports of weather temperature and wind were made at 2 p.m. DFW Airport, mostly sunny, 88, dew point 58, relative humidity 36%, wind northeast at 9, pressure 29.99 inches and falling. Dallas Love Field, mostly sunny, 89, southeast at 7. Fort Worth Meacham, sunny, 87, northeast at 5. Arlington, sunny, 86, northeast at 5. McKinney, sunny, 87, calm. At Denton, sunny, 87, dew point 58, relative humidity 37%, pressure 30.02 inches and falling. Elsewhere around the region, Wichita Falls, sunny, 85, east at 5. Abilene, sunny, 87, northwest at 5. Waco, mostly sunny, 90, variable at 6. Tyler, mostly sunny, 91, northeast at 7. Once again at 2 p.m., DFW Airport, mostly sunny, 88, northeast at 9. Now let's check on your local forecast for the Dallas-Fort Worth Metroplex. Ozone Action Day in effect for today. This afternoon, sunny. Highs in the upper 80s. East winds around 5 miles an hour. Tonight, mostly clear. Lows in the mid-60s. Northeast winds around 5 miles an hour. Friday, sunny. Highs around 90. East winds around 5 miles an hour. And now the extended forecast. Friday night, clear. Lows in the mid-60s. Northeast winds around 5 miles an hour. Saturday, sunny. Highs in the upper 80s. East winds around 5 miles an hour. Saturday night, clear. Lows in the upper 60s. Sunday, sunny. Highs around 90. Sunday night, clear. Lows in the upper 60s. Columbus Day, sunny. Highs around 90. Monday night, clear in the evening, then becoming partly cloudy. Lows in the lower 70s. Tuesday, mostly sunny. Highs in the lower 90s. Tuesday night, partly cloudy in the evening, then becoming mostly clear. Lows in the mid-70s. Wednesday, mostly sunny. Highs in the lower 90s. The forecast key messages for North and Central Texas. Quiet weather is expected through the upcoming weekend, with cool nights and warm afternoons. Low rain chances will return by the middle of next week. A cold front will likely bring cooler temperatures to the region next weekend. The spotter information statement for North and Central Texas. Spotter activation is not expected at this time. The ultraviolet index forecast for October 9th is 6, or high. The current time is 2:10 p.m. Central Daylight Time. 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The following reports of weather temperature and wind were made at 2 p.m. DFW Airport, mostly sunny, 88, dew point 58, relative humidity 36%, wind northeast at 9, pressure 29.99 inches and falling. Dallas Love Field, mostly sunny, 89, southeast at 7. Fort Worth Meacham, sunny, 87, northeast at 5. Arlington, sunny, 86, northeast at 5. McKinney, sunny, 87, calm. At Denton, sunny, 87, dew point 58, relative humidity 37%, pressure 30.02 inches and falling. Elsewhere around the region, Wichita Falls, sunny, 85, east at 5. Abilene, sunny, 87, northwest at 5. Waco, mostly sunny, 90, variable at 6. Tyler, mostly sunny, 91, northeast at 7. Once again at 2 p.m., DFW Airport, mostly sunny, 88, northeast at 9. Now let's check on your local forecast for the Dallas-Fort Worth Metroplex. Ozone Action Day in effect for today. This afternoon, sunny. Highs in the upper 80s. East winds around 5 miles an hour. Tonight.

mostly clear. Lows in the mid-60s. Northeast winds around 5 miles an hour. Friday, sunny. Highs around 90. East winds around 5 miles an hour. And now the extended forecast. Friday night, clear. Lows in the mid-60s. Northeast winds around 5 miles an hour. Saturday, sunny. Highs in the upper 80s. East winds around 5 miles an hour. Saturday night, clear. Lows in the upper 60s. Sunday, sunny. Highs around 90. Sunday night, clear. Lows in the upper 60s. Columbus Day, sunny. Highs around 90. Monday night, clear in the evening, then becoming partly cloudy. Lows in the lower 70s. Tuesday, mostly sunny. Highs in the lower 90s. Tuesday night, partly cloudy in the evening, then becoming mostly clear. Lows in the mid-70s. Wednesday, mostly sunny. Highs in the lower 90s. The forecast key messages for North and Central Texas. Quiet weather is expected through the upcoming weekend, with cool nights and warm afternoons. Low rain chances will return by the middle of next week. A cold front will likely bring cooler temperatures to the region next weekend. The spotter information statement for North and Central Texas. Spotter activation is not expected at this time. The ultraviolet index forecast for October 9th is 6, or high. The current time is 2:14 p.m. Central Daylight Time. 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The following reports of weather temperature and wind were made at 2 p.m. DFW Airport, mostly sunny, 88, dew point 58, relative humidity 36%, wind northeast at 9, pressure 29.99 inches and falling. Dallas Love Field, mostly sunny, 89, southeast at 7. Fort Worth Meacham, sunny, 87, northeast at 5. Arlington, sunny, 86, northeast at 5. McKinney, sunny, 87, calm. At Denton, sunny, 87, dew point 58, relative humidity 37%, pressure 30.02 inches and falling. Elsewhere around the region, Wichita Falls, sunny, 85, east at 5. Abilene, sunny, 87, northwest at 5. Waco, mostly sunny, 90, variable at 6. Tyler, mostly sunny, 91, northeast at 7. Once again at 2 p.m., DFW Airport, mostly sunny, 88, northeast at 9. Now let's check on your local forecast for the Dallas-Fort Worth Metroplex. Ozone Action Day in effect for today, this afternoon, sunny. Highs in the upper 80s. East winds around 5 miles an hour. Tonight, mostly clear. Lows in the mid-60s. Northeast winds around 5 miles an hour. Friday, sunny. Highs around 90. East winds around 5 miles an hour. And now the extended forecast. Friday night, clear. Lows in the mid-60s. Northeast winds around 5 miles an hour. Saturday, sunny. Highs in the upper 80s. East winds around 5 miles an hour. Saturday night, clear. Lows in the upper 60s. Sunday, sunny. Highs around 90. Sunday night, clear. Lows in the upper 60s. Columbus Day, sunny. Highs around 90. Monday night, clear in the evening, then becoming partly cloudy. Lows in the lower 70s. Tuesday, mostly sunny. Highs in the lower 90s. Tuesday night, partly cloudy in the evening, then becoming mostly clear. Lows in the mid-70s. Wednesday, mostly sunny. Highs in the lower 90s. The forecast key messages for North and Central Texas. Quiet weather is expected through the upcoming weekend, with cool nights and warm afternoons. Low rain chances will return by the middle of next week. A cold front will likely

cooler temperatures to the region next weekend. The spotter information statement for North and Central Texas. Spotter activation is not expected at this time. The ultraviolet index forecast for October 9th is 6, or high. The current time is 2:17 p.m. Central Daylight Time. 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The following reports of weather temperature and wind were made at 2 p.m. DFW Airport, mostly sunny, 88, dew point 58, relative humidity 36%, wind northeast at 9, pressure 29.99 inches and falling. Dallas Love Field, mostly sunny, 89, southeast at 7. Fort Worth Meacham, sunny, 87, northeast at 5. Arlington, sunny, 86, northeast at 5. McKinney, sunny, 87, calm. Edenton, sunny, 87, dew point 58, relative humidity 37%, pressure 30.02 inches and falling. Elsewhere around the region, Wichita Falls, sunny, 85, east at 5. Abilene, sunny, 87, northwest at 5. Waco, mostly sunny, 90, variable at 6. Tyler, mostly sunny, 91, northeast at 7. Once again at 2 p.m., DFW Airport, mostly sunny, 88, northeast at 9. Now let's check on your local forecast for the Dallas-Fort Worth Metroplex. Ozone Action Day in effect for today, this afternoon, sunny. Highs in the upper 80s. East winds around 5 miles an hour. Tonight, mostly clear. Lows in the mid-60s. Northeast winds around 5 miles an hour. Friday, sunny. Highs around 90. East winds around 5 miles an hour. And now the extended forecast. Friday night, clear. Lows in the mid-60s. Northeast winds around 5 miles an hour. Saturday, sunny. Highs in the upper 80s. East winds around 5 miles an hour. Saturday night, clear. Lows in the upper 60s. Sunday, sunny. Highs around 90. Sunday night, clear. Lows in the upper 60s. Columbus Day, sunny. Highs around 90. Monday night, clear in the evening, then becoming partly cloudy. Lows in the lower 70s. Tuesday, mostly sunny. Highs in the lower 90s. Tuesday night, partly cloudy in the evening, then becoming mostly clear. Lows in the mid-70s. Wednesday, mostly sunny. Highs in the lower 90s. The forecast key messages for North and Central Texas. Quiet weather is expected through the upcoming weekend, with cool nights and warm afternoons. Low rain chances will return by the middle of next week. A cold front will likely bring cooler temperatures to the region next weekend. The spotter information statement for North and Central Texas. Spotter activation is not expected at this time. The ultraviolet index forecast for October 9th is 6, or high. The current time is 2:21 p.m. Central Daylight Time. 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The following reports of weather temperature and wind were made at 2 p.m. DFW Airport, mostly sunny, 88, dew point 58, relative humidity 36%, wind northeast at 9, pressure 29.99 inches and falling. Dallas Love Field, mostly sunny, 89, southeast at 7. Fort Worth Meacham, sunny, 87, northeast at 5. Arlington, sunny, 86, northeast at 5. McKinney, sunny, 87, calm. Edenton, sunny, 87, dew point 58, relative humidity 37%, pressure 30.02 inches and falling. Elsewhere around the region, Wichita Falls, sunny, 85, east at 5. Abilene, sunny, 87, northwest at 5. Waco,

mostly sunny, 90, variable at 6. Tyler, mostly sunny, 91, northeast at 7. Once again at 2 p.m., DFW Airport, mostly sunny, 88, northeast at 9. Now let's check on your local forecast for the Dallas-Fort Worth Metroplex. Ozone Action Day in effect for today. This afternoon, sunny. Highs in the upper 80s. East winds around 5 miles an hour. Tonight, mostly clear. Lows in the mid-60s. Northeast winds around 5 miles an hour. Friday, sunny. Highs around 90. East winds around 5 miles an hour. And now the extended forecast. Friday night, clear. Lows in the mid-60s. Northeast winds around 5 miles an hour. Saturday, sunny. Highs in the upper 80s. East winds around 5 miles an hour. Saturday night, clear. Lows in the upper 60s. Sunday, sunny. Highs around 90. Sunday night, clear. Lows in the upper 60s. Columbus Day, sunny. Highs around 90. Monday night, clear in the evening, then becoming partly cloudy. Lows in the lower 70s. Tuesday, mostly sunny. Highs in the lower 90s. Tuesday night, partly cloudy in the evening, then becoming mostly clear. Lows in the mid-70s. Wednesday, mostly sunny. Highs in the lower 90s. The forecast key messages for North and Central Texas. Quiet weather is expected through the upcoming weekend, with cool nights and warm afternoons. Low rain chances will return by the middle of next week. A cold front will likely bring cooler temperatures to the region next weekend. The spotter information statement for North and Central Texas. Spotter activation is not expected at this time. The ultraviolet index forecast for October 9th is 6, or high. The current time is 2:24 p.m. Central Daylight Time. 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The following reports of weather temperature and wind were made at 2 p.m. DFW Airport, mostly sunny, 88, dew point 58, relative humidity 36%, wind northeast at 9, pressure 29.99 inches and falling. Dallas Love Field, mostly sunny, 89, southeast at 7. Fort Worth Meacham, sunny, 87, northeast at 5. Arlington, sunny, 86, northeast at 5. McKinney, sunny, 87, calm. At Denton, sunny, 87, dew point 58, relative humidity 37%, pressure 30.02 inches and falling. Elsewhere around the region, Wichita Falls, sunny, 85, east at 5. Abilene, sunny, 87, northwest at 5. Waco, mostly sunny, 90, variable at 6. Tyler, mostly sunny, 91, northeast at 7. Once again at 2 p.m., DFW Airport, mostly sunny, 88, northeast at 9. Now let's check on your local forecast for the Dallas-Fort Worth Metroplex. Ozone Action Day in effect for today. This afternoon, sunny. Highs in the upper 80s. East winds around 5 miles an hour. Tonight, mostly clear. Lows in the mid-60s. Northeast winds around 5 miles an hour. Friday, sunny. Highs around 90. East winds around 5 miles an hour. And now the extended forecast. Friday night, clear. Lows in the mid-60s. Northeast winds around 5 miles an hour. Saturday, sunny. Highs in the upper 80s. East winds around 5 miles an hour. Saturday night, clear. Lows in the upper 60s. Sunday, sunny. Highs around 90. Sunday night, clear. Lows in the upper 60s. Columbus Day, sunny. Highs around 90. Monday night, clear in the evening, then becoming partly cloudy. Lows in the lower 70s. Tuesday, mostly sunny.

Sunny. Highs in the lower 90s. Tuesday night, partly cloudy in the evening, then becoming mostly clear. Lows in the mid-70s. Wednesday, mostly sunny. Highs in the lower 90s. The forecast key messages for North and Central Texas. Quiet weather is expected through the upcoming weekend, with cool nights and warm afternoons. Low rain chances will return by the middle of next week. A cold front will likely bring cooler temperatures to the region next weekend. The spotter information statement for North and Central Texas. Spotter activation is not expected at this time. The ultraviolet index forecast for October 9th is 6, or high. The current time is 2:28 p.m. Central Daylight Time. 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The following reports of weather temperature and wind were made at 2 p.m. DFW Airport, mostly sunny, 88, dew point 58, relative humidity 36%, wind northeast at 9, pressure 29.99 inches and falling. Dallas Love Field, mostly sunny, 89, southeast at 7. Fort Worth Meacham, sunny, 87, northeast at 5. Arlington, sunny, 86, northeast at 5. McKinney, sunny, 87, calm. At Denton, sunny, 87, dew point 58, relative humidity 37%, pressure 30.02 inches and falling. Elsewhere around the region, Wichita Falls, sunny, 85, east at 5. Abilene, sunny, 87, northwest at 5. Waco, mostly sunny, 90, variable at 6. Tyler, mostly sunny, 91, northeast at 7. Once again at 2 p.m., DFW Airport, mostly sunny, 88, northeast at 9. The Texas Commission on Environmental Quality has issued an ozone action day for the Dallas-Fort Worth area for Thursday. Atmospheric conditions are expected to be favorable for producing high levels of ozone air pollution in the Dallas-Fort Worth area on Thursday. You can help prevent ozone pollution by sharing a ride, walking, riding a bicycle, taking your lunch to work, avoiding drive-through lanes, conserving energy, and keeping your vehicle properly tuned. It is now time to check on the latest tropical activity in the Atlantic Ocean, Caribbean Sea, and the Gulf of Mexico. Here is Hurricane Isaias Advisory Number 8, location 23.7 north 90.2 west, or about 170 miles north of Progreso, Mexico, or about 380 miles south of the mouth of the Mississippi River. Maximum sustained winds, 85 miles an hour. Percent movement, east-northeast or 60 degrees at 10 miles an hour. Minimum central pressure, 975 millibars, or 28.80 inches. Remember, you can hear the tropical summary at the top and bottom of every hour when there is activity occurring in the Atlantic Basin. Now let's check on your local forecast for the Dallas-Fort Worth Metroplex. Ozone Action Day in effect for today. This afternoon, sunny. Highs in the upper 80s. East winds around 5 miles an hour. Tonight, mostly clear. Lows in the mid-60s. Northeast winds around 5 miles an hour. Friday, sunny. Highs around 90. East winds around 5 miles an hour. And now the extended forecast. Friday night, clear. Lows in the mid-60s. Northeast winds around 5 miles an hour. Saturday, sunny. Highs in the upper 80s. East winds around 5 miles an hour. Saturday night, clear. Lows in the upper 60s. Sunday, sunny. Highs around 90. Sunday night, clear. Lows in the upper 60s. Columbus Day, sunny. Highs around 90. Monday night, clear in the evening, then becoming partly cloudy. Lows in the lower 70s. Tuesday, mostly sunny. Highs in the lower 90s. Tuesday night, partly cloudy in the evening, then becoming mostly clear. Lows in the mid-70s. Wednesday, mostly sunny. Highs in the lower 90s. The current time is 2:32 p.m. Central.

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The following reports of weather temperature and wind were made at 2 p.m. DFW Airport, mostly sunny, 88, dew point 58, relative humidity 36%, wind northeast at 9, pressure 29.99 inches and falling. Dallas Love Field, mostly sunny, 89, southeast at 7. Fort Worth Meacham, sunny, 87, northeast at 5. Arlington, sunny, 89, southeast at 7. Fort Worth Meacham, sunny, 87, northeast at 5. Arlington, sunny, 86, northeast at 5. McKinney, sunny, 87, calm. At Denton, sunny, 87, dew point 58, relative humidity 37%, pressure 30.02 inches and falling. Elsewhere around the region, Wichita Falls, sunny, 85, east at 5. Abilene, sunny, 87, northwest at 5. Waco, mostly sunny, 90, variable at 6. Tyler, mostly sunny, 91, northeast at 7. Once again at 2 p.m., DFW Airport, mostly sunny, 88, northeast at 9. Now let's check on your local forecast for the Dallas-Fort Worth Metroplex. Ozone Action Day in effect for today. This afternoon, sunny. Highs in the upper 80s. East winds around 5 miles an hour. Tonight, mostly clear. Lows in the mid-60s. Northeast winds around 5 miles an hour. Friday, sunny. Highs around 90. East winds around 5 miles an hour. And now the extended forecast. Friday night, clear. Lows in the mid-60s. Northeast winds around 5 miles an hour. Saturday, sunny. Highs in the upper 80s. East winds around 5 miles an hour. Saturday night, clear. Lows in the upper 60s. Sunday, sunny. Highs around 90. Sunday night, clear. Lows in the upper 60s. Columbus Day, sunny. Highs around 90. Monday night, clear in the evening, then becoming partly cloudy. Lows in the lower 70s. Tuesday, mostly sunny. Highs in the lower 90s. Tuesday night, partly cloudy in the evening, then becoming mostly clear. Lows in the mid-70s. Wednesday, mostly sunny. Highs in the lower 90s. The forecast key messages for North and Central Texas. Quiet weather is expected through the upcoming weekend, with cool nights and warm afternoons. Low rain chances will return by the middle of next week. A cold front will likely bring cooler temperatures to the region next weekend. The spotter information statement for North and Central Texas. Spotter activation is not expected at this time. The ultraviolet index forecast for October 9th is 6, or high. The current time is 2:36 p.m. Central Daylight Time. 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The following reports of weather temperature and wind were made at 2 p.m. DFW Airport, mostly sunny, 88, dew point 58, relative humidity 36%, wind northeast at 9, pressure 29.99 inches and falling. Dallas Love Field, mostly sunny, 89, southeast at 7. Fort Worth Meacham, sunny, 87, northeast at 5. Arlington, sunny, 86, northeast at 5. McKinney, sunny, 87, calm. At Denton, sunny, 87, dew point 58, relative humidity 37%, pressure 30.02 inches and falling. Elsewhere around the region, Wichita Falls, sunny, 85, east at 5. Abilene, sunny, 87, northwest at 5. Waco, mostly sunny, 90, variable at 6. Tyler, mostly sunny, 91, northeast at 7. Once again at 2 p.m., DFW Airport, mostly

sunny. 88, northeast at 9. Now let's check on your local forecast for the Dallas-Fort Worth Metroplex. Ozone Action Day in effect for today. This afternoon, sunny. Highs in the upper 80s. East winds around 5 miles an hour. Tonight, mostly clear. Lows in the mid-60s. Northeast winds around 5 miles an hour. Friday, sunny. Highs around 90. East winds around 5 miles an hour. And now the extended forecast. Friday night, clear. Lows in the mid-60s. Northeast winds around 5 miles an hour. Saturday, sunny. Highs in the upper 80s. East winds around 5 miles an hour. Saturday night, clear. Lows in the upper 60s. Sunday, sunny. Highs around 90. Sunday night, clear. Lows in the upper 60s. Columbus Day, sunny. Highs around 90. Monday night, clear in the evening, then becoming partly cloudy. Lows in the lower 70s. Tuesday, mostly sunny. Highs in the lower 90s. Tuesday night, partly cloudy in the evening, then becoming mostly clear. Lows in the mid-70s. Wednesday, mostly sunny. Highs in the lower 90s. The forecast key messages for North and Central Texas. Quiet weather is expected through the upcoming weekend, with cool nights and warm afternoons. Low rain chances will return by the middle of next week. A cold front will likely bring cooler temperatures to the region next weekend. The spotter information statement for North and Central Texas. Spotter activation is not expected at this time. The ultraviolet index forecast for October 9th is 6, or high. The current time is 2:39 p.m. Central Daylight Time. 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The following reports of weather temperature and wind were made at 2 p.m. DFW Airport, mostly sunny, 88, dew point 58, relative humidity 36%, wind northeast at 9, pressure 29.99 inches and falling. Dallas Love Field, mostly sunny, 89, southeast at 7. Fort Worth Meacham, sunny, 87, northeast at 5. Arlington, sunny, 86, northeast at 5. McKinney, sunny, 87, calm. Ed Denton, sunny, 87, dew point 58, relative humidity 37%, pressure 30.02 inches and falling. Elsewhere around the region, Wichita Falls, sunny, 85, east at 5. Abilene, sunny, 87, northwest at 5. Waco, mostly sunny, 90, variable at 6. Tyler, mostly sunny, 91, northeast at 7. Once again at 2 p.m., DFW Airport, mostly sunny, 88, northeast at 9. Now let's check on your local forecast for the Dallas-Fort Worth Metroplex. Ozone Action Day in effect for today. This afternoon, sunny. Highs in the upper 80s. East winds around 5 miles an hour. Tonight, mostly clear. Lows in the mid-60s. Northeast winds around 5 miles an hour. Friday, sunny. Highs around 90. East winds around 5 miles an hour. And now the extended forecast. Friday night, clear. Lows in the mid-60s. Northeast winds around 5 miles an hour. Saturday, sunny. Highs in the upper 80s. East winds around 5 miles an hour. Saturday night, clear. Lows in the upper 60s. Sunday, sunny. Highs around 90. Sunday night, clear. Lows in the upper 60s. Columbus Day, sunny. Highs around 90. Monday night, clear in the evening, then becoming partly cloudy. Lows in the lower 70s. Tuesday, mostly sunny. Highs in the lower 90s. Tuesday night, partly cloudy in the evening, then becoming mostly clear. Lows in the mid-70s. Wednesday, mostly

sunny. Highs in the lower 90s. The forecast key messages for North and Central Texas. Quiet weather is expected through the upcoming weekend, with cool nights and warm afternoons. Low rain chances will return by the middle of next week. A cold front will likely bring cooler temperatures to the region next weekend. The spotter information statement for North and Central Texas. Spotter activation is not expected at this time. The ultraviolet index forecast for October 9th is 6, or high. The current time is 2:43 p.m. Central Daylight Time. 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The following reports of weather temperature and wind were made at 2 p.m. DFW Airport, mostly sunny, 88, dew point 58, relative humidity 36%, wind northeast at 9, pressure 29.99 inches and falling. Dallas Love Field, mostly sunny, 89, southeast at 7. Fort Worth Meacham, sunny, 87, northeast at 5. Arlington, sunny, 86, northeast at 5. McKinney, sunny, 87, calm. At Denton, sunny, 87, dew point 58, relative humidity 37%, pressure 30.02 inches and falling. Elsewhere around the region, Wichita Falls, sunny, 85, east at 5. Abilene, sunny, 87, northwest at 5. Waco, mostly sunny, 90, variable at 6. Tyler, mostly sunny, 91, northeast at 7. Once again at 2 p.m., DFW Airport, mostly sunny, 88, northeast at 9. Now let's check on your local forecast for the Dallas-Fort Worth Metroplex. Ozone Action Day in effect for today. This afternoon, sunny. Highs in the upper 80s. East winds around 5 miles an hour. Tonight, mostly clear. Lows in the mid-60s. Northeast winds around 5 miles an hour. Friday, sunny. Highs around 90. East winds around 5 miles an hour. And now the extended forecast. Friday night, clear. Lows in the mid-60s. Northeast winds around 5 miles an hour. Saturday, sunny. Highs in the upper 80s. East winds around 5 miles an hour. Saturday night, clear. Lows in the upper 60s. Sunday, sunny. Highs around 90. Sunday night, clear. Lows in the upper 60s. Columbus Day, sunny. Highs around 90. Monday night, clear in the evening, then becoming partly cloudy. Lows in the lower 70s. Tuesday, mostly sunny. Highs in the lower 90s. Tuesday night, partly cloudy in the evening, then becoming mostly clear. Lows in the mid-70s. Wednesday, mostly sunny. Highs in the lower 90s. The forecast key messages for North and Central Texas. Quiet weather is expected through the upcoming weekend, with cool nights and warm afternoons. Low rain chances will return by the middle of next week. A cold front will likely bring cooler temperatures to the region next weekend. The spotter information statement for North and Central Texas. Spotter activation is not expected at this time. The ultraviolet index forecast for October 9th is 6, or high. The current time is 2:46 p.m. Central Daylight Time. 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The following reports of weather temperature and wind were made at 2 p.m. DFW Airport, mostly sunny, 88, dew point 58, relative humidity 36%, wind northeast at 9, pressure 29.99 inches and falling. Dallas Love Field, mostly sunny, 89, southeast at 7. Fort Worth Meacham, sunny, 87, northeast at 5. Arlington, sunny, 86, northeast at 5. McKinney, sunny, 87, calm. At Denton, sunny.
87. Dew point 58. Relative humidity 37%. Pressure 30.02 inches and falling. Elsewhere around the region, Wichita Falls, sunny, 85, east at 5. Abilene, sunny, 87, northwest at 5. Waco, mostly sunny, 90, variable at 6. Tyler, mostly sunny, 91, northeast at 7. Once again at 2 p.m., DFW Airport, mostly sunny, 88, northeast at 9. Now let's check on your local forecast for the Dallas-Fort Worth Metroplex. Ozone Action Day in effect for today. This afternoon, sunny. Highs in the upper 80s. East winds around 5 miles an hour. Tonight, mostly clear. Lows in the mid-60s. Northeast winds around 5 miles an hour. Friday, sunny. Highs around 90. East winds around 5 miles an hour. And now the extended forecast. Friday night, clear. Lows in the mid-60s. Northeast winds around 5 miles an hour. Saturday, sunny. Highs in the upper 80s. East winds around 5 miles an hour. Saturday night, clear. Lows in the upper 60s. Sunday, sunny. Highs around 90. Sunday night, clear. Lows in the upper 60s. Columbus Day, sunny. Highs around 90. Monday night, clear in the evening, then becoming partly cloudy. Lows in the lower 70s. Tuesday, mostly sunny. Highs in the lower 90s. Tuesday night, partly cloudy in the evening, then becoming mostly clear. Lows in the mid-70s. Wednesday, mostly sunny. Highs in the lower 90s. The forecast key messages for North and Central Texas. Quiet weather is expected through the upcoming weekend, with cool nights and warm afternoons. Low rain chances will return by the middle of next week. A cold front will likely bring cooler temperatures to the region next weekend. The spotter information statement for North and Central Texas. Spotter activation is not expected at this time. The ultraviolet index forecast for October 9th is 6, or high. The current time is 2:50 p.m. Central Daylight Time. 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The following reports of weather temperature and wind were made at 2 p.m. DFW Airport, mostly sunny, 88, dew point 58, relative humidity 36%, wind northeast at 9, pressure 29.99 inches and falling. Dallas Love Field, mostly sunny, 89, southeast at 7. Fort Worth Meacham, sunny, 87, northeast at 5. Arlington, sunny, 86, northeast at 5. McKinney, sunny, 87, calm. Ed Denton, sunny, 87, dew point 58, relative humidity 37%, pressure 30.02 inches and falling. Elsewhere around the region, Wichita Falls, sunny, 85, east at 5. Abilene, sunny, 87, northwest at 5. Waco, mostly sunny, 90, variable at 6. Tyler, mostly sunny, 91, northeast at 7. Once again at 2 p.m., DFW Airport, mostly sunny, 88, northeast at 9. Now let's check on your local forecast for the Dallas-Fort Worth Metroplex. Ozone Action Day in effect for today. This afternoon, sunny. Highs in the upper 80s. East winds around 5 miles an hour. Tonight, mostly clear. Lows in the mid-60s. Northeast winds around 5 miles an hour. Friday, sunny. Highs around 90. East winds around 5 miles an hour. And now the extended forecast. Friday night, clear. Lows in the mid-60s. Northeast winds around 5 miles an hour. Saturday, sunny. Highs in the upper 80s. East winds around 5 miles an hour. Saturday night, clear. Lows in the upper 60s. Sunday, sunny.

around 90. Sunday night, clear. Lows in the upper 60s. Columbus Day, sunny. Highs around 90. Monday night, clear in the evening, then becoming partly cloudy. Lows in the lower 70s. Tuesday, mostly sunny. Highs in the lower 90s. Tuesday night, partly cloudy in the evening, then becoming mostly clear. Lows in the mid-70s. Wednesday, mostly sunny. Highs in the lower 90s. The forecast key messages for North and Central Texas. Quiet weather is expected through the upcoming weekend, with cool nights and warm afternoons. Low rain chances will return by the middle of next week. A cold front will likely bring cooler temperatures to the region next weekend. The spotter information statement for North and Central Texas. Spotter activation is not expected at this time. The ultraviolet index forecast for October 9th is 6, or high. The current time is 2:53 p.m. Central Daylight Time. 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The following reports of weather temperature and wind were made at 2 p.m. DFW Airport, mostly sunny, 88, dew point 58, relative humidity 36%, wind northeast at 9, pressure 29.99 inches and falling. Dallas Love Field, mostly sunny, 89, southeast at 7. Fort Worth Meacham, sunny, 87, northeast at 5. Arlington, sunny, 86, northeast at 5. McKinney, sunny, 87, calm. Edenton, sunny, 87, dew point 58, relative humidity 37%, pressure 30.02 inches and falling. Elsewhere around the region, Wichita Falls, sunny, 85, east at 5. Abilene, sunny, 87, northwest at 5. Waco, mostly sunny, 90, variable at 6. Tyler, mostly sunny, 91, northeast at 7. Once again at 2 p.m., DFW Airport, mostly sunny, 88, northeast at 9. Now let's check on your local forecast for the Dallas-Fort Worth Metroplex. Ozone Action Day in effect for today, this afternoon, sunny. Highs in the upper 80s. East winds around 5 miles an hour. Tonight, mostly clear. Lows in the mid-60s. Northeast winds around 5 miles an hour. Friday, sunny. Highs around 90. East winds around 5 miles an hour. And now the extended forecast. Friday night, clear. Lows in the mid-60s. Northeast winds around 5 miles an hour. Saturday, sunny. Highs in the upper 80s. East winds around 5 miles an hour. Saturday night, clear. Lows in the upper 60s. Sunday, sunny. Highs around 90. Sunday night, clear. Lows in the upper 60s. Columbus Day, sunny. Highs around 90. Monday night, clear in the evening, then becoming partly cloudy. Lows in the lower 70s. Tuesday, mostly sunny. Highs in the lower 90s. Tuesday night, partly cloudy in the evening, then becoming mostly clear. Lows in the mid-70s. Wednesday, mostly sunny. Highs in the lower 90s. The forecast key messages for North and Central Texas. Quiet weather is expected through the upcoming weekend, with cool nights and warm afternoons. Low rain chances will return by the middle of next week. A cold front will likely bring cooler temperatures to the region next weekend. The spotter information statement for North and Central Texas. Spotter activation is not expected at this time. The ultraviolet index forecast for October 9th is 6, or high. The current time is 2:57 p.m. Central Daylight Time. 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The following reports of weather temperature and wind were made at 2 p.m. DF

87. Northwest at 5. Waco, mostly sunny, 90. Variable at 6. Tyler, mostly sunny, 91. Northeast at 7. Once again at 2 p.m., DFW Airport, mostly sunny, 88, northeast at 9. Now let's check on your local forecast for the Dallas-Fort Worth Metroplex. Ozone Action Day in effect for today, this afternoon, sunny. Highs in the upper 80s. East winds around 5 miles an hour. Tonight, mostly clear. Lows in the mid-60s. Northeast winds around 5 miles an hour. Friday, sunny. Highs around 90. East winds around 5 miles an hour. The Texas Commission on Environmental Quality has issued an ozone action day for the Dallas-Fort Worth area for Thursday. Atmospheric conditions are expected to be favorable for producing high levels of ozone air pollution in the Dallas-Fort Worth area on Thursday. You can help prevent ozone pollution by sharing a ride, walking, riding a bicycle, taking your lunch to work, avoiding drive-through lanes, conserving energy, and keeping your vehicle properly tuned. And now the extended forecast. Friday night, clear. Lows in the mid-60s. Northeast winds around 5 miles an hour. Saturday, sunny. Highs in the upper 80s. East winds around 5 miles an hour. Saturday night, clear. Lows in the upper 60s. Sunday, sunny. Highs around 90. Sunday night, clear. Lows in the upper 60s. Columbus Day, sunny. Highs around 90. Monday night, clear in the evening, then becoming partly cloudy. Lows in the lower 70s. Tuesday, mostly sunny. Highs in the lower 90s. Tuesday night, partly cloudy in the evening, then becoming mostly clear. Lows in the mid-70s. Wednesday, mostly sunny. Highs in the lower 90s. It is now time to check on the latest tropical activity in the Atlantic Ocean, Caribbean Sea, and the Gulf of Mexico. Here is Hurricane Isaias Advisory Number 8, location 23.7 north 90.2 west. We're about 170 miles north of Progreso, Mexico. We're about 380 miles south of the mouth of the Mississippi River. Maximum sustained winds, 85 miles an hour. Percent movement, east-northeast or 60 degrees at 10 miles an hour. Minimum central pressure, 975 millibars, or 28.80 inches. Remember, you can hear the tropical summary at the top and bottom of every hour when there is activity occurring in the Atlantic Basin. The forecast key messages for North and Central Texas. Quiet weather is expected through the upcoming weekend, with cool nights and warm afternoons. Low rain chances will return by the middle of next week. A cold front will likely bring cooler temperatures to the region next weekend. The spotter information statement for North and Central Texas. Spotter activation is not expected at this time. The ultraviolet index forecast for October 9th is 6, or high. The Texas Commission on Environmental Quality has issued an ozone action day for the Dallas-Fort Worth area for Friday. Atmospheric conditions are expected to be favorable for producing high levels of ozone air pollution in the Dallas-Fort Worth area on Friday. You can help prevent ozone pollution by sharing a ride, walking, riding a bicycle, taking your lunch to work, avoiding drive-through lanes, conserving energy, and keeping your vehicle properly tuned. The current time is 3:02 p.m. Central Daylight Time. 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The following reports of weather temperature and wind were made at 3 p.m. DFW Airport, mostly sunny, 88, dew point 58, relative humidity 36%, wind calm, pressure 29.96 inches and falling. Dallas Love Field, mostly sunny, 88, variable at 6. Fort Worth Meacham, sunny, 88, southeast at 3. Arlington, sunny, 87, northeast at 6. McKinney, sunny, 88, variable at 3. Denton, sunny, 88, variable at 5. Elsewhere around the region, Wichita Falls, sunny, 86, northeast.

Abilene, sunny, 87, north at 8. Waco, mostly sunny, 90, west at 5. Tyler, mostly sunny, 91, calm. Once again at 3 p.m., DFW Airport, mostly sunny, 88, calm. Now let's check on your local forecast for the Dallas-Fort Worth Metroplex. Ozone Action Day in effect for today. This afternoon, sunny. Highs in the upper 80s. East winds around 5 miles an hour. Tonight, mostly clear. Lows in the mid-60s. Northeast winds around 5 miles an hour. Friday, sunny. Highs around 90. East winds around 5 miles an hour. And now the extended forecast. Friday night, clear. Lows in the mid-60s. Northeast winds around 5 miles an hour. Saturday, sunny. Highs in the upper 80s. East winds around 5 miles an hour. Saturday night, clear. Lows in the upper 60s. Sunday, sunny. Highs around 90. Sunday night, clear. Lows in the upper 60s. Columbus Day, sunny. Highs around 90. Monday night, clear in the evening, then becoming partly cloudy. Lows in the lower 70s. Tuesday, mostly sunny. Highs in the lower 90s. Tuesday night, partly cloudy in the evening, then becoming mostly clear. Lows in the mid-70s. Wednesday, mostly sunny. Highs in the lower 90s. The forecast key messages for North and Central Texas. Quiet weather is expected through the upcoming weekend, with cool nights and warm afternoons. Low rain chances will return by the middle of next week. A cold front will likely bring cooler temperatures to the region next weekend. The spotter information statement for North and Central Texas. Spotter activation is not expected at this time. The ultraviolet index forecast for October 9th is 6, or high. The current time is 3:05 p.m. Central Daylight Time. 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The following reports of weather temperature and wind were made at 3 p.m. DFW Airport, mostly sunny, 88, dew point 58, relative humidity 36%, wind calm, pressure 29.96 inches and falling. Dallas Love Field, mostly sunny, 88, variable at 6. Fort Worth Meacham, sunny, 88, southeast at 3. Arlington, sunny, 87, northeast at 6. McKinney, sunny, 88, variable at 3. Denton, sunny, 88, variable at 5. Elsewhere around the region, Wichita Falls, sunny, 86, northeast at 5. Abilene, sunny, 87, north at 8. Waco, mostly sunny, 90, west at 5. Tyler, mostly sunny, 91, calm. Once again at 3 p.m., DFW Airport, mostly sunny, 88, calm. Now let's check on your local forecast for the Dallas-Fort Worth Metroplex. Ozone Action Day in effect for today. This afternoon, sunny. Highs in the upper 80s. East winds around 5 miles an hour. Tonight, mostly clear. Lows in the mid-60s. Northeast winds around 5 miles an hour. Friday, sunny. Highs around 90. East winds around 5 miles an hour. And now the extended forecast. Friday night, clear. Lows in the mid-60s. Northeast winds around 5 miles an hour. Saturday, sunny. Highs in the upper 80s. East winds around 5 miles an hour. Saturday night, clear. Lows in the upper 60s. Sunday, sunny. Highs around 90. Sunday night, clear. Lows in the upper 60s. Columbus Day, sunny. Highs around 90. Monday night, clear in the evening, then becoming partly cloudy. Lows in the lower 70s. Tuesday, mostly sunny. Highs in the lower 90s.

Tuesday night, partly cloudy in the evening, then becoming mostly clear. Lows in the mid-70s. Wednesday, mostly sunny. Highs in the lower 90s. The forecast key messages for North and Central Texas. Quiet weather is expected through the upcoming weekend, with cool nights and warm afternoons. Low rain chances will return by the middle of next week. A cold front will likely bring cooler temperatures to the region next weekend. The spotter information statement for North and Central Texas. Spotter activation is not expected at this time. The ultraviolet index forecast for October 9th is 6, or high. The current time is 3:09 p.m. Central Daylight Time. 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The following reports of weather temperature and wind were made at 3 p.m. DFW Airport, mostly sunny, 88, dew point 58, relative humidity 36%, wind calm, pressure 29.96 inches and falling. Dallas Love Field, mostly sunny, 88, variable at 6. Fort Worth Meacham, sunny, 88, southeast at 3. Arlington, sunny, 87, northeast at 6. McKinney, sunny, 88, variable at 3. Denton, sunny, 88, variable at 5. Elsewhere around the region, Wichita Falls, sunny, 86, northeast at 5. Abilene, sunny, 87, north at 8. Waco, mostly sunny, 90, west at 5. Tyler, mostly sunny, 91, calm. Once again at 3 p.m., DFW Airport, mostly sunny, 88, calm. Now let's check on your local forecast for the Dallas-Fort Worth Metroplex. Ozone Action Day in effect for today, this afternoon, sunny. Highs in the upper 80s. East winds around 5 miles an hour. Tonight, mostly clear. Lows in the mid-60s. Northeast winds around 5 miles an hour. Friday, sunny. Highs around 90. East winds around 5 miles an hour. And now the extended forecast. Friday night, clear. Lows in the mid-60s. Northeast winds around 5 miles an hour. Saturday, sunny. Highs in the upper 80s. East winds around 5 miles an hour. Saturday night, clear. Lows in the upper 60s. Sunday, sunny. Highs around 90. Sunday night, clear. Lows in the upper 60s. Columbus Day, sunny. Highs around 90. Monday night, clear in the evening, then becoming partly cloudy. Lows in the lower 70s. Tuesday, mostly sunny. Highs in the lower 90s. Tuesday night, partly cloudy in the evening, then becoming mostly clear. Lows in the mid-70s. Wednesday, mostly sunny. Highs in the lower 90s. The forecast key messages for North and Central Texas. Quiet weather is expected through the upcoming weekend, with cool nights and warm afternoons. Low rain chances will return by the middle of next week. A cold front will likely bring cooler temperatures to the region next weekend. The spotter information statement for North and Central Texas. Spotter activation is not expected at this time. The ultraviolet index forecast for October 9th is 6, or high. The current time is 3:12 p.m. Central Daylight Time. 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The following reports of weather temperature and wind were made at 3 p.m. DFW Airport, mostly sunny, 88, dew point 58, relative humidity 36%, wind calm, pressure 29.96 inches and falling. Dallas Love Field, mostly sunny, 88, variable at 6. Fort Worth Meacham, sunny, 88, southeast at 3. Arlington, sunny, 87, northeast at 6. McKinney, sunny, 88, variable at 3. Denton,

sunny, 88, variable at 5. Elsewhere around the region, Wichita Falls, sunny, 86, northeast at 5. Abilene, sunny, 87, north at 8. Waco, mostly sunny, 90, west at 5. Tyler, mostly sunny, 91, calm. Once again at 3 p.m., DFW Airport, mostly sunny, 88, calm. Now let's check on your local forecast for the Dallas-Fort Worth Metroplex. Ozone Action Day in effect for today. This afternoon, sunny. Highs in the upper 80s. East winds around 5 miles an hour. Tonight, mostly clear. Lows in the mid-60s. Northeast winds around 5 miles an hour. Friday, sunny. Highs around 90. East winds around 5 miles an hour. And now the extended forecast. Friday night, clear. Lows in the mid-60s. Northeast winds around 5 miles an hour. Saturday, sunny. Highs in the upper 80s. East winds around 5 miles an hour. Saturday night, clear. Lows in the upper 60s. Sunday, sunny. Highs around 90. Sunday night, clear. Lows in the upper 60s. Columbus Day, sunny. Highs around 90. Monday night, clear in the evening, then becoming partly cloudy. Lows in the lower 70s. Tuesday, mostly sunny. Highs in the lower 90s. Tuesday night, partly cloudy in the evening, then becoming mostly clear. Lows in the mid-70s. Wednesday, mostly sunny. Highs in the lower 90s. The forecast key messages for North and Central Texas. Quiet weather is expected through the upcoming weekend, with cool nights and warm afternoons. Low rain chances will return by the middle of next week. A cold front will likely bring cooler temperatures to the region next weekend. The spotter information statement for North and Central Texas. Spotter activation is not expected at this time. The ultraviolet index forecast for October 9th is 6, or high. The current time is 3:15 p.m. Central Daylight Time. 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The following reports of weather temperature and wind were made at 3 p.m. DFW Airport, mostly sunny, 88, dew point 58, relative humidity 36%, wind calm, pressure 29.96 inches and falling. Dallas Love Field, mostly sunny, 88, variable at 6. Fort Worth Meacham, sunny, 88, southeast at 3. Arlington, sunny, 87, northeast at 6. McKinney, sunny, 88, variable at 3. Denton, sunny, 88, variable at 5. Elsewhere around the region, Wichita Falls, sunny, 86, northeast at 5. Abilene, sunny, 87, north at 8. Waco, mostly sunny, 90, west at 5. Tyler, mostly sunny, 91, calm. Once again at 3 p.m., DFW Airport, mostly sunny, 88, calm. Now let's check on your local forecast for the Dallas-Fort Worth Metroplex. Ozone Action Day in effect for today. This afternoon, sunny. Highs in the upper 80s. East winds around 5 miles an hour. Tonight, mostly clear. Lows in the mid-60s. Northeast winds around 5 miles an hour. Friday, sunny. Highs around 90. East winds around 5 miles an hour. And now the extended forecast. Friday night, clear. Lows in the mid-60s. Northeast winds around 5 miles an hour. Saturday, sunny. Highs in the upper 80s. East winds around 5 miles an hour. Saturday night, clear. Lows in the upper 60s. Sunday, sunny. Highs around 90. Sunday night, clear. Lows in the upper 60s. Columbus Day, sunny. Highs around 90. Monday night, clear in the evening, then

becoming partly cloudy. Lows in the lower 70s. Tuesday, mostly sunny. Highs in the lower 90s. Tuesday night, partly cloudy in the evening, then becoming mostly clear. Lows in the mid-70s. Wednesday, mostly sunny. Highs in the lower 90s. The forecast key messages for North and Central Texas. Quiet weather is expected through the upcoming weekend, with cool nights and warm afternoons. Low rain chances will return by the middle of next week. A cold front will likely bring cooler temperatures to the region next weekend. The spotter information statement for North and Central Texas. Spotter activation is not expected at this time. The ultraviolet index forecast for October 9th is 6, or high. The current time is 3:19 p.m. Central Daylight Time. 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The following reports of weather temperature and wind were made at 3 p.m. DFW Airport, mostly sunny, 88, dew point 58, relative humidity 36%, wind calm, pressure 29.96 inches and falling. Dallas Love Field, mostly sunny, 88, variable at 6. Fort Worth Meacham, sunny, 88, southeast at 3. Arlington, sunny, 87, northeast at 6. McKinney, sunny, 88, variable at 3. Denton, sunny, 88, variable at 5. Elsewhere around the region, Wichita Falls, sunny, 86, northeast at 5. Abilene, sunny, 87, north at 8. Waco, mostly sunny, 90, west at 5. Tyler, mostly sunny, 91, calm. Once again at 3 p.m., DFW Airport, mostly sunny, 88, calm. Now let's check on your local forecast for the Dallas-Fort Worth Metroplex. Ozone Action Day in effect for today, this afternoon, sunny. Highs in the upper 80s. East winds around 5 miles an hour. Tonight, mostly clear. Lows in the mid-60s. Northeast winds around 5 miles an hour. Friday, sunny. Highs around 90. East winds around 5 miles an hour. And now the extended forecast. Friday night, clear. Lows in the mid-60s. Northeast winds around 5 miles an hour. Saturday, sunny. Highs in the upper 80s. East winds around 5 miles an hour. Saturday night, clear. Lows in the upper 60s. Sunday, sunny. Highs around 90. Sunday night, clear. Lows in the upper 60s. Columbus Day, sunny. Highs around 90. Monday night, clear in the evening, then becoming partly cloudy. Lows in the lower 70s. Tuesday, mostly sunny. Highs in the lower 90s. Tuesday night, partly cloudy in the evening, then becoming mostly clear. Lows in the mid-70s. Wednesday, mostly sunny. Highs in the lower 90s. The forecast key messages for North and Central Texas. Quiet weather is expected through the upcoming weekend, with cool nights and warm afternoons. Low rain chances will return by the middle of next week. A cold front will likely bring cooler temperatures to the region next weekend. The spotter information statement for North and Central Texas. Spotter activation is not expected at this time. The ultraviolet index forecast for October 9th is 6, or high. The current time is 3:22 p.m. Central Daylight Time. 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The following reports of weather temperature and wind were made at 3 p.m. DFW Airport, mostly sunny, 88, dew point 58, relative humidity 36%, wind calm, pressure 29.96 inches and falling. Dallas Love Field, mostly sunny, 88, variable at 6. Fort Worth Meacham, sunny, 88, southeast at 3.

Arlington, sunny, 87, northeast at 6. McKinney, sunny, 88, variable at 3. Denton, sunny, 88, variable at 5. Elsewhere around the region, Wichita Falls, sunny, 86, northeast at 5. Abilene, sunny, 87, north at 8. Waco, mostly sunny, 90, west at 5. Tyler, mostly sunny, 91, calm. Once again at 3 p.m., DFW Airport, mostly sunny, 88, calm. Now let's check on your local forecast for the Dallas-Fort Worth Metroplex. Ozone Action Day in effect for today. This afternoon, sunny. Highs in the upper 80s. East winds around 5 miles an hour. Tonight, mostly clear. Lows in the mid-60s. Northeast winds around 5 miles an hour. Friday, sunny. Highs around 90. East winds around 5 miles an hour. And now the extended forecast. Friday night, clear. Lows in the mid-60s. Northeast winds around 5 miles an hour. Saturday, sunny. Highs in the upper 80s. East winds around 5 miles an hour. Saturday night, clear. Lows in the upper 60s. Sunday, sunny. Highs around 90. Sunday night, clear. Lows in the upper 60s. Columbus Day, sunny. Highs around 90. Monday night, clear in the evening, then becoming partly cloudy. Lows in the lower 70s. Tuesday, mostly sunny. Highs in the lower 90s. Tuesday night, partly cloudy in the evening, then becoming mostly clear. Lows in the mid-70s. Wednesday, mostly sunny. Highs in the lower 90s. The forecast key messages for North and Central Texas. Quiet weather is expected through the upcoming weekend, with cool nights and warm afternoons. Low rain chances will return by the middle of next week. A cold front will likely bring cooler temperatures to the region next weekend. The spotter information statement for North and Central Texas. Spotter activation is not expected at this time. The ultraviolet index forecast for October 9th is 6, or high. The current time is 3:25 p.m. Central Daylight Time. 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The following reports of weather temperature and wind were made at 3 p.m. DFW Airport, mostly sunny, 88, dew point 58, relative humidity 36%, wind calm, pressure 29.96 inches and falling. Dallas Love Field, mostly sunny, 88, variable at 6. Fort Worth Meacham, sunny, 88, southeast at 3. Arlington, sunny, 87, northeast at 6. McKinney, sunny, 88, variable at 3. Denton, sunny, 88, variable at 5. Elsewhere around the region, Wichita Falls, sunny, 86, northeast at 5. Abilene, sunny, 87, north at 8. Waco, mostly sunny, 90, west at 5. Tyler, mostly sunny, 91, calm. Once again at 3 p.m., DFW Airport, mostly sunny, 88, calm. Now let's check on your local forecast for the Dallas-Fort Worth Metroplex. Ozone Action Day in effect for today. This afternoon, sunny. Highs in the upper 80s. East winds around 5 miles an hour. Tonight, mostly clear. Lows in the mid-60s. Northeast winds around 5 miles an hour. Friday, sunny. Highs around 90. East winds around 5 miles an hour. And now the extended forecast. Friday night, clear. Lows in the mid-60s. Northeast winds around 5 miles an hour. Saturday, sunny. Highs in the upper 80s. East winds around 5 miles an hour. Saturday night, clear. Lows in the upper 60s. Sunday, sunny. Highs around 90. Sunday night, clear.

Columbus Day, sunny. Highs around 90. Monday night, clear in the evening, then becoming partly cloudy. Lows in the lower 70s. Tuesday, mostly sunny. Highs in the lower 90s. Tuesday night, partly cloudy in the evening, then becoming mostly clear. Lows in the mid-70s. Wednesday, mostly sunny. Highs in the lower 90s. The forecast key messages for North and Central Texas. Quiet weather is expected through the upcoming weekend, with cool nights and warm afternoons. Low rain chances will return by the middle of next week. A cold front will likely bring cooler temperatures to the region next weekend. The spotter information statement for North and Central Texas. Spotter activation is not expected at this time. The Texas Commission on Environmental Quality has issued an ozone action day for the Dallas-Fort Worth area for Thursday. Atmospheric conditions are expected to be favorable for producing high levels of ozone air pollution in the Dallas-Fort Worth area on Thursday. You can help prevent ozone pollution by sharing a ride, walking, riding a bicycle, taking your lunch to work, avoiding drive-through lanes, conserving energy, and keeping your vehicle properly tuned. The Texas Commission on Environmental Quality has issued an ozone action day for the Dallas-Fort Worth area for Friday. Atmospheric conditions are expected to be favorable for producing high levels of ozone air pollution in the Dallas-Fort Worth area on Friday. You can help prevent ozone pollution by sharing a ride, walking, riding a bicycle, taking your lunch to work, avoiding drive-through lanes, conserving energy, and keeping your vehicle properly tuned. It is now time to check on the latest tropical activity in the Atlantic Ocean, Caribbean Sea, and the Gulf of Mexico. Here is Hurricane Isaias Advisory Number 8, location 23.7 north 90.2 west. We're about 170 miles north of Progreso, Mexico. We're about 380 miles south of the mouth of the Mississippi River. Maximum sustained winds, 85 miles an hour, percent movement, east-northeast or 60 degrees at 10 miles an hour. Minimum central pressure, 975 millibars, or 28.80 inches. Remember, you can hear the tropical summary at the top and bottom of every hour when there is activity occurring in the Atlantic Basin. The ultraviolet index forecast for October 9th is 6, or high. The current time is 3:30 p.m. Central Daylight Time. 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The following reports of weather temperature and wind were made at 3 p.m. DFW Airport, mostly sunny, 88, dew point 58, relative humidity 36%, wind calm, pressure 29.96 inches and falling. Dallas Love Field, mostly sunny, 88, variable at 6. Fort Worth Meacham, sunny, 88, southeast at 3. Arlington, sunny, 87, northeast at 6. McKinney, sunny, 88, variable at 3. Denton, sunny, 88, variable at 5. Elsewhere around the region, Wichita Falls, sunny, 86, northeast at 5. Abilene, sunny, 87, north at 8. Waco, mostly sunny, 90, west at 5. Tyler, mostly sunny, 91, calm. Once again at 3 p.m., DFW Airport, mostly sunny, 88, calm. Now let's check on your local forecast for the Dallas-Fort Worth Metroplex. Ozone Action Day in effect for today. This afternoon, sunny. Highs in the upper 80s. East winds around 5 miles an hour. Tonight, mostly clear. Lows in the mid-60s. Northeast winds around 5 miles an hour. Friday, sunny. Highs around 90. East winds around 5 miles an hour. And now the extended forecast. Friday night, clear. Lows in the mid-60s. Northeast winds around 5 miles an hour. Saturday, sunny. Highs in the upper 80s. East winds around 5 miles an hour. Saturday night, clear. Lows in the upper 60s. Sunday, sunny. Highs around 90. Sunday night, clear.

lows in the upper 60s. Sunday, sunny. Highs around 90. Sunday night, clear. Lows in the upper 60s. Columbus Day, sunny. Highs around 90. Monday night, clear in the evening, then becoming partly cloudy. Lows in the lower 70s. Tuesday, mostly sunny. Highs in the lower 90s. Tuesday night, partly cloudy in the evening, then becoming mostly clear. Lows in the mid-70s. Wednesday, mostly sunny. Highs in the lower 90s. The forecast key messages for North and Central Texas. Quiet weather is expected through the upcoming weekend, with cool nights and warm afternoons. Low rain chances will return by the middle of next week. A cold front will likely bring cooler temperatures to the region next weekend. The spotter information statement for North and Central Texas. Spotter activation is not expected at this time. The ultraviolet index forecast for October 9th is 6, or high. The current time is 3:34 p.m. Central Daylight Time. 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The following reports of weather temperature and wind were made at 3 p.m. DFW Airport, mostly sunny, 88, dew point 58, relative humidity 36%, wind calm, pressure 29.96 inches and falling. Dallas Love Field, mostly sunny, 88, variable at 6. Fort Worth Meacham, sunny, 88, southeast at 3. Arlington, sunny, 87, northeast at 6. McKinney, sunny, 88, variable at 3. Denton, sunny, 88, variable at 5. Elsewhere around the region, Wichita Falls, sunny, 86, northeast at 5. Abilene, sunny, 87, north at 8. Waco, mostly sunny, 90, west at 5. Tyler, mostly sunny, 91, calm. Once again at 3 p.m., DFW Airport, mostly sunny, 88, calm. Now let's check on your local forecast for the Dallas-Fort Worth Metroplex. Ozone Action Day in effect for today, this afternoon, sunny. Highs in the upper 80s. East winds around 5 miles an hour. Tonight, mostly clear. Lows in the mid-60s. Northeast winds around 5 miles an hour. Friday, sunny. Highs around 90. East winds around 5 miles an hour. And now the extended forecast. Friday night, clear. Lows in the mid-60s. Northeast winds around 5 miles an hour. Saturday, sunny. Highs in the upper 80s. East winds around 5 miles an hour. Saturday night, clear. Lows in the upper 60s. Sunday, sunny. Highs around 90. Sunday night, clear. Lows in the upper 60s. Columbus Day, sunny. Highs around 90. Monday night, clear in the evening, then becoming partly cloudy. Lows in the lower 70s. Tuesday, mostly sunny. Highs in the lower 90s. Tuesday night, partly cloudy in the evening, then becoming mostly clear. Lows in the mid-70s. Wednesday, mostly sunny. Highs in the lower 90s. The forecast key messages for North and Central Texas. Quiet weather is expected through the upcoming weekend, with cool nights and warm afternoons. Low rain chances will return by the middle of next week. A cold front will likely bring cooler temperatures to the region next weekend. The spotter information statement for North and Central Texas. Spotter activation is not expected at this time. The ultraviolet index forecast for October 9th is 6, or high. The current time is 3:37 p.m. Central Daylight Time. 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The following reports of weather temperature and wind were made at 3 p.m. DFW Airport, most

sunny, 88, dew point 58, relative humidity 36%, wind calm, pressure 29.96 inches and falling. Dallas Love Field, mostly sunny, 88, variable at 6. Fort Worth Meacham, sunny, 88, southeast at 3. Arlington, sunny, 87, northeast at 6. McKinney, sunny, 88, variable at 3. Denton, sunny, 88, variable at 5. Elsewhere around the region, Wichita Falls, sunny, 86, northeast at 5. Abilene, sunny, 87, north at 8. Waco, mostly sunny, 90, west at 5. Tyler, mostly sunny, 91, calm. Once again at 3 p.m., DFW Airport, mostly sunny, 88, calm. Now let's check on your local forecast for the Dallas-Fort Worth Metroplex. Ozone Action Day in effect for today. This afternoon, sunny. Highs in the upper 80s. East winds around 5 miles an hour. Tonight, mostly clear. Lows in the mid-60s. Northeast winds around 5 miles an hour. Friday, sunny. Highs around 90. East winds around 5 miles an hour. And now the extended forecast. Friday night, clear. Lows in the mid-60s. Northeast winds around 5 miles an hour. Saturday, sunny. Highs in the upper 80s. East winds around 5 miles an hour. Saturday night, clear. Lows in the upper 60s. Sunday, sunny. Highs around 90. Sunday night, clear. Lows in the upper 60s. Columbus Day, sunny. Highs around 90. Monday night, clear in the evening, then becoming partly cloudy. Lows in the lower 70s. Tuesday, mostly sunny. Highs in the lower 90s. Tuesday night, partly cloudy in the evening, then becoming mostly clear. Lows in the mid-70s. Wednesday, mostly sunny. Highs in the lower 90s. The forecast key messages for North and Central Texas. Quiet weather is expected through the upcoming weekend, with cool nights and warm afternoons. Low rain chances will return by the middle of next week. A cold front will likely bring cooler temperatures to the region next weekend. The spotter information statement for North and Central Texas. Spotter activation is not expected at this time. The ultraviolet index forecast for October 9th is 6, or high. The current time is 3:41 p.m. Central Daylight Time. 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The following reports of weather temperature and wind were made at 3 p.m. DFW Airport, mostly sunny, 88, dew point 58, relative humidity 36%, wind calm, pressure 29.96 inches and falling. Dallas Love Field, mostly sunny, 88, variable at 6. Fort Worth Meacham, sunny, 88, southeast at 3. Arlington, sunny, 87, northeast at 6. McKinney, sunny, 88, variable at 3. Denton, sunny, 88, variable at 5. Elsewhere around the region, Wichita Falls, sunny, 86, northeast at 5. Abilene, sunny, 87, north at 8. Waco, mostly sunny, 90, west at 5. Tyler, mostly sunny, 91, calm. Once again at 3 p.m., DFW Airport, mostly sunny, 88, calm. Now let's check on your local forecast for the Dallas-Fort Worth Metroplex. Ozone Action Day in effect for today. This afternoon, sunny. Highs in the upper 80s. East winds around 5 miles an hour. Tonight, mostly clear. Lows in the mid-60s. Northeast winds around 5 miles an hour. Friday, sunny. Highs around 90. East winds around 5 miles an hour. And now the extended forecast. Friday night, clear. Lows in the mid-60s. Northeast winds around 5 miles an hour.

Friday night, clear. Lows in the mid-60s. Northeast winds around 5 miles an hour. Saturday, sunny. Highs in the upper 80s. East winds around 5 miles an hour. Saturday night, clear. Lows in the upper 60s. Sunday, sunny. Highs around 90. Sunday night, clear. Lows in the upper 60s. Columbus Day, sunny. Highs around 90. Monday night, clear in the evening, then becoming partly cloudy. Lows in the lower 70s. Tuesday, mostly sunny. Highs in the lower 90s. Tuesday night, partly cloudy in the evening, then becoming mostly clear. Lows in the mid-70s. Wednesday, mostly sunny. Highs in the lower 90s. The forecast key messages for North and Central Texas. Quiet weather is expected through the upcoming weekend, with cool nights and warm afternoons. Low rain chances will return by the middle of next week. A cold front will likely bring cooler temperatures to the region next weekend. The spotter information statement for North and Central Texas. Spotter activation is not expected at this time. The ultraviolet index forecast for October 9th is 6, or high. The current time is 3:54 p.m. Central Daylight Time. 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The following reports of weather temperature and wind were made at 3 p.m. DFW Airport, mostly sunny, 88, dew point 58, relative humidity 36%, wind calm, pressure 29.96 inches and falling. Dallas Love Field, mostly sunny, 88, variable at 6. Fort Worth Meacham, sunny, 88, southeast at 3. Arlington, sunny, 87, northeast at 6. McKinney, sunny, 88, variable at 3. Denton, sunny, 88, variable at 5. Elsewhere around the region, Wichita Falls, sunny, 86, northeast at 5. Abilene, sunny, 87, north at 8. Waco, mostly sunny, 90, west at 5. Tyler, mostly sunny, 91, calm. Once again at 3 p.m., DFW Airport, mostly sunny, 88, calm. Now let's check on your local forecast for the Dallas-Fort Worth Metroplex. Ozone Action Day in effect for today, this afternoon, sunny. Highs in the upper 80s. East winds around 5 miles an hour. Tonight, mostly clear. Lows in the mid-60s. Northeast winds around 5 miles an hour. Friday, sunny. Highs around 90. East winds around 5 miles an hour. And now the extended forecast. Friday night, clear. Lows in the mid-60s. Northeast winds around 5 miles an hour. Saturday, sunny. Highs in the upper 80s. East winds around 5 miles an hour. Saturday night, clear. Lows in the upper 60s. Sunday, sunny. Highs around 90. Sunday night, clear. Lows in the upper 60s. Columbus Day, sunny. Highs around 90. Monday night, clear in the evening, then becoming partly cloudy. Lows in the lower 70s. Tuesday, mostly sunny. Highs in the lower 90s. Tuesday night, partly cloudy in the evening, then becoming mostly clear. Lows in the mid-70s. Wednesday, mostly sunny. Highs in the lower 90s. The forecast key messages for North and Central Texas. Quiet weather is expected through the upcoming weekend, with cool nights and warm afternoons. Low rain chances will return by the middle of next week. A cold front will likely bring cooler temperatures to the region next weekend. The spotter information statement for North and Central Texas. Spotter activation is not expected at this time. The ultraviolet index forecast for October 9th is 6, or high. The current time is 3:58 p.m. Central Daylight Time.

Elsewhere around the region, Wichita Falls, sunny, 86, northeast at 5. Abilene, sunny, 87, north at 8. Waco, mostly sunny, 90, west at 5. Tyler, mostly sunny, 91, calm. Once again at 3 p.m., DFW Airport, mostly sunny, 88, calm. The Texas Commission on Environmental Quality has issued an ozone action day for the Dallas-Fort Worth area for Thursday. Atmospheric conditions are expected to be favorable for producing high levels of ozone air pollution in the Dallas-Fort Worth area on Thursday. You can help prevent ozone pollution by sharing a ride, walking, riding a bicycle, taking your lunch to work, avoiding drive-through lanes, conserving energy, and keeping your vehicle properly tuned. The Texas Commission on Environmental Quality has issued an ozone action day for the Dallas-Fort Worth area for Friday. Atmospheric conditions are expected to be favorable for producing high levels of ozone air pollution in the Dallas-Fort Worth area on Friday. You can help prevent ozone pollution by sharing a ride, walking, riding a bicycle, taking your lunch to work, avoiding drive-through lanes, conserving energy, and keeping your vehicle properly tuned. Now let's check on your local forecast for the Dallas-Fort Worth Metroplex. Ozone Action Day in effect for today. This afternoon, sunny. Highs in the upper 80s. East winds around 5 miles an hour. Tonight, mostly clear. Lows in the mid-60s. Northeast winds around 5 miles an hour. Friday, sunny. Highs around 90. East winds around 5 miles an hour. And now the extended forecast. Friday night, clear. Lows in the mid-60s. Northeast winds around 5 miles an hour. Saturday, sunny. Highs in the upper 80s. East winds around 5 miles an hour. Saturday night, clear. Lows in the upper 60s. Sunday, sunny. Highs around 90. Sunday night, clear. Lows in the upper 60s. Columbus Day, sunny. Highs around 90. Monday night, clear in the evening, then becoming partly cloudy. Lows in the lower 70s. Tuesday, mostly sunny. Highs in the lower 90s. Tuesday night, partly cloudy in the evening, then becoming mostly clear. Lows in the mid-70s. Wednesday, mostly sunny. Highs in the lower 90s. The forecast key messages for North and Central Texas. Quiet weather is expected through the upcoming weekend, with cool nights and warm afternoons. Low rain chances will return by the middle of next week. A cold front will likely bring cooler temperatures to the region next weekend. The spotter information statement for North and Central Texas. Spotter activation is not expected at this time. The current time is 4:02 p.m. Central Daylight Time. 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The following reports of weather temperature and wind were made at 4 p.m. DFW Airport, mostly sunny, 90, dew point 58, relative humidity 33%, wind northeast at 10, pressure 29.95 inches and falling. Dallas Love Field, mostly sunny, 90, southeast at 8. Fort Worth Meacham, sunny, 88, northeast at 6. Arlington, sunny, 88, variable at 3. McKinney, sunny, 89, calm. Denton, sunny, 88, south at 6. Elsewhere around the region, at Wichita Falls, sunny, 88, dew point 48, relative humidity 25%, pressure 29.98 inches and falling. Abilene, sunny, 88, variable at 3. Waco, sunny, 91, north at 8. Tyler, sunny, 91, variable at 3. Once again at 4 p.m., DFW Airport, mostly sunny, 90, northeast at 10. Now let's check on your local forecast for the Dallas-Fort Worth Metroplex. Ozone Action Day in effect for today. This afternoon, sunny. Highs in the upper 80s. East winds around 5 miles an hour. Tonight, mostly clear.

lows in the mid-60s. Northeast winds around 5 miles an hour. Friday, sunny. Highs around 90. East winds around 5 miles an hour. And now the extended forecast. Friday night, clear. Lows in the mid-60s. Northeast winds around 5 miles an hour. Saturday, sunny. Highs in the upper 80s. East winds around 5 miles an hour. Saturday night, clear. Lows in the upper 60s. Sunday, sunny. Highs around 90. Sunday night, clear. Lows in the upper 60s. Columbus Day, sunny. Highs around 90. Monday night, clear in the evening, then becoming partly cloudy. Lows in the lower 70s. Tuesday, mostly sunny. Highs in the lower 90s. Tuesday night, partly cloudy in the evening, then becoming mostly clear. Lows in the mid-70s. Wednesday, mostly sunny. Highs in the lower 90s. The forecast key messages for North and Central Texas. Quiet weather is expected through the upcoming weekend, with cool nights and warm afternoons. Low rain chances will return by the middle of next week. A cold front will likely bring cooler temperatures to the region next weekend. The spotter information statement for North and Central Texas. Spotter activation is not expected at this time. It is now time to check on the latest tropical activity in the Atlantic Ocean, Caribbean Sea, and the Gulf of Mexico. Here is Hurricane Isaias Advisory Number 9, location 24.4 north, 89.3 west, or about 215 miles north of Progreso, Mexico, or about 325 miles south of the mouth of the Mississippi River. Maximum sustained winds, 100 miles an hour, percent movement, northeast or 50 degrees at 12 miles an hour. Minimum central pressure, 975 millibars, or 28.80 inches. Remember, you can hear the tropical summary at the top and bottom of every hour when there is activity occurring in the Atlantic Basin. The ultraviolet index forecast for October 9th is 6, or high. The current time is 4:06 p.m. Central Daylight Time. 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The following reports of weather temperature and wind were made at 4 p.m. DFW Airport, mostly sunny, 90, dew point 58, relative humidity 33%, wind northeast at 10, pressure 29.95 inches and falling. Dallas Love Field, mostly sunny, 90, southeast at 8. Fort Worth Meacham, sunny, 88, northeast at 6. Arlington, sunny, 88, variable at 3. McKinney, sunny, 89, calm. Denton, sunny, 88, south at 6. Elsewhere around the region, at Wichita Falls, sunny, 88, dew point 48, relative humidity 25%, pressure 29.98 inches and falling. Abilene, sunny, 88, variable at 3. Waco, sunny, 91, north at 8. Tyler, sunny, 91, variable at 3. Once again at 4 p.m., DFW Airport, mostly sunny, 90, northeast at 10. Now let's check on your local forecast for the Dallas-Fort Worth Metroplex. Ozone Action Day in effect for today, this afternoon, sunny. Highs in the upper 80s. East winds around 5 miles an hour. Tonight, mostly clear. Lows in the mid-60s. Northeast winds around 5 miles an hour. Friday, sunny. Highs around 90. East winds around 5 miles an hour. And now the extended forecast. Friday night, clear. Lows in the mid-60s. Northeast winds around 5 miles an hour. Saturday, sunny. Highs in the upper 80s. East winds around 5 miles an hour. Saturday night, clear. Lows in the upper 60s. Sunday, sunny. Highs around 90. Sunday night, clear. Lows in the upper 60s. Columbus Day, sunny. Highs around 90.

Monday night, clear in the evening, then becoming partly cloudy. Lows in the lower 70s. Tuesday, mostly sunny. Highs in the lower 90s. Tuesday night, partly cloudy in the evening, then becoming mostly clear. Lows in the mid-70s. Wednesday, mostly sunny. Highs in the lower 90s. The forecast key messages for North and Central Texas. Quiet weather is expected through the upcoming weekend, with cool nights and warm afternoons. Low rain chances will return by the middle of next week. A cold front will likely bring cooler temperatures to the region next weekend. The spotter information statement for North and Central Texas. Spotter activation is not expected at this time. The ultraviolet index forecast for October 9th is 6, or high. The current time is 4:09 p.m. Central Daylight Time. 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The following reports of weather temperature and wind were made at 4 p.m. DFW Airport, mostly sunny, 90, dew point 58, relative humidity 33%, wind northeast at 10, pressure 29.95 inches and falling. Dallas Love Field, mostly sunny, 90, southeast at 8. Fort Worth Meacham, sunny, 88, northeast at 6. Arlington, sunny, 88, variable at 3. McKinney, sunny, 89, calm. Denton, sunny, 88, south at 6. Elsewhere around the region, at Wichita Falls, sunny, 88, dew point 48, relative humidity 25%, pressure 29.98 inches and falling. Abilene, sunny, 88, variable at 3. Waco, sunny, 91, north at 8. Tyler, sunny, 91, variable at 3. Once again at 4 p.m., DFW Airport, mostly sunny, 90, northeast at 10. The following reports of weather temperature and wind were made at 4 p.m. DFW Airport, mostly sunny, 90, dew point 58, relative humidity 33%, wind northeast at 10, pressure 29.95 inches and falling. Dallas Love Field, mostly sunny, 90, southeast at 8. Fort Worth Meacham, sunny, 88, northeast at 6. Arlington, sunny, 88, variable at 3. McKinney, sunny, 89, calm. Denton, sunny, 88, south at 6. Elsewhere around the region, at Wichita Falls, sunny, 88, dew point 48, relative humidity 25%, pressure 29.98 inches and falling. Abilene, sunny, 88, variable at 3. Waco, sunny, 91, north at 8. Tyler, sunny, 91, variable at 3. Once again at 4 p.m., DFW Airport, mostly sunny, 90, northeast at 10. Now let's check on your local forecast for the Dallas-Fort Worth Metroplex. Ozone Action Day in effect for today, this afternoon, sunny. Highs in the upper 80s. East winds around 5 miles an hour. Tonight, mostly clear. Lows in the mid-60s. Northeast winds around 5 miles an hour. Friday, sunny. Highs around 90. East winds around 5 miles an hour. And now the extended forecast. Friday night, clear. Lows in the mid-60s. Northeast winds around 5 miles an hour. Saturday, sunny. Highs in the upper 80s. East winds around 5 miles an hour. Saturday night, clear. Lows in the upper 60s. Sunday, sunny. Highs around 90. Sunday night, clear. Lows in the upper 60s. Columbus Day, sunny. Highs around 90. Monday night, clear in the evening, then becoming partly cloudy. Lows in the lower 70s. Tuesday, mostly sunny. Highs in the lower 90s. Tuesday night, partly cloudy in the evening, then becoming mostly clear. Lows in the mid-70s. Wednesday, mostly sunny. Highs in the lower 90s.

The forecast key messages for North and Central Texas. Quiet weather is expected through the upcoming weekend, with cool nights and warm afternoons. Low rain chances will return by the middle of next week. A cold front will likely bring cooler temperatures to the region next weekend. The spotter information statement for North and Central Texas. Spotter activation is not expected at this time. The ultraviolet index forecast for October 9th is 6, or high. The current time is 4:14 p.m. Central Daylight Time. 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The following reports of weather temperature and wind were made at 4 p.m. DFW Airport, mostly sunny, 90, dew point 58, relative humidity 33%, wind northeast at 10, pressure 29.95 inches and falling. Dallas Love Field, mostly sunny, 90, southeast at 8. Fort Worth Meacham, sunny, 88, northeast at 6. Arlington, sunny, 88, variable at 3. McKinney, sunny, 89, calm. Denton, sunny, 88, south at 6. Elsewhere around the region, at Wichita Falls, sunny, 88, dew point 48, relative humidity 25%, pressure 29.98 inches and falling. Abilene, sunny, 88, variable at 3. Waco, sunny, 91, north at 8. Tyler, sunny, 91, variable at 3. Once again at 4 p.m., DFW Airport, mostly sunny, 90, northeast at 10. Now let's check on your local forecast for the Dallas-Fort Worth Metroplex. Ozone Action Day in effect for today, this afternoon, sunny. Highs in the upper 80s. East winds around 5 miles an hour. Tonight, mostly clear. Lows in the mid-60s. Northeast winds around 5 miles an hour. Friday, sunny. Highs around 90. East winds around 5 miles an hour. And now the extended forecast. Friday night, clear. Lows in the mid-60s. Northeast winds around 5 miles an hour. Saturday, sunny. Highs in the upper 80s. East winds around 5 miles an hour. Saturday night, clear. Lows in the upper 60s. Sunday, sunny. Highs around 90. Sunday night, clear. Lows in the upper 60s. Columbus Day, sunny. Highs around 90. Monday night, clear in the evening, then becoming partly cloudy. Lows in the lower 70s. Tuesday, mostly sunny. Highs in the lower 90s. Tuesday night, partly cloudy in the evening, then becoming mostly clear. Lows in the mid-70s. Wednesday, mostly sunny. Highs in the lower 90s. The forecast key messages for North and Central Texas. Quiet weather is expected through the upcoming weekend, with cool nights and warm afternoons. Low rain chances will return by the middle of next week. A cold front will likely bring cooler temperatures to the region next weekend. The spotter information statement for North and Central Texas. Spotter activation is not expected at this time. The ultraviolet index forecast for October 9th is 6, or high. The current time is 4:17 p.m. Central Daylight Time. 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The following reports of weather temperature and wind were made at 4 p.m. DFW Airport, mostly sunny, 90, dew point 58, relative humidity 33%, wind northeast at 10, pressure 29.95 inches and falling. Dallas Love Field, mostly sunny, 90, southeast at 8. Fort Worth Meacham, sunny, 88, northeast at 6. Arlington, sunny, 88, variable at 3. McKinney, sunny, 89, calm. Denton, sunny, 88, south at 6. Elsewhere around the region, at Wichita Falls,

Sunny, 88, dew point 48, relative humidity 25%, pressure 29.98 inches and falling. Abilene, sunny, 88, variable at 3. Waco, sunny, 91, north at 8. Tyler, sunny, 91, variable at 3. Once again at 4 p.m., DFW Airport, mostly sunny, 90, northeast at 10. Now let's check on your local forecast for the Dallas-Fort Worth Metroplex. Ozone Action Day in effect for today. This afternoon, sunny. Highs in the upper 80s. East winds around 5 miles an hour. Tonight, mostly clear. Lows in the mid-60s. Northeast winds around 5 miles an hour. Friday, sunny. Highs around 90. East winds around 5 miles an hour. And now the extended forecast. Friday night, clear. Lows in the mid-60s. Northeast winds around 5 miles an hour. Saturday, sunny. Highs in the upper 80s. East winds around 5 miles an hour. Saturday night, clear. Lows in the upper 60s. Sunday, sunny. Highs around 90. Sunday night, clear. Lows in the upper 60s. Columbus Day, sunny. Highs around 90. Monday night, clear in the evening, then becoming partly cloudy. Lows in the lower 70s. Tuesday, mostly sunny. Highs in the lower 90s. Tuesday night, partly cloudy in the evening, then becoming mostly clear. Lows in the mid-70s. Wednesday, mostly sunny. Highs in the lower 90s. The forecast key messages for North and Central Texas. Quiet weather is expected through the upcoming weekend, with cool nights and warm afternoons. Low rain chances will return by the middle of next week. A cold front will likely bring cooler temperatures to the region next weekend. The spotter information statement for North and Central Texas. Spotter activation is not expected at this time. The ultraviolet index forecast for October 9th is 6, or high. The current time is 4:21 p.m. Central Daylight Time. 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The following reports of weather temperature and wind were made at 4 p.m. DFW Airport, mostly sunny, 90, dew point 58, relative humidity 33%, wind northeast at 10, pressure 29.95 inches and falling. Dallas Love Field, mostly sunny, 90, southeast at 8. Fort Worth Meacham, sunny, 88, northeast at 6. Arlington, sunny, 88, variable at 3. McKinney, sunny, 89, calm. Denton, sunny, 88, south at 6. Elsewhere around the region, at Wichita Falls, sunny, 88, dew point 48, relative humidity 25%, pressure 29.98 inches and falling. Abilene, sunny, 88, variable at 3. Waco, sunny, 91, north at 8. Tyler, sunny, 91, variable at 3. Once again at 4 p.m., DFW Airport, mostly sunny, 90, northeast at 10. Now let's check on your local forecast for the Dallas-Fort Worth Metroplex. Ozone Action Day in effect for today. This afternoon, sunny. Highs in the upper 80s. East winds around 5 miles an hour. Tonight, mostly clear. Lows in the mid-60s. Northeast winds around 5 miles an hour. Friday, sunny. Highs around 90. East winds around 5 miles an hour. And now the extended forecast. Friday night, clear. Lows in the mid-60s. Northeast winds around 5 miles an hour. Saturday, sunny. Highs in the upper 80s. East winds around 5 miles an hour. Saturday night, clear. Lows in the upper 60s. Sunday, sunny. Highs around 90. Sunday night, clear. Lows in the upper 60s. Columbus Day, sunny,

Highs around 90. Monday night, clear in the evening, then becoming partly cloudy. Lows in the lower 70s. Tuesday, mostly sunny. Highs in the lower 90s. Tuesday night, partly cloudy in the evening, then becoming mostly clear. Lows in the mid-70s. Wednesday, mostly sunny. Highs in the lower 90s. The forecast key messages for North and Central Texas. Quiet weather is expected through the upcoming weekend, with cool nights and warm afternoons. Low rain chances will return by the middle of next week. A cold front will likely bring cooler temperatures to the region next weekend. The spotter information statement for North and Central Texas. Spotter activation is not expected at this time. The ultraviolet index forecast for October 9th is 6, or high. The current time is 4:24 p.m. Central Daylight Time. 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The following reports of weather temperature and wind were made at 4 p.m. DFW Airport, mostly sunny, 90, dew point 58, relative humidity 33%, wind northeast at 10, pressure 29.95 inches and falling. Dallas Love Field, mostly sunny, 90, southeast at 8. Fort Worth Meacham, sunny, 88, northeast at 6. Arlington, sunny, 88, variable at 3. McKinney, sunny, 89, calm. Denton, sunny, 88, south at 6. Elsewhere around the region, at Wichita Falls, sunny, 88, dew point 48, relative humidity 25%, pressure 29.98 inches and falling. Abilene, sunny, 88, variable at 3. Waco, sunny, 91, north at 8. Tyler, sunny, 91, variable at 3. Once again at 4 p.m., DFW Airport, mostly sunny, 90, northeast at 10. Now let's check on your local forecast for the Dallas-Fort Worth Metroplex. Ozone Action Day in effect for today. This afternoon, sunny. Highs in the upper 80s. East winds around 5 miles an hour. Tonight, mostly clear. Lows in the mid-60s. Northeast winds around 5 miles an hour. Friday, sunny. Highs around 90. East winds around 5 miles an hour. And now the extended forecast. Friday night, clear. Lows in the mid-60s. Northeast winds around 5 miles an hour. Saturday, sunny. Highs in the upper 80s. East winds around 5 miles an hour. Saturday night, clear. Lows in the upper 60s. Sunday, sunny. Highs around 90. Sunday night, clear. Lows in the upper 60s. Columbus Day, sunny. Highs around 90. Monday night, clear in the evening, then becoming partly cloudy. Lows in the lower 70s. Tuesday, mostly sunny. Highs in the lower 90s. Tuesday night, partly cloudy in the evening, then becoming mostly clear. Lows in the mid-70s. Wednesday, mostly sunny. Highs in the lower 90s. The forecast key messages for North and Central Texas. Quiet weather is expected through the upcoming weekend, with cool nights and warm afternoons. Low rain chances will return by the middle of next week. A cold front will likely bring cooler temperatures to the region next weekend. The spotter information statement for North and Central Texas. Spotter activation is not expected at this time. The ultraviolet index forecast for October 9th is 6, or high. The current time is 4:28 p.m. Central Daylight Time. 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The following reports of weather temperature and wind were made at 4 p.m. DFW Airport, mostly sunny, 90, dew point 58, relative humidity 33%, wind northeast at 10, pressure 29.95 inches and falling.

Dallas Love Field, mostly sunny, 90, southeast at 8. Fort Worth Meacham, sunny, 88, northeast at 6. Arlington, sunny, 88, variable at 3. McKinney, sunny, 89, calm. Denton, sunny, 88, south at 6. Elsewhere around the region, at Wichita Falls, sunny, 88, dew point 48, relative humidity 25%, pressure 29.98 inches and falling. Abilene, sunny, 88, variable at 3. Waco, sunny, 91, north at 8. Tyler, sunny, 91, variable at 3. Once again at 4 p.m., DFW Airport, mostly sunny, 90, northeast at 10. The Texas Commission on Environmental Quality has issued an ozone action day for the Dallas-Fort Worth area for Thursday. Atmospheric conditions are expected to be favorable for producing high levels of ozone air pollution in the Dallas-Fort Worth area on Thursday. You can help prevent ozone pollution by sharing a ride, walking, riding a bicycle, taking your lunch to work, avoiding drive-through lanes, conserving energy, and keeping your vehicle properly tuned. The Texas Commission on Environmental Quality has issued an ozone action day for the Dallas-Fort Worth area for Friday. Atmospheric conditions are expected to be favorable for producing high levels of ozone air pollution in the Dallas-Fort Worth area on Friday. You can help prevent ozone pollution by sharing a ride, walking, riding a bicycle, taking your lunch to work, avoiding drive-through lanes, conserving energy, and keeping your vehicle properly tuned. It is now time to check on the latest tropical activity in the Atlantic Ocean, Caribbean Sea, and the Gulf of Mexico. Here is Hurricane Isaias Advisory Number 9, location 24.4 north 89.3 west, or about 215 miles north of Progreso, Mexico, or about 325 miles south of the mouth of the Mississippi River. Maximum sustained winds, 100 miles an hour, percent movement, northeast or 50 degrees at 12 miles an hour, minimum central pressure, 975 millibars, or 28.80 inches. Remember, you can hear the tropical summary at the top and bottom of every hour when there is activity occurring in the Atlantic Basin. Now let's check on your local forecast for the Dallas-Fort Worth Metroplex. Ozone Action Day in effect for today. This afternoon, sunny. Highs in the upper 80s. East winds around 5 miles an hour. Tonight, mostly clear. Lows in the mid-60s. Northeast winds around 5 miles an hour. Friday, sunny. Highs around 90. East winds around 5 miles an hour. And now the extended forecast. Friday night, clear. Lows in the mid-60s. Northeast winds around 5 miles an hour. Saturday, sunny. Highs in the upper 80s. East winds around 5 miles an hour. Saturday night, clear. Lows in the upper 60s. Sunday, sunny. Highs around 90. Sunday night, clear. Lows in the upper 60s. Columbus Day, sunny. Highs around 90. Monday night, clear in the evening, then becoming partly cloudy. Lows in the lower 70s. Tuesday, mostly sunny. Highs in the lower 90s. Tuesday night, partly cloudy in the evening, then becoming mostly clear. Lows in the mid-70s. Wednesday, mostly sunny. Highs in the lower 90s. The forecast key messages for North and Central Texas. Quiet weather is expected through the upcoming weekend, with cool nights and warm afternoons. Low rain chances will return by the middle of next week. A cold front will likely bring cooler temperatures to the region next weekend. The spotter information statement for North and Central Texas. Spotter likely bring cooler temperatures to the region next weekend. The spotter information statement for North and Central Texas. Spotter activation is not expected at this time. The ultraviolet index forecast for October 9th is 6, or high. The current time is 4:33 p.m. Central Daylight Time. 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The following

reports of weather, temperature, and wind were made at 4 p.m. DFW Airport, mostly sunny, 90, dew point 58, relative humidity 33%, wind northeast at 10, pressure 29.95 inches and falling. Dallas Love Field, mostly sunny, 90, southeast at 8. Fort Worth Meacham, sunny, 88, northeast at 6. Arlington, sunny, 88, variable at 3. McKinney, sunny, 89, calm. Denton, sunny, 88, south at 6. Elsewhere around the region, at Wichita Falls, sunny, 88, dew point 48, relative humidity 25%, pressure 29.98 inches and falling. Abilene, sunny, 88, variable at 3. Waco, sunny, 91, north at 8. Tyler, sunny, 91, variable at 3. Once again at 4 p.m., DFW Airport, mostly sunny, 90, northeast at 10. Now let's check on your local forecast for the Dallas-Fort Worth Metroplex. Ozone Action Day in effect for today. This afternoon, sunny. Highs in the upper 80s. East winds around 5 miles an hour. Tonight, mostly clear. Lows in the mid-60s. Northeast winds around 5 miles an hour. Friday, sunny. Highs around 90. East winds around 5 miles an hour. And now the extended forecast. Friday night, clear. Lows in the mid-60s. Northeast winds around 5 miles an hour. Saturday, sunny. Highs in the upper 80s. East winds around 5 miles an hour. Saturday night, clear. Lows in the upper 60s. Sunday, sunny. Highs around 90. Sunday night, clear. Lows in the upper 60s. Columbus Day, sunny. Highs around 90. Monday night, clear in the evening, then becoming partly cloudy. Lows in the lower 70s. Tuesday, mostly sunny. Highs in the lower 90s. Tuesday night, partly cloudy in the evening, then becoming mostly clear. Lows in the mid-70s. Wednesday, mostly sunny. Highs in the lower 90s. The forecast key messages for North and Central Texas. Quiet weather is expected through the upcoming weekend, with cool nights and warm afternoons. Low rain chances will return by the middle of next week. A cold front will likely bring cooler temperatures to the region next weekend. The spotter information statement for North and Central Texas. Spotter activation is not expected at this time. The ultraviolet index forecast for October 9th is 6, or high. The current time is 4:36 p.m. Central Daylight Time. 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The following reports of weather, temperature, and wind were made at 4 p.m. DFW Airport, mostly sunny, 90, dew point 58, relative humidity 33%, wind northeast at 10, pressure 29.95 inches and falling. Dallas Love Field, mostly sunny, 90, southeast at 8. Fort Worth Meacham, sunny, 88, northeast at 6. Arlington, sunny, 88, variable at 3. McKinney, sunny, 89, calm. Denton, sunny, 88, south at 6. Elsewhere around the region, at Wichita Falls, sunny, 88, dew point 48, relative humidity 25%, pressure 29.98 inches and falling. Abilene, sunny, 88, variable at 3. Waco, sunny, 91, north at 8. Tyler, sunny, 91, variable at 3. Once again at 4 p.m., DFW Airport, mostly sunny, 90, northeast at 10. Now let's check on your local forecast for the Dallas-Fort Worth Metroplex. Ozone Action Day in effect for today. This afternoon, sunny. Highs in the upper 80s. East winds around 5 miles an hour. Tonight, mostly clear. Lows in the mid-60s. Northeast winds around 5 miles an hour. Friday, sunny.

highs around 90. East winds around 5 miles an hour. And now the extended forecast. Friday night, clear. Lows in the mid-60s. Northeast winds around 5 miles an hour. Saturday, sunny. Highs in the upper 80s. East winds around 5 miles an hour. Saturday night, clear. Lows in the upper 60s. Sunday, sunny. Highs around 90. Sunday night, clear. Lows in the upper 60s. Columbus Day, sunny. Highs around 90. Monday night, clear in the evening, then becoming partly cloudy. Lows in the lower 70s. Tuesday, mostly sunny. Highs in the lower 90s. Tuesday night, partly cloudy in the evening, then becoming mostly clear. Lows in the mid-70s. Wednesday, mostly sunny. Highs in the lower 90s. The forecast key messages for North and Central Texas. Quiet weather is expected through the upcoming weekend, with cool nights and warm afternoons. Low rain chances will return by the middle of next week. A cold front will likely bring cooler temperatures to the region next weekend. The spotter information statement for North and Central Texas. Spotter activation is not expected at this time. The ultraviolet index forecast for October 9th is 6, or high. The current time is 4:40 p.m. Central Daylight Time. 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The following reports of weather temperature and wind were made at 4 p.m. DFW Airport, mostly sunny, 90, dew point 58, relative humidity 33%, wind northeast at 10, pressure 29.95 inches and falling. Dallas Love Field, mostly sunny, 90, southeast at 8. Fort Worth Meacham, sunny, 88, northeast at 6. Arlington, sunny, 88, variable at 3. McKinney, sunny, 89, calm. Denton, sunny, 88, south at 6. Elsewhere around the region, at Wichita Falls, sunny, 88, dew point 48, relative humidity 25%, pressure 29.98 inches and falling. Abilene, sunny, 88, variable at 3. Waco, sunny, 91, north at 8. Tyler, sunny, 91, variable at 3. Once again at 4 p.m., DFW Airport, mostly sunny, 90, northeast at 10. Now let's check on your local forecast for the Dallas-Fort Worth Metroplex. Ozone Action Day in effect for today, this afternoon, sunny. Highs in the upper 80s. East winds around 5 miles an hour. Tonight, mostly clear. Lows in the mid-60s. Northeast winds around 5 miles an hour. Friday, sunny. Highs around 90. East winds around 5 miles an hour. And now the extended forecast. Friday night, clear. Lows in the mid-60s. Northeast winds around 5 miles an hour. Saturday, sunny. Highs in the upper 80s. East winds around 5 miles an hour. Saturday night, clear. Lows in the upper 60s. Sunday, sunny. Highs around 90. Sunday night, clear. Lows in the upper 60s. Columbus Day, sunny. Highs around 90. Monday night, clear in the evening, then becoming partly cloudy. Lows in the lower 70s. Tuesday, mostly sunny. Highs in the lower 90s. Tuesday night, partly cloudy in the evening, then becoming mostly clear. Lows in the mid-70s. Wednesday, mostly sunny. Highs in the lower 90s. The forecast key messages for North and Central Texas. Quiet weather is expected through the upcoming weekend, with cool nights and warm afternoons. Low rain chances will return by the middle of next week. A cold front will likely bring cooler temperatures to the region next weekend. The spotter information statement for North and Central Texas. Spotter activation is not expected at this time.

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The current time is 4:43 p.m. Central Daylight Time. 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The following reports of weather temperature and wind were made at 4 p.m. DFW Airport, mostly sunny, 90, dew point 58, relative humidity 33%, wind northeast at 10, pressure 29.95 inches and falling. Dallas Love Field, mostly sunny, 90, southeast at 8. Fort Worth Meacham, sunny, 88, northeast at 6. Arlington, sunny, 88, variable at 3. McKinney, sunny, 89, calm. Denton, sunny, 88, south at 6. Elsewhere around the region, at Wichita Falls, sunny, 88, dew point 48, relative humidity 25%, pressure 29.98 inches and falling. Abilene, sunny, 88, variable at 3. Waco, sunny, 91, north at 8. Tyler, sunny, 91, variable at 3. Once again at 4 p.m., DFW Airport, mostly sunny, 90, northeast at 10. Now let's check on your local forecast for the Dallas-Fort Worth Metroplex. Ozone Action Day in effect for today, this afternoon, sunny. Highs in the upper 80s. East winds around 5 miles an hour. Tonight, mostly clear. Lows in the mid-60s. Northeast winds around 5 miles an hour. Friday, sunny. Highs around 90. East winds around 5 miles an hour. And now the extended forecast. Friday night, clear. Lows in the mid-60s. Northeast winds around 5 miles an hour. Saturday, sunny. Highs in the upper 80s. East winds around 5 miles an hour. Saturday night, clear. Lows in the upper 60s. Sunday, sunny. Highs around 90. Sunday night, clear. Lows in the upper 60s. Columbus Day, sunny. Highs around 90. Monday night, clear in the evening, then becoming partly cloudy. Lows in the lower 70s. Tuesday, mostly sunny. Highs in the lower 90s. Tuesday night, partly cloudy in the evening, then becoming mostly clear. Lows in the mid-70s. Wednesday, mostly sunny. Highs in the lower 90s. The forecast key messages for North and Central Texas. Quiet weather is expected through the upcoming weekend, with cool nights and warm afternoons. Low rain chances will return by the middle of next week. A cold front will likely bring cooler temperatures to the region next weekend. The spotter information statement for North and Central Texas. Spotter activation is not expected at this time. The ultraviolet index forecast for October 9th is 6, or high. The current time is 4:47 p.m. Central Daylight Time. 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The following reports of weather temperature and wind were made at 4 p.m. DFW Airport, mostly sunny, 90, dew point 58, relative humidity 33%, wind northeast at 10, pressure 29.95 inches and falling. Dallas Love Field, mostly sunny, 90, southeast at 8. Fort Worth Meacham, sunny, 88, northeast at 6. Arlington, sunny, 88, variable at 3. McKinney, sunny, 89, calm. Denton, sunny, 88, south at 6. Elsewhere around the region, at Wichita Falls, sunny, 88, dew point 48, relative humidity 25%, pressure 29.98 inches and falling. Abilene, sunny, 88, variable at 3. Waco, sunny, 91, north at 8. Tyler, sunny, 91, variable at 3. Once again at 4 p.m., DFW Airport, mostly sunny, 90, northeast at 10.
Now let's check on your local forecast for the Dallas-Fort Worth Metroplex. Ozone Action Day in effect for today. This afternoon, sunny. Highs in the upper 80s. East winds around 5 miles an hour. Tonight, mostly clear. Lows in the mid-60s. Northeast winds around 5 miles an hour. Friday, sunny. Highs around 90. East winds around 5 miles an hour. And now the extended forecast. Friday night, clear. Lows in the mid-60s. Northeast winds around 5 miles an hour. Saturday, sunny. Highs in the upper 80s. East winds around 5 miles an hour. Saturday night, clear. Lows in the upper 60s. Sunday, sunny. Highs around 90. Sunday night, clear. Lows in the upper 60s. Columbus Day, sunny. Highs around 90. Monday night, clear in the evening, then becoming partly cloudy. Lows in the lower 70s. Tuesday, mostly sunny. Highs in the lower 90s. Tuesday night, partly cloudy in the evening, then becoming mostly clear. Lows in the mid-70s. Wednesday, mostly sunny. Highs in the lower 90s. The forecast key messages for North and Central Texas. Quiet weather is expected through the upcoming weekend, with cool nights and warm afternoons. Low rain chances will return by the middle of next week. A cold front will likely bring cooler temperatures to the region next weekend. The spotter information statement for North and Central Texas. Spotter activation is not expected at this time. The ultraviolet index forecast for October 9th is 6, or high. The current time is 4:50 p.m. Central Daylight Time. 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The following reports of weather temperature and wind were made at 4 p.m. DFW Airport, mostly sunny, 90, dew point 58, relative humidity 33%, wind northeast at 10, pressure 29.95 inches and falling. Dallas Love Field, mostly sunny, 90, southeast at 8. Fort Worth Meacham, sunny, 88, northeast at 6. Arlington, sunny, 88, variable at 3. McKinney, sunny, 89, calm. Denton, sunny, 88, south at 6. Elsewhere around the region, at Wichita Falls, sunny, 88, dew point 48, relative humidity 25%, pressure 29.98 inches and falling. Abilene, sunny, 88, variable at 3. Waco, sunny, 91, north at 8. Tyler, sunny, 91, variable at 3. Once again at 4 p.m., DFW Airport, mostly sunny, 90, northeast at 10. Now let's check on your local forecast for the Dallas-Fort Worth Metroplex. Ozone Action Day in effect for today. This afternoon, sunny. Highs in the upper 80s. East winds around 5 miles an hour. Tonight, mostly clear. Lows in the mid-60s. Northeast winds around 5 miles an hour. Friday, sunny. Highs around 90. East winds around 5 miles an hour. And now the extended forecast. Friday night, clear. Lows in the mid-60s. Northeast winds around 5 miles an hour. Saturday, sunny. Highs in the upper 80s. East winds around 5 miles an hour. Saturday night, clear. Lows in the upper 60s. Sunday, sunny. Highs around 90. Sunday night, clear. Lows in the upper 60s. Columbus Day, sunny. Highs around 90. Monday night, clear in the evening, then becoming partly cloudy. Lows in the lower 70s. Tuesday, mostly sunny. Highs in the lower 90s. Tuesday night, partly cloudy in the evening, then becoming mostly clear. Lows in the mid-70s. Wednesday, mostly sunny. Highs in the lower 90s. The forecast key messages.

for North and Central Texas. Quiet weather is expected through the upcoming weekend, with cool nights and warm afternoons. Low rain chances will return by the middle of next week. A cold front will likely bring cooler temperatures to the region next weekend. The spotter information statement for North and Central Texas. Spotter activation is not expected at this time. The ultraviolet index forecast for October 9th is 6, or high. The current time is 4:54 p.m. Central Daylight Time. 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The following reports of weather temperature and wind were made at 4 p.m. DFW Airport, mostly sunny, 90, dew point 58, relative humidity 33%, wind northeast at 10, pressure 29.95 inches and falling. Dallas Love Field, mostly sunny, 90, southeast at 8. Fort Worth Meacham, sunny, 88, northeast at 6. Arlington, sunny, 88, variable at 3. McKinney, sunny, 89, calm. Denton, sunny, 88, south at 6. Elsewhere around the region, at Wichita Falls, sunny, 88, dew point 48, relative humidity 25%, pressure 29.98 inches and falling. Abilene, sunny, 88, variable at 3. Waco, sunny, 91, north at 8. Tyler, sunny, 91, variable at 3. Once again at 4 p.m., DFW Airport, mostly sunny, 90, northeast at 10. Now let's check on your local forecast for the Dallas-Fort Worth Metroplex. Ozone Action Day in effect for today. This afternoon, sunny. Highs in the upper 80s. East winds around 5 miles an hour. Tonight, mostly clear. Lows in the mid-60s. Northeast winds around 5 miles an hour. Friday, sunny. Highs around 90. East winds around 5 miles an hour. And now the extended forecast. Friday night, clear. Lows in the mid-60s. Northeast winds around 5 miles an hour. Saturday, sunny. Highs in the upper 80s. East winds around 5 miles an hour. Saturday night, clear. Lows in the upper 60s. Sunday, sunny. Highs around 90. Sunday night, clear. Lows in the upper 60s. Columbus Day, sunny. Highs around 90. Monday night, clear in the evening, then becoming partly cloudy. Lows in the lower 70s. Tuesday, mostly sunny. Highs in the lower 90s. Tuesday night, partly cloudy in the evening, then becoming mostly clear. Lows in the mid-70s. Wednesday, mostly sunny. Highs in the lower 90s. The forecast key messages for North and Central Texas. Quiet weather is expected through the upcoming weekend, with cool nights and warm afternoons. Low rain chances will return by the middle of next week. A cold front will likely bring cooler temperatures to the region next weekend. The spotter information statement for North and Central Texas. Spotter activation is not expected at this time. The ultraviolet index forecast for October 9th is 6, or high. The current time is 4:57 p.m. Central Daylight Time. 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The following reports of weather temperature and wind were made at 4 p.m. DFW Airport, mostly sunny, 90, dew point 58, relative humidity 33%, wind northeast at 10, pressure 29.95 inches and falling. Dallas Love Field, mostly sunny, 90, southeast at 8. Fort Worth Meacham, sunny, 88, northeast at 6. Arlington, sunny, 88, variable at 3. McKinney, sunny, 89, calm. Denton, sunny, 88, south at 6. Elsewhere around the region, at Wichita Falls, sunny, 88, dew point 48.

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The Texas Commission on Environmental Quality has issued an ozone action day for the Dallas-Fort Worth area for Friday. Atmospheric conditions are expected to be favorable for producing high levels of ozone air pollution in the Dallas-Fort Worth area on Friday. You can help prevent ozone pollution by sharing a ride, walking, riding a bicycle, taking your lunch to work, avoiding drive-through lanes, conserving energy, and keeping your vehicle properly tuned. It is now time to check on the latest tropical activity in the Atlantic Ocean, Caribbean Sea, and the Gulf of Mexico. Here is Hurricane Isaias Advisory Number 9, location 24.4 north, 89.3 west, or about 215 miles north of Progreso, Mexico, or about 325 miles south of the mouth of the Mississippi River. Maximum sustained winds, 100 miles an hour. Percent movement, northeast or 50 degrees at 12 miles an hour. Minimum central pressure, 975 millibars, or 28.80 inches. Remember, you can hear the tropical summary at the top and bottom of every hour when there is activity occurring in the Atlantic Basin. Now let's check on your local forecast for the Dallas-Fort Worth Metroplex. Ozone Action Day in effect for today. This afternoon, sunny. Highs in the upper 80s. East winds around 5 miles an hour. Tonight, mostly clear. Lows in the mid-60s. Northeast winds around 5 miles an hour. Friday, sunny. Highs around 90. East winds around 5 miles an hour. And now the extended forecast. Friday night, clear. Lows in the mid-60s. Northeast winds around 5 miles an hour. Saturday, sunny. Highs in the upper 80s. East winds around 5 miles an hour. Saturday night, clear. Lows in the upper 60s. Sunday, sunny. Highs around 90. Sunday night, clear. Lows in the upper 60s. Columbus Day, sunny. Highs around 90. Monday night, clear in the evening, then becoming partly cloudy. Lows in the lower 70s. Tuesday, mostly sunny. Highs in the lower 90s. Tuesday night, partly cloudy in the evening, then becoming mostly clear. Lows in the mid-70s. Wednesday, mostly sunny. Highs in the lower 90s. The current time is 5:02 p.m. Central Daylight Time. 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The following reports of weather temperature and wind were made at 5 p.m. DFW Airport, mostly sunny, 89, dew point 57, relative humidity 33%, wind east at 6, pressure 29.93 inches and falling. Dallas Love Field, mostly sunny, 90, variable at 7. Fort Worth Meacham, sunny, 88, south at 5. Arlington, sunny, 88, calm. McKinney, sunny, 89, calm. Denton, sunny, 89, southeast at 3. Elsewhere around the region, Wichita Falls, sunny, 87, southeast at 3. At Abilene, sunny, 88, dew point 44, relative humidity 21%, pressure 30.00 inches and steady. Waco, sunny, 90, north at 6. Tyler, sunny, 91, north at 7. Once again at 5 p.m., DFW Airport, mostly sunny, 89, east at 6. The following reports of weather temperature and wind were made at 5 p.m. DFW Airport, mostly sunny, 89, dew point 57, relative humidity 33%, wind east at 6, pressure 29.93 inches and falling. Dallas Love Field, mostly sunny, 90, variable at 7. Fort Worth Meacham, sunny, 88, south at 5. Arlington, sunny, 88, calm. McKinney, sunny, 89, calm. Denton, sunny, 89, southeast at 3. Elsewhere around the region, Wichita Falls, sunny, 87, southeast at 3. At Abilene, sunny, 88, dew point 44.

Relative humidity 21%, pressure 30.00 inches and steady. Waco, sunny, 90, north at 6. Tyler, sunny, 91, north at 7. Once again at 5 p.m., DFW Airport, mostly sunny, 89, east at 6. Now let's check on your local forecast for the Dallas-Fort Worth Metroplex. Ozone Action Day in effect for today. This afternoon, sunny. Highs in the upper 80s. East winds around 5 miles an hour. Tonight, mostly clear. Lows in the mid-60s. Northeast winds around 5 miles an hour. Friday, sunny. Highs around 90. East winds around 5 miles an hour. And now the extended forecast. Friday night, clear. Lows in the mid-60s. Northeast winds around 5 miles an hour. Saturday, sunny. Highs in the upper 80s. East winds around 5 miles an hour. Saturday night, clear. Lows in the upper 60s. Sunday, sunny. Highs around 90. Sunday night, clear. Lows in the upper 60s. Columbus Day, sunny. Highs around 90. Monday night, clear in the evening, then becoming partly cloudy. Lows in the lower 70s. Tuesday, mostly sunny. Highs in the lower 90s. Tuesday night, partly cloudy in the evening, then becoming mostly clear. Lows in the mid-70s. Wednesday, mostly sunny. Highs in the lower 90s. The forecast key messages for North and Central Texas. Quiet weather is expected through the upcoming weekend, with cool nights and warm afternoons. Low rain chances will return by the middle of next week. A cold front will likely bring cooler temperatures to the region next weekend. The spotter information statement for North and Central Texas. Spotter activation is not expected at this time. The ultraviolet index forecast for October 9th is 6, or high. The current time is 5:06 p.m. Central Daylight Time. 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The following reports of weather temperature and wind were made at 5 p.m. DFW Airport, mostly sunny, 89, dew point 57, relative humidity 33%, wind east at 6, pressure 29.93 inches and falling. Dallas Love Field, mostly sunny, 90, variable at 7. Fort Worth Meacham, sunny, 88, south at 5. Arlington, sunny, 88, calm. McKinney, sunny, 89, calm. Denton, sunny, 89, southeast at 3. Elsewhere around the region, Wichita Falls, sunny, 87, southeast at 3. At Abilene, sunny, 88, dew point 44, relative humidity 21%, pressure 30.00 inches and steady. Waco, sunny, 90, north at 6. Tyler, sunny, 91, north at 7. Once again at 5 p.m., DFW Airport, mostly sunny, 89, east at 6. Now let's check on your local forecast for the Dallas-Fort Worth Metroplex. Ozone Action Day in effect for today. This afternoon, sunny. Highs in the upper 80s. East winds around 5 miles an hour. Tonight, mostly clear. Lows in the mid-60s. Northeast winds around 5 miles an hour. Friday, sunny. Highs around 90. East winds around 5 miles an hour. And now the extended forecast. Friday night, clear. Lows in the mid-60s. Northeast winds around 5 miles an hour. Saturday, sunny. Highs in the upper 80s. East winds around 5 miles an hour. Saturday night, clear. Lows in the upper 60s. Sunday, sunny. Highs around 90. Sunday night, clear. Lows in the upper 60s. Columbus Day, sunny. Highs around 90. Monday night, clear in the evening, then becoming partly cloudy. Lows in the lower 70s.

Tuesday, mostly sunny. Highs in the lower 90s. Tuesday night, partly cloudy in the evening, then becoming mostly clear. Lows in the mid-70s. Wednesday, mostly sunny. Highs in the lower 90s. The forecast key messages for North and Central Texas. Quiet weather is expected through the upcoming weekend, with cool nights and warm afternoons. Low rain chances will return by the middle of next week. A cold front will likely bring cooler temperatures to the region next weekend. The spotter information statement for North and Central Texas. Spotter activation is not expected at this time. The ultraviolet index forecast for October 9th is 6, or high. The current time is 5:10 p.m. Central Daylight Time. 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The following reports of weather temperature and wind were made at 5 p.m. DFW Airport, mostly sunny, 89, dew point 57, relative humidity 33%, wind east at 6, pressure 29.93 inches and falling. Dallas Love Field, mostly sunny, 90, variable at 7. Fort Worth Meacham, sunny, 88, south at 5. Arlington, sunny, 88, calm. McKinney, sunny, 89, calm. Denton, sunny, 89, southeast at 3. Elsewhere around the region, Wichita Falls, sunny, 87, southeast at 3. At Abilene, sunny, 88, dew point 44, relative humidity 21%, pressure 30.00 inches and steady. Waco, sunny, 90, north at 6. Tyler, sunny, 91, north at 7. Once again at 5 p.m., DFW Airport, mostly sunny, 89, east at 6. The following reports of weather temperature and wind were made at 5 p.m. DFW Airport, mostly sunny, 89, dew point 57, relative humidity 33%, wind east at 6, pressure 29.93 inches and falling. Dallas Love Field, mostly sunny, 90, variable at 7. Fort Worth Meacham, sunny, 88, south at 5. Arlington, sunny, 88, calm. McKinney, sunny, 89, calm. Denton, sunny, 89, southeast at 3. Elsewhere around the region, Wichita Falls, sunny, 87, southeast at 3. At Abilene, sunny, 88, dew point 44, relative humidity 21%, pressure 30.00 inches and steady. Waco, sunny, 90, north at 6. Tyler, sunny, 91, north at 7. Once again at 5 p.m., DFW Airport, mostly sunny, 89, east at 6. Now let's check on your local forecast for the Dallas-Fort Worth Metroplex. Ozone Action Day in effect for today, this afternoon, sunny. Highs in the upper 80s. East winds around 5 miles an hour. Tonight, mostly clear. Lows in the mid-60s. Northeast winds around 5 miles an hour. Friday, sunny. Highs around 90. East winds around 5 miles an hour. And now the extended forecast. Friday night, clear. Lows in the mid-60s. Northeast winds around 5 miles an hour. Saturday, sunny. Highs in the upper 80s. East winds around 5 miles an hour. Saturday night, clear. Lows in the upper 60s. Sunday, sunny. Highs around 90. Sunday night, clear. Lows in the upper 60s. Columbus Day, sunny. Highs around 90. Monday night, clear in the evening, then becoming partly cloudy. Lows in the lower 70s. Tuesday, mostly sunny. Highs in the lower 90s. Tuesday night, partly cloudy in the evening, then becoming mostly clear. Lows in the mid-70s. Wednesday, mostly sunny. Highs in the lower 90s. The forecast key messages for North and Central Texas. Quiet weather is expected through the upcoming week.

cool nights and warm afternoons. Low rain chances will return by the middle of next week. A cold front will likely bring cooler temperatures to the region next weekend. The spotter information statement for North and Central Texas. Spotter activation is not expected at this time. The ultraviolet index forecast for October 9th is 6, or high. The current time is 5:15 p.m. Central Daylight Time. 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The following reports of weather temperature and wind were made at 5 p.m. DFW Airport, mostly sunny, 89, dew point 57, relative humidity 33%, wind east at 6, pressure 29.93 inches and falling. Dallas Love Field, mostly sunny, 90, variable at 7. Fort Worth Meacham, sunny, 88, south at 5. Arlington, sunny, 88, calm. McKinney, sunny, 89, calm. Denton, sunny, 89, southeast at 3. Elsewhere around the region, Wichita Falls, sunny, 87, southeast at 3. At Abilene, sunny, 88, dew point 44, relative humidity 21%, pressure 30.00 inches and steady. Waco, sunny, 90, north at 6. Tyler, sunny, 91, north at 7. Once again at 5 p.m., DFW Airport, mostly sunny, 89, east at 6. Now let's check on your local forecast for the Dallas-Fort Worth Metroplex. Ozone Action Day in effect for today, this afternoon, sunny. Highs in the upper 80s. East winds around 5 miles an hour. Tonight, mostly clear. Lows in the mid-60s. Northeast winds around 5 miles an hour. Friday, sunny. Highs around 90. East winds around 5 miles an hour. And now the extended forecast. Friday night, clear. Lows in the mid-60s. Northeast winds around 5 miles an hour. Saturday, sunny. Highs in the upper 80s. East winds around 5 miles an hour. Saturday night, clear. Lows in the upper 60s. Sunday, sunny. Highs around 90. Sunday night, clear. Lows in the upper 60s. Columbus Day, sunny. Highs around 90. Monday night, clear in the evening, then becoming partly cloudy. Lows in the lower 70s. Tuesday, mostly sunny. Highs in the lower 90s. Tuesday night, partly cloudy in the evening, then becoming mostly clear. Lows in the mid-70s. Wednesday, mostly sunny. Highs in the lower 90s. The forecast key messages for North and Central Texas. Quiet weather is expected through the upcoming weekend, with cool nights and warm afternoons. Low rain chances will return by the middle of next week. A cold front will likely bring cooler temperatures to the region next weekend. The spotter information statement for North and Central Texas. Spotter activation is not expected at this time. The ultraviolet index forecast for October 9th is 6, or high. The current time is 5:18 p.m. Central Daylight Time. 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The following reports of weather temperature and wind were made at 5 p.m. DFW Airport, mostly sunny, 89, dew point 57, relative humidity 33%, wind east at 6, pressure 29.93 inches and falling. Dallas Love Field, mostly sunny, 90, variable at 7. Fort Worth Meacham, sunny, 88, south at 5. Arlington, sunny, 88, calm. McKinney, sunny, 89, calm. Denton, sunny, 89, southeast at 3. Elsewhere around the region, Wichita Falls, sunny, 87, southeast at 3. At Abilene, sunny, 88, dew point 44, relative humidity 21%,

30.00 inches and steady. Waco, sunny, 90, north at 6. Tyler, sunny, 91, north at 7. Once again at 5 p.m., DFW Airport, mostly sunny, 89, east at 6. Now let's check on your local forecast for the Dallas-Fort Worth Metroplex. Ozone Action Day in effect for today. This afternoon, sunny. Highs in the upper 80s. East winds around 5 miles an hour. Tonight, mostly clear. Lows in the mid-60s. Northeast winds around 5 miles an hour. Friday, sunny. Highs around 90. East winds around 5 miles an hour. And now the extended forecast. Friday night, clear. Lows in the mid-60s. Northeast winds around 5 miles an hour. Saturday, sunny. Highs in the upper 80s. East winds around 5 miles an hour. Saturday night, clear. Lows in the upper 60s. Sunday, sunny. Highs around 90. Sunday night, clear. Lows in the upper 60s. Columbus Day, sunny. Highs around 90. Monday night, clear in the evening, then becoming partly cloudy. Lows in the lower 70s. Tuesday, mostly sunny. Highs in the lower 90s. Tuesday night, partly cloudy in the evening, then becoming mostly clear. Lows in the mid-70s. Wednesday, mostly sunny. Highs in the lower 90s. The forecast key messages for North and Central Texas. Quiet weather is expected through the upcoming weekend, with cool nights and warm afternoons. Low rain chances will return by the middle of next week. A cold front will likely bring cooler temperatures to the region next weekend. The spotter information statement for North and Central Texas. Spotter activation is not expected at this time. The ultraviolet index forecast for October 9th is 6, or high. The current time is 5:21 p.m. Central Daylight Time. 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The following reports of weather temperature and wind were made at 5 p.m. DFW Airport, mostly sunny, 89, dew point 57, relative humidity 33%, wind east at 6, pressure 29.93 inches and falling. Dallas Love Field, mostly sunny, 90, variable at 7. Fort Worth Meacham, sunny, 88, south at 5. Arlington, sunny, 88, calm. McKinney, sunny, 89, calm. Denton, sunny, 89, southeast at 3. Elsewhere around the region, Wichita Falls, sunny, 87, southeast at 3. At Abilene, sunny, 88, dew point 44, relative humidity 21%, pressure 30.00 inches and steady. Waco, sunny, 90, north at 6. Tyler, sunny, 91, north at 7. Once again at 5 p.m., DFW Airport, mostly sunny, 89, east at 6. Now let's check on your local forecast for the Dallas-Fort Worth Metroplex. Ozone Action Day in effect for today. This afternoon, sunny. Highs in the upper 80s. East winds around 5 miles an hour. Tonight, mostly clear. Lows in the mid-60s. Northeast winds around 5 miles an hour. Friday, sunny. Highs around 90. East winds around 5 miles an hour. And now the extended forecast. Friday night, clear. Lows in the mid-60s. Northeast winds around 5 miles an hour. Saturday, sunny. Highs in the upper 80s. East winds around 5 miles an hour. Saturday night, clear. Lows in the upper 60s. Sunday, sunny. Highs around 90. Sunday night, clear. Lows in the upper 60s. Columbus Day, sunny. Highs around 90. Monday night, clear in the evening, then becoming partly cloudy. Lows in the lower 70s. Tuesday, mostly sunny.

highs in the lower 90s. Tuesday night, partly cloudy in the evening, then becoming mostly clear. Lows in the mid-70s. Wednesday, mostly sunny. Highs in the lower 90s. The forecast key messages for North and Central Texas. Quiet weather is expected through the upcoming weekend, with cool nights and warm afternoons. Low rain chances will return by the middle of next week. A cold front will likely bring cooler temperatures to the region next weekend. The spotter information statement for North and Central Texas. Spotter activation is not expected at this time. The ultraviolet index forecast for October 9th is 6, or high. The current time is 5:25 p.m. Central Daylight Time. 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The following reports of weather temperature and wind were made at 5 p.m. DFW Airport, mostly sunny, 89, dew point 57, relative humidity 33%, wind east at 6, pressure 29.93 inches and falling. Dallas Love Field, mostly sunny, 90, variable at 7. Fort Worth Meacham, sunny, 88, south at 5. Arlington, sunny, 88, calm. McKinney, sunny, 89, calm. Denton, sunny, 89, southeast at 3. Elsewhere around the region, Wichita Falls, sunny, 87, southeast at 3. At Abilene, sunny, 88, dew point 44, relative humidity 21%, pressure 30.00 inches and steady. Waco, sunny, 90, north at 6. Tyler, sunny, 91, north at 7. Once again at 5 p.m., DFW Airport, mostly sunny, 89, east at 6. Now let's check on your local forecast for the Dallas-Fort Worth Metroplex. Ozone Action Day in effect for today. This afternoon, sunny. Highs in the upper 80s. East winds around 5 miles an hour. Tonight, mostly clear. Lows in the mid-60s. Northeast winds around 5 miles an hour. Friday, sunny. Highs around 90. East winds around 5 miles an hour. And now the extended forecast. Friday night, clear. Lows in the mid-60s. Northeast winds around 5 miles an hour. Saturday, sunny. Highs in the upper 80s. East winds around 5 miles an hour. Saturday night, clear. Lows in the upper 60s. Sunday, sunny. Highs around 90. Sunday night, clear. Lows in the upper 60s. Columbus Day, sunny. Highs around 90. Monday night, clear in the evening, then becoming partly cloudy. Lows in the lower 70s. Tuesday, mostly sunny. Highs in the lower 90s. Tuesday night, partly cloudy in the evening, then becoming mostly clear. Lows in the mid-70s. Wednesday, mostly sunny. Highs in the lower 90s. The forecast key messages for North and Central Texas. Quiet weather is expected through the upcoming weekend, with cool nights and warm afternoons. Low rain chances will return by the middle of next week. A cold front will likely bring cooler temperatures to the region next weekend. The spotter information statement for North and Central Texas. Spotter activation is not expected at this time. The ultraviolet index forecast for October 9th is 6, or high. The current time is 5:28 p.m. Central Daylight Time. 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The Texas Commission on Environmental Quality has issued an Ozone Action Day for the Dallas-Fort Worth area for Thursday. Atmospheric conditions are expected to be favorable for producing high levels of ozone air pollution in the Dallas-Fort Worth area on Thursday. You can help prevent ozone pollution by sharing a ride, walking, riding a bicycle, taking your lunch to work, avoiding drive-through lanes, conserving energy, and keeping your vehicle properly tuned.

The Texas Commission on Environmental Quality has issued an ozone action day for the Dallas-Fort Worth area for Friday. Atmospheric conditions are expected to be favorable for producing high levels of ozone air pollution in the Dallas-Fort Worth area on Friday. You can help prevent ozone pollution by sharing a ride, walking, riding a bicycle, taking your lunch to work, avoiding drive-through lanes, conserving energy, and keeping your vehicle properly tuned. It is now time to check on the latest tropical activity in the Atlantic Ocean, Caribbean Sea, and the Gulf of Mexico. Here is Hurricane Isaias Advisory Number 9, location 24.4 north, 89.3 west, or about 215 miles north of Progreso, Mexico, or about 325 miles south of the mouth of the Mississippi River. Maximum sustained winds, 100 miles an hour. Percent movement, northeast or 50 degrees at 12 miles an hour. Minimum central pressure, 975 millibars, or 28.80 inches. Remember, you can hear the tropical summary at the top and bottom of every hour when there is activity occurring in the Atlantic Basin. The following reports of weather, temperature, and wind were made at 5 p.m. DFW Airport, mostly sunny, 89, dew point 57, relative humidity 33%, wind east at 6, pressure 29.93 inches and falling. Dallas Love Field, mostly sunny, 90, variable at 7. Fort Worth Meacham, sunny, 88, south at 5. Arlington, sunny, 88, calm. McKinney, sunny, 89, calm. Denton, sunny, 89, southeast at 3. Elsewhere around the region, Wichita Falls, sunny, 87, southeast at 3. At Abilene, sunny, 88, dew point 44, relative humidity 21%, pressure 30.00 inches and steady. Waco, sunny, 90, north at 6. Tyler, sunny, 91, north at 7. Once again at 5 p.m., DFW Airport, mostly sunny, 89, east at 6. Now let's check on your local forecast for the Dallas-Fort Worth Metroplex. Ozone Action Day in effect for today, this afternoon, sunny. Highs in the upper 80s. East winds around 5 miles an hour. Tonight, mostly clear. Lows in the mid-60s. Northeast winds around 5 miles an hour. Friday, sunny. Highs around 90. East winds around 5 miles an hour. And now the extended forecast. Friday night, clear. Lows in the mid-60s. Northeast winds around 5 miles an hour. Saturday, sunny. Highs in the upper 80s. East winds around 5 miles an hour. Saturday night, clear. Lows in the upper 60s. Sunday, sunny. Highs around 90. Sunday night, clear. Lows in the upper 60s. Columbus Day, sunny. Highs around 90. Monday night, clear in the evening, then becoming partly cloudy. Lows in the lower 70s. Tuesday, mostly sunny. Highs in the lower 90s. Tuesday night, partly cloudy in the evening, then becoming mostly clear. Lows in the mid-70s. Highs in the lower 90s. Tuesday night, partly cloudy in the evening, then becoming mostly clear. Lows in the mid-70s. Wednesday, mostly sunny. Highs in the lower 90s. The forecast key messages for North and Central Texas. Quiet weather is expected through the upcoming weekend, with cool nights and warm afternoons. Low rain chances will return by the middle of next week. A cold front will likely bring cooler temperatures to the region next weekend. The spotter information statement for North and Central Texas. Spotter activation is not expected at this time. The ultraviolet index forecast for October 9th is 6, or high. The current time is 5:33 p.m. Central Daylight Time. 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The following reports of weather, temperature, and wind were made at 5 p.m. DFW Airport, mostly sunny, 89, dew point 57, relative humidity 33%.

Northeast at 6, pressure 29.93 inches and falling. Dallas Love Field, mostly sunny, 90, variable at 7. Fort Worth Meacham, sunny, 88, south at 5. Arlington, sunny, 88, calm. McKinney, sunny, 89, calm. Denton, sunny, 89, southeast at 3. Elsewhere around the region, Wichita Falls, sunny, 87, southeast at 3. At Abilene, sunny, 88, dew point 44, relative humidity 21%, pressure 30.00 inches and steady. Waco, sunny, 90, north at 6. Tyler, sunny, 91, north at 7. Once again at 5 p.m., DFW Airport, mostly sunny, 89, east at 6. Now let's check on your local forecast for the Dallas-Fort Worth Metroplex. Ozone Action Day in effect for today. This afternoon, sunny. Highs in the upper 80s. East winds around 5 miles an hour. Tonight, mostly clear. Lows in the mid-60s. Northeast winds around 5 miles an hour. Friday, sunny. Highs around 90. East winds around 5 miles an hour. And now the extended forecast. Friday night, clear. Lows in the mid-60s. Northeast winds around 5 miles an hour. Saturday, sunny. Highs in the upper 80s. East winds around 5 miles an hour. Saturday night, clear. Lows in the upper 60s. Sunday, sunny. Highs around 90. Sunday night, clear. Lows in the upper 60s. Columbus Day, sunny. Highs around 90. Monday night, clear in the evening, then becoming partly cloudy. Lows in the lower 70s. Tuesday, mostly sunny. Highs in the lower 90s. Tuesday night, partly cloudy in the evening, then becoming mostly clear. Lows in the mid-70s. Wednesday, mostly sunny. Highs in the lower 90s. The forecast key messages for North and Central Texas. Quiet weather is expected through the upcoming weekend, with cool nights and warm afternoons. Low rain chances will return by the middle of next week. A cold front will likely bring cooler temperatures to the region next weekend. The spotter information statement for North and Central Texas. Spotter activation is not expected at this time. The ultraviolet index forecast for October 9th is 6, or high. The current time is 5:37 p.m. Central Daylight Time. 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The following reports of weather temperature and wind were made at 5 p.m. DFW Airport, mostly sunny, 89, dew point 57, relative humidity 33%, wind east at 6, pressure 29.93 inches and falling. Dallas Love Field, mostly sunny, 90, variable at 7. Fort Worth Meacham, sunny, 88, south at 5. Arlington, sunny, 88, calm. McKinney, sunny, 89, calm. Denton, sunny, 89, southeast at 3. Elsewhere around the region, Wichita Falls, sunny, 87, southeast at 3. At Abilene, sunny, 88, dew point 44, relative humidity 21%, pressure 30.00 inches and steady. Waco, sunny, 90, north at 6. Tyler, sunny, 91, north at 7. Once again at 5 p.m., DFW Airport, mostly sunny, 89, east at 6. Now let's check on your local forecast for the Dallas-Fort Worth Metroplex. Ozone Action Day in effect for today. This afternoon, sunny. Highs in the upper 80s. East winds around 5 miles an hour. Tonight, mostly clear. Lows in the mid-60s. Northeast winds around 5 miles an hour. Friday, sunny. Highs around 90. East winds around 5 miles an hour. And now the extended forecast. Friday night, clear. Lows in the mid-60s.

Northeast winds around 5 miles an hour. Saturday, sunny. Highs in the upper 80s. East winds around 5 miles an hour. Saturday night, clear. Lows in the upper 60s. Sunday, sunny. Highs around 90. Sunday night, clear. Lows in the upper 60s. Columbus Day, sunny. Highs around 90. Monday night, clear in the evening, then becoming partly cloudy. Lows in the lower 70s. Tuesday, mostly sunny. Highs in the lower 90s. Tuesday night, partly cloudy in the evening, then becoming mostly clear. Lows in the mid-70s. Wednesday, mostly sunny. Highs in the lower 90s. The forecast key messages for North and Central Texas. Quiet weather is expected through the upcoming weekend, with cool nights and warm afternoons. Low rain chances will return by the middle of next week. A cold front will likely bring cooler temperatures to the region next weekend. The spotter information statement for North and Central Texas. Spotter activation is not expected at this time. The ultraviolet index forecast for October 9th is 6, or high. The current time is 5:40 p.m. Central Daylight Time. 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The following reports of weather temperature and wind were made at 5 p.m. DFW Airport, mostly sunny, 89, dew point 57, relative humidity 33%, wind east at 6, pressure 29.93 inches and falling. Dallas Love Field, mostly sunny, 90, variable at 7. Fort Worth Meacham, sunny, 88, south at 5. Arlington, sunny, 88, calm. McKinney, sunny, 89, calm. Denton, sunny, 89, southeast at 3. Elsewhere around the region, Wichita Falls, sunny, 87, southeast at 3. At Abilene, sunny, 88, dew point 44, relative humidity 21%, pressure 30.00 inches and steady. Waco, sunny, 90, north at 6. Tyler, sunny, 91, north at 7. Once again at 5 p.m., DFW Airport, mostly sunny, 89, east at 6. Now let's check on your local forecast for the Dallas-Fort Worth Metroplex. Ozone Action Day in effect for today. This afternoon, sunny. Highs in the upper 80s. East winds around 5 miles an hour. Tonight, mostly clear. Lows in the mid-60s. Northeast winds around 5 miles an hour. Friday, sunny. Highs around 90. East winds around 5 miles an hour. And now the extended forecast. Friday night, clear. Lows in the mid-60s. Northeast winds around 5 miles an hour. Saturday, sunny. Highs in the upper 80s. East winds around 5 miles an hour. Saturday night, clear. Lows in the upper 60s. Sunday, sunny. Highs around 90. Sunday night, clear. Lows in the upper 60s. Columbus Day, sunny. Highs around 90. Monday night, clear in the evening, then becoming partly cloudy. Lows in the lower 70s. Tuesday, mostly sunny. Highs in the lower 90s. Tuesday night, partly cloudy in the evening, then becoming mostly clear. Lows in the mid-70s. Wednesday, mostly sunny. Highs in the lower 90s. The forecast key messages for North and Central Texas. Quiet weather is expected through the upcoming weekend, with cool nights and warm afternoons. Low rain chances will return by the middle of next week. A cold front will likely bring cooler temperatures to the region next weekend. The spotter information statement for North and Central Texas. Spotter activation is not expected at this time. The ultraviolet index forecast for October 9th is 6, or high. The current time is 5:44 p.m. Central Daylight Time. You are listening.

the spotter information statement for North and Central Texas. Spotter activation is not expected at this time. The ultraviolet index forecast for October 9th is 6, or high. The current time is 5:54 p.m. Central Daylight Time. 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The following reports of weather temperature and wind were made at 5 p.m. DFW Airport, mostly sunny, 89, dew point 57, relative humidity 33%, wind east at 6, pressure 29.93 inches and falling. Dallas Love Field, mostly sunny, 90, variable at 7. Fort Worth Meacham, sunny, 88, south at 5. Arlington, sunny, 88, calm. McKinney, sunny, 89, calm. Denton, sunny, 89, southeast at 3. Elsewhere around the region, Wichita Falls, sunny, 87, southeast at 3. At Abilene, sunny, 88, dew point 44, relative humidity 21%, pressure 30.00 inches and steady. Waco, sunny, 90, north at 6. Tyler, sunny, 91, north at 7. Once again at 5 p.m., DFW Airport, mostly sunny, 89, east at 6. Now let's check on your local forecast for the Dallas-Fort Worth Metroplex. Ozone Action Day in effect for today, this afternoon, sunny. Highs in the upper 80s. East winds around 5 miles an hour. Tonight, mostly clear. Lows in the mid-60s. Northeast winds around 5 miles an hour. Friday, sunny. Highs around 90. East winds around 5 miles an hour. And now the extended forecast. Friday night, clear. Lows in the mid-60s. Northeast winds around 5 miles an hour. Saturday, sunny. Highs in the upper 80s. East winds around 5 miles an hour. Saturday night, clear. Lows in the upper 60s. Sunday, sunny. Highs around 90. Sunday night, clear. Lows in the upper 60s. Columbus Day, sunny. Highs around 90. Monday night, clear in the evening, then becoming partly cloudy. Lows in the lower 70s. Tuesday, mostly sunny. Highs in the lower 90s. Tuesday night, partly cloudy in the evening, then becoming mostly clear. Lows in the mid-70s. Wednesday, mostly sunny. Highs in the lower 90s. The forecast key messages for North and Central Texas. Quiet weather is expected through the upcoming weekend, with cool nights and warm afternoons. Low rain chances will return by the middle of next week. A cold front will likely bring cooler temperatures to the region next weekend. The spotter information statement for North and Central Texas. Spotter activation is not expected at this time. The ultraviolet index forecast for October 9th is 6, or high. The current time is 5:58 p.m. Central Daylight Time. 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The following reports of weather temperature and wind were made at 5 p.m. DFW Airport, mostly sunny, 89, dew point 57, relative humidity 33%, wind east at 6, pressure 29.93 inches and falling. Dallas Love Field, mostly sunny, 90, variable at 7. Fort Worth Meacham, sunny, 88, south at 5. Arlington, sunny, 88, calm. McKinney, sunny, 89, calm. Denton, sunny, 89, southeast at 3. Elsewhere around the region, Wichita Falls, sunny, 87, southeast at 3. At Abilene, sunny, 88, dew point 44, relative humidity 21%, pressure 30.00 inches and steady. Waco, sunny, 90, north at 6. Tyler, sunny, 91, north.

west. We're about 215 miles north of Progreso, Mexico. We're about 325 miles south of the mouth of the Mississippi River. Maximum sustained winds, 100 miles an hour. Percent movement, northeast or 50 degrees at 12 miles an hour. Minimum central pressure, 975 millibars or 28.80 inches. Remember, you can hear the tropical summary at the top and bottom of every hour when there is activity occurring in the Atlantic Basin. The forecast key messages for North and Central Texas. Quiet weather is expected through the upcoming weekend, with cool nights and warm afternoons. Low rain chances will return by the middle of next week. A cold front will likely bring cooler temperatures to the region next weekend. The spotter information statement for North and Central Texas. Spotter activation is not expected at this time. The ultraviolet index forecast for October 9th is 6, or high. The current time is 6:01 p.m. Central Daylight Time. 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The following reports of weather temperature and wind were made at 5 p.m. DFW Airport, mostly sunny, 89, dew point 57, relative humidity 33%, wind east at 6, pressure 29.93 inches and falling. Dallas Love Field, mostly sunny, 90, variable at 7. Fort Worth Meacham, sunny, 88, south at 5. Arlington, sunny, 88, calm. McKinney, sunny, 89, calm. Denton, sunny, 89, southeast at 3. Elsewhere around the region, Wichita Falls, sunny, 87, southeast at 3. At Abilene, sunny, 88, dew point 44, relative humidity 21%, pressure 30.00 inches and steady. Waco, sunny, 90, north at 6. Tyler, sunny, 91, north at 7. Once again at 5 p.m., DFW Airport, mostly sunny, 89, east at 6. The following reports of weather temperature and wind were made at 6 p.m. DFW Airport, mostly sunny, 88, dew point 57, relative humidity 34%, wind east at 5, pressure 29.94 inches and rising. Dallas Love Field, mostly sunny, 89, variable at 3. Fort Worth Meacham, sunny, 87, northeast at 7. Arlington, sunny, 87, north at 8. McKinney, sunny, 87, east at 6. Denton, sunny, 87, east at 3. Elsewhere around the region, Wichita Falls, sunny, 86, southeast at 8. Abilene, sunny, 87, east at 8. Waco, sunny, 89, northeast at 8. Tyler, sunny, 90, northeast at 5. Once again at 6 p.m., DFW Airport, mostly sunny, 88, east at 5. The forecast key messages for North and Central Texas. Quiet weather is expected through the upcoming weekend, with cool nights and warm afternoons. Low rain chances will return by the middle of next week. A cold front will likely bring cooler temperatures to the region next weekend. The spotter information statement for North and Central Texas. Spotter activation is not expected at this time. The ultraviolet index forecast for October 9th is 6, or high. The current time is 6:04 p.m. Central Daylight Time. 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The following reports of weather temperature and wind were made at 6 p.m. DFW Airport, mostly sunny, 88, dew point 57, relative humidity 34%, wind east at 5, pressure 29.94 inches and rising. Dallas Love Field, mostly sunny, 89, variable at 3. Fort Worth Meacham, sunny, 87, northeast at 7. Arlington, sunny, 87, north at 8. McKinney, sunny, 87, east at 6. Denton, sunny, 87, east at 3. Elsewhere around the region, we

Wichita Falls, sunny, 86, southeast at 8. Abilene, sunny, 87, east at 8. Waco, sunny, 89, northeast at 8. Tyler, sunny, 90, northeast at 5. Once again at 6 p.m., DFW Airport, mostly sunny, 88, east at 5. The forecast key messages for North and Central Texas. Quiet weather is expected through the upcoming weekend, with cool nights and warm afternoons. Low rain chances will return by the middle of next week. A cold front will likely bring cooler temperatures to the region next weekend. The spotter information statement for North and Central Texas. Spotter activation is not expected at this time. The ultraviolet index forecast for October 9th is 6, or high. The current time is 6:06 p.m. Central Daylight Time. 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The following reports of weather temperature and wind were made at 6 p.m. DFW Airport, mostly sunny, 88, dew point 57, relative humidity 34%, wind east at 5, pressure 29.94 inches and rising. Dallas Love Field, mostly sunny, 89, variable at 3. Fort Worth Meacham, sunny, 87, northeast at 7. Arlington, sunny, 87, north at 8. McKinney, sunny, 87, east at 6. Denton, sunny, 87, east at 3. Elsewhere around the region, Wichita Falls, sunny, 86, southeast at 8. Abilene, sunny, 87, east at 8. Waco, sunny, 89, northeast at 8. Tyler, sunny, 90, northeast at 5. Once again at 6 p.m., DFW Airport, mostly sunny, 88, east at 5. The forecast key messages for North and Central Texas. Quiet weather is expected through the upcoming weekend, with cool nights and warm afternoons. Low rain chances will return by the middle of next week. A cold front will likely bring cooler temperatures to the region next weekend. The spotter information statement for North and Central Texas. Spotter activation is not expected at this time. The ultraviolet index forecast for October 9th is 6, or high. The current time is 6:08 p.m. Central Daylight Time. 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The following reports of weather temperature and wind were made at 6 p.m. DFW Airport, mostly sunny, 88, dew point 57, relative humidity 34%, wind east at 5, pressure 29.94 inches and rising. Dallas Love Field, mostly sunny, 89, variable at 3. Fort Worth Meacham, sunny, 87, northeast at 7. Arlington, sunny, 87, north at 8. McKinney, sunny, 87, east at 6. Denton, sunny, 87, east at 3. Elsewhere around the region, Wichita Falls, sunny, 86, southeast at 8. Abilene, sunny, 87, east at 8. Waco, sunny, 89, northeast at 8. Tyler, sunny, 90, northeast at 5. Once again at 6 p.m., DFW Airport, mostly sunny, 88, east at 5. The forecast key messages for North and Central Texas. Quiet weather is expected through the upcoming weekend, with cool nights and warm afternoons. Low rain chances will return by the middle of next week. A cold front will likely bring cooler temperatures to the region next weekend. The spotter information statement for North and Central Texas. Spotter activation is not expected at this time. The ultraviolet index forecast for October 9th is 6, or high. The current time is 6:09 p.m. Central Daylight Time. 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The following reports of weather.

Temperature and wind were made at 6 p.m. DFW Airport, mostly sunny, 88, dew point 57, relative humidity 34%, wind east at 5, pressure 29.94 inches and rising. Dallas Love Field, mostly sunny, 89, variable at 3. Fort Worth Meacham, sunny, 87, northeast at 7. Arlington, sunny, 87, north at 8. McKinney, sunny, 87, east at 6. Denton, sunny, 87, east at 3. Elsewhere around the region, Wichita Falls, sunny, 86, southeast at 8. Abilene, sunny, 87, east at 8. Waco, sunny, 89, northeast at 8. Tyler, sunny, 90, northeast at 5. Once again at 6 p.m., DFW Airport, mostly sunny, 88, east at 5. The following reports of weather temperature and wind were made at 6 p.m. DFW Airport, mostly sunny, 88, dew point 57, relative humidity 34%, wind east at 5, pressure 29.94 inches and rising. Dallas Love Field, mostly sunny, 89, variable at 3. Fort Worth Meacham, sunny, 87, northeast at 7. Arlington, sunny, 87, north at 8. McKinney, sunny, 87, east at 6. Denton, sunny, 87, east at 3. Elsewhere around the region, Wichita Falls, sunny, 86, southeast at 8. Abilene, sunny, 87, east at 8. Waco, sunny, 89, northeast at 8. Tyler, sunny, 90, northeast at 5. Once again at 6 p.m., DFW Airport, mostly sunny, 88, east at 5. Now let's check on your local forecast for the Dallas-Fort Worth Metroplex. Ozone Action Day in effect for Friday. Tonight, mostly clear. Lows in the mid-60s. Northeast winds around 5 miles an hour. Friday, sunny. Highs around 90. East winds around 5 miles an hour. Friday night, clear. Lows in the mid-60s. Northeast winds around 5 miles an hour. And now the extended forecast. Saturday, sunny. Highs in the upper 80s. East winds around 5 miles an hour. Saturday night, clear. Lows in the upper 60s. Southeast winds around 5 miles an hour. Sunday, sunny. Highs around 90. Sunday night, clear. Lows in the upper 60s. Columbus Day, sunny. Highs around 90. Monday night, clear in the evening, then becoming partly cloudy. Lows in the lower 70s. Tuesday, mostly sunny. Highs in the lower 90s. Tuesday night, partly cloudy in the evening, then becoming mostly clear. Lows in the mid-70s. Wednesday, mostly sunny. Highs in the lower 90s. Wednesday night, partly cloudy. A 20% chance of showers and thunderstorms after midnight. Lows in the mid-70s. Thursday, partly sunny with a chance of showers. A slight chance of thunderstorms in the afternoon. Highs in the upper 80s. Chance of rain 30%. The forecast key messages for North and Central Texas. Quiet weather is expected through the upcoming weekend, with cool nights and warm afternoons. Low rain chances will return by the middle of next week. A cold front will likely bring cooler temperatures to the region next weekend. The spotter information statement for North and Central Texas. Spotter activation is not expected at this time. The ultraviolet index forecast for October 9th is 6, or high. The current time is 6:14 p.m. Central Daylight Time. 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The following reports of weather temperature and wind were made at 6 p.m. DFW Airport, mostly sunny, 88, dew point 57, relative humidity 34%, wind east at 5, pressure 29.94 inches and rising. Dallas Love Field, mostly sunny.

89, variable at 3. Fort Worth, Meacham, sunny, 87, northeast at 7. Arlington, sunny, 87, north at 8. McKinney, sunny, 87, east at 6. Denton, sunny, 87, east at 3. Elsewhere around the region, Wichita Falls, sunny, 86, southeast at 8. Abilene, sunny, 87, east at 8. Waco, sunny, 89, northeast at 8. Tyler, sunny, 90, northeast at 5. Once again at 6 p.m., DFW Airport, mostly sunny, 88, east at 5. Now let's check on your local forecast for the Dallas-Fort Worth Metroplex. Ozone Action Day in effect for Friday. Tonight, mostly clear. Lows in the mid-60s. Northeast winds around 5 miles an hour. Friday, sunny. Highs around 90. East winds around 5 miles an hour. Friday night, clear. Lows in the mid-60s. Northeast winds around 5 miles an hour. And now the extended forecast. Saturday, sunny. Highs in the upper 80s. East winds around 5 miles an hour. Saturday night, clear. Lows in the upper 60s. Southeast winds around 5 miles an hour. Sunday, sunny. Highs around 90. Sunday night, clear. Lows in the upper 60s. Columbus Day, sunny. Highs around 90. Monday night, clear in the evening, then becoming partly cloudy. Lows in the lower 70s. Tuesday, mostly sunny. Highs in the lower 90s. Tuesday night, partly cloudy in the evening, then becoming mostly clear. Lows in the mid-70s. Wednesday, mostly sunny. Highs in the lower 90s. Wednesday night, partly cloudy. A 20% chance of showers and thunderstorms after midnight. Lows in the mid-70s. Thursday, partly sunny with a chance of showers. A slight chance of thunderstorms in the afternoon. Highs in the upper 80s. Chance of rain 30%. The forecast key messages for North and Central Texas. Quiet weather is expected through the upcoming weekend, with cool nights and warm afternoons. Low rain chances will return by the middle of next week. A cold front will likely bring cooler temperatures to the region next weekend. The spotter information statement for North and Central Texas. Spotter activation is not expected at this time. The ultraviolet index forecast for October 9th is 6, or high. The current time is 6:18 p.m. Central Daylight Time. 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The following reports of weather temperature and wind were made at 6 p.m. DFW Airport, mostly sunny, 88, dew point 57, relative humidity 34%, wind east at 5, pressure 29.94 inches and rising. Dallas Love Field, mostly sunny, 89, variable at 3. Fort Worth Meacham, sunny, 87, northeast at 7. Arlington, sunny, 87, north at 8. McKinney, sunny, 87, east at 6. Denton, sunny, 87, east at 3. Elsewhere around the region, Wichita Falls, sunny, 86, southeast at 8. Abilene, sunny, 87, east at 8. Waco, sunny, 89, northeast at 8. Tyler, sunny, 90, northeast at 5. Once again at 6 p.m., DFW Airport, mostly sunny, 88, east at 5. Now let's check on your local forecast for the Dallas-Fort Worth Metroplex. Ozone Action Day in effect for Friday. Tonight, mostly clear. Lows in the mid-60s. Northeast winds around 5 miles an hour. Friday, sunny. Highs around 90. East winds around 5 miles an hour. Friday night, clear. Lows in the mid-60s. Northeast winds around 5 miles an hour. And now the extended forecast. Saturday, sunny. Highs in the upper 80s.

northeast winds around 5 miles an hour. Saturday night, clear. Lows in the upper 60s. Southeast winds around 5 miles an hour. Sunday, sunny. Highs around 90. Sunday night, clear. Lows in the upper 60s. Columbus Day, sunny. Highs around 90. Monday night, clear in the evening, then becoming partly cloudy. Lows in the lower 70s. Tuesday, mostly sunny. Highs in the lower 90s. Tuesday night, partly cloudy in the evening, then becoming mostly clear. Lows in the mid-70s. Wednesday, mostly sunny. Highs in the lower 90s. Wednesday night, partly cloudy. A 20% chance of showers and thunderstorms after midnight. Lows in the mid-70s. Thursday, partly sunny with a chance of showers. A slight chance of thunderstorms in the afternoon. Highs in the upper 80s. Chance of rain 30%. The forecast key messages for North and Central Texas. Quiet weather is expected through the upcoming weekend, with cool nights and warm afternoons. Low rain chances will return by the middle of next week. A cold front will likely bring cooler temperatures to the region next weekend. The spotter information statement for North and Central Texas. Spotter activation is not expected at this time. The ultraviolet index forecast for October 9th is 6, or high. The current time is 6:21 p.m. Central Daylight Time. 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The following reports of weather temperature and wind were made at 6 p.m. DFW Airport, mostly sunny, 88, dew point 57, relative humidity 34%, wind east at 5, pressure 29.94 inches and rising. Dallas Love Field, mostly sunny, 89, variable at 3. Fort Worth Meacham, sunny, 87, northeast at 7. Arlington, sunny, 87, north at 8. McKinney, sunny, 87, east at 6. Denton, sunny, 87, east at 3. Elsewhere around the region, Wichita Falls, sunny, 86, southeast at 8. Abilene, sunny, 87, east at 8. Waco, sunny, 89, northeast at 8. Tyler, sunny, 90, northeast at 5. Once again at 6 p.m., DFW Airport, mostly sunny, 88, east at 5. Now let's check on your local forecast for the Dallas-Fort Worth Metroplex. Ozone Action Day in effect for Friday. Tonight, mostly clear. Lows in the mid-60s. Northeast winds around 5 miles an hour. Friday, sunny. Highs around 90. East winds around 5 miles an hour. Friday night, clear. Lows in the mid-60s. Northeast winds around 5 miles an hour. And now the extended forecast. Saturday, sunny. Highs in the upper 80s. East winds around 5 miles an hour. Saturday night, clear. Lows in the upper 60s. Southeast winds around 5 miles an hour. Sunday, sunny. Highs around 90. Sunday night, clear. Lows in the upper 60s. Columbus Day, sunny. Highs around 90. Monday night, clear in the evening, then becoming partly cloudy. Lows in the lower 70s. Tuesday, mostly sunny. Highs in the lower 90s. Tuesday night, partly cloudy in the evening, then becoming mostly clear. Lows in the mid-70s. Wednesday, mostly sunny. Highs in the lower 90s. Wednesday night, partly cloudy. A 20% chance of showers and thunderstorms after midnight. Lows in the mid-70s. Thursday, partly sunny with a chance of showers. A slight chance of thunderstorms in the afternoon. Highs in the upper 80s. Chance of rain 30%. The forecast key messages for North and Central Texas. Quiet weather is expected through the upcoming weekend, with cool nights and warm afternoons. Low rain chance.

will return by the middle of next week. A cold front will likely bring cooler temperatures to the region next weekend. The spotter information statement for North and Central Texas. Spotter activation is not expected at this time. The ultraviolet index forecast for October 9th is 6, or high. The current time is 6:25 p.m. Central Daylight Time. 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The following reports of weather temperature and wind were made at 6 p.m. DFW Airport, mostly sunny, 88, dew point 57, relative humidity 34%, wind east at 5, pressure 29.94 inches and rising. Dallas Love Field, mostly sunny, 89, variable at 3. Fort Worth Meacham, sunny, 87, northeast at 7. Arlington, sunny, 87, north at 8. McKinney, sunny, 87, east at 6. Denton, sunny, 87, east at 3. Elsewhere around the region, Wichita Falls, sunny, 86, southeast at 8. Abilene, sunny, 87, east at 8. Waco, sunny, 89, northeast at 8. Tyler, sunny, 90, northeast at 5. Once again at 6 p.m., DFW Airport, mostly sunny, 88, east at 5. Now let's check on your local forecast for the Dallas-Fort Worth Metroplex. Ozone Action Day in effect for Friday. Tonight, mostly clear. Lows in the mid-60s. Northeast winds around 5 miles an hour. Friday, sunny. Highs around 90. East winds around 5 miles an hour. Friday night, clear. Lows in the mid-60s. Northeast winds around 5 miles an hour. And now the extended forecast. Saturday, sunny. Highs in the upper 80s. East winds around 5 miles an hour. Saturday night, clear. Lows in the upper 60s. Southeast winds around 5 miles an hour. Sunday, sunny. Highs around 90. Sunday night, clear. Lows in the upper 60s. Columbus Day, sunny. Highs around 90. Monday night, clear in the evening, then becoming partly cloudy. Lows in the lower 70s. Tuesday, mostly sunny. Highs in the lower 90s. Tuesday night, partly cloudy in the evening, then becoming mostly clear. Lows in the mid-70s. Wednesday, mostly sunny. Highs in the lower 90s. Wednesday night, partly cloudy. A 20% chance of showers and thunderstorms after midnight. Lows in the mid-70s. Thursday, partly sunny with a chance of showers. A slight chance of thunderstorms in the afternoon. Highs in the upper 80s. Chance of rain 30%. The forecast key messages for North and Central Texas. Quiet weather is expected through the upcoming weekend, with cool nights and warm afternoons. Low rain chances will return by the middle of next week. A cold front will likely bring cooler temperatures to the region next weekend. The spotter information statement for North and Central Texas. Spotter activation is not expected at this time. The Texas Commission on Environmental Quality has issued an Ozone Action Day for the Dallas-Fort Worth area for Friday. Atmospheric conditions are expected to be favorable for producing high levels of ozone air pollution in the Dallas-Fort Worth area on Friday. You can help prevent ozone pollution by sharing a ride, walking, riding a bicycle, taking your lunch to work, avoiding drive-through lanes, conserving energy, and keeping your vehicle properly tuned. The forecast key messages for North and Central Texas. Quiet weather is expected through the upcoming weekend, with cool nights and warm afternoons. Low rain chances will return by the middle of next week. A cold front will likely bring cooler temperatures to the region next weekend. The spotter information statement for North and Central Texas. Spotter activation is not expected at this time. It is now time to check on the latest tropical activity in the Atlantic Ocean, Caribbean Sea, and the Gulf of Mexico. Here is Hurricane Isaias Advisory Number 9.

Location 24.4 North 89.3 West. We're about 215 miles north of Progreso, Mexico, or about 325 miles south of the mouth of the Mississippi River. Maximum sustained winds, 100 miles an hour. Percent movement, northeast or 50 degrees at 12 miles an hour. Minimum central pressure, 975 millibars, or 28.80 inches. Remember, you can hear the tropical summary at the top and bottom of every hour when there is activity occurring in the Atlantic Basin. The ultraviolet index forecast for October 9th is 6, or high. The current time is 6:30 p.m. Central Daylight Time. 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The following reports of weather temperature and wind were made at 6 p.m. DFW Airport, mostly sunny, 88, dew point 57, relative humidity 34%, wind east at 5, pressure 29.94 inches and rising. Dallas Love Field, mostly sunny, 89, variable at 3. Fort Worth Meacham, sunny, 87, northeast at 7. Arlington, sunny, 87, north at 8. McKinney, sunny, 87, east at 6. Denton, sunny, 87, east at 3. Elsewhere around the region, Wichita Falls, sunny, 86, southeast at 8. Abilene, sunny, 87, east at 8. Waco, sunny, 89, northeast at 8. Tyler, sunny, 90, northeast at 5. Once again at 6 p.m., DFW Airport, mostly sunny, 88, east at 5. Now let's check on your local forecast for the Dallas-Fort Worth Metroplex. Ozone Action Day in effect for Friday. Tonight, mostly clear. Lows in the mid-60s. Northeast winds around 5 miles an hour. Friday, sunny. Highs around 90. East winds around 5 miles an hour. Friday night, clear. Lows in the mid-60s. Northeast winds around 5 miles an hour. And now the extended forecast. Saturday, sunny. Highs in the upper 80s. East winds around 5 miles an hour. Saturday night, clear. Lows in the upper 60s. Southeast winds around 5 miles an hour. Sunday, sunny. Highs around 90. Sunday night, clear. Lows in the upper 60s. Columbus Day, sunny. Highs around 90. Monday night, clear and 90. Sunday night, clear. Lows in the upper 60s. Columbus Day, sunny. Highs around 90. Monday night, clear in the evening, then becoming partly cloudy. Lows in the lower 70s. Tuesday, mostly sunny. Highs in the lower 90s. Tuesday night, partly cloudy in the evening, then becoming mostly clear. Lows in the mid-70s. Wednesday, mostly sunny. Highs in the lower 90s. Wednesday night, partly cloudy. A 20% chance of showers and thunderstorms after midnight. Lows in the mid-70s. Thursday, partly sunny with a chance of showers. A slight chance of thunderstorms in the afternoon. Highs in the upper 80s. Chance of rain 30%. The forecast key messages for North and Central Texas. Quiet weather is expected through the upcoming weekend, with cool nights and warm afternoons. Low rain chances will return by the middle of next week. A cold front will likely bring cooler temperatures to the region next weekend. The spotter information statement for North and Central Texas. Spotter activation is not expected at this time. The ultraviolet index forecast for October 9th is 6, or high. The current time is 6:34 p.m. Central Daylight Time. 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The following reports of weather temperature and wind were made at 6 p.m. DFW Airport, mostly sunny, 88, dew point 57, relative humidity 34%, wind east at 5.

pressure 29.94 inches and rising. Dallas Love Field, mostly sunny, 89, variable at 3. Fort Worth Meacham, sunny, 87, northeast at 7. Arlington, sunny, 87, north at 8. McKinney, sunny, 87, east at 6. Denton, sunny, 87, east at 3. Elsewhere around the region, Wichita Falls, sunny, 86, southeast at 8. Abilene, sunny, 87, east at 8. Waco, sunny, 89, northeast at 8. Tyler, sunny, 90, northeast at 5. Once again at 6 p.m., DFW Airport, mostly sunny, 88, east at 5. Now let's check on your local forecast for the Dallas-Fort Worth Metroplex. Ozone Action Day in effect for Friday. Tonight, mostly clear. Lows in the mid-60s. Northeast winds around 5 miles an hour. Friday, sunny. Highs around 90. East winds around 5 miles an hour. Friday night, clear. Lows in the mid-60s. Northeast winds around 5 miles an hour. And now the extended forecast. Saturday, sunny. Highs in the upper 80s. East winds around 5 miles an hour. Saturday night, clear. Lows in the upper 60s. Southeast winds around 5 miles an hour. Sunday, sunny. Highs around 90. Sunday night, clear. Lows in the upper 60s. Columbus Day, sunny. Highs around 90. Monday night, clear in the evening, then becoming partly cloudy. Lows in the lower 70s. Tuesday, mostly sunny. Highs in the lower 90s. Tuesday night, partly cloudy in the evening, then becoming mostly clear. Lows in the mid-70s. Wednesday, mostly sunny. Highs in the lower 90s. Wednesday night, partly cloudy. A 20% chance of showers and thunderstorms after midnight. Lows in the mid-70s. Thursday, partly sunny with a chance of showers. A slight chance of thunderstorms in the afternoon. Highs in the upper 80s. Chance of rain 30%. The forecast key messages for North and Central Texas. Quiet weather is expected through the upcoming weekend, with cool nights and warm afternoons. Low rain chances will return by the middle of next week. A cold front will likely bring cooler temperatures to the region next weekend. The spotter information statement for North and Central Texas. Spotter activation is not expected at this time. The ultraviolet index forecast for October 9th is 6, or high. The current time is 6:38 p.m. Central Daylight Time. 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The following reports of weather temperature and wind were made at 6 p.m. DFW Airport, mostly sunny, 88, dew point 57, relative humidity 34%, wind east at 5, pressure 29.94 inches and rising. Dallas Love Field, mostly sunny, 89, variable at 3. Fort Worth Meacham, sunny, 87, northeast at 7. Arlington, sunny, 87, north at 8. McKinney, sunny, 87, east at 6. Denton, sunny, 87, east at 3. Elsewhere around the region, Wichita Falls, sunny, 86, southeast at 8. Abilene, sunny, 87, east at 8. Waco, sunny, 89, northeast at 8. Tyler, sunny, 90, northeast at 5. Once again at 6 p.m., DFW Airport, mostly sunny, 88, east at 5. Now let's check on your local forecast for the Dallas-Fort Worth Metroplex. Ozone Action Day in effect for Friday. Tonight, mostly clear. Lows in the mid-60s. Northeast winds around 5 miles an hour. Friday, sunny. Highs around 90. East winds around 5 miles an hour. Friday night, clear. Lows in the mid-60s. Northeast winds around 5 miles an hour.

Sunday night, clear. Lows in the upper 60s. Columbus Day, sunny. Highs around 90. Monday night, clear in the evening, then becoming partly cloudy. Lows in the lower 70s. Tuesday, mostly sunny. Highs in the lower 90s. Tuesday night, partly cloudy in the evening, then becoming mostly clear. Lows in the mid-70s. Wednesday, mostly sunny. Highs in the lower 90s. Wednesday night, partly cloudy. A 20% chance of showers and thunderstorms after midnight. Lows in the mid-70s. Thursday, partly sunny with a chance of showers. A slight chance of thunderstorms in the afternoon. Highs in the upper 80s. Chance of rain 30%. The forecast key messages for North and Central Texas. Quiet weather is expected through the upcoming weekend, with cool nights and warm afternoons. Low rain chances will return by the middle of next week. A cold front will likely bring cooler temperatures to the region next weekend. The spotter information statement for North and Central Texas. Spotter activation is not expected at this time. The ultraviolet index forecast for October 9th is 6, or high. The current time is 6:56 p.m. Central Daylight Time. 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The following reports of weather temperature and wind were made at 6 p.m. DFW Airport, mostly sunny, 88, dew point 57, relative humidity 34%, wind east at 5, pressure 29.94 inches and rising. Dallas Love Field, mostly sunny, 89, variable at 3. Fort Worth Meacham, sunny, 87, northeast at 7. Arlington, sunny, 87, north at 8. McKinney, sunny, 87, east at 6. Denton, sunny, 87, east at 3. Elsewhere around the region, Wichita Falls, sunny, 86, southeast at 8. Abilene, sunny, 87, east at 8. Waco, sunny, 89, northeast at 8. Tyler, sunny, 90, northeast at 5. Once again at 6 p.m., DFW Airport, mostly sunny, 88, east at 5. Now let's check on your local forecast for the Dallas-Fort Worth Metroplex. Ozone Action Day in effect for Friday. Tonight, mostly clear. Lows in the mid-60s. Northeast winds around 5 miles an hour. Friday, sunny. Highs around 90. East winds around 5 miles an hour. Friday night, clear. Lows in the mid-60s. Northeast winds around 5 miles an hour. And now the extended forecast. Saturday, sunny. Highs in the upper 80s. East winds around 5 miles an hour. Saturday night, clear. Lows in the upper 60s. Southeast winds around 5 miles an hour. Sunday, sunny. Highs around 90. Sunday night, clear. Lows in the upper 60s. Columbus Day, sunny. Highs around 90. Monday night, clear in the evening, then becoming partly cloudy. Lows in the lower 70s. Tuesday, mostly sunny. Highs in the lower 90s. Tuesday night, partly cloudy in the evening, then becoming mostly clear. Lows in the mid-70s. Wednesday, mostly sunny. Highs in the lower 90s. Wednesday night, partly cloudy. A 20% chance of showers and thunderstorms after midnight. Lows in the mid-70s. Thursday, partly sunny with a chance of showers. A slight chance of thunderstorms in the afternoon. Highs in the upper 80s. Chance of rain 30%. The Texas Commission on Environmental Quality has issued an ozone action day for the Dallas-Fort Worth area for Friday. Atmospheric conditions are expected to be favorable for producing high levels of ozone air pollution in the Dallas-Fort Worth area on Friday. You can help prevent ozone pollution by sharing a ride, walking, riding a bicycle, taking your lunch to work, avoiding drive-through lanes, conserving energy, and keeping your vehicle properly.